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At 7 p.m. in Galesburg, skies were sunny. The temperature was 77 degrees, the dew point was 54, and the relative humidity was 45%. The wind was southwest at 3 miles an hour. The pressure was 30.04 inches and falling. Elsewhere around the area, it was sunny, and temperatures were in the mid to upper 70s. And once again at 7 p.m. in Galesburg, under sunny skies, the temperature was 77. Looking elsewhere around the Midwest at 7 p.m., Chicago was mostly sunny, and 73. Indianapolis was partly cloudy, and 71. St. Louis was partly sunny, and 79. Kansas City was mostly sunny, and 78. Des Moines was mostly sunny, and 80. Milwaukee was mostly sunny, and 63. The time is currently 7:07 p.m. Central Daylight Time. 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At 7 p.m. in Galesburg, skies were sunny. The temperature was 77 degrees, the dew point was 54, and the relative humidity was 45%. The wind was southwest at 3 miles an hour. The pressure was 30.04 inches and falling. Elsewhere around the area, it was sunny, and temperatures were in the mid to upper 70s. And once again at 7 p.m. in Galesburg, under sunny skies, the temperature was 77. Looking elsewhere around the Midwest at 7 p.m., Chicago was mostly sunny, and 73. Indianapolis was partly cloudy, and 71. St. Louis was partly sunny, and 79. Kansas City was mostly sunny, and 78. Des Moines was mostly sunny, and 80. Milwaukee was mostly sunny, and 63. The time is currently 7:08 p.m. Central Daylight Time. 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At 7 p.m. in Galesburg, skies were sunny.

The temperature was 77 degrees, the dew point was 54, and the relative humidity was 45%. The wind was southwest at 3 miles an hour. The pressure was 30.04 inches and falling. Elsewhere around the area, it was sunny, and temperatures were in the mid to upper 70s. And once again at 7 p.m. in Galesburg, under sunny skies, the temperature was 77. Looking elsewhere around the Midwest at 7 p.m., Chicago was mostly sunny, and 73. Indianapolis was partly cloudy, and 71. St. Louis was partly sunny, and 79. Kansas City was mostly sunny, and 78. Des Moines was mostly sunny, and 80. Milwaukee was mostly sunny, and 63. The time is currently 7:09 p.m. Central Daylight Time. 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At 7 p.m. in Galesburg, skies were sunny. The temperature was 77 degrees, the dew point was 54, and the relative humidity was 45%. The wind was southwest at 3 miles an hour. The pressure was 30.04 inches and falling. Elsewhere around the area, it was sunny, and temperatures were in the mid to upper 70s. And once again at 7 p.m. in Galesburg, under sunny skies, the temperature was 77. Looking elsewhere around the Midwest at 7 p.m., Chicago was mostly sunny, and 73. Indianapolis was partly cloudy, and 71. St. Louis was partly sunny, and 79. Kansas City was mostly sunny, and 78. Des Moines was mostly sunny, and 80. Milwaukee was mostly sunny, and 63. The time is currently 7:11 p.m. Central Daylight Time. 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At 7 p.m. in Galesburg, skies were sunny. The temperature was 77 degrees, the dew point was 54, and the relative humidity was 45%. The wind was southwest at 3 miles an hour. The pressure was 30.04 inches and falling. Elsewhere around the area, it was sunny, and temperatures were in the mid to upper 70s. And once again at 7 p.m. in Galesburg, under sunny skies, the temperature was 77. Looking elsewhere around the Midwest at 7 p.m., Chicago was mostly sunny, and 73. Indianapolis was partly cloudy, and 71. St. Louis was partly sunny, and 79. Kansas City was mostly sunny, and 78. Des Moines was mostly sunny, and 80. Milwaukee was mostly sunny, and 63. The time is currently 7:12 p.m. Central Daylight Time. 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At 7 p.m. in Galesburg, skies were sunny. The temperature was 77 degrees, the dew point was 54, and the relative humidity was 45%. The wind was southwest at 3 miles an hour. The pressure was 30.04 inches and falling. Elsewhere around the area, it was sunny, and temperatures were in the mid to upper 70s. And once again at 7 p.m. in Galesburg, under sunny skies, the temperature was 77. Looking elsewhere around the Midwest at 7 p.m., Chicago was mostly sunny, and 73. Indianapolis was partly cloudy, and 71. St. Louis was partly sunny, and 79. Kansas City was mostly sunny, and 78. Des Moines was mostly sunny, and 80. Milwaukee was mostly sunny, and 63. The time is currently 7:13 p.m. Central Daylight Time. 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At 7 p.m. in Galesburg, skies were sunny. The temperature was 77 degrees, the dew point was 54, and the relative humidity was 45%. The wind was southwest at 3 miles an hour. The pressure was 30.04 inches and falling. Elsewhere around the area, it was sunny, and temperatures were in the mid to upper 70s. And once again at 7 p.m. in Galesburg, under sunny skies, the temperature was 77. 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
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KZZ66 serves the following counties: Henry, Knox, Mercer, and Warren. KZZ66 is part of the All Hazards Network of NOAA Weather Radio. Looking elsewhere around the Midwest at 7 p.m., Chicago was mostly sunny and 73. Indianapolis was partly cloudy and 71. St. Louis was partly sunny and 79. Kansas City was mostly sunny and 78. Des Moines was mostly sunny and 80. Milwaukee was mostly sunny and 63. The time is currently 7:14 p.m. Central Daylight Time. 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The Peoria, Illinois climate summary for this evening, as of 4 p.m., May 24, 2026. Today's high temperature was 79 degrees. The normal high is 77. The record high is 93 degrees, which was last set in 1939. Today's low temperature was 62 degrees. The normal low is 56. The record low is 34 degrees, which was set in 1925. 0.07 inches of precipitation fell today, which brings the monthly total to 1.21 inches. The total precipitation for the year now stands at 13.96 inches. Sunset tonight is at 8:17 p.m. Sunrise tomorrow is at 5:34 a.m. The time is currently 7:15 p.m. Central Daylight Time. 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At 7 p.m. in Galesburg, skies were sunny. The temperature was 77 degrees, the dew point was 54, and the relative humidity was 45%. The wind was southwest at 3 miles an hour. The pressure was 30.04 inches and falling. Elsewhere around the area, it was sunny, and temperatures were in the mid to upper 70s. And once again at 7 p.m. in Galesburg, under sunny skies, the temperature was 77. Looking elsewhere around the Midwest at 7 p.m., Chicago was mostly sunny and 73. Indianapolis was partly cloudy and 71. St. Louis was partly sunny and 79. Kansas City was mostly sunny and 78. Des Moines was mostly sunny and 80. Milwaukee was mostly sunny and 63. The time is currently 7:17 p.m. Central Daylight Time. 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At 7 p.m. in Galesburg, skies were sunny. The temperature was 77 degrees, the dew point was 54, and the relative humidity was 45%. The wind was southwest at 3 miles an hour. The pressure was 30.04 inches and falling. Elsewhere around the area, it was sunny, and temperatures were in the mid to upper 70s. And once again at 7 p.m. in Galesburg, under sunny skies, the temperature was 77. Looking elsewhere around the Midwest at 7 p.m., Chicago was mostly sunny, and 73. Indianapolis was partly cloudy, and 71. St. Louis was partly sunny, and 79. Kansas City was mostly sunny, and 78. Des Moines was mostly sunny, and 80. Milwaukee was mostly sunny, and 63. The time is currently 7:18 p.m. Central Daylight Time. 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At 7 p.m. in Galesburg, skies were sunny. The temperature was 77 degrees, the dew point was 54, and the relative humidity was 45%. The wind was southwest at 3 miles an hour. The pressure was 30.04 inches and falling. Elsewhere around the area, it was sunny, and temperatures were in the mid to upper 70s. And once again at 7 p.m. in Galesburg, under sunny skies, the temperature was 77. Looking elsewhere around the Midwest at 7 p.m., Chicago was mostly sunny, and 73. Indianapolis was partly cloudy, and 71. St. Louis was partly sunny, and 79. Kansas City was mostly sunny, and 78.
Des Moines was mostly sunny.

and 80. Milwaukee was mostly sunny and 63. The time is currently 7:19 p.m. Central Daylight Time. 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At 7 p.m. in Galesburg, skies were sunny. The temperature was 77 degrees, the dew point was 54, and the relative humidity was 45%. The wind was southwest at 3 miles an hour. The pressure was 30.04 inches and falling. Elsewhere around the area, it was sunny, and temperatures were in the mid to upper 70s. And once again at 7 p.m. in Galesburg, under sunny skies, the temperature was 77. Looking elsewhere around the Midwest at 7 p.m., Chicago was mostly sunny, and 73. Indianapolis was partly cloudy, and 71. St. Louis was partly sunny, and 79. Kansas City was mostly sunny, and 78. Des Moines was mostly sunny, and 80. Milwaukee was mostly sunny, and 63. The time is currently 7:20 p.m. Central Daylight Time. 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At 7 p.m. in Galesburg, skies were sunny. The temperature was 77 degrees, the dew point was 54, and the relative humidity was 45%. The wind was southwest at 3 miles an hour. The pressure was 30.04 inches and falling. Elsewhere around the area, it was sunny, and temperatures were in the mid to upper 70s. And once again at 7 p.m. in Galesburg, under sunny skies, the temperature was 77. Looking elsewhere around the Midwest at 7 p.m., Chicago was mostly sunny, and 73. Indianapolis was partly cloudy, and 71. St. Louis was partly sunny, and 79. Kansas City was mostly sunny, and 78. Des Moines was mostly sunny, and 80. Milwaukee was mostly sunny, and 63. The time is currently 7:21 p.m. Central Daylight Time. 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At 7 p.m. in Galesburg, skies were sunny. The temperature was 77 degrees, the dew point was 54, and the relative humidity was 45%. The wind was southwest at 3 miles an hour. The pressure was 30.04 inches and falling. Elsewhere around the area, it was sunny, and temperatures were in the mid to upper 70s. And once again at 7 p.m. in Galesburg, under sunny skies, the temperature was 77. Looking elsewhere around the Midwest at 7 p.m., Chicago was mostly sunny, and 73. Indianapolis was partly cloudy, and 71. St. Louis was partly sunny, and 79. Kansas City was mostly sunny, and 78. Des Moines was mostly sunny, and 80. Milwaukee was mostly sunny, and 63. The time is currently 7:22 p.m. Central Daylight Time. 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At 7 p.m. in Galesburg, skies were sunny. The temperature was 77 degrees, the dew point was 54, and the relative humidity was 45%. The wind was southwest at 3 miles an hour. The pressure was 30.04 inches and falling. Elsewhere around the area, it was sunny, and temperatures were in the mid to upper 70s. And once again at 7 p.m. in Galesburg, under sunny skies, the temperature was 77. Looking elsewhere around the Midwest at 7 p.m., Chicago was mostly sunny, and 73. Indianapolis was partly cloudy, and 71. St. Louis was partly sunny, and 79. Kansas City was mostly sunny, and 78. Des Moines was mostly sunny, and 80. Milwaukee was mostly sunny, and 63. The time is currently 7:23 p.m. Central Daylight Time. 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At 7 p.m. in Galesburg, skies were sunny. The temperature was 77 degrees, the dew point was 54, and the relative humidity was 45%. The wind was southwest at 3 miles an hour. The pressure was 30.

At 7 p.m., Chicago was mostly sunny and 73. Indianapolis was partly cloudy and 71. St. Louis was partly sunny and 79. Kansas City was mostly sunny and 78. Des Moines was mostly sunny and 80. Milwaukee was mostly sunny and 63. The Peoria, Illinois climate summary for this evening as of 4 p.m., May 24, 2026. Today's high temperature was 79 degrees. The normal high is 77. The record high is 93 degrees, which was last set in 1939. Today's low temperature was 62 degrees. The normal low is 56. The record low is 34 degrees, which was set in 1925. 0.07 inches of precipitation fell today, which brings the monthly total to 1.21 inches. The total precipitation for the year now stands at 13.96 inches. Sunset tonight is at 8:17 p.m. Sunrise tomorrow is at 5:34 a.m. The time is currently 7:31 p.m. Central Daylight Time. 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At 7 p.m. in Galesburg, skies were sunny. The temperature was 77 degrees, the dew point was 54, and the relative humidity was 45%. The wind was southwest at 3 miles an hour. The pressure was 30.04 inches and falling. Elsewhere around the area, it was sunny, and temperatures were in the mid to upper 70s. And once again at 7 p.m. in Galesburg, under sunny skies, the temperature was 77. Looking elsewhere around the Midwest at 7 p.m., Chicago was mostly sunny and 73. Indianapolis was partly cloudy and 71. St. Louis was partly sunny and 79. Kansas City was mostly sunny and 78. Des Moines was mostly sunny and 80. Milwaukee was mostly sunny and 63. The time is currently 7:32 p.m. Central Daylight Time. 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At 7 p.m. in Galesburg, skies were sunny. The temperature was 77 degrees, the dew point was 54, and the relative humidity was 45%. The wind was southwest at 3 miles an hour. The pressure was 30.04 inches and falling. Elsewhere around the area, it was sunny, and temperatures were in the mid to upper 70s. And once again at 7 p.m. in Galesburg, under sunny skies, the temperature was 77. Looking elsewhere around the Midwest at 7 p.m., Chicago was mostly sunny and 73. Indianapolis was partly cloudy and 71. St. Louis was partly sunny and 79. West at 7 p.m., Chicago was mostly sunny and 73. Indianapolis was partly cloudy and 71. St. Louis was partly sunny and 79. Kansas City was mostly sunny and 78. Des Moines was mostly sunny and 80. Milwaukee was mostly sunny and 63. The time is currently 7:33 p.m. Central Daylight Time. 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At 7 p.m. in Galesburg, skies were sunny. The temperature was 77 degrees, the dew point was 54, and the relative humidity was 45%. The wind was southwest at 3 miles an hour. The pressure was 30.04 inches and falling. Elsewhere around the area, it was sunny, and temperatures were in the mid to upper 70s. And once again at 7 p.m. in Galesburg, under sunny skies, the temperature was 77. Looking elsewhere around the Midwest at 7 p.m., Chicago was mostly sunny and 73. Indianapolis was partly cloudy and 71. St. Louis was partly sunny and 79. Kansas City was mostly sunny and 78. Des Moines was mostly sunny and 80. Milwaukee was mostly sunny and 63. The time is currently 7:34 p.m. Central Daylight Time. 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At 7 p.m. in Galesburg, skies were sunny. The temperature was 77 degrees.

The dew point was 54, and the relative humidity was 45%. The wind was southwest at 3 miles an hour. The pressure was 30.04 inches and falling. Elsewhere around the area, it was sunny, and temperatures were in the mid to upper 70s. And once again at 7 p.m. in Galesburg, under sunny skies, the temperature was 77. Looking elsewhere around the Midwest at 7 p.m., Chicago was mostly sunny, and 73. Indianapolis was partly cloudy, and 71. St. Louis was partly sunny, and 79. Kansas City was mostly sunny, and 78. Des Moines was mostly sunny, and 80. Milwaukee was mostly sunny, and 63. The time is currently 7:35 p.m. Central Daylight Time. 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At 7 p.m. in Galesburg, skies were sunny. The temperature was 77 degrees, the dew point was 54, and the relative humidity was 45%. The wind was southwest at 3 miles an hour. The pressure was 30.04 inches and falling. Elsewhere around the area, it was sunny, and temperatures were in the mid to upper 70s. And once again at 7 p.m. in Galesburg, under sunny skies, the temperature was 77. Looking elsewhere around the Midwest at 7 p.m., Chicago was mostly sunny, and 73. Indianapolis was partly cloudy, and 71. St. Louis was partly sunny, and 79. Kansas City was mostly sunny, and 78. Des Moines was mostly sunny, and 80. Milwaukee was mostly sunny, and 63. The time is currently 7:36 p.m. Central Daylight Time. 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At 7 p.m. in Galesburg, skies were sunny. The temperature was 77 degrees, the dew point was 54, and the relative humidity was 45%. The wind was southwest at 3 miles an hour. The pressure was 30.04 inches and falling. Elsewhere around the area, it was sunny, and temperatures were in the mid to upper 70s. And once again at 7 p.m. in Galesburg, under sunny skies, the temperature was 77. Looking elsewhere around the Midwest at 7 p.m., Chicago was mostly sunny, and 73. Indianapolis was partly cloudy, and 71. St. Louis was partly sunny, and 79. Kansas City was mostly sunny, and 78. Des Moines was mostly sunny, and 80. Milwaukee was mostly sunny, and 63. The time is currently 7:37 p.m. Central Daylight Time. 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At 7 p.m. in Galesburg, skies were sunny. The temperature was 77 degrees, the dew point was 54, and the relative humidity was 45%. The wind was southwest at 3 miles an hour. The pressure was 30.04 inches and falling. Elsewhere around the area, it was sunny, and temperatures were in the mid to upper 70s. And once again at 7 p.m. in Galesburg, under sunny skies, the temperature was 77. Looking elsewhere around the Midwest at 7 p.m., Chicago was mostly sunny, and 73. Indianapolis was partly cloudy, and 71. St. Louis was partly sunny, and 79. Kansas City was mostly sunny, and 78. Des Moines was mostly sunny, and 80. Milwaukee was mostly sunny, and 63. The time is currently 7:38 p.m. Central Daylight Time. 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At 7 p.m. in Galesburg, skies were sunny. The temperature was 77 degrees, the dew point was 54, and the relative humidity was 45%. The wind was southwest at 3 miles an hour. The pressure was 30.04 inches and falling. Elsewhere around the area, it was sunny, and temperatures were in the mid to upper 70s. And once again at 7 p.m. in Galesburg, under sunny skies, the temperature was 77. Looking elsewhere around the Midwest at 7 p.m., Chicago was mostly sunny, and 73.
Indianapolis was partly cloudy and 71. St. Louis was partly sunny and 79. Kansas City was mostly sunny and 78. Des Moines was mostly sunny and 80. Milwaukee was mostly sunny and 63. The time is currently 7:40 p.m. Central Daylight Time. 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At 7 p.m. in Galesburg, skies were sunny. The temperature was 77 degrees, the dew point was 54, and the relative humidity was 45%. The wind was southwest at 3 miles an hour. The pressure was 30.04 inches and falling. Elsewhere around the area, it was sunny, and temperatures were in the mid to upper 70s. And once again at 7 p.m. in Galesburg, under sunny skies, the temperature was 77. Looking elsewhere around the Midwest at 7 p.m., Chicago was mostly sunny, and 73. Indianapolis was partly cloudy, and 71. St. Louis was partly sunny, and 79. Kansas City was mostly sunny, and 78. Des Moines was mostly sunny, and 80. Milwaukee was mostly sunny, and 63. The time is currently 7:41 p.m. Central Daylight Time. 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At 7 p.m. in Galesburg, skies were sunny. The temperature was 77 degrees, the dew point was 54, and the relative humidity was 45%. The wind was southwest at 3 miles an hour. The pressure was 30.04 inches and falling. Elsewhere around the area, it was sunny, and temperatures were in the mid to upper 70s. And once again at 7 p.m. in Galesburg, under sunny skies, the temperature was 77. Looking elsewhere around the Midwest at 7 p.m., Chicago was mostly sunny, and 73. Indianapolis was partly cloudy, and 71. St. Louis was partly sunny, and 79. Kansas City was mostly sunny, and 78. Des Moines was mostly sunny, and 80. Milwaukee was mostly sunny, and 63. The time is currently 7:42 p.m. Central Daylight Time. 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At 7 p.m. in Galesburg, skies were sunny. The temperature was 77 degrees, the dew point was 54, and the relative humidity was 45%. The wind was southwest at 3 miles an hour. The pressure was 30.04 inches and falling. Elsewhere around the area, it was sunny, and temperatures were in the mid to upper 70s. And once again at 7 p.m. in Galesburg, under sunny skies, the temperature was 77. Looking elsewhere around the Midwest at 7 p.m., Chicago was mostly sunny, and 73. Indianapolis was partly cloudy, and 71. St. Louis was partly sunny, and 79. Kansas City was mostly sunny, and 78. Des Moines was mostly sunny, and 80. Milwaukee was mostly sunny, and 63. The time is currently 7:43 p.m. Central Daylight Time. 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At 7 p.m. in Galesburg, skies were sunny. The temperature was 77 degrees, the dew point was 54, and the relative humidity was 45%. The wind was southwest at 3 miles an hour. The pressure was 30.04 inches and falling. Elsewhere around the area, it was sunny, and temperatures were in the mid to upper 70s. And once again at 7 p.m. in Galesburg, under sunny skies, the temperature was 77. Looking elsewhere around the Midwest at 7 p.m., Chicago was mostly sunny, and 73. Indianapolis was partly cloudy, and 71. St. Louis was partly sunny, and 79. Kansas City was mostly sunny, and 78. Des Moines was mostly sunny, and 80. Milwaukee was mostly sunny, and 63. The time is currently 7:44 p.m. Central Daylight Time. 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
At 7 p.m. in Galesburg, skies were sunny. The temperature

was 77 degrees, the dew point was 54, and the relative humidity was 45%. The wind was southwest at 3 miles an hour. The pressure was 30.04 inches and falling. Elsewhere around the area, it was sunny, and temperatures were in the mid to upper 70s. And once again at 7 p.m. in Galesburg, under sunny skies, the temperature was 77. The Peoria, Illinois climate summary for this evening, as of 4 p.m., May 24, 2026. Today's high temperature was 79 degrees. The normal high is 77. The record high is 93 degrees, which was last set in 1939. Today's low temperature was 62 degrees. The normal low is 56. The record low is 34 degrees, which was set in 1925. 0.07 inches of precipitation fell today, which brings the monthly total to 1.21 inches. The total precipitation for the year now stands at 13.96 inches. Sunset tonight is at 8:17 p.m. Sunrise tomorrow is at 5:34 a.m. Looking elsewhere around the Midwest at 7 p.m., Chicago was mostly sunny and 73. Indianapolis was partly cloudy and 71. St. Louis was partly sunny and 79. Kansas City was mostly sunny and 78. Des Moines was mostly sunny and 80. Milwaukee was mostly sunny and 63. The time is currently 7:46 p.m. Central Daylight Time. 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At 7 p.m. in Galesburg, skies were sunny. The temperature was 77 degrees, the dew point was 54, and the relative humidity was 45%. The wind was southwest at 3 miles an hour. The pressure was 30.04 inches and falling. Elsewhere around the area, it was sunny, and temperatures were in the mid to upper 70s. And once again at 7 p.m. in Galesburg, under sunny skies, the temperature was 77. Looking elsewhere around the Midwest at 7 p.m., Chicago was mostly sunny and 73. Indianapolis was partly cloudy and 71. St. Louis was partly sunny and 79. Kansas City was mostly sunny and 78. Des Moines was mostly sunny and 80. Milwaukee was mostly sunny and 63. The time is currently 7:47 p.m. Central Daylight Time. 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At 7 p.m. in Galesburg, skies were sunny. The temperature was 77 degrees, the dew point was 54, and the relative humidity was 45%. The wind was southwest at 3 miles an hour. The pressure was 30.04 inches and falling. Elsewhere around the area, it was sunny, and temperatures were in the mid to upper 70s. And once again at 7 p.m. in Galesburg, under sunny skies, the temperature was 77. Looking elsewhere around the Midwest at 7 p.m., Chicago was mostly sunny, and 73. Indianapolis was partly cloudy, and 71. St. Louis was partly sunny, and 79. Kansas City was mostly sunny, and 78. Des Moines was mostly sunny, and 80. Milwaukee was mostly sunny, and 63. The time is currently 7:48 p.m. Central Daylight Time. 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At 7 p.m. in Galesburg, skies were sunny. The temperature was 77 degrees, the dew point was 54, and the relative humidity was 45%. The wind was southwest at 3 miles an hour. The pressure was 30.04 inches and falling. Elsewhere around the area, it was sunny, and temperatures were in the mid to upper 70s. And once again at 7 p.m. in Galesburg, under sunny skies, the temperature was 77. Looking elsewhere around the Midwest at 7 p.m., Chicago was mostly sunny, and 73. Indianapolis was partly cloudy, and 71. St. Louis was partly sunny, and 79. Kansas City was mostly sunny, and 78. Des Moines was mostly sunny, and 80. Milwaukee was mostly sunny, and 63.
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At 7 p.m. in Galesburg, skies were sunny. The temperature was 77 degrees, the dew point was 54, and the relative humidity was 45%. The wind was southwest at 3 miles an hour. The pressure was 30.04 inches and falling. Elsewhere around the area, it was sunny, and temperatures were in the mid to upper 70s. And once again at 7 p.m. in Galesburg, under sunny skies, the temperature was 77. Looking elsewhere around the Midwest at 7 p.m., Chicago was mostly sunny, and 73. Indianapolis was partly cloudy, and 71. St. Louis was partly sunny, and 79. Kansas City was mostly sunny, and 78. Des Moines was mostly sunny, and 80. Milwaukee was mostly sunny, and 63. The time is currently 7:50 p.m. Central Daylight Time. 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At 7 p.m. in Galesburg, skies were sunny. The temperature was 77 degrees, the dew point was 54, and the relative humidity was 45%. The wind was southwest at 3 miles an hour. The pressure was 30.04 inches and falling. Elsewhere around the area, it was sunny, and temperatures were in the mid to upper 70s. And once again at 7 p.m. in Galesburg, under sunny skies, the temperature was 77. Looking elsewhere around the Midwest at 7 p.m., Chicago was mostly sunny, and 73. Indianapolis was partly cloudy, and 71. St. Louis was partly sunny, and 79. Kansas City was mostly sunny, and 78. Des Moines was mostly sunny, and 80. Milwaukee was mostly sunny, and 63. The time is currently 7:51 p.m. Central Daylight Time. 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At 7 p.m. in Galesburg, skies were sunny. The temperature was 77 degrees, the dew point was 54, and the relative humidity was 45%. The wind was southwest at 3 miles an hour. The pressure was 30.04 inches and falling. Elsewhere around the area, it was sunny, and temperatures were in the mid to upper 70s. And once again at 7 p.m. in Galesburg, under sunny skies, the temperature was 77. Looking elsewhere around the Midwest at 7 p.m., Chicago was mostly sunny, and 73. Indianapolis was partly cloudy, and 71. St. Louis was partly sunny, and 79. Kansas City was mostly sunny, and 78. Des Moines was mostly sunny, and 80. Milwaukee was mostly sunny, and 63. The time is currently 7:53 p.m. Central Daylight Time. 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At 7 p.m. in Galesburg, skies were sunny. The temperature was 77 degrees, the dew point was 54, and the relative humidity was 45%. The wind was southwest at 3 miles an hour. The pressure was 30.04 inches and falling. Elsewhere around the area, it was sunny, and temperatures were in the mid to upper 70s. And once again at 7 p.m. in Galesburg, under sunny skies, the temperature was 77. Looking elsewhere around the Midwest at 7 p.m., Chicago was mostly sunny, and 73. Indianapolis was partly cloudy, and 71. St. Louis was partly sunny, and 79. Kansas City was mostly sunny, and 78. Des Moines was mostly sunny, and 80. Milwaukee was mostly sunny, and 63. The time is currently 7:54 p.m. Central Daylight Time. 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Now for the official National Weather Service forecast for Galesburg and surrounding areas of central and northwest Illinois. Rest of tonight, clear. Lows in the mid-50s. South winds around 5 miles an hour. Memorial Day, sunny. Highs in the mid-80s.
south winds 5 to 10 miles an hour. Monday.

Night, clear. Lows in the upper 50s. South winds 5 to 10 miles an hour. Tuesday, sunny. Highs in the mid-80s. Southeast winds 5 to 10 miles an hour. Tuesday night, partly cloudy. Lows in the lower 60s. Southeast winds around 5 miles an hour. Wednesday, mostly sunny. A chance of showers in the afternoon. Highs in the mid-80s. Chance of rain 40%. Wednesday night, partly cloudy until midnight, then becoming mostly clear. Lows in the lower 60s. Thursday, mostly sunny. Highs in the upper 80s. Thursday night through Friday night, mostly cloudy. Lows around 60. Highs in the lower 80s. Saturday through Sunday, partly cloudy. Highs around 80. Lows in the upper 50s. Again, the forecast for Galesburg and surrounding areas of central and northwest Illinois for the rest of tonight, clear. Lows in the mid-50s. South winds around 5 miles an hour. At 7 p.m. in Galesburg, skies were sunny. The temperature was 77 degrees, the dew point was 54, and the relative humidity was 45%. The wind was southwest at 3 miles an hour. The pressure was 30.04 inches and falling. Elsewhere around the area, it was sunny, and temperatures were in the mid to upper 70s. And once again at 7 p.m. in Galesburg, under sunny skies, the temperature was 77. Looking elsewhere around the Midwest at 7 p.m., Chicago was mostly sunny, and 73. Indianapolis was partly cloudy, and 71. St. Louis was partly sunny, and 79. Kansas City was mostly sunny, and 78. Des Moines was mostly sunny, and 80. Milwaukee was mostly sunny, and 63. The time is currently 7:56 p.m. Central Daylight Time. 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Now for the official National Weather Service forecast for Galesburg and surrounding areas of central and northwest Illinois. Rest of tonight, clear. Lows in the mid-50s. South winds around 5 miles an hour. Memorial Day, sunny. Highs in the mid-80s. South winds 5 to 10 miles an hour. Monday night, clear. Lows in the upper 50s. South winds 5 to 10 miles an hour. Tuesday, sunny. Highs in the mid-80s. Southeast winds 5 to 10 miles an hour. Tuesday night, partly cloudy. Lows in the lower 60s. Southeast winds around 5 miles an hour. Wednesday, mostly sunny. A chance of showers in the afternoon. Highs in the mid-80s. Chance of rain 40%. Wednesday night, partly cloudy until midnight, then becoming mostly clear. Lows in the lower 60s. Thursday, mostly sunny. Highs in the upper 80s. Thursday night through Friday night, mostly cloudy. Lows around 60. Highs in the lower 80s. Saturday through Sunday, partly cloudy. Highs around 80. Lows in the upper 50s. Again, the forecast for Galesburg and surrounding areas of central and northwest Illinois for the rest of tonight, clear. Lows in the mid-50s. South winds around 5 miles an hour. At 7 p.m. in Galesburg, skies were sunny. The temperature was 77 degrees, the dew point was 54, and the relative humidity was 45%. The wind was southwest at 3 miles an hour. The pressure was 30.04 inches and falling. Elsewhere around the area, it was sunny, and temperatures were in the mid to upper 70s. And once again at 7 p.m. in Galesburg, under sunny skies, the temperature was 77. Looking elsewhere around the Midwest at 7 p.m., Chicago was mostly sunny, and 73. Indianapolis was partly cloudy, and 71. St. Louis was partly sunny, and 79. Kansas City was mostly sunny, and 78. Des Moines was mostly sunny, and 80. Milwaukee was mostly sunny, and 63. The time is currently 7:59 p.m. Central Daylight Time. 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
Now for the

Official National Weather Service forecast for Galesburg and surrounding areas of central and northwest Illinois. Rest of tonight, clear. Lows in the mid-50s. South winds around 5 miles an hour. Memorial Day, sunny. Highs in the mid-80s. South winds 5 to 10 miles an hour. Monday night, clear. Lows in the upper 50s. South winds 5 to 10 miles an hour. Tuesday, sunny. Highs in the mid-80s. Southeast winds 5 to 10 miles an hour. Tuesday night, partly cloudy. Lows in the lower 60s. Southeast winds around 5 miles an hour. Wednesday, mostly sunny. A chance of showers in the afternoon. Highs in the mid-80s. Chance of rain 40%. Wednesday night, partly cloudy until midnight, then becoming mostly clear. Lows in the lower 60s. Thursday, mostly sunny. Highs in the upper 80s. Thursday night through Friday night, mostly cloudy. Lows around 60. Highs in the lower 80s. Saturday through Sunday, partly cloudy. Highs around 80. Lows in the upper 50s. Again, the forecast for Galesburg and surrounding areas of central and northwest Illinois for the rest of tonight, clear. Lows in the mid-50s. South winds around 5 miles an hour. The time is currently 8:01 p.m. Central Daylight Time. 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Now for the official National Weather Service forecast for Galesburg and surrounding areas of central and northwest Illinois. Rest of tonight, clear. Lows in the mid-50s. South winds around 5 miles an hour. Memorial Day, sunny. Highs in the mid-80s. South winds 5 to 10 miles an hour. Monday night, clear. Lows in the upper 50s. South winds 5 to 10 miles an hour. Tuesday, sunny. Highs in the mid-80s. Southeast winds 5 to 10 miles an hour. Tuesday night, partly cloudy. Lows in the lower 60s. Southeast winds around 5 miles an hour. Wednesday, mostly sunny. A chance of showers in the afternoon. Highs in the mid-80s. Chance of rain 40%. Wednesday night, partly cloudy until midnight, then becoming mostly clear. Lows in the lower 60s. Thursday, mostly sunny. Highs in the upper 80s. Thursday night through Friday night, mostly cloudy. Lows around 60. Highs in the lower 80s. Saturday through Sunday, partly cloudy. Highs around 80. Lows in the upper 50s. Again, the forecast for Galesburg and surrounding areas of central and northwest Illinois for the rest of tonight, clear. Lows in the mid-50s. South winds around 5 miles an hour. The time is currently 8:03 p.m. Central Daylight Time. 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Now for the official National Weather Service forecast for Galesburg and surrounding areas of central and northwest Illinois. Rest of tonight, clear. Lows in the mid-50s. South winds around 5 miles an hour. Memorial Day, sunny. Highs in the mid-80s. South winds 5 to 10 miles an hour. Monday night, clear. Lows in the upper 50s. South winds 5 to 10 miles an hour. Tuesday, sunny. Highs in the mid-80s. Southeast winds 5 to 10 miles an hour. Tuesday night, partly cloudy. Lows in the lower 60s. Southeast winds around 5 miles an hour. Wednesday, mostly sunny. A chance of showers in the afternoon. Highs in the mid-80s. Chance of rain 40%. Wednesday night, partly cloudy until midnight, then becoming mostly clear. Lows in the lower 60s. Thursday, mostly sunny. Highs in the upper 80s. Thursday night through Friday night, mostly cloudy. Lows around 60. Highs in the lower 80s. Saturday through Sunday, partly cloudy. Highs around 80. Lows in the upper 50s. Again, the forecast for Galesburg and surrounding areas of central and northwest Illinois for the rest of tonight, clear. Lows in
mid-50s. South winds around 5 miles an hour. The time is currently 8:04 p.m. Central Daylight Time. 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Now for the official National Weather Service forecast for Galesburg and surrounding areas of central and northwest Illinois. Rest of tonight, clear. Lows in the mid-50s. South winds around 5 miles an hour. Memorial Day, sunny. Highs in the mid-80s. South winds 5 to 10 miles an hour. Monday night, clear. Lows in the upper 50s. South winds 5 to 10 miles an hour. Tuesday, sunny. Highs in the mid-80s. Southeast winds 5 to 10 miles an hour. Tuesday night, partly cloudy. Lows in the lower 60s. Southeast winds around 5 miles an hour. Wednesday, mostly sunny. A chance of showers in the afternoon. Highs in the mid-80s. Chance of rain 40%. Wednesday night, partly cloudy until midnight, then becoming mostly clear. Lows in the lower 60s. Thursday, mostly sunny. Highs in the upper 80s. Thursday night through Friday night, mostly cloudy. Lows around 60. Highs in the lower 80s. Saturday through Sunday, partly cloudy. Highs around 80. Lows in the upper 50s. Again, the forecast for Galesburg and surrounding areas of central and northwest Illinois for the rest of tonight, clear. Lows in the mid-50s. South winds around 5 miles an hour. At 8 p.m. in Galesburg, skies were clear. The temperature was 75 degrees, the dew point was 49, and the relative humidity was 40%. The wind was southeast at 3 miles an hour. The pressure was 30.04 inches and steady. Elsewhere around the area, it was clear, and temperatures were in the lower to mid-70s. And once again at 8 p.m. in Galesburg, under clear skies, the temperature was 75. Looking elsewhere around the Midwest at 8 p.m., Chicago was partly cloudy, and 71. Indianapolis was partly cloudy, and 68. St. Louis was mostly cloudy, and 76. Kansas City was clear, and 74. Des Moines was partly cloudy, and 77. Milwaukee was clear, and 61. The time is currently 8:07 p.m. Central Daylight Time. 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Now for the official National Weather Service forecast for Galesburg and surrounding areas of central and northwest Illinois. Rest of tonight, clear. Lows in the mid-50s. South winds around 5 miles an hour. Memorial Day, sunny. Highs in the mid-80s. South winds 5 to 10 miles an hour. Monday night, clear. Lows in the upper 50s. South winds 5 to 10 miles an hour. Tuesday, sunny. Highs in the mid-80s. Southeast winds 5 to 10 miles an hour. Tuesday night, partly cloudy. Lows in the lower 60s. Southeast winds around 5 miles an hour. Wednesday, mostly sunny. A chance of showers in the afternoon. Highs in the mid-80s. Chance of rain 40%. Wednesday night, partly cloudy until midnight, then becoming mostly clear. Lows in the lower 60s. Thursday, mostly sunny. Highs in the upper 80s. Thursday night through Friday night, mostly cloudy. Lows around 60. Highs in the lower 80s. Saturday through Sunday, partly cloudy. Highs around 80. Lows in the upper 50s. Again, the forecast for Galesburg and surrounding areas of central and northwest Illinois for the rest of tonight, clear. Lows in the mid-50s. South winds around 5 miles an hour. At 8 p.m. in Galesburg, skies were clear. The temperature was 75 degrees, the dew point was 49, and the relative humidity was 40%. The wind was southeast at 3 miles an hour. The pressure was 30.04 inches and steady. Elsewhere around the area, it was clear, and temperatures were in the lower to mid-70s. And once again at 8 p.m. in Galesburg, under clear skies, the temperature was 75.

Looking elsewhere around the Midwest at 8 p.m., Chicago was partly cloudy and 71. Indianapolis was partly cloudy and 68. St. Louis was mostly cloudy and 76. Kansas City was clear and 74. Des Moines was partly cloudy and 77. Milwaukee was clear and 61. The time is currently 8:10 p.m. Central Daylight Time. 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Now for the official National Weather Service forecast for Galesburg and surrounding areas of central and northwest Illinois. Rest of tonight, clear. Lows in the mid-50s. South winds around 5 miles an hour. Memorial Day, sunny. Highs in the mid-80s. South winds 5 to 10 miles an hour. Monday night, clear. Lows in the upper 50s. South winds 5 to 10 miles an hour. Tuesday, sunny. Highs in the mid-80s. Southeast winds 5 to 10 miles an hour. Tuesday night, partly cloudy. Lows in the lower 60s. Southeast winds around 5 miles an hour. Wednesday, mostly sunny. A chance of showers in the afternoon. Highs in the mid-80s. Chance of rain 40%. Wednesday night, partly cloudy until midnight, then becoming mostly clear. Lows in the lower 60s. Thursday, mostly sunny. Highs in the upper 80s. Thursday night through Friday night, mostly cloudy. Lows around 60. Highs in the lower 80s. Saturday through Sunday, partly cloudy. Highs around 80. Lows in the upper 50s. Again, the forecast for Galesburg and surrounding areas of central and northwest Illinois for the rest of tonight, clear. Lows in the mid-50s. South winds around 5 miles an hour. At 8 p.m. in Galesburg, skies were clear. The temperature was 75 degrees, the dew point was 49, and the relative humidity was 40%. The wind was southeast at 3 miles an hour. The pressure was 30.04 inches and steady. Elsewhere around the area, it was clear, and temperatures were in the lower to mid-70s. And once again at 8 p.m. in Galesburg, under clear skies, the temperature was 75. Looking elsewhere around the Midwest at 8 p.m., Chicago was partly cloudy and 71. Indianapolis was partly cloudy and 68. St. Louis was mostly cloudy and 76. Kansas City was clear and 74. Des Moines was partly cloudy and 77. Milwaukee was clear and 61. The time is currently 8:12 p.m. Central Daylight Time. 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Now for the official National Weather Service forecast for Galesburg and surrounding areas of central and northwest Illinois. Rest of tonight, clear. Lows in the mid-50s. South winds around 5 miles an hour. Memorial Day, sunny. Highs in the mid-80s. South winds 5 to 10 miles an hour. Monday night, clear. Lows in the upper 50s. South winds 5 to 10 miles an hour. Tuesday, sunny. Highs in the mid-80s. Southeast winds 5 to 10 miles an hour. Tuesday night, partly cloudy. Lows in the lower 60s. Southeast winds around 5 miles an hour. Wednesday, mostly sunny. A chance of showers in the afternoon. Highs in the mid-80s. Chance of rain 40%. Wednesday night, partly cloudy until midnight, then becoming mostly clear. Lows in the lower 60s. Thursday, mostly sunny. Highs in the upper 80s. Thursday night through Friday night, mostly cloudy. Lows around 60. Highs in the lower 80s. Saturday through Sunday, partly cloudy. Highs around 80. Lows in the upper 50s. Again, the forecast for Galesburg and surrounding areas of central and northwest Illinois for the rest of tonight, clear. Lows in the mid-50s. South winds around 5 miles an hour. 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Station KZZ 66 in Galesburg operates on a frequency of 162.4 megahertz.
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KZZ 66 serves the following counties: Henry, Knox, Mercer, and Warren. KZZ 66 is part of the All Hazards Network of NOAA Weather Radio. At 8 p.m. in Galesburg, skies were clear. The temperature was 75 degrees, the dew point was 49, and the relative humidity was 40%. The wind was southeast at 3 miles an hour. The pressure was 30.04 inches and steady. Elsewhere around the area, it was clear, and temperatures were in the lower to mid-70s. And once again at 8 p.m. in Galesburg, under clear skies, the temperature was 75. Looking elsewhere around the Midwest at 8 p.m., Chicago was partly cloudy and 71. Indianapolis was partly cloudy and 68. St. Louis was mostly cloudy and 76. Kansas City was clear and 74. Des Moines was partly cloudy and 77. Milwaukee was clear and 61. The time is currently 8:15 p.m. Central Daylight Time. 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Now for the official National Weather Service forecast for Galesburg and surrounding areas of central and northwest Illinois. Rest of tonight, clear. Lows in the mid-50s. South winds around 5 miles an hour. Memorial Day, sunny. Highs in the mid-80s. South winds 5 to 10 miles an hour. Monday night, clear. Lows in the upper 50s. South winds 5 to 10 miles an hour. Tuesday, sunny. Highs in the mid-80s. Southeast winds 5 to 10 miles an hour. Tuesday night, partly cloudy. Lows in the lower 60s. Southeast winds around 5 miles an hour. Wednesday, mostly sunny. A chance of showers in the afternoon. Highs in the mid-80s. Chance of rain 40%. Wednesday night, partly cloudy until midnight, then becoming mostly clear. Lows in the lower 60s. Thursday, mostly sunny. Highs in the upper 80s. Thursday night through Friday night, mostly cloudy. Lows around 60. Highs in the lower 80s. Saturday through Sunday, partly cloudy. Highs around 80. Lows in the upper 50s. Again, the forecast for Galesburg and surrounding areas of central and northwest Illinois for the rest of tonight, clear. Lows in the mid-50s. South winds around 5 miles an hour. At 8 p.m. in Galesburg, skies were clear. The temperature was 75 degrees, the dew point was 49, and the relative humidity was 40%. The wind was southeast at 3 miles an hour. The pressure was 30.04 inches and steady. Elsewhere around the area, it was clear, and temperatures were in the lower to mid-70s. And once again at 8 p.m. in Galesburg, under clear skies, the temperature was 75. Looking elsewhere around the Midwest at 8 p.m., Chicago was partly cloudy and 71. Indianapolis was partly cloudy and 68. St. Louis was mostly cloudy and 76. Kansas City was clear and 74. Des Moines was partly cloudy and 77. Milwaukee was clear and 61. The time is currently 8:18 p.m. Central Daylight Time. 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Now for the official National Weather Service forecast for Galesburg and surrounding areas of central and northwest Illinois. Rest of tonight, clear. Lows in the mid-50s. South winds around 5 miles an hour. Memorial Day, sunny. Highs in the mid-80s. South winds 5 to 10 miles an hour. Monday night, clear. Lows in the upper 50s. South winds 5 to 10 miles an hour. Tuesday, sunny. Highs in the mid-80s. Southeast winds 5 to 10 miles an hour. Tuesday night, partly cloudy. Lows in the lower 60s. Southeast winds around 5 miles an hour. Wednesday, mostly sunny. A chance of showers in the afternoon. Highs in the mid-80s. Chance of rain 40%. Wednesday night, partly cloudy until midnight, then becoming mostly clear.

lows in the lower 60s. Thursday, mostly sunny. Highs in the upper 80s. Thursday night through Friday night, mostly cloudy. Lows around 60. Highs in the lower 80s. Saturday through Sunday, partly cloudy. Highs around 80. Lows in the upper 50s. Again, the forecast for Galesburg and surrounding areas of central and northwest Illinois for the rest of tonight, clear. Lows in the mid-50s. South winds around 5 miles an hour. At 8 p.m. in Galesburg, skies were clear. The temperature was 75 degrees, the dew point was 49, and the relative humidity was 40%. The wind was southeast at 3 miles an hour. The pressure was 30.04 inches and steady. Elsewhere around the area, it was clear, and temperatures were in the lower to mid-70s. And once again at 8 p.m. in Galesburg, under clear skies, the temperature was 75. Looking elsewhere around the Midwest at 8 p.m., Chicago was partly cloudy, and 71. Indianapolis was partly cloudy, and 68. St. Louis was mostly cloudy, and 76. Kansas City was clear, and 74. Des Moines was partly cloudy, and 77. Milwaukee was clear, and 61. The time is currently 8:21 p.m. Central Daylight Time. 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Now for the official National Weather Service forecast for Galesburg and surrounding areas of central and northwest Illinois. Rest of tonight, clear. Lows in the mid-50s. South winds around 5 miles an hour. Memorial Day, sunny. Highs in the mid-80s. South winds 5 to 10 miles an hour. Monday night, clear. Lows in the upper 50s. South winds 5 to 10 miles an hour. Tuesday, sunny. Highs in the mid-80s. Southeast winds 5 to 10 miles an hour. Tuesday night, partly cloudy. Lows in the lower 60s. Southeast winds around 5 miles an hour. Wednesday, mostly sunny. A chance of showers in the afternoon. Highs in the mid-80s. Chance of rain 40%. Wednesday night, partly cloudy until midnight, then becoming mostly clear. Lows in the lower 60s. Thursday, mostly sunny. Highs in the upper 80s. Thursday night through Friday night, mostly cloudy. Lows around 60. Highs in the lower 80s. Saturday through Sunday, partly cloudy. Highs around 80. Lows in the upper 50s. Again, the forecast for Galesburg and surrounding areas of central and northwest Illinois for the rest of tonight, clear. Lows in the mid-50s. South winds around 5 miles an hour. At 8 p.m. in Galesburg, skies were clear. The temperature was 75 degrees, the dew point was 49, and the relative humidity was 40%. The wind was southeast at 3 miles an hour. The pressure was 30.04 inches and steady. Elsewhere around the area, it was clear, and temperatures were in the lower to mid-70s. And once again at 8 p.m. in Galesburg, under clear skies, the temperature was 75. Looking elsewhere around the Midwest at 8 p.m., Chicago was partly cloudy, and 71. Indianapolis was partly cloudy, and 68. St. Louis was mostly cloudy, and 76. Kansas City was clear, and 74. Des Moines was partly cloudy, and 77. Milwaukee was clear, and 61. The time is currently 8:23 p.m. Central Daylight Time. 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Now for the official National Weather Service forecast for Galesburg and surrounding areas of central and northwest Illinois. Rest of tonight, clear. Lows in the mid-50s. South winds around 5 miles an hour. Memorial Day, sunny. Highs in the mid-80s. South winds 5 to 10 miles an hour. Monday night, clear. Lows in the upper 50s. South winds 5 to 10 miles an hour. Tuesday, sunny. Highs in the mid-80s. Southeast winds 5 to 10 miles an hour. Tuesday night, partly cloudy. Lows in the

lower 60s. Southeast winds around 5 miles an hour. Wednesday, mostly sunny. A chance of showers in the afternoon. Highs in the mid-80s. Chance of rain 40%. Wednesday night, partly cloudy until midnight, then becoming mostly clear. Lows in the lower 60s. Thursday, mostly sunny. Highs in the upper 80s. Thursday night through Friday night, mostly cloudy. Lows around 60. Highs in the lower 80s. Saturday through Sunday, partly cloudy. Highs around 80. Lows in the upper 50s. Again, the forecast for Galesburg and surrounding areas of central and northwest Illinois for the rest of tonight, clear. Lows in the mid-50s. South winds around 5 miles an hour. At 8 p.m. in Galesburg, skies were clear. The temperature was 75 degrees, the dew point was 49, and the relative humidity was 40%. The wind was southeast at 3 miles an hour. The pressure was 30.04 inches and steady. Elsewhere around the area, it was clear, and temperatures were in the lower to mid-70s. And once again at 8 p.m. in Galesburg, under clear skies, the temperature was 75. Looking elsewhere around the Midwest at 8 p.m., Chicago was partly cloudy, and 71. Indianapolis was partly cloudy, and 68. St. Louis was mostly cloudy, and 76. Kansas City was clear, and 74. Des Moines was partly cloudy, and 77. Milwaukee was clear, and 61. The time is currently 8:26 p.m. Central Daylight Time. 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Now for the official National Weather Service forecast for Galesburg and surrounding areas of central and northwest Illinois. Rest of tonight, clear. Lows in the mid-50s. South winds around 5 miles an hour. Memorial Day, sunny. Highs in the mid-80s. South winds 5 to 10 miles an hour. Monday night, clear. Lows in the upper 50s. South winds 5 to 10 miles an hour. Tuesday, sunny. Highs in the mid-80s. Southeast winds 5 to 10 miles an hour. Tuesday night, partly cloudy. Lows in the lower 60s. Southeast winds around 5 miles an hour. Wednesday, mostly sunny. A chance of showers in the afternoon. Highs in the mid-80s. Chance of rain 40%. Wednesday night, partly cloudy until midnight, then becoming mostly clear. Lows in the lower 60s. Thursday, mostly sunny. Highs in the upper 80s. Thursday night through Friday night, mostly cloudy. Lows around 60. Highs in the lower 80s. Saturday through Sunday, partly cloudy. Highs around 80. Lows in the upper 50s. Again, the forecast for Galesburg and surrounding areas of central and northwest Illinois for the rest of tonight, clear. Lows in the mid-50s. South winds around 5 miles an hour. At 8 p.m. in Galesburg, skies were clear. The temperature was 75 degrees, the dew point was 49, and the relative humidity was 40%. The wind was southeast at 3 miles an hour. The pressure was 30.04 inches and steady. Elsewhere around the area, it was clear, and temperatures were in the lower to mid-70s. And once again at 8 p.m. in Galesburg, under clear skies, the temperature was 75. Looking elsewhere around the Midwest at 8 p.m., Chicago was partly cloudy, and 71. Indianapolis was partly cloudy, and 68. St. Louis was mostly cloudy, and 76. Kansas City was clear, and 74. Des Moines was partly cloudy, and 77. Milwaukee was clear, and 61. The time is currently 8:29 p.m. Central Daylight Time. 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Now for the official National Weather Service forecast for Galesburg and surrounding areas of central and northwest Illinois. Rest of tonight, clear. Lows in the mid-50s. South winds around 5 miles an hour. Memorial Day, sunny. Highs in the mid-80s. South winds 5 to 10 miles

Thursday night through Friday night, mostly cloudy. Lows around 60. Highs in the lower 80s. Saturday through Sunday, partly cloudy. Highs around 80. Lows in the upper 50s. Again, the forecast for Galesburg and surrounding areas of central and northwest Illinois for the rest of tonight, clear. Lows in the mid-50s. South winds around 5 miles an hour. At 8 p.m. in Galesburg, skies were clear. The temperature was 75 degrees, the dew point was 49, and the relative humidity was 40%. The wind was southeast at 3 miles an hour. The pressure was 30.04 inches and steady. Elsewhere around the area, it was clear, and temperatures were in the lower to mid-70s. And once again at 8 p.m. in Galesburg, under clear skies, the temperature was 75. Looking elsewhere around the Midwest at 8 p.m., Chicago was partly cloudy, and 71. Indianapolis was partly cloudy, and 68. St. Louis was mostly cloudy, and 76. Kansas City was clear, and 74. Des Moines was partly cloudy, and 77. Milwaukee was clear, and 61. The time is currently 8:31 p.m. Central Daylight Time. 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Now for the official National Weather Service forecast for Galesburg and surrounding areas of central and northwest Illinois. Rest of tonight, clear. Lows in the mid-50s. South winds around 5 miles an hour. Memorial Day, sunny. Highs in the mid-80s. South winds 5 to 10 miles an hour. Monday night, clear. Lows in the upper 50s. South winds 5 to 10 miles an hour. Tuesday, sunny. Highs in the mid-80s. Southeast winds 5 to 10 miles an hour. Tuesday night, partly cloudy. Lows in the lower 60s. Southeast winds around 5 miles an hour. Wednesday, mostly sunny. A chance of showers in the afternoon. Highs in the mid-80s. Chance of rain 40%. Wednesday night, partly cloudy until midnight, then becoming mostly clear. Lows in the lower 60s. Thursday, mostly sunny. Highs in the upper 80s. Wednesday night, partly cloudy until midnight, then becoming mostly clear. Lows in the lower 60s. Thursday, mostly sunny. Highs in the upper 80s. Thursday night through Friday night, mostly cloudy. Lows around 60. Highs in the lower 80s. Saturday through Sunday, partly cloudy. Highs around 80. Lows in the upper 50s. Again, the forecast for Galesburg and surrounding areas of central and northwest Illinois for the rest of tonight, clear. Lows in the mid-50s. South winds around 5 miles an hour. At 8 p.m. in Galesburg, skies were clear. The temperature was 75 degrees. The dew point was 49, and the relative humidity was 40%. The wind was southeast at 3 miles an hour. The pressure was 30.04 inches and steady. Elsewhere around the area, it was clear, and temperatures were in the lower to mid-70s. And once again at 8 p.m. in Galesburg, under clear skies, the temperature was 75. Looking elsewhere around the Midwest at 8 p.m., Chicago was partly cloudy, and 71. Indianapolis was partly cloudy, and 68. St. Louis was mostly cloudy, and 76. Kansas City was clear, and 74. Des Moines was partly cloudy, and 77. Milwaukee was clear, and 61. The time is currently 8:34 p.m. Central Daylight Time. 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Now for the official National Weather Service forecast for Galesburg and surrounding areas of central and northwest Illinois. Rest of tonight, clear. Lows in the mid-50s. South winds around 5 miles an hour. Memorial Day, sunny. Highs in the mid-80s. South winds 5 to 10 miles an hour. Monday night, clear. Lows in the upper 50s. South winds 5 to 10 miles an hour. Tuesday, sunny. Highs in the mid-80s. Southeast winds 5 to 10.

66 in Galesburg. Now for the official National Weather Service forecast for Galesburg and surrounding areas of central and northwest Illinois. Rest of tonight, clear. Lows in the mid-50s. South winds around 5 miles an hour. Memorial Day, sunny. Highs in the mid-80s. South winds 5 to 10 miles an hour. Monday night, clear. Lows in the upper 50s. South winds 5 to 10 miles an hour. Tuesday, sunny. Highs in the mid-80s. Southeast winds 5 to 10 miles an hour. Tuesday night, partly cloudy. Lows in the lower 60s. Southeast winds around 5 miles an hour. Wednesday, mostly sunny. A chance of showers in the afternoon. Highs in the mid-80s. Chance of rain 40%. Wednesday night, partly cloudy until midnight, then becoming mostly clear. Lows in the lower 60s. Thursday, mostly sunny. Highs in the upper 80s. Thursday night through Friday night, mostly cloudy. Lows around 60. Highs in the lower 80s. Saturday through Sunday, partly cloudy. Highs around 80. Lows in the upper 50s. Again, the forecast for Galesburg and surrounding areas of central and northwest Illinois for the rest of tonight, clear. Lows in the mid-50s. South winds around 5 miles an hour. At 8 p.m. in Galesburg, skies were clear. The temperature was 75 degrees, the dew point was 49, and the relative humidity was 40%. The wind was southeast at 3 miles an hour. The pressure was 30.04 inches and steady. Elsewhere around the area, it was clear, and temperatures were in the lower to mid-70s. And once again at 8 p.m. in Galesburg, under clear skies, the temperature was 75. Looking elsewhere around the Midwest at 8 p.m., Chicago was partly cloudy, and 71. Indianapolis was partly cloudy, and 68. St. Louis was mostly cloudy, and 76. Kansas City was clear, and 74. Des Moines was partly cloudy, and 77. Milwaukee was clear, and 61. The time is currently 8:47 p.m. Central Daylight Time. 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Now for the official National Weather Service forecast for Galesburg and surrounding areas of central and northwest Illinois. Rest of tonight, clear. Lows in the mid-50s. South winds around 5 miles an hour. Memorial Day, sunny. Highs in the mid-80s. South winds 5 to 10 miles an hour. Monday night, clear. Lows in the upper 50s. South winds 5 to 10 miles an hour. Tuesday, sunny. Highs in the mid-80s. Southeast winds 5 to 10 miles an hour. Tuesday night, partly cloudy. Lows in the lower 60s. Southeast winds around 5 miles an hour. Wednesday, mostly sunny. A chance of showers in the afternoon. Highs in the mid-80s. Chance of rain 40%. Wednesday night, partly cloudy until midnight, then becoming mostly clear. Lows in the lower 60s. Thursday, mostly sunny. Highs in the upper 80s. Thursday night through Friday night, mostly cloudy. Lows around 60. Highs in the lower 80s. Saturday through Sunday, partly cloudy. Highs around 80. Lows in the upper 50s. Again, the forecast for Galesburg and surrounding areas of central and northwest Illinois for the rest of tonight, clear. Lows in the mid-50s. South winds around 5 miles an hour. At 8 p.m. in Galesburg, skies were clear. The temperature was 75 degrees, the dew point was 49, and the relative humidity was 40%. The wind was southeast at 3 miles an hour. The pressure was 30.04 inches and steady. Elsewhere around the area, it was clear, and temperatures were in the lower to mid-70s. And once again at 8 p.m. in Galesburg, under clear skies, the temperature was 75. Looking elsewhere around the Midwest at 8 p.m., Chicago was partly cloudy, and 71. Indianapolis was partly cloudy, and 68. St. Louis was mostly cloudy, and 76.
Kansas City was clear and 74. Des Moines was partly cloudy and 77. Milwaukee was clear and 61. The time is currently 8:50 p.m. Central Daylight Time. 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Now for the official National Weather Service forecast for Galesburg and surrounding areas of central and northwest Illinois. Rest of tonight, clear. Lows in the mid-50s. South winds around 5 miles an hour. Memorial Day, sunny. Highs in the mid-80s. South winds 5 to 10 miles an hour. Monday night, clear. Lows in the upper 50s. South winds 5 to 10 miles an hour. Tuesday, sunny. Highs in the mid-80s. Southeast winds 5 to 10 miles an hour. Tuesday night, partly cloudy. Lows in the lower 60s. Southeast winds around 5 miles an hour. Wednesday, mostly sunny. A chance of showers in the afternoon. Highs in the mid-80s. Chance of rain 40%. Wednesday night, partly cloudy until midnight, then becoming mostly clear. Lows in the lower 60s. Thursday, mostly sunny. Highs in the upper 80s. Thursday night through Friday night, mostly cloudy. Lows around 60. Highs in the lower 80s. Saturday through Sunday, partly cloudy. Highs around 80. Lows in the upper 50s. Again, the forecast for Galesburg and surrounding areas of central and northwest Illinois for the rest of tonight, clear. Lows in the mid-50s. South winds around 5 miles an hour. At 8 p.m. in Galesburg, skies were clear. The temperature was 75 degrees, the dew point was 49, and the relative humidity was 40%. The wind was southeast at 3 miles an hour. The pressure was 30.04 inches and steady. Elsewhere around the area, it was clear, and temperatures were in the lower to mid-70s. And once again at 8 p.m. in Galesburg, under clear skies, the temperature was 75. Looking elsewhere around the Midwest at 8 p.m., Chicago was partly cloudy, and 71. Indianapolis was partly cloudy, and 68. St. Louis was mostly cloudy, and 76. Kansas City was clear, and 74. Des Moines was partly cloudy, and 77. Milwaukee was clear, and 61. The time is currently 8:53 p.m. Central Daylight Time. 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Now for the official National Weather Service forecast for Galesburg and surrounding areas of central and northwest Illinois. Rest of tonight, clear. Lows in the mid-50s. South winds around 5 miles an hour. Memorial Day, sunny. Highs in the mid-80s. South winds 5 to 10 miles an hour. Monday night, clear. Lows in the upper 50s. South winds 5 to 10 miles an hour. Tuesday, sunny. Highs in the mid-80s. Southeast winds 5 to 10 miles an hour. Tuesday night, partly cloudy. Lows in the lower 60s. Southeast winds around 5 miles an hour. Wednesday, mostly sunny. A chance of showers in the afternoon. Highs in the mid-80s. Chance of rain 40%. Wednesday night, partly cloudy until midnight, then becoming mostly clear. Lows in the lower 60s. Thursday, mostly sunny. Highs in the upper 80s. Thursday night through Friday night, mostly cloudy. Lows around 60. Highs in the lower 80s. Saturday through Sunday, partly cloudy. Highs around 80. Lows in the upper 50s. Again, the forecast for Galesburg and surrounding areas of central and northwest Illinois for the rest of tonight, clear. Lows in the mid-50s. South winds around 5 miles an hour. At 8 p.m. in Galesburg, skies were clear. The temperature was 75 degrees, the dew point was 49, and the relative humidity was 40%. The wind was southeast at 3 miles an hour. The pressure was 30.04 inches and steady. Elsewhere around the area, it was clear, and temperatures were in the lower to mid-70s.
and once again at 8 p.m. in Galesburg.

under clear skies, the temperature was 75. Looking elsewhere around the Midwest at 8 p.m., Chicago was partly cloudy and 71. Indianapolis was partly cloudy and 68. St. Louis was mostly cloudy and 76. Kansas City was clear and 74. Des Moines was partly cloudy and 77. Milwaukee was clear and 61. The time is currently 8:55 p.m. Central Daylight Time. 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Now for the official National Weather Service forecast for Galesburg and surrounding areas of central and northwest Illinois. Rest of tonight, clear. Lows in the mid-50s. South winds around 5 miles an hour. Memorial Day, sunny. Highs in the mid-80s. South winds 5 to 10 miles an hour. Monday night, clear. Lows in the upper 50s. South winds 5 to 10 miles an hour. Tuesday, sunny. Highs in the mid-80s. Southeast winds 5 to 10 miles an hour. Tuesday night, partly cloudy. Lows in the lower 60s. Southeast winds around 5 miles an hour. Wednesday, mostly sunny. A chance of showers in the afternoon. Highs in the mid-80s. Chance of rain 40%. Wednesday night, partly cloudy until midnight, then becoming mostly clear. Lows in the lower 60s. Thursday, mostly sunny. Highs in the upper 80s. Thursday night through Friday night, mostly cloudy. Lows around 60. Highs in the lower 80s. Saturday through Sunday, partly cloudy. Highs around 80. Lows in the upper 50s. Again, the forecast for Galesburg and surrounding areas of central and northwest Illinois for the rest of tonight, clear. Lows in the mid-50s. South winds around 5 miles an hour. At 8 p.m. in Galesburg, skies were clear. The temperature was 75 degrees, the dew point was 49, and the relative humidity was 40%. The wind was southeast at 3 miles an hour. The pressure was 30.04 inches and steady. Elsewhere around the area, it was clear, and temperatures were in the lower to mid-70s. And once again at 8 p.m. in Galesburg, under clear skies, the temperature was 75. Looking elsewhere around the Midwest at 8 p.m., Chicago was partly cloudy and 71. Indianapolis was partly cloudy and 68. St. Louis was mostly cloudy and 76. Kansas City was clear and 74. Des Moines was partly cloudy and 77. Milwaukee was clear and 61. The time is currently 8:58 p.m. Central Daylight Time. 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Now for the official National Weather Service forecast for Galesburg and surrounding areas of central and northwest Illinois. Rest of tonight, clear. Lows in the mid-50s. South winds around 5 miles an hour. Memorial Day, sunny. Highs in the mid-80s. South winds 5 to 10 miles an hour. Monday night, clear. Lows in the upper 50s. South winds 5 to 10 miles an hour. Tuesday, sunny. Highs in the mid-80s. Southeast winds 5 to 10 miles an hour. Tuesday night, partly cloudy. Lows in the lower 60s. Southeast winds around 5 miles an hour. Wednesday, mostly sunny. A chance of showers in the afternoon. Highs in the mid-80s. Chance of rain 40%. Wednesday night, partly cloudy until midnight, then becoming mostly clear. Lows in the lower 60s. Thursday, mostly sunny. Highs in the upper 80s. Thursday night through Friday night, mostly cloudy. Lows around 60. Highs in the lower 80s. Saturday through Sunday, partly cloudy. Highs around 80. Lows in the upper 50s. Again, the forecast for Galesburg and surrounding areas of central and northwest Illinois for the rest of tonight, clear. Lows in the mid-50s. South winds around 5 miles an hour. The time is currently 9 p.m. Central Daylight Time. 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

Radio All Hazards, station KZZ 66 in Galesburg. Now for the official National Weather Service forecast for Galesburg and surrounding areas of central and northwest Illinois. Rest of tonight, clear. Lows in the mid-50s. South winds around 5 miles an hour. Memorial Day, sunny. Highs in the mid-80s. South winds 5 to 10 miles an hour. Monday night, clear. Lows in the upper 50s. South winds 5 to 10 miles an hour. Tuesday, sunny. Highs in the mid-80s. Southeast winds 5 to 10 miles an hour. Tuesday night, partly cloudy. Lows in the lower 60s. Southeast winds around 5 miles an hour. Wednesday, mostly sunny. A chance of showers in the afternoon. Highs in the mid-80s. Chance of rain 40%. Wednesday night, partly cloudy until midnight, then becoming mostly clear. Lows in the lower 60s. Thursday, mostly sunny. Highs in the upper 80s. Thursday night through Friday night, mostly cloudy. Lows around 60. Highs in the lower 80s. Saturday through Sunday, partly cloudy. Highs around 80. Lows in the upper 50s. Again, the forecast for Galesburg and surrounding areas of central and northwest Illinois for the rest of tonight, clear. Lows in the mid-50s. South winds around 5 miles an hour. The time is currently 9:02 p.m. Central Daylight Time. 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Now for the official National Weather Service forecast for Galesburg and surrounding areas of central and northwest Illinois. Rest of tonight, clear. Lows in the mid-50s. South winds around 5 miles an hour. Memorial Day, sunny. Highs in the mid-80s. South winds 5 to 10 miles an hour. Monday night, clear. Lows in the upper 50s. South winds 5 to 10 miles an hour. Tuesday, sunny. Highs in the mid-80s. Southeast winds 5 to 10 miles an hour. Tuesday night, partly cloudy. Lows in the lower 60s. Southeast winds around 5 miles an hour. Wednesday, mostly sunny. A chance of showers in the afternoon. Highs in the mid-80s. Chance of rain 40%. Wednesday night, partly cloudy until midnight, then becoming mostly clear. Lows in the lower 60s. Thursday, mostly sunny. Highs in the upper 80s. Thursday night through Friday night, mostly cloudy. Lows around 60. Highs in the lower 80s. Saturday through Sunday, partly cloudy. Highs around 80. Lows in the upper 50s. Again, the forecast for Galesburg and surrounding areas of central and northwest Illinois for the rest of tonight, clear. Lows in the mid-50s. South winds around 5 miles an hour. The time is currently 9:03 p.m. Central Daylight Time. 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Now for the official National Weather Service forecast for Galesburg and surrounding areas of central and northwest Illinois. Rest of tonight, clear. Lows in the mid-50s. South winds around 5 miles an hour. Memorial Day, sunny. Highs in the mid-80s. South winds 5 to 10 miles an hour. Monday night, clear. Lows in the upper 50s. South winds 5 to 10 miles an hour. Tuesday, sunny. Highs in the mid-80s. Southeast winds 5 to 10 miles an hour. Tuesday night, partly cloudy. Lows in the lower 60s. Southeast winds around 5 miles an hour. Wednesday, mostly sunny. A chance of showers in the afternoon. Highs in the mid-80s. Chance of rain 40%. Wednesday night, partly cloudy until midnight, then becoming mostly clear. Lows in the lower 60s. Thursday, mostly sunny. Highs in the upper 80s. Thursday night through Friday night, mostly cloudy. Lows around 60. Highs in the lower 80s. Saturday through Sunday, partly cloudy. Highs around 80. Lows in the upper 50s.
Again, the forecast for Galesburg and surrounding areas of central and northwest Illinois for the rest of tonight, clear. Lows in the mid-50s. South winds around 5 miles an hour. The time is currently 9:05 p.m. Central Daylight Time. 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Now for the official National Weather Service forecast for Galesburg and surrounding areas of central and northwest Illinois. Rest of tonight, clear. Lows in the mid-50s. South winds around 5 miles an hour. Memorial Day, sunny. Highs in the mid-80s. South winds 5 to 10 miles an hour. Monday night, clear. Lows in the upper 50s. South winds 5 to 10 miles an hour. Tuesday, sunny. Highs in the mid-80s. Southeast winds 5 to 10 miles an hour. Tuesday night, partly cloudy. Lows in the lower 60s. Southeast winds around 5 miles an hour. Wednesday, mostly sunny. A chance of showers in the afternoon. Highs in the mid-80s. Chance of rain 40%. Wednesday night, partly cloudy until midnight, then becoming mostly clear. Lows in the lower 60s. Thursday, mostly sunny. Highs in the upper 80s. Thursday night through Friday night, mostly cloudy. Lows around 60. Highs in the lower 80s. Saturday through Sunday, partly cloudy. Highs around 80. Lows in the upper 50s. Again, the forecast for Galesburg and surrounding areas of central and northwest Illinois for the rest of tonight, clear. Lows in the mid-50s. South winds around 5 miles an hour. At 9 p.m. in Galesburg, skies were clear. The temperature was 71 degrees, the dew point was 50, and the relative humidity was 47%. The wind was southeast at 5 miles an hour. The pressure was 30.04 inches and steady. Elsewhere around the area, it was clear, and temperatures were around 70 degrees. And once again at 9 p.m. in Galesburg, under clear skies, the temperature was 71. Looking elsewhere around the Midwest at 9 p.m., Chicago was partly cloudy, and 67. Indianapolis was partly cloudy, and 64. St. Louis was mostly cloudy, and 74. Kansas City was partly cloudy, and 69. Des Moines was partly cloudy, and 74. Milwaukee was partly cloudy, and 61. The time is currently 9:08 p.m. Central Daylight Time. 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Now for the official National Weather Service forecast for Galesburg and surrounding areas of central and northwest Illinois. Rest of tonight, clear. Lows in the mid-50s. South winds around 5 miles an hour. Memorial Day, sunny. Highs in the mid-80s. South winds 5 to 10 miles an hour. Monday night, clear. Lows in the upper 50s. South winds 5 to 10 miles an hour. Tuesday, sunny. Highs in the mid-80s. Southeast winds 5 to 10 miles an hour. Tuesday night, partly cloudy. Lows in the lower 60s. Southeast winds around 5 miles an hour. Wednesday, mostly sunny. A chance of showers in the afternoon. Highs in the mid-80s. Chance of rain 40%. Wednesday night, partly cloudy until midnight, then becoming mostly clear. Lows in the lower 60s. Thursday, mostly sunny. Highs in the upper 80s. Thursday night through Friday night, mostly cloudy. Lows around 60. Highs in the lower 80s. Saturday through Sunday, partly cloudy. Highs around 80. Lows in the upper 50s. Again, the forecast for Galesburg and surrounding areas of central and northwest Illinois for the rest of tonight, clear. Lows in the mid-50s. South winds around 5 miles an hour. At 9 p.m. in Galesburg, skies were clear. The temperature was 71 degrees, the dew point was 50, and the relative humidity was 47%. The wind was southeast at 5 miles an hour. The pressure was 30.04 inches and steady. Elsewhere around the area, it was clear,
and temperatures were around 70 degrees.

and once again at 9 p.m. in Galesburg, under clear skies, the temperature was 71. Looking elsewhere around the Midwest at 9 p.m., Chicago was partly cloudy and 67. Indianapolis was partly cloudy and 64. St. Louis was mostly cloudy and 74. Kansas City was partly cloudy and 69. Des Moines was partly cloudy and 74. Milwaukee was partly cloudy and 61. The time is currently 9:10 p.m. Central Daylight Time. 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Now for the official National Weather Service forecast for Galesburg and surrounding areas of central and northwest Illinois. Rest of tonight, clear. Lows in the mid-50s. South winds around 5 miles an hour. Memorial Day, sunny. Highs in the mid-80s. South winds 5 to 10 miles an hour. Monday night, clear. Lows in the upper 50s. South winds 5 to 10 miles an hour. Tuesday, sunny. Highs in the mid-80s. Southeast winds 5 to 10 miles an hour. Tuesday night, partly cloudy. Lows in the lower 60s. Southeast winds around 5 miles an hour. Wednesday, mostly sunny. A chance of showers in the afternoon. Highs in the mid-80s. Chance of rain 40%. Wednesday night, partly cloudy until midnight, then becoming mostly clear. Lows in the lower 60s. Thursday, mostly sunny. Highs in the upper 80s. Thursday night through Friday night, mostly cloudy. Lows around 60. Highs in the lower 80s. Saturday through Sunday, partly cloudy. Highs around 80. Lows in the upper 50s. Again, the forecast for Galesburg and surrounding areas of central and northwest Illinois for the rest of tonight, clear. Lows in the mid-50s. South winds around 5 miles an hour. At 9 p.m. in Galesburg, skies were clear. The temperature was 71 degrees, the dew point was 50, and the relative humidity was 47%. The wind was southeast at 5 miles an hour. The pressure was 30.04 inches and steady. Elsewhere around the area, it was clear, and temperatures were around 70 degrees. And once again at 9 p.m. in Galesburg, under clear skies, the temperature was 71. Looking elsewhere around the Midwest at 9 p.m., Chicago was partly cloudy and 67. Indianapolis was partly cloudy and 64. St. Louis was mostly cloudy and 74. Kansas City was partly cloudy and 69. Des Moines was partly cloudy and 74. Milwaukee was partly cloudy and 61. The time is currently 9:13 p.m. Central Daylight Time. 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Now for the official National Weather Service forecast for Galesburg and surrounding areas of central and northwest Illinois. Rest of tonight, clear. Lows in the mid-50s. South winds around 5 miles an hour. Memorial Day, sunny. Highs in the mid-80s. South winds 5 to 10 miles an hour. Monday night, clear. Lows in the upper 50s. South winds 5 to 10 miles an hour. Tuesday, sunny. Highs in the mid-80s. Southeast winds 5 to 10 miles an hour. Tuesday night, partly cloudy. Lows in the lower 60s. Southeast winds around 5 miles an hour. Wednesday, mostly sunny. A chance of showers in the afternoon. Highs in the mid-80s. Chance of rain 40%. Wednesday night, partly cloudy until midnight, then becoming mostly clear. Lows in the lower 60s. Thursday, mostly sunny. Highs in the upper 80s. Thursday night through Friday night, mostly cloudy. Lows around 60. Highs in the lower 80s. Saturday through Sunday, partly cloudy. Highs around 80. Lows in the upper 50s. Again, the forecast for Galesburg and surrounding areas of central and northwest Illinois for the rest of tonight, clear. Lows in the mid-50s. South winds around 5 miles an hour. 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
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At 9 p.m. in Galesburg, skies were clear. The temperature was 71 degrees, the dew point was 50, and the relative humidity was 47%. The wind was southeast at 5 miles an hour. The pressure was 30.04 inches and steady. Elsewhere around the area, it was clear, and temperatures were around 70 degrees. And once again at 9 p.m. in Galesburg, under clear skies, the temperature was 71. Looking elsewhere around the Midwest at 9 p.m., Chicago was partly cloudy and 67. Indianapolis was partly cloudy and 64. St. Louis was mostly cloudy and 74. Kansas City was partly cloudy and 69. Des Moines was partly cloudy and 74. Milwaukee was partly cloudy and 61. The time is currently 9:16 p.m. Central Daylight Time. 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Now for the official National Weather Service forecast for Galesburg and surrounding areas of central and northwest Illinois. Rest of tonight, clear. Lows in the mid-50s. South winds around 5 miles an hour. Memorial Day, sunny. Highs in the mid-80s. South winds 5 to 10 miles an hour. Monday night, clear. Lows in the upper 50s. South winds 5 to 10 miles an hour. Tuesday, sunny. Highs in the mid-80s. Southeast winds 5 to 10 miles an hour. Tuesday night, partly cloudy. Lows in the lower 60s. Southeast winds around 5 miles an hour. Wednesday, mostly sunny. A chance of showers in the afternoon. Highs in the mid-80s. Chance of rain 40%. Wednesday night, partly cloudy until midnight, then becoming mostly clear. Lows in the lower 60s. Thursday, mostly sunny. Highs in the upper 80s. Thursday night through Friday night, mostly cloudy. Lows around 60. Highs in the lower 80s. Saturday through Sunday, partly cloudy. Highs around 80. Lows in the upper 50s. Again, the forecast for Galesburg and surrounding areas of central and northwest Illinois for the rest of tonight, clear. Lows in the mid-50s. South winds around 5 miles an hour. At 9 p.m. in Galesburg, skies were clear. The temperature was 71 degrees, the dew point was 50, and the relative humidity was 47%. The wind was southeast at 5 miles an hour. The pressure was 30.04 inches and steady. Elsewhere around the area, it was clear, and temperatures were around 70 degrees. And once again at 9 p.m. in Galesburg, under clear skies, the temperature was 71. Looking elsewhere around the Midwest at 9 p.m., Chicago was partly cloudy and 67. Indianapolis was partly cloudy and 64. St. Louis was mostly cloudy and 74. Kansas City was partly cloudy and 69. Des Moines was partly cloudy and 74. Milwaukee was partly cloudy and 61. The time is currently 9:19 p.m. Central Daylight Time. 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Now for the official National Weather Service forecast for Galesburg and surrounding areas of central and northwest Illinois. Rest of tonight, clear. Lows in the mid-50s. South winds around 5 miles an hour. Memorial Day, sunny. Highs in the mid-80s. South winds 5 to 10 miles an hour. Monday night, clear. Lows in the upper 50s. South winds 5 to 10 miles an hour. Tuesday, sunny. Highs in the mid-80s. Southeast winds 5 to 10 miles an hour. Tuesday night, partly cloudy. Lows in the lower 60s. Southeast winds around 5 miles an hour. Wednesday,

mostly sunny. A chance of showers in the afternoon. Highs in the mid-80s. Chance of rain 40%. Wednesday night, partly cloudy until midnight, then becoming mostly clear. Lows in the lower 60s. Thursday, mostly sunny. Highs in the upper 80s. Thursday night through Friday night, mostly cloudy. Lows around 60. Highs in the lower 80s. Saturday through Sunday, partly cloudy. Highs around 80. Lows in the upper 50s. Again, the forecast for Galesburg and surrounding areas of central and northwest Illinois for the rest of tonight, clear. Lows in the mid-50s. South winds around 5 miles an hour. At 9 p.m. in Galesburg, skies were clear. The temperature was 71 degrees, the dew point was 50, and the relative humidity was 47%. The wind was southeast at 5 miles an hour. The pressure was 30.04 inches and steady. Elsewhere around the area, it was clear, and temperatures were around 70 degrees. And once again at 9 p.m. in Galesburg, under clear skies, the temperature was 71. Looking elsewhere around the Midwest at 9 p.m., Chicago was partly cloudy and 67. Indianapolis was partly cloudy and 64. St. Louis was mostly cloudy and 74. Kansas City was partly cloudy and 69. Des Moines was partly cloudy and 74. Milwaukee was partly cloudy and 61. The time is currently 9:22 p.m. Central Daylight Time. 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Now for the official National Weather Service forecast for Galesburg and surrounding areas of central and northwest Illinois. Rest of tonight, clear. Lows in the mid-50s. South winds around 5 miles an hour. Memorial Day, sunny. Highs in the mid-80s. South winds 5 to 10 miles an hour. Monday night, clear. Lows in the upper 50s. South winds 5 to 10 miles an hour. Tuesday, sunny. Highs in the mid-80s. Southeast winds 5 to 10 miles an hour. Tuesday night, partly cloudy. Lows in the lower 60s. Southeast winds around 5 miles an hour. Wednesday, mostly sunny. A chance of showers in the afternoon. Highs in the mid-80s. Chance of rain 40%. Wednesday night, partly cloudy until midnight, then becoming mostly clear. Lows in the lower 60s. Thursday, mostly sunny. Highs in the upper 80s. Thursday night through Friday night, mostly cloudy. Lows around 60. Highs in the lower 80s. Saturday through Sunday, partly cloudy. Highs around 80. Lows in the upper 50s. Again, the forecast for Galesburg and surrounding areas of central and northwest Illinois for the rest of tonight, clear. Lows in the mid-50s. South winds around 5 miles an hour. At 9 p.m. in Galesburg, skies were clear. The temperature was 71 degrees, the dew point was 50, and the relative humidity was 47%. The wind was southeast at 5 miles an hour. The pressure was 30.04 inches and steady. Elsewhere around the area, it was clear, and temperatures were around 70 degrees. And once again at 9 p.m. in Galesburg, under clear skies, the temperature was 71. Looking elsewhere around the Midwest at 9 p.m., Chicago was partly cloudy and 67. Indianapolis was partly cloudy and 64. St. Louis was mostly cloudy and 74. Kansas City was partly cloudy and 69. Des Moines was partly cloudy and 74. Milwaukee was partly cloudy and 61. The time is currently 9:24 p.m. Central Daylight Time. 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Now for the official National Weather Service forecast for Galesburg and surrounding areas of central and northwest Illinois. Rest of tonight, clear. Lows in the mid-50s. South winds around 5 miles an hour. Memorial Day, sunny. Highs in the mid-80s. South winds 5 to 10 miles an hour. Monday night, clear.

lows in the upper 50s. South winds 5 to 10 miles an hour. Tuesday, sunny. Highs in the mid-80s. Southeast winds 5 to 10 miles an hour. Tuesday night, partly cloudy. Lows in the lower 60s. Southeast winds around 5 miles an hour. Wednesday, mostly sunny. A chance of showers in the afternoon. Highs in the mid-80s. Chance of rain 40%. Wednesday night, partly cloudy until midnight, then becoming mostly clear. Lows in the lower 60s. Thursday, mostly sunny. Highs in the upper 80s. Thursday night through Friday night, mostly cloudy. Lows around 60. Highs in the lower 80s. Saturday through Sunday, partly cloudy. Highs around 80. Lows in the upper 50s. Again, the forecast for Galesburg and surrounding areas of central and northwest Illinois for the rest of tonight, clear. Lows in the mid-50s. South winds around 5 miles an hour. At 9 p.m. in Galesburg, skies were clear. The temperature was 71 degrees, the dew point was 50, and the relative humidity was 47%. The wind was southeast at 5 miles an hour. The pressure was 30.04 inches and steady. Elsewhere around the area, it was clear, and temperatures were around 70 degrees. And once again at 9 p.m. in Galesburg, under clear skies, the temperature was 71. Looking elsewhere around the Midwest at 9 p.m., Chicago was partly cloudy, and 67. Indianapolis was partly cloudy, and 64. St. Louis was mostly cloudy, and 74. Kansas City was partly cloudy, and 69. Des Moines was partly cloudy, and 74. Milwaukee was partly cloudy, and 61. The time is currently 9:27 p.m. Central Daylight Time. 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Now for the official National Weather Service forecast for Galesburg and surrounding areas of central and northwest Illinois. Rest of tonight, clear. Lows in the mid-50s. South winds around 5 miles an hour. Memorial Day, sunny. Highs in the mid-80s. South winds 5 to 10 miles an hour. Monday night, clear. Lows in the upper 50s. South winds 5 to 10 miles an hour. Tuesday, sunny. Highs in the mid-80s. Southeast winds 5 to 10 miles an hour. Tuesday night, partly cloudy. Lows in the lower 60s. Southeast winds around 5 miles an hour. Wednesday, mostly sunny. A chance of showers in the afternoon. Highs in the mid-80s. Chance of rain 40%. Wednesday night, partly cloudy until midnight, then becoming mostly clear. Lows in the lower 60s. Thursday, mostly sunny. Highs in the upper 80s. Thursday night through Friday night, mostly cloudy. Lows around 60. Highs in the lower 80s. Saturday through Sunday, partly cloudy. Highs around 80. Lows in the upper 50s. Again, the forecast for Galesburg and surrounding areas of central and northwest Illinois for the rest of tonight, clear. Lows in the mid-50s. South winds around 5 miles an hour. At 9 p.m. in Galesburg, skies were clear. The temperature was 71 degrees, the dew point was 50, and the relative humidity was 47%. The wind was southeast at 5 miles an hour. The pressure was 30.04 inches and steady. Elsewhere around the area, it was clear, and temperatures were around 70 degrees. And once again at 9 p.m. in Galesburg, under clear skies, the temperature was 71. Looking elsewhere around the Midwest at 9 p.m., Chicago was partly cloudy, and 67. Indianapolis was partly cloudy, and 64. St. Louis was mostly cloudy, and 74. Kansas City was partly cloudy, and 69. Des Moines was partly cloudy, and 74. Milwaukee was partly cloudy, and 61. The time is currently 9:30 p.m. Central Daylight Time. 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Now for the official National Weather Service forecast.

A chance of showers in the afternoon. Highs in the mid-80s. Chance of rain 40%. Wednesday night, partly cloudy until midnight, then becoming mostly clear. Lows in the lower 60s. Thursday, mostly sunny. Highs in the upper 80s. Thursday night through Friday night, mostly cloudy. Lows around 60. Highs in the lower 80s. Saturday through Sunday, partly cloudy. Highs around 80. Lows in the upper 50s. Again, the forecast for Galesburg and surrounding areas of central and northwest Illinois for the rest of tonight, clear. Lows in the mid-50s. South winds around 5 miles an hour. At 9 p.m. in Galesburg, skies were clear. The temperature was 71 degrees, the dew point was 50, and the relative humidity was 47%. The wind was southeast at 5 miles an hour. The pressure was 30.04 inches and steady. Elsewhere around the area, it was clear, and temperatures were around 70 degrees. And once again at 9 p.m. in Galesburg, under clear skies, the temperature was 71. Looking elsewhere around the Midwest at 9 p.m., Chicago was partly cloudy, and 67. Indianapolis was partly cloudy, and 64. St. Louis was mostly cloudy, and 74. Kansas City was partly cloudy, and 69. Des Moines was partly cloudy, and 74. Milwaukee was partly cloudy, and 61. The time is currently 9:32 p.m. Central Daylight Time. 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Now for the official National Weather Service forecast for Galesburg and surrounding areas of central and northwest Illinois. Rest of tonight, clear. Lows in the mid-50s. Service forecast for Galesburg and surrounding areas of central and northwest Illinois. Rest of tonight, clear. Lows in the mid-50s. South winds around 5 miles an hour. Memorial Day, sunny. Highs in the mid-80s. South winds 5 to 10 miles an hour. Monday night, clear. Lows in the upper 50s. South winds 5 to 10 miles an hour. Tuesday, sunny. Highs in the mid-80s. Southeast winds 5 to 10 miles an hour. Tuesday night, partly cloudy. Lows in the lower 60s. Southeast winds around 5 miles an hour. Wednesday, mostly sunny. A chance of showers in the afternoon. Highs in the mid-80s. Chance of rain 40%. Wednesday night, partly cloudy until midnight, then becoming mostly clear. Lows in the lower 60s. Thursday, mostly sunny. Highs in the upper 80s. Thursday night through Friday night, mostly cloudy. Lows around 60. Highs in the lower 80s. Saturday through Sunday, partly cloudy. Highs around 80. Lows in the upper 50s. Again, the forecast for Galesburg and surrounding areas of central and northwest Illinois for the rest of tonight, clear. Lows in the mid-50s. South winds around 5 miles an hour. At 9 p.m. in Galesburg, skies were clear. The temperature was 71 degrees, the dew point was 50, and the relative humidity was 47%. The wind was southeast at 5 miles an hour. The pressure was 30.04 inches and steady. Elsewhere around the area, it was clear, and temperatures were around 70 degrees. And once again at 9 p.m. in Galesburg, under clear skies, the temperature was 71. Looking elsewhere around the Midwest at 9 p.m., Chicago was partly cloudy, and 67. Indianapolis was partly cloudy, and 64. St. Louis was mostly cloudy, and 74. Kansas City was partly cloudy, and 69. Des Moines was partly cloudy, and 74. Milwaukee was partly cloudy, and 61. The time is currently 9:35 p.m. Central Daylight Time. 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Now for the official National Weather Service forecast for Galesburg and surrounding areas of central and northwest Illinois. Rest of tonight, clear. Lows in the mid-50s. South winds around 5 miles an hour.

Memorial Day. Sunny. Highs in the mid-80s. South winds 5 to 10 miles an hour. Monday night, clear. Lows in the upper 50s. South winds 5 to 10 miles an hour. Tuesday, sunny. Highs in the mid-80s. Southeast winds 5 to 10 miles an hour. Tuesday night, partly cloudy. Lows in the lower 60s. Southeast winds around 5 miles an hour. Wednesday, mostly sunny. A chance of showers in the afternoon. Highs in the mid-80s. Chance of rain 40%. Wednesday night, partly cloudy until midnight, then becoming mostly clear. Lows in the lower 60s. Thursday, mostly sunny. Highs in the upper 80s. Thursday night through Friday night, mostly cloudy. Lows around 60. Highs in the lower 80s. Saturday through Sunday, partly cloudy. Highs around 80. Lows in the upper 50s. Again, the forecast for Galesburg and surrounding areas of central and northwest Illinois for the rest of tonight, clear. Lows in the mid-50s. South winds around 5 miles an hour. At 9 p.m. in Galesburg, skies were clear. The temperature was 71 degrees, the dew point was 50, and the relative humidity was 47%. The wind was southeast at 5 miles an hour. The pressure was 30.04 inches and steady. Elsewhere around the area, it was clear, and temperatures were around 70 degrees. And once again at 9 p.m. in Galesburg, under clear skies, the temperature was 71. Looking elsewhere around the Midwest at 9 p.m., Chicago was partly cloudy, and 67. Indianapolis was partly cloudy, and 64. St. Louis was mostly cloudy, and 74. Kansas City was partly cloudy, and 69. Des Moines was partly cloudy, and 74. Milwaukee was partly cloudy, and 61. The time is currently 9:38 p.m. Central Daylight Time. 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Now for the official National Weather Service forecast for Galesburg and surrounding areas of central and northwest Illinois. Rest of tonight, clear. Lows in the mid-50s. South winds around 5 miles an hour. Memorial Day, sunny. Highs in the mid-80s. South winds 5 to 10 miles an hour. Monday night, clear. Lows in the upper 50s. South winds 5 to 10 miles an hour. Tuesday, sunny. Highs in the mid-80s. Southeast winds 5 to 10 miles an hour. Tuesday night, partly cloudy. Lows in the lower 60s. Southeast winds around 5 miles an hour. Wednesday, mostly sunny. A chance of showers in the afternoon. Highs in the mid-80s. Chance of rain 40%. Wednesday night, partly cloudy until midnight, then becoming mostly clear. Lows in the lower 60s. Thursday, mostly sunny. Highs in the upper 80s. Thursday night through Friday night, mostly cloudy. Lows around 60. Highs in the lower 80s. Saturday through Sunday, partly cloudy. Highs around 80. Lows in the upper 50s. Again, the forecast for Galesburg and surrounding areas of central and northwest Illinois for the rest of tonight, clear. Lows in the mid-50s. South winds around 5 miles an hour. At 9 p.m. in Galesburg, skies were clear. The temperature was 71 degrees, the dew point was 50, and the relative humidity was 47%. The wind was southeast at 5 miles an hour. The pressure was 30.04 inches and steady. Elsewhere around the area, it was clear, and temperatures were around 70 degrees. And once again at 9 p.m. in Galesburg, under clear skies, the temperature was 71. Looking elsewhere around the Midwest at 9 p.m., Chicago was partly cloudy, and 67. Indianapolis was partly cloudy, and 64. St. Louis was mostly cloudy, and 74. Kansas City was partly cloudy, and 69. Des Moines was partly cloudy, and 74. Milwaukee was partly cloudy, and 61. The time is currently 9:40 p.m. Central Daylight Time.
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Now for the official National Weather Service forecast for Galesburg and surrounding areas of central and northwest Illinois. Rest of tonight, clear. Lows in the mid-50s. South winds around 5 miles an hour. Memorial Day, sunny. Highs in the mid-80s. South winds 5 to 10 miles an hour. Monday night, clear. Lows in the upper 50s. South winds 5 to 10 miles an hour. Tuesday, sunny. Highs in the mid-80s. Southeast winds 5 to 10 miles an hour. Tuesday night, partly cloudy. Lows in the lower 60s. Southeast winds around 5 miles an hour. Wednesday, mostly sunny. A chance of showers in the afternoon. Highs in the mid-80s. Chance of rain 40%. Wednesday night, partly cloudy until midnight, then becoming mostly clear. Lows in the lower 60s. Thursday, mostly sunny. Highs in the upper 80s. Thursday night through Friday night, mostly cloudy. Lows around 60. Highs in the lower 80s. Saturday through Sunday, partly cloudy. Highs around 80. Lows in the upper 50s. Again, the forecast for Galesburg and surrounding areas of central and northwest Illinois for the rest of tonight, clear. Lows in the mid-50s. South winds around 5 miles an hour. At 9 p.m. in Galesburg, skies were clear. The temperature was 71 degrees, the dew point was 50, and the relative humidity was 47%. The wind was southeast at 5 miles an hour. The pressure was 30.04 inches and steady. Elsewhere around the area, it was clear, and temperatures were around 70 degrees. And once again at 9 p.m. in Galesburg, under clear skies, the temperature was 71. Looking elsewhere around the Midwest at 9 p.m., Chicago was partly cloudy, and 67. Indianapolis was partly cloudy, and 64. St. Louis was mostly cloudy, and 74. Kansas City was partly cloudy, and 69. Des Moines was partly cloudy, and 74. Milwaukee was partly cloudy, and 61. The time is currently 9:43 p.m. Central Daylight Time. 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Now for the official National Weather Service forecast for Galesburg and surrounding areas of central and northwest Illinois. Rest of tonight, clear. Lows in the mid-50s. South winds around 5 miles an hour. Memorial Day, sunny. Highs in the mid-80s. South winds 5 to 10 miles an hour. Monday night, clear. Lows in the upper 50s. South winds 5 to 10 miles an hour. Tuesday, sunny. Highs in the mid-80s. Southeast winds 5 to 10 miles an hour. Tuesday night, partly cloudy. Lows in the lower 60s. Southeast winds around 5 miles an hour. Wednesday, mostly sunny. A chance of showers in the afternoon. Highs in the mid-80s. Chance of rain 40%. Wednesday night, partly cloudy until midnight, then becoming mostly clear. Lows in the lower 60s. Thursday, mostly sunny. Highs in the upper 80s. Thursday night through Friday night, mostly cloudy. Lows around 60. Highs in the lower 80s. Saturday through Sunday, partly cloudy. Highs around 80. Lows in the upper 50s. Again, the forecast for Galesburg and surrounding areas of central and northwest Illinois for the rest of tonight, clear. Lows in the mid-50s. South winds around 5 miles an hour. At 9 p.m. in Galesburg, skies were clear. The temperature was 71 degrees, the dew point was 50, and the relative humidity was 47%. The wind was southeast at 5 miles an hour. The pressure was 30.04 inches and steady. Elsewhere around the area, it was clear, and temperatures were around 70 degrees. And once again at 9 p.m. in Galesburg, under clear skies, the temperature was 71. Looking elsewhere around the Midwest at 9 p.m., Chicago was partly cloudy, and 67. Indianapolis was partly cloudy, and

64. St. Louis was mostly cloudy and 74. Kansas City was partly cloudy and 69. Des Moines was partly cloudy and 74. Milwaukee was partly cloudy and 61. The time is currently 9:46 p.m. Central Daylight Time. 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Now for the official National Weather Service forecast for Galesburg and surrounding areas of central and northwest Illinois. Rest of tonight, clear. Lows in the mid-50s. South winds around 5 miles an hour. Memorial Day, sunny. Highs in the mid-80s. South winds 5 to 10 miles an hour. Monday night, clear. Lows in the upper 50s. South winds 5 to 10 miles an hour. Tuesday, sunny. Highs in the mid-80s. Southeast wind 5 to 10 miles an hour. Tuesday night, partly cloudy. Lows in the lower 60s. Southeast winds around 5 miles an hour. Wednesday, mostly sunny. A chance of showers in the afternoon. Highs in the mid-80s. Chance of rain 40%. Wednesday night, partly cloudy until midnight, then becoming mostly clear. Lows in the lower 60s. Thursday, mostly sunny. Highs in the upper 80s. Thursday night through Friday night, mostly cloudy. Lows around 60. Highs in the lower 80s. Saturday through Sunday, partly cloudy. Highs around 80. Lows in the upper 50s. Again, the forecast for Galesburg and surrounding areas of central and northwest Illinois for the rest of tonight, clear. Lows in the mid-50s. South winds around 5 miles an hour. At 9 p.m. in Galesburg, skies were clear. The temperature was 71 degrees, the dew point was 50, and the relative humidity was 47%. The wind was southeast at 5 miles an hour. The pressure was 30.04 inches and steady. Elsewhere around the area, it was clear, and temperatures were around 70 degrees. And once again at 9 p.m. in Galesburg, under clear skies, the temperature was 71. Looking elsewhere around the Midwest at 9 p.m., Chicago was partly cloudy and 67. Indianapolis was partly cloudy and 64. St. Louis was mostly cloudy and 74. Kansas City was partly cloudy and 69. Des Moines was partly cloudy and 74. Milwaukee was partly cloudy and 61. The time is currently 9:48 p.m. Central Daylight Time. 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Now for the official National Weather Service forecast for Galesburg and surrounding areas of central and northwest Illinois. Rest of tonight, clear. Lows in the mid-50s. South winds around 5 miles an hour. Memorial Day, sunny. Highs in the mid-80s. South winds 5 to 10 miles an hour. Monday night, clear. Lows in the upper 50s. South winds 5 to 10 miles an hour. Tuesday, sunny. Highs in the mid-80s. Southeast winds 5 to 10 miles an hour. Tuesday night, partly cloudy. Lows in the lower 60s. Southeast winds around 5 miles an hour. Wednesday, mostly sunny. A chance of showers in the afternoon. Highs in the mid-80s. Chance of rain 40%. Wednesday night, partly cloudy until midnight, then becoming mostly clear. Lows in the lower 60s. Thursday, mostly sunny. Highs in the upper 80s. Thursday night through Friday night, mostly cloudy. Lows around 60. Highs in the lower 80s. Saturday through Sunday, partly cloudy. Highs around 80. Lows in the upper 50s. Again, the forecast for Galesburg and surrounding areas of central and northwest Illinois for the rest of tonight, clear. Lows in the mid-50s. South winds around 5 miles an hour. At 9 p.m. in Galesburg, skies were clear. The temperature was 71 degrees, the dew point was 50, and the relative humidity was 47%. The wind was southeast at 5 miles an hour. The pressure was 30.04 inches and steady.

elsewhere around the area, it was clear, and temperatures were around 70 degrees. And once again at 9 p.m. in Galesburg, under clear skies, the temperature was 71. Looking elsewhere around the Midwest at 9 p.m., Chicago was partly cloudy, and 67. Indianapolis was partly cloudy, and 64. St. Louis was mostly cloudy, and 74. Kansas City was partly cloudy, and 69. Des Moines was partly cloudy, and 74. Milwaukee was partly cloudy, and 61. The time is currently 9:51 p.m. Central Daylight Time. 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Now for the official National Weather Service forecast for Galesburg and surrounding areas of central and northwest Illinois. Rest of tonight, clear. Lows in the mid-50s. South winds around 5 miles an hour. Memorial Day, sunny. Highs in the mid-80s. South winds 5 to 10 miles an hour. Monday night, clear. Lows in the upper 50s. South winds 5 to 10 miles an hour. Tuesday, sunny. Highs in the mid-80s. Southeast winds 5 to 10 miles an hour. Tuesday night, partly cloudy. Lows in the lower 60s. Southeast winds around 5 miles an hour. Wednesday, mostly sunny. A chance of showers in the afternoon. Highs in the mid-80s. Chance of rain 40%. Wednesday night, partly cloudy until midnight, then becoming mostly clear. Lows in the lower 60s. Thursday, mostly sunny. Highs in the upper 80s. Thursday night through Friday night, mostly cloudy. Lows around 60. Highs in the lower 80s. Saturday through Sunday, partly cloudy. Highs around 80. Lows in the upper 50s. Again, the forecast for Galesburg and surrounding areas of central and northwest Illinois for the rest of tonight, clear. Lows in the mid-50s. South winds around 5 miles an hour. At 9 p.m. in Galesburg, skies were clear. The temperature was 71 degrees, the dew point was 50, and the relative humidity was 47%. The wind was southeast at 5 miles an hour. The pressure was 30.04 inches and steady. Elsewhere around the area, it was clear, and temperatures were around 70 degrees. And once again at 9 p.m. in Galesburg, under clear skies, the temperature was 71. Looking elsewhere around the Midwest at 9 p.m., Chicago was partly cloudy, and 67. Indianapolis was partly cloudy, and 64. St. Louis was mostly cloudy, and 74. Kansas City was partly cloudy, and 69. Des Moines was partly cloudy, and 74. Milwaukee was partly cloudy, and 61. The time is currently 9:54 p.m. Central Daylight Time. 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Now for the official National Weather Service forecast for Galesburg and surrounding areas of central and northwest Illinois. Rest of tonight, clear. Lows in the mid-50s. South winds around 5 miles an hour. Memorial Day, sunny. Highs in the mid-80s. South winds 5 to 10 miles an hour. Monday night, clear. Lows in the upper 50s. South winds 5 to 10 miles an hour. Tuesday, sunny. Highs in the mid-80s. Southeast winds 5 to 10 miles an hour. Tuesday night, partly cloudy. Lows in the lower 60s. Southeast winds around 5 miles an hour. Wednesday, mostly sunny. A chance of showers in the afternoon. Highs in the mid-80s. Chance of rain 40%. Wednesday night, partly cloudy until midnight, then becoming mostly clear. Lows in the lower 60s. Thursday, mostly sunny. Highs in the upper 80s. Thursday night through Friday night, mostly cloudy. Lows around 60. Highs in the lower 80s. Saturday through Sunday, partly cloudy. Highs around 80. Lows in the upper 50s. Again, the forecast for Galesburg and surrounding areas of central and northwest Illinois for the rest of tonight, clear. Lows in the

mid-50s. South winds around 5 miles an hour. At 9 p.m. in Galesburg, skies were clear. The temperature was 71 degrees, the dew point was 50, and the relative humidity was 47%. The wind was southeast at 5 miles an hour. The pressure was 30.04 inches and steady. Elsewhere around the area, it was clear, and temperatures were around 70 degrees. And once again at 9 p.m. in Galesburg, under clear skies, the temperature was 71. Looking elsewhere around the Midwest at 9 p.m., Chicago was partly cloudy, and 67. Indianapolis was partly cloudy, and 64. St. Louis was mostly cloudy, and 74. Kansas City was partly cloudy, and 69. Des Moines was partly cloudy, and 74. Milwaukee was partly cloudy, and 61. The time is currently 9:56 p.m. Central Daylight Time. 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Now for the official National Weather Service forecast for Galesburg and surrounding areas of central and northwest Illinois. Rest of tonight, clear. Lows in the mid-50s. South winds around 5 miles an hour. Memorial Day, sunny. Highs in the mid-80s. South winds 5 to 10 miles an hour. Monday night, clear. Lows in the upper 50s. South winds 5 to 10 miles an hour. Tuesday, sunny. Highs in the mid-80s. Southeast winds 5 to 10 miles an hour. Tuesday night, partly cloudy. Lows in the lower 60s. Southeast winds around 5 miles an hour. Wednesday, mostly sunny. A chance of showers in the afternoon. Highs in the mid-80s. Chance of rain 40%. Wednesday night, partly cloudy until midnight, then becoming mostly clear. Lows in the lower 60s. Thursday, mostly sunny. Highs in the upper 80s. Thursday night through Friday night, mostly cloudy. Lows around 60. Highs in the lower 80s. Saturday through Sunday, partly cloudy. Highs around 80. Lows in the upper 50s. Again, the forecast for Galesburg and surrounding areas of central and northwest Illinois for the rest of tonight, clear. Lows in the mid-50s. South winds around 5 miles an hour. At 9 p.m. in Galesburg, skies were clear. The temperature was 71 degrees, the dew point was 50, and the relative humidity was 47%. The wind was southeast at 5 miles an hour. The pressure was 30.04 inches and steady. Elsewhere around the area, it was clear, and temperatures were around 70 degrees. And once again at 9 p.m. in Galesburg, under clear skies, the temperature was 71. Looking elsewhere around the Midwest at 9 p.m., Chicago was partly cloudy, and 67. Indianapolis was partly cloudy, and 64. St. Louis was mostly cloudy, and 74. Kansas City was partly cloudy, and 69. Des Moines was partly cloudy, and 74. Milwaukee was partly cloudy, and 61. The time is currently 9:59 p.m. Central Daylight Time. 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Now for the official National Weather Service forecast for Galesburg and surrounding areas of central and northwest Illinois. Rest of tonight, clear. Lows in the mid-50s. South winds around 5 miles an hour. Memorial Day, sunny. Highs in the mid-80s. South winds 5 to 10 miles an hour. Monday night, clear. Lows in the upper 50s. South winds 5 to 10 miles an hour. Tuesday, sunny. Highs in the mid-80s. Southeast winds 5 to 10 miles an hour. Tuesday night, partly cloudy. Lows in the lower 60s. Southeast winds around 5 miles an hour. Wednesday, mostly sunny. A chance of showers in the afternoon. Highs in the mid-80s. Chance of rain 40%. Wednesday night, partly cloudy until midnight, then becoming mostly clear. Lows in the lower 60s. Thursday, mostly sunny. Highs in the upper 80s. Thursday night through Friday night,

mostly cloudy. Lows around 60. Highs in the lower 80s. Saturday through Sunday, partly cloudy. Highs around 80. Lows in the upper 50s. Again, the forecast for Galesburg and surrounding areas of central and northwest Illinois for the rest of tonight, clear. Lows in the mid-50s. South winds around 5 miles an hour. The time is currently 10:01 p.m. Central Daylight Time. 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Now for the official National Weather Service forecast for Galesburg and surrounding areas of central and northwest Illinois. Rest of tonight, clear. Lows in the mid-50s. South winds around 5 miles an hour. Memorial Day, sunny. Highs in the mid-80s. South winds 5 to 10 miles an hour. Monday night, clear. Lows in the upper 50s. South winds 5 to 10 miles an hour. Tuesday, sunny. Highs in the mid-80s. Southeast winds 5 to 10 miles an hour. Tuesday night, partly cloudy. Lows in the lower 60s. Southeast winds around 5 miles an hour. Wednesday, mostly sunny. A chance of showers in the afternoon. Highs in the mid-80s. Chance of rain 40%. Wednesday night, partly cloudy until midnight, then becoming mostly clear. Lows in the lower 60s. Thursday, mostly sunny. Highs in the upper 80s. Thursday night through Friday night, mostly cloudy. Lows around 60. Highs in the lower 80s. Saturday through Sunday, partly cloudy. Highs around 80. Lows in the upper 50s. Again, the forecast for Galesburg and surrounding areas of central and northwest Illinois for the rest of tonight, clear. Lows in the mid-50s. South winds around 5 miles an hour. The time is currently 10:03 p.m. Central Daylight Time. 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Now for the official National Weather Service forecast for Galesburg and surrounding areas of central and northwest Illinois. Rest of tonight, clear. Lows in the mid-50s. South winds around 5 miles an hour. Memorial Day, sunny. Highs in the mid-80s. South winds 5 to 10 miles an hour. Monday night, clear. Lows in the upper 50s. South winds 5 to 10 miles an hour. Tuesday, sunny. Highs in the mid-80s. Southeast winds 5 to 10 miles an hour. Tuesday night, partly cloudy. Lows in the lower 60s. Southeast winds around 5 miles an hour. Wednesday, mostly sunny. A chance of showers in the afternoon. Highs in the mid-80s. Chance of rain 40%. Wednesday night, partly cloudy until midnight, then becoming mostly clear. Lows in the lower 60s. Thursday, mostly sunny. Highs in the upper 80s. Thursday night through Friday night, mostly cloudy. Lows around 60. Highs in the lower 80s. Saturday through Sunday, partly cloudy. Highs around 80. Lows in the upper 50s. Again, the forecast for Galesburg and surrounding areas of central and northwest Illinois for the rest of tonight, clear. Lows in the mid-50s. South winds around 5 miles an hour. The time is currently 10:04 p.m. Central Daylight Time. 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Now for the official National Weather Service forecast for Galesburg and surrounding areas of central and northwest Illinois. Rest of tonight, clear. Lows in the mid-50s. South winds around 5 miles an hour. Memorial Day, sunny. Highs in the mid-80s. South winds 5 to 10 miles an hour. Monday night, clear. Lows in the upper 50s. South winds 5 to 10 miles an hour. Tuesday, sunny. Highs in the mid-80s. Southeast winds 5 to 10 miles an hour. Tuesday night, partly cloudy. Lows in the lower 60s. Southeast winds around 5 miles an hour. Wednesday, mostly sunny. A chance of showers in the afternoon.
Highs in the mid-80s. Chance of rain 40%. Wednesday night, partly cloudy until midnight, then becoming mostly clear. Lows in the lower 60s. Thursday, mostly sunny. Highs in the upper 80s. Thursday night through Friday night, mostly cloudy. Lows around 60. Highs in the lower 80s. Saturday through Sunday, partly cloudy. Highs around 80. Lows in the upper 50s. Again, the forecast for Galesburg and surrounding areas of central and northwest Illinois for the rest of tonight, clear. Lows in the mid-50s. South winds around 5 miles an hour. The time is currently 10:06 p.m. Central Daylight Time. 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Now for the official National Weather Service forecast for Galesburg and surrounding areas of central and northwest Illinois. Rest of tonight, clear. Lows in the mid-50s. South winds around 5 miles an hour. Memorial Day, sunny. Highs in the mid-80s. South winds 5 to 10 miles an hour. Monday night, clear. Lows in the upper 50s. South winds 5 to 10 miles an hour. Tuesday, sunny. Highs in the mid-80s. Southeast winds 5 to 10 miles an hour. Tuesday night, partly cloudy. Lows in the lower 60s. Southeast winds around 5 miles an hour. Wednesday, mostly sunny. A chance of showers in the afternoon. Highs in the mid-80s. Chance of rain 40%. Wednesday night, partly cloudy until midnight, then becoming mostly clear. Lows in the lower 60s. Thursday, mostly sunny. Highs in the upper 80s. Thursday night through Friday night, mostly cloudy. Lows around 60. Highs in the lower 80s. Saturday through Sunday, partly cloudy. Highs around 80. Lows in the upper 50s. Again, the forecast for Galesburg and surrounding areas of central and northwest Illinois for the rest of tonight, clear. Lows in the mid-50s. South winds around 5 miles an hour. At 10 p.m. in Galesburg, skies were clear. The temperature was 66 degrees, the dew point was 53, and the relative humidity was 62%. The wind was calm. The pressure was 30.07 inches and rising. Elsewhere around the area, it was clear, with a temperature of 65 at Peoria, 62 at Moline, 63 at Burlington, 69 at Quincy, and 65 at Springfield. At Macomb, the weather conditions were not available. And once again at 10 p.m. in Galesburg, under clear skies, the temperature was 66. Looking elsewhere around the Midwest at 10 p.m., Chicago was clear, and 64. Indianapolis was partly cloudy, and 63. St. Louis was mostly cloudy, and 72. Kansas City was partly cloudy, and 65. Des Moines was partly cloudy, and 71. Milwaukee was clear, and 59. The time is currently 10:09 p.m. Central Daylight Time. 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Now for the official National Weather Service forecast for Galesburg and surrounding areas of central and northwest Illinois. Rest of tonight, clear. Lows in the mid-50s. South winds around 5 miles an hour. Memorial Day, sunny. Highs in the mid-80s. South winds 5 to 10 miles an hour. Monday night, clear. Lows in the upper 50s. South winds 5 to 10 miles an hour. Tuesday, sunny. Highs in the mid-80s. Southeast winds 5 to 10 miles an hour. Tuesday night, partly cloudy. Lows in the lower 60s. Southeast winds around 5 miles an hour. Wednesday, mostly sunny. A chance of showers in the afternoon. Highs in the mid-80s. Chance of rain 40%. Wednesday night, partly cloudy until midnight, then becoming mostly clear. Lows in the lower 60s. Thursday, mostly sunny. Highs in the upper 80s. Thursday night through Friday night, mostly cloudy. Lows around 60. Highs in the lower 80s. Saturday through Sunday, partly cloudy.

Highs around 80. Lows in the upper 50s. Again, the forecast for Galesburg and surrounding areas of central and northwest Illinois for the rest of tonight, clear. Lows in the mid-50s. South winds around 5 miles an hour. At 10 p.m. in Galesburg, skies were clear. The temperature was 66 degrees, the dew point was 53, and the relative humidity was 62%. The wind was calm. The pressure was 30.07 inches and rising. Elsewhere around the area, it was clear, with a temperature of 65 at Peoria, 62 at Moline, 63 at Burlington, 69 at Quincy, and 65 at Springfield. At Macomb, the weather conditions were not available. And once again at 10 p.m. in Galesburg, under clear skies, the temperature was 66. Looking elsewhere around the Midwest at 10 p.m., Chicago was clear and 64. Indianapolis was partly cloudy and 63. St. Louis was mostly cloudy and 72. Kansas City was partly cloudy and 65. Des Moines was partly cloudy and 71. Milwaukee was clear and 59. The time is currently 10:12 p.m. Central Daylight Time. 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Now for the official National Weather Service forecast for Galesburg and surrounding areas of central and northwest Illinois. Rest of tonight, clear. Lows in the mid-50s. South winds around 5 miles an hour. Memorial Day, sunny. Highs in the mid-80s. South winds 5 to 10 miles an hour. Monday night, clear. Lows in the upper 50s. South winds 5 to 10 miles an hour. Tuesday, sunny. Highs in the mid-80s. Southeast winds 5 to 10 miles an hour. Tuesday night, partly cloudy. Lows in the lower 60s. Southeast winds around 5 miles an hour. Wednesday, mostly sunny. A chance of showers in the afternoon. Highs in the mid-80s. Chance of rain 40%. Wednesday night, partly cloudy until midnight, then becoming mostly clear. Lows in the lower 60s. Thursday, mostly sunny. Highs in the upper 80s. Thursday night through Friday night, mostly cloudy. Lows around 60. Highs in the lower 80s. Saturday through Sunday, partly cloudy. Highs around 80. Lows in the upper 50s. Again, the forecast for Galesburg and surrounding areas of central and northwest Illinois for the rest of tonight, clear. Lows in the mid-50s. South winds around 5 miles an hour. At 10 p.m. in Galesburg, skies were clear. The temperature was 66 degrees, the dew point was 53, and the relative humidity was 62%. The wind was calm. The pressure was 30.07 inches and rising. Elsewhere around the area, it was clear, with a temperature of 65 at Peoria, 62 at Moline, 63 at Burlington, 69 at Quincy, and 65 at Springfield. At Macomb, the weather conditions were not available. And once again at 10 p.m. in Galesburg, under clear skies, the temperature was 66. 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Programming originates from NOAA's National Weather Service office in Lincoln. KZZ 66 serves the following counties: Henry, Knox, Mercer, and Warren. KZZ 66 is part of the All Hazards network of NOAA Weather Radio. At 10 p.m. in Galesburg, skies were clear. The temperature was 66 degrees. The dew point was 53, and the relative humidity was 62%. The wind was calm. The pressure was 30.07 inches and rising. Elsewhere around the area, it was clear, with a temperature of 65 at Peoria, 62 at Moline, 63 at Burlington, 69 at Quincy, and 65 at Springfield. At Macomb, the weather conditions were not available. And once again at 10 p.m. in Galesburg, under clear skies, the temperature was 66. Looking elsewhere around the Midwest at 10 p.m., Chicago was clear and 64. Indianapolis was partly cloudy and 63.
St. Louis was mostly cloudy and 72. Kansas City was partly cloudy and 65. Des Moines was partly cloudy and 71. Milwaukee was clear and 59. The time is currently 10:16 p.m. Central Daylight Time. 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Now for the official National Weather Service forecast for Galesburg and surrounding areas of central and northwest Illinois. Rest of tonight, clear. Lows in the mid-50s. South winds around 5 miles an hour. Memorial Day, sunny. Highs in the mid-80s. South winds 5 to 10 miles an hour. Monday night, clear. Lows in the upper 50s. South winds 5 to 10 miles an hour. Tuesday, sunny. Highs in the mid-80s. Southeast winds 5 to 10 miles an hour. Tuesday night, partly cloudy. Lows in the lower 60s. Southeast winds around 5 miles an hour. Wednesday, mostly sunny. A chance of showers in the afternoon. Highs in the mid-80s. Chance of rain 40%. Wednesday night, partly cloudy until midnight, then becoming mostly clear. Lows in the lower 60s. Thursday, mostly sunny. Highs in the upper 80s. Thursday night through Friday night, mostly cloudy. Lows around 60. Highs in the lower 80s. Saturday through Sunday, partly cloudy. Highs around 80. Lows in the upper 50s. Again, the forecast for Galesburg and surrounding areas of central and northwest Illinois for the rest of tonight, clear. Lows in the mid-50s. South winds around 5 miles an hour. At 10 p.m. in Galesburg, skies were clear. The temperature was 66 degrees, the dew point was 53, and the relative humidity was 62%. The wind was calm. The pressure was 30.07 inches and rising. Elsewhere around the area, it was clear, with a temperature of 65 at Peoria, 62 at Moline, 63 at Burlington, 69 at Quincy, and 65 at Springfield. At Macomb, the weather conditions were not available. And once again at 10 p.m. in Galesburg, under clear skies, the temperature was 66. Looking elsewhere around the Midwest at 10 p.m., Chicago was clear and 64. Indianapolis was partly cloudy and 63. St. Louis was mostly cloudy and 72. Kansas City was partly cloudy and 65. Des Moines was partly cloudy and 71. Milwaukee was clear and 59. The time is currently 10:18 p.m. Central Daylight Time. 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Now for the official National Weather Service forecast for Galesburg and surrounding areas of central and northwest Illinois. Rest of tonight, clear. Lows in the mid-50s. South winds around 5 miles an hour. Memorial Day, sunny. Highs in the mid-80s. South winds 5 to 10 miles an hour. Monday night, clear. Lows in the upper 50s. South winds 5 to 10 miles an hour. Tuesday, sunny. Highs in the mid-80s. Southeast winds 5 to 10 miles an hour. Tuesday night, partly cloudy. Lows in the lower 60s. Southeast winds around 5 miles an hour. Wednesday, mostly sunny. A chance of showers in the afternoon. Highs in the mid-80s. Chance of rain 40%. Wednesday night, partly cloudy until midnight, then becoming mostly clear. Lows in the lower 60s. Thursday, mostly sunny. Highs in the upper 80s. Thursday night through Friday night, mostly cloudy. Lows around 60. Highs in the lower 80s. Saturday through Sunday, partly cloudy. Highs around 80. Lows in the upper 50s. Again, the forecast for Galesburg and surrounding areas of central and northwest Illinois for the rest of tonight, clear. Lows in the mid-50s. South winds around 5 miles an hour. At 10 p.m. in Galesburg, skies were clear. The temperature was 66 degrees, the dew point was 53, and the relative humidity was 62%. The wind was calm.
The pressure was 30.07 inches.

is in rising. Elsewhere around the area, it was clear, with a temperature of 65 at Peoria, 62 at Moline, 63 at Burlington, 69 at Quincy, and 65 at Springfield. At Macomb, the weather conditions were not available. And once again at 10 p.m. in Galesburg, under clear skies, the temperature was 66. Looking elsewhere around the Midwest at 10 p.m., Chicago was clear and 64. Indianapolis was partly cloudy and 63. St. Louis was mostly cloudy and 72. Kansas City was partly cloudy and 65. Des Moines was partly cloudy and 71. Milwaukee was clear and 59. The time is currently 10:21 p.m. Central Daylight Time. 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Now for the official National Weather Service forecast for Galesburg and surrounding areas of central and northwest Illinois. Rest of tonight, clear. Lows in the mid-50s. South winds around 5 miles an hour. Memorial Day, sunny. Highs in the mid-80s. South winds 5 to 10 miles an hour. Monday night, clear. Lows in the upper 50s. South winds 5 to 10 miles an hour. Tuesday, sunny. Highs in the mid-80s. Southeast winds 5 to 10 miles an hour. Tuesday night, partly cloudy. Lows in the lower 60s. Southeast winds around 5 miles an hour. Wednesday, mostly sunny. A chance of showers in the afternoon. Highs in the mid-80s. Chance of rain 40%. Wednesday night, partly cloudy until midnight, then becoming mostly clear. Lows in the lower 60s. Thursday, mostly sunny. Highs in the upper 80s. Thursday night through Friday night, mostly cloudy. Lows around 60. Highs in the lower 80s. Saturday through Sunday, partly cloudy. Highs around 80. Lows in the upper 50s. Again, the forecast for Galesburg and surrounding areas of central and northwest Illinois for the rest of tonight, clear. Lows in the mid-50s. South winds around 5 miles an hour. At 10 p.m. in Galesburg, skies were clear. The temperature was 66 degrees, the dew point was 53, and the relative humidity was 62%. The wind was calm. The pressure was 30.07 inches and rising. Elsewhere around the area, it was clear, with a temperature of 65 at Peoria, 62 at Moline, 63 at Burlington, 69 at Quincy, and 65 at Springfield. At Macomb, the weather conditions were not available. And once again at 10 p.m. in Galesburg, under clear skies, the temperature was 66. Looking elsewhere around the Midwest at 10 p.m., Chicago was clear, and 64. Indianapolis was partly cloudy, and 63. St. Louis was mostly cloudy, and 72. Kansas City was partly cloudy, and 65. Des Moines was partly cloudy, and 71. Milwaukee was clear, and 59. The time is currently 10:24 p.m. Central Daylight Time. 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Now for the official National Weather Service forecast for Galesburg and surrounding areas of central and northwest Illinois. Rest of tonight, clear. Lows in the mid-50s. South winds around 5 miles an hour. Memorial Day, sunny. Highs in the mid-80s. South winds 5 to 10 miles an hour. Monday night, clear. Lows in the upper 50s. South winds 5 to 10 miles an hour. Tuesday, sunny. Highs in the mid-80s. Southeast winds 5 to 10 miles an hour. Tuesday night, partly cloudy. Lows in the lower 60s. Southeast winds around 5 miles an hour. Wednesday, mostly sunny. A chance of showers in the afternoon. Highs in the mid-80s. Chance of rain 40%. Wednesday night, partly cloudy until midnight, then becoming mostly clear. Lows in the lower 60s. Thursday, mostly sunny. Highs in the upper 80s. Thursday night through Friday night, mostly cloudy. Lows around 60. Highs in the lower 80s.

Saturday through Sunday, partly cloudy. Highs around 80. Lows in the upper 50s. Again, the forecast for Galesburg and surrounding areas of central and northwest Illinois for the rest of tonight, clear. Lows in the mid-50s. South winds around 5 miles an hour. At 10 p.m. in Galesburg, skies were clear. The temperature was 66 degrees, the dew point was 53, and the relative humidity was 62%. The wind was calm. The pressure was 30.07 inches and rising. Elsewhere around the area, it was clear. It was 65 at Peoria, 62 at Moline, and 63 at Burlington. Quincy reported 69, Macomb reported 68, and Springfield reported 65. And once again at 10 p.m. in Galesburg, under clear skies, the temperature was 66. Looking elsewhere around the Midwest at 10 p.m., Chicago was clear and 64. Indianapolis was partly cloudy and 63. St. Louis was mostly cloudy and 72. Kansas City was partly cloudy and 65. Des Moines was partly cloudy and 71. Milwaukee was clear and 59. The time is currently 10:27 p.m. Central Daylight Time. 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Now for the official National Weather Service forecast for Galesburg and surrounding areas of central and northwest Illinois. Rest of tonight, clear. Lows in the mid-50s. South winds around 5 miles an hour. Memorial Day, sunny. Highs in the mid-80s. South winds 5 to 10 miles an hour. Monday night, clear. Lows in the upper 50s. South winds 5 to 10 miles an hour. Tuesday, sunny. Highs in the mid-80s. Southeast winds 5 to 10 miles an hour. Tuesday night, partly cloudy. Lows in the lower 60s. Southeast winds around 5 miles an hour. Wednesday, mostly sunny. A chance of showers in the afternoon. Highs in the mid-80s. Chance of rain 40%. Wednesday night, partly cloudy until midnight, then becoming mostly clear. Lows in the lower 60s. Thursday, mostly sunny. Highs in the upper 80s. Thursday night through Friday night, mostly cloudy. Lows around 60. Highs in the lower 80s. Saturday through Sunday, partly cloudy. Highs around 80. Lows in the upper 50s. Again, the forecast for Galesburg and surrounding areas of central and northwest Illinois for the rest of tonight, clear. Lows in the mid-50s. South winds around 5 miles an hour. At 10 p.m. in Galesburg, skies were clear. The temperature was 66 degrees, the dew point was 53, and the relative humidity was 62%. The wind was calm. The pressure was 30.07 inches and rising. Elsewhere around the area, it was clear. It was 65 at Peoria, 62 at Moline, and 63 at Burlington. Quincy reported 69, Macomb reported 68, and Springfield reported 65. And once again at 10 p.m. in Galesburg, under clear skies, the temperature was 66. Looking elsewhere around the Midwest at 10 p.m., Chicago was clear and 64. Indianapolis was partly cloudy and 63. St. Louis was mostly cloudy and 72. Kansas City was partly cloudy and 65. Des Moines was partly cloudy and 71. Milwaukee was clear and 59. The time is currently 10:30 p.m. Central Daylight Time. 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Now for the official National Weather Service forecast for Galesburg and surrounding areas of central and northwest Illinois. Rest of tonight, clear. Lows in the mid-50s. South winds around 5 miles an hour. Memorial Day, sunny. Highs in the mid-80s. South winds 5 to 10 miles an hour. Monday night, clear. Lows in the upper 50s. South winds 5 to 10 miles an hour. Tuesday, sunny. Highs in the mid-80s. Southeast winds 5 to 10 miles an hour. Tuesday night, partly cloudy.

South winds around 5 miles an hour. At 10 p.m. in Galesburg, skies were clear. The temperature was 66 degrees, the dew point was 53, and the relative humidity was 62%. The wind was calm. The pressure was 30.07 inches and rising. Elsewhere around the area, it was clear. It was 65 at Peoria, 62 at Moline, and 63 at Burlington. Quincy reported 69, Macomb reported 68, and Springfield reported 65. And once again at 10 p.m. in Galesburg, under clear skies, the temperature was 66. Looking elsewhere around the Midwest at 10 p.m., Chicago was clear, and 64. Indianapolis was partly cloudy, and 63. St. Louis was mostly cloudy, and 72. Kansas City was partly cloudy, and 65. Des Moines was partly cloudy, and 71. Milwaukee was clear, and 59. The time is currently 10:32 p.m. Central Daylight Time. 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Now for the official National Weather Service forecast for Galesburg and surrounding areas of central and northwest Illinois. Rest of tonight, clear, station KZZ 66 in Galesburg. Now for the official National Weather Service forecast for Galesburg and surrounding areas of central and northwest Illinois. Rest of tonight, clear. Lows in the mid-50s. South winds around 5 miles an hour. Memorial Day, sunny. Highs in the mid-80s. South winds 5 to 10 miles an hour. Monday night, clear. Lows in the upper 50s. South winds 5 to 10 miles an hour. Tuesday, sunny. Highs in the mid-80s. Southeast winds 5 to 10 miles an hour. Tuesday night, partly cloudy. Lows in the lower 60s. Southeast winds around 5 miles an hour. Wednesday, mostly sunny. A chance of showers in the afternoon. Highs in the mid-80s. Chance of rain 40%. Wednesday night, partly cloudy until midnight, then becoming mostly clear. Lows in the lower 60s. Thursday, mostly sunny. Highs in the upper 80s. Thursday night through Friday night, mostly cloudy. Lows around 60. Highs in the lower 80s. Saturday through Sunday, partly cloudy. Highs around 80. Lows in the upper 50s. Again, the forecast for Galesburg and surrounding areas of central and northwest Illinois for the rest of tonight, clear. Lows in the mid-50s. South winds around 5 miles an hour. At 10 p.m. in Galesburg, skies were clear. The temperature was 66 degrees, the dew point was 53, and the relative humidity was 62%. The wind was calm. The pressure was 30.07 inches and rising. Elsewhere around the area, it was clear. It was 65 at Peoria, 62 at Moline, and 63 at Burlington. Quincy reported 69, Macomb reported 68, and Springfield reported 65. And once again at 10 p.m. in Galesburg, under clear skies, the temperature was 66. Looking elsewhere around the Midwest at 10 p.m., Chicago was clear, and 64. Indianapolis was partly cloudy, and 63. St. Louis was mostly cloudy, and 72. Kansas City was partly cloudy, and 65. Des Moines was partly cloudy, and 71. Milwaukee was clear, and 59. The time is currently 10:35 p.m. Central Daylight Time. 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Now for the official National Weather Service forecast for Galesburg and surrounding areas of central and northwest Illinois. Rest of tonight, clear. Lows in the mid-50s. South winds around 5 miles an hour. Memorial Day, sunny. Highs in the mid-80s. South winds 5 to 10 miles an hour. Monday night, clear. Lows in the upper 50s. South winds 5 to 10 miles an hour. Tuesday, sunny. Highs in the mid-80s. Southeast winds 5 to 10 miles an hour. Tuesday night, partly cloudy. Lows in the lower 60s. Southeast winds around 5.

St. Louis was mostly cloudy and 72. Kansas City was partly cloudy and 65. Des Moines was partly cloudy and 71. Milwaukee was clear and 59. The time is currently 10:46 p.m. Central Daylight Time. 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Now for the official National Weather Service forecast for Galesburg and surrounding areas of central and northwest Illinois. Rest of tonight, clear. Lows in the mid-50s. South winds around 5 miles an hour. Memorial Day, sunny. Highs in the mid-80s. South winds 5 to 10 miles an hour. Monday night, clear. Lows in the upper 50s. South winds 5 to 10 miles an hour. Tuesday, sunny. Highs in the mid-80s. Southeast winds 5 to 10 miles an hour. Tuesday night, partly cloudy. Lows in the lower 60s. Southeast winds around 5 miles an hour. Wednesday, mostly sunny. A chance of showers in the afternoon. Highs in the mid-80s. Chance of rain 40%. Wednesday night, partly cloudy until midnight, then becoming mostly clear. Lows in the lower 60s. Thursday, mostly sunny. Highs in the upper 80s. Thursday night through Friday night, mostly cloudy. Lows around 60. Highs in the lower 80s. Saturday through Sunday, partly cloudy. Highs around 80. Lows in the upper 50s. Again, the forecast for Galesburg and surrounding areas of central and northwest Illinois for the rest of tonight, clear. Lows in the mid-50s. South winds around 5 miles an hour. At 10 p.m. in Galesburg, skies were clear. The temperature was 66 degrees, the dew point was 53, and the relative humidity was 62%. The wind was calm. The pressure was 30.07 inches and rising. Elsewhere around the area, it was clear. It was 65 at Peoria, 62 at Moline, and 63 at Burlington. Quincy reported 69, Macomb reported 68, and Springfield reported 65. And once again at 10 p.m. in Galesburg, under clear skies, the temperature was 66. Looking elsewhere around the Midwest at 10 p.m., Chicago was clear and 64. Indianapolis was partly cloudy and 63. St. Louis was mostly cloudy and 72. Kansas City was partly cloudy and 65. Des Moines was partly cloudy and 71. Milwaukee was clear and 59. The time is currently 10:49 p.m. Central Daylight Time. 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Now for the official National Weather Service forecast for Galesburg and surrounding areas of central and northwest Illinois. Rest of tonight, clear. Lows in the mid-50s. South winds around 5 miles an hour. Memorial Day, sunny. Highs in the mid-80s. South winds 5 to 10 miles an hour. Monday night, clear. Lows in the upper 50s. South winds 5 to 10 miles an hour. Tuesday, sunny. Highs in the mid-80s. Southeast winds 5 to 10 miles an hour. Tuesday night, partly cloudy. Lows in the lower 60s. Southeast winds around 5 miles an hour. Wednesday, mostly sunny. A chance of showers in the afternoon. Highs in the mid-80s. Chance of rain 40%. Wednesday night, partly cloudy until midnight, then becoming mostly clear. Lows in the lower 60s. Thursday, mostly sunny. Highs in the upper 80s. Thursday night through Friday night, mostly cloudy. Lows around 60. Highs in the lower 80s. Saturday through Sunday, partly cloudy. Highs around 80. Lows in the upper 50s. Again, the forecast for Galesburg and surrounding areas of central and northwest Illinois for the rest of tonight, clear. Lows in the mid-50s. South winds around 5 miles an hour. At 10 p.m. in Galesburg, skies were clear. The temperature was 66 degrees, the dew point was 53, and the relative humidity was 62%. The wind was calm.

The pressure was 30.07 inches and rising. Elsewhere around the area, it was clear. It was 65 at Peoria, 62 at Moline, and 63 at Burlington. Quincy reported 69, Macomb reported 68, and Springfield reported 65. And once again at 10 p.m. in Galesburg, under clear skies, the temperature was 66. Looking elsewhere around the Midwest at 10 p.m., Chicago was clear and 64. Indianapolis was partly cloudy and 63. St. Louis was mostly cloudy and 72. Kansas City was partly cloudy and 65. Des Moines was partly cloudy and 71. Milwaukee was clear and 59. The time is currently 10:52 p.m. Central Daylight Time. 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Now for the official National Weather Service forecast for Galesburg and surrounding areas of central and northwest Illinois. Rest of tonight, clear. Lows in the mid-50s. South winds around 5 miles an hour. Memorial Day, sunny. Highs in the mid-80s. South winds 5 to 10 miles an hour. Monday night, clear. Lows in the upper 50s. South winds 5 to 10 miles an hour. Tuesday, sunny. Highs in the mid-80s. Southeast winds 5 to 10 miles an hour. Tuesday night, partly cloudy. Lows in the lower 60s. Southeast winds around 5 miles an hour. Wednesday, mostly sunny. A chance of showers in the afternoon. Highs in the mid-80s. Chance of rain 40%. Wednesday night, partly cloudy until midnight, then becoming mostly clear. Lows in the lower 60s. Thursday, mostly sunny. Highs in the upper 80s. Thursday night through Friday night, mostly cloudy. Lows around 60. Highs in the lower 80s. Saturday through Sunday, partly cloudy. Highs around 80. Lows in the upper 50s. Again, the forecast for Galesburg and surrounding areas of central and northwest Illinois for the rest of tonight, clear. Lows in the mid-50s. South winds around 5 miles an hour. At 10 p.m. in Galesburg, skies were clear. The temperature was 66 degrees, the dew point was 53, and the relative humidity was 62%. The wind was calm. The pressure was 30.07 inches and rising. Elsewhere around the area, it was clear. It was 65 at Peoria, 62 at Moline, and 63 at Burlington. Quincy reported 69, Macomb reported 68, and Springfield reported 65. And once again at 10 p.m. in Galesburg, under clear skies, the temperature was 66. Looking elsewhere around the Midwest at 10 p.m., Chicago was clear and 64. Indianapolis was partly cloudy and 63. St. Louis was mostly cloudy and 72. Kansas City was partly cloudy and 65. Des Moines was partly cloudy and 71. Milwaukee was clear and 59. The time is currently 10:55 p.m. Central Daylight Time. 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Now for the official National Weather Service forecast for Galesburg and surrounding areas of central and northwest Illinois. Rest of tonight, clear. Lows in the mid-50s. South winds around 5 miles an hour. Memorial Day, sunny. Highs in the mid-80s. South winds 5 to 10 miles an hour. Monday night, clear. Lows in the upper 50s. South winds 5 to 10 miles an hour. Tuesday, sunny. Highs in the mid-80s. Southeast winds 5 to 10 miles an hour. Tuesday night, partly cloudy. Lows in the lower 60s. Southeast winds around 5 miles an hour. Wednesday, mostly sunny. A chance of showers in the afternoon. Highs in the mid-80s. Chance of rain 40%. Wednesday night, partly cloudy until midnight, then becoming mostly clear. Lows in the lower 60s. Thursday, mostly sunny. Highs in the upper 80s. Thursday night through Friday night, mostly cloudy. Lows around 60.

Highs in the lower 80s. Saturday through Sunday, partly cloudy. Highs around 80. Lows in the upper 50s. Again, the forecast for Galesburg and surrounding areas of central and northwest Illinois for the rest of tonight, clear. Lows in the mid-50s. South winds around 5 miles an hour. At 10 p.m. in Galesburg, skies were clear. The temperature was 66 degrees, the dew point was 53, and the relative humidity was 62%. The wind was calm. The pressure was 30.07 inches and rising. Elsewhere around the area, it was clear. It was 65 at Peoria, 62 at Moline, and 63 at Burlington. Quincy reported 69, Macomb reported 68, and Springfield reported 65. And once again at 10 p.m. in Galesburg, under clear skies, the temperature was 66. Looking elsewhere around the Midwest at 10 p.m., Chicago was clear and 64. Indianapolis was partly cloudy and 63. St. Louis was mostly cloudy and 72. Kansas City was partly cloudy and 65. Des Moines was partly cloudy and 71. Milwaukee was clear and 59. The time is currently 10:57 p.m. Central Daylight Time. 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Now for the official National Weather Service forecast for Galesburg and surrounding areas of central and northwest Illinois. Rest of tonight, clear. Lows in the mid-50s. South winds around 5 miles an hour. Memorial Day, sunny. Highs in the mid-80s. South winds 5 to 10 miles an hour. Monday night, clear. Lows in the upper 50s. South winds 5 to 10 miles an hour. Tuesday, sunny. Highs in the mid-80s. Southeast winds 5 to 10 miles an hour. Tuesday night, partly cloudy. Lows in the lower 60s. Southeast winds around 5 miles an hour. Wednesday, mostly sunny. A chance of showers in the afternoon. Highs in the mid-80s. Chance of rain 40%. Wednesday night, partly cloudy until midnight, then becoming mostly clear. Lows in the lower 60s. Thursday, mostly sunny. Highs in the upper 80s. Thursday night through Friday night, mostly cloudy. Lows around 60. Highs in the lower 80s. Saturday through Sunday, partly cloudy. Highs around 80. Lows in the upper 50s. Again, the forecast for Galesburg and surrounding areas of central and northwest Illinois for the rest of tonight, clear. Lows in the mid-50s. South winds around 5 miles an hour. At 10 p.m. in Galesburg, skies were clear. The temperature was 66 degrees, the dew point was 53, and the relative humidity was 62%. The wind was calm. The pressure was 30.07 inches and rising. Elsewhere around the area, it was clear. It was 65 at Peoria, 62 at Moline, and 63 at Burlington. Quincy reported 69, Macomb reported 68, and Springfield reported 65. And once again at 10 p.m. in Galesburg, under clear skies, the temperature was 66. The time is currently 11 p.m. Central Daylight Time. 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Now for the official National Weather Service forecast for Galesburg and surrounding areas of central and northwest Illinois. Rest of tonight, clear. Lows in the mid-50s. South winds around 5 miles an hour. Memorial Day, sunny. Highs in the mid-80s. South winds 5 to 10 miles an hour. Monday night, clear. Lows in the upper 50s. South winds 5 to 10 miles an hour. Tuesday, sunny. Highs in the mid-80s. Southeast winds 5 to 10 miles an hour. Tuesday night, partly cloudy. Lows in the lower 60s. Southeast winds around 5 miles an hour. Wednesday, mostly sunny. A chance of showers in the afternoon. Highs in the mid-80s. Chance of rain 40%. Wednesday night, partly cloudy until midnight, then becoming mostly clear. Lows in the lower 60s.

Thursday, mostly sunny. Highs in the upper 80s. Thursday night through Friday night, mostly cloudy. Lows around 60. Highs in the lower 80s. Saturday through Sunday, partly cloudy. Highs around 80. Lows in the upper 50s. Again, the forecast for Galesburg and surrounding areas of central and northwest Illinois for the rest of tonight, clear. Lows in the mid-50s. South winds around 5 miles an hour. The time is currently 11:02 p.m. Central Daylight Time. 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Now for the official National Weather Service forecast for Galesburg and surrounding areas of central and northwest Illinois. Rest of tonight, clear. Lows in the mid-50s. South winds around 5 miles an hour. Memorial Day, sunny. Highs in the mid-80s. South winds 5 to 10 miles an hour. Monday night, clear. Lows in the upper 50s. South winds 5 to 10 miles an hour. Tuesday, sunny. Highs in the mid-80s. Southeast winds 5 to 10 miles an hour. Tuesday night, partly cloudy. Lows in the lower 60s. Southeast winds around 5 miles an hour. Wednesday, mostly sunny. A chance of showers in the afternoon. Highs in the mid-80s. Chance of rain 40%. Wednesday night, partly cloudy until midnight, then becoming mostly clear. Lows in the lower 60s. Thursday, mostly sunny. Highs in the upper 80s. Thursday night through Friday night, mostly cloudy. Lows around 60. Highs in the lower 80s. Saturday through Sunday, partly cloudy. Highs around 80. Lows in the upper 50s. Again, the forecast for Galesburg and surrounding areas of central and northwest Illinois for the rest of tonight, clear. Lows in the mid-50s. South winds around 5 miles an hour. The time is currently 11:03 p.m. Central Daylight Time. 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Now for the official National Weather Service forecast for Galesburg and surrounding areas of central and northwest Illinois. Rest of tonight, clear. Lows in the mid-50s. South winds around 5 miles an hour. Memorial Day, sunny. Highs in the mid-80s. South winds 5 to 10 miles an hour. Monday night, clear. Lows in the upper 50s. South winds 5 to 10 miles an hour. Tuesday, sunny. Highs in the mid-80s. Southeast winds 5 to 10 miles an hour. Tuesday night, partly cloudy. Lows in the lower 60s. Southeast winds around 5 miles an hour. Wednesday, mostly sunny. A chance of showers in the afternoon. Highs in the mid-80s. Chance of rain 40%. Wednesday night, partly cloudy until midnight, then becoming mostly clear. Lows in the lower 60s. Thursday, mostly sunny. Highs in the upper 80s. Thursday night through Friday night, mostly cloudy. Lows around 60. Highs in the lower 80s. Saturday through Sunday, partly cloudy. Highs around 80. Lows in the upper 50s. Again, the forecast for Galesburg and surrounding areas of central and northwest Illinois for the rest of tonight, clear. Lows in the mid-50s. South winds around 5 miles an hour. The time is currently 11:05 p.m. Central Daylight Time. 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Now for the official National Weather Service forecast for Galesburg and surrounding areas of central and northwest Illinois. Rest of tonight, clear. Lows in the mid-50s. South winds around 5 miles an hour. Memorial Day, sunny. Highs in the mid-80s. South winds 5 to 10 miles an hour. Monday night, clear. Lows in the upper 50s. South winds 5 to 10 miles an hour. Tuesday, sunny. Highs in the mid-80s. Southeast winds 5 to 10 miles an hour. Tuesday night, partly cloudy. Lows in the lower 60s.
Southeast winds around 5 miles an hour. Wednesday, mostly sunny. A chance of showers in the afternoon. Highs in the mid-80s. Chance of rain 40%. Wednesday night, partly cloudy until midnight, then becoming mostly clear. Lows in the lower 60s. Thursday, mostly sunny. Highs in the upper 80s. Thursday night through Friday night, mostly cloudy. Lows around 60. Highs in the lower 80s. Saturday through Sunday, partly cloudy. Highs around 80. Lows in the upper 50s. Again, the forecast for Galesburg and surrounding areas of central and northwest Illinois for the rest of tonight, clear. Lows in the mid-50s. South winds around 5 miles an hour. At 11 p.m. in Galesburg, skies were clear. The temperature was 62 degrees, the dew point was 51, and the relative humidity was 67%. The wind was calm. The pressure was 30.08 inches and rising. Elsewhere around the area, it was clear, and temperatures were in the lower to mid-60s. And once again at 11 p.m. in Galesburg, under clear skies, the temperature was 62. Looking elsewhere around the Midwest at 11 p.m., Chicago was clear, and 62. Indianapolis was clear, and 62. St. Louis was partly cloudy, and 69. Kansas City was partly cloudy, and 62. Des Moines was clear, and 68. Milwaukee was clear, and 58. The time is currently 11:08 p.m. Central Daylight Time. 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Now for the official National Weather Service forecast for Galesburg and surrounding areas of central and northwest Illinois. Rest of tonight, clear. Lows in the mid-50s. South winds around 5 miles an hour. Memorial Day, sunny. Highs in the mid-80s. South winds 5 to 10 miles an hour. Monday night, clear. Lows in the upper 50s. South winds 5 to 10 miles an hour. Tuesday, sunny. Highs in the mid-80s. Southeast winds 5 to 10 miles an hour. Tuesday night, partly cloudy. Lows in the lower 60s. Southeast winds around 5 miles an hour. Wednesday, mostly sunny. A chance of showers in the afternoon. Highs in the mid-80s. Chance of rain 40%. Wednesday night, partly cloudy until midnight, then becoming mostly clear. Lows in the lower 60s. Thursday, mostly sunny. Highs in the upper 80s. Thursday night through Friday night, mostly cloudy. Lows around 60. Highs in the lower 80s. Saturday through Sunday, partly cloudy. Highs around 80. Lows in the upper 50s. Again, the forecast for Galesburg and surrounding areas of central and northwest Illinois for the rest of tonight, clear. Lows in the mid-50s. South winds around 5 miles an hour. At 11 p.m. in Galesburg, skies were clear. The temperature was 62 degrees, the dew point was 51, and the relative humidity was 67%. The wind was calm. The pressure was 30.08 inches and rising. Elsewhere around the area, it was clear, and temperatures were in the lower to mid-60s. And once again at 11 p.m. in Galesburg, under clear skies, the temperature was 62. Looking elsewhere around the Midwest at 11 p.m., Chicago was clear, and 62. Indianapolis was clear, and 62. St. Louis was partly cloudy, and 69. Kansas City was partly cloudy, and 62. Des Moines was clear, and 68. Milwaukee was clear, and 58. The time is currently 11:10 p.m. Central Daylight Time. 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Now for the official National Weather Service forecast for Galesburg and surrounding areas of central and northwest Illinois. Rest of tonight, clear. Lows in the mid-50s. South winds around 5 miles an hour. Memorial Day, sunny. Highs in the mid-80s. South winds 5 to 10 miles an hour. Monday night, clear.
lows in the upper 50s. South winds 5.

to 10 miles an hour. Tuesday, sunny. Highs in the mid-80s. Southeast winds 5 to 10 miles an hour. Tuesday night, partly cloudy. Lows in the lower 60s. Southeast winds around 5 miles an hour. Wednesday, mostly sunny. A chance of showers in the afternoon. Highs in the mid-80s. Chance of rain 40%. Wednesday night, partly cloudy until midnight, then becoming mostly clear. Lows in the lower 60s. Thursday, mostly sunny. Highs in the upper 80s. Thursday night through Friday night, mostly cloudy. Lows around 60. Highs in the lower 80s. Saturday through Sunday, partly cloudy. Highs around 80. Lows in the upper 50s. Again, the forecast for Galesburg and surrounding areas of central and northwest Illinois for the rest of tonight, clear. Lows in the mid-50s. South winds around 5 miles an hour. At 11 p.m. in Galesburg, skies were clear. The temperature was 62 degrees, the dew point was 51, and the relative humidity was 67%. The wind was calm. The pressure was 30.08 inches and rising. Elsewhere around the area, it was clear, and temperatures were in the lower to mid-60s. And once again at 11 p.m. in Galesburg, under clear skies, the temperature was 62. Looking elsewhere around the Midwest at 11 p.m., Chicago was clear, and 62. Indianapolis was clear, and 62. St. Louis was partly cloudy, and 69. Kansas City was partly cloudy, and 62. Des Moines was clear, and 68. Milwaukee was clear, and 58. The time is currently 11:13 p.m. Central Daylight Time. 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Now for the official National Weather Service forecast for Galesburg and surrounding areas of central and northwest Illinois. Rest of tonight, clear. Lows in the mid-50s. South winds around 5 miles an hour. Memorial Day, sunny. Highs in the mid-80s. South winds 5 to 10 miles an hour. Monday night, clear. Lows in the upper 50s. South winds 5 to 10 miles an hour. Tuesday, sunny. Highs in the mid-80s. Southeast winds 5 to 10 miles an hour. Tuesday night, partly cloudy. Lows in the lower 60s. Southeast winds around 5 miles an hour. Wednesday, mostly sunny. A chance of showers in the afternoon. Highs in the mid-80s. Chance of rain 40%. Wednesday night, partly cloudy until midnight, then becoming mostly clear. Lows in the lower 60s. Thursday, mostly sunny. Highs in the upper 80s. Thursday night through Friday night, mostly cloudy. Lows around 60. Highs in the lower 80s. Saturday through Sunday, partly cloudy. Highs around 80. Lows in the upper 50s. Again, the forecast for Galesburg and surrounding areas of central and northwest Illinois for the rest of tonight, clear. Lows in the mid-50s. South winds around 5 miles an hour. 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Programming originates from NOAA's National Weather Service office in Lincoln. KZZ66 serves the following counties: Henry, Knox, Mercer, and Warren. KZZ66 is part of the All Hazards Network of NOAA Weather Radio. At 11 p.m. in Galesburg, skies were clear. The temperature was 62 degrees, the dew point was 51, and the relative humidity was 67%. The wind was calm. The pressure was 30.08 inches and rising. Elsewhere around the area, it was clear, and temperatures were in the lower to mid-60s. And once again at 11 p.m. in Galesburg, under clear skies, the temperature was 62. Looking elsewhere around the Midwest at 11 p.m., Chicago was clear, and 62. Indianapolis was clear, and 62. St. Louis was partly cloudy, and 69. Kansas City was partly cloudy, and 62.
Des Moines was clear and 68. Milwaukee was clear and 58. The time is currently 11:16 p.m. Central Daylight Time. 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Now for the official National Weather Service forecast for Galesburg and surrounding areas of central and northwest Illinois. Rest of tonight, clear. Lows in the mid-50s. South winds around 5 miles an hour. Memorial Day, sunny. Highs in the mid-80s. South winds 5 to 10 miles an hour. Monday night, clear. Lows in the upper 50s. South winds 5 to 10 miles an hour. Tuesday, sunny. Highs in the mid-80s. Southeast winds 5 to 10 miles an hour. Tuesday night, partly cloudy. Lows in the lower 60s. Southeast winds around 5 miles an hour. Wednesday, mostly sunny. A chance of showers in the afternoon. Highs in the mid-80s. Chance of rain 40%. Wednesday night, partly cloudy until midnight, then becoming mostly clear. Lows in the lower 60s. Thursday, mostly sunny. Highs in the upper 80s. Thursday night through Friday night, mostly cloudy. Lows around 60. Highs in the lower 80s. Saturday through Sunday, partly cloudy. Highs around 80. Lows in the upper 50s. Again, the forecast for Galesburg and surrounding areas of central and northwest Illinois for the rest of tonight, clear. Lows in the mid-50s. South winds around 5 miles an hour. At 11 p.m. in Galesburg, skies were clear. The temperature was 62 degrees, the dew point was 51, and the relative humidity was 67%. The wind was calm. The pressure was 30.08 inches and rising. Elsewhere around the area, it was clear, and temperatures were in the lower to mid-60s. And once again at 11 p.m. in Galesburg, under clear skies, the temperature was 62. Looking elsewhere around the Midwest at 11 p.m., Chicago was clear, and 62. Indianapolis was clear, and 62. St. Louis was partly cloudy, and 69. Kansas City was partly cloudy, and 62. Des Moines was clear, and 68. Milwaukee was clear, and 58. The time is currently 11:19 p.m. Central Daylight Time. 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Now for the official National Weather Service forecast for Galesburg and surrounding areas of central and northwest Illinois. Rest of tonight, clear. Lows in the mid-50s. South winds around 5 miles an hour. Memorial Day, sunny. Highs in the mid-80s. South winds 5 to 10 miles an hour. Monday night, clear. Lows in the upper 50s. South winds 5 to 10 miles an hour. Tuesday, sunny. Highs in the mid-80s. Southeast winds 5 to 10 miles an hour. Tuesday night, partly cloudy. Lows in the lower 60s. Southeast winds around 5 miles an hour. Wednesday, mostly sunny. A chance of showers in the afternoon. Highs in the mid-80s. Chance of rain 40%. Wednesday night, partly cloudy until midnight, then becoming mostly clear. Lows in the lower 60s. Thursday, mostly sunny. Highs in the upper 80s. Thursday night through Friday night, mostly cloudy. Lows around 60. Highs in the lower 80s. Saturday through Sunday, partly cloudy. Highs around 80. Lows in the upper 50s. Again, the forecast for Galesburg and surrounding areas of central and northwest Illinois for the rest of tonight, clear. Lows in the mid-50s. South winds around 5 miles an hour. At 11 p.m. in Galesburg, skies were clear. The temperature was 62 degrees, the dew point was 51, and the relative humidity was 67%. The wind was calm. The pressure was 30.08 inches and rising. Elsewhere around the area, it was clear, and temperatures were in the lower to mid-60s. And once again at 11 p.m. in Galesburg, under clear skies, the temperature was 62.
looking elsewhere around the Midwest at 11 p.m.

p.m., Chicago was clear and 62. Indianapolis was clear and 62. St. Louis was partly cloudy and 69. Kansas City was partly cloudy and 62. Des Moines was clear and 68. Milwaukee was clear and 58. The time is currently 11:21 p.m. Central Daylight Time. 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Now for the official National Weather Service forecast for Galesburg and surrounding areas of central and northwest Illinois. Rest of tonight, clear. Lows in the mid-50s. South winds around 5 miles an hour. Memorial Day, sunny. Highs in the mid-80s. South winds 5 to 10 miles an hour. Monday night, clear. Lows in the upper 50s. South winds 5 to 10 miles an hour. Tuesday, sunny. Highs in the mid-80s. Southeast winds 5 to 10 miles an hour. Tuesday night, partly cloudy. Lows in the lower 60s. Southeast winds around 5 miles an hour. Wednesday, mostly sunny. A chance of showers in the afternoon. Highs in the mid-80s. Chance of rain 40%. Wednesday night, partly cloudy until midnight, then becoming mostly clear. Lows in the lower 60s. Thursday, mostly sunny. Highs in the upper 80s. Thursday night through Friday night, mostly cloudy. Lows around 60. Highs in the lower 80s. Saturday through Sunday, partly cloudy. Highs around 80. Lows in the upper 50s. Again, the forecast for Galesburg and surrounding areas of central and northwest Illinois for the rest of tonight, clear. Lows in the mid-50s. South winds around 5 miles an hour. At 11 p.m. in Galesburg, skies were clear. The temperature was 62 degrees, the dew point was 51, and the relative humidity was 67%. The wind was calm. The pressure was 30.08 inches and rising. Elsewhere around the area, it was clear, and temperatures were in the lower to mid-60s. And once again at 11 p.m. in Galesburg, under clear skies, the temperature was 62. Looking elsewhere around the Midwest at 11 p.m., Chicago was clear, and 62. Indianapolis was clear, and 62. St. Louis was partly cloudy, and 69. Kansas City was partly cloudy, and 62. Des Moines was clear, and 68. Milwaukee was clear, and 58. The time is currently 11:24 p.m. Central Daylight Time. 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Now for the official National Weather Service forecast for Galesburg and surrounding areas of central and northwest Illinois. Rest of tonight, clear. Lows in the mid-50s. South winds around 5 miles an hour. Memorial Day, sunny. Highs in the mid-80s. South winds 5 to 10 miles an hour. Monday night, clear. Lows in the upper 50s. South winds 5 to 10 miles an hour. Tuesday, sunny. Highs in the mid-80s. Southeast winds 5 to 10 miles an hour. Tuesday night, partly cloudy. Lows in the lower 60s. Southeast winds around 5 miles an hour. Wednesday, mostly sunny. A chance of showers in the afternoon. Highs in the mid-80s. Chance of rain 40%. Wednesday night, partly cloudy until midnight, then becoming mostly clear. Lows in the lower 60s. Thursday, mostly sunny. Highs in the upper 80s. Thursday night through Friday night, mostly cloudy. Lows around 60. Highs in the lower 80s. Saturday through Sunday, partly cloudy. Highs around 80. Lows in the upper 50s. Again, the forecast for Galesburg and surrounding areas of central and northwest Illinois for the rest of tonight, clear. Lows in the mid-50s. South winds around 5 miles an hour. At 11 p.m. in Galesburg, skies were clear. The temperature was 62 degrees, the dew point was 51, and the relative humidity was 67%. The wind was calm.
The pressure was 30.08 inches in

surprising. Elsewhere around the area, it was clear, and temperatures were in the lower to mid-60s. And once again at 11 p.m. in Galesburg, under clear skies, the temperature was 62. Looking elsewhere around the Midwest at 11 p.m., Chicago was clear, and 62. Indianapolis was clear, and 62. St. Louis was partly cloudy, and 69. Kansas City was partly cloudy, and 62. Des Moines was clear, and 68. Milwaukee was clear, and 58. The time is currently 11:27 p.m. Central Daylight Time. 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Now for the official National Weather Service forecast for Galesburg and surrounding areas of central and northwest Illinois. Rest of tonight, clear. Lows in the mid-50s. South winds around 5 miles an hour. Memorial Day, sunny. Highs in the mid-80s. South winds 5 to 10 miles an hour. Monday night, clear. Lows in the upper 50s. South winds 5 to 10 miles an hour. Tuesday, sunny. Highs in the mid-80s. Southeast winds 5 to 10 miles an hour. Tuesday night, partly cloudy. Lows in the lower 60s. Southeast winds around 5 miles an hour. Wednesday, mostly sunny. A chance of showers in the afternoon. Highs in the mid-80s. Chance of rain 40%. Wednesday night, partly cloudy until midnight, then becoming mostly clear. Lows in the lower 60s. Thursday, mostly sunny. Highs in the upper 80s. Thursday night through Friday night, mostly cloudy. Lows around 60. Highs in the lower 80s. Saturday through Sunday, partly cloudy. Highs around 80. Lows in the upper 50s. Again, the forecast for Galesburg and surrounding areas of central and northwest Illinois for the rest of tonight, clear. Lows in the mid-50s. South winds around 5 miles an hour. At 11 p.m. in Galesburg, skies were clear. The temperature was 62 degrees, the dew point was 51, and the relative humidity was 67%. The wind was calm. The pressure was 30.08 inches and rising. Elsewhere around the area, it was clear, and temperatures were in the lower to mid-60s. And once again at 11 p.m. in Galesburg, under clear skies, the temperature was 62. Looking elsewhere around the Midwest at 11 p.m., Chicago was clear, and 62. Indianapolis was clear, and 62. St. Louis was partly cloudy, and 69. Kansas City was partly cloudy, and 62. Des Moines was clear, and 68. Milwaukee was clear, and 58. The time is currently 11:29 p.m. Central Daylight Time. 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Now for the official National Weather Service forecast for Galesburg and surrounding areas of central and northwest Illinois. Rest of tonight, clear. Lows in the mid-50s. South winds around 5 miles an hour. Memorial Day, sunny. Highs in the mid-80s. South winds 5 to 10 miles an hour. Monday night, clear. Lows in the upper 50s. South winds 5 to 10 miles an hour. Tuesday, sunny. Highs in the mid-80s. Southeast winds 5 to 10 miles an hour. Tuesday night, partly cloudy. Lows in the lower 60s. Southeast winds around 5 miles an hour. Wednesday, mostly sunny. A chance of showers in the afternoon. Highs in the mid-80s. Chance of rain 40%. Wednesday night, partly cloudy until midnight, then becoming mostly clear. Lows in the lower 60s. Thursday, mostly sunny. Highs in the upper 80s. Thursday night through Friday night, mostly cloudy. Lows around 60. Highs in the lower 80s. Saturday through Sunday, partly cloudy. Highs around 80. Lows in the upper 50s. Again, the forecast for Galesburg and surrounding areas of central and northwest Illinois for the rest of tonight, clear. Lows in the mid-50s. South winds around 5 miles an hour.

Des Moines was clear, and 68. Milwaukee was clear, and 58. The time is currently 11:32 p.m. Central Daylight Time. 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Now for the official National Weather Service forecast for Galesburg and surrounding areas of central and northwest Illinois. Rest of tonight, clear. Lows in the mid-50s. South winds around 5 miles an hour. Memorial Day, sunny. Highs in the mid-80s. South winds 5 to 10 miles an hour. Monday night, clear. Lows in the upper 50s. South winds 5 to 10 miles an hour. 5 to 10 miles an hour. Monday night, clear. Lows in the upper 50s. South winds 5 to 10 miles an hour. Tuesday, sunny. Highs in the mid-80s. Southeast winds 5 to 10 miles an hour. Tuesday night, partly cloudy. Lows in the lower 60s. Southeast winds around 5 miles an hour. Wednesday, mostly sunny. A chance of showers in the afternoon. Highs in the mid-80s. Chance of rain 40%. Wednesday night, partly cloudy until midnight, then becoming mostly clear. Lows in the lower 60s. Thursday, mostly sunny. Highs in the upper 80s. Thursday night through Friday night, mostly cloudy. Lows around 60. Highs in the lower 80s. Saturday through Sunday, partly cloudy. Highs around 80. Lows in the upper 50s. Again, the forecast for Galesburg and surrounding areas of central and northwest Illinois for the rest of tonight, clear. Lows in the mid-50s. South winds around 5 miles an hour. At 11 p.m. in Galesburg, skies were clear. The temperature was 62 degrees, the dew point was 51, and the relative humidity was 67%. The wind was calm. The pressure was 30.08 inches and rising. Elsewhere around the area, it was clear, and temperatures were in the lower to mid-60s. And once again at 11 p.m. in Galesburg, under clear skies, the temperature was 62. Looking elsewhere around the Midwest at 11 p.m., Chicago was clear, and 62. Indianapolis was clear, and 62. St. Louis was partly cloudy, and 69. Kansas City was partly cloudy, and 62. Des Moines was clear, and 68. Milwaukee was clear, and 58. The time is currently 11:35 p.m. Central Daylight Time. 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Now for the official National Weather Service forecast for Galesburg and surrounding areas of central and northwest Illinois. Rest of tonight, clear. Lows in the mid-50s. South winds around 5 miles an hour. Memorial Day, sunny. Highs in the mid-80s. South winds 5 to 10 miles an hour. Monday night, clear. Lows in the upper 50s. South winds 5 to 10 miles an hour. Tuesday, sunny. Highs in the mid-80s. Southeast winds 5 to 10 miles an hour. Tuesday night, partly cloudy. Lows in the lower 60s. Southeast winds around 5 miles an hour. Wednesday, mostly sunny. A chance of showers in the afternoon. Highs in the mid-80s. Chance of rain 40%. Wednesday night, partly cloudy until midnight, then becoming mostly clear. Lows in the lower 60s. Thursday, mostly sunny. Highs in the upper 80s. Thursday night through Friday night, mostly cloudy. Lows around 60. Highs in the lower 80s. Saturday through Sunday, partly cloudy. Highs around 80. Lows in the upper 50s. Again, the forecast for Galesburg and surrounding areas of central and northwest Illinois for the rest of tonight, clear. Lows in the mid-50s. South winds around 5 miles an hour. At 11 p.m. in Galesburg, skies were clear. The temperature was 62 degrees, the dew point was 51, and the relative humidity was 67%. The wind was calm. The pressure was 30.08 inches and rising. Elsewhere around the area, it was clear.

temperatures were in the lower to mid-60s. And once again at 11 p.m. in Galesburg, under clear skies, the temperature was 62. Looking elsewhere around the Midwest at 11 p.m., Chicago was clear and 62. Indianapolis was clear and 62. St. Louis was partly cloudy and 69. Kansas City was partly cloudy and 62. Des Moines was clear and 68. Milwaukee was clear and 58. The time is currently 11:37 p.m. Central Daylight Time. 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Now for the official National Weather Service forecast for Galesburg and surrounding areas of central and northwest Illinois. Rest of tonight, clear. Lows in the mid-50s. South winds around 5 miles an hour. Memorial Day, sunny. Highs in the mid-80s. South winds 5 to 10 miles an hour. Monday night, clear. Lows in the upper 50s. South winds 5 to 10 miles an hour. Tuesday, sunny. Highs in the mid-80s. Southeast winds 5 to 10 miles an hour. Tuesday night, partly cloudy. Lows in the lower 60s. Southeast winds around 5 miles an hour. Wednesday, mostly sunny. A chance of showers in the afternoon. Highs in the mid-80s. Chance of rain 40%. Wednesday night, partly cloudy until midnight, then becoming mostly clear. Lows in the lower 60s. Thursday, mostly sunny. Highs in the upper 80s. Thursday night through Friday night, mostly cloudy. Lows around 60. Highs in the lower 80s. Saturday through Sunday, partly cloudy. Highs around 80. Lows in the upper 50s. Again, the forecast for Galesburg and surrounding areas of central and northwest Illinois for the rest of tonight, clear. Lows in the mid-50s. South winds around 5 miles an hour. At 11 p.m. in Galesburg, skies were clear. The temperature was 62 degrees, the dew point was 51, and the relative humidity was 67%. The wind was calm. The pressure was 30.08 inches and rising. Elsewhere around the area, it was clear, and temperatures were in the lower to mid-60s. And once again at 11 p.m. in Galesburg, under clear skies, the temperature was 62. Looking elsewhere around the Midwest at 11 p.m., Chicago was clear, and 62. Indianapolis was clear, and 62. St. Louis was partly cloudy, and 69. Kansas City was partly cloudy, and 62. Des Moines was clear, and 68. Milwaukee was clear, and 58. The time is currently 11:40 p.m. Central Daylight Time. 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Now for the official National Weather Service forecast for Galesburg and surrounding areas of central and northwest Illinois. Rest of tonight, clear. Lows in the mid-50s. South winds around 5 miles an hour. Memorial Day, sunny. Highs in the mid-80s. South winds 5 to 10 miles an hour. Monday night, clear. Lows in the upper 50s. South winds 5 to 10 miles an hour. Tuesday, sunny. Highs in the mid-80s. Southeast winds 5 to 10 miles an hour. Tuesday night, partly cloudy. Lows in the lower 60s. Southeast winds around 5 miles an hour. Wednesday, mostly sunny. A chance of showers in the afternoon. Highs in the mid-80s. Chance of rain 40%. Wednesday night, partly cloudy until midnight, then becoming mostly clear. Lows in the lower 60s. Thursday, mostly sunny. Highs in the upper 80s. Thursday night through Friday night, mostly cloudy. Lows around 60. Highs in the lower 80s. Saturday through Sunday, partly cloudy. Highs around 80. Lows in the upper 50s. Again, the forecast for Galesburg and surrounding areas of central and northwest Illinois for the rest of tonight, clear. Lows in the mid-50s. South winds around 5 miles an hour. At 11 p.m. in Galesburg, skies were

clear. The temperature was 62 degrees, the dew point was 51, and the relative humidity was 67%. The wind was calm. The pressure was 30.08 inches and rising. Elsewhere around the area, it was clear, and temperatures were in the lower to mid-60s. And once again at 11 p.m. in Galesburg, under clear skies, the temperature was 62. Looking elsewhere around the Midwest at 11 p.m., Chicago was clear, and 62. Indianapolis was clear, and 62. St. Louis was partly cloudy, and 69. Kansas City was partly cloudy, and 62. Des Moines was clear, and 68. Milwaukee was clear, and 58. The time is currently 11:43 p.m. Central Daylight Time. 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Now for the official National Weather Service forecast for Galesburg and surrounding areas of central and northwest Illinois. Rest of tonight, clear. Lows in the mid-50s. South winds around 5 miles an hour. Memorial Day, sunny. Highs in the mid-80s. South winds 5 to 10 miles an hour. Monday night, clear. Lows in the upper 50s. South winds 5 to 10 miles an hour. Tuesday, sunny. Highs in the mid-80s. Southeast winds 5 to 10 miles an hour. Tuesday night, partly cloudy. Lows in the lower 60s. Southeast winds around 5 miles an hour. Wednesday, mostly sunny. A chance of showers in the afternoon. Highs in the mid-80s. Chance of rain 40%. Wednesday night, partly cloudy until midnight, then becoming mostly clear. Lows in the lower 60s. Thursday, mostly sunny. Highs in the upper 80s. Thursday night through Friday night, mostly cloudy. Lows around 60. Highs in the lower 80s. Saturday through Sunday, partly cloudy. Highs around 80. Lows in the upper 50s. Again, the forecast for Galesburg and surrounding areas of central and northwest Illinois for the rest of tonight, clear. Lows in the mid-50s. South winds around 5 miles an hour. At 11 p.m. in Galesburg, skies were clear. The temperature was 62 degrees, the dew point was 51, and the relative humidity was 67%. The wind was calm. The pressure was 30.08 inches and rising. Elsewhere around the area, it was clear, and temperatures were in the lower to mid-60s. And once again at 11 p.m. in Galesburg, under clear skies, the temperature was 62. Looking elsewhere around the Midwest at 11 p.m., Chicago was clear, and 62. Indianapolis was clear, and 62. St. Louis was partly cloudy, and 69. Kansas City was partly cloudy, and 62. Des Moines was clear, and 68. Milwaukee was clear, and 58. The time is currently 11:45 p.m. Central Daylight Time. 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Now for the official National Weather Service forecast for Galesburg and surrounding areas of central and northwest Illinois. Rest of tonight, clear. Lows in the mid-50s. South winds around 5 miles an hour. Memorial Day, sunny. Highs in the mid-80s. South winds 5 to 10 miles an hour. Monday night, clear. Lows in the upper 50s. South winds 5 to 10 miles an hour. Tuesday, sunny. Highs in the mid-80s. Southeast winds 5 to 10 miles an hour. Tuesday night, partly cloudy. Lows in the lower 60s. Southeast winds around 5 miles an hour. Wednesday, mostly sunny. A chance of showers in the afternoon. Highs in the mid-80s. Chance of rain 40%. Wednesday night, partly cloudy until midnight, then becoming mostly clear. Lows in the lower 60s. Thursday, mostly sunny. Highs in the upper 80s. Thursday night through Friday night, mostly cloudy. Lows around 60. Highs in the lower 80s. Saturday through Sunday, partly cloudy. Highs around 80. Lows in the upper 50s.

Again, the forecast for Galesburg and surrounding areas of central and northwest Illinois for the rest of tonight, clear. Lows in the mid-50s. South winds around 5 miles an hour. At 11 p.m. in Galesburg, skies were clear. The temperature was 62 degrees, the dew point was 51, and the relative humidity was 67%. The wind was calm. The pressure was 30.08 inches and rising. Elsewhere around the area, it was clear, and temperatures were in the lower to mid-60s. And once again at 11 p.m. in Galesburg, under clear skies, the temperature was 62. Looking elsewhere around the Midwest at 11 p.m., Chicago was clear, and 62. Indianapolis was clear, and 62. St. Louis was partly cloudy, and 69. Kansas City was partly cloudy, and 62. Des Moines was clear, and 68. Milwaukee was clear, and 58. The time is currently 11:48 p.m. Central Daylight Time. 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Now for the official National Weather Service forecast for Galesburg and surrounding areas of central and northwest Illinois. Rest of tonight, clear. Lows in the mid-50s. South winds around 5 miles an hour. Memorial Day, sunny. Highs in the mid-80s. South winds 5 to 10 miles an hour. Monday night, clear. Lows in the upper 50s. South winds 5 to 10 miles an hour. Tuesday, sunny. Highs in the mid-80s. Southeast winds 5 to 10 miles an hour. Tuesday night, partly cloudy. Lows in the lower 60s. Southeast winds around 5 miles an hour. Wednesday, mostly sunny. A chance of showers in the afternoon. Highs in the mid-80s. Chance of rain 40%. Wednesday night, partly cloudy until midnight, then becoming mostly clear. Lows in the lower 60s. Thursday, mostly sunny. Highs in the upper 80s. Thursday night through Friday night, mostly cloudy. Lows around 60. Highs in the lower 80s. Saturday through Sunday, partly cloudy. Highs around 80. Lows in the upper 50s. Again, the forecast for Galesburg and surrounding areas of central and northwest Illinois for the rest of tonight, clear. Lows in the mid-50s. South winds around 5 miles an hour. At 11 p.m. in Galesburg, skies were clear. The temperature was 62 degrees, the dew point was 51, and the relative humidity was 67%. The wind was calm. The pressure was 30.08 inches and rising. Elsewhere around the area, it was clear, and temperatures were in the lower to mid-60s. And once again at 11 p.m. in Galesburg, under clear skies, the temperature was 62. Looking elsewhere around the Midwest at 11 p.m., Chicago was clear, and 62. Indianapolis was clear, and 62. St. Louis was partly cloudy, and 69. Kansas City was partly cloudy, and 62. Des Moines was clear, and 68. Milwaukee was clear, and 58. The time is currently 11:50 p.m. Central Daylight Time. 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Now for the official National Weather Service forecast for Galesburg and surrounding areas of central and northwest Illinois. Rest of tonight, clear. Lows in the mid-50s. South winds around 5 miles an hour. Memorial Day, sunny. Highs in the mid-80s. South winds 5 to 10 miles an hour. Monday night, clear. Lows in the upper 50s. South winds 5 to 10 miles an hour. Tuesday, sunny. Highs in the mid-80s. Southeast winds 5 to 10 miles an hour. Tuesday night, partly cloudy. Lows in the lower 60s. Southeast winds around 5 miles an hour. Wednesday, mostly sunny. A chance of showers in the afternoon. Highs in the mid-80s. Chance of rain 40%. Wednesday night, partly cloudy until midnight, then becoming mostly clear. Lows in the lower 60s. Thursday, mostly sunny. Highs in the

upper 80s. Thursday night through Friday night, mostly cloudy. Lows around 60. Highs in the lower 80s. Saturday through Sunday, partly cloudy. Highs around 80. Lows in the upper 50s. Again, the forecast for Galesburg and surrounding areas of central and northwest Illinois for the rest of tonight, clear. Lows in the mid-50s. South winds around 5 miles an hour. At 11 p.m. in Galesburg, skies were clear. The temperature was 62 degrees, the dew point was 51, and the relative humidity was 67%. The wind was calm. The pressure was 30.08 inches and rising. Elsewhere around the area, it was clear, and temperatures were in the lower to mid-60s. And once again at 11 p.m. in Galesburg, under clear skies, the temperature was 62. Looking elsewhere around the Midwest at 11 p.m., Chicago was clear, and 62. Indianapolis was clear, and 62. St. Louis was partly cloudy, and 69. Kansas City was partly cloudy, and 62. Des Moines was clear, and 68. Milwaukee was clear, and 58. The time is currently 11:53 p.m. Central Daylight Time. 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Now for the official National Weather Service forecast for Galesburg and surrounding areas of central and northwest Illinois. Rest of tonight, clear. Lows in the mid-50s. South winds around 5 miles an hour. Memorial Day, sunny. Highs in the mid-80s. South winds 5 to 10 miles an hour. Monday night, clear. Lows in the upper 50s. South winds 5 to 10 miles an hour. Tuesday, sunny. Highs in the mid-80s. Southeast winds 5 to 10 miles an hour. Tuesday night, partly cloudy. Lows in the lower 60s. Southeast winds around 5 miles an hour. Wednesday, mostly sunny. A chance of showers in the afternoon. Highs in the mid-80s. Chance of rain 40%. Wednesday night, partly cloudy until midnight, then becoming mostly clear. Lows in the lower 60s. Thursday, mostly sunny. Highs in the upper 80s. Thursday night through Friday night, mostly cloudy. Lows around 60. Highs in the lower 80s. Saturday through Sunday, partly cloudy. Highs around 80. Lows in the upper 50s. Again, the forecast for Galesburg and surrounding areas of central and northwest Illinois for the rest of tonight, clear. Lows in the mid-50s. South winds around 5 miles an hour. At 11 p.m. in Galesburg, skies were clear. The temperature was 62 degrees, the dew point was 51, and the relative humidity was 67%. The wind was calm. The pressure was 30.08 inches and rising. Elsewhere around the area, it was clear, and temperatures were in the lower to mid-60s. And once again at 11 p.m. in Galesburg, under clear skies, the temperature was 62. Looking elsewhere around the Midwest at 11 p.m., Chicago was clear, and 62. Indianapolis was clear, and 62. St. Louis was partly cloudy, and 69. Kansas City was partly cloudy, and 62. Des Moines was clear, and 68. Milwaukee was clear, and 58. The time is currently 11:56 p.m. Central Daylight Time. 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Now for the official National Weather Service forecast for Galesburg and surrounding areas of central and northwest Illinois. Rest of tonight, clear. Lows in the mid-50s. South winds around 5 miles an hour. Memorial Day, sunny. Highs in the mid-80s. South winds 5 to 10 miles an hour. Monday night, clear. Lows in the upper 50s. South winds 5 to 10 miles an hour. Tuesday, sunny. Highs in the mid-80s. Southeast winds 5 to 10 miles an hour. Tuesday night, partly cloudy. Lows in the lower 60s. Southeast winds around 5 miles an hour. Wednesday, mostly sunny. A chance of showers.

In the afternoon, highs in the mid-80s. Chance of rain 40%. Wednesday night, partly cloudy until midnight, then becoming mostly clear. Lows in the lower 60s. Thursday, mostly sunny. Highs in the upper 80s. Thursday night through Friday night, mostly cloudy. Lows around 60. Highs in the lower 80s. Saturday through Sunday, partly cloudy. Highs around 80. Lows in the upper 50s. Again, the forecast for Galesburg and surrounding areas of central and northwest Illinois for the rest of tonight, clear. Lows in the mid-50s. South winds around 5 miles an hour. At 11 p.m. in Galesburg, skies were clear. The temperature was 62 degrees, the dew point was 51, and the relative humidity was 67%. The wind was calm. The pressure was 30.08 inches and rising. Elsewhere around the area, it was clear, and temperatures were in the lower to mid-60s. And once again at 11 p.m. in Galesburg, under clear skies, the temperature was 62. Looking elsewhere around the Midwest at 11 p.m., Chicago was clear, and 62. Indianapolis was clear, and 62. St. Louis was partly cloudy, and 69. Kansas City was partly cloudy, and 62. Des Moines was clear, and 68. Milwaukee was clear, and 58. The time is currently 11:58 p.m. Central Daylight Time. 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Now for the official National Weather Service forecast for Galesburg and surrounding areas of central and northwest Illinois. Rest of tonight, clear. Lows in the mid-50s. South winds around 5 miles an hour. Memorial Day, sunny. Highs in the mid-80s. South winds 5 to 10 miles an hour. Monday night, clear. Lows in the upper 50s. South winds 5 to 10 miles an hour. Tuesday, sunny. Highs in the mid-80s. Southeast winds 5 to 10 miles an hour. Tuesday night, partly cloudy. Lows in the lower 60s. Southeast winds around 5 miles an hour. Wednesday, mostly sunny. A chance of showers in the afternoon. Highs in the mid-80s. Chance of rain 40%. Wednesday night, partly cloudy until midnight, then becoming mostly clear. Lows in the lower 60s. Thursday, mostly sunny. Highs in the upper 80s. Thursday night through Friday night, mostly cloudy. Lows around 60. Highs in the lower 80s. Saturday through Sunday, partly cloudy. Highs around 80. Lows in the upper 50s. Again, the forecast for Galesburg and surrounding areas of central and northwest Illinois for the rest of tonight, clear. Lows in the mid-50s. South winds around 5 miles an hour. The time is currently 12 a.m. Central Daylight Time. 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Now for the official National Weather Service forecast for Galesburg and surrounding areas of central and northwest Illinois. Rest of tonight, clear. Lows in the mid-50s. South winds around 5 miles an hour. Memorial Day, sunny. Highs in the mid-80s. South winds 5 to 10 miles an hour. Monday night, clear. Lows in the upper 50s. South winds 5 to 10 miles an hour. Tuesday, sunny. Highs in the mid-80s. Southeast winds 5 to 10 miles an hour. Tuesday night, partly cloudy. Lows in the lower 60s. Southeast winds around 5 miles an hour. Wednesday, mostly sunny. A chance of showers in the afternoon. Highs in the mid-80s. Chance of rain 40%. Wednesday night, partly cloudy until midnight, then becoming mostly clear. Lows in the lower 60s. Thursday, mostly sunny. Highs in the upper 80s. Thursday night through Friday night, mostly cloudy. Lows around 60. Highs in the lower 80s. Saturday through Sunday, partly cloudy. Highs around 80. Lows in the upper 50s.
Again, the forecast for Galesburg and surrounding areas of Central

will in northwest Illinois for the rest of tonight, clear. Lows in the mid-50s. South winds around 5 miles an hour. The time is currently 12:02 a.m. Central Daylight Time. 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Now for the official National Weather Service forecast for Galesburg and surrounding areas of central and northwest Illinois. Rest of tonight, clear. Lows in the mid-50s. South winds around 5 miles an hour. Memorial Day, sunny. Highs in the mid-80s. South winds 5 to 10 miles an hour. Monday night, clear. Lows in the upper 50s. South winds 5 to 10 miles an hour. Tuesday, sunny. Highs in the mid-80s. Southeast winds 5 to 10 miles an hour. Tuesday night, partly cloudy. Lows in the lower 60s. Southeast winds around 5 miles an hour. Wednesday, mostly sunny. A chance of showers in the afternoon. Highs in the mid-80s. Chance of rain 40%. Wednesday night, partly cloudy until midnight, then becoming mostly clear. Lows in the lower 60s. Thursday, mostly sunny. Highs in the upper 80s. Thursday night through Friday night, mostly cloudy. Lows around 60. Highs in the lower 80s. Saturday through Sunday, partly cloudy. Highs around 80. Lows in the upper 50s. Again, the forecast for Galesburg and surrounding areas of central and northwest Illinois for the rest of tonight, clear. Lows in the mid-50s. South winds around 5 miles an hour. The time is currently 12:04 a.m. Central Daylight Time. 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Now for the official National Weather Service forecast for Galesburg and surrounding areas of central and northwest Illinois. Rest of tonight, clear. Lows in the mid-50s. South winds around 5 miles an hour. Memorial Day, sunny. Highs in the mid-80s. South winds 5 to 10 miles an hour. Monday night, clear. Lows in the upper 50s. South winds 5 to 10 miles an hour. Tuesday, sunny. Highs in the mid-80s. Southeast winds 5 to 10 miles an hour. Tuesday night, partly cloudy. Lows in the lower 60s. Southeast winds around 5 miles an hour. Wednesday, mostly sunny. A chance of showers in the afternoon. Highs in the mid-80s. Chance of rain 40%. Wednesday night, partly cloudy until midnight, then becoming mostly clear. Lows in the lower 60s. Thursday, mostly sunny. Highs in the upper 80s. Thursday night through Friday night, mostly cloudy. Lows around 60. Highs in the lower 80s. Saturday through Sunday, partly cloudy. Highs around 80. Lows in the upper 50s. Again, the forecast for Galesburg and surrounding areas of central and northwest Illinois for the rest of tonight, clear. Lows in the mid-50s. South winds around 5 miles an hour. The time is currently 12:05 a.m. Central Daylight Time. 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Now for the official National Weather Service forecast for Galesburg and surrounding areas of central and northwest Illinois. Rest of tonight, clear. Lows in the mid-50s. South winds around 5 miles an hour. Memorial Day, sunny. Highs in the mid-80s. South winds 5 to 10 miles an hour. Monday night, clear. Lows in the upper 50s. South winds 5 to 10 miles an hour. Tuesday, sunny. Highs in the mid-80s. Southeast winds 5 to 10 miles an hour. Tuesday night, partly cloudy. Lows in the lower 60s. Southeast winds around 5 miles an hour. Wednesday, mostly sunny. A chance of showers in the afternoon. Highs in the mid-80s. Chance of rain 40%. Wednesday night, partly cloudy until midnight, then becoming mostly clear. Lows in the lower 60s. Thursday, mostly sunny. Highs in the upper 80s.
Thursday night through Friday night, mostly cloudy. Lows around 60. Highs in the lower 80s. Saturday through Sunday, partly cloudy. Highs around 80. Lows in the upper 50s. Again, the forecast for Galesburg and surrounding areas of central and northwest Illinois for the rest of tonight, clear. Lows in the mid-50s. South winds around 5 miles an hour. At midnight in Galesburg, skies were clear. The temperature was 60 degrees, the dew point was 53, and the relative humidity was 76%. The wind was south at 3 miles an hour. The pressure was 30.08 inches and steady. Elsewhere around the area, it was clear, and temperatures were in the lower to mid-60s. And once again at midnight in Galesburg, under clear skies, the temperature was 60. Looking elsewhere around the Midwest at midnight, Chicago was clear, and 61. Indianapolis was clear, and 59. St. Louis was clear, and 66. Kansas City was partly cloudy, and 62. Des Moines was partly cloudy, and 67. Milwaukee was partly cloudy, and 59. The time is currently 12:08 a.m. Central Daylight Time. 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Now for the official National Weather Service forecast for Galesburg and surrounding areas of central and northwest Illinois. Rest of tonight, clear. Lows in the mid-50s. South winds around 5 miles an hour. Memorial Day, sunny. Highs in the mid-80s. South winds 5 to 10 miles an hour. Monday night, clear. Lows in the upper 50s. South winds 5 to 10 miles an hour. Tuesday, sunny. Highs in the mid-80s. Southeast winds 5 to 10 miles an hour. Tuesday night, partly cloudy. Lows in the lower 60s. Southeast winds around 5 miles an hour. Wednesday, mostly sunny. A chance of showers in the afternoon. Highs in the mid-80s. Chance of rain 40%. Wednesday night, partly cloudy until midnight, then becoming mostly clear. Lows in the lower 60s. Thursday, mostly sunny. Highs in the upper 80s. Thursday night through Friday night, mostly cloudy. Lows around 60. Highs in the lower 80s. Saturday through Sunday, partly cloudy. Highs around 80. Lows in the upper 50s. Again, the forecast for Galesburg and surrounding areas of central and northwest Illinois for the rest of tonight, clear. Lows in the mid-50s. South winds around 5 miles an hour. At midnight in Galesburg, skies were clear. The temperature was 60 degrees, the dew point was 53, and the relative humidity was 76%. The wind was south at 3 miles an hour. The pressure was 30.08 inches and steady. Elsewhere around the area, it was clear, and temperatures were in the lower to mid-60s. And once again at midnight in Galesburg, under clear skies, the temperature was 60. Looking elsewhere around the Midwest at midnight, Chicago was clear, and 61. Indianapolis was clear, and 59. St. Louis was clear, and 66. Kansas City was partly cloudy, and 62. Des Moines was partly cloudy, and 67. Milwaukee was partly cloudy, and 59. The time is currently 12:11 a.m. Central Daylight Time. 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Now for the official National Weather Service forecast for Galesburg and surrounding areas of central and northwest Illinois. Rest of tonight, clear. Lows in the mid-50s. South winds around 5 miles an hour. Memorial Day, sunny. Highs in the mid-80s. South winds 5 to 10 miles an hour. Monday night, clear. Lows in the upper 50s. South winds 5 to 10 miles an hour. Tuesday, sunny. Highs in the mid-80s. Southeast winds 5 to 10 miles an hour. Tuesday night, partly cloudy. Lows in the lower 60s. Southeast winds around 5 miles an hour. Wednesday, mostly sunny. A chance of showers in the afternoon.
Highs in the mid-80s.

chance of rain 40%. Wednesday night, partly cloudy until midnight, then becoming mostly clear. Lows in the lower 60s. Thursday, mostly sunny. Highs in the upper 80s. Thursday night through Friday night, mostly cloudy. Lows around 60. Highs in the lower 80s. Saturday through Sunday, partly cloudy. Highs around 80. Lows in the upper 50s. Again, the forecast for Galesburg and surrounding areas of central and northwest Illinois for the rest of tonight, clear. Lows in the mid-50s. South winds around 5 miles an hour. At midnight in Galesburg, skies were clear. The temperature was 60 degrees, the dew point was 53, and the relative humidity was 76%. The wind was south at 3 miles an hour. The pressure was 30.08 inches and steady. Elsewhere around the area, it was clear, and temperatures were in the lower to mid-60s. And once again at midnight in Galesburg, under clear skies, the temperature was 60. Looking elsewhere around the Midwest at midnight, Chicago was clear, and 61. Indianapolis was clear, and 59. St. Louis was clear, and 66. Kansas City was partly cloudy, and 62. Des Moines was partly cloudy, and 67. Milwaukee was partly cloudy, and 59. The time is currently 12:13 a.m. Central Daylight Time. 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Now for the official National Weather Service forecast for Galesburg and surrounding areas of central and northwest Illinois. Rest of tonight, clear. Lows in the mid-50s. South winds around 5 miles an hour. Memorial Day, sunny. Highs in the mid-80s. South winds 5 to 10 miles an hour. Monday night, clear. Lows in the upper 50s. South winds 5 to 10 miles an hour. Tuesday, sunny. Highs in the mid-80s. Southeast winds 5 to 10 miles an hour. Tuesday night, partly cloudy. Lows in the lower 60s. Southeast winds around 5 miles an hour. Wednesday, mostly sunny. A chance of showers in the afternoon. Highs in the mid-80s. Chance of rain 40%. Wednesday night, partly cloudy until midnight, then becoming mostly clear. Lows in the lower 60s. Thursday, mostly sunny. Highs in the upper 80s. Thursday night through Friday night, mostly cloudy. Lows around 60. Highs in the lower 80s. Saturday through Sunday, partly cloudy. Highs around 80. Lows in the upper 50s. Again, the forecast for Galesburg and surrounding areas of central and northwest Illinois for the rest of tonight, clear. Lows in the mid-50s. South winds around 5 miles an hour. 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Programming originates from NOAA's National Weather Service office in Lincoln. 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KZZ 66 is part of the All Hazards network of NOAA Weather Radio. At midnight in Galesburg, skies were clear. The temperature was 60 degrees, the dew point was 53, and the relative humidity was 76%. The wind was south at 3 miles an hour. The pressure was 30.08 inches and steady. Elsewhere around the area, it was clear, and temperatures were in the lower to mid-60s. And once again at midnight in Galesburg, under clear skies, the temperature was 60. Looking elsewhere around the Midwest at midnight, Chicago was clear, and 61. Indianapolis was clear, and 59. St. Louis was clear, and 66. Kansas City was partly cloudy, and 62. Des Moines was partly cloudy, and 67. Milwaukee was partly cloudy, and 59. The time is currently 12:16 a.m. Central Daylight Time. 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Now for the official National Weather Service forecast for Galesburg and surrounding areas of central and northwest Illinois.

Clear and 66. Kansas City was partly cloudy and 62. Des Moines was partly cloudy and 67. Milwaukee was partly cloudy and 59. The time is currently 12:27 a.m. Central Daylight Time. 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Now for the official National Weather Service forecast for Galesburg and surrounding areas of central and northwest Illinois. Rest of tonight, clear. Lows in the mid-50s. South winds around 5 miles an hour. Memorial Day, sunny. Highs in the mid-80s. South winds 5 to 10 miles an hour. Monday night, clear. Lows in the upper 50s. South winds 5 to 10 miles an hour. Tuesday, sunny. Highs in the mid-80s. Southeast winds 5 to 10 miles an hour. Tuesday night, partly cloudy. Lows in the lower 60s. Southeast winds around 5 miles an hour. Wednesday, mostly sunny. A chance of showers in the afternoon. Highs in the mid-80s. Chance of rain 40%. Wednesday night, partly cloudy until midnight, then becoming mostly clear. Lows in the lower 60s. Thursday, mostly sunny. Highs in the upper 80s. Thursday night through Friday night, mostly cloudy. Lows around 60. Highs in the lower 80s. Saturday through Sunday, partly cloudy. Highs around 80. Lows in the upper 50s. Again, the forecast for Galesburg and surrounding areas of central and northwest Illinois for the rest of tonight, clear. Lows in the mid-50s. South winds around 5 miles an hour. At midnight in Galesburg, skies were clear. The temperature was 60 degrees, the dew point was 53, and the relative humidity was 76%. The wind was south at 3 miles an hour. The pressure was 30.08 inches and steady. Elsewhere around the area, it was clear, and temperatures were in the lower to mid-60s. And once again at midnight in Galesburg, under clear skies, the temperature was 60. Looking elsewhere around the Midwest at midnight, Chicago was clear, and 61. Indianapolis was clear, and 59. St. Louis was clear, and 66. Kansas City was partly cloudy, and 62. Des Moines was partly cloudy, and 67. Milwaukee was partly cloudy, and 59. The time is currently 12:30 a.m. Central Daylight Time. 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Now for the official National Weather Service forecast for Galesburg and surrounding areas of central and northwest Illinois. Rest of tonight, clear. Lows in the mid-50s. South winds around 5 miles an hour. Memorial Day, sunny. Highs in the mid-80s. South winds 5 to 10 miles an hour. Monday night, clear. Lows in the upper 50s. South winds 5 to 10 miles an hour. Tuesday, sunny. Highs in the mid-80s. Southeast winds 5 to 10 miles an hour. Tuesday night, partly cloudy. Lows in the lower 60s. Southeast winds around 5 miles an hour. Wednesday, mostly sunny. A chance of showers in the afternoon. Highs in the mid-80s. Chance of rain 40%. Wednesday night, partly cloudy until midnight, then becoming mostly clear. Lows in the lower 60s. Thursday, mostly sunny. Highs in the upper 80s. Thursday night through Friday night, mostly cloudy. Lows around 60. Highs in the lower 80s. Saturday through Sunday, partly cloudy. Highs around 80. Lows in the upper 50s. Again, the forecast for Galesburg and surrounding areas of central and northwest Illinois for the rest of tonight, clear. Lows in the mid-50s. South winds around 5 miles an hour. At midnight in Galesburg, skies were clear. The temperature was 60 degrees, the dew point was 53, and the relative humidity was 76%. The wind was south at 3 miles an hour. The pressure was 30.08 inches and steady. Elsewhere around the area, it was clear, and temperatures were in the lower to mid-60s.

for the official National Weather Service forecast for Galesburg and surrounding areas of central and northwest Illinois. Rest of tonight, clear. Lows in the mid-50s. South winds around 5 miles an hour. Memorial Day, sunny. Highs in the mid-80s. South winds 5 to 10 miles. Rest of tonight, clear. Lows in the mid-50s. South winds around 5 miles an hour. Memorial Day, sunny. Highs in the mid-80s. South winds 5 to 10 miles an hour. Monday night, clear. Lows in the upper 50s. South winds 5 to 10 miles an hour. Tuesday, sunny. Highs in the mid-80s. Southeast winds 5 to 10 miles an hour. Tuesday night, partly cloudy. Lows in the lower 60s. Southeast winds around 5 miles an hour. Wednesday, mostly sunny. A chance of showers in the afternoon. Highs in the mid-80s. Chance of rain 40%. Wednesday night, partly cloudy until midnight, then becoming mostly clear. Lows in the lower 60s. Thursday, mostly sunny. Highs in the upper 80s. Thursday night through Friday night, mostly cloudy. Lows around 60. Highs in the lower 80s. Saturday through Sunday, partly cloudy. Highs around 80. Lows in the upper 50s. Again, the forecast for Galesburg and surrounding areas of central and northwest Illinois for the rest of tonight, clear. Lows in the mid-50s. South winds around 5 miles an hour. At midnight in Galesburg, skies were clear. The temperature was 60 degrees, the dew point was 53, and the relative humidity was 76%. The wind was south at 3 miles an hour. The pressure was 30.08 inches and steady. Elsewhere around the area, it was clear, and temperatures were in the lower to mid-60s. And once again at midnight in Galesburg, under clear skies, the temperature was 60. Looking elsewhere around the Midwest at midnight, Chicago was clear, and 61. Indianapolis was clear, and 59. St. Louis was clear, and 66. Kansas City was partly cloudy, and 62. Des Moines was partly cloudy, and 67. Milwaukee was partly cloudy, and 59. The time is currently 12:35 a.m. Central Daylight Time. 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Now for the official National Weather Service forecast for Galesburg and surrounding areas of central and northwest Illinois. Rest of tonight, clear. Lows in the mid-50s. South winds around 5 miles an hour. Memorial Day, sunny. Highs in the mid-80s. South winds 5 to 10 miles an hour. Monday night, clear. Lows in the upper 50s. South winds 5 to 10 miles an hour. Tuesday, sunny. Highs in the mid-80s. Southeast winds 5 to 10 miles an hour. Tuesday night, partly cloudy. Lows in the lower 60s. Southeast winds around 5 miles an hour. Wednesday, mostly sunny. A chance of showers in the afternoon. Highs in the mid-80s. Chance of rain 40%. Wednesday night, partly cloudy until midnight, then becoming mostly clear. Lows in the lower 60s. Thursday, mostly sunny. Highs in the upper 80s. Thursday night through Friday night, mostly cloudy. Lows around 60. Highs in the lower 80s. Saturday through Sunday, partly cloudy. Highs around 80. Lows in the upper 50s. Again, the forecast for Galesburg and surrounding areas of central and northwest Illinois for the rest of tonight, clear. Lows in the mid-50s. South winds around 5 miles an hour. At midnight in Galesburg, skies were clear. The temperature was 60 degrees, the dew point was 53, and the relative humidity was 76%. The wind was south at 3 miles an hour. The pressure was 30.08 inches and steady. Elsewhere around the area, it was clear, and temperatures were in the lower to mid-60s. And once again at midnight in Galesburg, under clear skies, the temperature was 60. Looking elsewhere around the Midwest at midnight, Chicago was clear, and 61. Indiana.

Minneapolis was clear and 59. St. Louis was clear and 66. Kansas City was partly cloudy and 62. Des Moines was partly cloudy and 67. Milwaukee was partly cloudy and 59. The time is currently 12:37 a.m. Central Daylight Time. 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Now for the official National Weather Service forecast for Galesburg and surrounding areas of central and northwest Illinois. Rest of tonight, clear. Lows in the mid-50s. South winds around 5 miles an hour. Memorial Day, sunny. Highs in the mid-80s. South winds 5 to 10 miles an hour. Monday night, clear. Lows in the upper 50s. South winds 5 to 10 miles an hour. Tuesday, sunny. Highs in the mid-80s. Southeast winds 5 to 10 miles an hour. Tuesday night, partly cloudy. Lows in the lower 60s. Southeast winds around 5 miles an hour. Wednesday, mostly sunny. A chance of showers in the afternoon. Highs in the mid-80s. Chance of rain 40%. Wednesday night, partly cloudy until midnight, then becoming mostly clear. Lows in the lower 60s. Thursday, mostly sunny. Highs in the upper 80s. Thursday night through Friday night, mostly cloudy. Lows around 60. Highs in the lower 80s. Saturday through Sunday, partly cloudy. Highs around 80. Lows in the upper 50s. Again, the forecast for Galesburg and surrounding areas of central and northwest Illinois for the rest of tonight, clear. Lows in the mid-50s. South winds around 5 miles an hour. At midnight in Galesburg, skies were clear. The temperature was 60 degrees, the dew point was 53, and the relative humidity was 76%. The wind was south at 3 miles an hour. The pressure was 30.08 inches and steady. Elsewhere around the area, it was clear, and temperatures were in the lower to mid-60s. And once again at midnight in Galesburg, under clear skies, the temperature was 60. Looking elsewhere around the Midwest at midnight, Chicago was clear, and 61. Indianapolis was clear, and 59. St. Louis was clear, and 66. Kansas City was partly cloudy, and 62. Des Moines was partly cloudy, and 67. Milwaukee was partly cloudy, and 59. The time is currently 12:40 a.m. Central Daylight Time. 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Now for the official National Weather Service forecast for Galesburg and surrounding areas of central and northwest Illinois. Rest of tonight, clear. Lows in the mid-50s. South winds around 5 miles an hour. Memorial Day, sunny. Highs in the mid-80s. South winds 5 to 10 miles an hour. Monday night, clear. Lows in the upper 50s. South winds 5 to 10 miles an hour. Tuesday, sunny. Highs in the mid-80s. Southeast winds 5 to 10 miles an hour. Tuesday night, partly cloudy. Lows in the lower 60s. Southeast winds around 5 miles an hour. Wednesday, mostly sunny. A chance of showers in the afternoon. Highs in the mid-80s. Chance of rain 40%. Wednesday night, partly cloudy until midnight, then becoming mostly clear. Lows in the lower 60s. Thursday, mostly sunny. Highs in the upper 80s. Thursday night through Friday night, mostly cloudy. Lows around 60. Highs in the lower 80s. Saturday through Sunday, partly cloudy. Highs around 80. Lows in the upper 50s. Again, the forecast for Galesburg and surrounding areas of central and northwest Illinois for the rest of tonight, clear. Lows in the mid-50s. South winds around 5 miles an hour. At midnight in Galesburg, skies were clear. The temperature was 60 degrees, the dew point was 53, and the relative humidity was 76%. The wind was south at 3 miles an hour. The pressure was 30.08 inches and steady. Elsewhere around the area, it was

clear, and temperatures were in the lower to mid-60s. And once again at midnight in Galesburg, under clear skies, the temperature was 60. Looking elsewhere around the Midwest at midnight, Chicago was clear, and 61. Indianapolis was clear, and 59. St. Louis was clear, and 66. Kansas City was partly cloudy, and 62. Des Moines was partly cloudy, and 67. Milwaukee was partly cloudy, and 59. The time is currently 12:43 a.m. Central Daylight Time. 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Now for the official National Weather Service forecast for Galesburg and surrounding areas of central and northwest Illinois. Rest of tonight, clear. Lows in the mid-50s. South winds around 5 miles an hour. Memorial Day, sunny. Highs in the mid-80s. South winds 5 to 10 miles an hour. Monday night, clear. Lows in the upper 50s. South winds 5 to 10 miles an hour. Tuesday, sunny. Highs in the mid-80s. Southeast winds 5 to 10 miles an hour. Tuesday night, partly cloudy. Lows in the lower 60s. Southeast winds around 5 miles an hour. Wednesday, mostly sunny. A chance of showers in the afternoon. Highs in the mid-80s. Chance of rain 40%. Wednesday night, partly cloudy until midnight, then becoming mostly clear. Lows in the lower 60s. Thursday, mostly sunny. Highs in the upper 80s. Thursday night through Friday night, mostly cloudy. Lows around 60. Highs in the lower 80s. Saturday through Sunday, partly cloudy. Highs around 80. Lows in the upper 50s. Again, the forecast for Galesburg and surrounding areas of central and northwest Illinois for the rest of tonight, clear. Lows in the mid-50s. South winds around 5 miles an hour. At midnight in Galesburg, skies were clear. The temperature was 60 degrees, the dew point was 53, and the relative humidity was 76%. The wind was south at 3 miles an hour. The pressure was 30.08 inches and steady. Elsewhere around the area, it was clear, and temperatures were in the lower to mid-60s. And once again at midnight in Galesburg, under clear skies, the temperature was 60. Looking elsewhere around the Midwest at midnight, Chicago was clear, and 61. Indianapolis was clear, and 59. St. Louis was clear, and 66. Kansas City was partly cloudy, and 62. Des Moines was partly cloudy, and 67. Milwaukee was partly cloudy, and 59. The time is currently 12:45 a.m. Central Daylight Time. 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Now for the official National Weather Service forecast for Galesburg and surrounding areas of central and northwest Illinois. Rest of tonight, clear. Lows in the mid-50s. South winds around 5 miles an hour. Memorial Day, sunny. Highs in the mid-80s. South winds 5 to 10 miles an hour. Monday night, clear. Lows in the upper 50s. South winds 5 to 10 miles an hour. Tuesday, sunny. Highs in the mid-80s. Southeast winds 5 to 10 miles an hour. Tuesday night, partly cloudy. Lows in the lower 60s. Southeast winds around 5 miles an hour. Wednesday, mostly sunny. A chance of showers in the afternoon. Highs in the mid-80s. Chance of rain 40%. Wednesday night, partly cloudy until midnight, then becoming mostly clear. Lows in the lower 60s. Thursday, mostly sunny. Highs in the upper 80s. Thursday night through Friday night, mostly cloudy. Lows around 60. Highs in the lower 80s. Saturday through Sunday, partly cloudy. Highs around 80. Lows in the upper 50s. Again, the forecast for Galesburg and surrounding areas of central and northwest Illinois for the rest of tonight, clear. Lows in the mid-50s. South winds around 5 miles an hour. At midnight in Galesburg, skies were clear.

here. The temperature was 60 degrees, the dew point was 53, and the relative humidity was 76%. The wind was south at 3 miles an hour. The pressure was 30.08 inches and steady. Elsewhere around the area, it was clear, and temperatures were in the lower to mid-60s. And once again at midnight in Galesburg, under clear skies, the temperature was 60. Looking elsewhere around the Midwest at midnight, Chicago was clear, and 61. Indianapolis was clear, and 59. St. Louis was clear, and 66. Kansas City was partly cloudy, and 62. Des Moines was partly cloudy, and 67. Milwaukee was partly cloudy, and 59. The time is currently 12:48 a.m. Central Daylight Time. 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Now for the official National Weather Service forecast for Galesburg and surrounding areas of central and northwest Illinois. Rest of tonight, clear. Lows in the mid-50s. South winds around 5 miles an hour. Memorial Day, sunny. Highs in the mid-80s. South winds 5 to 10 miles an hour. Monday night, clear. Lows in the upper 50s. South winds 5 to 10 miles an hour. Tuesday, sunny. Highs in the mid-80s. Southeast winds 5 to 10 miles an hour. Tuesday night, partly cloudy. Lows in the lower 60s. Southeast winds around 5 miles an hour. Wednesday, mostly sunny. A chance of showers in the afternoon. Highs in the mid-80s. Chance of rain 40%. Wednesday night, partly cloudy until midnight, then becoming mostly clear. Lows in the lower 60s. Thursday, mostly sunny. Highs in the upper 80s. Thursday night through Friday night, mostly cloudy. Lows around 60. Highs in the lower 80s. Saturday through Sunday, partly cloudy. Highs around 80. Lows in the upper 50s. Again, the forecast for Galesburg and surrounding areas of central and northwest Illinois for the rest of tonight, clear. Lows in the mid-50s. South winds around 5 miles an hour. At midnight in Galesburg, skies were clear. The temperature was 60 degrees, the dew point was 53, and the relative humidity was 76%. The wind was south at 3 miles an hour. The pressure was 30.08 inches and steady. Elsewhere around the area, it was clear, and temperatures were in the lower to mid-60s. And once again at midnight in Galesburg, under clear skies, the temperature was 60. Looking elsewhere around the Midwest at midnight, Chicago was clear, and 61. Indianapolis was clear, and 59. St. Louis was clear, and 66. Kansas City was partly cloudy, and 62. Des Moines was partly cloudy, and 67. Milwaukee was partly cloudy, and 59. The time is currently 12:51 a.m. Central Daylight Time. 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Now for the official National Weather Service forecast for Galesburg and surrounding areas of central and northwest Illinois. Rest of tonight, clear. Lows in the mid-50s. South winds around 5 miles an hour. Memorial Day, sunny. Highs in the mid-80s. South winds 5 to 10 miles an hour. Monday night, clear. Lows in the upper 50s. South winds 5 to 10 miles an hour. Tuesday, sunny. Highs in the mid-80s. Southeast winds 5 to 10 miles an hour. Tuesday night, partly cloudy. Lows in the lower 60s. Southeast winds around 5 miles an hour. Wednesday, mostly sunny. A chance of showers in the afternoon. Highs in the mid-80s. Chance of rain 40%. Wednesday night, partly cloudy until midnight, then becoming mostly clear. Lows in the lower 60s. Thursday, mostly sunny. Highs in the upper 80s. Thursday night through Friday night, mostly cloudy. Lows around 60. Highs in the lower 80s. Saturday through Sunday, partly cloudy. Highs around 80. Lows in the upper 50s.

Again, the forecast for Galesburg and surrounding areas of central and northwest Illinois for the rest of tonight, clear. Lows in the mid-50s. South winds around 5 miles an hour. At midnight in Galesburg, skies were clear. The temperature was 60 degrees, the dew point was 53, and the relative humidity was 76%. The wind was south at 3 miles an hour. The pressure was 30.08 inches and steady. Elsewhere around the area, it was clear, and temperatures were in the lower to mid-60s. And once again at midnight in Galesburg, under clear skies, the temperature was 60. Looking elsewhere around the Midwest at midnight, Chicago was clear, and 61. Indianapolis was clear, and 59. St. Louis was clear, and 66. Kansas City was partly cloudy, and 62. Des Moines was partly cloudy, and 67. Milwaukee was partly cloudy, and 59. The time is currently 12:53 a.m. Central Daylight Time. 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Now for the official National Weather Service forecast for Galesburg and surrounding areas of central and northwest Illinois. Rest of tonight, clear. Lows in the mid-50s. South winds around 5 miles an hour. Memorial Day, sunny. Highs in the mid-80s. South winds 5 to 10 miles an hour. Monday night, clear. Lows in the upper 50s. South winds 5 to 10 miles an hour. Tuesday, sunny. Highs in the mid-80s. Southeast winds 5 to 10 miles an hour. Tuesday night, partly cloudy. Lows in the lower 60s. Southeast winds around 5 miles an hour. Wednesday, mostly sunny. A chance of showers in the afternoon. Highs in the mid-80s. Chance of rain 40%. Wednesday night, partly cloudy until midnight, then becoming mostly clear. Lows in the lower 60s. Thursday, mostly sunny. Highs in the upper 80s. Thursday night through Friday night, mostly cloudy. Lows around 60. Highs in the lower 80s. Saturday through Sunday, partly cloudy. Highs around 80. Lows in the upper 50s. Again, the forecast for Galesburg and surrounding areas of central and northwest Illinois for the rest of tonight, clear. Lows in the mid-50s. South winds around 5 miles an hour. At midnight in Galesburg, skies were clear. The temperature was 60 degrees, the dew point was 53, and the relative humidity was 76%. The wind was south at 3 miles an hour. The pressure was 30.08 inches and steady. Elsewhere around the area, it was clear, and temperatures were in the lower to mid-60s. And once again at midnight in Galesburg, under clear skies, the temperature was 60. Looking elsewhere around the Midwest at midnight, Chicago was clear, and 61. Indianapolis was clear, and 59. St. Louis was clear, and 66. Kansas City was partly cloudy, and 62. Des Moines was partly cloudy, and 67. Milwaukee was partly cloudy, and 59. The time is currently 12:56 a.m. Central Daylight Time. 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Now for the official National Weather Service forecast for Galesburg and surrounding areas of central and northwest Illinois. Rest of tonight, clear. Lows in the mid-50s. South winds around 5 miles an hour. Memorial Day, sunny. Highs in the mid-80s. South winds 5 to 10 miles an hour. Monday night, clear. Lows in the upper 50s. South winds 5 to 10 miles an hour. Tuesday, sunny. Highs in the mid-80s. Southeast winds 5 to 10 miles an hour. Tuesday night, partly cloudy. Lows in the lower 60s. Southeast winds around 5 miles an hour. Wednesday, mostly sunny. A chance of showers in the afternoon. Highs in the mid-80s. Chance of rain 40%. Wednesday night, partly cloudy until midnight, then becoming mostly clear. Lows in the lower 60s. Thursday, mostly sunny.

in the upper 80s. Thursday night through Friday night, mostly cloudy. Lows around 60. Highs in the lower 80s. Saturday through Sunday, partly cloudy. Highs around 80. Lows in the upper 50s. Again, the forecast for Galesburg and surrounding areas of central and northwest Illinois for the rest of tonight, clear. Lows in the mid-50s. South winds around 5 miles an hour. At midnight in Galesburg, skies were clear. The temperature was 60 degrees, the dew point was 53, and the relative humidity was 76%. The wind was south at 3 miles an hour. The pressure was 30.08 inches and steady. Elsewhere around the area, it was clear, and temperatures were in the lower to mid-60s. And once again at midnight in Galesburg, under clear skies, the temperature was 60. Looking elsewhere around the Midwest at midnight, Chicago was clear, and 61. Indianapolis was clear, and 59. St. Louis was clear, and 66. Kansas City was partly cloudy, and 62. Des Moines was partly cloudy, and 67. Milwaukee was partly cloudy, and 59. The time is currently 12:59 a.m. Central Daylight Time. 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Now for the official National Weather Service forecast for Galesburg and surrounding areas of central and northwest Illinois. Rest of tonight, clear. Lows in the mid-50s. South winds around 5 miles an hour. Memorial Day, sunny. Highs in the mid-80s. South winds 5 to 10 miles an hour. Monday night, clear. Lows in the upper 50s. South winds 5 to 10 miles an hour. Tuesday, sunny. Highs in the mid-80s. Southeast winds 5 to 10 miles an hour. Tuesday night, partly cloudy. Lows in the lower 60s. Southeast winds around 5 miles an hour. Wednesday, mostly sunny. A chance of showers in the afternoon. Highs in the mid-80s. Chance of rain 40%. Wednesday night, partly cloudy until midnight, then becoming mostly clear. Lows in the lower 60s. Thursday, mostly sunny. Highs in the upper 80s. Thursday night through Friday night, mostly cloudy. Lows around 60. Highs in the lower 80s. Saturday through Sunday, partly cloudy. Highs around 80. Lows in the upper 50s. Again, the forecast for Galesburg and surrounding areas of central and northwest Illinois for the rest of tonight, clear. Lows in the mid-50s. South winds around 5 miles an hour. The time is currently 1 a.m. Central Daylight Time. 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Now for the official National Weather Service forecast for Galesburg and surrounding areas of central and northwest Illinois. Rest of tonight, clear. Lows in the mid-50s. South winds around 5 miles an hour. Memorial Day, sunny. Highs in the mid-80s. South winds 5 to 10 miles an hour. Monday night, clear. Lows in the upper 50s. South winds 5 to 10 miles an hour. Tuesday, sunny. Highs in the mid-80s. Southeast winds 5 to 10 miles an hour. Tuesday night, partly cloudy. Lows in the lower 60s. Southeast winds around 5 miles an hour. Wednesday, mostly sunny. A chance of showers in the afternoon. Highs in the mid-80s. Chance of rain 40%. Wednesday night, partly cloudy until midnight, then becoming mostly clear. Lows in the lower 60s. Thursday, mostly sunny. Highs in the upper 80s. Thursday night through Friday night, mostly cloudy. Lows around 60. Highs in the lower 80s. Saturday through Sunday, partly cloudy. Highs around 80. Lows in the upper 50s. Again, the forecast for Galesburg and surrounding areas of central and northwest Illinois for the rest of tonight, clear. Lows in the mid-50s. South winds around 5 miles an hour. The time is currently 1:02 a.m. Central Daylight Time.
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Radio All Hazards, station KZZ 66 in Galesburg. Now for the official National Weather Service forecast for Galesburg and surrounding areas of central and northwest Illinois. Rest of tonight, clear. Lows in the mid-50s. South winds around 5 miles an hour. Memorial Day, sunny. Highs in the mid-80s. South winds 5 to 10 miles an hour. Monday night, clear. Lows in the upper 50s. South winds 5 to 10 miles an hour. Tuesday, sunny. Highs in the mid-80s. Southeast winds 5 to 10 miles an hour. Tuesday night, partly cloudy. Lows in the lower 60s. Southeast winds around 5 miles an hour. Wednesday, mostly sunny. A chance of showers in the afternoon. Highs in the mid-80s. Chance of rain 40%. Wednesday night, partly cloudy until midnight, then becoming mostly clear. Lows in the lower 60s. Thursday, mostly sunny. Highs in the upper 80s. Thursday night through Friday night, mostly cloudy. Lows around 60. Highs in the lower 80s. Saturday through Sunday, partly cloudy. Highs around 80. Lows in the upper 50s. Again, the forecast for Galesburg and surrounding areas of central and northwest Illinois for the rest of tonight, clear. Lows in the mid-50s. South winds around 5 miles an hour. The time is currently 1:04 a.m. Central Daylight Time. 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Now for the official National Weather Service forecast for Galesburg and surrounding areas of central and northwest Illinois. Rest of tonight, clear. Lows in the mid-50s. South winds around 5 miles an hour. Memorial Day, sunny. Highs in the mid-80s. South winds 5 to 10 miles an hour. Monday night, clear. Lows in the upper 50s. South winds 5 to 10 miles an hour. Tuesday, sunny. Highs in the mid-80s. Southeast winds 5 to 10 miles an hour. Tuesday night, partly cloudy. Lows in the lower 60s. Southeast winds around 5 miles an hour. Wednesday, mostly sunny. A chance of showers in the afternoon. Highs in the mid-80s. Chance of rain 40%. Wednesday night, partly cloudy until midnight, then becoming mostly clear. Lows in the lower 60s. Thursday, mostly sunny. Highs in the upper 80s. Thursday night through Friday night, mostly cloudy. Lows around 60. Highs in the lower 80s. Saturday through Sunday, partly cloudy. Highs around 80. Lows in the upper 50s. Again, the forecast for Galesburg and surrounding areas of central and northwest Illinois for the rest of tonight, clear. Lows in the mid-50s. South winds around 5 miles an hour. The time is currently 1:06 a.m. Central Daylight Time. 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Now for the official National Weather Service forecast for Galesburg and surrounding areas of central and northwest Illinois. Rest of tonight, clear. Lows in the mid-50s. South winds around 5 miles an hour. Memorial Day, sunny. Highs in the mid-80s. South winds 5 to 10 miles an hour. Monday night, clear. Lows in the upper 50s. South winds 5 to 10 miles an hour. Tuesday, sunny. Highs in the mid-80s. Southeast winds 5 to 10 miles an hour. Tuesday night, partly cloudy. Lows in the lower 60s. Southeast winds around 5 miles an hour. Wednesday, mostly sunny. A chance of showers in the afternoon. Highs in the mid-80s. Chance of rain 40%. Wednesday night, partly cloudy until midnight, then becoming mostly clear. Lows in the lower 60s. Thursday, mostly sunny. Highs in the upper 80s. Thursday night through Friday night, mostly cloudy. Lows around 60. Highs in the lower 80s. Saturday through Sunday, partly cloudy. Highs around 80. Lows in the upper 50s.
Again, the forecast for Galesburg and surrounding areas of central and northwest Illinois for the rest of tonight, clear. Lows in the mid-50s. South winds around 5 miles an hour. At 1 a.m. in Galesburg, skies were clear. The temperature was 58 degrees, the dew point was 52, and the relative humidity was 81%. The wind was calm. The pressure was 30.10 inches and rising. Elsewhere around the area, it was clear, and temperatures were around 60 degrees. And once again at 1 a.m. in Galesburg, under clear skies, the temperature was 58. Looking elsewhere around the Midwest at 1 a.m., Chicago was clear, and 61. Indianapolis was partly cloudy, and 60. St. Louis was clear, and 64. Kansas City was partly cloudy, and 60. Des Moines was partly cloudy, and 67. Milwaukee was partly cloudy, and 59. The time is currently 1:08 a.m. Central Daylight Time. 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Now for the official National Weather Service forecast for Galesburg and surrounding areas of central and northwest Illinois. Rest of tonight, clear. Lows in the mid-50s. South winds around 5 miles an hour. Memorial Day, sunny. Highs in the mid-80s. South winds 5 to 10 miles an hour. Monday night, clear. Lows in the upper 50s. South winds 5 to 10 miles an hour. Tuesday, sunny. Highs in the mid-80s. Southeast winds 5 to 10 miles an hour. Tuesday night, partly cloudy. Lows in the lower 60s. Southeast winds around 5 miles an hour. Wednesday, mostly sunny. A chance of showers in the afternoon. Highs in the mid-80s. Chance of rain 40%. Wednesday night, partly cloudy until midnight, then becoming mostly clear. Lows in the lower 60s. Thursday, mostly sunny. Highs in the upper 80s. Thursday night through Friday night, mostly cloudy. Lows around 60. Highs in the lower 80s. Saturday through Sunday, partly cloudy. Highs around 80. Lows in the upper 50s. Again, the forecast for Galesburg and surrounding areas of central and northwest Illinois for the rest of tonight, clear. Lows in the mid-50s. South winds around 5 miles an hour. At 1 a.m. in Galesburg, skies were clear. The temperature was 58 degrees, the dew point was 52, and the relative humidity was 81%. The wind was calm. The pressure was 30.10 inches and rising. Elsewhere around the area, it was clear, and temperatures were around 60 degrees. And once again at 1 a.m. in Galesburg, under clear skies, the temperature was 58. Looking elsewhere around the Midwest at 1 a.m., Chicago was clear, and 61. Indianapolis was partly cloudy, and 60. St. Louis was clear, and 64. Kansas City was partly cloudy, and 60. Des Moines was partly cloudy, and 67. Milwaukee was partly cloudy, and 59. The time is currently 1:11 a.m. Central Daylight Time. 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Now for the official National Weather Service forecast for Galesburg and surrounding areas of central and northwest Illinois. Rest of tonight, clear. Lows in the mid-50s. South winds around 5 miles an hour. Memorial Day, sunny. Highs in the mid-80s. South winds 5 to 10 miles an hour. Monday night, clear. Lows in the upper 50s. South winds 5 to 10 miles an hour. Tuesday, sunny. Highs in the mid-80s. Southeast winds 5 to 10 miles an hour. Tuesday night, partly cloudy. Lows in the lower 60s. Southeast winds around 5 miles an hour. Wednesday, mostly sunny. A chance of showers in the afternoon. Highs in the mid-80s. Chance of rain 40%. Wednesday night, partly cloudy until midnight, then becoming mostly clear. Lows in the lower 60s. Thursday, mostly sunny. Highs in the upper 80s.
Thursday night through Friday night, mostly cloudy.

lows around 60. Highs in the lower 80s. Saturday through Sunday, partly cloudy. Highs around 80. Lows in the upper 50s. Again, the forecast for Galesburg and surrounding areas of central and northwest Illinois for the rest of tonight, clear. Lows in the mid-50s. South winds around 5 miles an hour. At 1 a.m. in Galesburg, skies were clear. The temperature was 58 degrees, the dew point was 52, and the relative humidity was 81%. The wind was calm. The pressure was 30.10 inches and rising. Elsewhere around the area, it was clear, and temperatures were around 60 degrees. And once again at 1 a.m. in Galesburg, under clear skies, the temperature was 58. Looking elsewhere around the Midwest at 1 a.m., Chicago was clear, and 61. Indianapolis was partly cloudy, and 60. St. Louis was clear, and 64. Kansas City was partly cloudy, and 60. Des Moines was partly cloudy, and 67. Milwaukee was partly cloudy, and 59. The time is currently 1:13 a.m. Central Daylight Time. 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Programming originates from NOAA's National Weather Service office in Lincoln. KZZ 66 serves the following counties: Henry, Knox, Mercer, and Warren. KZZ 66 is part of the All Hazards network of NOAA Weather Radio. Now for the official National Weather Service forecast for Galesburg and surrounding areas of central and northwest Illinois. Rest of tonight, clear. Lows in the mid-50s. South winds around 5 miles an hour. Memorial Day, sunny. Highs in the mid-80s. South winds 5 to 10 miles an hour. Monday night, clear. Lows in the upper 50s. South winds 5 to 10 miles an hour. Tuesday, sunny. Highs in the mid-80s. Southeast winds 5 to 10 miles an hour. Tuesday night, partly cloudy. Lows in the lower 60s. Southeast winds around 5 miles an hour. Wednesday, mostly sunny. A chance of showers in the afternoon. Highs in the mid-80s. Chance of rain 40%. Wednesday night, partly cloudy until midnight, then becoming mostly clear. Lows in the lower 60s. Thursday, mostly sunny. Highs in the upper 80s. Thursday night through Friday night, mostly cloudy. Lows around 60. Highs in the lower 80s. Saturday through Sunday, partly cloudy. Highs around 80. Lows in the upper 50s. Again, the forecast for Galesburg and surrounding areas of central and northwest Illinois for the rest of tonight, clear. Lows in the mid-50s. South winds around 5 miles an hour. At 1 a.m. in Galesburg, skies were clear. The temperature was 58 degrees, the dew point was 52, and the relative humidity was 81%. The wind was calm. The pressure was 30.10 inches and rising. Elsewhere around the area, it was clear, and temperatures were around 60 degrees. And once again at 1 a.m. in Galesburg, under clear skies, the temperature was 58. Looking elsewhere around the Midwest at 1 a.m., Chicago was clear, and 61. Indianapolis was partly cloudy, and 60. St. Louis was clear, and 64. Kansas City was partly cloudy, and 60. Des Moines was partly cloudy, and 67. Milwaukee was partly cloudy, and 59. The time is currently 1:17 a.m. Central Daylight Time. 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Now for the official National Weather Service forecast for Galesburg and surrounding areas of central and northwest Illinois. Rest of tonight, clear. Lows in the mid-50s. South winds around 5 miles an hour. Memorial Day, sunny. Highs in the mid-80s. South winds 5 to 10 miles an hour. Monday night, clear. Lows in the upper 50s.

winds 5 to 10 miles an hour. Tuesday, sunny. Highs in the mid-80s. Southeast winds 5 to 10 miles an hour. Tuesday night, partly cloudy. Lows in the lower 60s. Southeast winds around 5 miles an hour. Wednesday, mostly sunny. A chance of showers in the afternoon. Highs in the mid-80s. Chance of rain 40%. Wednesday night, partly cloudy until midnight, then becoming mostly clear. Lows in the lower 60s. Thursday, mostly sunny. Highs in the upper 80s. Thursday night through Friday night, mostly cloudy. Lows around 60. Highs in the lower 80s. Saturday through Sunday, partly cloudy. Highs around 80. Lows in the upper 50s. Again, the forecast for Galesburg and surrounding areas of central and northwest Illinois for the rest of tonight, clear. Lows in the mid-50s. South winds around 5 miles an hour. At 1 a.m. in Galesburg, skies were clear. The temperature was 58 degrees, the dew point was 52, and the relative humidity was 81%. The wind was calm. The pressure was 30.10 inches and rising. Elsewhere around the area, it was clear, and temperatures were around 60 degrees. And once again at 1 a.m. in Galesburg, under clear skies, the temperature was 58. Looking elsewhere around the Midwest at 1 a.m., Chicago was clear, and 61. Indianapolis was partly cloudy, and 60. St. Louis was clear, and 64. Kansas City was partly cloudy, and 60. Des Moines was partly cloudy, and 67. Milwaukee was partly cloudy, and 59. The time is currently 1:19 a.m. Central Daylight Time. 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Now for the official National Weather Service forecast for Galesburg and surrounding areas of central and northwest Illinois. Rest of tonight, clear. Lows in the mid-50s. South winds around 5 miles an hour. Memorial Day, sunny. Highs in the mid-80s. South winds 5 to 10 miles an hour. Monday night, clear. Lows in the upper 50s. South winds 5 to 10 miles an hour. Tuesday, sunny. Highs in the mid-80s. Southeast winds 5 to 10 miles an hour. Tuesday night, partly cloudy. Lows in the lower 60s. Southeast winds around 5 miles an hour. Wednesday, mostly sunny. A chance of showers in the afternoon. Highs in the mid-80s. Chance of rain 40%. Wednesday night, partly cloudy until midnight, then becoming mostly clear. Lows in the lower 60s. Thursday, mostly sunny. Highs in the upper 80s. Thursday night through Friday night, mostly cloudy. Lows around 60. Highs in the lower 80s. Saturday through Sunday, partly cloudy. Highs around 80. Lows in the upper 50s. Again, the forecast for Galesburg and surrounding areas of central and northwest Illinois for the rest of tonight, clear. Lows in the mid-50s. South winds around 5 miles an hour. At 1 a.m. in Galesburg, skies were clear. The temperature was 58 degrees, the dew point was 52, and the relative humidity was 81%. The wind was calm. The pressure was 30.10 inches and rising. Elsewhere around the area, it was clear, and temperatures were around 60 degrees. And once again at 1 a.m. in Galesburg, under clear skies, the temperature was 58. Looking elsewhere around the Midwest at 1 a.m., Chicago was clear, and 61. Indianapolis was partly cloudy, and 60. St. Louis was clear, and 64. Kansas City was partly cloudy, and 60. Des Moines was partly cloudy, and 67. Milwaukee was partly cloudy, and 59. The time is currently 1:22 a.m. Central Daylight Time. 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Now for the official National Weather Service forecast for Galesburg and surrounding areas of central and northwest Illinois. Rest of tonight, clear. Lows in the mid-50s.
South winds around 5 miles an hour. Memorial Day, sunny. Highs in the mid-80s. South winds 5 to 10 miles an hour. Monday night, clear. Lows in the upper 50s. South winds 5 to 10 miles an hour. Tuesday, sunny. Highs in the mid-80s. Southeast winds 5 to 10 miles an hour. Tuesday night, partly cloudy. Lows in the lower 60s. Southeast winds around 5 miles an hour. Wednesday, mostly sunny. A chance of showers in the afternoon. Highs in the mid-80s. Chance of rain 40%. Wednesday night, partly cloudy until midnight, then becoming mostly clear. Lows in the lower 60s. Thursday, mostly sunny. Highs in the upper 80s. Thursday night through Friday night, mostly cloudy. Lows around 60. Highs in the lower 80s. Saturday through Sunday, partly cloudy. Highs around 80. Lows in the upper 50s. Again, the forecast for Galesburg and surrounding areas of central and northwest Illinois for the rest of tonight, clear. Lows in the mid-50s. South winds around 5 miles an hour. At 1 a.m. in Galesburg, skies were clear. The temperature was 58 degrees, the dew point was 52, and the relative humidity was 81%. The wind was calm. The pressure was 30.10 inches and rising. Elsewhere around the area, it was clear, and temperatures were around 60 degrees. And once again at 1 a.m. in Galesburg, under clear skies, the temperature was 58. At 1 a.m. in Galesburg, skies were clear. The temperature was 58 degrees, the dew point was 52, and the relative humidity was 81%. The wind was calm. The pressure was 30.10 inches and rising. Elsewhere around the area, it was clear, and temperatures were around 60 degrees. And once again at 1 a.m. in Galesburg, under clear skies, the temperature was 58. Looking elsewhere around the Midwest at 1 a.m., Chicago was clear, and 61. Indianapolis was partly cloudy, and 60. St. Louis was clear, and 64. Kansas City was partly cloudy, and 60. Des Moines was partly cloudy, and 67. Milwaukee was partly cloudy, and 59. The time is currently 1:25 a.m. Central Daylight Time. 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Now for the official National Weather Service forecast for Galesburg and surrounding areas of central and northwest Illinois. Rest of tonight, clear. Lows in the mid-50s. South winds around 5 miles an hour. Memorial Day, sunny. Highs in the mid-80s. South winds 5 to 10 miles an hour. Monday night, clear. Lows in the upper 50s. South winds 5 to 10 miles an hour. Tuesday, sunny. Highs in the mid-80s. Southeast winds 5 to 10 miles an hour. Tuesday night, partly cloudy. Lows in the lower 60s. Southeast winds around 5 miles an hour. Wednesday, mostly sunny. A chance of showers in the afternoon. Highs in the mid-80s. Chance of rain 40%. Wednesday night, partly cloudy until midnight, then becoming mostly clear. Lows in the lower 60s. Thursday, mostly sunny. Highs in the upper 80s. Thursday night through Friday night, mostly cloudy. Lows around 60. Highs in the lower 80s. Saturday through Sunday, partly cloudy. Highs around 80. Lows in the upper 50s. Again, the forecast for Galesburg and surrounding areas of central and northwest Illinois for the rest of tonight, clear. Lows in the mid-50s. South winds around 5 miles an hour. At 1 a.m. in Galesburg, skies were clear. The temperature was 58 degrees, the dew point was 52, and the relative humidity was 81%. The wind was calm. The pressure was 30.10 inches and rising. Elsewhere around the area, it was clear, and temperatures were around 60 degrees. And once again at 1 a.m. in Galesburg, under clear skies, the temperature was 58. Looking elsewhere around the Midwest at 1 a.m., Chicago was clear, and 61.
Indiana.

Indianapolis was partly cloudy and 60. St. Louis was clear and 64. Kansas City was partly cloudy and 60. Des Moines was partly cloudy and 67. Milwaukee was partly cloudy and 59. The time is currently 1:27 a.m. Central Daylight Time. 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Now for the official National Weather Service forecast for Galesburg and surrounding areas of central and northwest Illinois. Rest of tonight, clear. Lows in the mid-50s. South winds around 5 miles an hour. Memorial Day, sunny. Highs in the mid-80s. South winds 5 to 10 miles an hour. Monday night, clear. Lows in the upper 50s. South winds 5 to 10 miles an hour. Tuesday, sunny. Highs in the mid-80s. Southeast winds 5 to 10 miles an hour. Tuesday night, partly cloudy. Lows in the lower 60s. Southeast winds around 5 miles an hour. Wednesday, mostly sunny. A chance of showers in the afternoon. Highs in the mid-80s. Chance of rain 40%. Wednesday night, partly cloudy until midnight, then becoming mostly clear. Lows in the lower 60s. Thursday, mostly sunny. Highs in the upper 80s. Thursday night through Friday night, mostly cloudy. Lows around 60. Highs in the lower 80s. Saturday through Sunday, partly cloudy. Highs around 80. Lows in the upper 50s. Again, the forecast for Galesburg and surrounding areas of central and northwest Illinois for the rest of tonight, clear. Lows in the mid-50s. South winds around 5 miles an hour. Now for the official National Weather Service forecast for Galesburg and surrounding areas of central and northwest Illinois. Rest of tonight, clear. Lows in the mid-50s. South winds around 5 miles an hour. Monday, sunny. Highs in the mid-80s. South winds 5 to 10 miles an hour. Monday night, mostly clear. Lows in the upper 50s. South winds 5 to 10 miles an hour. Tuesday, sunny in the morning, then becoming partly sunny. Highs in the mid-80s. Southeast winds around 5 miles an hour. Tuesday night, mostly cloudy. Lows in the lower 60s. Southeast winds around 5 miles an hour until midnight, becoming light and variable. Wednesday, mostly sunny. Highs in the mid-80s. Wednesday night, mostly clear until midnight, then becoming partly cloudy. Lows around 60. Thursday, mostly sunny. Highs in the upper 80s. Thursday night through Saturday, mostly cloudy. Lows around 60. Highs around 80. Saturday night and Sunday, partly cloudy. Lows in the mid-50s. Highs around 80. Again, the forecast for Galesburg and surrounding areas of central and northwest Illinois for the rest of tonight, clear. Lows in the mid-50s. South winds around 5 miles an hour. At 1 a.m. in Galesburg, skies were clear. The temperature was 58 degrees, the dew point was 52, and the relative humidity was 81%. The wind was calm. The pressure was 30.10 inches and rising. Elsewhere around the area, it was clear, and temperatures were around 60 degrees. And once again at 1 a.m. in Galesburg, under clear skies, the temperature was 58. Looking elsewhere around the Midwest at 1 a.m., Chicago was clear, and 61. Indianapolis was partly cloudy, and 60. St. Louis was clear, and 64. Kansas City was partly cloudy, and 60. Des Moines was partly cloudy, and 67. Milwaukee was partly cloudy, and 59. The time is currently 1:32 a.m. Central Daylight Time. 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Now for the official National Weather Service forecast for Galesburg and surrounding areas of central and northwest Illinois. Rest of tonight, clear. Lows in the mid-50s. South winds around 5 miles an hour. Monday, sunny. Highs in the mid-80s. South winds 5 to 10.

mostly cloudy. Lows around 60. Highs around 80. Saturday night and Sunday, partly cloudy. Lows in the mid-50s. Highs around 80. Again, the forecast for Galesburg and surrounding areas of central and northwest Illinois for the rest of tonight, clear. Lows in the mid-50s. South winds around 5 miles an hour. At 1 a.m. in Galesburg, skies were clear. The temperature was 58 degrees, the dew point was 52, and the relative humidity was 81%. The wind was calm. The pressure was 30.10 inches and rising. Elsewhere around the area, it was clear, and temperatures were around 60 degrees. And once again at 1 a.m. in Galesburg, under clear skies, the temperature was 58. Looking elsewhere around the Midwest at 1 a.m., Chicago was clear, and 61. Indianapolis was partly cloudy, and 60. St. Louis was clear, and 64. Kansas City was partly cloudy, and 60. Des Moines was partly cloudy, and 67. Milwaukee was partly cloudy, and 59. The time is currently 1:34 a.m. Central Daylight Time. 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Now for the official National Weather Service forecast for Galesburg and surrounding areas of central and northwest Illinois. Rest of tonight, clear. Lows in the mid-50s. South winds around 5 miles an hour. Monday, sunny. Highs in the mid-80s. South winds 5 to 10 miles an hour. Monday night, mostly clear. Lows in the upper 50s. South winds 5 to 10 miles an hour. Tuesday, sunny in the morning, then becoming partly sunny. Highs in the mid-80s. Southeast winds around 5 miles an hour. Tuesday night, mostly cloudy. Lows in the lower 60s. Southeast winds around 5 miles an hour until midnight, becoming light and variable. Wednesday, mostly sunny. Highs in the mid-80s. Wednesday night, mostly clear until midnight, then becoming partly cloudy. Lows around 60. Thursday, mostly sunny. Highs in the upper 80s. Thursday night through Saturday, mostly cloudy. Lows around 60. Highs around 80. Saturday night and Sunday, partly cloudy. Lows in the mid-50s. Highs around 80. Again, the forecast for Galesburg and surrounding areas of central and northwest Illinois for the rest of tonight, clear. Lows in the mid-50s. South winds around 5 miles an hour. At 1 a.m. in Galesburg, skies were clear. The temperature was 58 degrees, the dew point was 52, and the relative humidity was 81%. The wind was calm. The pressure was 30.10 inches and rising. Elsewhere around the area, it was clear, and temperatures were around 60 degrees. And once again at 1 a.m. in Galesburg, under clear skies, the temperature was 58. Looking elsewhere around the Midwest at 1 a.m., Chicago was clear, and 61. Indianapolis was partly cloudy, and 60. St. Louis was clear, and 64. Kansas City was partly cloudy, and 60. Des Moines was partly cloudy, and 67. Milwaukee was partly cloudy, and 59. The time is currently 1:37 a.m. Central Daylight Time. 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Now for the official National Weather Service forecast for Galesburg and surrounding areas of central and northwest Illinois. Rest of tonight, clear. Lows in the mid-50s. South winds around 5 miles an hour. Monday, sunny. Highs in the mid-80s. South winds 5 to 10 miles an hour. Monday night, mostly clear. Lows in the upper 50s. South winds 5 to 10 miles an hour. Tuesday, sunny in the morning, then becoming partly sunny. Highs in the mid-80s. Southeast winds around 5 miles an hour. Tuesday night, mostly cloudy. Lows in the lower 60s. Southeast winds around 5 miles an hour until midnight, becoming light and variable. Wednesday, mostly sunny. Highs in the mid-80s. Wednesday night.

an hour. Tuesday, sunny in the morning, then becoming partly sunny. Highs in the mid-80s. Southeast winds around 5 miles an hour. Tuesday night, mostly cloudy. Lows in the lower 60s. Southeast winds around 5 miles an hour until midnight, becoming light and variable. Wednesday, mostly sunny. Highs in the mid-80s. Wednesday night, mostly clear until midnight, then becoming partly cloudy. Lows around 60. Thursday, mostly sunny. Highs in the upper 80s. Thursday night through Saturday, mostly cloudy. Lows around 60. Highs around 80. Saturday night and Sunday, partly cloudy. Lows in the mid-50s. Highs around 80. Again, the forecast for Galesburg and surrounding areas of central and northwest Illinois for the rest of tonight, clear. Lows in the mid-50s. South winds around 5 miles an hour. At 1 a.m. in Galesburg, skies were clear. The temperature was 58 degrees, the dew point was 52, and the relative humidity was 81%. The wind was calm. The pressure was 30.10 inches and rising. Elsewhere around the area, it was clear, and temperatures were around 60 degrees. And once again at 1 a.m. in Galesburg, under clear skies, the temperature was 58. Looking elsewhere around the Midwest at 1 a.m., Chicago was clear, and 61. Indianapolis was partly cloudy, and 60. St. Louis was clear, and 64. Kansas City was partly cloudy, and 60. Des Moines was partly cloudy, and 67. Milwaukee was partly cloudy, and 59. The time is currently 1:50 a.m. Central Daylight Time. 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Now for the official National Weather Service forecast for Galesburg and surrounding areas of central and northwest Illinois. Rest of tonight, clear. Lows in the mid-50s. South winds around 5 miles an hour. Monday, sunny. Highs in the mid-80s. South winds 5 to 10 miles an hour. Monday night, mostly clear. Lows in the upper 50s. South winds 5 to 10 miles an hour. Tuesday, sunny in the morning, then becoming partly sunny. Highs in the mid-80s. Southeast winds around 5 miles an hour. Tuesday night, mostly cloudy. Lows in the lower 60s. Southeast winds around 5 miles an hour until midnight, becoming light and variable. Wednesday, mostly sunny. Highs in the mid-80s. Wednesday night, mostly clear until midnight, then becoming partly cloudy. Lows around 60. Thursday, mostly sunny. Highs in the upper 80s. Thursday night through Saturday, mostly cloudy. Lows around 60. Highs around 80. Saturday night and Sunday, partly cloudy. Lows in the mid-50s. Highs around 80. Again, the forecast for Galesburg and surrounding areas of central and northwest Illinois for the rest of tonight, clear. Lows in the mid-50s. South winds around 5 miles an hour. At 1 a.m. in Galesburg, skies were clear. The temperature was 58 degrees, the dew point was 52, and the relative humidity was 81%. The wind was calm. The pressure was 30.10 inches and rising. Elsewhere around the area, it was clear, and temperatures were around 60 degrees. And once again at 1 a.m. in Galesburg, under clear skies, the temperature was 58. Looking elsewhere around the Midwest at 1 a.m., Chicago was clear, and 61. Indianapolis was partly cloudy, and 60. St. Louis was clear, and 64. Kansas City was partly cloudy, and 60. Des Moines was partly cloudy, and 67. Milwaukee was partly cloudy, and 59. The time is currently 1:52 a.m. Central Daylight Time. 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Now for the official National Weather Service forecast for Galesburg and surrounding areas of central and northwest Illinois. Rest of tonight, clear. Lows in the mid-50s. South winds around 5 miles an hour.
Monday, sunny. Highs in the mid-80s. South winds 5 to 10 miles an hour. Monday night, mostly clear. Lows in the upper 50s. South winds 5 to 10 miles an hour. Tuesday, sunny in the morning, then becoming partly sunny. Highs in the mid-80s. Southeast winds around 5 miles an hour. Tuesday night, mostly cloudy. Lows in the lower 60s. Southeast winds around 5 miles an hour until midnight, becoming light and variable. Wednesday, mostly sunny. Highs in the mid-80s. Wednesday night, mostly clear until midnight, then becoming partly cloudy. Lows around 60. Thursday, mostly sunny. Highs in the upper 80s. Thursday night through Saturday, mostly cloudy. Lows around 60. Highs around 80. Saturday night and Sunday, partly cloudy. Lows in the mid-50s. Highs around 80. Again, the forecast for Galesburg and surrounding areas of central and northwest Illinois for the rest of tonight, clear. Lows in the mid-50s. South winds around 5 miles an hour. At 1 a.m. in Galesburg, skies were clear. The temperature was 58 degrees, the dew point was 52, and the relative humidity was 81%. The wind was calm. The pressure was 30.10 inches and rising. Elsewhere around the area, it was clear, and temperatures were around 60 degrees. And once again at 1 a.m. in Galesburg, under clear skies, the temperature was 58. Looking elsewhere around the Midwest at 1 a.m., Chicago was clear, and 61. Indianapolis was partly cloudy, and 60. St. Louis was clear, and 64. Kansas City was partly cloudy, and 60. Des Moines was partly cloudy, and 67. Milwaukee was partly cloudy, and 59. The time is currently 1:55 a.m. Central Daylight Time. 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Now for the official National Weather Service forecast for Galesburg and surrounding areas of central and northwest Illinois. Rest of tonight, clear. Lows in the mid-50s. South winds around 5 miles an hour. Monday, sunny. Highs in the mid-80s. South winds 5 to 10 miles an hour. Monday night, mostly clear. Lows in the upper 50s. South winds 5 to 10 miles an hour. Tuesday, sunny in the morning, then becoming partly sunny. Highs in the mid-80s. Southeast winds around 5 miles an hour. Tuesday night, mostly cloudy. Lows in the lower 60s. Southeast winds around 5 miles an hour until midnight, becoming light and variable. Wednesday, mostly sunny. Highs in the mid-80s. Wednesday night, mostly clear until midnight, then becoming partly cloudy. Lows around 60. Thursday, mostly sunny. Highs in the upper 80s. Thursday night through Saturday, mostly cloudy. Lows around 60. Highs around 80. Saturday night and Sunday, partly cloudy. Lows in the mid-50s. Highs around 80. Again, the forecast for Galesburg and surrounding areas of central and northwest Illinois for the rest of tonight, clear. Lows in the mid-50s. South winds around 5 miles an hour. At 1 a.m. in Galesburg, skies were clear. The temperature was 58 degrees, the dew point was 52, and the relative humidity was 81%. The wind was calm. The pressure was 30.10 inches and rising. Elsewhere around the area, it was clear, and temperatures were around 60 degrees. And once again at 1 a.m. in Galesburg, under clear skies, the temperature was 58. Looking elsewhere around the Midwest at 1 a.m., Chicago was clear, and 61. Indianapolis was partly cloudy, and 60. St. Louis was clear, and 64. Kansas City was partly cloudy, and 60. Des Moines was partly cloudy, and 67. Milwaukee was partly cloudy, and 59. The time is currently 1:58 a.m. Central Daylight Time. 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

for Galesburg and surrounding areas of central and northwest Illinois. Rest of tonight, clear. Lows in the mid-50s. South winds around 5 miles an hour. Monday, sunny. Highs in the mid-80s. South winds 5 to 10 miles an hour. Monday night, mostly clear. Lows in the upper 50s. South winds 5 to 10 miles an hour. Tuesday, sunny in the morning, then becoming partly sunny. Highs in the mid-80s. Southeast winds around 5 miles an hour. Tuesday night, mostly cloudy. Lows in the lower 60s. Southeast winds around 5 miles an hour until midnight, becoming light and variable. Wednesday, mostly sunny. Highs in the mid-80s. Wednesday night, mostly clear until midnight, then becoming partly cloudy. Lows around 60. Thursday, mostly sunny. Highs in the upper 80s. Thursday night through Saturday, mostly cloudy. Lows around 60. Highs around 80. Saturday night and Sunday, partly cloudy. Lows in the mid-50s. Highs around 80. Again, the forecast for Galesburg and surrounding areas of central and northwest Illinois for the rest of tonight, clear. Lows in the mid-50s. South winds around 5 miles an hour. At 1 a.m. in Galesburg, skies were clear. The temperature was 58 degrees, the dew point was 52, and the relative humidity was 81%. The wind was calm. The pressure was 30.10 inches and rising. Elsewhere around the area, it was clear, and temperatures were around 60 degrees. And once again at 1 a.m. in Galesburg, under clear skies, the temperature was 58. The time is currently 2 a.m. Central Daylight Time. 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Now for the official National Weather Service forecast for Galesburg and surrounding areas of central and northwest Illinois. Rest of tonight, clear. Lows in the mid-50s. South winds around 5 miles an hour. Monday, sunny. Highs in the mid-80s. South winds 5 to 10 miles an hour. Monday night, mostly clear. Lows in the upper 50s. South winds 5 to 10 miles an hour. Tuesday, sunny in the morning, then becoming partly sunny. Highs in the mid-80s. Southeast winds around 5 miles an hour. Tuesday night, mostly cloudy. Lows in the lower 60s. Southeast winds around 5 miles an hour until midnight, becoming light and variable. Wednesday, mostly sunny. Highs in the mid-80s. Wednesday night, mostly clear until midnight, then becoming partly cloudy. Lows around 60. Thursday, mostly sunny. Highs in the upper 80s. Thursday night through Saturday, mostly cloudy. Lows around 60. Highs around 80. Saturday night and Sunday, partly cloudy. Lows in the mid-50s. Highs around 80. Again, the forecast for Galesburg and surrounding areas of central and northwest Illinois for the rest of tonight, clear. Lows in the mid-50s. South winds around 5 miles an hour. The time is currently 2:02 a.m. Central Daylight Time. 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Now for the official National Weather Service forecast for Galesburg and surrounding areas of central and northwest Illinois. Rest of tonight, clear. Lows in the mid-50s. South winds around 5 miles an hour. Monday, sunny. Highs in the mid-80s. South winds 5 to 10 miles an hour. Monday night, mostly clear. Lows in the upper 50s. South winds 5 to 10 miles an hour. Tuesday, sunny in the morning, then becoming partly sunny. Highs in the mid-80s. Southeast winds around 5 miles an hour. Tuesday night, mostly cloudy. Lows in the lower 60s. Southeast winds around 5 miles an hour until midnight, becoming light and variable. Wednesday, mostly sunny. Highs in the mid-80s. Wednesday night, mostly clear until midnight, then becoming partly cloudy. Lows around 60. Thursday, mostly sunny. Highs in the upper 80s.

Thursday night through Saturday, mostly cloudy. Lows around 60. Highs around 80. Saturday night and Sunday, partly cloudy. Lows in the mid-50s. Highs around 80. Again, the forecast for Galesburg and surrounding areas of central and northwest Illinois for the rest of tonight, clear. Lows in the mid-50s. South winds around 5 miles an hour. The time is currently 2:03 a.m. Central Daylight Time. 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Now for the official National Weather Service forecast for Galesburg and surrounding areas of central and northwest Illinois. Rest of tonight, clear. Lows in the mid-50s. South winds around 5 miles an hour. Monday, sunny. Highs in the mid-80s. South winds 5 to 10 miles an hour. Monday night, mostly clear. Lows in the upper 50s. South winds 5 to 10 miles an hour. Tuesday, sunny in the morning, then becoming partly sunny. Highs in the mid-80s. Southeast winds around 5 miles an hour. Tuesday night, mostly cloudy. Lows in the lower 60s. Southeast winds around 5 miles an hour until midnight, becoming light and variable. Wednesday, mostly sunny. Highs in the mid-80s. Wednesday night, mostly clear until midnight, then becoming partly cloudy. Lows around 60. Thursday, mostly sunny. Highs in the upper 80s. Thursday night through Saturday, mostly cloudy. Lows around 60. Highs around 80. Saturday night and Sunday, partly cloudy. Lows in the mid-50s. Highs around 80. Again, the forecast for Galesburg and surrounding areas of central and northwest Illinois for the rest of tonight, clear. Lows in the mid-50s. South winds around 5 miles an hour. The time is currently 2:05 a.m. Central Daylight Time. 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Now for the official National Weather Service forecast for Galesburg and surrounding areas of central and northwest Illinois. Rest of tonight, clear. Lows in the mid-50s. South winds around 5 miles an hour. Monday, sunny. Highs in the mid-80s. South winds 5 to 10 miles an hour. Monday night, mostly clear. Lows in the upper 50s. South winds 5 to 10 miles an hour. Tuesday, sunny in the morning, then becoming partly sunny. Highs in the mid-80s. Southeast winds around 5 miles an hour. Tuesday night, mostly cloudy. Lows in the lower 60s. Southeast winds around 5 miles an hour until midnight, becoming light and variable. Wednesday, mostly sunny. Highs in the mid-80s. Wednesday night, mostly clear until midnight, then becoming partly cloudy. Lows around 60. Thursday, mostly sunny. Highs in the upper 80s. Thursday night through Saturday, mostly cloudy. Lows around 60. Highs around 80. Saturday night and Sunday, partly cloudy. Lows in the mid-50s. Highs around 80. Again, the forecast for Galesburg and surrounding areas of central and northwest Illinois for the rest of tonight, clear. Lows in the mid-50s. South winds around 5 miles an hour. At 2 a.m. in Galesburg, skies were clear. The temperature was 55 degrees, the dew point was 52, and the relative humidity was 91%. The wind was calm. The pressure was 30.10 inches and steady. Elsewhere around the area, it was clear. It was 58 at Peoria, 57 at Moline, and 61 at Burlington. Quincy reported 63, Macomb reported 60, and Springfield reported 57. And once again at 2 a.m. in Galesburg, under clear skies, the temperature was 55. Looking elsewhere around the Midwest at 2 a.m., Chicago was clear, and 61. Indianapolis was clear, and 58. St. Louis was clear, and 63. Kansas City was partly cloudy, and 61. Des Moines was mostly cloudy, and 65. Milwaukee was partly cloudy, and 57. The time is currently 2.

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Now for the official National Weather Service forecast for Galesburg and surrounding areas of central and northwest Illinois. Rest of tonight, clear. Lows in the mid-50s. South winds around 5 miles an hour. Monday, sunny. Highs in the mid-80s. South winds 5 to 10 miles an hour. Monday night, mostly clear. Lows in the upper 50s. South winds 5 to 10 miles an hour. Tuesday, sunny in the morning, then becoming partly sunny. Highs in the mid-80s. Southeast winds around 5 miles an hour. Tuesday night, mostly cloudy. Lows in the lower 60s. Southeast winds around 5 miles an hour until midnight, becoming light and variable. Wednesday, mostly sunny. Highs in the mid-80s. Wednesday night, mostly clear until midnight, then becoming partly cloudy. Lows around 60. Thursday, mostly sunny. Highs in the upper 80s. Thursday night through Saturday, mostly cloudy. Lows around 60. Highs around 80. Saturday night and Sunday, partly cloudy. Lows in the mid-50s. Highs around 80. Again, the forecast for Galesburg and surrounding areas of central and northwest Illinois for the rest of tonight, clear. Lows in the mid-50s. South winds around 5 miles an hour. At 2 a.m. in Galesburg, skies were clear. The temperature was 55 degrees, the dew point was 52, and the relative humidity was 91%. The wind was calm. The pressure was 30.10 inches and steady. Elsewhere around the area, it was clear. It was 58 at Peoria, 57 at Moline, and 61 at Burlington. Quincy reported 63, Macomb reported 60, and Springfield reported 57. And once again at 2 a.m. in Galesburg, under clear skies, the temperature was 55. Looking elsewhere around the Midwest at 2 a.m., Chicago was clear, and 61. Indianapolis was clear, and 58. St. Louis was clear, and 63. Kansas City was partly cloudy, and 61. Des Moines was mostly cloudy, and 65. Milwaukee was partly cloudy, and 57. The time is currently 2:11 a.m. Central Daylight Time. 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Now for the official National Weather Service forecast for Galesburg and surrounding areas of central and northwest Illinois. Rest of tonight, clear. Lows in the mid-50s. South winds around 5 miles an hour. Monday, sunny. Highs in the mid-80s. South winds 5 to 10 miles an hour. Monday night, mostly clear. Lows in the upper 50s. South winds 5 to 10 miles an hour. Tuesday, sunny in the morning, then becoming partly sunny. Highs in the mid-80s. Southeast winds around 5 miles an hour. Tuesday night, mostly cloudy. Lows in the lower 60s. Southeast winds around 5 miles an hour until midnight, becoming light and variable. Wednesday, mostly sunny. Highs in the mid-80s. Wednesday night, mostly clear until midnight, then becoming partly cloudy. Lows around 60. Thursday, mostly sunny. Highs in the upper 80s. Thursday night through Saturday, mostly cloudy. Lows around 60. Highs around 80. Saturday night and Sunday, partly cloudy. Lows in the mid-50s. Highs around 80. Again, the forecast for Galesburg and surrounding areas of central and northwest Illinois for the rest of tonight, clear. Lows in the mid-50s. South winds around 5 miles an hour. At 2 a.m. in Galesburg, skies were clear. The temperature was 55 degrees, the dew point was 52, and the relative humidity was 91%. The wind was calm. The pressure was 30.10 inches and steady. Elsewhere around the area, it was clear. It was 58 at Peoria, 57 at Moline, and 61 at Burlington. Quincy reported 63, Macomb reported 60, and Springfield reported 57. And once

again at 2 a.m. in Galesburg under clear skies. The temperature was 55. Looking elsewhere around the Midwest at 2 a.m., Chicago was clear and 61. Indianapolis was clear and 58. St. Louis was clear and 63. Kansas City was partly cloudy and 61. Des Moines was mostly cloudy and 65. Milwaukee was partly cloudy and 57. The time is currently 2:13 a.m. Central Daylight Time. 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Programming originates from NOAA's National Weather Service office in Lincoln. KZZ 66 serves the following counties: Henry, Knox, Mercer, and Warren. 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Now for the official National Weather Service forecast for Galesburg and surrounding areas of central and northwest Illinois. Rest of tonight, clear. Lows in the mid-50s. South winds around 5 miles an hour. Monday, sunny. Highs in the mid-80s. South winds 5 to 10 miles an hour. Monday night, mostly clear. Lows in the upper 50s. South winds 5 to 10 miles an hour. Tuesday, sunny in the morning, then becoming partly sunny. Highs in the mid-80s. Southeast winds around 5 miles an hour. Tuesday night, mostly cloudy. Lows in the lower 60s. Southeast winds around 5 miles an hour until midnight, becoming light and variable. Wednesday, mostly sunny. Highs in the mid-80s. Wednesday night, mostly clear until midnight, then becoming partly cloudy. Lows around 60. Thursday, mostly sunny. Highs in the upper 80s. Thursday night through Saturday, mostly cloudy. Lows around 60. Highs around 80. Saturday night and Sunday, partly cloudy. Lows in the mid-50s. Highs around 80. Again, the forecast for Galesburg and surrounding areas of central and northwest Illinois for the rest of tonight, clear. Lows in the mid-50s. South winds around 5 miles an hour. At 2 a.m. in Galesburg, skies were clear. The temperature was 55 degrees, the dew point was 52, and the relative humidity was 91%. The wind was calm. The pressure was 30.10 inches and steady. Elsewhere around the area, it was clear. It was 58 at Peoria, 57 at Moline, and 61 at Burlington. Quincy reported 63, Macomb reported 60, and Springfield reported 57. And once again at 2 a.m. in Galesburg, under clear skies, the temperature was 55. Looking elsewhere around the Midwest at 2 a.m., Chicago was clear and 61. Indianapolis was clear and 58. St. Louis was clear and 63. Kansas City was partly cloudy and 61. Des Moines was mostly cloudy and 65. Milwaukee was partly cloudy and 57. The time is currently 2:17 a.m. Central Daylight Time. 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Now for the official National Weather Service forecast for Galesburg and surrounding areas of central and northwest Illinois. Rest of tonight, clear. Lows in the mid-50s. South winds around 5 miles an hour. Monday, sunny. Highs in the mid-80s. South winds 5 to 10 miles an hour. Monday night, mostly clear. Lows in the upper 50s. South winds 5 to 10 miles an hour. Tuesday, sunny in the morning, then becoming partly sunny. Highs in the mid-80s. Southeast winds around 5 miles an hour. Tuesday night, mostly cloudy. Lows in the lower 60s. Southeast winds around 5 miles an hour until midnight, becoming light and variable. Wednesday, mostly sunny. Highs in the mid-80s. Wednesday night, mostly clear until midnight, then becoming partly cloudy. Lows around 60. Thursday, mostly sunny. Highs in the upper 80s.

Thursday night through Saturday, mostly cloudy. Lows around 60. Highs around 80. Saturday night and Sunday, partly cloudy. Lows in the mid-50s. Highs around 80. Again, the forecast for Galesburg and surrounding areas of central and northwest Illinois for the rest of tonight, clear. Lows in the mid-50s. South winds around 5 miles an hour. At 2 a.m. in Galesburg, skies were clear. The temperature was 55 degrees, the dew point was 52, and the relative humidity was 91%. The wind was calm. The pressure was 30.10 inches and steady. Elsewhere around the area, it was clear. It was 58 at Peoria, 57 at Moline, and 61 at Burlington. Quincy reported 63, Macomb reported 60, and Springfield reported 57. And once again at 2 a.m. in Galesburg, under clear skies, the temperature was 55. Looking elsewhere around the Midwest at 2 a.m., Chicago was clear, and 61. Indianapolis was clear, and 58. St. Louis was clear, and 63. Kansas City was partly cloudy, and 61. Des Moines was mostly cloudy, and 65. Milwaukee was partly cloudy, and 57. The time is currently 2:19 a.m. Central Daylight Time. 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Now for the official National Weather Service forecast for Galesburg and surrounding areas of central and northwest Illinois. Rest of tonight, clear. Lows in the mid-50s. South winds around 5 miles an hour. Monday, sunny. Highs in the mid-80s. South winds 5 to 10 miles an hour. Monday night, mostly clear. Lows in the upper 50s. South winds 5 to 10 miles an hour. Tuesday, sunny in the morning, then becoming partly sunny. Highs in the mid-80s. Southeast winds around 5 miles an hour. Tuesday night, mostly cloudy. Lows in the lower 60s. Southeast winds around 5 miles an hour until midnight, becoming light and variable. Wednesday, mostly sunny. Highs in the mid-80s. Wednesday night, mostly clear until midnight, then becoming partly cloudy. Lows around 60. Thursday, mostly sunny. Highs in the upper 80s. Thursday night through Saturday, mostly cloudy. Lows around 60. Highs around 80. Saturday night and Sunday, partly cloudy. Lows in the mid-50s. Highs around 80. Again, the forecast for Galesburg and surrounding areas of central and northwest Illinois for the rest of tonight, clear. Lows in the mid-50s. South winds around 5 miles an hour. At 2 a.m. in Galesburg, skies were clear. The temperature was 55 degrees, the dew point was 52, and the relative humidity was 91%. The wind was calm. The pressure was 30.10 inches and steady. Elsewhere around the area, it was clear. It was 58 at Peoria, 57 at Moline, and 61 at Burlington. Quincy reported 63, Macomb reported 60, and Springfield reported 57. And once again at 2 a.m. in Galesburg, under clear skies, the temperature was 55. Looking elsewhere around the Midwest at 2 a.m., Chicago was clear, and 61. Indianapolis was clear, and 58. St. Louis was clear, and 63. Kansas City was partly cloudy, and 61. Des Moines was mostly cloudy, and 65. Milwaukee was partly cloudy, and 57. The time is currently 2:22 a.m. Central Daylight Time. 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Now for the official National Weather Service forecast for Galesburg and surrounding areas of central and northwest Illinois. Rest of tonight, clear. Lows in the mid-50s. South winds around 5 miles an hour. Monday, sunny. Highs in the mid-80s. South winds 5 to 10 miles an hour. Monday night, mostly clear. Lows in the upper 50s. South winds 5 to 10 miles an hour. Tuesday, sunny in the morning, then becoming partly sunny.
highs in the mid-80s. Southeast winds around 5 miles an hour. Tuesday night, mostly cloudy. Lows in the lower 60s. Southeast winds around 5 miles an hour until midnight, becoming light and variable. Wednesday, mostly sunny. Highs in the mid-80s. Wednesday night, mostly clear until midnight, then becoming partly cloudy. Lows around 60. Thursday, mostly sunny. Highs in the upper 80s. Thursday night through Saturday, mostly cloudy. Lows around 60. Highs around 80. Saturday night and Sunday, partly cloudy. Lows in the mid-50s. Highs around 80. Again, the forecast for Galesburg and surrounding areas of central and northwest Illinois for the rest of tonight, clear. Lows in the mid-50s. South winds around 5 miles an hour. At 2 a.m. in Galesburg, skies were clear. The temperature was 55 degrees, the dew point was 52, and the relative humidity was 91%. The wind was calm. The pressure was 30.10 inches and steady. Elsewhere around the area, it was clear. It was 58 at Peoria, 57 at Moline, and 61 at Burlington. Quincy reported 63, Macomb reported 60, and Springfield reported 57. And once again at 2 a.m. in Galesburg, under clear skies, the temperature was 55. At 2 a.m. in Galesburg, skies were clear. The temperature was 55 degrees, the dew point was 52, and the relative humidity was 91%. The wind was calm. The pressure was 30.10 inches and steady. Elsewhere around the area, it was clear. It was 58 at Peoria, 57 at Moline, and 61 at Burlington. Quincy reported 63, Macomb reported 58, and Springfield reported 57. And once again at 2 a.m. in Galesburg, under clear skies, the temperature was 55. Looking elsewhere around the Midwest at 2 a.m., Chicago was clear, and 61. Indianapolis was clear, and 58. St. Louis was clear, and 63. Kansas City was partly cloudy, and 61. Des Moines was mostly cloudy, and 65. Milwaukee was partly cloudy, and 57. The time is currently 2:26 a.m. Central Daylight Time. 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Now for the official National Weather Service forecast for Galesburg and surrounding areas of central and northwest Illinois. Rest of tonight, clear. Lows in the mid-50s. South winds around 5 miles an hour. Monday, sunny. Highs in the mid-80s. South winds 5 to 10 miles an hour. Monday night, mostly clear. Lows in the upper 50s. South winds 5 to 10 miles an hour. Tuesday, sunny in the morning, then becoming partly sunny. Highs in the mid-80s. Southeast winds around 5 miles an hour. Tuesday night, mostly cloudy. Lows in the lower 60s. Southeast winds around 5 miles an hour until midnight, becoming light and variable. Wednesday, mostly sunny. Highs in the mid-80s. Wednesday night, mostly clear until midnight, then becoming partly cloudy. Lows around 60. Thursday, mostly sunny. Highs in the upper 80s. Thursday night through Saturday, mostly cloudy. Lows around 60. Highs around 80. Saturday night and Sunday, partly cloudy. Lows in the mid-50s. Highs around 80. Again, the forecast for Galesburg and surrounding areas of central and northwest Illinois for the rest of tonight, clear. Lows in the mid-50s. South winds around 5 miles an hour. At 2 a.m. in Galesburg, skies were clear. The temperature was 55 degrees, the dew point was 52, and the relative humidity was 91%. The wind was calm. The pressure was 30.10 inches and steady. Elsewhere around the area, it was clear. It was 58 at Peoria, 57 at Moline, and 61 at Burlington. Quincy reported 63, Macomb reported 58, and Springfield reported 57. And once again at 2 a.m. in Galesburg, under clear skies, the temperature was 55. Looking elsewhere,

Square around the Midwest at 2 a.m. Chicago was clear and 61. Indianapolis was clear and 58. St. Louis was clear and 63. Kansas City was partly cloudy and 61. Des Moines was mostly cloudy and 65. Milwaukee was partly cloudy and 57. The time is currently 2:28 a.m. Central Daylight Time. 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Now for the official National Weather Service forecast for Galesburg and surrounding areas of central and northwest Illinois. Rest of tonight, clear. Lows in the mid-50s. South winds around 5 miles an hour. Monday, sunny. Highs in the mid-80s. South winds 5 to 10 miles an hour. Monday night, mostly clear. Lows in the upper 50s. South winds 5 to 10 miles an hour. Tuesday, sunny in the morning, then becoming partly sunny. Highs in the mid-80s. Southeast winds around 5 miles an hour. Tuesday night, mostly cloudy. Lows in the lower 60s. Southeast winds around 5 miles an hour until midnight, becoming light and variable. Wednesday, mostly sunny. Highs in the mid-80s. Wednesday night, mostly clear until midnight, then becoming partly cloudy. Lows around 60. Thursday, mostly sunny. Highs in the upper 80s. Thursday night through Saturday, mostly cloudy. Lows around 60. Highs around 80. Saturday night and Sunday, partly cloudy. Lows in the mid-50s. Highs around 80. Again, the forecast for Galesburg and surrounding areas of central and northwest Illinois for the rest of tonight, clear. Lows in the mid-50s. South winds around 5 miles an hour. At 2 a.m. in Galesburg, skies were clear. The temperature was 55 degrees, the dew point was 52, and the relative humidity was 91%. The wind was calm. The pressure was 30.10 inches and steady. Elsewhere around the area, it was clear. It was 58 at Peoria, 57 at Moline, and 61 at Burlington. Quincy reported 63, Macomb reported 58, and Springfield reported 57. And once again at 2 a.m. in Galesburg, under clear skies, the temperature was 55. Looking elsewhere around the Midwest at 2 a.m., Chicago was clear, and 61. Indianapolis was clear, and 58. St. Louis was clear, and 63. Kansas City was partly cloudy, and 61. Des Moines was mostly cloudy, and 65. Milwaukee was partly cloudy, and 57. The time is currently 2:31 a.m. Central Daylight Time. 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Now for the official National Weather Service forecast for Galesburg and surrounding areas of central and northwest Illinois. Rest of tonight, clear. Lows in the mid-50s. South winds around 5 miles an hour. Monday, sunny. Highs in the mid-80s. South winds 5 to 10 miles an hour. Monday night, mostly clear. Lows in the upper 50s. South winds 5 to 10 miles an hour. Tuesday, sunny in the morning, then becoming partly sunny. Highs in the mid-80s. Southeast winds around 5 miles an hour. Tuesday night, mostly cloudy. Lows in the lower 60s. Southeast winds around 5 miles an hour until midnight, becoming light and variable. Wednesday, mostly sunny. Highs in the mid-80s. Wednesday night, mostly clear until midnight, then becoming partly cloudy. Lows around 60. Thursday, mostly sunny. Highs in the upper 80s. Thursday night through Saturday, mostly cloudy. Lows around 60. Highs around 80. Saturday night and Sunday, partly cloudy. Lows in the mid-50s. Highs around 80. Again, the forecast for Galesburg and surrounding areas of central. Saturday night and Sunday, partly cloudy. Lows in the mid-50s. Highs around 80. Again, the forecast for Galesburg and surrounding areas of central and northwest Illinois for the rest of tonight, clear.

Indianapolis was clear and 58. St. Louis was clear and 63. Kansas City was partly cloudy and 61. Des Moines was mostly cloudy and 65. Milwaukee was partly cloudy and 57. The time is currently 2:34 a.m. Central Daylight Time. 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Now for the official National Weather Service forecast for Galesburg and surrounding areas of central and northwest Illinois. Rest of tonight, clear. Lows in the mid-50s. South winds around 5 miles an hour. Monday, sunny. Highs in the mid-80s. South winds 5 to 10 miles an hour. Monday night, mostly clear. Lows in the upper 50s. South winds 5 to 10 miles an hour. Tuesday, sunny in the morning, then becoming partly sunny. Highs in the mid-80s. Southeast winds around 5 miles an hour. Tuesday night, mostly cloudy. Lows in the lower 60s. Southeast winds around 5 miles an hour until midnight, becoming light and variable. Wednesday, mostly sunny. Highs in the mid-80s. Wednesday night, mostly clear until midnight, then becoming partly cloudy. Lows around 60. Thursday, mostly sunny. Highs in the upper 80s. Thursday night through Saturday, mostly cloudy. Lows around 60. Highs around 80. Saturday night and Sunday, partly cloudy. Lows in the mid-50s. Highs around 80. Again, the forecast for Galesburg and surrounding areas of central and northwest Illinois for the rest of tonight, clear. Lows in the mid-50s. South winds around 5 miles an hour. At 2 a.m. in Galesburg, skies were clear. The temperature was 55 degrees, the dew point was 52, and the relative humidity was 91%. The wind was calm. The pressure was 30.10 inches and steady. Elsewhere around the area, it was clear. It was 58 at Peoria, 57 at Moline, and 61 at Burlington. Quincy reported 63, Macomb reported 58, and Springfield reported 57. And once again at 2 a.m. in Galesburg, under clear skies, the temperature was 55. Looking elsewhere around the Midwest at 2 a.m., Chicago was clear, and 61. Indianapolis was clear, and 58. St. Louis was clear, and 63. Kansas City was partly cloudy, and 61. Des Moines was mostly cloudy, and 65. Milwaukee was partly cloudy, and 57. The time is currently 2:37 a.m. Central Daylight Time. 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Now for the official National Weather Service forecast for Galesburg and surrounding areas of central and northwest Illinois. Rest of tonight, clear. Lows in the mid-50s. South winds around 5 miles an hour. Monday, sunny. Highs in the mid-80s. South winds 5 to 10 miles an hour. Monday night, mostly clear. Lows in the upper 50s. South winds 5 to 10 miles an hour. Tuesday, sunny in the morning, then becoming partly sunny. Highs in the mid-80s. Southeast winds around 5 miles an hour. Tuesday night, mostly cloudy. Lows in the lower 60s. Southeast winds around 5 miles an hour until midnight, becoming light and variable. Wednesday, mostly sunny. Highs in the mid-80s. Wednesday night, mostly clear until midnight, then becoming partly cloudy. Lows around 60. Thursday, mostly sunny. Highs in the upper 80s. Thursday night through Saturday, mostly cloudy. Lows around 60. Highs around 80. Saturday night and Sunday, partly cloudy. Lows in the mid-50s. Highs around 80. Again, the forecast for Galesburg and surrounding areas of central and northwest Illinois for the rest of tonight, clear. Lows in the mid-50s. South winds around 5 miles an hour. At 2 a.m. in Galesburg, skies were clear. The temperature was 55 degrees, the dew point was 52, and the relative humidity was 91%. The wind was calm.

the pressure was 30.10 inches and steady. Elsewhere around the area, it was clear. It was 58 at Peoria, 57 at Moline, and 61 at Burlington. Quincy reported 63, Macomb reported 58, and Springfield reported 57. And once again at 2 a.m. in Galesburg, under clear skies, the temperature was 55. Looking elsewhere around the Midwest at 2 a.m., Chicago was clear, and 61. Indianapolis was clear, and 58. St. Louis was clear, and 63. Kansas City was partly cloudy, and 61. Des Moines was mostly cloudy, and 65. Milwaukee was partly cloudy, and 57. The time is currently 2:39 a.m. Central Daylight Time. 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Now for the official National Weather Service forecast for Galesburg and surrounding areas of central and northwest Illinois. Rest of tonight, clear. Near steady temperature in the mid-50s. Light and variable winds. Monday, sunny. Highs in the mid-80s. South winds 5 to 10 miles an hour. Monday night, mostly clear. Lows in the upper 50s. South winds 5 to 10 miles an hour. Tuesday, mostly sunny. Highs in the mid-80s. Southeast winds around 5 miles an hour. Tuesday night, mostly cloudy. Lows in the lower 60s. Southeast winds around 5 miles an hour until midnight, becoming light and variable. Wednesday, partly sunny. Highs in the mid-80s. Wednesday night, mostly clear until midnight, then becoming partly cloudy. Lows around 60. Thursday, mostly sunny. Highs in the upper 80s. Thursday night through Saturday, mostly cloudy. Lows around 60. Highs around 80. Saturday night and Sunday, partly cloudy. Lows in the mid-50s. Highs around 80. Again, the forecast for Galesburg and surrounding areas of central and northwest Illinois for the rest of tonight, clear. Near steady temperature in the mid-50s. Light and variable winds. At 2 a.m. in Galesburg, skies were clear. The temperature was 55 degrees, the dew point was 52, and the relative humidity was 91%. The wind was calm. The pressure was 30.10 inches and steady. Elsewhere around the area, it was clear. It was 58 at Peoria, 57 at Moline, and 61 at Burlington. Quincy reported 63, Macomb reported 58, and Springfield reported 57. And once again at 2 a.m. in Galesburg, under clear skies, the temperature was 55. Looking elsewhere around the Midwest at 2 a.m., Chicago was clear, and 61. Indianapolis was clear, and 58. St. Louis was clear, and 63. Kansas City was partly cloudy, and 61. Des Moines was mostly cloudy, and 65. Milwaukee was partly cloudy, and 57. The time is currently 2:42 a.m. Central Daylight Time. 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Now for the official National Weather Service forecast for Galesburg and surrounding areas of central and northwest Illinois. Rest of tonight, clear. Near steady temperature in the mid-50s. Light and variable winds. Monday, sunny. Highs in the mid-80s. South winds 5 to 10 miles an hour. Monday night, mostly clear. Lows in the upper 50s. South winds 5 to 10 miles an hour. Tuesday, mostly sunny. Highs in the mid-80s. Southeast winds around 5 miles an hour. Tuesday night, mostly cloudy. Lows in the lower 60s. Southeast winds around 5 miles an hour until midnight, becoming light and variable. Wednesday, partly sunny. Highs in the mid-80s. Wednesday night, mostly clear until midnight, then becoming partly cloudy. Lows around 60. Thursday, mostly sunny. Highs in the upper 80s. Thursday night through Saturday, mostly cloudy. Lows around 60. Highs around 80. Saturday night and Sunday, partly cloudy.

lows in the mid-50s, highs around 80. Again, the forecast for Galesburg and surrounding areas of central and northwest Illinois for the rest of tonight, clear. Near steady temperature in the mid-50s. Light and variable winds. At 2 a.m. in Galesburg, skies were clear. The temperature was 55 degrees, the dew point was 52, and the relative humidity was 91%. The wind was calm. The pressure was 30.10 inches and steady. Elsewhere around the area, it was clear. It was 58 at Peoria, 57 at Moline, and 61 at Burlington. Quincy reported 63, Macomb reported 58, and Springfield reported 57. And once again at 2 a.m. in Galesburg, under clear skies, the temperature was 55. Looking elsewhere around the Midwest at 2 a.m., Chicago was clear, and 61. Indianapolis was clear, and 58. St. Louis was clear, and 63. Kansas City was partly cloudy, and 61. Des Moines was mostly cloudy, and 65. Milwaukee was partly cloudy, and 57. The time is currently 2:45 a.m. Central Daylight Time. 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Now for the official National Weather Service forecast for Galesburg and surrounding areas of central and northwest Illinois. Rest of tonight, clear. Near steady temperature in the mid-50s. Light and variable winds. Monday, sunny. Highs in the mid-80s. South winds 5 to 10 miles an hour. Monday night, mostly clear. Lows in the upper 50s. South winds 5 to 10 miles an hour. Tuesday, mostly sunny. Highs in the mid-80s. Southeast winds around 5 miles an hour. Tuesday night, mostly cloudy. Lows in the lower 60s. Southeast winds around 5 miles an hour until midnight, becoming light and variable. Wednesday, partly sunny. Highs in the mid-80s. Wednesday night, mostly clear until midnight, then becoming partly cloudy. Lows around 60. Thursday, mostly sunny. Highs in the upper 80s. Thursday night through Saturday, mostly cloudy. Lows around 60. Highs around 80. Saturday night and Sunday, partly cloudy. Lows in the mid-50s. Highs around 80. Again, the forecast for Galesburg and surrounding areas of central and northwest Illinois for the rest of tonight, clear. Near steady temperature in the mid-50s. Light and variable winds. At 2 a.m. in Galesburg, skies were clear. The temperature was 55 degrees, the dew point was 52, and the relative humidity was 91%. The wind was calm. The pressure was 30.10 inches and steady. Elsewhere around the area, it was clear. It was 58 at Peoria, 57 at Moline, and 61 at Burlington. Quincy reported 63, Macomb reported 58, and Springfield reported 57. And once again at 2 a.m. in Galesburg, under clear skies, the temperature was 55. Looking elsewhere around the Midwest at 2 a.m., Chicago was clear, and 61. Indianapolis was clear, and 58. St. Louis was clear, and 63. Kansas City was partly cloudy, and 61. Des Moines was mostly cloudy, and 65. Milwaukee was partly cloudy, and 57. The time is currently 2:48 a.m. Central Daylight Time. 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Now for the official National Weather Service forecast for Galesburg and surrounding areas of central and northwest Illinois. Rest of tonight, clear. Near steady temperature in the mid-50s. Light and variable winds. Monday, sunny. Highs in the mid-80s. South winds 5 to 10 miles an hour. Monday night, mostly clear. Lows in the upper 50s. South winds 5 to 10 miles an hour. Tuesday, mostly sunny. Highs in the mid-80s. Southeast winds around 5 miles an hour. Tuesday night, mostly cloudy. Lows in the lower 60s. Southeast winds around 5 miles an hour until midnight.

becoming light and variable. Wednesday, partly sunny. Highs in the mid-80s. Wednesday night, mostly clear until midnight, then becoming partly cloudy. Lows around 60. Thursday, mostly sunny. Highs in the upper 80s. Thursday night through Saturday, mostly cloudy. Lows around 60. Highs around 80. Saturday night and Sunday, partly cloudy. Lows in the mid-50s. Highs around 80. Again, the forecast for Galesburg and surrounding areas of central and northwest Illinois for the rest of tonight, clear. Near steady temperature in the mid-50s. Light and variable winds. At 2 a.m. in Galesburg, skies were clear. The temperature was 55 degrees, the dew point was 52, and the relative humidity was 91%. The wind was calm. The pressure was 30.10 inches and steady. Elsewhere around the area, it was clear. It was 58 at Peoria, 57 at Moline, and 61 at Burlington. Quincy reported 63, Macomb reported 58, and Springfield reported 57. And once again at 2 a.m. in Galesburg, under clear skies, the temperature was 55. Looking elsewhere around the Midwest at 2 a.m., Chicago was clear, and 61. Indianapolis was clear, and 58. St. Louis was clear, and 63. Kansas City was partly cloudy, and 61. Des Moines was mostly cloudy, and 65. Milwaukee was partly cloudy, and 57. The time is currently 2:50 a.m. Central Daylight Time. 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Now for the official National Weather Service forecast for Galesburg and surrounding areas of central and northwest Illinois. Rest of tonight, clear. Near steady temperature in the mid-50s. Light and variable winds. Monday, sunny. Highs in the mid-80s. South winds 5 to 10 miles an hour. Monday night, mostly clear. Lows in the upper 50s. South winds 5 to 10 miles an hour. Tuesday, mostly sunny. Highs in the mid-80s. Southeast winds around 5 miles an hour. Tuesday night, mostly cloudy. Lows in the lower 60s. Southeast winds around 5 miles an hour until midnight, becoming light and variable. Wednesday, partly sunny. Highs in the mid-80s. Wednesday night, mostly clear until midnight, then becoming partly cloudy. Lows around 60. Thursday, mostly sunny. Highs in the upper 80s. Thursday night through Saturday, mostly cloudy. Lows around 60. Highs around 80. Saturday night and Sunday, partly cloudy. Lows in the mid-50s. Highs around 80. Again, the forecast for Galesburg and surrounding areas of central and northwest Illinois for the rest of tonight, clear. Near steady temperature in the mid-50s. Light and variable winds. At 2 a.m. in Galesburg, skies were clear. The temperature was 55 degrees, the dew point was 52, and the relative humidity was 91%. The wind was calm. The pressure was 30.10 inches and steady. Elsewhere around the area, it was clear. It was 58 at Peoria, 57 at Moline, and 61 at Burlington. Quincy reported 63, Macomb reported 58, and Springfield reported 57. And once again at 2 a.m. in Galesburg, under clear skies, the temperature was 55. Looking elsewhere around the Midwest at 2 a.m., Chicago was clear, and 61. Indianapolis was clear, and 58. St. Louis was clear, and 63. Kansas City was partly cloudy, and 61. Des Moines was mostly cloudy, and 65. Milwaukee was partly cloudy, and 57. The time is currently 2:53 a.m. Central Daylight Time. 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Now for the official National Weather Service forecast for Galesburg and surrounding areas of central and northwest Illinois. Rest of tonight, clear. Near steady temperature in the mid-50s. Light and variable winds. Monday, sunny.

Highs in the mid-80s. South winds 5 to 10 miles an hour. Monday night, mostly clear. Lows in the upper 50s. South winds 5 to 10 miles an hour. Tuesday, mostly sunny. Highs in the mid-80s. Southeast winds around 5 miles an hour. Tuesday night, mostly cloudy. Lows in the lower 60s. Southeast winds around 5 miles an hour until midnight, becoming light and variable. Wednesday, partly sunny. Highs in the mid-80s. Wednesday night, mostly clear until midnight, then becoming partly cloudy. Lows around 60. Thursday, mostly sunny. Highs in the upper 80s. Thursday night through Saturday, mostly cloudy. Lows around 60. Highs around 80. Saturday night and Sunday, partly cloudy. Lows in the mid-50s. Highs around 80. Again, the forecast for Galesburg and surrounding areas of central and northwest Illinois for the rest of tonight, clear. Near steady temperature in the mid-50s. Light and variable winds. At 2 a.m. in Galesburg, skies were clear. The temperature was 55 degrees, the dew point was 52, and the relative humidity was 91%. The wind was calm. The pressure was 30.10 inches and steady. Elsewhere around the area, it was clear. It was 58 at Peoria, 57 at Moline, and 61 at Burlington. Quincy reported 63, Macomb reported 58, and Springfield reported 57. And once again at 2 a.m. in Galesburg, under clear skies, the temperature was 55. Looking elsewhere around the Midwest at 2 a.m., Chicago was clear, and 61. Indianapolis was clear, and 58. St. Louis was clear, and 63. Kansas City was partly cloudy, and 61. Des Moines was mostly cloudy, and 65. Milwaukee was partly cloudy, and 57. The time is currently 2:56 a.m. Central Daylight Time. 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Now for the official National Weather Service forecast for Galesburg and surrounding areas of central and northwest Illinois. Rest of tonight, clear. Near steady temperature in the mid-50s. Light and variable winds. Monday, sunny. Highs in the mid-80s. South winds 5 to 10 miles an hour. Monday night, mostly clear. Lows in the upper 50s. South winds 5 to 10 miles an hour. Tuesday, mostly sunny. Highs in the mid-80s. Southeast winds around 5 miles an hour. Tuesday night, mostly cloudy. Lows in the lower 60s. Southeast winds around 5 miles an hour until midnight, becoming light and variable. Wednesday, partly sunny. Highs in the mid-80s. Wednesday night, mostly clear until midnight, then becoming partly cloudy. Lows around 60. Thursday, mostly sunny. Highs in the upper 80s. Thursday night through Saturday, mostly cloudy. Lows around 60. Highs around 80. Saturday night and Sunday, partly cloudy. Lows in the mid-50s. Highs around 80. Again, the forecast for Galesburg and surrounding areas of central and northwest Illinois for the rest of tonight, clear. Near steady temperature in the mid-50s. Light and variable winds. At 2 a.m. in Galesburg, skies were clear. The temperature was 55 degrees, the dew point was 52, and the relative humidity was 91%. The wind was calm. The pressure was 30.10 inches and steady. Elsewhere around the area, it was clear. It was 58 at Peoria, 57 at Moline, and 61 at Burlington. Quincy reported 63, Macomb reported 58, and Springfield reported 57. And once again at 2 a.m. in Galesburg, under clear skies, the temperature was 55. Looking elsewhere around the Midwest at 2 a.m., Chicago was clear, and 61. Indianapolis was clear, and 58. St. Louis was clear, and 63. Kansas City was partly cloudy, and 61. Des Moines was mostly cloudy, and 65. Milwaukee was partly cloudy, and 57.

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Now for the official National Weather Service forecast for Galesburg and surrounding areas of central and northwest Illinois. Rest of tonight, clear. Near steady temperature in the mid-50s. Light and variable winds. Monday, sunny. Highs in the mid-80s. South winds 5 to 10 miles an hour. Monday night, mostly clear. Lows in the upper 50s. South winds 5 to 10 miles an hour. Tuesday, mostly sunny. Highs in the mid-80s. Southeast winds around 5 miles an hour. Tuesday night, mostly cloudy. Lows in the lower 60s. Southeast winds around 5 miles an hour until midnight, becoming light and variable. Wednesday, partly sunny. Highs in the mid-80s. Wednesday night, mostly clear until midnight, then becoming partly cloudy. Lows around 60. Thursday, mostly sunny. Highs in the upper 80s. Thursday night through Saturday, mostly cloudy. Lows around 60. Highs around 80. Saturday night and Sunday, partly cloudy. Lows in the mid-50s. Highs around 80. Again, the forecast for Galesburg and surrounding areas of central and northwest Illinois for the rest of tonight, clear. Near steady temperature in the mid-50s. Light and variable winds. The time is currently 3 a.m. Central Daylight Time. 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Now for the official National Weather Service forecast for Galesburg and surrounding areas of central and northwest Illinois. Rest of tonight, clear. Near steady temperature in the mid-50s. Light and variable winds. Monday, sunny. Highs in the mid-80s. South winds 5 to 10 miles an hour. Monday night, mostly clear. Lows in the upper 50s. South winds 5 to 10 miles an hour. Tuesday, mostly sunny. Highs in the mid-80s. Southeast winds around 5 miles an hour. Tuesday night, mostly cloudy. Lows in the lower 60s. Southeast winds around 5 miles an hour until midnight, becoming light and variable. Wednesday, partly sunny. Highs in the mid-80s. Wednesday night, mostly clear until midnight, then becoming partly cloudy. Lows around 60. Thursday, mostly sunny. Highs in the upper 80s. Thursday night through Saturday, mostly cloudy. Lows around 60. Highs around 80. Saturday night and Sunday, partly cloudy. Lows in the mid-50s. Highs around 80. Again, the forecast for Galesburg and surrounding areas of central and northwest Illinois for the rest of tonight, clear. Near steady temperature in the mid-50s. Light and variable winds. The time is currently 3:02 a.m. Central Daylight Time. 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Now for the official National Weather Service forecast for Galesburg and surrounding areas of central and northwest Illinois. Rest of tonight, clear. Near steady temperature in the mid-50s. Light and variable winds. Monday, sunny. Highs in the mid-80s. South winds 5 to 10 miles an hour. Monday night, mostly clear. Lows in the upper 50s. South winds 5 to 10 miles an hour. Tuesday, mostly sunny. Highs in the mid-80s. Southeast winds around 5 miles an hour. Tuesday night, mostly cloudy. Lows in the lower 60s. Southeast winds around 5 miles an hour until midnight, becoming light and variable. Wednesday, partly sunny. Highs in the mid-80s. Wednesday night, mostly clear until midnight, then becoming partly cloudy. Lows around 60. Thursday, mostly sunny. Highs in the upper 80s. Thursday night through Saturday, mostly cloudy. Lows around 60. Highs around 80. Saturday night and Sunday, partly cloudy. Lows in the mid-50s. Highs around 80. Again, the forecast for Galesburg and surrounding

Areas of central and northwest Illinois for the rest of tonight, clear. Near steady temperature in the mid-50s. Light and variable winds. The time is currently 3:04 a.m. Central Daylight Time. 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Now for the official National Weather Service forecast for Galesburg and surrounding areas of central and northwest Illinois. Rest of tonight, clear. Near steady temperature in the mid-50s. Light and variable winds. Monday, sunny. Highs in the mid-80s. South winds 5 to 10 miles an hour. Monday night, mostly clear. Lows in the upper 50s. South winds 5 to 10 miles an hour. Tuesday, mostly sunny. Highs in the mid-80s. Southeast winds around 5 miles an hour. Tuesday night, mostly cloudy. Lows in the lower 60s. Southeast winds around 5 miles an hour until midnight, becoming light and variable. Wednesday, partly sunny. Highs in the mid-80s. Wednesday night, mostly clear until midnight, then becoming partly cloudy. Lows around 60. Thursday, mostly sunny. Highs in the upper 80s. Thursday night through Saturday, mostly cloudy. Lows around 60. Highs around 80. Saturday night and Sunday, partly cloudy. Lows in the mid-50s. Highs around 80. Again, the forecast for Galesburg and surrounding areas of central and northwest Illinois for the rest of tonight, clear. Near steady temperature in the mid-50s. Light and variable winds. The time is currently 3:05 a.m. Central Daylight Time. 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Now for the official National Weather Service forecast for Galesburg and surrounding areas of central and northwest Illinois. Rest of tonight, clear. Near steady temperature in the mid-50s. Light and variable winds. Monday, sunny. Highs in the mid-80s. South winds 5 to 10 miles an hour. Monday night, mostly clear. Lows in the upper 50s. South winds 5 to 10 miles an hour. Tuesday, mostly sunny. Highs in the mid-80s. Southeast winds around 5 miles an hour. Tuesday night, mostly cloudy. Lows in the lower 60s. Southeast winds around 5 miles an hour until midnight, becoming light and variable. Wednesday, partly sunny. Highs in the mid-80s. Wednesday night, mostly clear until midnight, then becoming partly cloudy. Lows around 60. Thursday, mostly sunny. Highs in the upper 80s. Thursday night through Saturday, mostly cloudy. Lows around 60. Highs around 80. Saturday night and Sunday, partly cloudy. Lows in the mid-50s. Highs around 80. Again, the forecast for Galesburg and surrounding areas of central and northwest Illinois for the rest of tonight, clear. Near steady temperature in the mid-50s. Light and variable winds. At 3 a.m. in Galesburg, skies were clear. The temperature was 54 degrees, the dew point was 52, and the relative humidity was 94%. The wind was calm. The pressure was 30.10 inches and steady. Elsewhere around the area, it was clear. It was 59 at Peoria, 58 at Moline, and 58 at Burlington. Quincy reported 64, Macomb reported 58, and Springfield reported 56. And once again at 3 a.m. in Galesburg, under clear skies, the temperature was 54. Looking elsewhere around the Midwest at 3 a.m., Chicago was clear, and 60. Indianapolis was clear, and 55. St. Louis was clear, and 62. Kansas City was partly cloudy, and 59. Des Moines had light rain, and 66. Milwaukee was partly cloudy, and 58. The time is currently 3:08 a.m. Central Daylight Time. 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Now for the official National Weather Service forecast for Galesburg and surrounding areas of central and northwest Illinois. Rest of tonight, clear.

steady temperature in the mid-50s. Light and variable winds. Monday, sunny. Highs in the mid-80s. South winds 5 to 10 miles an hour. Monday night, mostly clear. Lows in the upper 50s. South winds 5 to 10 miles an hour. Tuesday, mostly sunny. Highs in the mid-80s. Southeast winds around 5 miles an hour. Tuesday night, mostly cloudy. Lows in the lower 60s. Southeast winds around 5 miles an hour until midnight, becoming light and variable. Wednesday, partly sunny. Highs in the mid-80s. Wednesday night, mostly clear until midnight, then becoming partly cloudy. Lows around 60. Thursday, mostly sunny. Highs in the upper 80s. Thursday night through Saturday, mostly cloudy. Lows around 60. Highs around 80. Saturday night and Sunday, partly cloudy. Lows in the mid-50s. Highs around 80. Again, the forecast for Galesburg and surrounding areas of central and northwest Illinois for the rest of tonight, clear. Near steady temperature in the mid-50s. Light and variable winds. At 3 a.m. in Galesburg, skies were clear. The temperature was 54 degrees, the dew point was 52, and the relative humidity was 94%. The wind was calm. The pressure was 30.10 inches and steady. Elsewhere around the area, it was clear. It was 59 at Peoria, 58 at Moline, and 58 at Burlington. Quincy reported 64, Macomb reported 58, and Springfield reported 56. And once again at 3 a.m. in Galesburg, under clear skies, the temperature was 54. Looking elsewhere around the Midwest at 3 a.m., Chicago was clear, and 60. Indianapolis was clear, and 55. St. Louis was clear, and 62. Kansas City was partly cloudy, and 59. Des Moines had light rain, and 66. Milwaukee was partly cloudy, and 58. The time is currently 3:11 a.m. Central Daylight Time. 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Now for the official National Weather Service forecast for Galesburg and surrounding areas of central and northwest Illinois. Rest of tonight, clear. Near steady temperature in the mid-50s. Light and variable winds. Monday, sunny. Highs in the mid-80s. South winds 5 to 10 miles an hour. Monday night, mostly clear. Lows in the upper 50s. South winds 5 to 10 miles an hour. Tuesday, mostly sunny. Highs in the mid-80s. Southeast winds around 5 miles an hour. Tuesday night, mostly cloudy. Lows in the lower 60s. Southeast winds around 5 miles an hour until midnight, becoming light and variable. Wednesday, partly sunny. Highs in the mid-80s. Wednesday night, mostly clear until midnight, then becoming partly cloudy. Lows around 60. Thursday, mostly sunny. Highs in the upper 80s. Thursday night through Saturday, mostly cloudy. Lows around 60. Highs around 80. Saturday night and Sunday, partly cloudy. Lows in the mid-50s. Highs around 80. Again, the forecast for Galesburg and surrounding areas of central and northwest Illinois for the rest of tonight, clear. Near steady temperature in the mid-50s. Light and variable winds. At 3 a.m. in Galesburg, skies were clear. The temperature was 54 degrees, the dew point was 52, and the relative humidity was 94%. The wind was calm. The pressure was 30.10 inches and steady. Elsewhere around the area, it was clear. It was 59 at Peoria, 58 at Moline, and 58 at Burlington. Quincy reported 64, Macomb reported 58, and Springfield reported 56. And once again at 3 a.m. in Galesburg, under clear skies, the temperature was 54. Looking elsewhere around the Midwest at 3 a.m., Chicago was clear, and 60. Indianapolis was clear, and 55. St. Louis was clear, and 62. Kansas City was partly cloudy, and 59. Des Moines had light rain,

66. Milwaukee was partly cloudy, and 58. 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Programming originates from NOAA's National Weather Service office in Lincoln. KZZ 66 serves the following counties: Henry, Knox, Mercer, and Warren. 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Now for the official National Weather Service forecast for Galesburg and surrounding areas of central and northwest Illinois. Rest of tonight, clear. Near steady temperature in the mid-50s. Light and variable winds. Monday, sunny. Highs in the mid-80s. South winds 5 to 10 miles an hour. Monday night, mostly clear. Lows in the upper 50s. South winds 5 to 10 miles an hour. Tuesday, mostly sunny. Highs in the mid-80s. Southeast winds around 5 miles an hour. Tuesday night, mostly cloudy. Lows in the lower 60s. Southeast winds around 5 miles an hour until midnight, becoming light and variable. Wednesday, partly sunny. Highs in the mid-80s. Wednesday night, mostly clear until midnight, then becoming partly cloudy. Lows around 60. Thursday, mostly sunny. Highs in the upper 80s. Thursday night through Saturday, mostly cloudy. Lows around 60. Highs around 80. Saturday night and Sunday, partly cloudy. Lows in the mid-50s. Highs around 80. Again, the forecast for Galesburg and surrounding areas of central and northwest Illinois for the rest of tonight, clear. Near steady temperature in the mid-50s. Light and variable winds. At 3 a.m. in Galesburg, skies were clear. The temperature was 54 degrees, the dew point was 52, and the relative humidity was 94%. The wind was calm. The pressure was 30.10 inches and steady. Elsewhere around the area, it was clear. It was 59 at Peoria, 58 at Moline, and 58 at Burlington. Quincy reported 64, Macomb reported 58, and Springfield reported 56. And once again at 3 a.m. in Galesburg, under clear skies, the temperature was 54. Looking elsewhere around the Midwest at 3 a.m., Chicago was clear, and 60. Indianapolis was clear, and 55. St. Louis was clear, and 62. Kansas City was partly cloudy, and 59. Des Moines had light rain, and 66. Milwaukee was partly cloudy, and 58. The time is currently 3:17 a.m. Central Daylight Time. 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Now for the official National Weather Service forecast for Galesburg and surrounding areas of central and northwest Illinois. Rest of tonight, clear. Near steady temperature in the mid-50s. Light and variable winds. Monday, sunny. Highs in the mid-80s. South winds 5 to 10 miles an hour. Monday night, mostly clear. Lows in the upper 50s. South winds 5 to 10 miles an hour. Tuesday, mostly sunny. Highs in the mid-80s. Southeast winds around 5 miles an hour. Tuesday night, mostly cloudy. Lows in the lower 60s. Southeast winds around 5 miles an hour until midnight, becoming light and variable. Wednesday, partly sunny. Highs in the mid-80s. Wednesday night, mostly clear until midnight, then becoming partly cloudy. Lows around 60. Thursday, mostly sunny. Highs in the upper 80s. Thursday night through Saturday, mostly cloudy. Lows around 60. Highs around 80. Saturday night and Sunday, partly cloudy. Lows in the mid-50s. Highs around 80. Again, the forecast for Galesburg and surrounding areas of central and northwest Illinois for the rest of tonight, clear. Near steady temperature in the mid-50s.
light and variable winds. At 3 a.m. in Galesburg, skies were clear. The temperature was 54 degrees, the dew point was 52, and the relative humidity was 94%. The wind was calm. The pressure was 30.10 inches and steady. Elsewhere around the area, it was clear. It was 59 at Peoria, 58 at Moline, and 58 at Burlington. Quincy reported 64, Macomb reported 58, and Springfield reported 56. And once again at 3 a.m. in Galesburg, under clear skies, the temperature was 54. Looking elsewhere around the Midwest at 3 a.m., Chicago was clear, and 60. Indianapolis was clear, and 55. St. Louis was clear, and 62. Kansas City was partly cloudy, and 59. Des Moines had light rain, and 66. Milwaukee was partly cloudy, and 58. The time is currently 3:20 a.m. Central Daylight Time. 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Now for the official National Weather Service forecast for Galesburg and surrounding areas of central and northwest Illinois. Rest of tonight, clear. Near steady temperature in the mid-50s. Light and variable winds. Monday, sunny. Highs in the mid-80s. South winds 5 to 10 miles an hour. Monday night, mostly clear. Lows in the upper 50s. South winds 5 to 10 miles an hour. Tuesday, mostly sunny. Highs in the mid-80s. Southeast winds around 5 miles an hour. Tuesday night, mostly cloudy. Lows in the lower 60s. Southeast winds around 5 miles an hour until midnight, becoming light and variable. Wednesday, partly sunny. Highs in the mid-80s. Wednesday night, mostly clear until midnight, then becoming partly cloudy. Lows around 60. Thursday, mostly sunny. Highs in the upper 80s. Thursday night through Saturday, mostly cloudy. Lows around 60. Highs around 80. Saturday night and Sunday, partly cloudy. Lows in the mid-50s. Highs around 80. Again, the forecast for Galesburg and surrounding areas of central and northwest Illinois for the rest of tonight, clear. Near steady temperature in the mid-50s. Light and variable winds. At 3 a.m. in Galesburg, skies were clear. The temperature was 54 degrees, the dew point was 52, and the relative humidity was 94%. The wind was calm. The pressure was 30.10 inches and steady. Elsewhere around the area, it was clear. It was 59 at Peoria, 58 at Moline, and 58 at Burlington. Quincy reported 64, Macomb reported 58, and Springfield reported 56. And once again at 3 a.m. in Galesburg, under clear skies, the temperature was 54. Looking elsewhere around the Midwest at 3 a.m., Chicago was clear, and 60. Indianapolis was clear, and 55. St. Louis was clear, and 62. Kansas City was partly cloudy, and 59. Des Moines had light rain, and 66. Milwaukee was partly cloudy, and 58. The time is currently 3:22 a.m. Central Daylight Time. 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Now for the official National Weather Service forecast for Galesburg and surrounding areas of central and northwest Illinois. Rest of tonight, clear. Near steady temperature in the mid-50s. Light and variable winds. Monday, sunny. Highs in the mid-80s. South winds 5 to 10 miles an hour. Monday night, mostly clear. Lows in the upper 50s. South winds 5 to 10 miles an hour. Tuesday, mostly sunny. Highs in the mid-80s. Southeast winds around 5 miles an hour. Tuesday night, mostly cloudy. Lows in the lower 60s. Southeast winds around 5 miles an hour until midnight, becoming light and variable. Wednesday, partly sunny. Highs in the mid-80s. Wednesday night, mostly clear until midnight, then becoming partly cloudy. Lows around 60. Thursday, mostly sunny.
Highs in the upper 80s.

Thursday night through Saturday, mostly cloudy. Lows around 60. Highs around 80. Saturday night and Sunday, partly cloudy. Lows in the mid-50s. Highs around 80. Again, the forecast for Galesburg and surrounding areas of central and northwest Illinois for the rest of tonight, clear. Near steady temperature in the mid-50s. Light and variable winds. At 3 a.m. in Galesburg, skies were clear. The temperature was 54 degrees, the dew point was 52, and the relative humidity was 94%. The wind was calm. The pressure was 30.10 inches and steady. Elsewhere around the area, it was clear. It was 59 at Peoria, 58 at Moline, and 58 at Burlington. Quincy reported 64, Macomb reported 58, and Springfield reported 56. And once again at 3 a.m. in Galesburg, under clear skies, the temperature was 54. At 3 a.m. in Galesburg, skies were clear. The temperature was 54 degrees, the dew point was 52, and the relative humidity was 94%. The wind was calm. The pressure was 30.10 inches and steady. Elsewhere around the area, it was clear. It was 59 at Peoria, 58 at Moline, and 58 at Burlington. Quincy reported 64, Macomb reported 58, and Springfield reported 56. And once again at 3 a.m. in Galesburg, under clear skies, the temperature was 54. Looking elsewhere around the Midwest at 3 a.m., Chicago was clear, and 60. Indianapolis was clear, and 55. St. Louis was clear, and 62. Kansas City was partly cloudy, and 59. Des Moines had light rain, and 66. Milwaukee was partly cloudy, and 58. The time is currently 3:26 a.m. Central Daylight Time. 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Now for the official National Weather Service forecast for Galesburg and surrounding areas of central and northwest Illinois. Rest of tonight, clear. Near steady temperature in the mid-50s. Light and variable winds. Monday, sunny. Highs in the mid-80s. South winds 5 to 10 miles an hour. Monday night, mostly clear. Lows in the upper 50s. South winds 5 to 10 miles an hour. Tuesday, mostly sunny. Highs in the mid-80s. Southeast winds around 5 miles an hour. Tuesday night, mostly cloudy. Lows in the lower 60s. Southeast winds around 5 miles an hour until midnight, becoming light and variable. Wednesday, partly sunny. Highs in the mid-80s. Wednesday night, mostly clear until midnight, then becoming partly cloudy. Lows around 60. Thursday, mostly sunny. Highs in the upper 80s. Thursday night through Saturday, mostly cloudy. Lows around 60. Highs around 80. Saturday night and Sunday, partly cloudy. Lows in the mid-50s. Highs around 80. Again, the forecast for Galesburg and surrounding areas of central and northwest Illinois for the rest of tonight, clear. Near steady temperature in the mid-50s. Light and variable winds. At 3 a.m. in Galesburg, skies were clear. The temperature was 54 degrees, the dew point was 52, and the relative humidity was 94%. The wind was calm. The pressure was 30.10 inches and steady. Elsewhere around the area, it was clear. It was 59 at Peoria, 58 at Moline, and 58 at Burlington. Quincy reported 64, Macomb reported 58, and Springfield reported 56. And once again at 3 a.m. in Galesburg, under clear skies, the temperature was 54. Looking elsewhere around the Midwest at 3 a.m., Chicago was clear, and 60. Indianapolis was clear, and 55. St. Louis was clear, and 62. Kansas City was partly cloudy, and 59. Des Moines had light rain, and 66. Milwaukee was partly cloudy, and 58. The time is currently 3:28 a.m. Central Daylight Time. 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

Galesburg. Now for the official National Weather Service forecast for Galesburg and surrounding areas of central and northwest Illinois. Rest of tonight, clear. Near steady temperature in the mid-50s. Light and variable winds. Monday, sunny. Highs in the mid-80s. South winds 5 to 10 miles an hour. Monday night, mostly clear. Lows in the upper 50s. South winds 5 to 10 miles an hour. Tuesday, mostly sunny. Highs in the mid-80s. Southeast winds around 5 miles an hour. Tuesday night, mostly cloudy. Lows in the lower 60s. Southeast winds around 5 miles an hour until midnight, becoming light and variable. Wednesday, partly sunny. Highs in the mid-80s. Wednesday night, mostly clear until midnight, then becoming partly cloudy. Lows around 60. Thursday, mostly sunny. Highs in the upper 80s. Thursday night through Saturday, mostly cloudy. Lows around 60. Highs around 80. Saturday night and Sunday, partly cloudy. Lows in the mid-50s. Highs around 80. Again, the forecast for Galesburg and surrounding areas of central and northwest Illinois for the rest of tonight, clear. Near steady temperature in the mid-50s. Light and variable winds. At 3 a.m. in Galesburg, skies were clear. The temperature was 54 degrees, the dew point was 52, and the relative humidity was 94%. The wind was calm. The pressure was 30.10 inches and steady. Elsewhere around the area, it was clear. It was 59 at Peoria, 58 at Moline, and 58 at Burlington. Quincy reported 64, Macomb reported 58, and Springfield reported 56. And once again at 3 a.m. in Galesburg, under clear skies, the temperature was 54. Looking elsewhere around the Midwest at 3 a.m., Chicago was clear, and 60. Indianapolis was clear, and 55. St. Louis was clear, and 62. Kansas City was partly cloudy, and 59. Des Moines had light rain, and 66. Milwaukee was partly cloudy, and 58. The time is currently 3:31 a.m. Central Daylight Time. 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Now for the official National Weather Service forecast for Galesburg and surrounding areas of central and northwest Illinois. Rest of tonight, clear. Near steady temperature in the mid-50s. Light and variable winds. Monday, sunny. Highs in the mid-80s. South winds 5 to 10 miles an hour. Monday night, mostly clear. Lows in the upper 50s. South winds 5 to 10 miles an hour. Tuesday, mostly sunny. Highs in the mid-80s. Southeast winds around 5 miles an hour. Tuesday night, mostly cloudy. Lows in the lower 60s. Southeast winds around 5 miles an hour until midnight, becoming light and variable. Wednesday, partly sunny. Highs in the mid-80s. Wednesday night, mostly clear until midnight, then becoming partly cloudy. Lows around 60. Thursday, mostly sunny. Highs in the upper 80s. Thursday night through Saturday, mostly cloudy. Lows around 60. Highs around 80. Saturday night and Sunday, partly cloudy. Lows in the mid-50s. Highs around 80. Again, the forecast for Galesburg and surrounding areas of central highs around 80. Again, the forecast for Galesburg and surrounding areas of central and northwest Illinois for the rest of tonight, clear. Near steady temperature in the mid-50s. Light and variable winds. At 3 a.m. in Galesburg, skies were clear. The temperature was 54 degrees, the dew point was 52, and the relative humidity was 94%. The wind was calm. The pressure was 30.10 inches and steady. Elsewhere around the area, it was clear. It was 59 at Peoria, 58 at Moline, and 58 at Burlington. Quincy reported 64, Macomb reported 58, and Springfield reported 56. And once again at 3 a.m. in Galesburg, under clear skies, the temperature was 54.

Rest of tonight, clear. Near steady temperature in the mid-50s. Light and variable winds. Monday, sunny. Highs in the mid-80s. South winds 5 to 10 miles an hour. Monday night, mostly clear. Lows in the upper 50s. South winds 5 to 10 miles an hour. Tuesday, mostly sunny. Highs in the mid-80s. Southeast winds around 5 miles an hour. Tuesday night, mostly cloudy. Lows in the lower 60s. Southeast winds around 5 miles an hour until midnight, becoming light and variable. Wednesday, partly sunny. Highs in the mid-80s. Wednesday night, mostly clear until midnight, then becoming partly cloudy. Lows around 60. Thursday, mostly sunny. Highs in the upper 80s. Thursday night through Saturday, mostly cloudy. Lows around 60. Highs around 80. Saturday night and Sunday, partly cloudy. Lows in the mid-50s. Highs around 80. Again, the forecast for Galesburg and surrounding areas of central and northwest Illinois for the rest of tonight, clear. Near steady temperature in the mid-50s. Light and variable winds. At 3 a.m. in Galesburg, skies were clear. The temperature was 54 degrees, the dew point was 52, and the relative humidity was 94%. The wind was calm. The pressure was 30.10 inches and steady. Elsewhere around the area, it was clear. It was 59 at Peoria, 58 at Moline, and 58 at Burlington. Quincy reported 64, Macomb reported 58, and Springfield reported 56. And once again at 3 a.m. in Galesburg, under clear skies, the temperature was 54. Looking elsewhere around the Midwest at 3 a.m., Chicago was clear, and 60. Indianapolis was clear, and 55. St. Louis was clear, and 62. Kansas City was partly cloudy, and 59. Des Moines had light rain, and 66. Milwaukee was partly cloudy, and 58. The time is currently 3:37 a.m. Central Daylight Time. 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Now for the official National Weather Service forecast for Galesburg and surrounding areas of central and northwest Illinois. Rest of tonight, clear. Near steady temperature in the mid-50s. Light and variable winds. Monday, sunny. Highs in the mid-80s. South winds 5 to 10 miles an hour. Monday night, mostly clear. Lows in the upper 50s. South winds 5 to 10 miles an hour. Tuesday, mostly sunny. Highs in the mid-80s. Southeast winds around 5 miles an hour. Tuesday night, mostly cloudy. Lows in the lower 60s. Southeast winds around 5 miles an hour until midnight, becoming light and variable. Wednesday, partly sunny. Highs in the mid-80s. Wednesday night, mostly clear until midnight, then becoming partly cloudy. Lows around 60. Thursday, mostly sunny. Highs in the upper 80s. Thursday night through Saturday, mostly cloudy. Lows around 60. Highs around 80. Saturday night and Sunday, partly cloudy. Lows in the mid-50s. Highs around 80. Again, the forecast for Galesburg and surrounding areas of central and northwest Illinois for the rest of tonight, clear. Near steady temperature in the mid-50s. Light and variable winds. At 3 a.m. in Galesburg, skies were clear. The temperature was 54 degrees, the dew point was 52, and the relative humidity was 94%. The wind was calm. The pressure was 30.10 inches and steady. Elsewhere around the area, it was clear. It was 59 at Peoria, 58 at Moline, and 58 at Burlington. Quincy reported 64, Macomb reported 58, and Springfield reported 56. And once again at 3 a.m. in Galesburg, under clear skies, the temperature was 54. Looking elsewhere around the Midwest at 3 a.m., Chicago was clear, and 60. Indianapolis was clear, and 55. St. Louis was clear, and 62. Kansas City was partly cloudy.

59. Des Moines had light rain and 66. Milwaukee was partly cloudy and 58. The time is currently 3:39 a.m. Central Daylight Time. 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Now for the official National Weather Service forecast for Galesburg and surrounding areas of central and northwest Illinois. Rest of tonight, clear. Near steady temperature in the mid-50s. Light and variable winds. Monday, sunny. Highs in the mid-80s. South winds 5 to 10 miles an hour. Monday night, mostly clear. Lows in the upper 50s. South winds 5 to 10 miles an hour. Tuesday, mostly sunny. Highs in the mid-80s. Southeast winds around 5 miles an hour. Tuesday night, mostly cloudy. Lows in the lower 60s. Southeast winds around 5 miles an hour until midnight, becoming light and variable. Wednesday, partly sunny. Highs in the mid-80s. Wednesday night, mostly clear until midnight, then becoming partly cloudy. Lows around 60. Thursday, mostly sunny. Highs in the upper 80s. Thursday night through Saturday, mostly cloudy. Lows around 60. Highs around 80. Saturday night and Sunday, partly cloudy. Lows in the mid-50s. Highs around 80. Again, the forecast for Galesburg and surrounding areas of central and northwest Illinois for the rest of tonight, clear. Near steady temperature in the mid-50s. Light and variable winds. At 3 a.m. in Galesburg, skies were clear. The temperature was 54 degrees, the dew point was 52, and the relative humidity was 94%. The wind was calm. The pressure was 30.10 inches and steady. Elsewhere around the area, it was clear. It was 59 at Peoria, 58 at Moline, and 58 at Burlington. Quincy reported 64, Macomb reported 58, and Springfield reported 56. And once again at 3 a.m. in Galesburg, under clear skies, the temperature was 54. Looking elsewhere around the Midwest at 3 a.m., Chicago was clear, and 60. Indianapolis was clear, and 55. St. Louis was clear, and 62. Kansas City was partly cloudy, and 59. Des Moines had light rain, and 66. Milwaukee was partly cloudy, and 58. The time is currently 3:42 a.m. Central Daylight Time. 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Now for the official National Weather Service forecast for Galesburg and surrounding areas of central and northwest Illinois. Rest of tonight, clear. Near steady temperature in the mid-50s. Light and variable winds. Monday, sunny. Highs in the mid-80s. South winds 5 to 10 miles an hour. Monday night, mostly clear. Lows in the upper 50s. South winds 5 to 10 miles an hour. Tuesday, mostly sunny. Highs in the mid-80s. Southeast winds around 5 miles an hour. Tuesday night, mostly cloudy. Lows in the lower 60s. Southeast winds around 5 miles an hour until midnight, becoming light and variable. Wednesday, partly sunny. Highs in the mid-80s. Wednesday night, mostly clear until midnight, then becoming partly cloudy. Lows around 60. Thursday, mostly sunny. Highs in the upper 80s. Thursday night through Saturday, mostly cloudy. Lows around 60. Highs around 80. Saturday night and Sunday, partly cloudy. Lows in the mid-50s. Highs around 80. Again, the forecast for Galesburg and surrounding areas of central and northwest Illinois for the rest of tonight, clear. Near steady temperature in the mid-50s. Light and variable winds. At 3 a.m. in Galesburg, skies were clear. The temperature was 54 degrees, the dew point was 52, and the relative humidity was 94%. The wind was calm. The pressure was 30.10 inches and steady. Elsewhere around the area, it was clear. It was 59 at Peoria, 58 at Moline, and 58 at

Burlington. Quincy reported 64, Macomb reported 58, and Springfield reported 56. And once again at 3 a.m. in Galesburg, under clear skies, the temperature was 54. Looking elsewhere around the Midwest at 3 a.m., Chicago was clear, and 60. Indianapolis was clear, and 55. St. Louis was clear, and 62. Kansas City was partly cloudy, and 59. Des Moines had light rain, and 66. Milwaukee was partly cloudy, and 58. The time is currently 3:45 a.m. Central Daylight Time. 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Now for the official National Weather Service forecast for Galesburg and surrounding areas of central and northwest Illinois. Rest of tonight, clear. Near steady temperature in the mid-50s. Light and variable winds. Monday, sunny. Highs in the mid-80s. South winds 5 to 10 miles an hour. Monday night, mostly clear. Lows in the upper 50s. South winds 5 to 10 miles an hour. Tuesday, mostly sunny. Highs in the mid-80s. Southeast winds around 5 miles an hour. Tuesday night, mostly cloudy. Lows in the lower 60s. Southeast winds around 5 miles an hour until midnight, becoming light and variable. Wednesday, partly sunny. Highs in the mid-80s. Wednesday night, mostly clear until midnight, then becoming partly cloudy. Lows around 60. Thursday, mostly sunny. Highs in the upper 80s. Thursday night through Saturday, mostly cloudy. Lows around 60. Highs around 80. Saturday night and Sunday, partly cloudy. Lows in the mid-50s. Highs around 80. Again, the forecast for Galesburg and surrounding areas of central and northwest Illinois for the rest of tonight, clear. Near steady temperature in the mid-50s. Light and variable winds. At 3 a.m. in Galesburg, skies were clear. The temperature was 54 degrees, the dew point was 52, and the relative humidity was 94%. The wind was calm. The pressure was 30.10 inches and steady. Elsewhere around the area, it was clear. It was 59 at Peoria, 58 at Moline, and 58 at Burlington. Quincy reported 64, Macomb reported 58, and Springfield reported 56. And once again at 3 a.m. in Galesburg, under clear skies, the temperature was 54. Looking elsewhere around the Midwest at 3 a.m., Chicago was clear, and 60. Indianapolis was clear, and 55. St. Louis was clear, and 62. Kansas City was partly cloudy, and 59. Des Moines had light rain, and 66. Milwaukee was partly cloudy, and 58. The time is currently 3:48 a.m. Central Daylight Time. 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Now for the official National Weather Service forecast for Galesburg and surrounding areas of central and northwest Illinois. Rest of tonight, clear. Near steady temperature in the mid-50s. Light and variable winds. Monday, sunny. Highs in the mid-80s. South winds 5 to 10 miles an hour. Monday night, mostly clear. Lows in the upper 50s. South winds 5 to 10 miles an hour. Tuesday, mostly sunny. Highs in the mid-80s. Southeast winds around 5 miles an hour. Tuesday night, mostly cloudy. Lows in the lower 60s. Southeast winds around 5 miles an hour until midnight, becoming light and variable. Wednesday, partly sunny. Highs in the mid-80s. Wednesday night, mostly clear until midnight, then becoming partly cloudy. Lows around 60. Thursday, mostly sunny. Highs in the upper 80s. Thursday night through Saturday, mostly cloudy. Lows around 60. Highs around 80. Saturday night and Sunday, partly cloudy. Lows in the mid-50s. Highs around 80. Again, the forecast for Galesburg and surrounding areas of central and northwest Illinois for the rest of tonight, clear.
near steady temperature.

in the mid-50s. Light and variable winds. At 3 a.m. in Galesburg, skies were clear. The temperature was 54 degrees, the dew point was 52, and the relative humidity was 94%. The wind was calm. The pressure was 30.10 inches and steady. Elsewhere around the area, it was clear. It was 59 at Peoria, 58 at Moline, and 58 at Burlington. Quincy reported 64, Macomb reported 58, and Springfield reported 56. And once again at 3 a.m. in Galesburg, under clear skies, the temperature was 54. Looking elsewhere around the Midwest at 3 a.m., Chicago was clear, and 60. Indianapolis was clear, and 55. St. Louis was clear, and 62. Kansas City was partly cloudy, and 59. Des Moines had light rain, and 66. Milwaukee was partly cloudy, and 58. The time is currently 3:50 a.m. Central Daylight Time. 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Now for the official National Weather Service forecast for Galesburg and surrounding areas of central and northwest Illinois. Rest of tonight, clear. Near steady temperature in the mid-50s. Light and variable winds. Monday, sunny. Highs in the mid-80s. South winds 5 to 10 miles an hour. Monday night, mostly clear. Lows in the upper 50s. South winds 5 to 10 miles an hour. Tuesday, mostly sunny. Highs in the mid-80s. Southeast winds around 5 miles an hour. Tuesday night, mostly cloudy. Lows in the lower 60s. Southeast winds around 5 miles an hour until midnight, becoming light and variable. Wednesday, partly sunny. Highs in the mid-80s. Wednesday night, mostly clear until midnight, then becoming partly cloudy. Lows around 60. Thursday, mostly sunny. Highs in the upper 80s. Thursday night through Saturday, mostly cloudy. Lows around 60. Highs around 80. Saturday night and Sunday, partly cloudy. Lows in the mid-50s. Highs around 80. Again, the forecast for Galesburg and surrounding areas of central and northwest Illinois for the rest of tonight, clear. Near steady temperature in the mid-50s. Light and variable winds. At 3 a.m. in Galesburg, skies were clear. The temperature was 54 degrees, the dew point was 52, and the relative humidity was 94%. The wind was calm. The pressure was 30.10 inches and steady. Elsewhere around the area, it was clear. It was 59 at Peoria, 58 at Moline, and 58 at Burlington. Quincy reported 64, Macomb reported 58, and Springfield reported 56. And once again at 3 a.m. in Galesburg, under clear skies, the temperature was 54. Looking elsewhere around the Midwest at 3 a.m., Chicago was clear, and 60. Indianapolis was clear, and 55. St. Louis was clear, and 62. Kansas City was partly cloudy, and 59. Des Moines had light rain, and 66. Milwaukee was partly cloudy, and 58. The time is currently 3:53 a.m. Central Daylight Time. 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Now for the official National Weather Service forecast for Galesburg and surrounding areas of central and northwest Illinois. Rest of tonight, clear. Near steady temperature in the mid-50s. Light and variable winds. Monday, sunny. Highs in the mid-80s. South winds 5 to 10 miles an hour. Monday night, mostly clear. Lows in the upper 50s. South winds 5 to 10 miles an hour. Tuesday, mostly sunny. Highs in the mid-80s. Southeast winds around 5 miles an hour. Tuesday night, mostly cloudy. Lows in the lower 60s. Southeast winds around 5 miles an hour until midnight, becoming light and variable. Wednesday, partly sunny. Highs in the mid-80s. Wednesday night, mostly clear until midnight, then becoming partly cloudy. Lows around 60.

Wednesday, mostly sunny. Highs in the upper 80s. Thursday night through Saturday, mostly cloudy. Lows around 60. Highs around 80. Saturday night and Sunday, partly cloudy. Lows in the mid-50s. Highs around 80. Again, the forecast for Galesburg and surrounding areas of central and northwest Illinois for the rest of tonight, clear. Near steady temperature in the mid-50s. Light and variable winds. At 3 a.m. in Galesburg, skies were clear. The temperature was 54 degrees, the dew point was 52, and the relative humidity was 94%. The wind was calm. The pressure was 30.10 inches and steady. Elsewhere around the area, it was clear. It was 59 at Peoria, 58 at Moline, and 58 at Burlington. Quincy reported 64, Macomb reported 58, and Springfield reported 56. And once again at 3 a.m. in Galesburg, under clear skies, the temperature was 54. Looking elsewhere around the Midwest at 3 a.m., Chicago was clear, and 60. Indianapolis was clear, and 55. St. Louis was clear, and 62. Kansas City was partly cloudy, and 59. Des Moines had light rain, and 66. Milwaukee was partly cloudy, and 58. The time is currently 3:56 a.m. Central Daylight Time. 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Now for the official National Weather Service forecast for Galesburg and surrounding areas of central and northwest Illinois. Rest of tonight, clear. Near steady temperature in the mid-50s. Light and variable winds. Monday, sunny. Highs in the mid-80s. South winds 5 to 10 miles an hour. Monday night, mostly clear. Lows in the upper 50s. South winds 5 to 10 miles an hour. Tuesday, mostly sunny. Highs in the mid-80s. Southeast winds around 5 miles an hour. Tuesday night, mostly cloudy. Lows in the lower 60s. Southeast winds around 5 miles an hour until midnight, becoming light and variable. Wednesday, partly sunny. Highs in the mid-80s. Wednesday night, mostly clear until midnight, then becoming partly cloudy. Lows around 60. Thursday, mostly sunny. Highs in the upper 80s. Thursday night through Saturday, mostly cloudy. Lows around 60. Highs around 80. Saturday night and Sunday, partly cloudy. Lows in the mid-50s. Highs around 80. Again, the forecast for Galesburg and surrounding areas of central and northwest Illinois for the rest of tonight, clear. Near steady temperature in the mid-50s. Light and variable winds. At 3 a.m. in Galesburg, skies were clear. The temperature was 54 degrees, the dew point was 52, and the relative humidity was 94%. The wind was calm. The pressure was 30.10 inches and steady. Elsewhere around the area, it was clear. It was 59 at Peoria, 58 at Moline, and 58 at Burlington. Quincy reported 64, Macomb reported 58, and Springfield reported 56. And once again at 3 a.m. in Galesburg, under clear skies, the temperature was 54. Looking elsewhere around the Midwest at 3 a.m., Chicago was clear, and 60. Indianapolis was clear, and 55. St. Louis was clear, and 62. Kansas City was partly cloudy, and 59. Des Moines had light rain, and 66. Milwaukee was partly cloudy, and 58. The time is currently 3:58 a.m. Central Daylight Time. 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Now for the official National Weather Service forecast for Galesburg and surrounding areas of central and northwest Illinois. Rest of tonight, clear. Near steady temperature in the mid-50s. Light and variable winds. Monday, sunny. Highs in the mid-80s. South winds 5 to 10 miles an hour. Monday night, mostly clear. Lows in the upper 50s. South winds 5 to 10 miles an hour. Tuesday, mostly sunny.

Highs in the mid-80s. Southeast winds around 5 miles an hour. Tuesday night, mostly cloudy. Lows in the lower 60s. Southeast winds around 5 miles an hour until midnight, becoming light and variable. Wednesday, partly sunny. Highs in the mid-80s. Wednesday night, mostly clear until midnight, then becoming partly cloudy. Lows around 60. Thursday, mostly sunny. Highs in the upper 80s. Thursday night through Saturday, mostly cloudy. Lows around 60. Highs around 80. Saturday night and Sunday, partly cloudy. Lows in the mid-50s. Highs around 80. Again, the forecast for Galesburg and surrounding areas of central and northwest Illinois for the rest of tonight, clear. Near steady temperature in the mid-50s. Light and variable winds. The time is currently 4 a.m. Central Daylight Time. 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Now for the official National Weather Service forecast for Galesburg and surrounding areas of central and northwest Illinois. Rest of tonight, clear. Near steady temperature in the mid-50s. Light and variable winds. Monday, sunny. Highs in the mid-80s. South winds 5 to 10 miles an hour. Monday night, mostly clear. Lows in the upper 50s. South winds 5 to 10 miles an hour. Tuesday, mostly sunny. Highs in the mid-80s. Southeast winds around 5 miles an hour. Tuesday night, mostly cloudy. Lows in the lower 60s. Southeast winds around 5 miles an hour until midnight, becoming light and variable. Wednesday, partly sunny. Highs in the mid-80s. Wednesday night, mostly clear until midnight, then becoming partly cloudy. Lows around 60. Thursday, mostly sunny. Highs in the upper 80s. Thursday night through Saturday, mostly cloudy. Lows around 60. Highs around 80. Saturday night and Sunday, partly cloudy. Lows in the mid-50s. Highs around 80. Again, the forecast for Galesburg and surrounding areas of central and northwest Illinois for the rest of tonight, clear. Near steady temperature in the mid-50s. Light and variable winds. And now a discussion of hazardous weather conditions for the following county, Knox, Illinois. This hazardous weather outlook is for central Illinois, east central Illinois, southeast Illinois, and west central Illinois. For today and tonight, no hazardous weather is expected at this time. For Tuesday through Sunday, a few thunderstorms are expected late Tuesday through Wednesday, then again Friday into Saturday. The threat for severe weather is low. Spotter information statement, spotter activation is not anticipated through tonight. The time is currently 4:02 a.m. Central Daylight Time. 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Now for the official National Weather Service forecast for Galesburg and surrounding areas of central and northwest Illinois. Rest of tonight, clear. Near steady temperature in the mid-50s. Light and variable winds. Monday, sunny. Highs in the mid-80s. South winds 5 to 10 miles an hour. Monday night, mostly clear. Lows in the upper 50s. South winds 5 to 10 miles an hour. Tuesday, mostly sunny. Highs in the mid-80s. Southeast winds around 5 miles an hour. Tuesday night, mostly cloudy. Lows in the lower 60s. Southeast winds around 5 miles an hour until midnight, becoming light and variable. Wednesday, partly sunny. Highs in the mid-80s. Wednesday night, mostly clear until midnight, then becoming partly cloudy. Lows around 60. Thursday, mostly sunny. Highs in the upper 80s. Thursday night through Saturday, mostly cloudy. Lows around 60. Highs around 80. Saturday night and Sunday, partly cloudy. Lows in the mid-50s. Highs around 80. Again, the forecast for Galesburg and surrounding areas of central and northwest Illinois for the rest of tonight, clear. Near steady temperature in the mid-50s. Light and variable wind.

And now a discussion of hazardous weather conditions for the following county, Knox, Illinois. This hazardous weather outlook is for Central Illinois, East Central Illinois, Southeast Illinois, and West Central Illinois. For today and tonight, no hazardous weather is expected at this time. For Tuesday through Sunday, a few thunderstorms are expected late Tuesday through Wednesday, then again Friday into Saturday. The threat for severe weather is low. Spotter information statement. Spotter activation is not anticipated through tonight. The time is currently 4:05 a.m. Central Daylight Time. 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Now for the official National Weather Service forecast for Galesburg and surrounding areas of central and northwest Illinois. Rest of tonight, clear. Near steady temperature in the mid-50s. Light and variable winds. Monday, sunny. Highs in the mid-80s. South winds 5 to 10 miles an hour. Monday night, mostly clear. Lows in the upper 50s. South winds 5 to 10 miles an hour. Tuesday, mostly sunny. Highs in the mid-80s. Southeast winds around 5 miles an hour. Tuesday night, mostly cloudy. Lows in the lower 60s. Southeast winds around 5 miles an hour until midnight, becoming light and variable. Wednesday, partly sunny. Highs in the mid-80s. Wednesday night, mostly clear until midnight, then becoming partly cloudy. Lows around 60. Thursday, mostly sunny. Highs in the upper 80s. Thursday night through Saturday, mostly cloudy. Lows around 60. Highs around 80. Saturday night and Sunday, partly cloudy. Lows in the mid-50s. Highs around 80. Again, the forecast for Galesburg and surrounding areas of central and northwest Illinois for the rest of tonight, clear. Near steady temperature in the mid-50s. Light and variable winds. At 4 a.m. the report from Galesburg was not available. At Moline, skies were clear. The temperature was 56 degrees, the dew point was 52, and the relative humidity was 86%. The wind was calm. The pressure was 30.07 inches and rising. Elsewhere around the area, it was clear. It was 56 at Peoria, 56 at Moline, and 59 at Burlington. Quincy reported 63, Macomb reported 56, and Springfield reported 56. And once again at 4 a.m. the report from Galesburg was not available. At Moline, under clear skies, the temperature was 56. Looking elsewhere around the Midwest at 4 a.m., Chicago was clear, and 60. Indianapolis was clear, and 57. St. Louis was clear, and 60. Kansas City was partly cloudy, and 59. Des Moines was cloudy, and 65. Milwaukee was partly cloudy, and 55. And now a discussion of hazardous weather conditions for the following county, Knox, Illinois. This hazardous weather outlook is for Central Illinois, East Central Illinois, Southeast Illinois, and West Central Illinois. For today and tonight, no hazardous weather is expected at this time. For Tuesday through Sunday, a few thunderstorms are expected late Tuesday through Wednesday, then again Friday into Saturday. The threat for severe weather is low. Spotter information statement. Spotter activation is not anticipated through tonight. The time is currently 4:08 a.m. Central Daylight Time. 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Now for the official National Weather Service forecast for Galesburg and surrounding areas of central and northwest Illinois. Rest of tonight, clear. Near steady temperature in the mid-50s. Light and variable winds. Monday, sunny. Highs in the mid-80s. South winds 5 to 10 miles an hour. Monday night, mostly clear. Lows in the upper 50s. South winds 5 to 10 miles an hour. Tuesday, mostly sunny. Highs in the mid-80s. Southeast winds around 5 miles an hour. Tuesday night, mostly cloudy. Lows in the lower 60s. Southeast winds around 5 miles an hour until midnight, becoming light and variable. Wednesday.

Thursday, partly sunny. Highs in the mid-80s. Wednesday night, mostly clear until midnight, then becoming partly cloudy. Lows around 60. Thursday, mostly sunny. Highs in the upper 80s. Thursday night through Saturday, mostly cloudy. Lows around 60. Highs around 80. Saturday night and Sunday, partly cloudy. Lows in the mid-50s. Highs around 80. Again, the forecast for Galesburg and surrounding areas of central and northwest Illinois for the rest of tonight, clear. Near steady temperature in the mid-50s. Light and variable winds. At 4 a.m. the report from Galesburg was not available. At Moline, skies were clear. The temperature was 56 degrees, the dew point was 52, and the relative humidity was 86%. The wind was calm. The pressure was 30.07 inches and rising. Elsewhere around the area, it was clear. It was 56 at Peoria, 56 at Moline, and 59 at Burlington. Quincy reported 63, Macomb reported 56, and Springfield reported 56. And once again at 4 a.m. the report from Galesburg was not available. At Moline, under clear skies, the temperature was 56. Looking elsewhere around the Midwest at 4 a.m., Chicago was clear and 60. Indianapolis was clear and 57. St. Louis was clear and 60. Kansas City was partly cloudy and 59. Des Moines was cloudy and 65. Milwaukee was partly cloudy and 55. And now a discussion of hazardous weather conditions for the following county, Knox, Illinois. This hazardous weather outlook is for central Illinois, east central Illinois, southeast Illinois, and west central Illinois. For today and tonight, no hazardous weather is expected at this time. For Tuesday through Sunday, a few thunderstorms are expected late Tuesday through Wednesday, then again Friday into Saturday. The threat for severe weather is low. Spotter information statement, spotter activation is not anticipated through tonight. The time is currently 4:12 a.m. Central Daylight Time. 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Now for the official National Weather Service forecast for Galesburg and surrounding areas of central and northwest Illinois. Rest of tonight, clear. Near steady temperature in the mid-50s. Light and variable winds. Monday, sunny. Highs in the mid-80s. South winds 5 to 10 miles an hour. Monday night, mostly clear. Lows in the upper 50s. South winds 5 to 10 miles an hour. Tuesday, mostly sunny. Highs in the mid-80s. Southeast winds around 5 miles an hour. Tuesday night, mostly cloudy. Lows in the lower 60s. Southeast winds around 5 miles an hour until midnight, becoming light and variable. Wednesday, partly sunny. Highs in the mid-80s. Wednesday night, mostly clear until midnight, then becoming partly cloudy. Lows around 60. Thursday, mostly sunny. Highs in the upper 80s. Thursday night through Saturday, mostly cloudy. Lows around 60. Highs around 80. Saturday night and Sunday, partly cloudy. Lows in the mid-50s. Highs around 80. Again, the forecast for Galesburg and surrounding areas of central and northwest Illinois for the rest of tonight, clear. Near steady temperature in the mid-50s. Light and variable winds. At 4 a.m. the report from Galesburg was not available. At Moline, skies were clear. The temperature was 56 degrees, the dew point was 52, and the relative humidity was 86%. The wind was calm. The pressure was 30.07 inches and rising. Elsewhere around the area, it was clear. It was 56 at Peoria, 56 at Moline, and 59 at Burlington. Quincy reported 63, Macomb reported 56, and Springfield reported 56. And once again at 4 a.m. the report from Galesburg was not available. At Moline, under clear skies, the temperature was 56. 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

8.4 megahertz. Programming originates from NOAA's National Weather Service office in Lincoln. KZZ 66 serves the following counties: Henry, Knox, Mercer, and Warren. KZZ 66 is part of the All Hazards Network of NOAA Weather Radio. At 4 a.m. in Galesburg, skies were clear. The temperature was 54 degrees, the dew point was 51, and the relative humidity was 87%. The wind was calm. The pressure was 30.10 inches and steady. Elsewhere around the area, it was clear. It was 56 at Peoria, 56 at Moline, and 59 at Burlington. Quincy reported 63, Macomb reported 56, and Springfield reported 56. And once again at 4 a.m. in Galesburg, under clear skies, the temperature was 54. Looking elsewhere around the Midwest at 4 a.m., Chicago was clear and 60. Indianapolis was clear and 57. St. Louis was clear and 60. Kansas City was partly cloudy and 59. Des Moines was cloudy and 65. Milwaukee was clear and 55. And now a discussion of hazardous weather conditions for the following county, Knox, Illinois. This hazardous weather outlook is for Central Illinois, East Central Illinois, Southeast Illinois, and West Central Illinois. For today and tonight, no hazardous weather is expected at this time. For Tuesday through Sunday, a few thunderstorms are expected late Tuesday through Wednesday, then again Friday into Saturday. The threat for severe weather is low. Spotter information statement. Spotter activation is not anticipated through tonight. The time is currently 4:16 a.m. Central Daylight Time. 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Now for the official National Weather Service forecast for Galesburg and surrounding areas of central and northwest Illinois. Rest of tonight, clear. Near steady temperature in the mid-50s. Light and variable winds. Monday, sunny. Highs in the mid-80s. South winds 5 to 10 miles an hour. Monday night, mostly clear. Lows in the upper 50s. South winds 5 to 10 miles an hour. Tuesday, mostly sunny. Highs in the mid-80s. Southeast winds around 5 miles an hour. Tuesday night, mostly cloudy. Lows in the lower 60s. Southeast winds around 5 miles an hour until midnight, becoming light and variable. Wednesday, partly sunny. Highs in the mid-80s. Wednesday night, mostly clear until midnight, then becoming partly cloudy. Lows around 60. Thursday, mostly sunny. Highs in the upper 80s. Thursday night through Saturday, mostly cloudy. Lows around 60. Highs around 80. Saturday night and Sunday, partly cloudy. Lows in the mid-50s. Highs around 80. Again, the forecast for Galesburg and surrounding areas of central and northwest Illinois for the rest of tonight, clear. Near steady temperature in the mid-50s. Light and variable winds. At 4 a.m. in Galesburg, skies were clear. The temperature was 54 degrees, the dew point was 51, and the relative humidity was 87%. The wind was calm. The pressure was 30.10 inches and steady. Elsewhere around the area, it was clear. It was 56 at Peoria, 56 at Moline, and 59 at Burlington. Quincy reported 63, Macomb reported 56, and Springfield reported 56. And once again at 4 a.m. in Galesburg, under clear skies, the temperature was 54. Looking elsewhere around the Midwest at 4 a.m., Chicago was clear and 60. Indianapolis was clear and 57. St. Louis was clear and 60. Kansas City was partly cloudy and 59. Des Moines was cloudy and 65. Milwaukee was clear and 55. And now a discussion of hazardous weather conditions for the following county, Knox, Illinois. This hazardous weather outlook is for Central Illinois, East Central Illinois, Southeast Illinois, and West Central Illinois. For today and tonight, no hazardous weather is expected at this time. For Tuesday through Sunday, a few thunderstorms are expected late Tuesday through Wednesday, then again Friday into Saturday.

the threat for severe weather is low. Spotter information statement. Spotter activation is not anticipated through tonight. The time is currently 4:19 a.m. Central Daylight Time. 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Now for the official National Weather Service forecast for Galesburg and surrounding areas of central and northwest Illinois. Rest of tonight, clear. Near steady temperature in the mid-50s. Light and variable winds. Monday, sunny. Highs in the mid-80s. South winds 5 to 10 miles an hour. Monday night, mostly clear. Lows in the upper 50s. South winds 5 to 10 miles an hour. Tuesday, mostly sunny. Highs in the mid-80s. Southeast winds around 5 miles an hour. Tuesday night, mostly cloudy. Lows in the lower 60s. Southeast winds around 5 miles an hour until midnight, becoming light and variable. Wednesday, partly sunny. Highs in the mid-80s. Wednesday night, mostly clear until midnight, then becoming partly cloudy. Lows around 60. Thursday, mostly sunny. Highs in the upper 80s. Thursday night through Saturday, mostly cloudy. Lows around 60. Highs around 80. Saturday night and Sunday, partly cloudy. Lows in the mid-50s. Highs around 80. Again, the forecast for Galesburg and surrounding areas of central and northwest Illinois for the rest of tonight, clear. Near steady temperature in the mid-50s. Light and variable winds. At 4 a.m. in Galesburg, skies were clear. The temperature was 54 degrees, the dew point was 51, and the relative humidity was 87%. The wind was calm. The pressure was 30.10 inches and steady. Elsewhere around the area, it was clear. It was 56 at Peoria, 56 at Moline, and 59 at Burlington. Quincy reported 63, Macomb reported 56, and Springfield reported 56. And once again at 4 a.m. in Galesburg, under clear skies, the temperature was 54. Looking elsewhere around the Midwest at 4 a.m., Chicago was clear, and 60. Indianapolis was clear, and 57. St. Louis was clear, and 60. Kansas City was partly cloudy, and 59. Des Moines was cloudy, and 65. Milwaukee was clear, and 55. And now a discussion of hazardous weather conditions for the following county, Knox, Illinois. This hazardous weather outlook is for Central Illinois, East Central Illinois, Southeast Illinois, and West Central Illinois. For today and tonight, no hazardous weather is expected at this time. For Tuesday through Sunday, a few thunderstorms are expected late Tuesday through Wednesday, then again Friday into Saturday. The threat for severe weather is low. Spotter information statement. Spotter activation is not anticipated through tonight. The time is currently 4:23 a.m. Central Daylight Time. 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Now for the official National Weather Service forecast for Galesburg and surrounding areas of central and northwest Illinois. Rest of tonight, clear. Near steady temperature in the mid-50s. Light and variable winds. Monday, sunny. Highs in the mid-80s. South winds 5 to 10 miles an hour. Monday night, mostly clear. Lows in the upper 50s. South winds 5 to 10 miles an hour. Tuesday, mostly sunny. Highs in the mid-80s. Southeast winds around 5 miles an hour. Tuesday night, mostly cloudy. Lows in the lower 60s. Southeast winds around 5 miles an hour until midnight, becoming light and variable. Wednesday, partly sunny. Highs in the mid-80s. Wednesday night, mostly clear until midnight, then becoming partly cloudy. Lows around 60. Thursday, mostly sunny. Highs in the upper 80s. Thursday night through Saturday, mostly cloudy. Lows around 60. Highs around 80. Saturday night and Sunday, partly cloudy. Lows in the mid-50s. Highs around 80.
Again, the forecast for Galesburg and surrounding areas of central and northwest Illinois for the rest of tonight, clear. Near steady temperature in the mid-50s. Light and variable winds. At 4 a.m. in Galesburg, skies were clear. The temperature was 54 degrees, the dew point was 51, and the relative humidity was 87%. The wind was calm. The pressure was 30.10 inches and steady. Elsewhere around the area, it was clear. It was 56 at Peoria, 56 at Moline, and 59 at Burlington. Quincy reported 63, Macomb reported 56, and Springfield reported 56. And once again at 4 a.m. in Galesburg, under clear skies, the temperature was 54. At 4 a.m. in Galesburg, skies were clear. The temperature was 54 degrees, the dew point was 51, and the relative humidity was 87%. The wind was calm. The pressure was 30.10 inches and steady. Elsewhere around the area, it was clear. It was 56 at Peoria, 56 at Moline, and 59 at Burlington. Quincy reported 63, Macomb reported 56, and Springfield reported 56. And once again at 4 a.m. in Galesburg, under clear skies, the temperature was 54. Looking elsewhere around the Midwest at 4 a.m., Chicago was clear, and 60. Indianapolis was clear, and 57. St. Louis was clear, and 60. Kansas City was partly cloudy, and 59. Des Moines was cloudy, and 65. Milwaukee was clear, and 55. And now a discussion of hazardous weather conditions for the following county, Knox, Illinois. This hazardous weather outlook is for central Illinois, east central Illinois, southeast Illinois, and west central Illinois. For today and tonight, no hazardous weather is expected at this time. For Tuesday through Sunday, a few thunderstorms are expected late Tuesday through Wednesday, then again Friday into Saturday. The threat for severe weather is low. Spotter information statement, spotter activation is not anticipated through tonight. The time is currently 4:27 a.m. Central Daylight Time. 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Now for the official National Weather Service forecast for Galesburg and surrounding areas of central and northwest Illinois. Rest of tonight, clear. Near steady temperature in the mid-50s. Light and variable winds. Monday, sunny. Highs in the mid-80s. South winds 5 to 10 miles an hour. Monday night, mostly clear. Lows in the upper 50s. South winds 5 to 10 miles an hour. Tuesday, mostly sunny. Highs in the mid-80s. Southeast winds around 5 miles an hour. Tuesday night, mostly cloudy. Lows in the lower 60s. Southeast winds around 5 miles an hour until midnight, becoming light and variable. Wednesday, partly sunny. Highs in the mid-80s. Wednesday night, mostly clear until midnight, then becoming partly cloudy. Lows around 60. Thursday, mostly sunny. Highs in the upper 80s. Thursday night through Saturday, mostly cloudy. Lows around 60. Highs around 80. Saturday night and Sunday, partly cloudy. Lows in the mid-50s. Highs around 80. Again, the forecast for Galesburg and surrounding areas of central and northwest Illinois for the rest of tonight, clear. Near steady temperature in the mid-50s. Light and variable winds. At 4 a.m. in Galesburg, skies were clear. The temperature was 54 degrees, the dew point was 51, and the relative humidity was 87%. The wind was calm. The pressure was 30.10 inches and steady. Elsewhere around the area, it was clear. It was 56 at Peoria, 56 at Moline, and 59 at Burlington. Quincy reported 63, Macomb reported 56, and Springfield reported 56. And once again at 4 a.m. in Galesburg, under clear skies, the temperature was 54. Looking elsewhere around the Midwest at 4 a.m., Chicago was clear, and 60. Indianapolis was clear, and 57. St. Louis was clear, and 60.
Kansas City was partly cloudy and 59. Des Moines was cloudy and 60.

55. Milwaukee was clear and 55. And now a discussion of hazardous weather conditions for the following county, Knox, Illinois. This hazardous weather outlook is for Central Illinois, East Central Illinois, Southeast Illinois, and West Central Illinois. For today and tonight, no hazardous weather is expected at this time. For Tuesday through Sunday, a few thunderstorms are expected late Tuesday through Wednesday, then again Friday into Saturday. The threat for severe weather is low. Spotter information statement. Spotter activation is not anticipated through tonight. The time is currently 4:30 a.m. Central Daylight Time. 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Now for the official National Weather Service forecast for Galesburg and surrounding areas of central and northwest Illinois. Rest of tonight, clear. Near steady temperature in the mid-50s. Light and variable winds. Monday, sunny. Highs in the mid-80s. South winds 5 to 10 miles an hour. Monday night, mostly clear. Lows in the upper 50s. South winds 5 to 10 miles an hour. Tuesday, mostly sunny. Highs in the mid-80s. Southeast winds around 5 miles an hour. Tuesday night, mostly cloudy. Lows in the lower 60s. Southeast winds around 5 miles an hour until midnight, becoming light and variable. Wednesday, partly sunny. Highs in the mid-80s. Wednesday night, mostly clear until midnight, then becoming partly cloudy. Lows around 60. Thursday, mostly sunny. Highs in the upper 80s. Thursday night through Saturday, mostly cloudy. Lows around 60. Highs around 80. Saturday night and Sunday, partly cloudy. Lows in the mid-50s. Highs around 80. Again, the forecast for Galesburg and surrounding areas of central and northwest Illinois for the rest of tonight, clear. Near steady temperature in the mid-50s. Light and variable winds. At 4 a.m. in Galesburg, skies were clear. The temperature was 54 degrees, the dew point was 51, and the relative humidity was 87%. The wind was calm. The pressure was 30.10 inches and steady. Elsewhere around the area, it was clear. It was 56 at Peoria, 56 at Moline, and 59 at Burlington. Quincy reported 63, Macomb reported 56, and Springfield reported 56. And once again at 4 a.m. in Galesburg, under clear skies, the temperature was 54. Looking elsewhere around the Midwest at 4 a.m., Chicago was clear, and 60. Indianapolis was clear, and 57. St. Louis was clear, and 60. Kansas City was partly cloudy, and 59. Des Moines was cloudy, and 65. Milwaukee was clear, and 55. And now a discussion of hazardous weather conditions for the following county, Knox, Illinois. This hazardous weather outlook is for Central Illinois. And now a discussion of hazardous weather conditions for the following county, Knox, Illinois. This hazardous weather outlook is for Central Illinois, East Central Illinois, Southeast Illinois, and West Central Illinois. For today and tonight, no hazardous weather is expected at this time. For Tuesday through Sunday, a few thunderstorms are expected late Tuesday through Wednesday, then again Friday into Saturday. The threat for severe weather is low. Spotter information statement. Spotter activation is not anticipated through tonight. The time is currently 4:33 a.m. Central Daylight Time. 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Now for the official National Weather Service forecast for Galesburg and surrounding areas of central and northwest Illinois. Rest of tonight, clear. Near steady temperature in the mid-50s. Light and variable winds. Monday, sunny. Highs in the mid-80s. South winds 5 to 10 miles an hour. Monday night, mostly clear. Lows in the upper 50s. South winds 5 to 10 miles an hour. Tuesday, mostly sunny. Highs in the mid-80s. Southeast winds around 5 miles an hour. Tuesday night, mostly cloudy. Lows in the lower 60s.

temperature in the mid-50s. Light and variable winds. At 4 a.m. in Galesburg, skies were clear. The temperature was 54 degrees, the dew point was 51, and the relative humidity was 87%. The wind was calm. The pressure was 30.10 inches and steady. Elsewhere around the area, it was clear. It was 56 at Peoria, 56 at Moline, and 59 at Burlington. Quincy reported 63, Macomb reported 56, and Springfield reported 56. And once again at 4 a.m. in Galesburg, under clear skies, the temperature was 54. Looking elsewhere around the Midwest at 4 a.m., Chicago was clear, and 60. Indianapolis was clear, and 57. St. Louis was clear, and 60. Kansas City was partly cloudy, and 59. Des Moines was cloudy, and 65. Milwaukee was clear, and 55. And now a discussion of hazardous weather conditions for the following county, Knox, Illinois. This hazardous weather outlook is for Central Illinois, East Central Illinois, Southeast Illinois, and West Central Illinois. For today and tonight, no hazardous weather is expected at this time. For Tuesday through Sunday, a few thunderstorms are expected late Tuesday through Wednesday, then again Friday into Saturday. The threat for severe weather is low. Spotter information statement. Spotter activation is not anticipated through tonight. The time is currently 4:36 a.m. Central Daylight Time. 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Now for the official National Weather Service forecast for Galesburg and surrounding areas of central and northwest Illinois. Rest of tonight, clear. Near steady temperature in the mid-50s. Light and variable winds. Monday, sunny. Highs in the mid-80s. South winds 5 to 10 miles an hour. Monday night, mostly clear. Lows in the upper 50s. South winds 5 to 10 miles an hour. Tuesday, mostly sunny. Highs in the mid-80s. Southeast winds around 5 miles an hour. Tuesday night, mostly cloudy. Lows in the lower 60s. Southeast winds around 5 miles an hour until midnight, becoming light and variable. Wednesday, partly sunny. Highs in the mid-80s. Wednesday night, mostly clear until midnight, then becoming partly cloudy. Lows around 60. Thursday, mostly sunny. Highs in the upper 80s. Thursday night through Saturday, mostly cloudy. Lows around 60. Highs around 80. Saturday night and Sunday, partly cloudy. Lows in the mid-50s. Highs around 80. Again, the forecast for Galesburg and surrounding areas of central and northwest Illinois for the rest of tonight, clear. Near steady temperature in the mid-50s. Light and variable winds. At 4 a.m. in Galesburg, skies were clear. The temperature was 54 degrees, the dew point was 51, and the relative humidity was 87%. The wind was calm. The pressure was 30.10 inches and steady. Elsewhere around the area, it was clear. It was 56 at Peoria, 56 at Moline, and 59 at Burlington. Quincy reported 63, Macomb reported 56, and Springfield reported 56. And once again at 4 a.m. in Galesburg, under clear skies, the temperature was 54. Looking elsewhere around the Midwest at 4 a.m., Chicago was clear, and 60. Indianapolis was clear, and 57. St. Louis was clear, and 60. Kansas City was partly cloudy, and 59. Des Moines was cloudy, and 65. Milwaukee was clear, and 55. And now a discussion of hazardous weather conditions for the following county, Knox, Illinois. This hazardous weather outlook is for Central Illinois, East Central Illinois, Southeast Illinois, and West Central Illinois. For today and tonight, no hazardous weather is expected at this time. For Tuesday through Sunday, a few thunderstorms are expected late Tuesday through Wednesday, then again Friday into Saturday. The threat for severe weather is low. Spotter information statement. Spotter activation is not anticipated through tonight. The time is currently 4:40 a.m. Central Daylight Time.

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Now for the official National Weather Service forecast for Galesburg and surrounding areas of central and northwest Illinois. Today, sunny. Highs in the mid-80s. South winds 5 to 10 miles an hour. Tonight, mostly clear. Lows in the upper 50s. South winds 5 to 10 miles an hour. Tuesday, mostly sunny. Highs in the mid-80s. Southeast winds around 5 miles an hour. Tuesday night, mostly cloudy. Lows in the lower 60s. Southeast winds around 5 miles an hour until midnight, becoming light and variable. Wednesday, partly sunny. Highs in the mid-80s. East winds 5 to 10 miles an hour. Wednesday night, mostly clear until midnight, then becoming partly cloudy. Lows around 60. Thursday, mostly sunny. Highs in the upper 80s. Thursday night through Saturday, mostly cloudy. Lows around 60. Highs around 80. Saturday night and Sunday, partly cloudy. Lows in the mid-50s. Highs around 80. Again, the forecast for Galesburg and surrounding areas of central and northwest Illinois for today, sunny. Highs in the mid-80s. South winds 5 to 10 miles an hour. At 4 a.m. in Galesburg, skies were clear. The temperature was 54 degrees, the dew point was 51, and the relative humidity was 87%. The wind was calm. The pressure was 30.10 inches and steady. Elsewhere around the area, it was clear. It was 56 at Peoria, 56 at Moline, and 59 at Burlington. Quincy reported 63, Macomb reported 56, and Springfield reported 56. And once again at 4 a.m. in Galesburg, under clear skies, the temperature was 54. Looking elsewhere around the Midwest at 4 a.m., Chicago was clear, and 60. Indianapolis was clear, and 57. St. Louis was clear, and 60. Kansas City was partly cloudy, and 59. Des Moines was cloudy, and 65. Milwaukee was clear, and 55. And now a discussion of hazardous weather conditions for the following county, Knox, Illinois. This hazardous weather outlook is for Central Illinois, East Central Illinois, Southeast Illinois, and West Central Illinois. For today and tonight, no hazardous weather is expected at this time. For Tuesday through Sunday, a few thunderstorms are expected late Tuesday through Wednesday, then again Friday into Saturday. The threat for severe weather is low. Spotter information statement, spotter activation is not anticipated through tonight. The time is currently 4:43 a.m. Central Daylight Time. 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Now for the official National Weather Service forecast for Galesburg and surrounding areas of central and northwest Illinois. Today, sunny. Highs in the mid-80s. South winds 5 to 10 miles an hour. Tonight, mostly clear. Lows in the upper 50s. South winds 5 to 10 miles an hour. Tuesday, mostly sunny. Highs in the mid-80s. Southeast winds around 5 miles an hour. Tuesday night, mostly cloudy. Lows in the lower 60s. Southeast winds around 5 miles an hour until midnight, becoming light and variable. Wednesday, partly sunny. Highs in the mid-80s. East winds 5 to 10 miles an hour. Wednesday night, mostly clear until midnight, then becoming partly cloudy. Lows around 60. Thursday, mostly sunny. Highs in the upper 80s. Thursday night through Saturday, mostly cloudy. Lows around 60. Highs around 80. Saturday night and Sunday, partly cloudy. Lows in the mid-50s. Highs around 80. Again, the forecast for Galesburg and surrounding areas of central and northwest Illinois for today, sunny. Highs in the mid-80s. South winds 5 to 10 miles an hour. At 4 a.m. in Galesburg, skies were clear. The temperature was 54 degrees, the dew point was 51, and the relative humidity was 87%. The wind was calm. The pressure was 30.

10 inches and steady. Elsewhere around the area, it was clear. It was 56 at Peoria, 56 at Moline, and 59 at Burlington. Quincy reported 63, Macomb reported 56, and Springfield reported 56. And once again at 4 a.m. in Galesburg, under clear skies, the temperature was 54. Looking elsewhere around the Midwest at 4 a.m., Chicago was clear, and 60. Indianapolis was clear, and 57. St. Louis was clear, and 60. Kansas City was partly cloudy, and 59. Des Moines was cloudy, and 65. Milwaukee was clear, and 55. And now a discussion of hazardous weather conditions for the following county, Knox, Illinois. This hazardous weather outlook is for Central Illinois, East Central Illinois, Southeast Illinois, and West Central Illinois. For today and tonight, no hazardous weather is expected at this time. For Tuesday through Sunday, a few thunderstorms are expected late Tuesday through Wednesday, then again Friday into Saturday. The threat for severe weather is low. Spotter information statement. Spotter activation is not anticipated through tonight. The time is currently 4:46 a.m. Central Daylight Time. 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Now for the official National Weather Service forecast for Galesburg and surrounding areas of central and northwest Illinois. Today, sunny. Highs in the mid-80s. South winds 5 to 10 miles an hour. Tonight, mostly clear. Lows in the upper 50s. South winds 5 to 10 miles an hour. Tuesday, mostly sunny. Highs in the mid-80s. Southeast winds around 5 miles an hour. Tuesday night, mostly cloudy. Lows in the lower 60s. Southeast winds around 5 miles an hour until midnight, becoming light and variable. Wednesday, partly sunny. Highs in the mid-80s. East winds 5 to 10 miles an hour. Wednesday night, mostly clear until midnight, then becoming partly cloudy. Lows around 60. Thursday, mostly sunny. Highs in the upper 80s. Thursday night through Saturday, mostly cloudy. Lows around 60. Highs around 80. Saturday night and Sunday, partly cloudy. Lows in the mid-50s. Highs around 80. Again, the forecast for Galesburg and surrounding areas of central and northwest Illinois for today, sunny. Highs in the mid-80s. South winds 5 to 10 miles an hour. At 4 a.m. in Galesburg, skies were clear. The temperature was 54 degrees, the dew point was 51, and the relative humidity was 87%. The wind was calm. The pressure was 30.10 inches and steady. Elsewhere around the area, it was clear. It was 56 at Peoria, 56 at Moline, and 59 at Burlington. Quincy reported 63, Macomb reported 56, and Springfield reported 56. And once again at 4 a.m. in Galesburg, under clear skies, the temperature was 54. Looking elsewhere around the Midwest at 4 a.m., Chicago was clear, and 60. Indianapolis was clear, and 57. St. Louis was clear, and 60. Kansas City was partly cloudy, and 59. Des Moines was cloudy, and 65. Milwaukee was clear, and 55. And now a discussion of hazardous weather conditions for the following county, Knox, Illinois. This hazardous weather outlook is for Central Illinois, East Central Illinois, Southeast Illinois, and West Central Illinois. For today and tonight, no hazardous weather is expected at this time. For Tuesday through Sunday, a few thunderstorms are expected late Tuesday through Wednesday, then again Friday into Saturday. The threat for severe weather is low. Spotter information statement. Spotter activation is not anticipated through tonight. The time is currently 4:49 a.m. Central Daylight Time. 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Now for the official National Weather Service forecast for Galesburg and surrounding areas of central and northwest Illinois. Today, sunny. Highs in the mid-80s. South winds 5 to 10 miles an hour. Tonight, mostly clear.

lows in the upper 50s. South winds 5 to 10 miles an hour. Tuesday, mostly sunny. Highs in the mid-80s. Southeast winds around 5 miles an hour. Tuesday night, mostly cloudy. Lows in the lower 60s. Southeast winds around 5 miles an hour until midnight, becoming light and variable. Wednesday, partly sunny. Highs in the mid-80s. East winds 5 to 10 miles an hour. Wednesday night, mostly clear until midnight, then becoming partly cloudy. Lows around 60. Thursday, mostly sunny. Highs in the upper 80s. Thursday night through Saturday, mostly cloudy. Lows around 60. Highs around 80. Saturday night and Sunday, partly cloudy. Lows in the mid-50s. Highs around 80. Again, the forecast for Galesburg and surrounding areas of central and northwest Illinois for today, sunny. Highs in the mid-80s. South winds 5 to 10 miles an hour. At 4 a.m. in Galesburg, skies were clear. The temperature was 54 degrees, the dew point was 51, and the relative humidity was 87%. The wind was calm. The pressure was 30.10 inches and steady. Elsewhere around the area, it was clear. It was 56 at Peoria, 56 at Moline, and 59 at Burlington. Quincy reported 63, Macomb reported 56, and Springfield reported 56. And once again at 4 a.m. in Galesburg, under clear skies, the temperature was 54. Looking elsewhere around the Midwest at 4 a.m., Chicago was clear, and 60. Indianapolis was clear, and 57. St. Louis was clear, and 60. Kansas City was partly cloudy, and 59. Des Moines was cloudy, and 65. Milwaukee was clear, and 55. And now a discussion of hazardous weather conditions for the following county, Knox, Illinois. This hazardous weather outlook is for Central Illinois, East Central Illinois, Southeast Illinois, and West Central Illinois. For today and tonight, no hazardous weather is expected at this time. For Tuesday through Sunday, a few thunderstorms are expected late Tuesday through Wednesday, then again Friday into Saturday. The threat for severe weather is low. Spotter information statement, spotter activation is not anticipated through tonight. The time is currently 4:52 a.m. Central Daylight Time. 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Now for the official National Weather Service forecast for Galesburg and surrounding areas of central and northwest Illinois. Today, sunny. Highs in the mid-80s. South winds 5 to 10 miles an hour. Tonight, mostly clear. Lows in the upper 50s. South winds 5 to 10 miles an hour. Tuesday, mostly sunny. Highs in the mid-80s. Southeast winds around 5 miles an hour. Tuesday night, mostly cloudy. Lows in the lower 60s. Southeast winds around 5 miles an hour until midnight, becoming light and variable. Wednesday, partly sunny. Highs in the mid-80s. East winds 5 to 10 miles an hour. Wednesday night, mostly clear until midnight, then becoming partly cloudy. Lows around 60. Thursday, mostly sunny. Highs in the upper 80s. Thursday night through Saturday, mostly cloudy. Lows around 60. Highs around 80. Saturday night and Sunday, partly cloudy. Lows in the mid-50s. Highs around 80. Again, the forecast for Galesburg and surrounding areas of central and northwest Illinois for today, sunny. Highs in the mid-80s. South winds 5 to 10 miles an hour. At 4 a.m. in Galesburg, skies were clear. The temperature was 54 degrees, the dew point was 51, and the relative humidity was 87%. The wind was calm. The pressure was 30.10 inches and steady. Elsewhere around the area, it was clear. It was 56 at Peoria, 56 at Moline, and 59 at Burlington. Quincy reported 63, Macomb reported 56, and Springfield reported 56. And once again at 4 a.m. in Galesburg, under clear skies, the temperature was 54. Looking elsewhere,

Around the Midwest at 4 a.m., Chicago was clear, and 60. Indianapolis was clear, and 57. St. Louis was clear, and 60. Kansas City was partly cloudy, and 59. Des Moines was cloudy, and 65. Milwaukee was clear, and 55. And now a discussion of hazardous weather conditions for the following county, Knox, Illinois. This hazardous weather outlook is for Central Illinois, East Central Illinois, Southeast Illinois, and West Central Illinois. For today and tonight, no hazardous weather is expected at this time. For Tuesday through Sunday, a few thunderstorms are expected late Tuesday through Wednesday, then again Friday into Saturday. The threat for severe weather is low. Spotter information statement. Spotter activation is not anticipated through tonight. The time is currently 4:56 a.m. Central Daylight Time. 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Now for the official National Weather Service forecast for Galesburg and surrounding areas of central and northwest Illinois. Today, sunny. Highs in the mid-80s. South winds 5 to 10 miles an hour. Tonight, mostly clear. Lows in the upper 50s. South winds 5 to 10 miles an hour. Tuesday, mostly sunny. Highs in the mid-80s. Southeast winds around 5 miles an hour. Tuesday night, mostly cloudy. Lows in the lower 60s. Southeast winds around 5 miles an hour until midnight, becoming light and variable. Wednesday, partly sunny. Highs in the mid-80s. East winds 5 to 10 miles an hour. Wednesday night, mostly clear until midnight, then becoming partly cloudy. Lows around 60. Thursday, mostly sunny. Highs in the upper 80s. Thursday night through Saturday, mostly cloudy. Lows around 60. Highs around 80. Saturday night and Sunday, partly cloudy. Lows in the mid-50s. Highs around 80. Again, the forecast for Galesburg and surrounding areas of central and northwest Illinois for today, sunny. Highs in the mid-80s. South winds 5 to 10 miles an hour. At 4 a.m. in Galesburg, skies were clear. The temperature was 54 degrees, the dew point was 51, and the relative humidity was 87%. The wind was calm. The pressure was 30.10 inches and steady. Elsewhere around the area, it was clear. It was 56 at Peoria, 56 at Moline, and 59 at Burlington. Quincy reported 63, Macomb reported 56, and Springfield reported 56. And once again at 4 a.m. in Galesburg, under clear skies, the temperature was 54. Looking elsewhere around the Midwest at 4 a.m., Chicago was clear, and 60. Indianapolis was clear, and 57. St. Louis was clear, and 60. Kansas City was partly cloudy, and 59. Des Moines was cloudy, and 65. Milwaukee was clear, and 55. And now a discussion of hazardous weather conditions for the following county, Knox, Illinois. This hazardous weather outlook is for Central Illinois, East Central Illinois, Southeast Illinois, and West Central Illinois. For today and tonight, no hazardous weather is expected at this time. For Tuesday through Sunday, a few thunderstorms are expected late Tuesday through Wednesday, then again Friday into Saturday. The threat for severe weather is low. Spotter information statement. Spotter activation is not anticipated through tonight. The time is currently 4:59 a.m. Central Daylight Time. 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Now for the official National Weather Service forecast for Galesburg and surrounding areas of central and northwest Illinois. Today, sunny. Highs in the mid-80s. South winds 5 to 10 miles an hour. Tonight, mostly clear. Lows in the upper 50s. South winds 5 to 10 miles an hour. Tuesday, mostly sunny. Highs in the mid-80s. Southeast winds around 5 miles an hour. Tuesday night, mostly cloudy. Lows in the lower 60s. Southeast winds around 5 miles an hour until midnight, becoming light and variable. Wednesday,

partly sunny. Highs in the mid-80s. East winds 5 to 10 miles an hour. Wednesday night, mostly clear until midnight, then becoming partly cloudy. Lows around 60. Thursday, mostly sunny. Highs in the upper 80s. Thursday night through Saturday, mostly cloudy. Lows around 60. Highs around 80. Saturday night and Sunday, partly cloudy. Lows in the mid-50s. Highs around 80. Again, the forecast for Galesburg and surrounding areas of central and northwest Illinois for today, sunny. Highs in the mid-80s. South winds 5 to 10 miles an hour. The Peoria, Illinois climate summary for yesterday, May 24, 2026. Yesterday's high temperature of 80 degrees occurred at 4:50 p.m. The normal high is 77. Yesterday's low temperature of 59 degrees occurred at 11:59 p.m. The normal low is 56. 0.07 inches of precipitation fell yesterday, which brings the monthly total to 1.21 inches. This is 2.47 inches below the normal amount of 3.68 inches for May. The total precipitation for the year now stands at 13.96 inches, which is 0.45 inches below normal. There were no heating degree days yesterday, which is 3 below normal. This leaves the monthly total at 145, which is 25 above normal. The yearly total since July 1st is 5,109, which is 477 below normal. There were 5 cooling degree days yesterday, which is 1 above normal. This brings the monthly total to 28, which is minus 28 below normal. The yearly total since January 1st is 76, which is 6 above normal. Yesterday the maximum wind observed was 15 miles an hour from the northeast. The highest wind gust observed was 23 miles per hour from the northeast, which occurred at 12:31 p.m. The average wind speed was less than 5 miles per hour yesterday. The normal high temperature for today is 77 degrees, and the normal low is 56. The record high for today is 93, which occurred in 1911, and the record low is 30, which occurred in 1925. Sunrise today is at 5:34 a.m. and sunset is at 8:18 p.m. And now a discussion of hazardous weather conditions for the following county, Knox, Illinois. This hazardous weather outlook is for central Illinois, east central Illinois, southeast Illinois, and west central Illinois. For today and tonight, no hazardous weather is expected at this time. For Tuesday through Sunday, a few thunderstorms are expected late Tuesday through Wednesday, then again Friday into Saturday. The threat for severe weather is low. Spotter information statement, spotter activation is not anticipated through tonight. The time is currently 5:03 a.m. Central Daylight Time. 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Now for the official National Weather Service forecast for Galesburg and surrounding areas of central and northwest Illinois. Today, sunny. Highs in the mid-80s. South winds 5 to 10 miles an hour. Tonight, mostly clear. Lows in the upper 50s. South winds 5 to 10 miles an hour. Tuesday, mostly sunny. Highs in the mid-80s. Southeast winds around 5 miles an hour. Tuesday night, mostly cloudy. Lows in the lower 60s. Southeast winds around 5 miles an hour until midnight, becoming light and variable. Wednesday, partly sunny. Highs in the mid-80s. East winds 5 to 10 miles an hour. Wednesday night, mostly clear until midnight, then becoming partly cloudy. Lows around 60. Thursday, mostly sunny. Highs in the upper 80s. Thursday night through Saturday, mostly cloudy. Lows around 60. Highs around 80. Saturday night and Sunday, partly cloudy. Lows in the mid-50s. Highs around 80. Again, the forecast for Galesburg and surrounding areas of central and northwest Illinois for today, sunny. Highs in the mid-80s. South winds 5 to 10 miles an hour. And now a discussion of hazardous weather conditions for the following county, Knox, Illinois. This hazardous weather outlook is for central Illinois, east central Illinois, southeast Illinois, and west central Illinois. For today and tomorrow.

Night. No hazardous weather is expected at this time. For Tuesday through Sunday, a few thunderstorms are expected late Tuesday through Wednesday, then again Friday into Saturday. The threat for severe weather is low. Spotter information statement. Spotter activation is not anticipated through tonight. The time is currently 5:05 a.m. Central Daylight Time. 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Now for the official National Weather Service forecast for Galesburg and surrounding areas of central and northwest Illinois. Today, sunny. Highs in the mid-80s. South winds 5 to 10 miles an hour. Tonight, mostly clear. Lows in the upper 50s. South winds 5 to 10 miles an hour. Tuesday, mostly sunny. Highs in the mid-80s. Southeast winds around 5 miles an hour. Tuesday night, mostly cloudy. Lows in the lower 60s. Southeast winds around 5 miles an hour until midnight, becoming light and variable. Wednesday, partly sunny. Highs in the mid-80s. East winds 5 to 10 miles an hour. Wednesday night, mostly clear until midnight, then becoming partly cloudy. Lows around 60. Thursday, mostly sunny. Highs in the upper 80s. Thursday night through Saturday, mostly cloudy. Lows around 60. Highs around 80. Saturday night and Sunday, partly cloudy. Lows in the mid-50s. Highs around 80. Again, the forecast for Galesburg and surrounding areas of central and northwest Illinois for today, sunny. Highs in the mid-80s. South winds 5 to 10 miles an hour. At 5 a.m. in Galesburg, skies were clear. The temperature was 54 degrees, the dew point was 50, and the relative humidity was 88%. The wind was calm. The pressure was 30.12 inches and rising. Elsewhere around the area, it was clear, and temperatures were around 60 degrees. And once again at 5 a.m. in Galesburg, under clear skies, the temperature was 54. Looking elsewhere around the Midwest at 5 a.m., Chicago was partly cloudy, and 59. Indianapolis was partly cloudy, and 56. St. Louis was partly cloudy, and 59. Kansas City was partly cloudy, and 56. Des Moines was cloudy, and 66. Milwaukee was partly cloudy, and 58. And now a discussion of hazardous weather conditions for the following county, Knox, Illinois. This hazardous weather outlook is for Central Illinois, East Central Illinois, Southeast Illinois, and West Central Illinois. For today and tonight, no hazardous weather is expected at this time. For Tuesday through Sunday, a few thunderstorms are expected late Tuesday through Wednesday, then again Friday into Saturday. The threat for severe weather is low. Spotter information statement. Spotter activation is not anticipated through tonight. The time is currently 5:08 a.m. Central Daylight Time. 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Now for the official National Weather Service forecast for Galesburg and surrounding areas of central and northwest Illinois. Today, sunny. Highs in the mid-80s. South winds 5 to 10 miles an hour. Tonight, mostly clear. Lows in the upper 50s. South winds 5 to 10 miles an hour. Tuesday, mostly sunny. Highs in the mid-80s. Southeast winds around 5 miles an hour. Tuesday night, mostly cloudy. Lows in the lower 60s. Southeast winds around 5 miles an hour until midnight, becoming light and variable. Wednesday, partly sunny. Highs in the mid-80s. East winds 5 to 10 miles an hour. Wednesday night, mostly clear until midnight, then becoming partly cloudy. Lows around 60. Thursday, mostly sunny. Highs in the upper 80s. Thursday night through Saturday, mostly cloudy. Lows around 60. Highs around 80. Saturday night and Sunday, partly cloudy. Lows in the mid-50s. Highs around 80. Again, the forecast for Galesburg and surrounding areas of central and northwest Illinois for today, sunny. Highs in the mid-80s. South wind.

5 to 10 miles an hour. At 5 a.m. in Galesburg, skies were clear. The temperature was 54 degrees, the dew point was 50, and the relative humidity was 88%. The wind was calm. The pressure was 30.12 inches and rising. Elsewhere around the area, it was clear, and temperatures were around 60 degrees. And once again at 5 a.m. in Galesburg, under clear skies, the temperature was 54. Looking elsewhere around the Midwest at 5 a.m., Chicago was partly cloudy, and 59. Indianapolis was partly cloudy, and 56. St. Louis was partly cloudy, and 59. Kansas City was partly cloudy, and 56. Des Moines was cloudy, and 66. Milwaukee was partly cloudy, and 58. And now a discussion of hazardous weather conditions for the following county, Knox, Illinois. This hazardous weather outlook is for Central Illinois, East Central Illinois, Southeast Illinois, and West Central Illinois. For today and tonight, no hazardous weather is expected at this time. For Tuesday through Sunday, a few thunderstorms are expected late Tuesday through Wednesday, then again Friday into Saturday. The threat for severe weather is low. Spotter information statement. Spotter activation is not anticipated through tonight. The time is currently 5:11 a.m. Central Daylight Time. 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Now for the official National Weather Service forecast for Galesburg and surrounding areas of central and northwest Illinois. Today, sunny. Highs in the mid-80s. South winds 5 to 10 miles an hour. Tonight, mostly clear. Lows in the upper 50s. South winds 5 to 10 miles an hour. Tuesday, mostly sunny. Highs in the mid-80s. Southeast winds around 5 miles an hour. Tuesday night, mostly cloudy. Lows in the lower 60s. Southeast winds around 5 miles an hour until midnight, becoming light and variable. Wednesday, partly sunny. Highs in the mid-80s. East winds 5 to 10 miles an hour. Wednesday night, mostly clear until midnight, then becoming partly cloudy. Lows around 60. Thursday, mostly sunny. Highs in the upper 80s. Thursday night through Saturday, mostly cloudy. Lows around 60. Highs around 80. Saturday night and Sunday, partly cloudy. Lows in the mid-50s. Highs around 80. Again, the forecast for Galesburg and surrounding areas of central and northwest Illinois for today, sunny. Highs in the mid-80s. South winds 5 to 10 miles an hour. At 5 a.m. in Galesburg, skies were clear. The temperature was 54 degrees, the dew point was 50, and the relative humidity was 88%. The wind was calm. The pressure was 30.12 inches and rising. Elsewhere around the area, it was clear, and temperatures were around 60 degrees. And once again at 5 a.m. in Galesburg, under clear skies, the temperature was 54. Looking elsewhere around the Midwest at 5 a.m., Chicago was partly cloudy, and 59. Indianapolis was partly cloudy, and 56. St. Louis was partly cloudy, and 59. Kansas City was partly cloudy, and 56. Des Moines was cloudy, and 66. Milwaukee was partly cloudy, and 58. 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Programming originates from NOAA's National Weather Service office in Lincoln. KZZ66 serves the following counties: Henry, Knox, Mercer, and Warren. KZZ66 is part of the All Hazards Network of NOAA Weather Radio. And now a discussion of hazardous weather conditions for the following county, Knox, Illinois. This hazardous weather outlook is for Central Illinois, East Central Illinois, Southeast Illinois, and West Central Illinois. For today and tonight, no hazardous weather is expected at this time. For Tuesday through Sunday, a few thunderstorms are expected late Tuesday through Wednesday, then again Friday into Saturday. The threat for severe weather is low. Spotter information statement. Spotter activation is not anticipated.

dissipated through tonight. The Peoria, Illinois climate summary for yesterday, May 24, 2026. Yesterday's high temperature of 80 degrees occurred at 4:50 p.m. The normal high is 77. Yesterday's low temperature of 59 degrees occurred at 11:59 p.m. The normal low is 56. 0.07 inches of precipitation fell yesterday, which brings the monthly total to 1.21 inches. This is 2.47 inches below the normal amount of 3.68 inches for May. The total precipitation for the year now stands at 13.96 inches, which is 0.45 inches below normal. There were no heating degree days yesterday, which is 3 below normal. This leaves the monthly total at 145, which is 25 above normal. The yearly total since July 1st is 5,109, which is 477 below normal. There were 5 cooling degree days yesterday, which is 1 above normal. This brings the monthly total to 28, which is minus 28 below normal. The yearly total since January 1st is 76, which is 6 above normal. Yesterday the maximum wind observed was 15 miles an hour from the northeast. The highest wind gust observed was 23 miles per hour from the northeast, which occurred at 12:31 p.m. The average wind speed was less than 5 miles per hour yesterday. The normal high temperature for today is 77 degrees, and the normal low is 56. The record high for today is 93, which occurred in 1911, and the record low is 30, which occurred in 1925. Sunrise today is at 5:34 a.m. and sunset is at 8:18 p.m. And now a discussion of hazardous weather conditions for the following county, Knox, Illinois. This hazardous weather outlook is for Central Illinois, East Central Illinois, Southeast Illinois, and West Central Illinois. For today and tonight, no hazardous weather is expected at this time. For Tuesday through Sunday, a few thunderstorms are expected late Tuesday through Wednesday, then again Friday into Saturday. The threat for severe weather is low. Spotter information statement. Spotter activation is not anticipated through tonight. The time is currently 5:17 a.m. Central Daylight Time. 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Now for the official National Weather Service forecast for Galesburg and surrounding areas of central and northwest Illinois. Today, sunny. Highs in the mid-80s. South winds 5 to 10 miles an hour. Tonight, mostly clear. Lows in the upper 50s. South winds 5 to 10 miles an hour. Tuesday, mostly sunny. Highs in the mid-80s. Southeast winds around 5 miles an hour. Tuesday night, mostly cloudy. Lows in the lower 60s. Southeast winds around 5 miles an hour until midnight, becoming light and variable. Wednesday, partly sunny. Highs in the mid-80s. East winds 5 to 10 miles an hour. Wednesday night, mostly clear until midnight, then becoming partly cloudy. Lows around 60. Thursday, mostly sunny. Highs in the upper 80s. Thursday night through Saturday, mostly cloudy. Lows around 60. Highs around 80. Saturday night and Sunday, partly cloudy. Lows in the mid-50s. Highs around 80. Again, the forecast for Galesburg and surrounding areas of central and northwest Illinois for today, sunny. Highs in the mid-80s. South winds 5 to 10 miles an hour. At 5 a.m. in Galesburg, skies were clear. The temperature was 54 degrees, the dew point was 50, and the relative humidity was 88%. The wind was calm. The pressure was 30.12 inches and rising. Elsewhere around the area, it was clear, and temperatures were around 60 degrees. And once again at 5 a.m. in Galesburg, under clear skies, the temperature was 54. Looking elsewhere around the Midwest at 5 a.m., Chicago was partly cloudy, and 59. Indianapolis was partly cloudy, and 56. St. Louis was partly cloudy, and 59. Kansas City was partly cloudy, and 56. Des Moines was cloudy, and 66. Milwaukee was partly cloudy, and 58. And now a discussion of hazardous weather conditions for the following county, Knox.

High is 77. Yesterday's low temperature of 59 degrees occurred at 11:59 p.m. The normal low is 56. 0.07 inches of precipitation fell yesterday, which brings the monthly total to 1.21 inches. This is 2.47 inches below the normal amount of 3.68 inches for May. The total precipitation for the year now stands at 13.96 inches, which is 0.45 inches below normal. There were no heating degree days yesterday, which is 3 below normal. This leaves the monthly total at 145, which is 25 above normal. The yearly total since July 1st is 5,109, which is 477 below normal. There were 5 cooling degree days yesterday, which is 1 above normal. This brings the monthly total to 28, which is minus 28 below normal. The yearly total since January 1st is 76, which is 6 above normal. Yesterday the maximum wind observed was 15 miles an hour from the northeast. The highest wind gust observed was 23 miles per hour from the northeast, which occurred at 12:31 p.m. The average wind speed was less than 5 miles per hour yesterday. The normal high temperature for today is 77 degrees, and the normal low is 56. The record high for today is 93, which occurred in 1911, and the record low is 30, which occurred in 1925. Sunrise today is at 5:34 a.m. and sunset is at 8:18 p.m. You are listening to NOAA Weather Radio All Hazards, station KZZ66 in Galesburg. Now for the official National Weather Service forecast for Galesburg and surrounding areas of central and northwest Illinois. Today, sunny. Highs in the mid-80s. South winds 5 to 10 miles an hour. Tonight, mostly clear. Lows in the upper 50s. South winds 5 to 10 miles an hour. Tuesday, mostly sunny. Highs in the mid-80s. Southeast winds around 5 miles an hour. Tuesday night, mostly cloudy. Lows in the lower 60s. Southeast winds around 5 miles an hour until midnight, becoming light and variable. Wednesday, partly sunny. Highs in the mid-80s. East winds 5 to 10 miles an hour. Wednesday night, mostly clear until midnight, then becoming partly cloudy. Lows around 60. Thursday, mostly sunny. Highs in the upper 80s. Thursday night through Saturday, mostly cloudy. Lows around 60. Highs around 80. Saturday night and Sunday, partly cloudy. Lows in the mid-50s. Lows around 60. Highs around 80. Saturday night and Sunday, partly cloudy. Lows in the mid-50s. Highs around 80. Again, the forecast for Galesburg and surrounding areas of central and northwest Illinois for today, sunny. Highs in the mid-80s. South winds 5 to 10 miles an hour. At 5 a.m. in Galesburg, skies were clear. The temperature was 54 degrees, the dew point was 50, and the relative humidity was 88%. The wind was calm. The pressure was 30.12 inches and rising. Elsewhere around the area, it was clear, and temperatures were around 60 degrees. And once again at 5 a.m. in Galesburg, under clear skies, the temperature was 54. Looking elsewhere around the Midwest at 5 a.m., Chicago was partly cloudy, and 59. Indianapolis was partly cloudy, and 56. St. Louis was partly cloudy, and 59. Kansas City was partly cloudy, and 56. Des Moines was cloudy, and 66. Milwaukee was partly cloudy, and 58. And now a discussion of hazardous weather conditions for the following county, Knox, Illinois. This hazardous weather outlook is for Central Illinois, East Central Illinois, Southeast Illinois, and West Central Illinois. For today and tonight, no hazardous weather is expected at this time. For Tuesday through Sunday, a few thunderstorms are expected late Tuesday through Wednesday, then again Friday into Saturday. The threat for severe weather is low. Spotter information statement. Spotter activation is not anticipated through tonight. The time is currently 5:34 a.m. Central Daylight Time. 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

night, mostly clear until midnight, then becoming partly cloudy. Lows around 60. Thursday, mostly sunny. Highs in the upper 80s. Thursday night through Saturday, mostly cloudy. Lows around 60. Highs around 80. Saturday night and Sunday, partly cloudy. Lows in the mid-50s. Highs around 80. Again, the forecast for Galesburg and surrounding areas of central and northwest Illinois for today, sunny. Highs in the mid-80s. South winds 5 to 10 miles an hour. At 5 a.m. in Galesburg, skies were clear. The temperature was 54 degrees, the dew point was 50, and the relative humidity was 88%. The wind was calm. The pressure was 30.12 inches and rising. Elsewhere around the area, it was clear, and temperatures were around 60 degrees. And once again at 5 a.m. in Galesburg, under clear skies, the temperature was 54. Looking elsewhere around the Midwest at 5 a.m., Chicago was partly cloudy, and 59. Indianapolis was partly cloudy, and 56. St. Louis was partly cloudy, and 59. Kansas City was partly cloudy, and 56. Des Moines was cloudy, and 66. Milwaukee was partly cloudy, and 58. And now a discussion of hazardous weather conditions for the following county, Knox, Illinois. This hazardous weather outlook is for Central Illinois, East Central Illinois, Southeast Illinois, and West Central Illinois. For today and tonight, no hazardous weather is expected at this time. For Tuesday through Sunday, a few thunderstorms are expected late Tuesday through Wednesday, then again Friday into Saturday. The threat for severe weather is low. Spotter information statement. Spotter activation is not anticipated through tonight. The time is currently 5:37 a.m. Central Daylight Time. 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Now for the official National Weather Service forecast for Galesburg and surrounding areas of central and northwest Illinois. Today, sunny. Highs in the mid-80s. South winds 5 to 10 miles an hour. Tonight, mostly clear. Lows in the upper 50s. South winds 5 to 10 miles an hour. Tuesday, mostly sunny. Highs in the mid-80s. Southeast winds around 5 miles an hour. Tuesday night, mostly cloudy. Lows in the lower 60s. Southeast winds around 5 miles an hour until midnight, becoming light and variable. Wednesday, partly sunny. Highs in the mid-80s. East winds 5 to 10 miles an hour. Wednesday night, mostly clear until midnight, then becoming partly cloudy. Lows around 60. Thursday, mostly sunny. Highs in the upper 80s. Thursday night through Saturday, mostly cloudy. Lows around 60. Highs around 80. Saturday night and Sunday, partly cloudy. Lows in the mid-50s. Highs around 80. Again, the forecast for Galesburg and surrounding areas of central and northwest Illinois for today, sunny. Highs in the mid-80s. South winds 5 to 10 miles an hour. At 5 a.m. in Galesburg, skies were clear. The temperature was 54 degrees, the dew point was 50, and the relative humidity was 88%. The wind was calm. The pressure was 30.12 inches and rising. Elsewhere around the area, it was clear, and temperatures were around 60 degrees. And once again at 5 a.m. in Galesburg, under clear skies, the temperature was 54. Looking elsewhere around the Midwest at 5 a.m., Chicago was partly cloudy, and 59. Indianapolis was partly cloudy, and 56. St. Louis was partly cloudy, and 59. Kansas City was partly cloudy, and 56. Des Moines was cloudy, and 66. Milwaukee was partly cloudy, and 58. And now a discussion of hazardous weather conditions for the following county, Knox, Illinois. This hazardous weather outlook is for Central Illinois, East Central Illinois, Southeast Illinois, and West Central Illinois. For today and tonight, no hazardous weather is expected at this time.
For Tuesday through Sunday, a few thunderstorms are expected late Tuesday through Wednesday, then again Friday into

Saturday. The threat for severe weather is low. Spotter information statement. Spotter activation is not anticipated through tonight. The time is currently 5:41 a.m. Central Daylight Time. 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Now for the official National Weather Service forecast for Galesburg and surrounding areas of central and northwest Illinois. Today, sunny. Highs in the mid-80s. South winds 5 to 10 miles an hour. Tonight, mostly clear. Lows in the upper 50s. South winds 5 to 10 miles an hour. Tuesday, mostly sunny. Highs in the mid-80s. Southeast winds around 5 miles an hour. Tuesday night, mostly cloudy. Lows in the lower 60s. Southeast winds around 5 miles an hour until midnight, becoming light and variable. Wednesday, partly sunny. Highs in the mid-80s. East winds 5 to 10 miles an hour. Wednesday night, mostly clear until midnight, then becoming partly cloudy. Lows around 60. Thursday, mostly sunny. Highs in the upper 80s. Thursday night through Saturday, mostly cloudy. Lows around 60. Highs around 80. Saturday night and Sunday, partly cloudy. Lows in the mid-50s. Highs around 80. Again, the forecast for Galesburg and surrounding areas of central and northwest Illinois for today, sunny. Highs in the mid-80s. South winds 5 to 10 miles an hour. At 5 a.m. in Galesburg, skies were clear. The temperature was 54 degrees, the dew point was 50, and the relative humidity was 88%. The wind was calm. The pressure was 30.12 inches and rising. Elsewhere around the area, it was clear, and temperatures were around 60 degrees. And once again at 5 a.m. in Galesburg, under clear skies, the temperature was 54. Looking elsewhere around the Midwest at 5 a.m., Chicago was partly cloudy, and 59. Indianapolis was partly cloudy, and 56. St. Louis was partly cloudy, and 59. Kansas City was partly cloudy, and 56. Des Moines was cloudy, and 66. Milwaukee was partly cloudy, and 58. And now a discussion of hazardous weather conditions for the following county, Knox, Illinois. This hazardous weather outlook is for Central Illinois, East Central Illinois, Southeast Illinois, and West Central Illinois. For today and tonight, no hazardous weather is expected at this time. For Tuesday through Sunday, a few thunderstorms are expected late Tuesday through Wednesday, then again Friday into Saturday. The threat for severe weather is low. Spotter information statement. Spotter activation is not anticipated through tonight. The time is currently 5:44 a.m. Central Daylight Time. 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Now for the official National Weather Service forecast for Galesburg and surrounding areas of central and northwest Illinois. Today, sunny. Highs in the mid-80s. South winds 5 to 10 miles an hour. Tonight, mostly clear. Lows in the upper 50s. South winds 5 to 10 miles an hour. Tuesday, mostly sunny. Highs in the mid-80s. Southeast winds around 5 miles an hour. Tuesday night, mostly cloudy. Lows in the lower 60s. Southeast winds around 5 miles an hour until midnight, becoming light and variable. Wednesday, partly sunny. Highs in the mid-80s. East winds 5 to 10 miles an hour. Wednesday night, mostly clear until midnight, then becoming partly cloudy. Lows around 60. Thursday, mostly sunny. Highs in the upper 80s. Thursday night through Saturday, mostly cloudy. Lows around 60. Highs around 80. Saturday night and Sunday, partly cloudy. Lows in the mid-50s. Highs around 80. Again, the forecast for Galesburg and surrounding areas of central and northwest Illinois for today, sunny. Highs in the mid-80s. South winds 5 to 10 miles an hour. The Peoria, Illinois climate summary for yesterday, May 24, 2026. Yesterday's high temperature

80 degrees occurred at 4:50 p.m. The normal high is 77. Yesterday's low temperature of 59 degrees occurred at 11:59 p.m. The normal low is 56. 0.07 inches of precipitation fell yesterday, which brings the monthly total to 1.21 inches. This is 2.47 inches below the normal amount of 3.68 inches for May. The total precipitation for the year now stands at 13.96 inches, which is 0.45 inches below normal. There were no heating degree days yesterday, which is 3 below normal. This leaves the monthly total at 145, which is 25 above normal. The yearly total since July 1st is 5,109, which is 477 below normal. There were 5 cooling degree days yesterday, which is 1 above normal. This brings the monthly total to 28, which is minus 28 below normal. The yearly total since January 1st is 76, which is 6 above normal. Yesterday the maximum wind observed was 15 miles an hour from the northeast. The highest wind gust observed was 23 miles per hour from the northeast, which occurred at 12:31 p.m. The average wind speed was less than 5 miles per hour yesterday. The normal high temperature for today is 77 degrees, and the normal low is 56. The record high for today is 93, which occurred in 1911, and the record low is 30, which occurred in 1925. Sunrise today is at 5:34 a.m. and sunset is at 8:18 p.m. At 5 a.m. in Galesburg, skies were clear. The temperature was 54 degrees, the dew point was 50, and the relative humidity was 88%. The wind was calm. The pressure was 30.12 inches and rising. Elsewhere around the area, it was clear, and temperatures were around 60 degrees. And once again at 5 a.m. in Galesburg, under clear skies, the temperature was 54. Looking elsewhere around the Midwest at 5 a.m., Chicago was partly cloudy, and 59. Indianapolis was partly cloudy, and 56. St. Louis was partly cloudy, and 59. Kansas City was partly cloudy, and 56. Des Moines was cloudy, and 66. Milwaukee was partly cloudy, and 58. And now a discussion of hazardous weather conditions for the following county, Knox, Illinois. This hazardous weather outlook is for Central Illinois, East Central Illinois, Southeast Illinois, and West Central Illinois. For today and tonight, no hazardous weather is expected at this time. For Tuesday through Sunday, a few thunderstorms are expected late Tuesday through Wednesday, then again Friday into Saturday. The threat for severe weather is low. Spotter information statement. Spotter activation is not anticipated through tonight. The time is currently 5:48 a.m. Central Daylight Time. 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Now for the official National Weather Service forecast for Galesburg and surrounding areas of central and northwest Illinois. Today, sunny. Highs in the mid-80s. South winds 5 to 10 miles an hour. Tonight, mostly clear. Lows in the upper 50s. South winds 5 to 10 miles an hour. Tuesday, mostly sunny. Highs in the mid-80s. Southeast winds around 5 miles an hour. Tuesday night, mostly cloudy. Lows in the lower 60s. Southeast winds around 5 miles an hour until midnight, becoming light and variable. Wednesday, partly sunny. Highs in the mid-80s. East winds 5 to 10 miles an hour. Wednesday night, mostly clear until midnight, then becoming partly cloudy. Lows around 60. Thursday, mostly sunny. Highs in the upper 80s. Thursday night through Saturday, mostly cloudy. Lows around 60. Highs around 80. Saturday night and Sunday, partly cloudy. Lows in the mid-50s. Highs around 80. Again, the forecast for Galesburg and surrounding areas of central and northwest Illinois for today, sunny. Highs in the mid-80s. South winds 5 to 10 miles an hour. At 5 a.m. in Galesburg, skies were clear. The temperature was 54 degrees, the dew point was 50, and the relative humidity was 88%. The wind was calm. The pressure was 30.12.

inches and rising. Elsewhere around the area, it was clear, and temperatures were around 60 degrees. And once again at 5 a.m. in Galesburg, under clear skies, the temperature was 54. Looking elsewhere around the Midwest at 5 a.m., Chicago was partly cloudy, and 59. Indianapolis was partly cloudy, and 56. St. Louis was partly cloudy, and 59. Kansas City was partly cloudy, and 56. Des Moines was cloudy, and 66. Milwaukee was partly cloudy, and 58. And now a discussion of hazardous weather conditions for the following county, Knox, Illinois. This hazardous weather outlook is for Central Illinois, East Central Illinois, Southeast Illinois, and West Central Illinois. For today and tonight, no hazardous weather is expected at this time. For Tuesday through Sunday, a few thunderstorms are expected late Tuesday through Wednesday, then again Friday into Saturday. The threat for severe weather is low. Spotter information statement. Spotter activation is not anticipated through tonight. The time is currently 5:52 a.m. Central Daylight Time. 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Now for the official National Weather Service forecast for Galesburg and surrounding areas of central and northwest Illinois. Today, sunny. Highs in the mid-80s. South winds 5 to 10 miles an hour. Tonight, mostly clear. Lows in the upper 50s. South winds 5 to 10 miles an hour. Tuesday, mostly sunny. Highs in the mid-80s. Southeast winds around 5 miles an hour. Tuesday night, mostly cloudy. Lows in the lower 60s. Southeast winds around 5 miles an hour until midnight, becoming light and variable. Wednesday, partly sunny. Highs in the mid-80s. East winds 5 to 10 miles an hour. Wednesday night, mostly clear until midnight, then becoming partly cloudy. Lows around 60. Thursday, mostly sunny. Highs in the upper 80s. Thursday night through Saturday, mostly cloudy. Lows around 60. Highs around 80. Saturday night and Sunday, partly cloudy. Lows in the mid-50s. Highs around 80. Again, the forecast for Galesburg and surrounding areas of central and northwest Illinois for today, sunny. Highs in the mid-80s. South winds 5 to 10 miles an hour. At 5 a.m. in Galesburg, skies were clear. The temperature was 54 degrees, the dew point was 50, and the relative humidity was 88%. The wind was calm. The pressure was 30.12 inches and rising. Elsewhere around the area, it was clear, and temperatures were around 60 degrees. And once again at 5 a.m. in Galesburg, under clear skies, the temperature was 54. Looking elsewhere around the Midwest at 5 a.m., Chicago was partly cloudy, and 59. Indianapolis was partly cloudy, and 56. St. Louis was partly cloudy, and 59. Kansas City was partly cloudy, and 56. Des Moines was cloudy, and 66. Milwaukee was partly cloudy, and 58. And now a discussion of hazardous weather conditions for the following county, Knox, Illinois. This hazardous weather outlook is for Central Illinois, East Central Illinois, Southeast Illinois, and West Central Illinois. For today and tonight, no hazardous weather is expected at this time. For Tuesday through Sunday, a few thunderstorms are expected late Tuesday through Wednesday, then again Friday into Saturday. The threat for severe weather is low. Spotter information statement. Spotter activation is not anticipated through tonight. The time is currently 5:55 a.m. Central Daylight Time. 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Now for the official National Weather Service forecast for Galesburg and surrounding areas of central and northwest Illinois. Today, sunny. Highs in the mid-80s. South winds 5 to 10 miles an hour. Tonight, mostly clear. Lows in the upper 50s. South winds 5 to 10 miles an hour. Tuesday, mostly sunny. Highs in the mid-80s. Southeast winds around 5 miles an hour. Tuesday night.

mostly cloudy. Lows in the lower 60s. Southeast winds around 5 miles an hour until midnight, becoming light and variable. Wednesday, partly sunny. Highs in the mid-80s. East winds 5 to 10 miles an hour. Wednesday night, mostly clear until midnight, then becoming partly cloudy. Lows around 60. Thursday, mostly sunny. Highs in the upper 80s. Thursday night through Saturday, mostly cloudy. Lows around 60. Highs around 80. Saturday night and Sunday, partly cloudy. Lows in the mid-50s. Highs around 80. Again, the forecast for Galesburg and surrounding areas of central and northwest Illinois for today, sunny. Highs in the mid-80s. South winds 5 to 10 miles an hour. At 5 a.m. in Galesburg, skies were clear. The temperature was 54 degrees, the dew point was 50, and the relative humidity was 88%. The wind was calm. The pressure was 30.12 inches and rising. Elsewhere around the area, it was clear, and temperatures were around 60 degrees. And once again at 5 a.m. in Galesburg, under clear skies, the temperature was 54. Looking elsewhere around the Midwest at 5 a.m., Chicago was partly cloudy and 59. Indianapolis was partly cloudy and 56. St. Louis was partly cloudy and 59. Kansas City was partly cloudy and 56. Des Moines was cloudy and 66. Milwaukee was partly cloudy and 58. And now a discussion of hazardous weather conditions for the following county, Knox, Illinois. This hazardous weather outlook is for Central Illinois, East Central Illinois, Southeast Illinois, and West Central Illinois. For today and tonight, no hazardous weather is expected at this time. For Tuesday through Sunday, a few thunderstorms are expected late Tuesday through Wednesday, then again Friday into Saturday. The threat for severe weather is low. Spotter information statement. Spotter activation is not anticipated through tonight. The time is currently 5:58 a.m. Central Daylight Time. 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Now for the official National Weather Service forecast for Galesburg and surrounding areas of central and northwest Illinois. Today, sunny. Highs in the mid-80s. South winds 5 to 10 miles an hour. Tonight, mostly clear. Lows in the upper 50s. South winds 5 to 10 miles an hour. Tuesday, mostly sunny. Highs in the mid-80s. Southeast winds around 5 miles an hour. Tuesday night, mostly cloudy. Lows in the lower 60s. Southeast winds around 5 miles an hour until midnight, becoming light and variable. Wednesday, partly sunny. Highs in the mid-80s. East winds 5 to 10 miles an hour. Wednesday night, mostly clear until midnight, then becoming partly cloudy. Lows around 60. Thursday, mostly sunny. Highs in the upper 80s. Thursday night through Saturday, mostly cloudy. Lows around 60. Highs around 80. Saturday night and Sunday, partly cloudy. Lows in the mid-50s. Highs around 80. Again, the forecast for Galesburg and surrounding areas of central and northwest Illinois for today, sunny. Highs in the mid-80s. South winds 5 to 10 miles an hour. At 5 a.m. in Galesburg, skies were clear. The temperature was 54 degrees, the dew point was 50, and the relative humidity was 88%. The wind was calm. The pressure was 30.12 inches and rising. Elsewhere around the area, it was clear, and temperatures were around 60 degrees. And once again at 5 a.m. in Galesburg, under clear skies, the temperature was 54. The Peoria, Illinois climate summary for yesterday, May 24, 2026. Yesterday's high temperature of 80 degrees occurred at 4:50 p.m. The normal high is 77. Yesterday's low temperature of 59 degrees occurred at 11:59 p.m. The normal low is 56. 0.07 inches of precipitation fell yesterday, which brings the monthly total to 1.21 inches. This is 2.47 inches below the normal amount of 3.68 inches.

for May. The total precipitation for the year now stands at 13.96 inches, which is 0.45 inches below normal. There were no heating degree days yesterday, which is 3 below normal. This leaves the monthly total at 145, which is 25 above normal. The yearly total since July 1st is 5,109, which is 477 below normal. There were 5 cooling degree days yesterday, which is 1 above normal. This brings the monthly total to 28, which is minus 28 below normal. The yearly total since January 1st is 76, which is 6 above normal. Yesterday the maximum wind observed was 15 miles an hour from the northeast. The highest wind gust observed was 23 miles per hour from the northeast, which occurred at 12:31 p.m. The average wind speed was less than 5 miles per hour yesterday. The normal high temperature for today is 77 degrees, and the normal low is 56. The record high for today is 93, which occurred in 1911, and the record low is 30, which occurred in 1925. Sunrise today is at 5:34 a.m. and sunset is at 8:18 p.m. And now a discussion of hazardous weather conditions for the following county, Knox, Illinois. This hazardous weather outlook is for Central Illinois, East Central Illinois, Southeast Illinois, and West Central Illinois. For today and tonight, no hazardous weather is expected at this time. For Tuesday through Sunday, a few thunderstorms are expected late Tuesday through Wednesday, then again Friday into Saturday. The threat for severe weather is low. Spotter information statement. Spotter activation is not anticipated through tonight. The time is currently 6:02 a.m. Central Daylight Time. 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Now for the official National Weather Service forecast for Galesburg and surrounding areas of central and northwest Illinois. Today, sunny. Highs in the mid-80s. South winds 5 to 10 miles an hour. Tonight, mostly clear. Lows in the upper 50s. South winds 5 to 10 miles an hour. Tuesday, mostly sunny. Highs in the mid-80s. Southeast winds around 5 miles an hour. Tuesday night, mostly cloudy. Lows in the lower 60s. Southeast winds around 5 miles an hour until midnight, becoming light and variable. Wednesday, partly sunny. Highs in the mid-80s. East winds 5 to 10 miles an hour. Wednesday night, mostly clear until midnight, then becoming partly cloudy. Lows around 60. Thursday, mostly sunny. Highs in the upper 80s. Thursday night through Saturday, mostly cloudy. Lows around 60. Highs around 80. Saturday night and Sunday, partly cloudy. Lows in the mid-50s. Highs around 80. Again, the forecast for Galesburg and surrounding areas of central and northwest Illinois for today, sunny. Highs in the mid-80s. South winds 5 to 10 miles an hour. And now a discussion of hazardous weather conditions for the following county, Knox, Illinois. This hazardous weather outlook is for central Illinois, east central Illinois, southeast Illinois, and west central Illinois. For today and tonight, no hazardous weather is expected at this time. For Tuesday through Sunday, a few thunderstorms are expected late Tuesday through Wednesday, then again Friday into Saturday. The threat for severe weather is low. Spotter information statement. Spotter activation is not anticipated through tonight. The time is currently 6:04 a.m. Central Daylight Time. 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Now for the official National Weather Service forecast for Galesburg and surrounding areas of central and northwest Illinois. Today, sunny. Highs in the mid-80s. South winds 5 to 10 miles an hour. Tonight, mostly clear. Lows in the upper 50s. South winds 5 to 10 miles an hour. Tuesday, mostly sunny. Highs in the mid-80s. Southeast winds around 5 miles an hour. Tuesday night, mostly cloudy. Lows in the lower 60s. Southeast winds around 5 miles an hour until midnight, becoming light and variable. Wednesday, partly sunny. Highs in the mid-80s. East winds

5 to 10 miles an hour. Wednesday night, mostly clear until midnight, then becoming partly cloudy. Lows around 60. Thursday, mostly sunny. Highs in the upper 80s. Thursday night through Saturday, mostly cloudy. Lows around 60. Highs around 80. Saturday night and Sunday, partly cloudy. Lows in the mid-50s. Highs around 80. Again, the forecast for Galesburg and surrounding areas of central and northwest Illinois for today, sunny. Highs in the mid-80s. South winds 5 to 10 miles an hour. And now a discussion of hazardous weather conditions for the following county, Knox, Illinois. This hazardous weather outlook is for central Illinois, east central Illinois, southeast Illinois, and west central Illinois. For today and tonight, no hazardous weather is expected at this time. For Tuesday through Sunday, a few thunderstorms are expected late Tuesday through Wednesday, then again Friday into Saturday. The threat for severe weather is low. Spotter information statement. Spotter activation is not anticipated through tonight. The time is currently 6:07 a.m. Central Daylight Time. 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Now for the official National Weather Service forecast for Galesburg and surrounding areas of central and northwest Illinois. Today, sunny. Highs in the mid-80s. South winds 5 to 10 miles an hour. Tonight, mostly clear. Lows in the upper 50s. South winds 5 to 10 miles an hour. Tuesday, mostly sunny. Highs in the mid-80s. Southeast winds around 5 miles an hour. Tuesday night, mostly cloudy. Lows in the lower 60s. Southeast winds around 5 miles an hour until midnight, becoming light and variable. Wednesday, partly sunny. Highs in the mid-80s. East winds 5 to 10 miles an hour. Wednesday night, mostly clear until midnight, then becoming partly cloudy. Lows around 60. Thursday, mostly sunny. Highs in the upper 80s. Thursday night through Saturday, mostly cloudy. Lows around 60. Highs around 80. Saturday night and Sunday, partly cloudy. Lows in the mid-50s. Highs around 80. Again, the forecast for Galesburg and surrounding areas of central and northwest Illinois for today, sunny. Highs in the mid-80s. South winds 5 to 10 miles an hour. At 6 a.m. in Galesburg, skies were clear. The temperature was 52 degrees, the dew point was 52, and the relative humidity was 100%. The wind was calm. The pressure was 30.13 inches and rising. Elsewhere around the area, it was clear. It was 56 at Peoria, 55 at Moline, and 57 at Burlington. Quincy reported 60, Macomb reported 54, and Springfield reported 54. And once again at 6 a.m. in Galesburg, under clear skies, the temperature was 52. Looking elsewhere around the Midwest at 6 a.m., Chicago was partly cloudy, and 59. Indianapolis was partly cloudy, and 55. St. Louis was partly cloudy, and 58. Kansas City was partly cloudy, and 58. Des Moines was mostly cloudy, and 64. Milwaukee was partly cloudy, and 58. And now a discussion of hazardous weather conditions for the following county, Knox, Illinois. This hazardous weather outlook is for central Illinois, east central Illinois, southeast Illinois, and west central Illinois. For today and tonight, no hazardous weather is expected at this time. For Tuesday through Sunday, a few thunderstorms are expected late Tuesday through Wednesday, then again Friday into Saturday. The threat for severe weather is low. Spotter information statement. Spotter activation is not anticipated through tonight. The time is currently 6:10 a.m. Central Daylight Time. 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Now for the official National Weather Service forecast for Galesburg and surrounding areas of central and northwest Illinois. Today, sunny. Highs in the mid-80s. South winds 5 to 10 miles an hour. Tonight, mostly clear. Lows in the upper 50s.

South winds 5 to 10 miles an hour. Tuesday, mostly sunny. Highs in the mid-80s. Southeast winds around 5 miles an hour. Tuesday night, mostly cloudy. Lows in the lower 60s. Southeast winds around 5 miles an hour until midnight, becoming light and variable. Wednesday, partly sunny. Highs in the mid-80s. East winds 5 to 10 miles an hour. Wednesday night, mostly clear until midnight, then becoming partly cloudy. Lows around 60. Thursday, mostly sunny. Highs in the upper 80s. Thursday night through Saturday, mostly cloudy. Lows around 60. Highs around 80. Saturday night and Sunday, partly cloudy. Lows in the mid-50s. Highs around 80. Again, the forecast for Galesburg and surrounding areas of central and northwest Illinois for today, sunny. Highs in the mid-80s. South winds 5 to 10 miles an hour. At 6 a.m. in Galesburg, skies were clear. The temperature was 52 degrees, the dew point was 52, and the relative humidity was 100%. The wind was calm. The pressure was 30.13 inches and rising. Elsewhere around the area, it was clear. It was 56 at Peoria, 55 at Moline, and 57 at Burlington. Quincy reported 60, Macomb reported 54, and Springfield reported 54. And once again at 6 a.m. in Galesburg, under clear skies, the temperature was 52. Looking elsewhere around the Midwest at 6 a.m., Chicago was partly cloudy, and 59. Indianapolis was partly cloudy, and 55. St. Louis was partly cloudy, and 58. Kansas City was partly cloudy, and 58. Des Moines was mostly cloudy, and 64. Milwaukee was partly cloudy, and 58. And now a discussion of hazardous weather conditions for the following county, Knox, Illinois. This hazardous weather outlook is for central Illinois, east central Illinois, southeast Illinois, and west central Illinois. For today and tonight, no hazardous weather is expected at this time. For Tuesday through Sunday, a few thunderstorms are expected late Tuesday through Wednesday, then again Friday into Saturday. The threat for severe weather is low. Spotter information statement, spotter activation is not anticipated through tonight. The time is currently 6:13 a.m. Central Daylight Time. 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Now for the official National Weather Service forecast for Galesburg and surrounding areas of central and northwest Illinois. Today, sunny. Highs in the mid-80s. South winds 5 to 10 miles an hour. Tonight, mostly clear. Lows in the upper 50s. South winds 5 to 10 miles an hour. Tuesday, mostly sunny. Highs in the mid-80s. Southeast winds around 5 miles an hour. Tuesday night, mostly cloudy. Lows in the lower 60s. Southeast winds around 5 miles an hour until midnight, becoming light and variable. Wednesday, partly sunny. Highs in the mid-80s. East winds 5 to 10 miles an hour. Wednesday night, mostly clear until midnight, then becoming partly cloudy. Lows around 60. Thursday, mostly sunny. Highs in the upper 80s. Thursday night through Saturday, mostly cloudy. Lows around 60. Highs around 80. Saturday night and Sunday, partly cloudy. Lows in the mid-50s. Highs around 80. Again, the forecast for Galesburg and surrounding areas of central and northwest Illinois for today, sunny. Highs in the mid-80s. South winds 5 to 10 miles an hour. 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Programming originates from NOAA's National Weather Service office in Lincoln. KZZ66 serves the following counties: Henry, Knox, Mercer, and Warren. KZZ66 is part of the All Hazards Network of NOAA Weather Radio. The Peoria, Illinois climate summary for yesterday, May 24, 2026. Yesterday's high temperature of 80 degrees occurred at 4:50 p.m.

The normal high is 77. Yesterday's low temperature of 59 degrees occurred at 11:59 p.m. The normal low is 56. 0.07 inches of precipitation fell yesterday, which brings the monthly total to 1.21 inches. This is 2.47 inches below the normal amount of 3.68 inches for May. The total precipitation for the year now stands at 13.96 inches, which is 0.45 inches below normal. There were no heating degree days yesterday, which is 3 below normal. This leaves the monthly total at 145, which is 25 above normal. The yearly total since July 1st is 5,109, which is 477 below normal. There were 5 cooling degree days yesterday, which is 1 above normal. This brings the monthly total to 28, which is minus 28 below normal. The yearly total since January 1st is 76, which is 6 above normal. Yesterday the maximum wind observed was 15 miles an hour from the northeast. The highest wind gust observed was 23 miles per hour from the northeast, which occurred at 12:31 p.m. The average wind speed was less than 5 miles per hour yesterday. The normal high temperature for today is 77 degrees, and the normal low is 56. The record high for today is 93, which occurred in 1911, and the record low is 30, which occurred in 1925. Sunrise today is at 5:34 a.m. and sunset is at 8:18 p.m. At 6 a.m. in Galesburg, skies were clear. The temperature was 52 degrees, the dew point was 52, and the relative humidity was 100%. The wind was calm. The pressure was 30.13 inches and rising. Elsewhere around the area, it was clear. It was 56 at Peoria, 55 at Moline, and 57 at Burlington. Quincy reported 60, Macomb reported 54, and Springfield reported 54. And once again at 6 a.m. in Galesburg, under clear skies, the temperature was 52. Looking elsewhere around the Midwest at 6 a.m., Chicago was partly cloudy, and 59. Indianapolis was partly cloudy, and 55. St. Louis was partly cloudy, and 58. Kansas City was partly cloudy, and 58. Des Moines was mostly cloudy, and 64. Milwaukee was partly cloudy, and 58. And now a discussion of hazardous weather conditions for the following county, Knox, Illinois. This hazardous weather outlook is for Central Illinois, East Central Illinois, Southeast Illinois, and West Central Illinois. For today and tonight, no hazardous weather is expected at this time. For Tuesday through Sunday, a few thunderstorms are expected late Tuesday through Wednesday, then again Friday into Saturday. The threat for severe weather is low. Spotter information statement, spotter activation is not anticipated through tonight. The time is currently 6:19 a.m. Central Daylight Time. 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Now for the official National Weather Service forecast for Galesburg and surrounding areas of central and northwest Illinois. Today, sunny. Highs in the mid-80s. South winds 5 to 10 miles an hour. Tonight, mostly clear. Lows in the upper 50s. South winds 5 to 10 miles an hour. Tuesday, mostly sunny. Highs in the mid-80s. Southeast winds around 5 miles an hour. Tuesday night, mostly cloudy. Lows in the lower 60s. Southeast winds around 5 miles an hour until midnight, becoming light and variable. Wednesday, partly sunny. Highs in the mid-80s. East winds 5 to 10 miles an hour. Wednesday night, mostly clear until midnight, then becoming partly cloudy. Lows around 60. Thursday, mostly sunny. Highs in the upper 80s. Thursday night through Saturday, mostly cloudy. Lows around 60. Highs around 80. Saturday night and Sunday, partly cloudy. Lows in the mid-50s. Highs around 80. Again, the forecast for Galesburg and surrounding areas of central and northwest Illinois for today, sunny. Highs in the mid-80s. South winds 5 to 10 miles an hour. At 6 a.m. in Galesburg, skies were clear. The temperature was 52 degrees, the dew point was 52, and the relative

total to 1.21 inches. This is 2.47 inches below the normal amount of 3.68 inches for May. The total precipitation for the year now stands at 13.96 inches, which is 0.45 inches below normal. There were no heating degree days yesterday, which is 3 below normal. This leaves the monthly total at 145, which is 25 above normal. The yearly total since July 1st is 5,109, which is 477 below normal. There were 5 cooling degree days yesterday, which is 1 above normal. This brings the monthly total to 28, which is minus 28 below normal. The yearly total since January 1st is 76, which is 6 above normal. Yesterday the maximum wind observed was 15 miles an hour from the northeast. The highest wind gust observed was 23 miles per hour from the northeast, which occurred at 12:31 p.m. The average wind speed was less than 5 miles per hour yesterday. The normal high temperature for today is 77 degrees, and the normal low is 56. The record high for today is 93, which occurred in 1911, and the record low is 30, which occurred in 1925. Sunrise today is at 5:34 a.m. and sunset is at 8:18 p.m. At 6 a.m. in Galesburg, skies were clear. The temperature was 52 degrees, the dew point was 52, and the relative humidity was 100%. The wind was calm. The pressure was 30.13 inches and rising. Elsewhere around the area, it was clear. It was 56 at Peoria, 55 at Moline, and 57 at Burlington. Quincy reported 60, Macomb reported 54, and Springfield reported 54. And once again at 6 a.m. in Galesburg, under clear skies, the temperature was 52. Looking elsewhere around the Midwest at 6 a.m., Chicago was partly cloudy, and 59. Indianapolis was partly cloudy, and 55. St. Louis was partly cloudy, and 58. Kansas City was partly cloudy, and 58. Dallas was partly cloudy, and 55. St. Louis was partly cloudy, and 58. Kansas City was partly cloudy, and 58. Des Moines was mostly cloudy, and 64. Milwaukee was partly cloudy, and 58. And now a discussion of hazardous weather conditions for the following county, Knox, Illinois. This hazardous weather outlook is for Central Illinois, East Central Illinois, Southeast Illinois, and West Central Illinois. For today and tonight, no hazardous weather is expected at this time. For Tuesday through Sunday, a few thunderstorms are expected late Tuesday through Wednesday, then again Friday into Saturday. The threat for severe weather is low. Spotter information statement, spotter activation is not anticipated through tonight. The time is currently 6:33 a.m. Central Daylight Time. 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Now for the official National Weather Service forecast for Galesburg and surrounding areas of central and northwest Illinois. Today, sunny. Highs in the mid-80s. South winds 5 to 10 miles an hour. Tonight, mostly clear. Lows in the upper 50s. South winds 5 to 10 miles an hour. Tuesday, mostly sunny. Highs in the mid-80s. Southeast winds around 5 miles an hour. Tuesday night, mostly cloudy. Lows in the lower 60s. Southeast winds around 5 miles an hour until midnight, becoming light and variable. Wednesday, partly sunny. Highs in the mid-80s. East winds 5 to 10 miles an hour. Wednesday night, mostly clear until midnight, then becoming partly cloudy. Lows around 60. Thursday, mostly sunny. Highs in the upper 80s. Thursday night through Saturday, mostly cloudy. Lows around 60. Highs around 80. Saturday night and Sunday, partly cloudy. Lows in the mid-50s. Highs around 80. Again, the forecast for Galesburg and surrounding areas of central and northwest Illinois for today, sunny. Highs in the mid-80s. South winds 5 to 10 miles an hour. At 6 a.m. in Galesburg, skies were clear. The temperature was 52 degrees, the dew point was 52, and the relative humidity was 100%. The wind was calm.

Milwaukee was partly cloudy and 58. And now a discussion of hazardous weather conditions for the following county, Knox, Illinois. This hazardous weather outlook is for Central Illinois, East Central Illinois, Southeast Illinois, and West Central Illinois. For today and tonight, no hazardous weather is expected at this time. For Tuesday through Sunday, a few thunderstorms are expected late Tuesday through Wednesday, then again Friday into Saturday. The threat for severe weather is low. Spotter information statement, spotter activation is not anticipated through tonight. The time is currently 6:37 a.m. Central Daylight Time. 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Now for the official National Weather Service forecast for Galesburg and surrounding areas of central and northwest Illinois. Today, sunny. Highs in the mid-80s. South winds 5 to 10 miles an hour. Tonight, mostly clear. Lows in the upper 50s. South winds 5 to 10 miles an hour. Tuesday, mostly sunny. Highs in the mid-80s. Southeast winds around 5 miles an hour. Tuesday night, mostly cloudy. Lows in the lower 60s. Southeast winds around 5 miles an hour until midnight, becoming light and variable. Wednesday, partly sunny. Highs in the mid-80s. East winds 5 to 10 miles an hour. Wednesday night, mostly clear until midnight, then becoming partly cloudy. Lows around 60. Thursday, mostly sunny. Highs in the upper 80s. Thursday night through Saturday, mostly cloudy. Lows around 60. Highs around 80. Saturday night and Sunday, partly cloudy. Lows in the mid-50s. Highs around 80. Again, the forecast for Galesburg and surrounding areas of central and northwest Illinois for today, sunny. Highs in the mid-80s. South winds 5 to 10 miles an hour. At 6 a.m. in Galesburg, skies were clear. The temperature was 52 degrees, the dew point was 52, and the relative humidity was 100%. The wind was calm. The pressure was 30.13 inches and rising. Elsewhere around the area, it was clear. It was 56 at Peoria, 55 at Moline, and 57 at Burlington. Quincy reported 60, Macomb reported 54, and Springfield reported 54. And once again at 6 a.m. in Galesburg, under clear skies, the temperature was 52. Looking elsewhere around the Midwest at 6 a.m., Chicago was partly cloudy, and 59. Indianapolis was partly cloudy, and 55. St. Louis was partly cloudy, and 58. Kansas City was partly cloudy, and 58. Des Moines was mostly cloudy, and 64. Milwaukee was partly cloudy, and 58. And now a discussion of hazardous weather conditions for the following county, Knox, Illinois. This hazardous weather outlook is for Central Illinois, East Central Illinois, Southeast Illinois, and West Central Illinois. For today and tonight, no hazardous weather is expected at this time. For Tuesday through Sunday, a few thunderstorms are expected late Tuesday through Wednesday, then again Friday into Saturday. The threat for severe weather is low. Spotter information statement, spotter activation is not anticipated through tonight. The time is currently 6:40 a.m. Central Daylight Time. 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Now for the official National Weather Service forecast for Galesburg and surrounding areas of central and northwest Illinois. Today, sunny. Highs in the mid-80s. South winds 5 to 10 miles an hour. Tonight, mostly clear. Lows in the upper 50s. South winds 5 to 10 miles an hour. Tuesday, mostly sunny. Highs in the mid-80s. Southeast winds around 5 miles an hour. Tuesday night, mostly cloudy. Lows in the lower 60s. Southeast winds around 5 miles an hour until midnight, becoming light and variable. Wednesday, partly sunny. Highs in the mid-80s. East winds 5 to 10 miles an hour. Wednesday night, mostly clear until midnight, then becoming partly cloudy. Lows around 60. Thursday,

mostly sunny. Highs in the upper 80s. Thursday night through Saturday, mostly cloudy. Lows around 60. Highs around 80. Saturday night and Sunday, partly cloudy. Lows in the mid-50s. Highs around 80. Again, the forecast for Galesburg and surrounding areas of central and northwest Illinois for today, sunny. Highs in the mid-80s. South winds 5 to 10 miles an hour. At 6 a.m. in Galesburg, skies were clear. The temperature was 52 degrees, the dew point was 52, and the relative humidity was 100%. The wind was calm. The pressure was 30.13 inches and rising. Elsewhere around the area, it was clear. It was 56 at Peoria, 55 at Moline, and 57 at Burlington. Quincy reported 60, Macomb reported 54, and Springfield reported 54. And once again at 6 a.m. in Galesburg, under clear skies, the temperature was 52. Looking elsewhere around the Midwest at 6 a.m., Chicago was partly cloudy, and 59. Indianapolis was partly cloudy, and 55. St. Louis was partly cloudy, and 58. Kansas City was partly cloudy, and 58. Des Moines was mostly cloudy, and 64. Milwaukee was partly cloudy, and 58. And now a discussion of hazardous weather conditions for the following county, Knox, Illinois. This hazardous weather outlook is for central Illinois, east central Illinois, southeast Illinois, and west central Illinois. For today and tonight, no hazardous weather is expected at this time. For Tuesday through Sunday, a few thunderstorms are expected late Tuesday through Wednesday, then again Friday into Saturday. The threat for severe weather is low. Spotter information statement, spotter activation is not anticipated through tonight. The time is currently 6:43 a.m. Central Daylight Time. 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Now for the official National Weather Service forecast for Galesburg and surrounding areas of central and northwest Illinois. Today, sunny. Highs in the mid-80s. South winds 5 to 10 miles an hour. Tonight, mostly clear. Lows in the upper 50s. South winds 5 to 10 miles an hour. Tuesday, mostly sunny. Highs in the mid-80s. Southeast winds around 5 miles an hour. Tuesday night, mostly cloudy. Lows in the lower 60s. Southeast winds around 5 miles an hour until midnight, becoming light and variable. Wednesday, partly sunny. Highs in the mid-80s. East winds 5 to 10 miles an hour. Wednesday night, mostly clear until midnight, then becoming partly cloudy. Lows around 60. Thursday, mostly sunny. Highs in the upper 80s. Thursday night through Saturday, mostly cloudy. Lows around 60. Highs around 80. Saturday night and Sunday, partly cloudy. Lows in the mid-50s. Highs around 80. Again, the forecast for Galesburg and surrounding areas of central and northwest Illinois for today, sunny. Highs in the mid-80s. South winds 5 to 10 miles an hour. The Peoria, Illinois climate summary for yesterday, May 24, 2026. Yesterday's high temperature of 80 degrees occurred at 4:50 p.m. The normal high is 77. Yesterday's low temperature of 59 degrees occurred at 11:59 p.m. The normal low is 56. 0.07 inches of precipitation fell yesterday, which brings the monthly total to 1.21 inches. This is 2.47 inches below the normal amount of 3.68 inches for May. The total precipitation for the year now stands at 13.96 inches, which is 0.45 inches below normal. There were no heating degree days yesterday, which is 3 below normal. This leaves the monthly total at 145, which is 25 above normal. The yearly total since July 1st is 5,109, which is 477 below normal. There were 5 cooling degree days yesterday, which is 1 above normal. This brings the monthly total to 28, which is minus 28 below normal. The yearly total since January 1st is 76, which is 6 above normal. Yesterday the maximum wind observed was 15 miles.

of an hour from the northeast. The highest wind gust observed was 23 miles per hour from the northeast, which occurred at 12:31 p.m. The average wind speed was less than 5 miles per hour yesterday. The normal high temperature for today is 77 degrees, and the normal low is 56. The record high for today is 93, which occurred in 1911, and the record low is 30, which occurred in 1925. Sunrise today is at 5:34 a.m. and sunset is at 8:18 p.m. At 6 a.m. in Galesburg, skies were clear. The temperature was 52 degrees, the dew point was 52, and the relative humidity was 100%. The wind was calm. The pressure was 30.13 inches and rising. Elsewhere around the area, it was clear. It was 56 at Peoria, 55 at Moline, and 57 at Burlington. Quincy reported 60, Macomb reported 54, and Springfield reported 54. And once again at 6 a.m. in Galesburg, under clear skies, the temperature was 52. Looking elsewhere around the Midwest at 6 a.m., Chicago was partly cloudy, and 59. Indianapolis was partly cloudy, and 55. St. Louis was partly cloudy, and 58. Kansas City was partly cloudy, and 58. Des Moines was mostly cloudy, and 64. Milwaukee was partly cloudy, and 58. And now a discussion of hazardous weather conditions for the following county, Knox, Illinois. This hazardous weather outlook is for Central Illinois, East Central Illinois, Southeast Illinois, and West Central Illinois. For today and tonight, no hazardous weather is expected at this time. For Tuesday through Sunday, a few thunderstorms are expected late Tuesday through Wednesday, then again Friday into Saturday. The threat for severe weather is low. Spotter information statement, spotter activation is not anticipated through tonight. The time is currently 6:48 a.m. Central Daylight Time. 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Now for the official National Weather Service forecast for Galesburg and surrounding areas of central and northwest Illinois. Today, sunny. Highs in the mid-80s. South winds 5 to 10 miles an hour. Tonight, mostly clear. Lows in the upper 50s. South winds 5 to 10 miles an hour. Tuesday, mostly sunny. Highs in the mid-80s. Southeast winds around 5 miles an hour. Tuesday night, mostly cloudy. Lows in the lower 60s. Southeast winds around 5 miles an hour until midnight, becoming light and variable. Wednesday, partly sunny. Highs in the mid-80s. East winds 5 to 10 miles an hour. Wednesday night, mostly clear until midnight, then becoming partly cloudy. Lows around 60. Thursday, mostly sunny. Highs in the upper 80s. Thursday night through Saturday, mostly cloudy. Lows around 60. Highs around 80. Saturday night and Sunday, partly cloudy. Lows in the mid-50s. Highs around 80. Again, the forecast for Galesburg and surrounding areas of central and northwest Illinois for today, sunny. Highs in the mid-80s. South winds 5 to 10 miles an hour. At 6 a.m. in Galesburg, skies were clear. The temperature was 52 degrees, the dew point was 52, and the relative humidity was 100%. The wind was calm. The pressure was 30.13 inches and rising. Elsewhere around the area, it was clear. It was 56 at Peoria, 55 at Moline, and 57 at Burlington. Quincy reported 60, Macomb reported 54, and Springfield reported 54. And once again at 6 a.m. in Galesburg, under clear skies, the temperature was 52. Looking elsewhere around the Midwest at 6 a.m., Chicago was partly cloudy, and 59. Indianapolis was partly cloudy, and 55. St. Louis was partly cloudy, and 58. Kansas City was partly cloudy, and 58. Des Moines was mostly cloudy, and 64. Milwaukee was partly cloudy, and 58. And now a discussion of hazardous weather conditions for the following county, Knox, Illinois.
This hazardous weather outlook is for Central Illinois, East Central Illinois, South

East Illinois, and West Central Illinois. For today and tonight, no hazardous weather is expected at this time. For Tuesday through Sunday, a few thunderstorms are expected late Tuesday through Wednesday, then again Friday into Saturday. The threat for severe weather is low. Spotter information statement. Spotter activation is not anticipated through tonight. The time is currently 6:51 a.m. Central Daylight Time. 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Now for the official National Weather Service forecast for Galesburg and surrounding areas of central and northwest Illinois. Today, sunny. Highs in the mid-80s. South winds 5 to 10 miles an hour. Tonight, mostly clear. Lows in the upper 50s. South winds 5 to 10 miles an hour. Tuesday, mostly sunny. Highs in the mid-80s. Southeast winds around 5 miles an hour. Tuesday night, mostly cloudy. Lows in the lower 60s. Southeast winds around 5 miles an hour until midnight, becoming light and variable. Wednesday, partly sunny. Highs in the mid-80s. East winds 5 to 10 miles an hour. Wednesday night, mostly clear until midnight, then becoming partly cloudy. Lows around 60. Thursday, mostly sunny. Highs in the upper 80s. Thursday night through Saturday, mostly cloudy. Lows around 60. Highs around 80. Saturday night and Sunday, partly cloudy. Lows in the mid-50s. Highs around 80. Again, the forecast for Galesburg and surrounding areas of central and northwest Illinois for today, sunny. Highs in the mid-80s. South winds 5 to 10 miles an hour. At 6 a.m. in Galesburg, skies were clear. The temperature was 52 degrees, the dew point was 52, and the relative humidity was 100%. The wind was calm. The pressure was 30.13 inches and rising. Elsewhere around the area, it was clear. It was 56 at Peoria, 55 at Moline, and 57 at Burlington. Quincy reported 60, Macomb reported 54, and Springfield reported 54. And once again at 6 a.m. in Galesburg, under clear skies, the temperature was 52. Looking elsewhere around the Midwest at 6 a.m., Chicago was partly cloudy, and 59. Indianapolis was partly cloudy, and 55. St. Louis was partly cloudy, and 58. Kansas City was partly cloudy, and 58. Des Moines was mostly cloudy, and 64. Milwaukee was partly cloudy, and 58. And now a discussion of hazardous weather conditions for the following county, Knox, Illinois. This hazardous weather outlook is for Central Illinois, East Central Illinois, Southeast Illinois, and West Central Illinois. For today and tonight, no hazardous weather is expected at this time. For Tuesday through Sunday, a few thunderstorms are expected late Tuesday through Wednesday, then again Friday into Saturday. The threat for severe weather is low. Spotter information statement. Spotter activation is not anticipated through tonight. The time is currently 6:55 a.m. Central Daylight Time. 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Now for the official National Weather Service forecast for Galesburg and surrounding areas of central and northwest Illinois. Today, sunny. Highs in the mid-80s. South winds 5 to 10 miles an hour. Tonight, mostly clear. Lows in the upper 50s. South winds 5 to 10 miles an hour. Tuesday, mostly sunny. Highs in the mid-80s. Southeast winds around 5 miles an hour. Tuesday night, mostly cloudy. Lows in the lower 60s. Southeast winds around 5 miles an hour until midnight, becoming light and variable. Wednesday, partly sunny. Highs in the mid-80s. East winds 5 to 10 miles an hour. Wednesday night, mostly clear until midnight, then becoming partly cloudy. Lows around 60. Thursday, mostly sunny. Highs in the upper 80s. Thursday night through Saturday, mostly cloudy. Lows around 60. Highs around 80. Saturday night and Sunday, partly cloudy. Lows

the mid-50s. Highs around 80. Again, the forecast for Galesburg and surrounding areas of central and northwest Illinois for today, sunny. Highs in the mid-80s. South winds 5 to 10 miles an hour. At 6 a.m. in Galesburg, skies were clear. The temperature was 52 degrees, the dew point was 52, and the relative humidity was 100%. The wind was calm. The pressure was 30.13 inches and rising. Elsewhere around the area, it was clear. It was 56 at Peoria, 55 at Moline, and 57 at Burlington. Quincy reported 60, Macomb reported 54, and Springfield reported 54. And once again at 6 a.m. in Galesburg, under clear skies, the temperature was 52. Looking elsewhere around the Midwest at 6 a.m., Chicago was partly cloudy and 59. Indianapolis was partly cloudy and 55. St. Louis was partly cloudy and 58. Kansas City was partly cloudy and 58. Des Moines was mostly cloudy and 64. Milwaukee was partly cloudy and 58. And now a discussion of hazardous weather conditions for the following county, Knox, Illinois. This hazardous weather outlook is for Central Illinois, East Central Illinois, Southeast Illinois, and West Central Illinois. For today and tonight, no hazardous weather is expected at this time. For Tuesday through Sunday, a few thunderstorms are expected late Tuesday through Wednesday, then again Friday into Saturday. The threat for severe weather is low. Spotter information statement, spotter activation is not anticipated through tonight. The time is currently 6:58 a.m. Central Daylight Time. 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Now for the official National Weather Service forecast for Galesburg and surrounding areas of central and northwest Illinois. Today, sunny. Highs in the mid-80s. South winds 5 to 10 miles an hour. Tonight, mostly clear. Lows in the upper 50s. South winds 5 to 10 miles an hour. Tuesday, mostly sunny. Highs in the mid-80s. Southeast winds around 5 miles an hour. Tuesday night, mostly cloudy. Lows in the lower 60s. Southeast winds around 5 miles an hour until midnight, becoming light and variable. Wednesday, partly sunny. Highs in the mid-80s. East winds 5 to 10 miles an hour. Wednesday night, mostly clear until midnight, then becoming partly cloudy. Lows around 60. Thursday, mostly sunny. Highs in the upper 80s. Thursday night through Saturday, mostly cloudy. Lows around 60. Highs around 80. Saturday night and Sunday, partly cloudy. Lows in the mid-50s. Highs around 80. Again, the forecast for Galesburg and surrounding areas of central and northwest Illinois for today, sunny. Highs in the mid-80s. South winds 5 to 10 miles an hour. At 6 a.m. in Galesburg, skies were clear. The temperature was 52 degrees, the dew point was 52, and the relative humidity was 100%. The wind was calm. The pressure was 30.13 inches and rising. Elsewhere around the area, it was clear. It was 56 at Peoria, 55 at Moline, and 57 at Burlington. Quincy reported 60, Macomb reported 54, and Springfield reported 54. And once again at 6 a.m. in Galesburg, under clear skies, the temperature was 52. The Peoria, Illinois climate summary for yesterday, May 24, 2026. Yesterday's high temperature of 80 degrees occurred at 4:50 p.m. The normal high is 77. Yesterday's low temperature of 59 degrees occurred at 11:59 p.m. The normal low is 56. 0.07 inches of precipitation fell yesterday, which brings the monthly total to 1.21 inches. This is 2.47 inches below the normal amount of 3.68 inches for May. The total precipitation for the year now stands at 13.96 inches, which is 0.45 inches below normal. There were no heating degree days yesterday, which is 3 below normal. This leaves the monthly total at 145, which is 25 above normal. The yearly total since July 1st is 5.

3,109, which is 477 below normal. There were 5 cooling degree days yesterday, which is 1 above normal. This brings the monthly total to 28, which is minus 28 below normal. The yearly total since January 1st is 76, which is 6 above normal. Yesterday the maximum wind observed was 15 miles an hour from the northeast. The highest wind gust observed was 23 miles per hour from the northeast, which occurred at 12:31 p.m. The average wind speed was less than 5 miles per hour yesterday. The normal high temperature for today is 77 degrees, and the normal low is 56. The record high for today is 93, which occurred in 1911, and the record low is 30, which occurred in 1925. Sunrise today is at 5:34 a.m. and sunset is at 8:18 p.m. And now a discussion of hazardous weather conditions for the following county, Knox, Illinois. This hazardous weather outlook is for Central Illinois, East Central Illinois, Southeast Illinois, and West Central Illinois. For today and tonight, no hazardous weather is expected at this time. For Tuesday through Sunday, a few thunderstorms are expected late Tuesday through Wednesday, then again Friday into Saturday. The threat for severe weather is low. Spotter information statement, spotter activation is not anticipated through tonight. The time is currently 7:02 a.m. Central Daylight Time. 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Now for the official National Weather Service forecast for Galesburg and surrounding areas of central and northwest Illinois. Today, sunny. Highs in the mid-80s. South winds 5 to 10 miles an hour. Tonight, mostly clear. Lows in the upper 50s. South winds 5 to 10 miles an hour. Tuesday, mostly sunny. Highs in the mid-80s. Southeast winds around 5 miles an hour. Tuesday night, mostly cloudy. Lows in the lower 60s. Southeast winds around 5 miles an hour until midnight, becoming light and variable. Wednesday, partly sunny. Highs in the mid-80s. East winds 5 to 10 miles an hour. Wednesday night, mostly clear until midnight, then becoming partly cloudy. Lows around 60. Thursday, mostly sunny. Highs in the upper 80s. Thursday night through Saturday, mostly cloudy. Lows around 60. Highs around 80. Saturday night and Sunday, partly cloudy. Lows in the mid-50s. Highs around 80. Again, the forecast for Galesburg and surrounding areas of central and northwest Illinois for today, sunny. Highs in the mid-80s. South winds 5 to 10 miles an hour. And now a discussion of hazardous weather conditions for the following county, Knox, Illinois. This hazardous weather outlook is for Central Illinois, East Central Illinois, Southeast Illinois, and West Central Illinois. For today and tonight, no hazardous weather is expected at this time. For Tuesday through Sunday, a few thunderstorms are expected late Tuesday through Wednesday, then again Friday into Saturday. The threat for severe weather is low. Spotter information statement, spotter activation is not anticipated through tonight. The time is currently 7:05 a.m. Central Daylight Time. 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Now for the official National Weather Service forecast for Galesburg and surrounding areas of central and northwest Illinois. Today, sunny. Highs in the mid-80s. South winds 5 to 10 miles an hour. Tonight, mostly clear. Lows in the upper 50s. South winds 5 to 10 miles an hour. Tuesday, mostly sunny. Highs in the mid-80s. Southeast winds around 5 miles an hour. Tuesday night, mostly cloudy. Lows in the lower 60s. Southeast winds around 5 miles an hour until midnight, becoming light and variable. Wednesday, partly sunny. Highs in the mid-80s. East winds 5 to 10 miles an hour. Wednesday night, mostly clear until midnight, then becoming partly cloudy. Lows around 60. Thursday, mostly sunny. Highs in the upper 80s. Thursday night through Saturday, mostly cloudy. Lows around 60. Highs around 80.

Saturday night and Sunday, partly cloudy. Lows in the mid-50s. Highs around 80. Again, the forecast for Galesburg and surrounding areas of central and northwest Illinois for today, sunny. Highs in the mid-80s. South winds 5 to 10 miles an hour. And now a discussion of hazardous weather conditions for the following county, Knox, Illinois. This hazardous weather outlook is for central Illinois, east central Illinois, southeast Illinois, and west central Illinois. For today and tonight, no hazardous weather is expected at this time. For Tuesday through Sunday, a few thunderstorms are expected late Tuesday through Wednesday, then again Friday into Saturday. The threat for severe weather is low. Spotter information statement. Spotter activation is not anticipated through tonight. The time is currently 7:07 a.m. Central Daylight Time. 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Now for the official National Weather Service forecast for Galesburg and surrounding areas of central and northwest Illinois. Today, sunny. Highs in the mid-80s. South winds 5 to 10 miles an hour. Tonight, mostly clear. Lows in the upper 50s. South winds 5 to 10 miles an hour. Tuesday, mostly sunny. Highs in the mid-80s. Southeast winds around 5 miles an hour. Tuesday night, mostly cloudy. Lows in the lower 60s. Southeast winds around 5 miles an hour until midnight, becoming light and variable. Wednesday, partly sunny. Highs in the mid-80s. East winds 5 to 10 miles an hour. Wednesday night, mostly clear until midnight, then becoming partly cloudy. Lows around 60. Thursday, mostly sunny. Highs in the upper 80s. Thursday night through Saturday, mostly cloudy. Lows around 60. Highs around 80. Saturday night and Sunday, partly cloudy. Lows in the mid-50s. Highs around 80. Again, the forecast for Galesburg and surrounding areas of central and northwest Illinois for today, sunny. Highs in the mid-80s. South winds 5 to 10 miles an hour. At 7 a.m. in Galesburg, skies were sunny. The temperature was 58 degrees, the dew point was 55, and the relative humidity was 90%. The wind was calm. The pressure was 30.15 inches and rising. Elsewhere around the area, it was sunny, and temperatures were around 60 degrees. And once again at 7 a.m. in Galesburg, under sunny skies, the temperature was 58. Looking elsewhere around the Midwest at 7 a.m., Chicago was sunny, and 63. Indianapolis was partly sunny, and 58. St. Louis was partly sunny, and 60. Kansas City was mostly sunny, and 61. Des Moines was partly sunny, and 65. Milwaukee was mostly sunny, and 62. And now a discussion of hazardous weather conditions for the following county, Knox, Illinois. This hazardous weather outlook is for central Illinois, east central Illinois, southeast Illinois, and west central Illinois. For today and tonight, no hazardous weather is expected at this time. For Tuesday through Sunday, a few thunderstorms are expected late Tuesday through Wednesday, then again Friday into Saturday. The threat for severe weather is low. Spotter information statement. Spotter activation is not anticipated through tonight. The time is currently 7:10 a.m. Central Daylight Time. 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Now for the official National Weather Service forecast for Galesburg and surrounding areas of central and northwest Illinois. Today, sunny. Highs in the mid-80s. South winds 5 to 10 miles an hour. Tonight, mostly clear. Lows in the upper 50s. South winds 5 to 10 miles an hour. Tuesday, mostly sunny. Highs in the mid-80s. Southeast winds around 5 miles an hour. Tuesday night, mostly cloudy. Lows in the lower 60s. Southeast winds around 5 miles an hour until midnight, becoming light and variable. Wednesday, partly sunny. Highs in the mid-80s. East winds 5 to 10 miles an hour. Wednesday night, mostly clear until

midnight, then becoming partly cloudy. Lows around 60. Thursday, mostly sunny. Highs in the upper 80s. Thursday night through Saturday, mostly cloudy. Lows around 60. Highs around 80. Saturday night and Sunday, partly cloudy. Lows in the mid-50s. Highs around 80. Again, the forecast for Galesburg and surrounding areas of central and northwest Illinois for today, sunny. Highs in the mid-80s. South winds 5 to 10 miles an hour. At 7 a.m. in Galesburg, skies were sunny. The temperature was 58 degrees, the dew point was 55, and the relative humidity was 90%. The wind was calm. The pressure was 30.15 inches and rising. Elsewhere around the area, it was sunny, and temperatures were around 60 degrees. And once again at 7 a.m. in Galesburg, under sunny skies, the temperature was 58. Looking elsewhere around the Midwest at 7 a.m., Chicago was sunny, and 63. Indianapolis was partly sunny, and 58. St. Louis was partly sunny, and 60. Kansas City was mostly sunny, and 61. Des Moines was partly sunny, and 65. Milwaukee was mostly sunny, and 62. And now a discussion of hazardous weather conditions for the following county, Knox, Illinois. This hazardous weather outlook is for central Illinois, east central Illinois, southeast Illinois, and west central Illinois. For today and tonight, no hazardous weather is expected at this time. For Tuesday through Sunday, a few thunderstorms are expected late Tuesday through Wednesday, then again Friday into Saturday. The threat for severe weather is low. Spotter information statement, spotter activation is not anticipated through tonight. The time is currently 7:13 a.m. Central Daylight Time. 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Now for the official National Weather Service forecast for Galesburg and surrounding areas of central and northwest Illinois. Today, sunny. Highs in the mid-80s. South winds 5 to 10 miles an hour. Tonight, mostly clear. Lows in the upper 50s. South winds 5 to 10 miles an hour. Tuesday, mostly sunny. Highs in the mid-80s. Southeast winds around 5 miles an hour. Tuesday night, mostly cloudy. Lows in the lower 60s. Southeast winds around 5 miles an hour until midnight, becoming light and variable. Wednesday, partly sunny. Highs in the mid-80s. East winds 5 to 10 miles an hour. Wednesday night, mostly clear until midnight, then becoming partly cloudy. Lows around 60. Thursday, mostly sunny. Highs in the upper 80s. Thursday night through Saturday, mostly cloudy. Lows around 60. Highs around 80. Saturday night and Sunday, partly cloudy. Lows in the mid-50s. Highs around 80. Again, the forecast for Galesburg and surrounding areas of central and northwest Illinois for today, sunny. Highs in the mid-80s. South winds 5 to 10 miles an hour. 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Programming originates from NOAA's National Weather Service office in Lincoln. 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The Peoria, Illinois climate summary for yesterday, May 24, 2026. Yesterday's high temperature of 80 degrees occurred at 4:50 p.m. The normal high is 77. Yesterday's low temperature of 59 degrees occurred at 11:59 p.m. The normal low is 56. 0.07 inches of precipitation fell yesterday, which brings the monthly total to 1.21 inches. This is 2.47 inches below the normal amount of 3.68 inches for May. The total precipitation for the year now stands at 13.96 inches, which is 0.45 inches below normal. There were no heating degree days yesterday, which is 3 below normal. This leaves the monthly total at 145, which is 25 above normal. The yearly total

total since July 1st is 5,109, which is 477 below normal. There were 5 cooling degree days yesterday, which is 1 above normal. This brings the monthly total to 28, which is minus 28 below normal. The yearly total since January 1st is 76, which is 6 above normal. Yesterday the maximum wind observed was 15 miles an hour from the northeast. The highest wind gust observed was 23 miles per hour from the northeast, which occurred at 12:31 p.m. The average wind speed was less than 5 miles per hour yesterday. The normal high temperature for today is 77 degrees, and the normal low is 56. The record high for today is 93, which occurred in 1911, and the record low is 30, which occurred in 1925. Sunrise today is at 5:34 a.m. and sunset is at 8:18 p.m. At 7 a.m. in Galesburg, skies were sunny. The temperature was 58 degrees, the dew point was 55, and the relative humidity was 90%. The wind was calm. The pressure was 30.15 inches and rising. Elsewhere around the area, it was sunny, and temperatures were around 60 degrees. And once again at 7 a.m. in Galesburg, under sunny skies, the temperature was 58. Looking elsewhere around the Midwest at 7 a.m., Chicago was sunny, and 63. Indianapolis was partly sunny, and 58. St. Louis was partly sunny, and 60. Kansas City was mostly sunny, and 61. Des Moines was partly sunny, and 65. Milwaukee was mostly sunny, and 62. And now a discussion of hazardous weather conditions for the following county, Knox, Illinois. This hazardous weather outlook is for Central Illinois, East Central Illinois, Southeast Illinois, and West Central Illinois. For today and tonight, no hazardous weather is expected at this time. For Tuesday through Sunday, a few thunderstorms are expected late Tuesday through Wednesday, then again Friday into Saturday. The threat for severe weather is low. Spotter information statement, spotter activation is not anticipated through tonight. The time is currently 7:18 a.m. Central Daylight Time. 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Now for the official National Weather Service forecast for Galesburg and surrounding areas of central and northwest Illinois. Today, sunny. Highs in the mid-80s. South winds 5 to 10 miles an hour. Tonight, mostly clear. Lows in the upper 50s. South winds 5 to 10 miles an hour. Tuesday, mostly sunny. Highs in the mid-80s. Southeast winds around 5 miles an hour. Tuesday night, mostly cloudy. Lows in the lower 60s. Southeast winds around 5 miles an hour until midnight, becoming light and variable. Wednesday, partly sunny. Highs in the mid-80s. East winds 5 to 10 miles an hour. Wednesday night, mostly clear until midnight, then becoming partly cloudy. Lows around 60. Thursday, mostly sunny. Highs in the upper 80s. Thursday night through Saturday, mostly cloudy. Lows around 60. Highs around 80. Saturday night and Sunday, partly cloudy. Lows in the mid-50s. Highs around 80. Again, the forecast for Galesburg and surrounding areas of central and northwest Illinois for today, sunny. Highs in the mid-80s. South winds 5 to 10 miles an hour. At 7 a.m. in Galesburg, skies were sunny. The temperature was 58 degrees, the dew point was 55, and the relative humidity was 90%. The wind was calm. The pressure was 30.15 inches and rising. Elsewhere around the area, it was sunny, and temperatures were around 60 degrees. And once again at 7 a.m. in Galesburg, under sunny skies, the temperature was 58. Looking elsewhere around the Midwest at 7 a.m., Chicago was sunny, and 63. Indianapolis was partly sunny, and 58. St. Louis was partly sunny, and 60. Kansas City was mostly sunny, and 61. Des Moines was partly sunny, and 65. Milwaukee was mostly sunny, and 62. And now a discussion of hazardous weather conditions for the following county, Knox, Illinois. This hazardous

Weather outlook is for Central Illinois, East Central Illinois, Southeast Illinois, and West Central Illinois. For today and tonight, no hazardous weather is expected at this time. For Tuesday through Sunday, a few thunderstorms are expected late Tuesday through Wednesday, then again Friday into Saturday. The threat for severe weather is low. Spotter information statement. Spotter activation is not anticipated through tonight. The time is currently 7:21 a.m. Central Daylight Time. 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Now for the official National Weather Service forecast for Galesburg and surrounding areas of central and northwest Illinois. Today, sunny. Highs in the mid-80s. South winds 5 to 10 miles an hour. Tonight, mostly clear. Lows in the upper 50s. South winds 5 to 10 miles an hour. Tuesday, mostly sunny. Highs in the mid-80s. Southeast winds around 5 miles an hour. Tuesday night, mostly cloudy. Lows in the lower 60s. Southeast winds around 5 miles an hour until midnight, becoming light and variable. Wednesday, partly sunny. Highs in the mid-80s. East winds 5 to 10 miles an hour. Wednesday night, mostly clear until midnight, then becoming partly cloudy. Lows around 60. Thursday, mostly sunny. Highs in the upper 80s. Thursday night through Saturday, mostly cloudy. Lows around 60. Highs around 80. Saturday night and Sunday, partly cloudy. Lows in the mid-50s. Highs around 80. Again, the forecast for Galesburg and surrounding areas of central and northwest Illinois for today, sunny. Highs in the mid-80s. South winds 5 to 10 miles an hour. At 7 a.m. in Galesburg, skies were sunny. The temperature was 58 degrees, the dew point was 55, and the relative humidity was 90%. The wind was calm. The pressure was 30.15 inches and rising. Elsewhere around the area, it was sunny, and temperatures were around 60 degrees. And once again at 7 a.m. in Galesburg, under sunny skies, the temperature was 58. Looking elsewhere around the Midwest at 7 a.m., Chicago was sunny, and 63. Indianapolis was partly sunny, and 58. St. Louis was partly sunny, and 60. Kansas City was mostly sunny, and 61. Des Moines was partly sunny, and 65. Milwaukee was mostly sunny, and 62. And now a discussion of hazardous weather conditions for the following county, Knox, Illinois. This hazardous weather outlook is for Central Illinois, East Central Illinois, Southeast Illinois, and West Central Illinois. For today and tonight, no hazardous weather is expected at this time. For Tuesday through Sunday, a few thunderstorms are expected late Tuesday through Wednesday, then again Friday into Saturday. The threat for severe weather is low. Spotter information statement. Spotter activation is not anticipated through tonight. The time is currently 7:24 a.m. Central Daylight Time. 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Now for the official National Weather Service forecast for Galesburg and surrounding areas of central and northwest Illinois. Today, sunny. Highs in the mid-80s. South winds 5 to 10 miles an hour. Tonight, mostly clear. Lows in the upper 50s. South winds 5 to 10 miles an hour. Tuesday, mostly sunny. Highs in the mid-80s. Southeast winds around 5 miles an hour. Tuesday night, mostly cloudy. Lows in the lower 60s. Southeast winds around 5 miles an hour until midnight, becoming light and variable. Wednesday, partly sunny. Highs in the mid-80s. East winds 5 to 10 miles an hour. Wednesday night, mostly clear until midnight, then becoming partly cloudy. Lows around 60. Thursday, mostly sunny. Highs in the upper 80s. Thursday night through Saturday, mostly cloudy. Lows around 60. Highs around 80. Saturday night and Sunday, partly cloudy. Lows in the mid-50s. Highs around 80.
Again, the forecast for Galesburg and surrounding areas of central and northwest Illinois for today, sunny. Highs in the mid-80s. South winds 5 to 10 miles an hour. At 7 a.m. in Galesburg, skies were sunny. The temperature was 58 degrees, the dew point was 55, and the relative humidity was 90%. The wind was calm. The pressure was 30.15 inches and rising. Elsewhere around the area, it was sunny, and temperatures were around 60 degrees. And once again at 7 a.m. in Galesburg, under sunny skies, the temperature was 58. Looking elsewhere around the Midwest at 7 a.m., Chicago was sunny and 63. Indianapolis was partly sunny and 58. St. Louis was partly sunny and 60. Kansas City was mostly sunny and 61. Des Moines was partly sunny and 65. Milwaukee was mostly sunny and 62. And now a discussion of hazardous weather conditions for the following county, Knox, Illinois. This hazardous weather outlook is for central Illinois, east central Illinois, southeast Illinois, and west central Illinois. For today and tonight, no hazardous weather is expected at this time. For Tuesday through Sunday, a few thunderstorms are expected late Tuesday through Wednesday, then again Friday into Saturday. The threat for severe weather is low. Spotter information statement, spotter activation is not anticipated through tonight. The time is currently 7:28 a.m. Central Daylight Time. 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Now for the official National Weather Service forecast for Galesburg and surrounding areas of central and northwest Illinois. Today, sunny. Highs in the mid-80s. South winds 5 to 10 miles an hour. Tonight, mostly clear. Lows in the upper 50s. South winds 5 to 10 miles an hour. Tuesday, mostly sunny. Highs in the mid-80s. Southeast winds around 5 miles an hour. Tuesday night, mostly cloudy. Lows in the lower 60s. Southeast winds around 5 miles an hour until midnight, becoming light and variable. Wednesday, partly sunny. Highs in the mid-80s. East winds 5 to 10 miles an hour. Wednesday night, mostly clear until midnight, then becoming partly cloudy. Lows around 60. Thursday, mostly sunny. Highs in the upper 80s. Thursday night through Saturday, mostly cloudy. Lows around 60. Highs around 80. Saturday night and Sunday, partly cloudy. Lows in the mid-50s. Highs around 80. Again, the forecast for Galesburg and surrounding areas of central and northwest Illinois for today, sunny. Highs in the mid-80s. South winds 5 to 10 miles an hour. At 7 a.m. in Galesburg, skies were sunny. The temperature was 58 degrees, the dew point was 55, and the relative humidity was 90%. The wind was calm. The pressure was 30.15 inches and rising. Elsewhere around the area, it was sunny, and temperatures were around 60 degrees. And once again at 7 a.m. in Galesburg, under sunny skies, the temperature was 58. The Peoria, Illinois climate summary for yesterday, May 24, 2026. Yesterday's high temperature of 80 degrees occurred at 4:50 p.m. The normal high is 77. Yesterday's low temperature of 59 degrees occurred at 11:59 p.m. The normal low is 56. 0.07 inches of precipitation fell yesterday, which brings the monthly total to 1.21 inches. This is 2.47 inches below the normal amount of 3.68 inches for May. The total precipitation for the year now stands at 13.96 inches, which is 0.45 inches below normal. There were no heating degree days yesterday, which is 3 below normal. This leaves the monthly total at 145, which is 25 above normal. The yearly total since July 1st is 5,109, which is 477 below normal. There were 5 cooling degree days yesterday, which is 1 above normal. This brings the monthly total to 28, which is minus 28 below normal. The yearly total since January 1st is 76, which is 6 above normal.
Yesterday, the maximum wind observed was 15 miles an hour from the northeast. The highest wind gust

observed was 23 miles per hour from the northeast, which occurred at 12:31 p.m. The average wind speed was less than 5 miles per hour yesterday. The normal high temperature for today is 77 degrees, and the normal low is 56. The record high for today is 93, which occurred in 1911, and the record low is 30, which occurred in 1925. Sunrise today is at 5:34 a.m. and sunset is at 8:18 p.m. Looking elsewhere around the Midwest at 7 a.m., Chicago was sunny and 63. Indianapolis was partly sunny and 58. St. Louis was partly sunny and 60. Kansas City was mostly sunny and 61. Des Moines was partly sunny and 65. Milwaukee was mostly sunny and 62. And now a discussion of hazardous weather conditions for the following county, Knox, Illinois. This hazardous weather outlook is for Central Illinois, East Central Illinois, Southeast Illinois, and West Central Illinois. For today and tonight, no hazardous weather is expected at this time. For Tuesday through Sunday, a few thunderstorms are expected late Tuesday through Wednesday, then again Friday into Saturday. The threat for severe weather is low. Spotter information statement. Spotter activation is not anticipated through tonight. The time is currently 7:32 a.m. Central Daylight Time. 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Now for the official National Weather Service forecast for Galesburg and surrounding areas of central and northwest Illinois. Today, sunny. Highs in the mid-80s. South winds 5 to 10 miles an hour. Tonight, mostly clear. Lows in the upper 50s. South winds 5 to 10 miles an hour. Tuesday, mostly sunny. Highs in the mid-80s. Southeast winds around 5 miles an hour. Tuesday night, mostly cloudy. Lows in the lower 60s. Southeast winds around 5 miles an hour until midnight, becoming light and variable. Wednesday, partly sunny. Highs in the mid-80s. East winds 5 to 10 miles an hour. Wednesday night, mostly clear until midnight, then becoming partly cloudy. Lows around 60. Thursday, mostly sunny. Highs in the upper 80s. Thursday night through Saturday, mostly cloudy. Lows around 60. Highs around 80. Saturday night and Sunday, partly cloudy. Lows in the mid-50s. Highs around 80. Again, the forecast for Galesburg and surrounding areas of central and northwest Illinois for today, sunny. Highs in the mid-80s. South winds 5 to 10 miles an hour. At 7 a.m. in Galesburg, skies were sunny. The temperature was 58 degrees, the dew point was 55, and the relative humidity was 90%. The wind was calm. The pressure was 30.15 inches and rising. Elsewhere around the area, it was sunny, and temperatures were around 60 degrees. And once again at 7 a.m. in Galesburg, under sunny skies, the temperature was 58. Looking elsewhere around the Midwest at 7 a.m., Chicago was sunny and 63. Indianapolis was partly sunny and 58. St. Louis was partly sunny and 60. Kansas City was mostly sunny and 61. Des Moines was partly sunny and 65. Milwaukee was mostly sunny and 62. And now a discussion of hazardous weather conditions for the following county, Knox, Illinois. This hazardous weather outlook is for Central Illinois, East Central Illinois, Southeast Illinois, and West Central Illinois. For today and tonight, no hazardous weather is expected at this time. For Tuesday through Sunday, a few thunderstorms are expected late Tuesday through Wednesday, then again Friday into Saturday. The threat for severe weather is low. Spotter information statement. Spotter activation is not anticipated through tonight. The time is currently 7:35 a.m. Central Daylight Time. 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Now for the official National Weather Service forecast for Galesburg and surrounding areas.

Thursday, mostly sunny. Highs in the upper 80s. Thursday night through Saturday, mostly cloudy. Lows around 60. Highs around 80. Saturday night and Sunday, partly cloudy. Lows in the mid-50s. Highs around 80. Again, the forecast for Galesburg and surrounding areas of central and northwest Illinois for today, sunny. Highs in the mid-80s. South winds 5 to 10 miles an hour. At 7 a.m. in Galesburg, skies were sunny. The temperature was 58 degrees, the dew point was 55, and the relative humidity was 90%. The wind was calm. The pressure was 30.15 inches and rising. Elsewhere around the area, it was sunny, and temperatures were around 60 degrees. And once again at 7 a.m. in Galesburg, under sunny skies, the temperature was 58. Looking elsewhere around the Midwest at 7 a.m., Chicago was sunny and 63. Indianapolis was partly sunny and 58. St. Louis was partly sunny and 60. Kansas City was mostly sunny and 61. Des Moines was partly sunny and 65. Milwaukee was mostly sunny and 62. And now a discussion of hazardous weather conditions for the following county, Knox, Illinois. This hazardous weather outlook is for central Illinois, east central Illinois, southeast Illinois, and west central Illinois. For today and tonight, no hazardous weather is expected at this time. For Tuesday through Sunday, a few thunderstorms are expected late Tuesday through Wednesday, then again Friday into Saturday. The threat for severe weather is low. Spotter information statement. Spotter activation is not anticipated through tonight. The time is currently 7:39 a.m. Central Daylight Time. 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Now for the official National Weather Service forecast for Galesburg and surrounding areas of central and northwest Illinois. Rest of today, sunny. Highs in the mid-80s. South winds 5 to 10 miles an hour. Tonight, mostly clear. Lows in the upper 50s. South winds 5 to 10 miles an hour. Tuesday, mostly sunny. Highs in the mid-80s. Southeast winds around 5 miles an hour. Tuesday night, mostly cloudy. Lows in the lower 60s. Southeast winds around 5 miles an hour until midnight, becoming light and variable. Wednesday, partly sunny. Highs in the mid-80s. East winds 5 to 10 miles an hour. Wednesday night, mostly clear until midnight, then becoming partly cloudy. Lows around 60. Thursday, mostly sunny. Highs in the upper 80s. Thursday night through Saturday, mostly cloudy. Lows around 60. Highs around 80. Saturday night and Sunday, partly cloudy. Lows in the mid-50s. Highs around 80. Again, the forecast for Galesburg and surrounding areas of central and northwest Illinois for the rest of today, sunny. Highs in the mid-80s. South winds 5 to 10 miles an hour. At 7 a.m. in Galesburg, skies were sunny. The temperature was 58 degrees, the dew point was 55, and the relative humidity was 90%. The wind was calm. The pressure was 30.15 inches and rising. Elsewhere around the area, it was sunny, and temperatures were around 60 degrees. And once again at 7 a.m. in Galesburg, under sunny skies, the temperature was 58. Looking elsewhere around the Midwest at 7 a.m., Chicago was sunny, and 63. Indianapolis was partly sunny, and 58. St. Louis was partly sunny, and 60. Kansas City was mostly sunny, and 61. Des Moines was partly sunny, and 65. Milwaukee was mostly sunny, and 62. And now a discussion of hazardous weather conditions for the following county, Knox, Illinois. This hazardous weather outlook is for central Illinois, east central Illinois, southeast Illinois, and west central Illinois. For today and tonight, no hazardous weather is expected at this time. For Tuesday through Sunday, a few thunderstorms are expected late Tuesday through Wednesday, then again Friday into Saturday. The threat for severe weather is low. Spotter information statement. Spotter

activation is not anticipated through tonight. The time is currently 7:42 a.m. Central Daylight Time. 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Now for the official National Weather Service forecast for Galesburg and surrounding areas of central and northwest Illinois. Rest of today, sunny. Highs in the mid-80s. South winds 5 to 10 miles an hour. Tonight, mostly clear. Lows in the upper 50s. South winds 5 to 10 miles an hour. Tuesday, mostly sunny. Highs in the mid-80s. Southeast winds around 5 miles an hour. Tuesday night, mostly cloudy. Lows in the lower 60s. Southeast winds around 5 miles an hour until midnight, becoming light and variable. Wednesday, partly sunny. Highs in the mid-80s. East winds 5 to 10 miles an hour. Wednesday night, mostly clear until midnight, then becoming partly cloudy. Lows around 60. Thursday, mostly sunny. Highs in the upper 80s. Thursday night through Saturday, mostly cloudy. Lows around 60. Highs around 80. Saturday night and Sunday, partly cloudy. Lows in the mid-50s. Highs around 80. Again, the forecast for Galesburg and surrounding areas of central and northwest Illinois for the rest of today, sunny. Highs in the mid-80s. South winds 5 to 10 miles an hour. At 7 a.m. in Galesburg, skies were sunny. The temperature was 58 degrees, the dew point was 55, and the relative humidity was 90%. The wind was calm. The pressure was 30.15 inches and rising. Elsewhere around the area, it was sunny, and temperatures were around 60 degrees. And once again at 7 a.m. in Galesburg, under sunny skies, the temperature was 58. Looking elsewhere around the Midwest at 7 a.m., Chicago was sunny and 63. Indianapolis was partly sunny and 58. St. Louis was partly sunny and 60. Kansas City was mostly sunny and 61. Des Moines was partly sunny and 65. Milwaukee was mostly sunny and 62. And now a discussion of hazardous weather conditions for the following county, Knox, Illinois. This hazardous weather outlook is for Central Illinois, East Central Illinois, Southeast Illinois, and West Central Illinois. For today and tonight, no hazardous weather is expected at this time. For Tuesday through Sunday, a few thunderstorms are expected late Tuesday through Wednesday, then again Friday into Saturday. The threat for severe weather is low. Spotter information statement. Spotter activation is not anticipated through tonight. The Peoria, Illinois climate summary for yesterday, May 24, 2026. Yesterday's high temperature of 80 degrees occurred at 4:50 p.m. The normal high is 77. Yesterday's low temperature of 59 degrees occurred at 11:59 p.m. The normal low is 56. 0.07 inches of precipitation fell yesterday, which brings the monthly total to 1.21 inches. This is 2.47 inches below the normal amount of 3.68 inches for May. The total precipitation for the year now stands at 13.96 inches, which is 0.45 inches below normal. There were no heating degree days yesterday, which is 3 below normal. This leaves the monthly total at 145, which is 25 above normal. The yearly total since July 1st is 5,109, which is 477 below normal. There were 5 cooling degree days yesterday, which is 1 above normal. This brings the monthly total to 28, which is minus 28 below normal. The yearly total since January 1st is 76, which is 6 above normal. Yesterday the maximum wind observed was 15 miles an hour from the northeast. The highest wind gust observed was 23 miles per hour from the northeast, which occurred at 12:31 p.m. The average wind speed was less than 5 miles per hour yesterday. The normal high temperature for today is 77 degrees, and the normal low is 56. The record high for today is 93, which occurred in 1911, and the record low is 30, which occurred in 1925. Sunrise today is at 5:34 a.m. and sunset is at 8:18 p.m. The time is currently 7:47 a.m. Central.
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Now for the official National Weather Service forecast for Galesburg and surrounding areas of central and northwest Illinois. Rest of today, sunny. Highs in the mid-80s. South winds 5 to 10 miles an hour. Tonight, mostly clear. Lows in the upper 50s. South winds 5 to 10 miles an hour. Tuesday, mostly sunny. Highs in the mid-80s. Southeast winds around 5 miles an hour. Tuesday night, mostly cloudy. Lows in the lower 60s. Southeast winds around 5 miles an hour until midnight, becoming light and variable. Wednesday, partly sunny. Highs in the mid-80s. East winds 5 to 10 miles an hour. Wednesday night, mostly clear until midnight, then becoming partly cloudy. Lows around 60. Thursday, mostly sunny. Highs in the upper 80s. Thursday night through Saturday, mostly cloudy. Lows around 60. Highs around 80. Saturday night and Sunday, partly cloudy. Lows in the mid-50s. Highs around 80. Again, the forecast for Galesburg and surrounding areas of central and northwest Illinois for the rest of today, sunny. Highs in the mid-80s. South winds 5 to 10 miles an hour. At 7 a.m. in Galesburg, skies were sunny. The temperature was 58 degrees, the dew point was 55, and the relative humidity was 90%. The wind was calm. The pressure was 30.15 inches and rising. Elsewhere around the area, it was sunny, and temperatures were around 60 degrees. And once again at 7 a.m. in Galesburg, under sunny skies, the temperature was 58. Looking elsewhere around the Midwest at 7 a.m., Chicago was sunny and 63. Indianapolis was partly sunny and 58. St. Louis was partly sunny and 60. Kansas City was mostly sunny and 61. Des Moines was partly sunny and 65. Milwaukee was mostly sunny and 62. And now a discussion of hazardous weather conditions for the following county, Knox, Illinois. This hazardous weather outlook is for Central Illinois, East Central Illinois, Southeast Illinois, and West Central Illinois. For today and tonight, no hazardous weather is expected at this time. For Tuesday through Sunday, a few thunderstorms are expected late Tuesday through Wednesday, then again Friday into Saturday. The threat for severe weather is low. Spotter information statement. Spotter activation is not anticipated through tonight. The time is currently 7:50 a.m. Central Daylight Time. 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Now for the official National Weather Service forecast for Galesburg and surrounding areas of central and northwest Illinois. Rest of today, sunny. Highs in the mid-80s. South winds 5 to 10 miles an hour. Tonight, mostly clear. Lows in the upper 50s. South winds 5 to 10 miles an hour. Tuesday, mostly sunny. Highs in the mid-80s. Southeast winds around 5 miles an hour. Tuesday night, mostly cloudy. Lows in the lower 60s. Southeast winds around 5 miles an hour until midnight, becoming light and variable. Wednesday, partly sunny. Highs in the mid-80s. East winds 5 to 10 miles an hour. Wednesday night, mostly clear until midnight, then becoming partly cloudy. Lows around 60. Thursday, mostly sunny. Highs in the upper 80s. Thursday night through Saturday, mostly cloudy. Lows around 60. Highs around 80. Saturday night and Sunday, partly cloudy. Lows in the mid-50s. Highs around 80. Again, the forecast for Galesburg and surrounding areas of central and northwest Illinois for the rest of today, sunny. Highs in the mid-80s. South winds 5 to 10 miles an hour. At 7 a.m. in Galesburg, skies were sunny. The temperature was 58 degrees, the dew point was 55, and the relative humidity was 90%. The wind was calm. The pressure was 30.15 inches and rising. Elsewhere around the area, it was sunny, and temperature

28, which is minus 28 below normal. The yearly total since January 1st is 76, which is 6 above normal. Yesterday the maximum wind observed was 15 miles an hour from the northeast. The highest wind gust observed was 23 miles per hour from the northeast, which occurred at 12:31 p.m. The average wind speed was less than 5 miles per hour yesterday. The normal high temperature for today is 77 degrees, and the normal low is 56. The record high for today is 93, which occurred in 1911, and the record low is 30, which occurred in 1925. Sunrise today is at 5:34 a.m. and sunset is at 8:18 p.m. The time is currently 8:02 a.m. Central Daylight Time. 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Now for the official National Weather Service forecast for Galesburg and surrounding areas of central and northwest Illinois. Rest of today, sunny. Highs in the mid-80s. South winds 5 to 10 miles an hour. Tonight, mostly clear. Lows in the upper 50s. South winds 5 to 10 miles an hour. Tuesday, mostly sunny. Highs in the mid-80s. Southeast winds around 5 miles an hour. Tuesday night, mostly cloudy. Lows in the lower 60s. Southeast winds around 5 miles an hour until midnight, becoming light and variable. Wednesday, partly sunny. Highs in the mid-80s. East winds 5 to 10 miles an hour. Wednesday night, mostly clear until midnight, then becoming partly cloudy. Lows around 60. Thursday, mostly sunny. Highs in the upper 80s. Thursday night through Saturday, mostly cloudy. Lows around 60. Highs around 80. Saturday night and Sunday, partly cloudy. Lows in the mid-50s. Highs around 80. Again, the forecast for Galesburg and surrounding areas of central and northwest Illinois for the rest of today, sunny. Highs in the mid-80s. South winds 5 to 10 miles an hour. The time is currently 8:04 a.m. Central Daylight Time. 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Now for the official National Weather Service forecast for Galesburg and surrounding areas of central and northwest Illinois. Rest of today, sunny. Highs in the mid-80s. South winds 5 to 10 miles an hour. Tonight, mostly clear. Lows in the upper 50s. South winds 5 to 10 miles an hour. Tuesday, mostly sunny. Highs in the mid-80s. Southeast winds around 5 miles an hour. Tuesday night, mostly cloudy. Lows in the lower 60s. Southeast winds around 5 miles an hour until midnight, becoming light and variable. Wednesday, partly sunny. Highs in the mid-80s. East winds 5 to 10 miles an hour. Wednesday night, mostly clear until midnight, then becoming partly cloudy. Lows around 60. Thursday, mostly sunny. Highs in the upper 80s. Thursday night through Saturday, mostly cloudy. Lows around 60. Highs around 80. Saturday night and Sunday, partly cloudy. Lows in the mid-50s. Highs around 80. Again, the forecast for Galesburg and surrounding areas of central and northwest Illinois for the rest of today, sunny. Highs in the mid-80s. South winds 5 to 10 miles an hour. The time is currently 8:06 a.m. Central Daylight Time. 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Now for the official National Weather Service forecast for Galesburg and surrounding areas of central and northwest Illinois. Rest of today, sunny. Highs in the mid-80s. South winds 5 to 10 miles an hour. Tonight, mostly clear. Lows in the upper 50s. South winds 5 to 10 miles an hour. Tuesday, mostly sunny. Highs in the mid-80s. Southeast winds around 5 miles an hour. Tuesday night, mostly cloudy. Lows in the lower 60s. Southeast winds around 5 miles an hour until midnight, becoming light and variable. Wednesday, partly sunny. Highs in the mid-80s. East winds 5 to

10 miles an hour. Wednesday night, mostly clear until midnight, then becoming partly cloudy. Lows around 60. Thursday, mostly sunny. Highs in the upper 80s. Thursday night through Saturday, mostly cloudy. Lows around 60. Highs around 80. Saturday night and Sunday, partly cloudy. Lows in the mid-50s. Highs around 80. Again, the forecast for Galesburg and surrounding areas of central and northwest Illinois for the rest of today, sunny. Highs in the mid-80s. South winds 5 to 10 miles an hour. At 8 a.m. in Galesburg, skies were sunny. The temperature was 68 degrees, the dew point was 54, and the relative humidity was 62%. The wind was south at 3 miles an hour. The pressure was 30.15 inches and falling. Elsewhere around the area, it was sunny, and temperatures were in the mid to upper 60s. And once again at 8 a.m. in Galesburg, under sunny skies, the temperature was 68. Looking elsewhere around the Midwest at 8 a.m., Chicago was sunny and 68. Indianapolis was partly sunny and 62. St. Louis was partly sunny and 66. Kansas City was mostly sunny and 67. Des Moines had light rain and 66. Milwaukee was mostly sunny and 67. The time is currently 8:08 a.m. Central Daylight Time. 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Now for the official National Weather Service forecast for Galesburg and surrounding areas of central and northwest Illinois. Rest of today, sunny. Highs in the mid-80s. South winds 5 to 10 miles an hour. Tonight, mostly clear. Lows in the upper 50s. South winds 5 to 10 miles an hour. Tuesday, mostly sunny. Highs in the mid-80s. Southeast winds around 5 miles an hour. Tuesday night, mostly cloudy. Lows in the lower 60s. Southeast winds around 5 miles an hour until midnight, becoming light and variable. Wednesday, partly sunny. Highs in the mid-80s. East winds 5 to 10 miles an hour. Wednesday night, mostly clear until midnight, then becoming partly cloudy. Lows around 60. Thursday, mostly sunny. Highs in the upper 80s. Thursday night through Saturday, mostly cloudy. Lows around 60. Highs around 80. Saturday night and Sunday, partly cloudy. Lows in the mid-50s. Highs around 80. Again, the forecast for Galesburg and surrounding areas of central and northwest Illinois for the rest of today, sunny. Highs in the mid-80s. South winds 5 to 10 miles an hour. At 8 a.m. in Galesburg, skies were sunny. The temperature was 68 degrees, the dew point was 54, and the relative humidity was 62%. The wind was south at 3 miles an hour. The pressure was 30.15 inches and falling. Elsewhere around the area, it was sunny, and temperatures were in the mid to upper 60s. And once again at 8 a.m. in Galesburg, under sunny skies, the temperature was 68. Looking elsewhere around the Midwest at 8 a.m., Chicago was sunny and 68. Indianapolis was partly sunny and 62. St. Louis was partly sunny and 66. Kansas City was mostly sunny and 67. Des Moines had light rain and 66. Milwaukee was mostly sunny and 67. The time is currently 8:11 a.m. Central Daylight Time. 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Now for the official National Weather Service forecast for Galesburg and surrounding areas of central and northwest Illinois. Rest of today, sunny. Highs in the mid-80s. South winds 5 to 10 miles an hour. Tonight, mostly clear. Lows in the upper 50s. South winds 5 to 10 miles an hour. Tuesday, mostly sunny. Highs in the mid-80s. Southeast winds around 5 miles an hour. Tuesday night, mostly cloudy. Lows in the lower 60s. Southeast winds around 5 miles an hour until midnight, becoming light and variable. Wednesday, partly sunny.

Highs in the mid-80s. East winds 5 to 10 miles an hour. Wednesday night, mostly clear until midnight, then becoming partly cloudy. Lows around 60. Thursday, mostly sunny. Highs in the upper 80s. Thursday night through Saturday, mostly cloudy. Lows around 60. Highs around 80. Saturday night and Sunday, partly cloudy. Lows in the mid-50s. Highs around 80. Again, the forecast for Galesburg and surrounding areas of central and northwest Illinois for the rest of today, sunny. Highs in the mid-80s. South winds 5 to 10 miles an hour. At 8 a.m. in Galesburg, skies were sunny. The temperature was 68 degrees, the dew point was 54, and the relative humidity was 62%. The wind was south at 3 miles an hour. The pressure was 30.15 inches and falling. Elsewhere around the area, it was sunny, and temperatures were in the mid to upper 60s. And once again at 8 a.m. in Galesburg, under sunny skies, the temperature was 68. Looking elsewhere around the Midwest at 8 a.m., Chicago was sunny, and 68. Indianapolis was partly sunny, and 62. St. Louis was partly sunny, and 66. Kansas City was mostly sunny, and 67. Des Moines had light rain, and 66. Milwaukee was mostly sunny, and 67. The time is currently 8:13 a.m. Central Daylight Time. 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Now for the official National Weather Service forecast for Galesburg and surrounding areas of central and northwest Illinois. Rest of today, sunny. Highs in the mid-80s. South winds 5 to 10 miles an hour. Tonight, mostly clear. Lows in the upper 50s. South winds 5 to 10 miles an hour. Tuesday, mostly sunny. Highs in the mid-80s. Southeast winds around 5 miles an hour. Tuesday night, mostly cloudy. Lows in the lower 60s. Southeast winds around 5 miles an hour until midnight, becoming light and variable. Wednesday, partly sunny. Highs in the mid-80s. East winds 5 to 10 miles an hour. Wednesday night, mostly clear until midnight, then becoming partly cloudy. Lows around 60. Thursday, mostly sunny. Highs in the upper 80s. Thursday night through Saturday, mostly cloudy. Lows around 60. Highs around 80. Saturday night and Sunday, partly cloudy. Lows in the mid-50s. Highs around 80. Again, the forecast for Galesburg and surrounding areas of central and northwest Illinois for the rest of today, sunny. Highs in the mid-80s. South winds 5 to 10 miles an hour. 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Programming originates from NOAA's National Weather Service office in Lincoln. KZZ 66 serves the following counties: Henry, Knox, Mercer, and Warren. KZZ 66 is part of the All Hazards Network of NOAA Weather Radio. The Peoria, Illinois climate summary for yesterday, May 24, 2026. Yesterday's high temperature of 80 degrees occurred at 4:50 p.m. The normal high is 77. Yesterday's low temperature of 59 degrees occurred at 11:59 p.m. The normal low is 56. 0.07 inches of precipitation fell yesterday, which brings the monthly total to 1.21 inches. This is 2.47 inches below the normal amount of 3.68 inches for May. The total precipitation for the year now stands at 13.96 inches, which is 0.45 inches below normal. There were no heating degree days yesterday, which is 3 below normal. This leaves the monthly total at 145, which is 25 above normal. The yearly total since July 1st is 5,109, which is 477 below normal. There were 5 cooling degree days yesterday, which is 1 above normal. This brings the monthly total to 28, which is minus 28 below normal. The yearly total since January 1st is 76, which is 6 above normal. Yesterday the maximum wind observed was 15 miles an hour.

hour from the northeast. The highest wind gust observed was 23 miles per hour from the northeast, which occurred at 12:31 p.m. The average wind speed was less than 5 miles per hour yesterday. The normal high temperature for today is 77 degrees, and the normal low is 56. The record high for today is 93, which occurred in 1911, and the record low is 30, which occurred in 1925. Sunrise today is at 5:34 a.m. and sunset is at 8:18 p.m. At 8 a.m. in Galesburg, skies were sunny. The temperature was 68 degrees, the dew point was 54, and the relative humidity was 62%. The wind was south at 3 miles an hour. The pressure was 30.15 inches and falling. Elsewhere around the area, it was sunny, and temperatures were in the mid to upper 60s. And once again at 8 a.m. in Galesburg, under sunny skies, the temperature was 68. Looking elsewhere around the Midwest at 8 a.m., Chicago was sunny, and 68. Indianapolis was partly sunny, and 62. St. Louis was partly sunny, and 66. Kansas City was mostly sunny, and 67. Des Moines had light rain, and 66. Milwaukee was mostly sunny, and 67. The time is currently 8:18 a.m. Central Daylight Time. 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Now for the official National Weather Service forecast for Galesburg and surrounding areas of central and northwest Illinois. Rest of today, sunny. Highs in the mid-80s. South winds 5 to 10 miles an hour. Tonight, mostly clear. Lows in the upper 50s. South winds 5 to 10 miles an hour. Tuesday, mostly sunny. Highs in the mid-80s. Southeast winds around 5 miles an hour. Tuesday night, mostly cloudy. Lows in the lower 60s. Southeast winds around 5 miles an hour until midnight, becoming light and variable. Wednesday, partly sunny. Highs in the mid-80s. East winds 5 to 10 miles an hour. Wednesday night, mostly clear until midnight, then becoming partly cloudy. Lows around 60. Thursday, mostly sunny. Highs in the upper 80s. Thursday night through Saturday, mostly cloudy. Lows around 60. Highs around 80. Saturday night and Sunday, partly cloudy. Lows in the mid-50s. Highs around 80. Again, the forecast for Galesburg and surrounding areas of central and northwest Illinois for the rest of today, sunny. Highs in the mid-80s. South winds 5 to 10 miles an hour. At 8 a.m. in Galesburg, skies were sunny. The temperature was 68 degrees, the dew point was 54, and the relative humidity was 62%. The wind was south at 3 miles an hour. The pressure was 30.15 inches and falling. Elsewhere around the area, it was sunny, and temperatures were in the mid to upper 60s. And once again at 8 a.m. in Galesburg, under sunny skies, the temperature was 68. Looking elsewhere around the Midwest at 8 a.m., Chicago was sunny, and 68. Indianapolis was partly sunny, and 62. St. Louis was partly sunny, and 66. Kansas City was mostly sunny, and 67. Des Moines had light rain, and 66. Milwaukee was mostly sunny, and 67. The time is currently 8:21 a.m. Central Daylight Time. 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Now for the official National Weather Service forecast for Galesburg and surrounding areas of central and northwest Illinois. Rest of today, sunny. Highs in the mid-80s. South winds 5 to 10 miles an hour. Tonight, mostly clear. Lows in the upper 50s. South winds 5 to 10 miles an hour. Tuesday, mostly sunny. Highs in the mid-80s. Southeast winds around 5 miles an hour. Tuesday night, mostly cloudy. Lows in the lower 60s. Southeast winds around 5 miles an hour until midnight, becoming light and variable. Wednesday, partly sunny. Highs in the mid-80s. East winds 5 to 10 miles an hour. Wednesday night, mostly clear until midnight,
and becoming partly cloudy. Lows around 60. Thursday, mostly sunny. Highs in the upper 80s. Thursday night through Saturday, mostly cloudy. Lows around 60. Highs around 80. Saturday night and Sunday, partly cloudy. Lows in the mid-50s. Highs around 80. Again, the forecast for Galesburg and surrounding areas of central and northwest Illinois for the rest of today, sunny. Highs in the mid-80s. South winds 5 to 10 miles an hour. At 8 a.m. in Galesburg, skies were sunny. The temperature was 68 degrees, the dew point was 54, and the relative humidity was 62%. The wind was south at 3 miles an hour. The pressure was 30.15 inches and falling. Elsewhere around the area, it was sunny, and temperatures were in the mid to upper 60s. And once again at 8 a.m. in Galesburg, under sunny skies, the temperature was 68. Looking elsewhere around the Midwest at 8 a.m., Chicago was sunny and 68. Indianapolis was partly sunny and 62. St. Louis was partly sunny and 66. Kansas City was mostly sunny and 67. Des Moines had light rain and 66. Milwaukee was mostly sunny and 67. The time is currently 8:23 a.m. Central Daylight Time. 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Now for the official National Weather Service forecast for Galesburg and surrounding areas of central and northwest Illinois. Rest of today, sunny. Highs in the mid-80s. South winds 5 to 10 miles an hour. Tonight, mostly clear. Lows in the upper 50s. South winds 5 to 10 miles an hour. Tuesday, mostly sunny. Highs in the mid-80s. Southeast winds around 5 miles an hour. Tuesday night, mostly cloudy. Lows in the lower 60s. Southeast winds around 5 miles an hour until midnight, becoming light and variable. Wednesday, partly sunny. Highs in the mid-80s. East winds 5 to 10 miles an hour. Wednesday night, mostly clear until midnight, then becoming partly cloudy. Lows around 60. Thursday, mostly sunny. Highs in the upper 80s. Thursday night through Saturday, mostly cloudy. Lows around 60. Highs around 80. Saturday night and Sunday, partly cloudy. Lows in the mid-50s. Highs around 80. Again, the forecast for Galesburg and surrounding areas of central and northwest Illinois for the rest of today, sunny. Highs in the mid-80s. South winds 5 to 10 miles an hour. At 8 a.m. in Galesburg, skies were sunny. The temperature was 68 degrees, the dew point was 54, and the relative humidity was 62%. The wind was south at 3 miles an hour. The pressure was 30.15 inches and falling. Elsewhere around the area, it was sunny, and temperatures were around 70 degrees. And once again at 8 a.m. in Galesburg, under sunny skies, the temperature was 68. Looking elsewhere around the Midwest at 8 a.m., Chicago was sunny and 68. Indianapolis was partly sunny and 62. St. Louis was partly sunny and 66. Kansas City was mostly sunny and 67. Des Moines had light rain and 66. Milwaukee was mostly sunny and 67. The time is currently 8:26 a.m. Central Daylight Time. 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Now for the official National Weather Service forecast for Galesburg and surrounding areas of central and northwest Illinois. Rest of today, sunny. Highs in the mid-80s. South winds 5 to 10 miles an hour. Tonight, mostly clear. Lows in the upper 50s. South winds 5 to 10 miles an hour. Tuesday, mostly sunny. Highs in the mid-80s. Southeast winds around 5 miles an hour. Tuesday night, mostly cloudy. Lows in the lower 60s. Southeast winds around 5 miles an hour until midnight, becoming light and variable. Wednesday, partly sunny. Highs in the mid-80s.
east winds 5 to 10 miles an hour. Wednesday night, mostly clear until midnight, then becoming partly cloudy. Lows around 60. Thursday, mostly sunny. Highs in the upper 80s. Thursday night through Saturday, mostly cloudy. Lows around 60. Highs around 80s. Saturday night and Sunday, partly cloudy. Lows in the mid-50s. Highs around 80s. Again, the forecast for Galesburg and surrounding areas of central and northwest Illinois for the rest of today, sunny. Highs in the mid-80s. South winds 5 to 10 miles an hour. At 8 a.m. in Galesburg, skies were sunny. The temperature was 68 degrees, the dew point was 54, and the relative humidity was 62%. The wind was south at 3 miles an hour. The pressure was 30.15 inches and falling. Elsewhere around the area, it was sunny, and temperatures were around 70 degrees. And once again at 8 a.m. in Galesburg, under sunny skies, the temperature was 68. Looking elsewhere around the Midwest at 8 a.m., Chicago was sunny, and 68. Indianapolis was partly sunny, and 62. St. Louis was partly sunny, and 66. Kansas City was mostly sunny, and 67. Des Moines had light rain, and 66. Milwaukee was mostly sunny, and 67. The time is currently 8:28 a.m. Central Daylight Time. 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Now for the official National Weather Service forecast for Galesburg and surrounding areas of central and northwest Illinois. Rest of today, sunny. Highs in the mid-80s. South winds 5 to 10 miles an hour. Tonight, mostly clear. Lows in the upper 50s. South winds 5 to 10 miles an hour. Tuesday, mostly sunny. Highs in the mid-80s. Southeast winds around 5 miles an hour. Tuesday night, mostly cloudy. Lows in the lower 60s. Southeast winds around 5 miles an hour until midnight, becoming light and variable. Wednesday, partly sunny. Highs in the mid-80s. East winds 5 to 10 miles an hour. Wednesday night, mostly clear until midnight, then becoming partly cloudy. Lows around 60. Thursday, mostly sunny. Highs in the upper 80s. Thursday night through Saturday, mostly cloudy. Lows around 60. Highs around 80. Saturday night and Sunday, partly cloudy. Lows in the mid-50s. Highs around 80. Again, the forecast for Galesburg and surrounding areas of central and northwest Illinois for the rest of today, sunny. Highs in the mid-80s. South winds 5 to 10 miles an hour. The Peoria, Illinois climate summary for yesterday, May 24, 2026. Yesterday's high temperature of 80 degrees occurred at 4:50 p.m. The normal high is 77. Yesterday's low temperature of 59 degrees occurred at 11:59 p.m. The normal low is 56. 0.07 inches of precipitation fell yesterday, which brings the monthly total to 1.21 inches. This is 2.47 inches below the normal amount of 3.68 inches for May. The total precipitation for the year now stands at 13.96 inches, which is 0.45 inches below normal. There were no heating degree days yesterday, which is 3 below normal. This leaves the monthly total at 145, which is 25 above normal. The yearly total since July 1st is 5,109, which is 477 below normal. There were 5 cooling degree days yesterday, which is 1 above normal. This brings the monthly total to 28, which is minus 28 below normal. The yearly total since January 1st is 76, which is 6 above normal. Yesterday the maximum wind observed was 15 miles an hour from the northeast. The highest wind gust observed was 23 miles per hour from the northeast, which occurred at 12:31 p.m. The average wind speed was less than 5 miles per hour yesterday. The normal high temperature for today is 77 degrees, and the normal low is 56.
The record high for today is 93, which occurred in 1911, and the record low is 30, which occurred in 1925. Sunrise today is at 5:34 a.m. and sunset is at 8:18 p.m.

At 8 a.m. in Galesburg, skies were sunny. The temperature was 68 degrees, the dew point was 54, and the relative humidity was 62%. The wind was south at 3 miles an hour. The pressure was 30.15 inches and falling. Elsewhere around the area, it was sunny, and temperatures were around 70 degrees. And once again at 8 a.m. in Galesburg, under sunny skies, the temperature was 68. Looking elsewhere around the Midwest at 8 a.m., Chicago was sunny and 68. Indianapolis was partly sunny and 62. St. Louis was partly sunny and 66. Kansas City was mostly sunny and 67. Des Moines had light rain and 66. Milwaukee was mostly sunny and 67. The time is currently 8:32 a.m. Central Daylight Time. 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Now for the official National Weather Service forecast for Galesburg and surrounding areas of central and northwest Illinois. Rest of today, sunny. Highs in the mid-80s. South winds 5 to 10 miles an hour. Tonight, mostly clear. Lows in the upper 50s. South winds 5 to 10 miles an hour. Tuesday, mostly sunny. Highs in the mid-80s. Southeast winds around 5 miles an hour. Tuesday night, mostly cloudy. Lows in the lower 60s. Southeast winds around 5 miles an hour until midnight, becoming light and variable. Wednesday, partly sunny. Highs in the mid-80s. East winds 5 to 10 miles an hour. Wednesday night, mostly clear until midnight, then becoming partly cloudy. Lows around 60. Thursday, mostly sunny. Highs in the upper 80s. Thursday night through Saturday, mostly cloudy. Lows around 60. Highs around 80. Saturday night and Sunday, partly cloudy. Lows in the mid-50s. Highs around 80. Again, the forecast for Galesburg and surrounding areas of central and northwest Illinois for the rest of today, sunny. Highs in the mid-80s. South winds 5 to 10 miles an hour. At 8 a.m. in Galesburg, skies were sunny. The temperature was 68 degrees, the dew point was 54, and the relative humidity was 62%. The wind was south at 3 miles an hour. The pressure was 30.15 inches and falling. Elsewhere around the area, it was sunny, and temperatures were around 70 degrees. And once again at 8 a.m. in Galesburg, under sunny skies, the temperature was 68. Looking elsewhere around the Midwest at 8 a.m., Chicago was sunny and 68. Indianapolis was partly sunny and 62. St. Louis was partly sunny and 66. Kansas City was mostly sunny and 67. Des Moines had light rain and 66. Milwaukee was mostly sunny and 67. The time is currently 8:35 a.m. Central Daylight Time. 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Now for the official National Weather Service forecast for Galesburg and surrounding areas of central and northwest Illinois. Rest of today, sunny. Highs in the mid-80s. South winds 5 to 10 miles an hour. Tonight, mostly clear. Lows in the upper 50s. South winds 5 to 10 miles an hour. Tuesday, mostly sunny. Highs in the mid-80s. Southeast winds around 5 miles an hour. Tuesday night, mostly cloudy. Lows in the lower 60s. Southeast winds around 5 miles an hour until midnight, becoming light and variable. Wednesday, partly sunny. Highs in the mid-80s. East winds 5 to 10 miles an hour. Wednesday night, mostly clear until midnight, then becoming partly cloudy. Lows around 60. Thursday, mostly sunny. Highs in the upper 80s. Thursday night through Saturday, mostly cloudy. Lows around 60. Highs around 80. Saturday night and Sunday, partly cloudy. Lows in the mid-50s. Highs around 80.

sunny and 68. Indianapolis was partly sunny and 62. St. Louis was partly sunny and 66. Kansas City was mostly sunny and 67. Des Moines had light rain and 66. Milwaukee was mostly sunny and 67. The time is currently 8:38 a.m. Central Daylight Time. 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Now for the official National Weather Service forecast for Galesburg and surrounding areas of central and northwest Illinois. Rest of today, sunny. Highs in the mid-80s. South winds 5 to 10 miles an hour. Tonight, mostly clear. Lows in the upper 50s. South winds 5 to 10 miles an hour. Tuesday, mostly sunny. Highs in the mid-80s. Southeast winds around 5 miles an hour. Tuesday night, mostly cloudy. Lows in the lower 60s. Southeast winds around 5 miles an hour until midnight, becoming light and variable. Wednesday, partly sunny. Highs in the mid-80s. East winds 5 to 10 miles an hour. Wednesday night, mostly clear until midnight, then becoming partly cloudy. Lows around 60. Thursday, mostly sunny. Highs in the upper 80s. Thursday night through Saturday, mostly cloudy. Lows around 60. Highs around 80. Saturday night and Sunday, partly cloudy. Lows in the mid-50s. Highs around 80. Again, the forecast for Galesburg and surrounding areas of central and northwest Illinois for the rest of today, sunny. Highs in the mid-80s. South winds 5 to 10 miles an hour. At 8 a.m. in Galesburg, skies were sunny. The temperature was 68 degrees, the dew point was 54, and the relative humidity was 62%. The wind was south at 3 miles an hour. The pressure was 30.15 inches and falling. Elsewhere around the area, it was sunny, and temperatures were around 70 degrees. And once again at 8 a.m. in Galesburg, under sunny skies, the temperature was 68. Looking elsewhere around the Midwest at 8 a.m., Chicago was sunny and 68. Indianapolis was partly sunny and 62. St. Louis was partly sunny and 66. Kansas City was mostly sunny and 67. Des Moines had light rain and 66. Milwaukee was mostly sunny and 67. The time is currently 8:40 a.m. Central Daylight Time. 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Now for the official National Weather Service forecast for Galesburg and surrounding areas of central and northwest Illinois. Rest of today, sunny. Highs in the mid-80s. South winds 5 to 10 miles an hour. Tonight, mostly clear. Lows in the upper 50s. South winds 5 to 10 miles an hour. Tuesday, mostly sunny. Highs in the mid-80s. Southeast winds around 5 miles an hour. Tuesday night, mostly cloudy. Lows in the lower 60s. Southeast winds around 5 miles an hour until midnight, becoming light and variable. Wednesday, partly sunny. Highs in the mid-80s. East winds 5 to 10 miles an hour. Wednesday night, mostly clear until midnight, then becoming partly cloudy. Lows around 60. Thursday, mostly sunny. Highs in the upper 80s. Thursday night through Saturday, mostly cloudy. Lows around 60. Highs around 80. Saturday night and Sunday, partly cloudy. Lows in the mid-50s. Highs around 80. Again, the forecast for Galesburg and surrounding areas of central and northwest Illinois for the rest of today, sunny. Highs in the mid-80s. South winds 5 to 10 miles an hour. At 8 a.m. in Galesburg, skies were sunny. The temperature was 68 degrees, the dew point was 54, and the relative humidity was 62%. The wind was south at 3 miles an hour. The pressure was 30.15 inches and falling. Elsewhere around the area, it was sunny, and temperatures were around 70 degrees. And once again at 8 a.m. in Galesburg, under sunny skies, the temperature was 68.

looking elsewhere around the Midwest at 8 a.m., Chicago was sunny and 68. Indianapolis was partly sunny and 62. St. Louis was partly sunny and 66. Kansas City was mostly sunny and 67. Des Moines had light rain and 66. Milwaukee was mostly sunny and 67. The time is currently 8:43 a.m. Central Daylight Time. 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Now for the official National Weather Service forecast for Galesburg and surrounding areas of central and northwest Illinois. Rest of today, sunny. Highs in the mid-80s. South winds 5 to 10 miles an hour. Tonight, mostly clear. Lows in the upper 50s. South winds 5 to 10 miles an hour. Tuesday, mostly sunny. Highs in the mid-80s. Southeast winds around 5 miles an hour. Tuesday night, mostly cloudy. Lows in the lower 60s. Southeast winds around 5 miles an hour until midnight, becoming light and variable. Wednesday, partly sunny. Highs in the mid-80s. East winds 5 to 10 miles an hour. Wednesday night, mostly clear until midnight, then becoming partly cloudy. Lows around 60. Thursday, mostly sunny. Highs in the upper 80s. Thursday night through Saturday, mostly cloudy. Lows around 60. Highs around 80. Saturday night and Sunday, partly cloudy. Lows in the mid-50s. Highs around 80. Again, the forecast for Galesburg and surrounding areas of central and northwest Illinois for the rest of today, sunny. Highs in the mid-80s. South winds 5 to 10 miles an hour. At 8 a.m. in Galesburg, skies were sunny. The temperature was 68 degrees, the dew point was 54, and the relative humidity was 62%. The wind was south at 3 miles an hour. The pressure was 30.15 inches and falling. Elsewhere around the area, it was sunny, and temperatures were around 70 degrees. And once again at 8 a.m. in Galesburg, under sunny skies, the temperature was 68. The Peoria, Illinois climate summary for yesterday, May 24, 2026. Yesterday's high temperature of 80 degrees occurred at 4:50 p.m. The normal high is 77. Yesterday's low temperature of 59 degrees occurred at 11:59 p.m. The normal low is 56. 0.07 inches of precipitation fell yesterday, which brings the monthly total to 1.21 inches. This is 2.47 inches below the normal amount of 3.68 inches for May. The total precipitation for the year now stands at 13.96 inches, which is 0.45 inches below normal. There were no heating degree days yesterday, which is 3 below normal. This leaves the monthly total at 145, which is 25 above normal. The yearly total since July 1st is 5,109, which is 477 below normal. There were 5 cooling degree days yesterday, which is 1 above normal. This brings the monthly total to 28, which is minus 28 below normal. The yearly total since January 1st is 76, which is 6 above normal. Yesterday the maximum wind observed was 15 miles an hour from the northeast. The highest wind gust observed was 23 miles per hour from the northeast, which occurred at 12:31 p.m. The average wind speed was less than 5 miles per hour yesterday. The normal high temperature for today is 77 degrees, and the normal low is 56. The record high for today is 93, which occurred in 1911, and the record low is 30, which occurred in 1925. Sunrise today is at 5:34 a.m. and sunset is at 8:18 p.m. Looking elsewhere around the Midwest at 8 a.m., Chicago was sunny and 68. Indianapolis was partly sunny and 62. St. Louis was partly sunny and 66. Kansas City was mostly sunny and 67. Des Moines had light rain and 66. Milwaukee was mostly sunny and 67. The time is currently 8:47 a.m. Central Daylight Time. 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Now for the official National Weather Service forecast for Galesburg and surrounding

areas of central and northwest Illinois. Rest of today, sunny. Highs in the mid-80s. South winds 5 to 10 miles an hour. Tonight, mostly clear. Lows in the upper 50s. South winds 5 to 10 miles an hour. Tuesday, mostly sunny. Highs in the mid-80s. Southeast winds around 5 miles an hour. Tuesday night, mostly cloudy. Lows in the lower 60s. Southeast winds around 5 miles an hour until midnight, becoming light and variable. Wednesday, partly sunny. Highs in the mid-80s. East winds 5 to 10 miles an hour. Wednesday night, mostly clear until midnight, then becoming partly cloudy. Lows around 60. Thursday, mostly sunny. Highs in the upper 80s. Thursday night through Saturday, mostly cloudy. Lows around 60. Highs around 80. Saturday night and Sunday, partly cloudy. Lows in the mid-50s. Highs around 80. Again, the forecast for Galesburg and surrounding areas of central and northwest Illinois for the rest of today, sunny. Highs in the mid-80s. South winds 5 to 10 miles an hour. At 8 a.m. in Galesburg, skies were sunny. The temperature was 68 degrees, the dew point was 54, and the relative humidity was 62%. The wind was out at 3 miles an hour. The pressure was 30.15 inches and falling. Elsewhere around the area, it was sunny, and temperatures were around 70 degrees. And once again at 8 a.m. in Galesburg, under sunny skies, the temperature was 68. Looking elsewhere around the Midwest at 8 a.m., Chicago was sunny, and 68. Indianapolis was partly sunny, and 62. St. Louis was partly sunny, and 66. Kansas City was mostly sunny, and 67. Des Moines had light rain, and 66. Milwaukee was mostly sunny, and 67. The time is currently 8:49 a.m. Central Daylight Time. 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Now for the official National Weather Service forecast for Galesburg and surrounding areas of central and northwest Illinois. West of today, sunny. Highs in the mid-80s. South winds 5 to 10 miles an hour. Tonight, mostly clear. Lows in the upper 50s. South winds 5 to 10 miles an hour. Tuesday, mostly sunny. Highs in the mid-80s. Southeast winds around 5 miles an hour. Tuesday night, mostly cloudy. Lows in the lower 60s. Southeast winds around 5 miles an hour until midnight, becoming light and variable. Wednesday, partly sunny. Highs in the mid-80s. East winds 5 to 10 miles an hour. Wednesday night, mostly clear until midnight, then becoming partly cloudy. Lows around 60. Thursday, mostly sunny. Highs in the upper 80s. Thursday night through Saturday, mostly cloudy. Lows around 60. Highs around 80. Saturday night and Sunday, partly cloudy. Lows in the mid-50s. Highs around 80. Again, the forecast for Galesburg and surrounding areas of central and northwest Illinois for the rest of today, sunny. Highs in the mid-80s. South winds 5 to 10 miles an hour. At 8 a.m. in Galesburg, skies were sunny. The temperature was 68 degrees, the dew point was 54, and the relative humidity was 62%. The wind was out at 3 miles an hour. The pressure was 30.15 inches and falling. Elsewhere around the area, it was sunny, and temperatures were around 70 degrees. And once again at 8 a.m. in Galesburg, under sunny skies, the temperature was 68. Looking elsewhere around the Midwest at 8 a.m., Chicago was sunny, and 68. Indianapolis was partly sunny, and 62. St. Louis was partly sunny, and 66. Kansas City was mostly sunny, and 67. Des Moines had light rain, and 66. Milwaukee was mostly sunny, and 67. The time is currently 8:52 a.m. Central Daylight Time. 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

Now for the official National Weather Service forecast for Galesburg and surrounding areas of central and northwest Illinois. Rest of today, sunny. Highs in the mid-80s. South winds 5 to 10 miles an hour. Tonight, mostly clear. Lows in the upper 50s. South winds 5 to 10 miles an hour. Tuesday, mostly sunny. Highs in the mid-80s. Southeast winds around 5 miles an hour. Tuesday night, mostly cloudy. Lows in the lower 60s. Southeast winds around 5 miles an hour until midnight, becoming light and variable. Wednesday, partly sunny. Highs in the mid-80s. East winds 5 to 10 miles an hour. Wednesday night, mostly clear until midnight, then becoming partly cloudy. Lows around 60. Thursday, mostly sunny. Highs in the upper 80s. Thursday night through Saturday, mostly cloudy. Lows around 60. Highs around 80. Saturday night and Sunday, partly cloudy. Lows in the mid-50s. Highs around 80. Again, the forecast for Galesburg and surrounding areas of central and northwest Illinois for the rest of today, sunny. Highs in the mid-80s. South winds 5 to 10 miles an hour. At 8 a.m. in Galesburg, skies were sunny. The temperature was 68 degrees, the dew point was 54, and the relative humidity was 62%. The wind was south at 3 miles an hour. The pressure was 30.15 inches and falling. Elsewhere around the area, it was sunny, and temperatures were around 70 degrees. And once again at 8 a.m. in Galesburg, under sunny skies, the temperature was 68. Looking elsewhere around the Midwest at 8 a.m., Chicago was sunny and 68. Indianapolis was partly sunny and 62. St. Louis was partly sunny and 66. Kansas City was mostly sunny and 67. Des Moines had light rain and 66. Milwaukee was mostly sunny and 67. The time is currently 8:55 a.m. Central Daylight Time. 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Now for the official National Weather Service forecast for Galesburg and surrounding areas of central and northwest Illinois. Rest of today, sunny. Highs in the mid-80s. South winds 5 to 10 miles an hour. Tonight, mostly clear. Lows in the upper 50s. South winds 5 to 10 miles an hour. Tuesday, mostly sunny. Highs in the mid-80s. Southeast winds around 5 miles an hour. Tuesday night, mostly cloudy. Lows in the lower 60s. Southeast winds around 5 miles an hour until midnight, becoming light and variable. Wednesday, partly sunny. Highs in the mid-80s. East winds 5 to 10 miles an hour. Wednesday night, mostly clear until midnight, then becoming partly cloudy. Lows around 60. Thursday, mostly sunny. Highs in the upper 80s. Thursday night through Saturday, mostly cloudy. Lows around 60. Highs around 80. Saturday night and Sunday, partly cloudy. Lows in the mid-50s. Highs around 80. Again, the forecast for Galesburg and surrounding areas of central and northwest Illinois for the rest of today, sunny. Highs in the mid-80s. South winds 5 to 10 miles an hour. At 8 a.m. in Galesburg, skies were sunny. The temperature was 68 degrees, the dew point was 54, and the relative humidity was 62%. The wind was south at 3 miles an hour. The pressure was 30.15 inches and falling. Elsewhere around the area, it was sunny, and temperatures were around 70 degrees. And once again at 8 a.m. in Galesburg, under sunny skies, the temperature was 68. Looking elsewhere around the Midwest at 8 a.m., Chicago was sunny and 68. Indianapolis was partly sunny and 62. St. Louis was partly sunny and 66. Kansas City was mostly sunny and 67. Des Moines had light rain and 66. Milwaukee was mostly sunny and 67. The time is currently 8:57 a.m. Central Daylight Time. 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

station KZZ66 in Galesburg. Now for the official National Weather Service forecast for Galesburg and surrounding areas of central and northwest Illinois. Rest for today, sunny. Highs in the mid-80s. South winds 5 to 10 miles an hour. Tonight, mostly clear. Lows in the upper 50s. South winds 5 to 10 miles an hour. Tuesday, mostly sunny. Highs in the mid-80s. Southeast winds around 5 miles an hour. Tuesday night, mostly cloudy. Lows in the lower 60s. Southeast winds around 5 miles an hour until midnight, becoming light and variable. Wednesday, partly sunny. Highs in the mid-80s. East winds 5 to 10 miles an hour. Wednesday night, mostly clear until midnight, then becoming partly cloudy. Lows around 60. Thursday, mostly sunny. Highs in the upper 80s. Thursday night through Saturday, mostly cloudy. Lows around 60. Highs around 80. Saturday night and Sunday, partly cloudy. Lows in the mid-50s. Highs around 80. Again, the forecast for Galesburg and surrounding areas of central and northwest Illinois for the rest of today, sunny. Highs in the mid-80s. South winds 5 to 10 miles an hour. At 8 a.m. in Galesburg, skies were sunny. The temperature was 68 degrees, the dew point was 54, and the relative humidity was 62%. The wind was south at 3 miles an hour. The pressure was 30.15 inches and falling. Elsewhere around the area, it was sunny, and temperatures were around 70 degrees. And once again at 8 a.m. in Galesburg, under sunny skies, the temperature was 68. Looking elsewhere around the Midwest at 8 a.m., Chicago was sunny and 68. Indianapolis was partly sunny and 62. St. Louis was partly sunny and 66. Kansas City was mostly sunny and 67. Des Moines had light rain and 66. Milwaukee was mostly sunny and 67. The time is currently 9 a.m. Central Daylight Time. 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Now for the official National Weather Service forecast for Galesburg and surrounding areas of central and northwest Illinois. Rest of today, sunny. Highs in the mid-80s. South winds 5 to 10 miles an hour. Tonight, mostly clear. Lows in the upper 50s. South winds 5 to 10 miles an hour. Tuesday, mostly sunny. Highs in the mid-80s. Southeast winds around 5 miles an hour. Tuesday night, mostly cloudy. Lows in the lower 60s. Southeast winds around 5 miles an hour until midnight, becoming light and variable. Wednesday, partly sunny. Highs in the mid-80s. East winds 5 to 10 miles an hour. Wednesday night, mostly clear until midnight, then becoming partly cloudy. Lows around 60. Thursday, mostly sunny. Highs in the upper 80s. Thursday night through Saturday, mostly cloudy. Lows around 60. Highs around 80. Saturday night and Sunday, partly cloudy. Lows in the mid-50s. Highs around 80. Again, the forecast for Galesburg and surrounding areas of central and northwest Illinois for the rest of today, sunny. Highs in the mid-80s. South winds 5 to 10 miles an hour. The time is currently 9:01 a.m. Central Daylight Time. 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Now for the official National Weather Service forecast for Galesburg and surrounding areas of central and northwest Illinois. Rest of today, sunny. Highs in the mid-80s. South winds 5 to 10 miles an hour. Tonight, mostly clear. Lows in the upper 50s. South winds 5 to 10 miles an hour. Tuesday, mostly sunny. Highs in the mid-80s. Southeast winds around 5 miles an hour. Tuesday night, mostly cloudy. Lows in the lower 60s. Southeast winds around 5 miles an hour until midnight, becoming light and variable. Wednesday, partly sunny. Highs in the mid-80s. East winds 5 to

10 miles an hour. Wednesday night, mostly clear until midnight, then becoming partly cloudy. Lows around 60. Thursday, mostly sunny. Highs in the upper 80s. Thursday night through Saturday, mostly cloudy. Lows around 60. Highs around 80. Saturday night and Sunday, partly cloudy. Lows in the mid-50s. Highs around 80. Again, the forecast for Galesburg and surrounding areas of central and northwest Illinois for the rest of today, sunny. Highs in the mid-80s. South winds 5 to 10 miles an hour. The time is currently 9:03 a.m. Central Daylight Time. 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Now for the official National Weather Service forecast for Galesburg and surrounding areas of central and northwest Illinois. Rest of today, sunny. Highs in the mid-80s. South winds 5 to 10 miles an hour. Tonight, mostly clear. Lows in the upper 50s. South winds 5 to 10 miles an hour. Tuesday, mostly sunny. Highs in the mid-80s. Southeast winds around 5 miles an hour. Tuesday night, mostly cloudy. Lows in the lower 60s. Southeast winds around 5 miles an hour until midnight, becoming light and variable. Wednesday, partly sunny. Highs in the mid-80s. East winds 5 to 10 miles an hour. Wednesday night, mostly clear until midnight, then becoming partly cloudy. Lows around 60. Thursday, mostly sunny. Highs in the upper 80s. Thursday night through Saturday, mostly cloudy. Lows around 60. Highs around 80. Saturday night and Sunday, partly cloudy. Lows in the mid-50s. Highs around 80. Again, the forecast for Galesburg and surrounding areas of central and northwest Illinois for the rest of today, sunny. Highs in the mid-80s. South winds 5 to 10 miles an hour. The time is currently 9:05 a.m. Central Daylight Time. 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Now for the official National Weather Service forecast for Galesburg and surrounding areas of central and northwest Illinois. Rest of today, sunny. Highs in the mid-80s. South winds 5 to 10 miles an hour. Tonight, mostly clear. Lows in the upper 50s. South winds 5 to 10 miles an hour. Tuesday, mostly sunny. Highs in the mid-80s. Southeast winds around 5 miles an hour. Tuesday night, mostly cloudy. Lows in the lower 60s. Southeast winds around 5 miles an hour until midnight, becoming light and variable. Wednesday, partly sunny. Highs in the mid-80s. East wind 5 to 10 miles an hour. Wednesday night, mostly clear until midnight, then becoming partly cloudy. Lows around 60. Thursday, mostly sunny. Highs in the upper 80s. Thursday night through Saturday, mostly cloudy. Lows around 60. Highs around 80. Saturday night and Sunday, partly cloudy. Lows in the mid-50s. Highs around 80. Again, the forecast for Galesburg and surrounding areas of central and northwest Illinois for the rest of today, sunny. Highs in the mid-80s. South winds 5 to 10 miles an hour. The time is currently 9:06 a.m. Central Daylight Time. 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Now for the official National Weather Service forecast for Galesburg and surrounding areas of central and northwest Illinois. Rest of today, sunny. Highs in the mid-80s. South winds 5 to 10 miles an hour. Tonight, mostly clear. Lows in the upper 50s. South winds 5 to 10 miles an hour. Tuesday, mostly sunny. Highs in the mid-80s. Southeast winds around 5 miles an hour. Tuesday night, mostly cloudy. Lows in the lower 60s. Southeast winds around 5 miles an hour until midnight, becoming light and variable. Wednesday, partly sunny. Highs in the mid-80s. East winds 5 to 10 miles an hour. Wednesday night.

mostly clear until midnight, then becoming partly cloudy. Lows around 60. Thursday, mostly sunny. Highs in the upper 80s. Thursday night through Saturday, mostly cloudy. Lows around 60. Highs around 80. Saturday night and Sunday, partly cloudy. Lows in the mid-50s. Highs around 80. Again, the forecast for Galesburg and surrounding areas of central and northwest Illinois for the rest of today, sunny. Highs in the mid-80s. South winds 5 to 10 miles an hour. At 9 a.m. in Galesburg, skies were sunny. The temperature was 73 degrees, the dew point was 53, and the relative humidity was 49%. The wind was south at 7 miles an hour. The pressure was 30.16 inches and steady. Elsewhere around the area, it was sunny, and the temperatures were in the lower 70s. And once again at 9 a.m. in Galesburg, under sunny skies, the temperature was 73. Looking elsewhere around the Midwest at 9 a.m., Chicago was mostly sunny, and 72. Indianapolis was partly sunny, and 66. St. Louis was partly sunny, and 70. Kansas City was mostly sunny, and 71. Des Moines was mostly sunny, and 70. Milwaukee was mostly sunny, and 72. The time is currently 9:09 a.m. Central Daylight Time. 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Now for the official National Weather Service forecast for Galesburg and surrounding areas of central and northwest Illinois. Rest of today, sunny. Highs in the mid-80s. South winds 5 to 10 miles an hour. Tonight, mostly clear. Lows in the upper 50s. South winds 5 to 10 miles an hour. Tuesday, mostly sunny. Highs in the mid-80s. Southeast winds around 5 miles an hour. Tuesday night, mostly cloudy. Lows in the lower 60s. Southeast winds around 5 miles an hour until midnight, becoming light and variable. Wednesday, partly sunny. Highs in the mid-80s. East wind 5 to 10 miles an hour. Wednesday night, mostly clear until midnight, then becoming partly cloudy. Lows around 60. Thursday, mostly sunny. Highs in the upper 80s. Thursday night through Saturday, mostly cloudy. Lows around 60. Highs around 80. Saturday night and Sunday, partly cloudy. Lows in the mid-50s. Highs around 80. Again, the forecast for Galesburg and surrounding areas of central and northwest Illinois for the rest of today, sunny. Highs in the mid-80s. South winds 5 to 10 miles an hour. At 9 a.m. in Galesburg, skies were sunny. The temperature was 73 degrees, the dew point was 53, and the relative humidity was 49%. The wind was south at 7 miles an hour. The pressure was 30.16 inches and steady. Elsewhere around the area, it was sunny, and the temperatures were in the lower 70s. And once again at 9 a.m. in Galesburg, under sunny skies, the temperature was 73. Looking elsewhere around the Midwest at 9 a.m., Chicago was mostly sunny, and 72. Indianapolis was partly sunny, and 66. St. Louis was partly sunny, and 70. Kansas City was mostly sunny, and 71. Des Moines was mostly sunny, and 70. Milwaukee was mostly sunny, and 72. The time is currently 9:11 a.m. Central Daylight Time. 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Now for the official National Weather Service forecast for Galesburg and surrounding areas of central and northwest Illinois. Rest of today, sunny. Highs in the mid-80s. South winds 5 to 10 miles an hour. Tonight, mostly clear. Lows in the upper 50s. South winds 5 to 10 miles an hour. Tuesday, mostly sunny. Highs in the mid-80s. Southeast winds around 5 miles an hour. Tuesday night, mostly cloudy. Lows in the lower 60s. Southeast winds around 5 miles an hour until midnight, becoming light and variable. Wednesday, partly sunny. Highs in the mid-80s. East wind

5 to 10 miles an hour. Wednesday night, mostly clear until midnight, then becoming partly cloudy. Lows around 60. Thursday, mostly sunny. Highs in the upper 80s. Thursday night through Saturday, mostly cloudy. Lows around 60. Highs around 80. Saturday night and Sunday, partly cloudy. Lows in the mid-50s. Highs around 80. Again, the forecast for Galesburg and surrounding areas of central and northwest Illinois for the rest of today, sunny. Highs in the mid-80s. South winds 5 to 10 miles an hour. At 9 a.m. in Galesburg, skies were sunny. The temperature was 73 degrees, the dew point was 53, and the relative humidity was 49%. The wind was south at 7 miles an hour. The pressure was 30.16 inches and steady. Elsewhere around the area, it was sunny, and the temperatures were in the lower 70s. And once again at 9 a.m. in Galesburg, under sunny skies, the temperature was 73. Looking elsewhere around the Midwest at 9 a.m., Chicago was mostly sunny, and 72. Indianapolis was partly sunny, and 66. St. Louis was partly sunny, and 70. Kansas City was mostly sunny, and 71. Des Moines was mostly sunny, and 70. Milwaukee was mostly sunny, and 72. 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Programming originates from NOAA's National Weather Service office in Lincoln. KZZ66 serves the following counties: Henry, Knox, Mercer, and Warren. 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Now for the official National Weather Service forecast for Galesburg and surrounding areas of central and northwest Illinois. Rest of today, sunny. Highs in the mid-80s. South winds 5 to 10 miles an hour. Tonight, mostly clear. Lows in the upper 50s. South winds 5 to 10 miles an hour. Tuesday, mostly sunny. Highs in the mid-80s. Southeast winds around 5 miles an hour. Tuesday night, mostly cloudy. Lows in the lower 60s. Southeast winds around 5 miles an hour until midnight, becoming light and variable. Wednesday, partly sunny. Highs in the mid-80s. East winds 5 to 10 miles an hour. Wednesday night, mostly clear until midnight, then becoming partly cloudy. Lows around 60. Thursday, mostly sunny. Highs in the upper 80s. Thursday night through Saturday, mostly cloudy. Lows around 60. Highs around 80. Saturday night and Sunday, partly cloudy. Lows in the mid-50s. Highs around 80. Again, the forecast for Galesburg and surrounding areas of central and northwest Illinois for the rest of today, sunny. Highs in the mid-80s. South winds 5 to 10 miles an hour. At 9 a.m. in Galesburg, skies were sunny. The temperature was 73 degrees, the dew point was 53, and the relative humidity was 49%. The wind was south at 7 miles an hour. The pressure was 30.16 inches and steady. Elsewhere around the area, it was sunny, and the temperatures were in the lower 70s. And once again at 9 a.m. in Galesburg, under sunny skies, the temperature was 73. Looking elsewhere around the Midwest at 9 a.m., Chicago was mostly sunny, and 72. Indianapolis was partly sunny, and 66. St. Louis was partly sunny, and 70. Kansas City was mostly sunny, and 71. Des Moines was mostly sunny, and 70. Milwaukee was mostly sunny, and 72. The time is currently 9:17 a.m. Central Daylight Time. 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Now for the official National Weather Service forecast for Galesburg and surrounding areas of central and northwest Illinois. Rest of today, sunny. Highs in the mid-80s. South winds 5 to 10 miles an hour.

hour. Tonight, mostly clear. Lows in the upper 50s. South winds 5 to 10 miles an hour. Tuesday, mostly sunny. Highs in the mid-80s. Southeast winds around 5 miles an hour. Tuesday night, mostly cloudy. Lows in the lower 60s. Southeast winds around 5 miles an hour until midnight, becoming light and variable. Wednesday, partly sunny. Highs in the mid-80s. East winds 5 to 10 miles an hour. Wednesday night, mostly clear until midnight, then becoming partly cloudy. Lows around 60. Thursday, mostly sunny. Highs in the upper 80s. Thursday night through Saturday, mostly cloudy. Lows around 60. Highs around 80. Saturday night and Sunday, partly cloudy. Lows in the mid-50s. Highs around 80. Again, the forecast for Galesburg and surrounding areas of central and northwest Illinois for the rest of today, sunny. Highs in the mid-80s. South winds 5 to 10 miles an hour. At 9 a.m. in Galesburg, skies were sunny. The temperature was 73 degrees, the dew point was 53, and the relative humidity was 49%. The wind was south at 7 miles an hour. The pressure was 30.16 inches and steady. Elsewhere around the area, it was sunny, and the temperatures were in the lower 70s. And once again at 9 a.m. in Galesburg, under sunny skies, the temperature was 73. Looking elsewhere around the Midwest at 9 a.m., Chicago was mostly sunny, and 72. Indianapolis was partly sunny, and 66. St. Louis was partly sunny, and 70. Kansas City was mostly sunny, and 71. Des Moines was mostly sunny, and 70. Milwaukee was mostly sunny, and 72. The time is currently 9:19 a.m. Central Daylight Time. 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Now for the official National Weather Service forecast for Galesburg and surrounding areas of central and northwest Illinois. Rest of today, sunny. Highs in the mid-80s. South winds 5 to 10 miles an hour. Tonight, mostly clear. Lows in the upper 50s. South winds 5 to 10 miles an hour. Tuesday, mostly sunny. Highs in the mid-80s. Southeast winds around 5 miles an hour. Tuesday night, mostly cloudy. Lows in the lower 60s. Southeast winds around 5 miles an hour until midnight, becoming light and variable. Wednesday, partly sunny. Highs in the mid-80s. East winds 5 to 10 miles an hour. Wednesday night, mostly clear until midnight, then becoming partly cloudy. Lows around 60. Thursday, mostly sunny. Highs in the upper 80s. Thursday night through Saturday, mostly cloudy. Lows around 60. Highs around 80. Saturday night and Sunday, partly cloudy. Lows in the mid-50s. Highs around 80. Again, the forecast for Galesburg and surrounding areas of central and northwest Illinois for the rest of today, sunny. Highs in the mid-80s. South winds 5 to 10 miles an hour. At 9 a.m. in Galesburg, skies were sunny. The temperature was 73 degrees, the dew point was 53, and the relative humidity was 49%. The wind was south at 7 miles an hour. The pressure was 30.16 inches and steady. Elsewhere around the area, it was sunny, and the temperatures were in the lower 70s. And once again at 9 a.m. in Galesburg, under sunny skies, the temperature was 73. Looking elsewhere around the Midwest at 9 a.m., Chicago was mostly sunny, and 72. Indianapolis was partly sunny, and 66. St. Louis was partly sunny, and 70. Kansas City was mostly sunny, and 71. Des Moines was mostly sunny, and 70. Milwaukee was mostly sunny, and 72. The time is currently 9:22 a.m. Central Daylight Time. 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Now for the official National Weather Service forecast for Galesburg and surrounding areas of central and northwest Illinois. Rest of today, sunny.

A service forecast for Galesburg and surrounding areas of central and northwest Illinois. Rest of today, sunny. Highs in the mid-80s. South winds 5 to 10 miles an hour. Tonight, mostly clear. Lows in the upper 50s. South winds 5 to 10 miles an hour. Tuesday, mostly sunny. Highs in the mid-80s. Southeast winds around 5 miles an hour. Tuesday night, mostly cloudy. Lows an hour. Tuesday, mostly sunny. Highs in the mid-80s. Southeast winds around 5 miles an hour. Tuesday night, mostly cloudy. Lows in the lower 60s. Southeast winds around 5 miles an hour until midnight, becoming light and variable. Wednesday, partly sunny. Highs in the mid-80s. East winds 5 to 10 miles an hour. Wednesday night, mostly clear until midnight, then becoming partly cloudy. Lows around 60. Thursday, mostly sunny. Highs in the upper 80s. Thursday night through Saturday, mostly cloudy. Lows around 60. Highs around 80. Saturday night and Sunday, partly cloudy. Lows in the mid-50s. Highs around 80. Again, the forecast for Galesburg and surrounding areas of central and northwest Illinois for the rest of today, sunny. Highs in the mid-80s. South winds 5 to 10 miles an hour. At 9 a.m. in Galesburg, skies were sunny. The temperature was 73 degrees, the dew point was 53, and the relative humidity was 49%. The wind was south at 7 miles an hour. The pressure was 30.16 inches and steady. Elsewhere around the area, it was sunny, and temperatures were in the lower to mid-70s. And once again at 9 a.m. in Galesburg, under sunny skies, the temperature was 73. Looking elsewhere around the Midwest at 9 a.m., Chicago was mostly sunny, and 72. Indianapolis was partly sunny, and 66. St. Louis was partly sunny, and 70. Kansas City was mostly sunny, and 71. Des Moines was mostly sunny, and 70. Milwaukee was mostly sunny, and 72. The time is currently 9:35 a.m. Central Daylight Time. 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Now for the official National Weather Service forecast for Galesburg and surrounding areas of central and northwest Illinois. Rest of today, sunny. Highs in the mid-80s. South winds 5 to 10 miles an hour. Tonight, mostly clear. Lows in the upper 50s. South winds 5 to 10 miles an hour. Tuesday, mostly sunny. Highs in the mid-80s. Southeast winds around 5 miles an hour. Tuesday night, mostly cloudy. Lows in the lower 60s. Southeast winds around 5 miles an hour until midnight, becoming light and variable. Wednesday, partly sunny. Highs in the mid-80s. East winds 5 to 10 miles an hour. Wednesday night, mostly clear until midnight, then becoming partly cloudy. Lows around 60. Thursday, mostly sunny. Highs in the upper 80s. Thursday night through Saturday, mostly cloudy. Lows around 60. Highs around 80. Saturday night and Sunday, partly cloudy. Lows in the mid-50s. Highs around 80. Again, the forecast for Galesburg and surrounding areas of central and northwest Illinois for the rest of today, sunny. Highs in the mid-80s. South winds 5 to 10 miles an hour. At 9 a.m. in Galesburg, skies were sunny. The temperature was 73 degrees, the dew point was 53, and the relative humidity was 49%. The wind was south at 7 miles an hour. The pressure was 30.16 inches and steady. Elsewhere around the area, it was sunny, and temperatures were in the lower to mid-70s. And once again at 9 a.m. in Galesburg, under sunny skies, the temperature was 73. Looking elsewhere around the Midwest at 9 a.m., Chicago was mostly sunny, and 72. Indianapolis was partly sunny, and 66. St. Louis was partly sunny, and 70. Kansas City was mostly sunny, and 71. Des Moines was mostly sunny, and 70. Milwaukee was mostly sunny.

mostly cloudy. Lows in the lower 60s. Southeast winds around 5 miles an hour until midnight, becoming light and variable. Wednesday, partly sunny. Highs in the mid-80s. East winds 5 to 10 miles an hour. Wednesday night, mostly clear until midnight, then becoming partly cloudy. Lows around 60. Thursday, mostly sunny. Highs in the upper 80s. Thursday night through Saturday, mostly cloudy. Lows around 60. Highs around 80. Saturday night and Sunday, partly cloudy. Lows in the mid-50s. Highs around 80. Again, the forecast for Galesburg and surrounding areas of central and northwest Illinois for the rest of today, sunny. Highs in the mid-80s. South winds 5 to 10 miles an hour. At 9 a.m. in Galesburg, skies were sunny. The temperature was 73 degrees, the dew point was 53, and the relative humidity was 49%. The wind was south at 7 miles an hour. The pressure was 30.16 inches and steady. Elsewhere around the area, it was sunny, and temperatures were in the lower to mid-70s. And once again at 9 a.m. in Galesburg, under sunny skies, the temperature was 73. Looking elsewhere around the Midwest at 9 a.m., Chicago was mostly sunny, and 72. Indianapolis was partly sunny, and 66. St. Louis was partly sunny, and 70. Kansas City was mostly sunny, and 71. Des Moines was mostly sunny, and 70. Milwaukee was mostly sunny, and 72. The time is currently 9:40 a.m. Central Daylight Time. 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Now for the official National Weather Service forecast for Galesburg and surrounding areas of central and northwest Illinois. Rest of today, sunny. Highs in the mid-80s. South winds 5 to 10 miles an hour. Tonight, mostly clear. Lows in the upper 50s. South winds 5 to 10 miles an hour. Tuesday, mostly sunny. Highs in the mid-80s. Southeast winds around 5 miles an hour. Tuesday night, mostly cloudy. Lows in the lower 60s. Southeast winds around 5 miles an hour until midnight, becoming light and variable. Wednesday, partly sunny. Highs in the mid-80s. East winds 5 to 10 miles an hour. Wednesday night, mostly clear until midnight, then becoming partly cloudy. Lows around 60. Thursday, mostly sunny. Highs in the upper 80s. Thursday night through Saturday, mostly cloudy. Lows around 60. Highs around 80. Saturday night and Sunday, partly cloudy. Lows in the mid-50s. Highs around 80. Again, the forecast for Galesburg and surrounding areas of central and northwest Illinois for the rest of today, sunny. Highs in the mid-80s. South winds 5 to 10 miles an hour. At 9 a.m. in Galesburg, skies were sunny. The temperature was 73 degrees, the dew point was 53, and the relative humidity was 49%. The wind was south at 7 miles an hour. The pressure was 30.16 inches and steady. Elsewhere around the area, it was sunny, and temperatures were in the lower to mid-70s. And once again at 9 a.m. in Galesburg, under sunny skies, the temperature was 73. Looking elsewhere around the Midwest at 9 a.m., Chicago was mostly sunny, and 72. Indianapolis was partly sunny, and 66. St. Louis was partly sunny, and 70. Kansas City was mostly sunny, and 71. Des Moines was mostly sunny, and 70. Milwaukee was mostly sunny, and 72. The time is currently 9:42 a.m. Central Daylight Time. 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Now for the official National Weather Service forecast for Galesburg and surrounding areas of central and northwest Illinois. Rest of today, sunny. Highs in the mid-80s. South winds 5 to 10 miles an hour. Tonight, mostly clear. Lows in the upper 50s. South winds 5 to 10 miles an hour. Tuesday, mostly sunny. Highs in the mid-80s.

southeast winds around 5 miles an hour. Tuesday night, mostly cloudy. Lows in the lower 60s. Southeast winds around 5 miles an hour until midnight, becoming light and variable. Wednesday, partly sunny. Highs in the mid-80s. East winds 5 to 10 miles an hour. Wednesday night, mostly clear until midnight, then becoming partly cloudy. Lows around 60. Thursday, mostly sunny. Highs in the upper 80s. Thursday night through Saturday, mostly cloudy. Lows around 60. Highs around 80. Saturday night and Sunday, partly cloudy. Lows in the mid-50s. Highs around 80. Again, the forecast for Galesburg and surrounding areas of central and northwest Illinois for the rest of today, sunny. Highs in the mid-80s. South winds 5 to 10 miles an hour. At 9 a.m. in Galesburg, skies were sunny. The temperature was 73 degrees, the dew point was 53, and the relative humidity was 49%. The wind was south at 7 miles an hour. The pressure was 30.16 inches and steady. Elsewhere around the area, it was sunny, and temperatures were in the lower to mid-70s. And once again at 9 a.m. in Galesburg, under sunny skies, the temperature was 73. Looking elsewhere around the Midwest at 9 a.m., Chicago was mostly sunny, and 72. Indianapolis was partly sunny, and 66. St. Louis was partly sunny, and 70. Kansas City was mostly sunny, and 71. Des Moines was mostly sunny, and 70. Milwaukee was mostly sunny, and 72. The time is currently 9:45 a.m. Central Daylight Time. 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Now for the official National Weather Service forecast for Galesburg and surrounding areas of central and northwest Illinois. Rest of today, sunny. Highs in the mid-80s. South winds 5 to 10 miles an hour. Tonight, mostly clear. Lows in the upper 50s. South winds 5 to 10 miles an hour. Tuesday, mostly sunny. Highs in the mid-80s. Southeast winds around 5 miles an hour. Tuesday night, mostly cloudy. Lows in the lower 60s. Southeast winds around 5 miles an hour until midnight, becoming light and variable. Wednesday, partly sunny. Highs in the mid-80s. East winds 5 to 10 miles an hour. Wednesday night, mostly clear until midnight, then becoming partly cloudy. Lows around 60. Thursday, mostly sunny. Highs in the upper 80s. Thursday night through Saturday, mostly cloudy. Lows around 60. Highs around 80. Saturday night and Sunday, partly cloudy. Lows in the mid-50s. Highs around 80. Again, the forecast for Galesburg and surrounding areas of central and northwest Illinois for the rest of today, sunny. Highs in the mid-80s. South winds 5 to 10 miles an hour. At 9 a.m. in Galesburg, skies were sunny. The temperature was 73 degrees, the dew point was 53, and the relative humidity was 49%. The wind was south at 7 miles an hour. The pressure was 30.16 inches and steady. Elsewhere around the area, it was sunny, and temperatures were in the lower to mid-70s. And once again at 9 a.m. in Galesburg, under sunny skies, the temperature was 73. Looking elsewhere around the Midwest at 9 a.m., Chicago was mostly sunny, and 72. Indianapolis was partly sunny, and 66. St. Louis was partly sunny, and 70. Kansas City was mostly sunny, and 71. Des Moines was mostly sunny, and 70. Milwaukee was mostly sunny, and 72. The time is currently 9:47 a.m. Central Daylight Time. 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Now for the official National Weather Service forecast for Galesburg and surrounding areas of central and northwest Illinois. Rest of today, sunny. Highs in the mid-80s. South winds 5 to 10 miles an hour. Tonight, mostly clear. Lows in the upper 50s. South winds 5 to 10 miles an hour.

Tuesday, mostly sunny. Highs in the mid-80s. Southeast winds around 5 miles an hour. Tuesday night, mostly cloudy. Lows in the lower 60s. Southeast winds around 5 miles an hour until midnight, becoming light and variable. Wednesday, partly sunny. Highs in the mid-80s. East winds 5 to 10 miles an hour. Wednesday night, mostly clear until midnight, then becoming partly cloudy. Lows around 60. Thursday, mostly sunny. Highs in the upper 80s. Thursday night through Saturday, mostly cloudy. Lows around 60. Highs around 80. Saturday night and Sunday, partly cloudy. Lows in the mid-50s. Highs around 80. Again, the forecast for Galesburg and surrounding areas of central and northwest Illinois for the rest of today, sunny. Highs in the mid-80s. South winds 5 to 10 miles an hour. At 9 a.m. in Galesburg, skies were sunny. The temperature was 73 degrees, the dew point was 53, and the relative humidity was 49%. The wind was south at 7 miles an hour. The pressure was 30.16 inches and steady. Elsewhere around the area, it was sunny, and temperatures were in the lower to mid-70s. And once again at 9 a.m. in Galesburg, under sunny skies, the temperature was 73. Looking elsewhere around the Midwest at 9 a.m., Chicago was mostly sunny, and 72. Indianapolis was partly sunny, and 66. St. Louis was partly sunny, and 70. Kansas City was mostly sunny, and 71. Des Moines was mostly sunny, and 70. Milwaukee was mostly sunny, and 72. The time is currently 9:50 a.m. Central Daylight Time. 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Now for the official National Weather Service forecast for Galesburg and surrounding areas of central and northwest Illinois. Rest of today, sunny. Highs in the mid-80s. South winds 5 to 10 miles an hour. Tonight, mostly clear. Lows in the upper 50s. South winds 5 to 10 miles an hour. Tuesday, mostly sunny. Highs in the mid-80s. Southeast winds around 5 miles an hour. Tuesday night, mostly cloudy. Lows in the lower 60s. Southeast winds around 5 miles an hour until midnight, becoming light and variable. Wednesday, partly sunny. Highs in the mid-80s. East winds 5 to 10 miles an hour. Wednesday night, mostly clear until midnight, then becoming partly cloudy. Lows around 60. Thursday, mostly sunny. Highs in the upper 80s. Thursday night through Saturday, mostly cloudy. Lows around 60. Highs around 80. Saturday night and Sunday, partly cloudy. Lows in the mid-50s. Highs around 80. Again, the forecast for Galesburg and surrounding areas of central and northwest Illinois for the rest of today, sunny. Highs in the mid-80s. South winds 5 to 10 miles an hour. At 9 a.m. in Galesburg, skies were sunny. The temperature was 73 degrees, the dew point was 53, and the relative humidity was 49%. The wind was south at 7 miles an hour. The pressure was 30.16 inches and steady. Elsewhere around the area, it was sunny, and temperatures were in the lower to mid-70s. And once again at 9 a.m. in Galesburg, under sunny skies, the temperature was 73. Looking elsewhere around the Midwest at 9 a.m., Chicago was mostly sunny, and 72. Indianapolis was partly sunny, and 66. St. Louis was partly sunny, and 70. Kansas City was mostly sunny, and 71. Des Moines was mostly sunny, and 70. Milwaukee was mostly sunny, and 72. The time is currently 9:52 a.m. Central Daylight Time. 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Now for the official National Weather Service forecast for Galesburg and surrounding areas of central and northwest Illinois. Rest of today, sunny. Highs in the mid-80s. South winds 5 to 10 miles an hour. Tonight, mostly clear. Lows in the upper 50s.

South winds 5 to 10 miles an hour. Tuesday, mostly sunny. Highs in the mid-80s. Southeast winds around 5 miles an hour. Tuesday night, mostly cloudy. Lows in the lower 60s. Southeast winds around 5 miles an hour until midnight, becoming light and variable. Wednesday, partly sunny. Highs in the mid-80s. East winds 5 to 10 miles an hour. Wednesday night, mostly clear until midnight, then becoming partly cloudy. Lows around 60. Thursday, mostly sunny. Highs in the upper 80s. Thursday night through Saturday, mostly cloudy. Lows around 60. Highs around 80. Saturday night and Sunday, partly cloudy. Lows in the mid-50s. Highs around 80. Again, the forecast for Galesburg and surrounding areas of central and northwest Illinois for the rest of today, sunny. Highs in the mid-80s. South winds 5 to 10 miles an hour. At 9 a.m. in Galesburg, skies were sunny. The temperature was 73 degrees, the dew point was 53, and the relative humidity was 49%. The wind was south at 7 miles an hour. The pressure was 30.16 inches and steady. Elsewhere around the area, it was sunny, and temperatures were in the lower to mid-70s. And once again at 9 a.m. in Galesburg, under sunny skies, the temperature was 73. Looking elsewhere around the Midwest at 9 a.m., Chicago was mostly sunny, and 72. Indianapolis was partly sunny, and 66. St. Louis was partly sunny, and 70. Kansas City was mostly sunny, and 71. Des Moines was mostly sunny, and 70. Milwaukee was mostly sunny, and 72. The time is currently 9:55 a.m. Central Daylight Time. 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Now for the official National Weather Service forecast for Galesburg and surrounding areas of central and northwest Illinois. Rest of today, sunny. Highs in the mid-80s. South winds 5 to 10 miles an hour. Tonight, mostly clear. Lows in the upper 50s. South winds 5 to 10 miles an hour. Tuesday, mostly sunny. Highs in the mid-80s. Southeast winds around 5 miles an hour. Tuesday night, mostly cloudy. Lows in the lower 60s. Southeast winds around 5 miles an hour until midnight, becoming light and variable. Wednesday, partly sunny. Highs in the mid-80s. East winds 5 to 10 miles an hour. Wednesday night, mostly clear until midnight, then becoming partly cloudy. Lows around 60. Thursday, mostly sunny. Highs in the upper 80s. Thursday night through Saturday, mostly cloudy. Lows around 60. Highs around 80. Saturday night and Sunday, partly cloudy. Lows in the mid-50s. Highs around 80. Again, the forecast for Galesburg and surrounding areas of central and northwest Illinois for the rest of today, sunny. Highs in the mid-80s. South winds 5 to 10 miles an hour. At 9 a.m. in Galesburg, skies were sunny. The temperature was 73 degrees, the dew point was 53, and the relative humidity was 49%. The wind was south at 7 miles an hour. The pressure was 30.16 inches and steady. Elsewhere around the area, it was sunny, and temperatures were in the lower to mid-70s. And once again at 9 a.m. in Galesburg, under sunny skies, the temperature was 73. Looking elsewhere around the Midwest at 9 a.m., Chicago was mostly sunny, and 72. Indianapolis was partly sunny, and 66. St. Louis was partly sunny, and 70. Kansas City was mostly sunny, and 71. Des Moines was mostly sunny, and 70. Milwaukee was mostly sunny, and 72. The time is currently 9:57 a.m. Central Daylight Time. 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Now for the official National Weather Service forecast for Galesburg and surrounding areas of central and northwest Illinois. Rest of today, sunny. Highs in the mid-80s. South winds 5 to 10 miles an hour.

Tonight, mostly clear. Lows in the upper 50s. South winds 5 to 10 miles an hour. Tuesday, mostly sunny. Highs in the mid-80s. Southeast winds around 5 miles an hour. Tuesday night, mostly cloudy. Lows in the lower 60s. Southeast winds around 5 miles an hour until midnight, becoming light and variable. Wednesday, partly sunny. Highs in the mid-80s. East winds 5 to 10 miles an hour. Wednesday night, mostly clear until midnight, then becoming partly cloudy. Lows around 60. Thursday, mostly sunny. Highs in the upper 80s. Thursday night through Saturday, mostly cloudy. Lows around 60. Highs around 80. Saturday night and Sunday, partly cloudy. Lows in the mid-50s. Highs around 80. Again, the forecast for Galesburg and surrounding areas of central and northwest Illinois for the rest of today, sunny. Highs in the mid-80s. South winds 5 to 10 miles an hour. At 9 a.m. in Galesburg, skies were sunny. The temperature was 73 degrees, the dew point was 53, and the relative humidity was 49%. The wind was south at 7 miles an hour. The pressure was 30.16 inches and steady. Elsewhere around the area, it was sunny, and temperatures were in the lower to mid-70s. And once again at 9 a.m. in Galesburg, under sunny skies, the temperature was 73. Looking elsewhere around the Midwest at 9 a.m., Chicago was mostly sunny, and 72. Indianapolis was partly sunny, and 66. St. Louis was partly sunny, and 70. Kansas City was mostly sunny, and 71. Des Moines was mostly sunny, and 70. Milwaukee was mostly sunny, and 72. The time is currently 10 a.m. Central Daylight Time. 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Now for the official National Weather Service forecast for Galesburg and surrounding areas of central and northwest Illinois. Rest of today, sunny. Highs in the mid-80s. South winds 5 to 10 miles an hour. Tonight, mostly clear. Lows in the upper 50s. South winds 5 to 10 miles an hour. Tuesday, mostly sunny. Highs in the mid-80s. Southeast winds around 5 miles an hour. Tuesday night, mostly cloudy. Lows in the lower 60s. Southeast winds around 5 miles an hour until midnight, becoming light and variable. Wednesday, partly sunny. Highs in the mid-80s. East winds 5 to 10 miles an hour. Wednesday night, mostly clear until midnight, then becoming partly cloudy. Lows around 60. Thursday, mostly sunny. Highs in the upper 80s. Thursday night through Saturday, mostly cloudy. Lows around 60. Highs around 80. Saturday night and Sunday, partly cloudy. Lows in the mid-50s. Highs around 80. Again, the forecast for Galesburg and surrounding areas of central and northwest Illinois for the rest of today, sunny. Highs in the mid-80s. South winds 5 to 10 miles an hour. The time is currently 10:01 a.m. Central Daylight Time. 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Now for the official National Weather Service forecast for Galesburg and surrounding areas of central and northwest Illinois. Rest of today, sunny. Highs in the mid-80s. South winds 5 to 10 miles an hour. Tonight, mostly clear. Lows in the upper 50s. South winds 5 to 10 miles an hour. Tuesday, mostly sunny. Highs in the mid-80s. Southeast winds around 5 miles an hour. Tuesday night, mostly cloudy. Lows in the lower 60s. Southeast winds around 5 miles an hour until midnight, becoming light and variable. Wednesday, partly sunny. Highs in the mid-80s. East winds 5 to 10 miles an hour. Wednesday night, mostly clear until midnight, then becoming partly cloudy. Lows around 60. Thursday, mostly sunny. Highs in the upper 80s. Thursday night through Saturday, mostly cloudy. Lows around 60.

Highs around 80. Saturday night and Sunday, partly cloudy. Lows in the mid-50s. Highs around 80. Again, the forecast for Galesburg and surrounding areas of central and northwest Illinois for the rest of today, sunny. Highs in the mid-80s. South winds 5 to 10 miles an hour. The time is currently 10:03 a.m. Central Daylight Time. 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Now for the official National Weather Service forecast for Galesburg and surrounding areas of central and northwest Illinois. Rest of today, sunny. Highs in the mid-80s. South winds 5 to 10 miles an hour. Tonight, mostly clear. Lows in the upper 50s. South winds 5 to 10 miles an hour. Tuesday, mostly sunny. Highs in the mid-80s. Southeast winds around 5 miles an hour. Tuesday night, mostly cloudy. Lows in the lower 60s. Southeast winds around 5 miles an hour until midnight, becoming light and variable. Wednesday, partly sunny. Highs in the mid-80s. East winds 5 to 10 miles an hour. Wednesday night, mostly clear until midnight, then becoming partly cloudy. Lows around 60. Thursday, mostly sunny. Highs in the upper 80s. Thursday night through Saturday, mostly cloudy. Lows around 60. Highs around 80. Saturday night and Sunday, partly cloudy. Lows in the mid-50s. Highs around 80. Again, the forecast for Galesburg and surrounding areas of central and northwest Illinois for the rest of today, sunny. Highs in the mid-80s. South winds 5 to 10 miles an hour. The time is currently 10:05 a.m. Central Daylight Time. 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Now for the official National Weather Service forecast for Galesburg and surrounding areas of central and northwest Illinois. Rest of today, sunny. Highs in the mid-80s. South winds 5 to 10 miles an hour. Tonight, mostly clear. Lows in the upper 50s. South winds 5 to 10 miles an hour. Tuesday, mostly sunny. Highs in the mid-80s. Southeast winds around 5 miles an hour. Tuesday night, mostly cloudy. Lows in the lower 60s. Southeast winds around 5 miles an hour until midnight, becoming light and variable. Wednesday, partly sunny. Highs in the mid-80s. East winds 5 to 10 miles an hour. Wednesday night, mostly clear until midnight, then becoming partly cloudy. Lows around 60. Thursday, mostly sunny. Highs in the upper 80s. Thursday night through Saturday, mostly cloudy. Lows around 60. Highs around 80. Saturday night and Sunday, partly cloudy. Lows in the mid-50s. Highs around 80. Again, the forecast for Galesburg and surrounding areas of central and northwest Illinois for the rest of today, sunny. Highs in the mid-80s. South winds 5 to 10 miles an hour. At 10 a.m. in Galesburg, skies were sunny. The temperature was 75 degrees, the dew point was 54, and the relative humidity was 47%. The wind was south at 7 miles an hour. The pressure was 30.16 inches and steady. Elsewhere around the area, it was sunny, and temperatures were in the lower to upper 70s. And once again at 10 a.m. in Galesburg, under sunny skies, the temperature was 75. Looking elsewhere around the Midwest at 10 a.m., Chicago was mostly sunny, and 75. Indianapolis was partly sunny, and 70. St. Louis was partly sunny, and 74. Kansas City was mostly sunny, and 75. Des Moines was mostly sunny, and 75. Milwaukee was mostly sunny, and 76. The time is currently 10:07 a.m. Central Daylight Time. 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Now for the official National Weather Service forecast for Galesburg and surrounding areas of central and northwest Illinois. Rest of today, sunny. Highs in the mid-80s. South winds 5 to 10 miles an hour.

Tonight, mostly clear. Lows in the upper 50s. South winds 5 to 10 miles an hour. Tuesday, mostly sunny. Highs in the mid-80s. Southeast winds around 5 miles an hour. Tuesday night, mostly cloudy. Lows in the lower 60s. Southeast winds around 5 miles an hour until midnight, becoming light and variable. Wednesday, partly sunny. Highs in the mid-80s. East winds 5 to 10 miles an hour. Wednesday night, mostly clear until midnight, then becoming partly cloudy. Lows around 60. Thursday, mostly sunny. Highs in the upper 80s. Thursday night through Saturday, mostly cloudy. Lows around 60. Highs around 80. Saturday night and Sunday, partly cloudy. Lows in the mid-50s. Highs around 80. Again, the forecast for Galesburg and surrounding areas of central and northwest Illinois for the rest of today, sunny. Highs in the mid-80s. South winds 5 to 10 miles an hour. At 10 a.m. in Galesburg, skies were sunny. The temperature was 75 degrees, the dew point was 54, and the relative humidity was 47%. The wind was south at 7 miles an hour. The pressure was 30.16 inches and steady. Elsewhere around the area, it was sunny, and temperatures were in the lower to upper 70s. And once again at 10 a.m. in Galesburg, under sunny skies, the temperature was 75. Looking elsewhere around the Midwest at 10 a.m., Chicago was mostly sunny, and 75. Indianapolis was partly sunny, and 70. St. Louis was partly sunny, and 74. Kansas City was mostly sunny, and 75. Des Moines was mostly sunny, and 75. Milwaukee was mostly sunny, and 76. The time is currently 10:10 a.m. Central Daylight Time. 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Now for the official National Weather Service forecast for Galesburg and surrounding areas of central and northwest Illinois. Rest of today, sunny. Highs in the mid-80s. South winds 5 to 10 miles an hour. Tonight, mostly clear. Lows in the upper 50s. South winds 5 to 10 miles an hour. Tuesday, mostly sunny. Highs in the mid-80s. Southeast winds around 5 miles an hour. Tuesday night, mostly cloudy. Lows in the lower 60s. Southeast winds around 5 miles an hour until midnight, becoming light and variable. Wednesday, partly sunny. Highs in the mid-80s. East winds 5 to 10 miles an hour. Wednesday night, mostly clear until midnight, then becoming partly cloudy. Lows around 60. Thursday, mostly sunny. Highs in the upper 80s. Thursday night through Saturday, mostly cloudy. Lows around 60. Highs around 80. Saturday night and Sunday, partly cloudy. Lows in the mid-50s. Highs around 80. Again, the forecast for Galesburg and surrounding areas of central and northwest Illinois for the rest of today, sunny. Highs in the mid-80s. South winds 5 to 10 miles an hour. At 10 a.m. in Galesburg, skies were sunny. The temperature was 75 degrees, the dew point was 54, and the relative humidity was 47%. The wind was south at 7 miles an hour. The pressure was 30.16 inches and steady. Elsewhere around the area, it was sunny, and temperatures were in the lower to upper 70s. And once again at 10 a.m. in Galesburg, under sunny skies, the temperature was 75. Looking elsewhere around the Midwest at 10 a.m., Chicago was mostly sunny, and 75. Indianapolis was partly sunny, and 70. St. Louis was partly sunny, and 74. Kansas City was mostly sunny, and 75. Des Moines was mostly sunny, and 75. Milwaukee was mostly sunny, and 76. The time is currently 10:12 a.m. Central Daylight Time. 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Now for the official National Weather Service forecast for Galesburg and surrounding areas of central and northwest Illinois. Rest of today, sunny.

Highs in the mid-80s. South winds 5 to 10 miles an hour. Tonight, mostly clear. Lows in the upper 50s. South winds 5 to 10 miles an hour. Tuesday, mostly sunny. Highs in the mid-80s. Southeast winds around 5 miles an hour. Tuesday night, mostly cloudy. Lows in the lower 60s. Southeast winds around 5 miles an hour until midnight, becoming light and variable. Wednesday, partly sunny. Highs in the mid-80s. East winds 5 to 10 miles an hour. Wednesday night, mostly clear until midnight, then becoming partly cloudy. Lows around 60. Thursday, mostly sunny. Highs in the upper 80s. Thursday night through Saturday, mostly cloudy. Lows around 60. Highs around 80. Saturday night and Sunday, partly cloudy. Lows in the mid-50s. Highs around 80. Again, the forecast for Galesburg and surrounding areas of central and northwest Illinois for the rest of today, sunny. Highs in the mid-80s. South winds 5 to 10 miles an hour. 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Programming originates from NOAA's National Weather Service office in Lincoln. KZZ66 serves the following counties: Henry, Knox, Mercer, and Warren. KZZ66 is part of the All Hazards Network of NOAA Weather Radio. At 10 a.m. in Galesburg, skies were sunny. The temperature was 75 degrees, the dew point was 54, and the relative humidity was 47%. The wind was south at 7 miles an hour. The pressure was 30.16 inches and steady. Elsewhere around the area, skies ranged from sunny to mostly sunny, and temperatures were in the lower to upper 70s. And once again at 10 a.m. in Galesburg, under sunny skies, the temperature was 75. Looking elsewhere around the Midwest at 10 a.m., Chicago was mostly sunny and 75. Indianapolis was partly sunny and 70. St. Louis was partly sunny and 74. Kansas City was mostly sunny and 75. Des Moines was mostly sunny and 75. Milwaukee was mostly sunny and 76. The time is currently 10:15 a.m. Central Daylight Time. 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Now for the official National Weather Service forecast for Galesburg and surrounding areas of central and northwest Illinois. Rest of today, sunny. Highs in the mid-80s. South winds 5 to 10 miles an hour. Tonight, mostly clear. Lows in the upper 50s. South winds 5 to 10 miles an hour. Tuesday, mostly sunny. Highs in the mid-80s. Southeast winds around 5 miles an hour. Tuesday night, mostly cloudy. Lows in the lower 60s. Southeast winds around 5 miles an hour until midnight, becoming light and variable. Wednesday, partly sunny. Highs in the mid-80s. East winds 5 to 10 miles an hour. Wednesday night, mostly clear until midnight, then becoming partly cloudy. Lows around 60. Thursday, mostly sunny. Highs in the upper 80s. Thursday night through Saturday, mostly cloudy. Lows around 60. Highs around 80. Saturday night and Sunday, partly cloudy. Lows in the mid-50s. Highs around 80. Again, the forecast for Galesburg and surrounding areas of central and northwest Illinois for the rest of today, sunny. Highs in the mid-80s. South winds 5 to 10 miles an hour. At 10 a.m. in Galesburg, skies were sunny. The temperature was 75 degrees, the dew point was 54, and the relative humidity was 47%. The wind was south at 7 miles an hour. The pressure was 30.16 inches and steady. Elsewhere around the area, skies ranged from sunny to mostly sunny, and temperatures were in the lower to upper 70s. And once again at 10 a.m. in Galesburg, under sunny skies, the temperature was 75. Looking elsewhere around the Midwest at 10 a.m., Chicago was mostly sunny and 75. Indianapolis was partly sunny and 70. St.

Minneapolis was partly sunny and 74. Kansas City was mostly sunny and 75. Des Moines was mostly sunny and 75. Milwaukee was mostly sunny and 76. The time is currently 10:18 a.m. Central Daylight Time. 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Now for the official National Weather Service forecast for Galesburg and surrounding areas of central and northwest Illinois. Rest of today, sunny. Highs in the mid-80s. South winds 5 to 10 miles an hour. Tonight, mostly clear. Lows in the upper 50s. South winds 5 to 10 miles an hour. Tuesday, mostly sunny. Highs in the mid-80s. Southeast winds around 5 miles an hour. Tuesday night, mostly cloudy. Lows in the lower 60s. Southeast winds around 5 miles an hour until midnight, becoming light and variable. Wednesday, partly sunny. Highs in the mid-80s. East winds 5 to 10 miles an hour. Wednesday night, mostly clear until midnight, then becoming partly cloudy. Lows around 60. Thursday, mostly sunny. Highs in the upper 80s. Thursday night through Saturday, mostly cloudy. Lows around 60. Highs around 80. Saturday night and Sunday, partly cloudy. Lows in the mid-50s. Highs around 80. Again, the forecast for Galesburg and surrounding areas of central and northwest Illinois for the rest of today, sunny. Highs in the mid-80s. South winds 5 to 10 miles an hour. At 10 a.m. in Galesburg, skies were sunny. The temperature was 75 degrees, the dew point was 54, and the relative humidity was 47%. The wind was south at 7 miles an hour. The pressure was 30.16 inches and steady. Elsewhere around the area, skies ranged from sunny to mostly sunny, and temperatures were in the lower to upper 70s. And once again at 10 a.m. in Galesburg, under sunny skies, the temperature was 75. Looking elsewhere around the Midwest at 10 a.m., Chicago was mostly sunny and 75. Indianapolis was partly sunny and 70. St. Louis was partly sunny and 74. Kansas City was mostly sunny and 75. Des Moines was mostly sunny and 75. Milwaukee was mostly sunny and 76. The time is currently 10:21 a.m. Central Daylight Time. 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Now for the official National Weather Service forecast for Galesburg and surrounding areas of central and northwest Illinois. Rest of today, sunny. Highs in the mid-80s. South winds 5 to 10 miles an hour. Tonight, mostly clear. Lows in the upper 50s. South winds 5 to 10 miles an hour. Tuesday, mostly sunny. Highs in the mid-80s. Southeast winds around 5 miles an hour. Tuesday night, mostly cloudy. Lows in the lower 60s. Southeast winds around 5 miles an hour until midnight, becoming light and variable. Wednesday, partly sunny. Highs in the mid-80s. East winds 5 to 10 miles an hour. Wednesday night, mostly clear until midnight, then becoming partly cloudy. Lows around 60. Thursday, mostly sunny. Highs in the upper 80s. Thursday night through Saturday, mostly cloudy. Lows around 60. Highs around 80. Saturday night and Sunday, partly cloudy. Lows in the mid-50s. Highs around 80. Again, the forecast for Galesburg and surrounding areas of central and northwest Illinois for the rest of today, sunny. Highs in the mid-80s. South winds 5 to 10 miles an hour. At 10 a.m. in Galesburg, skies were sunny. The temperature was 75 degrees, the dew point was 54, and the relative humidity was 47%. The wind was south at 7 miles an hour. The pressure was 30.16 inches and steady. Elsewhere around the area, skies ranged from sunny to mostly sunny, and temperatures were in the lower to upper 70s. And once again at 10 a.m. in Galesburg, under sunny skies, the temperature was 75. Looking elsewhere around the Midwest at 10 a.m.

5 degrees, the dew point was 54, and the relative humidity was 47%. The wind was south at 7 miles an hour. The pressure was 30.16 inches and steady. Elsewhere around the area, skies ranged from sunny to mostly sunny, and temperatures were in the lower to upper 70s. And once again at 10 a.m. in Galesburg, under sunny skies, the temperature was 75. Looking elsewhere around the Midwest at 10 a.m., Chicago was mostly sunny, and 75. Indianapolis was partly sunny, and 70. St. Louis was partly sunny, and 74. Kansas City was mostly sunny, and 75. Des Moines was mostly sunny, and 75. Milwaukee was mostly sunny, and 76. The time is currently 10:33 a.m. Central Daylight Time. 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Now for the official National Weather Service forecast for Galesburg and surrounding areas of central and northwest Illinois. Rest of today, sunny. Highs in the mid-80s. South winds 5 to 10 miles an hour. Tonight, mostly clear. Lows in the upper 50s. South winds 5 to 10 miles an hour. Tuesday, mostly sunny. Highs in the mid-80s. Southeast winds around 5 miles an hour. Tuesday night, mostly cloudy. Lows in the lower 60s. Southeast winds around 5 miles an hour until midnight, becoming light and variable. Wednesday, partly sunny. Highs in the mid-80s. East winds 5 to 10 miles an hour. Wednesday night, mostly clear until midnight, then becoming partly cloudy. Lows around 60. Thursday, mostly sunny. Highs in the upper 80s. Thursday night through Saturday, mostly cloudy. Lows around 60. Highs around 80. Saturday night and Sunday, partly cloudy. Lows in the mid-50s. Highs around 80. Again, the forecast for Galesburg and surrounding areas of central and northwest Illinois for the rest of today, sunny. Highs in the mid-80s. South winds 5 to 10 miles an hour. At 10 a.m. in Galesburg, skies were sunny. The temperature was 75 degrees, the dew point was 54, and the relative humidity was 47%. The wind was south at 7 miles an hour. The pressure was 30.16 inches and steady. Elsewhere around the area, skies ranged from sunny to mostly sunny, and temperatures were in the lower to upper 70s. And once again at 10 a.m. in Galesburg, under sunny skies, the temperature was 75. Looking elsewhere around the Midwest at 10 a.m., Chicago was mostly sunny, and 75. Indianapolis was partly sunny, and 70. St. Louis was partly sunny, and 74. Kansas City was mostly sunny, and 75. Des Moines was mostly sunny, and 75. Milwaukee was mostly sunny, and 76. The time is currently 10:36 a.m. Central Daylight Time. 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Now for the official National Weather Service forecast for Galesburg and surrounding areas of central and northwest Illinois. Rest of today, sunny. Highs in the mid-80s. South winds 5 to 10 miles an hour. Tonight, mostly clear. Lows in the upper 50s. South winds 5 to 10 miles an hour. Tuesday, mostly sunny. Highs in the mid-80s. Southeast winds around 5 miles an hour. Tuesday night, mostly cloudy. Lows in the lower 60s. Southeast winds around 5 miles an hour until midnight, becoming light and variable. Wednesday, partly sunny. Highs in the mid-80s. East winds 5 to 10 miles an hour. Wednesday night, mostly clear until midnight, then becoming partly cloudy. Lows around 60. Thursday, mostly sunny. Highs in the upper 80s. Thursday night through Saturday, mostly cloudy. Lows around 60. Highs around 80. Saturday night and Sunday, partly cloudy. Lows in the mid-50s. Highs around 80. Again, the forecast for Galesburg and surrounding areas of central and northwest Illinois for the rest of today, sunny. Highs in the mid-80s.

mostly sunny and 75. Des Moines was mostly sunny and 75. Milwaukee was mostly sunny and 76. The time is currently 10:39 a.m. Central Daylight Time. 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Now for the official National Weather Service forecast for Galesburg and surrounding areas of central and northwest Illinois. Rest of today, sunny. Highs in the mid-80s. South winds 5 to 10 miles an hour. Tonight, mostly clear. Lows in the upper 50s. South winds 5 to 10 miles an hour. Tuesday, mostly sunny. Highs in the mid-80s. Southeast winds around 5 miles an hour. Tuesday night, mostly cloudy. Lows in the lower 60s. Southeast winds around 5 miles an hour until midnight, becoming light and variable. Wednesday, partly sunny. Highs in the mid-80s. East winds 5 to 10 miles an hour. Wednesday night, mostly clear until midnight, then becoming partly cloudy. Lows around 60. Thursday, mostly sunny. Highs in the upper 80s. Thursday night through Saturday, mostly cloudy. Lows around 60. Highs around 80. Saturday night and Sunday, partly cloudy. Lows in the mid-50s. Highs around 80. Again, the forecast for Galesburg and surrounding areas of central and northwest Illinois for the rest of today, sunny. Highs in the mid-80s. South winds 5 to 10 miles an hour. At 10 a.m. in Galesburg, skies were sunny. The temperature was 75 degrees, the dew point was 54, and the relative humidity was 47%. The wind was south at 7 miles an hour. The pressure was 30.16 inches and steady. Elsewhere around the area, skies ranged from sunny to mostly sunny, and temperatures were in the lower to upper 70s. And once again at 10 a.m. in Galesburg, under sunny skies, the temperature was 75. Looking elsewhere around the Midwest at 10 a.m., Chicago was mostly sunny and 75. Indianapolis was partly sunny and 70. St. Louis was partly sunny and 74. Kansas City was mostly sunny and 75. Des Moines was mostly sunny and 75. Milwaukee was mostly sunny and 76. The time is currently 10:41 a.m. Central Daylight Time. 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Now for the official National Weather Service forecast for Galesburg and surrounding areas of central and northwest Illinois. Rest of today, sunny. Highs in the mid-80s. South winds 5 to 10 miles an hour. Tonight, mostly clear. Lows in the upper 50s. South winds 5 to 10 miles an hour. Tuesday, mostly sunny. Highs in the mid-80s. Southeast winds around 5 miles an hour. Tuesday night, mostly cloudy. Lows in the lower 60s. Southeast winds around 5 miles an hour until midnight, becoming light and variable. Wednesday, partly sunny. Highs in the mid-80s. East winds 5 to 10 miles an hour. Wednesday night, mostly clear until midnight, then becoming partly cloudy. Lows around 60. Thursday, mostly sunny. Highs in the upper 80s. Thursday night through Saturday, mostly cloudy. Lows around 60. Highs around 80. Saturday night and Sunday, partly cloudy. Lows in the mid-50s. Highs around 80. Again, the forecast for Galesburg and surrounding areas of central and northwest Illinois for the rest of today, sunny. Highs in the mid-80s. South winds 5 to 10 miles an hour. At 10 a.m. in Galesburg, skies were sunny. The temperature was 75 degrees, the dew point was 54, and the relative humidity was 47%. The wind was south at 7 miles an hour. The pressure was 30.16 inches and steady. Elsewhere around the area, skies ranged from sunny to mostly sunny, and temperatures were in the lower to upper 70s. And once again at 10 a.m. in Galesburg, under sunny skies, the temperature was 75. Looking elsewhere around the Midwest at 10 a.m., Chicago was mostly sunny and 75.

Indianapolis was partly sunny and 70. St. Louis was partly sunny and 74. Kansas City was mostly sunny and 75. Des Moines was mostly sunny and 75. Milwaukee was mostly sunny and 76. The time is currently 10:44 a.m. Central Daylight Time. 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Now for the official National Weather Service forecast for Galesburg and surrounding areas of central and northwest Illinois. Rest of today, sunny. Highs in the mid-80s. South winds 5 to 10 miles an hour. Tonight, mostly clear. Lows in the upper 50s. South winds 5 to 10 miles an hour. Tuesday, mostly sunny. Highs in the mid-80s. Southeast winds around 5 miles an hour. Tuesday night, mostly cloudy. Lows in the lower 60s. Southeast winds around 5 miles an hour until midnight, becoming light and variable. Wednesday, partly sunny. Highs in the mid-80s. East winds 5 to 10 miles an hour. Wednesday night, mostly clear until midnight, then becoming partly cloudy. Lows around 60. Thursday, mostly sunny. Highs in the upper 80s. Thursday night through Saturday, mostly cloudy. Lows around 60. Highs around 80. Saturday night and Sunday, partly cloudy. Lows in the mid-50s. Highs around 80. Again, the forecast for Galesburg and surrounding areas of central and northwest Illinois for the rest of today, sunny. Highs in the mid-80s. South winds 5 to 10 miles an hour. At 10 a.m. in Galesburg, skies were sunny. The temperature was 75 degrees, the dew point was 54, and the relative humidity was 47%. The wind was south at 7 miles an hour. The pressure was 30.16 inches and steady. Elsewhere around the area, skies ranged from sunny to mostly sunny, and temperatures were in the lower to upper 70s. And once again at 10 a.m. in Galesburg, under sunny skies, the temperature was 75. Looking elsewhere around the Midwest at 10 a.m., Chicago was mostly sunny and 75. Indianapolis was partly sunny and 70. St. Louis was partly sunny and 74. Kansas City was mostly sunny and 75. Des Moines was mostly sunny and 75. Milwaukee was mostly sunny and 76. The time is currently 10:46 a.m. Central Daylight Time. 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Now for the official National Weather Service forecast for Galesburg and surrounding areas of central and northwest Illinois. Rest of today, sunny. Highs in the mid-80s. South winds 5 to 10 miles an hour. Tonight, mostly clear. Lows in the upper 50s. South winds 5 to 10 miles an hour. Tuesday, mostly sunny. Highs in the mid-80s. Southeast winds around 5 miles an hour. Tuesday night, mostly cloudy. Lows in the lower 60s. Southeast winds around 5 miles an hour until midnight, becoming light and variable. Wednesday, partly sunny. Highs in the mid-80s. East winds 5 to 10 miles an hour. Wednesday night, mostly clear until midnight, then becoming partly cloudy. Lows around 60. Thursday, mostly sunny. Highs in the upper 80s. Thursday night through Saturday, mostly cloudy. Lows around 60. Highs around 80. Saturday night and Sunday, partly cloudy. Lows in the mid-50s. Highs around 80. Again, the forecast for Galesburg and surrounding areas of central and northwest Illinois for the rest of today, sunny. Highs in the mid-80s. South winds 5 to 10 miles an hour. At 10 a.m. in Galesburg, skies were sunny. The temperature was 75 degrees, the dew point was 54, and the relative humidity was 47%. The wind was south at 7 miles an hour. The pressure was 30.16 inches and steady. Elsewhere around the area, skies ranged from sunny to mostly sunny, and temperatures were in the lower to upper 70s. And once again at 10 a.m. in Galesburg, under sunny skies, the temperature was 75.

Looking elsewhere around the Midwest at 10 a.m., Chicago was mostly sunny and 75. Indianapolis was partly sunny and 70. St. Louis was partly sunny and 74. Kansas City was mostly sunny and 75. Des Moines was mostly sunny and 75. Milwaukee was mostly sunny and 76. The time is currently 10:49 a.m. Central Daylight Time. 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Now for the official National Weather Service forecast for Galesburg and surrounding areas of central and northwest Illinois. Rest of today, sunny. Highs in the mid-80s. South winds 5 to 10 miles an hour. Tonight, mostly clear. Lows in the upper 50s. South winds 5 to 10 miles an hour. Tuesday, mostly sunny. Highs in the mid-80s. Southeast winds around 5 miles an hour. Tuesday night, mostly cloudy. Lows in the lower 60s. Southeast winds around 5 miles an hour until midnight, becoming light and variable. Wednesday, partly sunny. Highs in the mid-80s. East winds 5 to 10 miles an hour. Wednesday night, mostly clear until midnight, then becoming partly cloudy. Lows around 60. Thursday, mostly sunny. Highs in the upper 80s. Thursday night through Saturday, mostly cloudy. Lows around 60. Highs around 80. Saturday night and Sunday, partly cloudy. Lows in the mid-50s. Highs around 80. Again, the forecast for Galesburg and surrounding areas of central and northwest Illinois for the rest of today, sunny. Highs in the mid-80s. South winds 5 to 10 miles an hour. At 10 a.m. in Galesburg, skies were sunny. The temperature was 75 degrees, the dew point was 54, and the relative humidity was 47%. The wind was south at 7 miles an hour. The pressure was 30.16 inches and steady. Elsewhere around the area, skies ranged from sunny to mostly sunny, and temperatures were in the lower to upper 70s. And once again at 10 a.m. in Galesburg, under sunny skies, the temperature was 75. Looking elsewhere around the Midwest at 10 a.m., Chicago was mostly sunny and 75. Indianapolis was partly sunny and 70. St. Louis was partly sunny and 74. Kansas City was mostly sunny and 75. Des Moines was mostly sunny and 75. Milwaukee was mostly sunny and 76. The time is currently 10:51 a.m. Central Daylight Time. 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Now for the official National Weather Service forecast for Galesburg and surrounding areas of central and northwest Illinois. Rest of today, sunny. Highs in the mid-80s. South winds 5 to 10 miles an hour. Tonight, mostly clear. Lows in the upper 50s. South winds 5 to 10 miles an hour. Tuesday, mostly sunny. Highs in the mid-80s. Southeast winds around 5 miles an hour. Tuesday night, mostly cloudy. Lows in the lower 60s. Southeast winds around 5 miles an hour until midnight, becoming light and variable. Wednesday, partly sunny. Highs in the mid-80s. East winds 5 to 10 miles an hour. Wednesday night, mostly clear until midnight, then becoming partly cloudy. Lows around 60. Thursday, mostly sunny. Highs in the upper 80s. Thursday night through Saturday, mostly cloudy. Lows around 60. Highs around 80. Saturday night and Sunday, partly cloudy. Lows in the mid-50s. Highs around 80. Again, the forecast for Galesburg and surrounding areas of central and northwest Illinois for the rest of today, sunny. Highs in the mid-80s. South winds 5 to 10 miles an hour. At 10 a.m. in Galesburg, skies were sunny. The temperature was 75 degrees, the dew point was 54, and the relative humidity was 47%. The wind was south at 7 miles an hour. The pressure was 30.16 inches and steady. Elsewhere around the area, skies ranged from sunny to mostly sunny.

and temperatures were in the lower to upper 70s. And once again at 10 a.m. in Galesburg, under sunny skies, the temperature was 75. Looking elsewhere around the Midwest at 10 a.m., Chicago was mostly sunny and 75. Indianapolis was partly sunny and 70. St. Louis was partly sunny and 74. Kansas City was mostly sunny and 75. Des Moines was mostly sunny and 75. Milwaukee was mostly sunny and 76. The time is currently 10:54 a.m. Central Daylight Time. 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Now for the official National Weather Service forecast for Galesburg and surrounding areas of central and northwest Illinois. Rest of today, sunny. Highs in the mid-80s. South winds 5 to 10 miles an hour. Tonight, mostly clear. Lows in the upper 50s. South winds 5 to 10 miles an hour. Tuesday, mostly sunny. Highs in the mid-80s. Southeast winds around 5 miles an hour. Tuesday night, mostly cloudy. Lows in the lower 60s. Southeast winds around 5 miles an hour until midnight, becoming light and variable. Wednesday, partly sunny. Highs in the mid-80s. East winds 5 to 10 miles an hour. Wednesday night, mostly clear until midnight, then becoming partly cloudy. Lows around 60. Thursday, mostly sunny. Highs in the upper 80s. Thursday night through Saturday, mostly cloudy. Lows around 60. Highs around 80. Saturday night and Sunday, partly cloudy. Lows in the mid-50s. Highs around 80. Again, the forecast for Galesburg and surrounding areas of central and northwest Illinois for the rest of today, sunny. Highs in the mid-80s. South winds 5 to 10 miles an hour. At 10 a.m. in Galesburg, skies were sunny. The temperature was 75 degrees, the dew point was 54, and the relative humidity was 47%. The wind was south at 7 miles an hour. The pressure was 30.16 inches and steady. Elsewhere around the area, skies ranged from sunny to mostly sunny, and temperatures were in the lower to upper 70s. And once again at 10 a.m. in Galesburg, under sunny skies, the temperature was 75. Looking elsewhere around the Midwest at 10 a.m., Chicago was mostly sunny and 75. Indianapolis was partly sunny and 70. St. Louis was partly sunny and 74. Kansas City was mostly sunny and 75. Des Moines was mostly sunny and 75. Milwaukee was mostly sunny and 76. The time is currently 10:56 a.m. Central Daylight Time. 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Now for the official National Weather Service forecast for Galesburg and surrounding areas of central and northwest Illinois. Rest of today, sunny. Highs in the mid-80s. South winds 5 to 10 miles an hour. Tonight, mostly clear. Lows in the upper 50s. South winds 5 to 10 miles an hour. Tuesday, mostly sunny. Highs in the mid-80s. Southeast winds around 5 miles an hour. Tuesday night, mostly cloudy. Lows in the lower 60s. Southeast winds around 5 miles an hour until midnight, becoming light and variable. Wednesday, partly sunny. Highs in the mid-80s. East winds 5 to 10 miles an hour. Wednesday night, mostly clear until midnight, then becoming partly cloudy. Lows around 60. Thursday, mostly sunny. Highs in the upper 80s. Thursday night through Saturday, mostly cloudy. Lows around 60. Highs around 80. Saturday night and Sunday, partly cloudy. Lows in the mid-50s. Highs around 80. Again, the forecast for Galesburg and surrounding areas of central and northwest Illinois for the rest of today, sunny. Highs in the mid-80s. South winds 5 to 10 miles an hour. At 10 a.m. in Galesburg, skies were sunny. The temperature was 75 degrees, the dew point was 54, and the relative humidity was 47%. The wind was south at 7 miles an hour.

Wednesday night, mostly clear until midnight, then becoming partly cloudy. Lows around 60. Thursday, mostly sunny. Highs in the upper 80s. Thursday night through Saturday, mostly cloudy. Lows around 60. Highs around 80. Saturday night and Sunday, partly cloudy. Lows in the mid-50s. Highs around 80. Again, the forecast for Galesburg and surrounding areas of central and northwest Illinois for the rest of today, sunny. Highs in the mid-80s. South winds 5 to 10 miles an hour. The time is currently 11:04 a.m. Central Daylight Time. 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Now for the official National Weather Service forecast for Galesburg and surrounding areas of central and northwest Illinois. Rest of today, sunny. Highs in the mid-80s. South winds 5 to 10 miles an hour. Tonight, mostly clear. Lows in the upper 50s. South winds 5 to 10 miles an hour. Tuesday, mostly sunny. Highs in the mid-80s. Southeast winds around 5 miles an hour. Tuesday night, mostly cloudy. Lows in the lower 60s. Southeast winds around 5 miles an hour until midnight, becoming light and variable. Wednesday, partly sunny. Highs in the mid-80s. East winds 5 to 10 miles an hour. Wednesday night, mostly clear until midnight, then becoming partly cloudy. Lows around 60. Thursday, mostly sunny. Highs in the upper 80s. Thursday night through Saturday, mostly cloudy. Lows around 60. Highs around 80. Saturday night and Sunday, partly cloudy. Lows in the mid-50s. Highs around 80. Again, the forecast for Galesburg and surrounding areas of central and northwest Illinois for the rest of today, sunny. Highs in the mid-80s. South winds 5 to 10 miles an hour. The time is currently 11:06 a.m. Central Daylight Time. 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Now for the official National Weather Service forecast for Galesburg and surrounding areas of central and northwest Illinois. Rest of today, sunny. Highs in the mid-80s. South winds 5 to 10 miles an hour. Tonight, mostly clear. Lows in the upper 50s. South winds 5 to 10 miles an hour. Tuesday, mostly sunny. Highs in the mid-80s. Southeast winds around 5 miles an hour. Tuesday night, mostly cloudy. Lows in the lower 60s. Southeast winds around 5 miles an hour until midnight, becoming light and variable. Wednesday, partly sunny. Highs in the mid-80s. East winds 5 to 10 miles an hour. Wednesday night, mostly clear until midnight, then becoming partly cloudy. Lows around 60. Thursday, mostly sunny. Highs in the upper 80s. Thursday night through Saturday, mostly cloudy. Lows around 60. Highs around 80. Saturday night and Sunday, partly cloudy. Lows in the mid-50s. Highs around 80. Again, the forecast for Galesburg and surrounding areas of central and northwest Illinois for the rest of today, sunny. Highs in the mid-80s. South winds 5 to 10 miles an hour. At 11 a.m. in Galesburg, skies were sunny. The temperature was 78 degrees, the dew point was 54, and the relative humidity was 43%. The wind was south at 8 miles an hour. The pressure was 30.15 inches and falling. Elsewhere around the area, skies ranged from sunny to mostly sunny, and temperatures were around 80 degrees. And once again at 11 a.m. in Galesburg, under sunny skies, the temperature was 78. Looking elsewhere around the Midwest at 11 a.m., Chicago was mostly sunny, and 77. Indianapolis was mostly sunny, and 74. St. Louis was partly sunny, and 76. Kansas City was sunny, and 77. Des Moines was mostly sunny, and 78. Milwaukee was partly sunny, and 79. The time is currently 11:08 a.m. Central Daylight Time. 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

Hazards, station KZZ 66 in Galesburg. Now for the official National Weather Service forecast for Galesburg and surrounding areas of central and northwest Illinois. Rest of today, sunny. Highs in the mid-80s. South winds 5 to 10 miles an hour. Tonight, mostly clear. Lows in the upper 50s. South winds 5 to 10 miles an hour. Tuesday, mostly sunny. Highs in the mid-80s. Southeast winds around 5 miles an hour. Tuesday night, mostly cloudy. Lows in the lower 60s. Southeast winds around 5 miles an hour until midnight, becoming light and variable. Wednesday, partly sunny. Highs in the mid-80s. East winds 5 to 10 miles an hour. Wednesday night, mostly clear until midnight, then becoming partly cloudy. Lows around 60. Thursday, mostly sunny. Highs in the upper 80s. Thursday night through Saturday, mostly cloudy. Lows around 60. Highs around 80. Saturday night and Sunday, partly cloudy. Lows in the mid-50s. Highs around 80. Again, the forecast for Galesburg and surrounding areas of central and northwest Illinois for the rest of today, sunny. Highs in the mid-80s. South winds 5 to 10 miles an hour. At 11 a.m. in Galesburg, skies were sunny. The temperature was 78 degrees, the dew point was 54, and the relative humidity was 43%. The wind was south at 8 miles an hour. The pressure was 30.15 inches and falling. Elsewhere around the area, skies ranged from sunny to mostly sunny, and temperatures were around 80 degrees. And once again at 11 a.m. in Galesburg, under sunny skies, the temperature was 78. Looking elsewhere around the Midwest at 11 a.m., Chicago was mostly sunny, and 77. Indianapolis was mostly sunny, and 74. St. Louis was partly sunny, and 76. Kansas City was sunny, and 77. Des Moines was mostly sunny, and 78. Milwaukee was partly sunny, and 79. The time is currently 11:11 a.m. Central Daylight Time. 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Now for the official National Weather Service forecast for Galesburg and surrounding areas of central and northwest Illinois. Rest of today, sunny. Highs in the mid-80s. South winds 5 to 10 miles an hour. Tonight, mostly clear. Lows in the upper 50s. South winds 5 to 10 miles an hour. Tuesday, mostly sunny. Highs in the mid-80s. Southeast winds around 5 miles an hour. Tuesday night, mostly cloudy. Lows in the lower 60s. Southeast winds around 5 miles an hour until midnight, becoming light and variable. Wednesday, partly sunny. Highs in the mid-80s. East winds 5 to 10 miles an hour. Wednesday night, mostly clear until midnight, then becoming partly cloudy. Lows around 60. Thursday, mostly sunny. Highs in the upper 80s. Thursday night through Saturday, mostly cloudy. Lows around 60. Highs around 80. Saturday night and Sunday, partly cloudy. Lows in the mid-50s. Highs around 80. Again, the forecast for Galesburg and surrounding areas of central and northwest Illinois for the rest of today, sunny. Highs in the mid-80s. South winds 5 to 10 miles an hour. At 11 a.m. in Galesburg, skies were sunny. The temperature was 78 degrees, the dew point was 54, and the relative humidity was 43%. The wind was south at 8 miles an hour. The pressure was 30.15 inches and falling. Elsewhere around the area, skies ranged from sunny to mostly sunny, and temperatures were around 80 degrees. And once again at 11 a.m. in Galesburg, under sunny skies, the temperature was 78. Looking elsewhere around the Midwest at 11 a.m., Chicago was mostly sunny, and 77. Indianapolis was mostly sunny, and 74. St. Louis was partly sunny, and 76. Kansas City was sunny, and 77. Des Moines was mostly sunny, and 78. Milwaukee was partly sunny, and 78.

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Programming originates from NOAA's National Weather Service office in Lincoln. 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KZZ 66 is part of the All Hazards Network of NOAA Weather Radio. Now for the official National Weather Service forecast for Galesburg and surrounding areas of central and northwest Illinois. Rest of today, sunny. Highs in the mid-80s. South winds 5 to 10 miles an hour. Tonight, mostly clear. Lows in the upper 50s. South winds 5 to 10 miles an hour. Tuesday, mostly sunny. Highs in the mid-80s. Southeast winds around 5 miles an hour. Tuesday night, mostly cloudy. Lows in the lower 60s. Southeast winds around 5 miles an hour until midnight, becoming light and variable. Wednesday, partly sunny. Highs in the mid-80s. East winds 5 to 10 miles an hour. Wednesday night, mostly clear until midnight, then becoming partly cloudy. Lows around 60. Thursday, mostly sunny. Highs in the upper 80s. Thursday night through Saturday, mostly cloudy. Lows around 60. Highs around 80. Saturday night and Sunday, partly cloudy. Lows in the mid-50s. Highs around 80. Again, the forecast for Galesburg and surrounding areas of central and northwest Illinois for the rest of today, sunny. Highs in the mid-80s. South winds 5 to 10 miles an hour. At 11 a.m. in Galesburg, skies were sunny. The temperature was 78 degrees, the dew point was 54, and the relative humidity was 43%. The wind was south at 8 miles an hour. The pressure was 30.15 inches and falling. Elsewhere around the area, skies ranged from sunny to mostly sunny, and temperatures were around 80 degrees. And once again at 11 a.m. in Galesburg, under sunny skies, the temperature was 78. Looking elsewhere around the Midwest at 11 a.m., Chicago was mostly sunny, and 77. Indianapolis was mostly sunny, and 74. St. Louis was partly sunny, and 76. Kansas City was sunny, and 77. Des Moines was mostly sunny, and 78. Milwaukee was partly sunny, and 79. The time is currently 11:16 a.m. Central Daylight Time. 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Now for the official National Weather Service forecast for Galesburg and surrounding areas of central and northwest Illinois. Rest of today, sunny. Highs in the mid-80s. South winds 5 to 10 miles an hour. Tonight, mostly clear. Lows in the upper 50s. South winds 5 to 10 miles an hour. Tuesday, mostly sunny. Highs in the mid-80s. Southeast winds around 5 miles an hour. Tuesday night, mostly cloudy. Lows in the lower 60s. Southeast winds around 5 miles an hour until midnight, becoming light and variable. Wednesday, partly sunny. Highs in the mid-80s. East winds 5 to 10 miles an hour. Wednesday night, mostly clear until midnight, then becoming partly cloudy. Lows around 60. Thursday, mostly sunny. Highs in the upper 80s. Thursday night through Saturday, mostly cloudy. Lows around 60. Highs around 80. Saturday night and Sunday, partly cloudy. Lows in the mid-50s. Highs around 80. Again, the forecast for Galesburg and surrounding areas of central and northwest Illinois for the rest of today, sunny. Highs in the mid-80s. South winds 5 to 10 miles an hour. At 11 a.m. in Galesburg, skies were sunny. The temperature was 78 degrees, the dew point was 54, and the relative humidity was 43%. The wind was south at 8 miles an hour. The pressure was 30.15 inches and

falling. Elsewhere around the area, skies ranged from sunny to mostly sunny, and temperatures were around 80 degrees. And once again at 11 a.m. in Galesburg, under sunny skies, the temperature was 78. Looking elsewhere around the Midwest at 11 a.m., Chicago was mostly sunny, and 77. Indianapolis was mostly sunny, and 74. St. Louis was partly sunny, and 76. Kansas City was sunny, and 77. Des Moines was mostly sunny, and 78. Milwaukee was partly sunny, and 79. The time is currently 11:19 a.m. Central Daylight Time. 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Now for the official National Weather Service forecast for Galesburg and surrounding areas of central and northwest Illinois. Rest of today, sunny. Highs in the mid-80s. South winds 5 to 10 miles an hour. Tonight, mostly clear. Lows in the upper 50s. South winds 5 to 10 miles an hour. Tuesday, mostly sunny. Highs in the mid-80s. Southeast winds around 5 miles an hour. Tuesday night, mostly cloudy. Lows in the lower 60s. Southeast winds around 5 miles an hour until midnight, becoming light and variable. Wednesday, partly sunny. Highs in the mid-80s. East winds 5 to 10 miles an hour. Wednesday night, mostly clear until midnight, then becoming partly cloudy. Lows around 60. Thursday, mostly sunny. Highs in the upper 80s. Thursday night through Saturday, mostly cloudy. Lows around 60. Highs around 80. Saturday night and Sunday, partly cloudy. Lows in the mid-50s. Highs around 80. Again, the forecast for Galesburg and surrounding areas of central and northwest Illinois for the rest of today, sunny. Highs in the mid-80s. South winds 5 to 10 miles an hour. At 11 a.m. in Galesburg, skies were sunny. The temperature was 78 degrees, the dew point was 54, and the relative humidity was 43%. The wind was south at 8 miles an hour. The pressure was 30.15 inches and falling. Elsewhere around the area, skies ranged from sunny to mostly sunny, and temperatures were around 80 degrees. And once again at 11 a.m. in Galesburg, under sunny skies, the temperature was 78. Looking elsewhere around the Midwest at 11 a.m., Chicago was mostly sunny, and 77. Indianapolis was mostly sunny, and 74. St. Louis was partly sunny, and 76. Kansas City was sunny, and 77. Des Moines was mostly sunny, and 78. Milwaukee was partly sunny, and 79. The time is currently 11:22 a.m. Central Daylight Time. 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Now for the official National Weather Service forecast for Galesburg and surrounding areas of central and northwest Illinois. Rest of today, sunny. Highs in the mid-80s. South winds 5 to 10 miles an hour. Tonight, mostly clear. Lows in the upper 50s. South winds 5 to 10 miles an hour. Tuesday, mostly sunny. Highs in the mid-80s. Southeast winds around 5 miles an hour. Tuesday night, mostly cloudy. Lows in the lower 60s. Southeast winds around 5 miles an hour until midnight, becoming light and variable. Wednesday, partly sunny. Highs in the mid-80s. East winds 5 to 10 miles an hour. Wednesday night, mostly clear until midnight, then becoming partly cloudy. Lows around 60. Thursday, mostly sunny. Highs in the upper 80s. Thursday night through Saturday, mostly cloudy. Lows around 60. Highs around 80. Saturday night and Sunday, partly cloudy. Lows in the mid-50s. Highs around 80. Again, the forecast for Galesburg and surrounding areas of central and northwest Illinois for the rest of today, sunny. Highs in the mid-80s. South winds 5 to 10 miles an hour. At 11 a.m. in Galesburg, skies were sunny. The temperature was 78 degrees, the dew point was

Lows around 60. Highs around 80. Saturday night and Sunday, partly cloudy. Lows in the mid-50s. Highs around 80. Again, the forecast for Galesburg and surrounding areas of central and northwest Illinois for the rest of today, sunny. Highs in the mid-80s. South winds 5 to 10 miles an hour. At 11 a.m. in Galesburg, skies were sunny. The temperature was 78 degrees, the dew point was 54, and the relative humidity was 43%. The wind was south at 8 miles an hour. The pressure was 30.15 inches and falling. Elsewhere around the area, skies ranged from sunny to mostly sunny, and temperatures were around 80 degrees. And once again at 11 a.m. in Galesburg, under sunny skies, the temperature was 78. Looking elsewhere around the Midwest at 11 a.m., Chicago was mostly sunny, and 77. Indianapolis was mostly sunny, and 74. St. Louis was partly sunny, and 76. Kansas City was sunny, and 77. Des Moines was mostly sunny, and 78. Milwaukee was partly sunny, and 79. The time is currently 11:34 a.m. Central Daylight Time. 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Now for the official National Weather Service forecast for Galesburg and surrounding areas of central and northwest Illinois. Rest of today, sunny. Highs in the mid-80s. South winds 5 to 10 miles an hour. Tonight, mostly clear. Lows in the upper 50s. South winds 5 to 10 miles an hour. Tuesday, mostly sunny. Highs in the mid-80s. Southeast winds around 5 miles an hour. Tuesday night, mostly cloudy. Lows in the lower 60s. Southeast winds around 5 miles an hour until midnight, becoming light and variable. Wednesday, partly sunny. Highs in the mid-80s. East winds 5 to 10 miles an hour. Wednesday night, mostly clear until midnight, then becoming partly cloudy. Lows around 60. Thursday, mostly sunny. Highs in the upper 80s. Thursday night through Saturday, mostly cloudy. Lows around 60. Highs around 80. Saturday night and Sunday, partly cloudy. Lows in the mid-50s. Highs around 80. Again, the forecast for Galesburg and surrounding areas of central and northwest Illinois for the rest of today, sunny. Highs in the mid-80s. South winds 5 to 10 miles an hour. At 11 a.m. in Galesburg, skies were sunny. The temperature was 78 degrees, the dew point was 54, and the relative humidity was 43%. The wind was south at 8 miles an hour. The pressure was 30.15 inches and falling. Elsewhere around the area, skies ranged from sunny to mostly sunny, and temperatures were around 80 degrees. And once again at 11 a.m. in Galesburg, under sunny skies, the temperature was 78. Looking elsewhere around the Midwest at 11 a.m., Chicago was mostly sunny, and 77. Indianapolis was mostly sunny, and 74. St. Louis was partly sunny, and 76. Kansas City was sunny, and 77. Des Moines was mostly sunny, and 78. Milwaukee was partly sunny, and 79. The time is currently 11:37 a.m. Central Daylight Time. 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Now for the official National Weather Service forecast for Galesburg and surrounding areas of central and northwest Illinois. Rest of today, sunny. Highs in the mid-80s. South winds 5 to 10 miles an hour. Tonight, mostly clear. Lows in the upper 50s. South winds 5 to 10 miles an hour. Tuesday, mostly sunny. Highs in the mid-80s. Southeast winds around 5 miles an hour. Tuesday night, mostly cloudy. Lows in the lower 60s. Southeast winds around 5 miles an hour until midnight, becoming light and variable. Wednesday, partly sunny. Highs in the mid-80s. East winds 5 to 10 miles an hour. Wednesday night, mostly clear until midnight, then becoming partly cloudy.

miles an hour. The pressure was 30.15 inches and falling. Elsewhere around the area, skies ranged from sunny to mostly sunny, and temperatures were around 80 degrees. And once again at 11 a.m. in Galesburg, under sunny skies, the temperature was 78. Looking elsewhere around the Midwest at 11 a.m., Chicago was mostly sunny, and 77. Indianapolis was mostly sunny, and 74. St. Louis was partly sunny, and 76. Kansas City was sunny, and 77. Des Moines was mostly sunny, and 78. Milwaukee was partly sunny, and 79. The time is currently 11:40 a.m. Central Daylight Time. 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Now for the official National Weather Service forecast for Galesburg and surrounding areas of central and northwest Illinois. Rest of today, sunny. Highs in the mid-80s. South winds 5 to 10 miles an hour. Tonight, mostly clear. Lows in the upper 50s. South winds 5 to 10 miles an hour. Tuesday, mostly sunny. Highs in the mid-80s. Southeast winds around 5 miles an hour. Tuesday night, mostly cloudy. Lows in the lower 60s. Southeast winds around 5 miles an hour until midnight, becoming light and variable. Wednesday, partly sunny. Highs in the mid-80s. East winds 5 to 10 miles an hour. Wednesday night, mostly clear until midnight, then becoming partly cloudy. Lows around 60. Thursday, mostly sunny. Highs in the upper 80s. Thursday night through Saturday, mostly cloudy. Lows around 60. Highs around 80. Saturday night and Sunday, partly cloudy. Lows in the mid-50s. Highs around 80. Again, the forecast for Galesburg and surrounding areas of central and northwest Illinois for the rest of today, sunny. Highs in the mid-80s. South winds 5 to 10 miles an hour. At 11 a.m. in Galesburg, skies were sunny. The temperature was 78 degrees, the dew point was 54, and the relative humidity was 43%. The wind was south at 8 miles an hour. The pressure was 30.15 inches and falling. Elsewhere around the area, skies ranged from sunny to mostly sunny, and temperatures were around 80 degrees. And once again at 11 a.m. in Galesburg, under sunny skies, the temperature was 78. Looking elsewhere around the Midwest at 11 a.m., Chicago was mostly sunny, and 77. Indianapolis was mostly sunny, and 74. St. Louis was partly sunny, and 76. Kansas City was sunny, and 77. Des Moines was mostly sunny, and 78. Milwaukee was partly sunny, and 79. The time is currently 11:42 a.m. Central Daylight Time. 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Now for the official National Weather Service forecast for Galesburg and surrounding areas of central and northwest Illinois. Rest of today, sunny. Highs in the mid-80s. South winds 5 to 10 miles an hour. Tonight, mostly clear. Lows in the upper 50s. South winds 5 to 10 miles an hour. Tuesday, mostly sunny. Highs in the mid-80s. Southeast winds around 5 miles an hour. Tuesday night, mostly cloudy. Lows in the lower 60s. Southeast winds around 5 miles an hour until midnight, becoming light and variable. Wednesday, partly sunny. Highs in the mid-80s. East winds 5 to 10 miles an hour. Wednesday night, mostly clear until midnight, then becoming partly cloudy. Lows around 60. Thursday, mostly sunny. Highs in the upper 80s. Thursday night through Saturday, mostly cloudy. Lows around 60. Highs around 80. Saturday night and Sunday, partly cloudy. Lows in the mid-50s. Highs around 80. Again, the forecast for Galesburg and surrounding areas of central and northwest Illinois for the rest of today, sunny. Highs in the mid-80s. South winds 5 to 10 miles an hour. At 11 a.m. in Galesburg,
Skies were sunny.

The temperature was 78 degrees, the dew point was 54, and the relative humidity was 43%. The wind was south at 8 miles an hour. The pressure was 30.15 inches and falling. Elsewhere around the area, skies ranged from sunny to mostly sunny, and temperatures were around 80 degrees. And once again at 11 a.m. in Galesburg, under sunny skies, the temperature was 78. Looking elsewhere around the Midwest at 11 a.m., Chicago was mostly sunny, and 77. Indianapolis was mostly sunny, and 74. St. Louis was partly sunny, and 76. Kansas City was sunny, and 77. Des Moines was mostly sunny, and 78. Milwaukee was partly sunny, and 79. The time is currently 11:45 a.m. Central Daylight Time. 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Now for the official National Weather Service forecast for Galesburg and surrounding areas of central and northwest Illinois. Rest of today, sunny. Highs in the mid-80s. South winds 5 to 10 miles an hour. Tonight, mostly clear. Lows in the upper 50s. South winds 5 to 10 miles an hour. Tuesday, mostly sunny. Highs in the mid-80s. Southeast winds around 5 miles an hour. Tuesday night, mostly cloudy. Lows in the lower 60s. Southeast winds around 5 miles an hour until midnight, becoming light and variable. Wednesday, partly sunny. Highs in the mid-80s. East winds 5 to 10 miles an hour. Wednesday night, mostly clear until midnight, then becoming partly cloudy. Lows around 60. Thursday, mostly sunny. Highs in the upper 80s. Thursday night through Saturday, mostly cloudy. Lows around 60. Highs around 80. Saturday night and Sunday, partly cloudy. Lows in the mid-50s. Highs around 80. Again, the forecast for Galesburg and surrounding areas of central and northwest Illinois for the rest of today, sunny. Highs in the mid-80s. South winds 5 to 10 miles an hour. At 11 a.m. in Galesburg, skies were sunny. The temperature was 78 degrees, the dew point was 54, and the relative humidity was 43%. The wind was south at 8 miles an hour. The pressure was 30.15 inches and falling. Elsewhere around the area, skies ranged from sunny to mostly sunny, and temperatures were around 80 degrees. And once again at 11 a.m. in Galesburg, under sunny skies, the temperature was 78. Looking elsewhere around the Midwest at 11 a.m., Chicago was mostly sunny, and 77. Indianapolis was mostly sunny, and 74. St. Louis was partly sunny, and 76. Kansas City was sunny, and 77. Des Moines was mostly sunny, and 78. Milwaukee was partly sunny, and 79. The time is currently 11:47 a.m. Central Daylight Time. 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Now for the official National Weather Service forecast for Galesburg and surrounding areas of central and northwest Illinois. Rest of today, sunny. Highs in the mid-80s. South winds 5 to 10 miles an hour. Tonight, mostly clear. Lows in the upper 50s. South winds 5 to 10 miles an hour. Tuesday, mostly sunny. Highs in the mid-80s. Southeast winds around 5 miles an hour. Tuesday night, mostly cloudy. Lows in the lower 60s. Southeast winds around 5 miles an hour until midnight, becoming light and variable. Wednesday, partly sunny. Highs in the mid-80s. East winds 5 to 10 miles an hour. Wednesday night, mostly clear until midnight, then becoming partly cloudy. Lows around 60. Thursday, mostly sunny. Highs in the upper 80s. Thursday night through Saturday, mostly cloudy. Lows around 60. Highs around 80. Saturday night and Sunday, partly cloudy. Lows in the mid-50s. Highs around 80. Again, the forecast for Galesburg and surrounding areas of central and northwest Illinois for the rest of today.

highs in the mid-80s. South winds 5 to 10 miles an hour. At 11 a.m. in Galesburg, skies were sunny. The temperature was 78 degrees, the dew point was 54, and the relative humidity was 43%. The wind was south at 8 miles an hour. The pressure was 30.15 inches and falling. Elsewhere around the area, skies ranged from sunny to mostly sunny, and temperatures were around 80 degrees. And once again at 11 a.m. in Galesburg, under sunny skies, the temperature was 78. Looking elsewhere around the Midwest at 11 a.m., Chicago was mostly sunny, and 77. Indianapolis was mostly sunny, and 74. St. Louis was partly sunny, and 76. Kansas City was sunny, and 77. Des Moines was mostly sunny, and 78. Milwaukee was partly sunny, and 79. The time is currently 11:50 a.m. Central Daylight Time. 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Now for the official National Weather Service forecast for Galesburg and surrounding areas of central and northwest Illinois. Rest of today, sunny. Highs in the mid-80s. South winds 5 to 10 miles an hour. Tonight, mostly clear. Lows in the upper 50s. South winds 5 to 10 miles an hour. Tuesday, mostly sunny. Highs in the mid-80s. Southeast winds around 5 miles an hour. Tuesday night, mostly cloudy. Lows in the lower 60s. Southeast winds around 5 miles an hour until midnight, becoming light and variable. Wednesday, partly sunny. Highs in the mid-80s. East winds 5 to 10 miles an hour. Wednesday night, mostly clear until midnight, then becoming partly cloudy. Lows around 60. Thursday, mostly sunny. Highs in the upper 80s. Thursday night through Saturday, mostly cloudy. Lows around 60. Highs around 80. Saturday night and Sunday, partly cloudy. Lows in the mid-50s. Highs around 80. Again, the forecast for Galesburg and surrounding areas of central and northwest Illinois for the rest of today, sunny. Highs in the mid-80s. South winds 5 to 10 miles an hour. At 11 a.m. in Galesburg, skies were sunny. The temperature was 78 degrees, the dew point was 54, and the relative humidity was 43%. The wind was south at 8 miles an hour. The pressure was 30.15 inches and falling. Elsewhere around the area, skies ranged from sunny to mostly sunny, and temperatures were around 80 degrees. And once again at 11 a.m. in Galesburg, under sunny skies, the temperature was 78. Looking elsewhere around the Midwest at 11 a.m., Chicago was mostly sunny, and 77. Indianapolis was mostly sunny, and 74. St. Louis was partly sunny, and 76. Kansas City was sunny, and 77. Des Moines was mostly sunny, and 78. Milwaukee was partly sunny, and 79. The time is currently 11:53 a.m. Central Daylight Time. 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Now for the official National Weather Service forecast for Galesburg and surrounding areas of central and northwest Illinois. Rest of today, sunny. Highs in the mid-80s. South winds 5 to 10 miles an hour. Tonight, mostly clear. Lows in the upper 50s. South winds 5 to 10 miles an hour. Tuesday, mostly sunny. Highs in the mid-80s. Southeast winds around 5 miles an hour. Tuesday night, mostly cloudy. Lows in the lower 60s. Southeast winds around 5 miles an hour until midnight, becoming light and variable. Wednesday, partly sunny. Highs in the mid-80s. East winds 5 to 10 miles an hour. Wednesday night, mostly clear until midnight, then becoming partly cloudy. Lows around 60. Thursday, mostly sunny. Highs in the upper 80s. Thursday night through Saturday, mostly cloudy. Lows around 60. Highs around 80. Saturday night and Sunday, partly cloudy. Lows in the mid-50s.

highs around 80. Again, the forecast for Galesburg and surrounding areas of central and northwest Illinois for the rest of today, sunny. Highs in the mid-80s. South winds 5 to 10 miles an hour. At 11 a.m. in Galesburg, skies were sunny. The temperature was 78 degrees, the dew point was 54, and the relative humidity was 43%. The wind was south at 8 miles an hour. The pressure was 30.15 inches and falling. Elsewhere around the area, skies ranged from sunny to mostly sunny, and temperatures were around 80 degrees. And once again at 11 a.m. in Galesburg, under sunny skies, the temperature was 78. Looking elsewhere around the Midwest at 11 a.m., Chicago was mostly sunny, and 77. Indianapolis was mostly sunny, and 74. St. Louis was partly sunny, and 76. Kansas City was sunny, and 77. Des Moines was mostly sunny, and 78. Milwaukee was partly sunny, and 79. The time is currently 11:55 a.m. Central Daylight Time. 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Now for the official National Weather Service forecast for Galesburg and surrounding areas of central and northwest Illinois. Rest of today, sunny. Highs in the mid-80s. South winds 5 to 10 miles an hour. Tonight, mostly clear. Lows in the upper 50s. South winds 5 to 10 miles an hour. Tuesday, mostly sunny. Highs in the mid-80s. Southeast winds around 5 miles an hour. Tuesday night, mostly cloudy. Lows in the lower 60s. Southeast winds around 5 miles an hour until midnight, becoming light and variable. Wednesday, partly sunny. Highs in the mid-80s. East winds 5 to 10 miles an hour. Wednesday night, mostly clear until midnight, then becoming partly cloudy. Lows around 60. Thursday, mostly sunny. Highs in the upper 80s. Thursday night through Saturday, mostly cloudy. Lows around 60. Highs around 80. Saturday night and Sunday, partly cloudy. Lows in the mid-50s. Highs around 80. Again, the forecast for Galesburg and surrounding areas of central and northwest Illinois for the rest of today, sunny. Highs in the mid-80s. South winds 5 to 10 miles an hour. At 11 a.m. in Galesburg, skies were sunny. The temperature was 78 degrees, the dew point was 54, and the relative humidity was 43%. The wind was south at 8 miles an hour. The pressure was 30.15 inches and falling. Elsewhere around the area, skies ranged from sunny to mostly sunny, and temperatures were around 80 degrees. And once again at 11 a.m. in Galesburg, under sunny skies, the temperature was 78. Looking elsewhere around the Midwest at 11 a.m., Chicago was mostly sunny, and 77. Indianapolis was mostly sunny, and 74. St. Louis was partly sunny, and 76. Kansas City was sunny, and 77. Des Moines was mostly sunny, and 78. Milwaukee was partly sunny, and 79. The time is currently 11:58 a.m. Central Daylight Time. 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Now for the official National Weather Service forecast for Galesburg and surrounding areas of central and northwest Illinois. Rest of today, sunny. Highs in the mid-80s. South winds 5 to 10 miles an hour. Tonight, mostly clear. Lows in the upper 50s. South winds 5 to 10 miles an hour. Tuesday, mostly sunny. Highs in the mid-80s. Southeast winds around 5 miles an hour. Tuesday night, mostly cloudy. Lows in the lower 60s. Southeast winds around 5 miles an hour until midnight, becoming light and variable. Wednesday, partly sunny. Highs in the mid-80s. East winds 5 to 10 miles an hour. Wednesday night, mostly clear until midnight, then becoming partly cloudy. Lows around 60. Thursday, mostly sunny. Highs in the upper 80s. Thursday night through Saturday, mostly cloudy.

Areas of central and northwest Illinois for the rest of today, sunny. Highs in the mid-80s. South winds 5 to 10 miles an hour. The time is currently 12:04 p.m. Central Daylight Time. 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Now for the official National Weather Service forecast for Galesburg and surrounding areas of central and northwest Illinois. Rest of today, sunny. Highs in the mid-80s. South winds 5 to 10 miles an hour. Tonight, mostly clear. Lows in the upper 50s. South winds 5 to 10 miles an hour. Tuesday, partly sunny. Highs in the mid-80s. Southeast winds around 5 miles an hour. Tuesday night, mostly cloudy. Lows in the lower 60s. Southeast winds around 5 miles an hour until midnight, becoming light and variable. Wednesday, partly sunny. Highs in the mid-80s. East winds 5 to 10 miles an hour. Wednesday night, mostly clear until midnight, then becoming partly cloudy. Lows around 60. Thursday, mostly sunny. Highs in the upper 80s. Thursday night through Saturday, mostly cloudy. Lows around 60. Highs around 80. Saturday night and Sunday, partly cloudy. Lows in the mid-50s. Highs around 80. Again, the forecast for Galesburg and surrounding areas of central and northwest Illinois for the rest of today, sunny. Highs in the mid-80s. South winds 5 to 10 miles an hour. The time is currently 12:06 p.m. Central Daylight Time. 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Now for the official National Weather Service forecast for Galesburg and surrounding areas of central and northwest Illinois. Rest of today, sunny. Highs in the mid-80s. South winds 5 to 10 miles an hour. Tonight, mostly clear. Lows in the upper 50s. South winds 5 to 10 miles an hour. Tuesday, partly sunny. Highs in the mid-80s. Southeast winds around 5 miles an hour. Tuesday night, mostly cloudy. Lows in the lower 60s. Southeast winds around 5 miles an hour until midnight, becoming light and variable. Wednesday, partly sunny. Highs in the mid-80s. East winds 5 to 10 miles an hour. Wednesday night, mostly clear until midnight, then becoming partly cloudy. Lows around 60. Thursday, mostly sunny. Highs in the upper 80s. Thursday night through Saturday, mostly cloudy. Lows around 60. Highs around 80. Saturday night and Sunday, partly cloudy. Lows in the mid-50s. Highs around 80. Again, the forecast for Galesburg and surrounding areas of central and northwest Illinois for the rest of today, sunny. Highs in the mid-80s. South winds 5 to 10 miles an hour. At noon, the report from Galesburg was not available. At Moline, skies were sunny. The temperature was 82 degrees, the dew point was 53, and the relative humidity was 36%. The heat index was 81. The wind was south at 12 miles an hour, gusting to 21. The pressure was 30.09 inches and falling. Elsewhere around the area, skies ranged from sunny to mostly sunny, and temperatures were around 80 degrees. And once again at noon, the report from Galesburg was not available. At Moline, under sunny skies, the temperature was 82, and the heat index was 81. Looking elsewhere around the Midwest at noon, Chicago was mostly sunny, and 78. Indianapolis was mostly sunny, and 76. St. Louis was partly sunny, and 78. Kansas City was sunny, and 79. Des Moines was mostly sunny, and 79. Milwaukee was partly sunny, and 80. The time is currently 12:08 p.m. Central Daylight Time. 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Now for the official National Weather Service forecast for Galesburg and surrounding areas of central and northwest Illinois. Rest of today, sunny. Highs in the mid-80s. South winds 5 to 10 miles an hour. Tonight,

mostly clear. Lows in the upper 50s. South winds 5 to 10 miles an hour. Tuesday, partly sunny. Highs in the mid-80s. Southeast winds around 5 miles an hour. Tuesday night, mostly cloudy. Lows in the lower 60s. Southeast winds around 5 miles an hour until midnight, becoming light and variable. Wednesday, partly sunny. Highs in the mid-80s. East winds 5 to 10 miles an hour. Wednesday night, mostly clear until midnight, then becoming partly cloudy. Lows around 60. Thursday, mostly sunny. Highs in the upper 80s. Thursday night through Saturday, mostly cloudy. Lows around 60. Highs around 80. Saturday night and Sunday, partly cloudy. Lows in the mid-50s. Highs around 80. Again, the forecast for Galesburg and surrounding areas of central and northwest Illinois for the rest of today, sunny. Highs in the mid-80s. South winds 5 to 10 miles an hour. At noon, the report from Galesburg was not available. At Moline, skies were sunny. The temperature was 82 degrees, the dew point was 53, and the relative humidity was 36%. The heat index was 81. The wind was south at 12 miles an hour, gusting to 21. The pressure was 30.09 inches and falling. Elsewhere around the area, skies ranged from sunny to mostly sunny, and temperatures were around 80 degrees. And once again at noon, the report from Galesburg was not available. At Moline, under sunny skies, the temperature was 82, and the heat index was 81. Looking elsewhere around the Midwest at noon, Chicago was mostly sunny, and 78. Indianapolis was mostly sunny, and 76. St. Louis was partly sunny, and 78. Kansas City was sunny, and 79. Des Moines was mostly sunny, and 79. Milwaukee was partly sunny, and 80. The time is currently 12:11 p.m. Central Daylight Time. 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Now for the official National Weather Service forecast for Galesburg and surrounding areas of central and northwest Illinois. Rest of today, sunny. Highs in the mid-80s. South winds 5 to 10 miles an hour. Tonight, mostly clear. Lows in the upper 50s. South winds 5 to 10 miles an hour. Tuesday, partly sunny. Highs in the mid-80s. Southeast winds around 5 miles an hour. Tuesday night, mostly cloudy. Lows in the lower 60s. Southeast winds around 5 miles an hour until midnight, becoming light and variable. Wednesday, partly sunny. Highs in the mid-80s. East winds 5 to 10 miles an hour. Wednesday night, mostly clear until midnight, then becoming partly cloudy. Lows around 60. Thursday, mostly sunny. Highs in the upper 80s. Thursday night through Saturday, mostly cloudy. Lows around 60. Highs around 80. Saturday night and Sunday, partly cloudy. Lows in the mid-50s. Highs around 80. Again, the forecast for Galesburg and surrounding areas of central and northwest Illinois for the rest of today, sunny. Highs in the mid-80s. South winds 5 to 10 miles an hour. At noon, the report from Galesburg was not available. At Moline, skies were sunny. The temperature was 82 degrees, the dew point was 53, and the relative humidity was 36%. The heat index was 81. The wind was south at 12 miles an hour, gusting to 21. The pressure was 30.09 inches and falling. Elsewhere around the area, skies ranged from sunny to mostly sunny, and temperatures were around 80 degrees. And once again at noon, the report from Galesburg was not available. At Moline, under sunny skies, the temperature was 82, and the heat index was 81. Looking elsewhere around the Midwest at noon, Chicago was mostly sunny, and 78. Indianapolis was mostly sunny, and 76. St. Louis was partly sunny, and 78. Kansas City was sunny, and 79. Des Moines was mostly sunny, and 79. Milwaukee was partly sunny, and 80. 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

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Programming originates from NOAA's National Weather Service office in Lincoln. 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Now for the official National Weather Service forecast for Galesburg and surrounding areas of central and northwest Illinois. Rest of today, sunny. Highs in the mid-80s. South winds 5 to 10 miles an hour. Tonight, mostly clear. Lows in the upper 50s. South winds 5 to 10 miles an hour. Tuesday, partly sunny. Highs in the mid-80s. Southeast winds around 5 miles an hour. Tuesday night, mostly cloudy. Lows in the lower 60s. Southeast winds around 5 miles an hour until midnight, becoming light and variable. Wednesday, partly sunny. Highs in the mid-80s. East winds 5 to 10 miles an hour. Wednesday night, mostly clear until midnight, then becoming partly cloudy. Lows around 60. Thursday, mostly sunny. Highs in the upper 80s. Thursday night through Saturday, mostly cloudy. Lows around 60. Highs around 80. Saturday night and Sunday, partly cloudy. Lows in the mid-50s. Highs around 80. Again, the forecast for Galesburg and surrounding areas of central and northwest Illinois for the rest of today, sunny. Highs in the mid-80s. South winds 5 to 10 miles an hour. At noon, the report from Galesburg was not available. At Moline, skies were sunny. The temperature was 82 degrees, the dew point was 53, and the relative humidity was 36%. The heat index was 81. The wind was south at 12 miles an hour, gusting to 21. The pressure was 30.09 inches and falling. Elsewhere around the area, skies ranged from sunny to mostly sunny, and temperatures were around 80 degrees. And once again at noon, the report from Galesburg was not available. At Moline, under sunny skies, the temperature was 82, and the heat index was 81. Looking elsewhere around the Midwest at noon, Chicago was mostly sunny, and 78. Indianapolis was mostly sunny, and 76. St. Louis was partly sunny, and 78. Kansas City was sunny, and 79. Des Moines was mostly sunny, and 79. Milwaukee was partly sunny, and 80. The time is currently 12:17 p.m. Central Daylight Time. 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Now for the official National Weather Service forecast for Galesburg and surrounding areas of central and northwest Illinois. Rest of today, sunny. Highs in the mid-80s. South winds 5 to 10 miles an hour. Tonight, mostly clear. Lows in the upper 50s. South winds 5 to 10 miles an hour. Tuesday, partly sunny. Highs in the mid-80s. Southeast winds around 5 miles an hour. Tuesday night, mostly cloudy. Lows in the lower 60s. Southeast winds around 5 miles an hour until midnight, becoming light and variable. Wednesday, partly sunny. Highs in the mid-80s. East winds 5 to 10 miles an hour. Wednesday night, mostly clear until midnight, then becoming partly cloudy. Lows around 60. Thursday, mostly sunny. Highs in the upper 80s. Thursday night through Saturday, mostly cloudy. Lows around 60. Highs around 80. Saturday night and Sunday, partly cloudy. Lows in the mid-50s. Highs around 80. Again, the forecast for Galesburg and surrounding areas of central and northwest Illinois for the rest of today, sunny. Highs in the mid-80s. South winds 5 to 10 miles an hour. At noon, the report from Galesburg was not available. At Moline, skies were sunny. The temperature was 82 degrees, the dew point was 53, and the relative humidity

was 36%. The heat index was 81. The wind was south at 12 miles an hour, gusting to 21. The pressure was 30.09 inches and falling. Elsewhere around the area, skies ranged from sunny to mostly sunny, and temperatures were around 80 degrees. And once again at noon, the report from Galesburg was not available. At Moline, under sunny skies, the temperature was 82, and the heat index was 81. Looking elsewhere around the Midwest at noon, Chicago was mostly sunny, and 78. Indianapolis was mostly sunny, and 76. St. Louis was partly sunny, and 78. Kansas City was sunny, and 79. Des Moines was mostly sunny, and 79. Milwaukee was partly sunny, and 80. The time is currently 12:20 p.m. Central Daylight Time. 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Now for the official National Weather Service forecast for Galesburg and surrounding areas of central and northwest Illinois. Rest of today, sunny. Highs in the mid-80s. South winds 5 to 10 miles an hour. Tonight, mostly clear. Lows in the upper 50s. South winds 5 to 10 miles an hour. Tuesday, partly sunny. Highs in the mid-80s. Southeast winds around 5 miles an hour. Tuesday night, mostly cloudy. Lows in the lower 60s. Southeast winds around 5 miles an hour until midnight, becoming light and variable. Wednesday, partly sunny. Highs in the mid-80s. East winds 5 to 10 miles an hour. Wednesday night, mostly clear until midnight, then becoming partly cloudy. Lows around 60. Thursday, mostly sunny. Highs in the upper 80s. Thursday night through Saturday, mostly cloudy. Lows around 60. Highs around 80. Saturday night and Sunday, partly cloudy. Lows in the mid-50s. Highs around 80. Again, the forecast for Galesburg and surrounding areas of central and northwest Illinois for the rest of today, sunny. Highs in the mid-80s. South winds 5 to 10 miles an hour. At noon, the report from Galesburg was not available. At Moline, skies were sunny. The temperature was 82 degrees, the dew point was 53, and the relative humidity was 36%. The heat index was 81. The wind was south at 12 miles an hour, gusting to 21. The pressure was 30.09 inches and falling. Elsewhere around the area, skies ranged from sunny to mostly sunny, and temperatures were around 80 degrees. And once again at noon, the report from Galesburg was not available. At Moline, under sunny skies, the temperature was 82, and the heat index was 81. Looking elsewhere around the Midwest at noon, Chicago was mostly sunny, and 78. Indianapolis was mostly sunny, and 76. St. Louis was partly sunny, and 78. Kansas City was sunny, and 79. Des Moines was mostly sunny, and 79. Milwaukee was partly sunny, and 80. The time is currently 12:23 p.m. Central Daylight Time. 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Now for the official National Weather Service forecast for Galesburg and surrounding areas of central and northwest Illinois. Rest of today, sunny. Highs in the mid-80s. South winds 5 to 10 miles an hour. Tonight, mostly clear. Lows in the upper 50s. South winds 5 to 10 miles an hour. Tuesday, partly sunny. Highs in the mid-80s. Southeast winds around 5 miles an hour. Tuesday night, mostly cloudy. Lows in the lower 60s. Southeast winds around 5 miles an hour until midnight, becoming light and variable. Wednesday, partly sunny. Highs in the mid-80s. East winds 5 to 10 miles an hour. Wednesday night, mostly clear until midnight, then becoming partly cloudy. Lows around 60. Thursday, mostly sunny. Highs in the upper 80s. Thursday night through Saturday, mostly cloudy. Lows around 60. Highs around 80. Saturday night and Sunday, partly cloudy. Lows in the mid-50s.

highs around 80. Again, the forecast for Galesburg and surrounding areas of central and northwest Illinois for the rest of today, sunny. Highs in the mid-80s. South winds 5 to 10 miles an hour. At noon, the report from Galesburg was not available. At Moline, skies were sunny. The temperature was 82 degrees, the dew point was 53, and the relative humidity was 36%. The heat index was 81. The wind was south at 12 miles an hour, gusting to 21. The pressure was 30.09 inches and falling. Elsewhere around the area, skies ranged from sunny to mostly sunny, and temperatures were around 80 degrees. And once again at noon, the report from Galesburg was not available. At Moline, under sunny skies, the temperature was 82 and the heat index was 81. At noon, the report from Galesburg was not available. At Moline, skies were sunny. The temperature was 82 degrees, the dew point was 53, and the relative humidity was 36%. The heat index was 81. The wind was south at 12 miles an hour, gusting to 21. The pressure was 30.09 inches and falling. Elsewhere around the area, skies ranged from sunny to mostly sunny, and temperatures were around 80 degrees. And once again at noon, the report from Galesburg was not available. At Moline, under sunny skies, the temperature was 82 and the heat index was 81. Looking elsewhere around the Midwest at noon, Chicago was mostly sunny and 78. Indianapolis was mostly sunny and 76. St. Louis was partly sunny and 78. Kansas City was sunny and 79. Des Moines was mostly sunny and 79. Milwaukee was partly sunny and 80. The time is currently 12:26 p.m. Central Daylight Time. 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Now for the official National Weather Service forecast for Galesburg and surrounding areas of central and northwest Illinois. Rest of today, sunny. Highs in the mid-80s. South winds 5 to 10 miles an hour. Tonight, mostly clear. Lows in the upper 50s. South winds 5 to 10 miles an hour. Tuesday, partly sunny. Highs in the mid-80s. Southeast winds around 5 miles an hour. Tuesday night, mostly cloudy. Lows in the lower 60s. Southeast winds around 5 miles an hour until midnight, becoming light and variable. Wednesday, partly sunny. Highs in the mid-80s. East winds 5 to 10 miles an hour. Wednesday night, mostly clear until midnight, then becoming partly cloudy. Lows around 60. Thursday, mostly sunny. Highs in the upper 80s. Thursday night through Saturday, mostly cloudy. Lows around 60. Highs around 80. Saturday night and Sunday, partly cloudy. Lows in the mid-50s. Highs around 80. Again, the forecast for Galesburg and surrounding areas of central and northwest Illinois for the rest of today, sunny. Highs in the mid-80s. South winds 5 to 10 miles an hour. At noon, the report from Galesburg was not available. At Moline, skies were sunny. The temperature was 82 degrees, the dew point was 53, and the relative humidity was 36%. The heat index was 81. The wind was south at 12 miles an hour, gusting to 21. The pressure was 30.09 inches and falling. Elsewhere around the area, skies ranged from sunny to mostly sunny, and temperatures were around 80 degrees. And once again at noon, the report from Galesburg was not available. At Moline, under sunny skies, the temperature was 82 and the heat index was 81. Looking elsewhere around the Midwest at noon, Chicago was mostly sunny and 78. Indianapolis was mostly sunny and 76. St. Louis was partly sunny and 78. Kansas City was sunny and 79. Des Moines was mostly sunny and 79. Milwaukee was partly sunny and 80. The time is currently 12:29 p.m. Central Daylight Time. 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Now for the official National Weather Service forecast for Galesburg and...
surrounding areas of central and northwest Illinois. Rest of today, sunny. Highs in the mid-80s. South winds 5 to 10 miles an hour. Tonight, mostly clear. Lows in the upper 50s. South winds 5 to 10 miles an hour. Tuesday, partly sunny. Highs in the mid-80s. Southeast winds around 5 miles an hour. Tuesday night, mostly cloudy. Lows in the lower 60s. Southeast winds around 5 miles an hour until midnight, becoming light and variable. Wednesday, partly sunny. Highs in the mid-80s. East winds 5 to 10 miles an hour. Wednesday night, mostly clear until midnight, then becoming partly cloudy. Lows around 60. Thursday, mostly sunny. Highs in the upper 80s. Thursday night through Saturday, mostly cloudy. Lows around 60. Highs around 80. Saturday night and Sunday, partly cloudy. Lows in the mid-50s. Highs around 80. Again, the forecast for Galesburg and surrounding areas of central and northwest Illinois for the rest of today, sunny. Highs in the mid-80s. South winds 5 to 10 miles an hour. At noon, the report from Galesburg was not available. At Moline, skies were sunny. The temperature was 82 degrees, the dew point was 53, and the relative humidity was 36%. The heat index was 81. The wind was south at 12 miles an hour, gusting to 21. The pressure was 30.09 inches and falling. Elsewhere around the area, skies ranged from sunny to mostly sunny, and temperatures were around 80 degrees. And once again at noon, the report from Galesburg was not available. At Moline, under sunny skies, the temperature was 82, and the heat index was 81. Looking elsewhere around the Midwest at noon, Chicago was mostly sunny, and 78. Indianapolis was mostly sunny, and 76. St. Louis was partly sunny, and 78. Kansas City was sunny, and 79. Des Moines was mostly sunny, and 79. Milwaukee was partly sunny, and 80. The time is currently 12:31 p.m. Central Daylight Time. 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Now for the official National Weather Service forecast for Galesburg and surrounding areas of central and northwest Illinois. Rest of today, sunny. Highs in the mid-80s. South winds 5 to 10 miles an hour. Tonight, mostly clear. Lows in the upper 50s. South winds 5 to 10 miles an hour. Tuesday, partly sunny. Highs in the mid-80s. Southeast winds around 5 miles an hour. Tuesday night, mostly cloudy. Lows in the lower 60s. Southeast winds around 5 miles an hour until midnight, becoming light and variable. Wednesday, partly sunny. Highs in the mid-80s. East winds 5 to 10 miles an hour. Wednesday night, mostly clear until midnight, then becoming partly cloudy. Lows around 60. Thursday, mostly sunny. Highs in the upper 80s. Thursday night through Saturday, mostly cloudy. Lows around 60. Highs around 80, mostly sunny. Highs in the upper 80s. Thursday night through Saturday, mostly cloudy. Lows around 60. Highs around 80. Saturday night and Sunday, partly cloudy. Lows in the mid-50s. Highs around 80. Again, the forecast for Galesburg and surrounding areas of central and northwest Illinois for the rest of today, sunny. Highs in the mid-80s. South winds 5 to 10 miles an hour. At noon, the report from Galesburg was not available. At Moline, skies were sunny. The temperature was 82 degrees, the dew point was 53, and the relative humidity was 36%. The heat index was 81. The wind was south at 12 miles an hour, gusting to 21. The pressure was 30.09 inches and falling. Elsewhere around the area, skies ranged from sunny to mostly sunny, and temperatures were around 80 degrees. And once again at noon, the report from Galesburg was not available. At Moline, under sunny skies, the temperature was 82, and the heat index was 81. Looking elsewhere around the Midwest at noon,

Chicago was mostly sunny in 78. Indianapolis was mostly sunny in 76. St. Louis was partly sunny in 78. Kansas City was sunny in 79. Des Moines was mostly sunny in 79. Milwaukee was partly sunny in 80. The time is currently 12:34 p.m. Central Daylight Time. 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Now for the official National Weather Service forecast for Galesburg and surrounding areas of central and northwest Illinois. Rest of today, sunny. Highs in the mid-80s. South winds 5 to 10 miles an hour. Tonight, mostly clear. Lows in the upper 50s. South winds 5 to 10 miles an hour. Tuesday, partly sunny. Highs in the mid-80s. Southeast winds around 5 miles an hour. Tuesday night, mostly cloudy. Lows in the lower 60s. Southeast winds around 5 miles an hour until midnight, becoming light and variable. Wednesday, partly sunny. Highs in the mid-80s. East winds 5 to 10 miles an hour. Wednesday night, mostly clear until midnight, then becoming partly cloudy. Lows around 60. Thursday, mostly sunny. Highs in the upper 80s. Thursday night through Saturday, mostly cloudy. Lows around 60. Highs around 80. Saturday night and Sunday, partly cloudy. Lows in the mid-50s. Highs around 80. Again, the forecast for Galesburg and surrounding areas of central and northwest Illinois for the rest of today, sunny. Highs in the mid-80s. South winds 5 to 10 miles an hour. At noon, the report from Galesburg was not available. At Moline, skies were sunny. The temperature was 82 degrees, the dew point was 53, and the relative humidity was 36%. The heat index was 81. The wind was south at 12 miles an hour, gusting to 21. The pressure was 30.09 inches and falling. Elsewhere around the area, skies ranged from sunny to mostly sunny, and temperatures were around 80 degrees. And once again at noon, the report from Galesburg was not available. At Moline, under sunny skies, the temperature was 82, and the heat index was 81. Looking elsewhere around the Midwest at noon, Chicago was mostly sunny in 78. Indianapolis was mostly sunny in 76. St. Louis was partly sunny in 78. Kansas City was sunny in 79. Des Moines was mostly sunny in 79. Milwaukee was partly sunny in 80. The time is currently 12:37 p.m. Central Daylight Time. 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Now for the official National Weather Service forecast for Galesburg and surrounding areas of central and northwest Illinois. Rest of today, sunny. Highs in the mid-80s. South winds 5 to 10 miles an hour. Tonight, mostly clear. Lows in the upper 50s. South winds 5 to 10 miles an hour. Tuesday, partly sunny. Highs in the mid-80s. Southeast winds around 5 miles an hour. Tuesday night, mostly cloudy. Lows in the lower 60s. Southeast winds around 5 miles an hour until midnight, becoming light and variable. Wednesday, partly sunny. Highs in the mid-80s. East winds 5 to 10 miles an hour. Wednesday night, mostly clear until midnight, then becoming partly cloudy. Lows around 60. Thursday, mostly sunny. Highs in the upper 80s. Thursday night through Saturday, mostly cloudy. Lows around 60. Highs around 80. Saturday night and Sunday, partly cloudy. Lows in the mid-50s. Highs around 80. Again, the forecast for Galesburg and surrounding areas of central and northwest Illinois for the rest of today, sunny. Highs in the mid-80s. South winds 5 to 10 miles an hour. Now for the official National Weather Service forecast for Galesburg and surrounding areas of central and northwest Illinois. Rest of today, sunny. Near steady temperature in the lower 80s. South winds 5 to 10 miles an hour with gusts up to 20 miles

Thursday night through Saturday, mostly cloudy. Lows around 60. Highs around 80. Saturday night and Sunday, partly cloudy. Lows in the mid-50s. Highs around 80. Again, the forecast for Galesburg and surrounding areas of central and northwest Illinois for the rest of today, sunny. Near steady temperature in the lower 80s. South winds 5 to 10 miles an hour with gusts up to 20 miles an hour. At noon, the report from Galesburg was not available. At Moline, skies were sunny. The temperature was 82 degrees, the dew point was 53, and the relative humidity was 36%. The heat index was 81. The wind was south at 12 miles an hour, gusting to 21. The pressure was 30.09 inches and falling. Elsewhere around the area, skies ranged from sunny to mostly sunny, and temperatures were around 80 degrees. And once again at noon, the report from Galesburg was not available. At Moline, under sunny skies, the temperature was 82 and the heat index was 81. Looking elsewhere around the Midwest at noon, Chicago was mostly sunny and 78. Indianapolis was mostly sunny and 76. St. Louis was partly sunny and 78. Kansas City was sunny and 79. Des Moines was mostly sunny and 79. Milwaukee was partly sunny and 80. The time is currently 12:41 p.m. Central Daylight Time. 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Now for the official National Weather Service forecast for Galesburg and surrounding areas of central and northwest Illinois. Rest of today, sunny. Near steady temperature in the lower 80s. South winds 5 to 10 miles an hour with gusts up to 20 miles an hour. Tonight, mostly clear. Lows in the upper 50s. South winds 5 to 10 miles an hour. Tuesday, partly sunny. Highs in the mid-80s. Southeast winds around 5 miles an hour. Tuesday night, mostly cloudy. Lows in the lower 60s. Southeast winds around 5 miles an hour until midnight, becoming light and variable. Wednesday, partly sunny. Highs in the mid-80s. East winds 5 to 10 miles an hour. Wednesday night, mostly clear until midnight, then becoming partly cloudy. Lows around 60. Thursday, mostly sunny. Highs in the upper 80s. Thursday night through Saturday, mostly cloudy. Lows around 60. Highs around 80. Saturday night and Sunday, partly cloudy. Lows in the mid-50s. Highs around 80. Again, the forecast for Galesburg and surrounding areas of central and northwest Illinois for the rest of today, sunny. Near steady temperature in the lower 80s. South winds 5 to 10 miles an hour with gusts up to 20 miles an hour. At noon, the report from Galesburg was not available. At Moline, skies were sunny. The temperature was 82 degrees, the dew point was 53, and the relative humidity was 36%. The heat index was 81. The wind was south at 12 miles an hour, gusting to 21. The pressure was 30.09 inches and falling. Elsewhere around the area, skies ranged from sunny to mostly sunny, and temperatures were around 80 degrees. And once again at noon, the report from Galesburg was not available. At Moline, under sunny skies, the temperature was 82 and the heat index was 81. Looking elsewhere around the Midwest at noon, Chicago was mostly sunny and 78. Indianapolis was mostly sunny and 76. St. Louis was partly sunny and 78. Kansas City was sunny and 79. Des Moines was mostly sunny and 79. Milwaukee was partly sunny and 80. The time is currently 12:44 p.m. Central Daylight Time. 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Now for the official National Weather Service forecast for Galesburg and surrounding areas of central and northwest Illinois. Rest of today, sunny. Near steady temperature in the lower 80s. South winds 5 to 10 miles an hour with gusts up to 20 miles an hour. Tonight, mostly clear. Lows in the upper 50s.

south winds 5 to 10 miles an hour. Tuesday, partly sunny. Highs in the mid-80s. Southeast winds around 5 miles an hour. Tuesday night, mostly cloudy. Lows in the lower 60s. Southeast winds around 5 miles an hour until midnight, becoming light and variable. Wednesday, partly sunny. Highs in the mid-80s. East winds 5 to 10 miles an hour. Wednesday night, mostly clear until midnight, then becoming partly cloudy. Lows around 60. Thursday, mostly sunny. Highs in the upper 80s. Thursday night through Saturday, mostly cloudy. Lows around 60. Highs around 80. Saturday night and Sunday, partly cloudy. Lows in the mid-50s. Highs around 80. Again, the forecast for Galesburg and surrounding areas of central and northwest Illinois for the rest of today, sunny. Near steady temperature in the lower 80s. South winds 5 to 10 miles an hour with gusts up to 20 miles an hour. At noon, the report from Galesburg was not available. At Moline, skies were sunny. The temperature was 82 degrees, the dew point was 53, and the relative humidity was 36%. The heat index was 81. The wind was south at 12 miles an hour, gusting to 21. The pressure was 30.09 inches and falling. Elsewhere around the area, skies ranged from sunny to mostly sunny, and temperatures were around 80 degrees. And once again at noon, the report from Galesburg was not available. At Moline, under sunny skies, the temperature was 82, and the heat index was 81. Looking elsewhere around the Midwest at noon, Chicago was mostly sunny, and 78. Indianapolis was mostly sunny, and 76. St. Louis was partly sunny, and 78. Kansas City was sunny, and 79. Des Moines was mostly sunny, and 79. Milwaukee was partly sunny, and 80. The time is currently 12:47 p.m. Central Daylight Time. 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Now for the official National Weather Service forecast for Galesburg and surrounding areas of central and northwest Illinois. Rest of today, sunny. Near steady temperature in the lower 80s. South winds 5 to 10 miles an hour with gusts up to 20 miles an hour. Tonight, mostly clear. Lows in the upper 50s. South winds 5 to 10 miles an hour. Tuesday, partly sunny. Highs in the mid-80s. Southeast winds around 5 miles an hour. Tuesday night, mostly cloudy. Lows in the lower 60s. Southeast winds around 5 miles an hour until midnight, becoming light and variable. Wednesday, partly sunny. Highs in the mid-80s. East winds 5 to 10 miles an hour. Wednesday night, mostly clear until midnight, then becoming partly cloudy. Lows around 60. Thursday, mostly sunny. Highs in the upper 80s. Thursday night through Saturday, mostly cloudy. Lows around 60. Highs around 80. Saturday night and Sunday, partly cloudy. Lows in the mid-50s. Highs around 80. Again, the forecast for Galesburg and surrounding areas of central and northwest Illinois for the rest of today, sunny. Near steady temperature in the lower 80s. South winds 5 to 10 miles an hour with gusts up to 20 miles an hour. At noon, the report from Galesburg was not available. At Moline, skies were sunny. The temperature was 82 degrees, the dew point was 53, and the relative humidity was 36%. The heat index was 81. The wind was south at 12 miles an hour, gusting to 21. The pressure was 30.09 inches and falling. Elsewhere around the area, skies ranged from sunny to mostly sunny, and temperatures were around 80 degrees. And once again at noon, the report from Galesburg was not available. At Moline, under sunny skies, the temperature was 82, and the heat index was 81. Looking elsewhere around the Midwest at noon, Chicago was mostly sunny, and 78. Indianapolis was mostly sunny, and 76. St. Louis was partly sunny, and 78. Kansas City was sunny, and 79. Des Moines was mostly sunny, and 79.

Milwaukee was partly sunny and 80. The time is currently 12:50 p.m. Central Daylight Time. 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Now for the official National Weather Service forecast for Galesburg and surrounding areas of central and northwest Illinois. Rest of today, sunny. Near steady temperature in the lower 80s. South winds 5 to 10 miles an hour with gusts up to 20 miles an hour. Tonight, mostly clear. Lows in the upper 50s. South winds 5 to 10 miles an hour. Tuesday, partly sunny. Highs in the mid-80s. Southeast winds around 5 miles an hour. Tuesday night, mostly cloudy. Lows in the lower 60s. Southeast winds around 5 miles an hour until midnight, becoming light and variable. Wednesday, partly sunny. Highs in the mid-80s. East winds 5 to 10 miles an hour. Wednesday night, mostly clear until midnight, then becoming partly cloudy. Lows around 60. Thursday, mostly sunny. Highs in the upper 80s. Thursday night through Saturday, mostly cloudy. Lows around 60. Highs around 80. Saturday night and Sunday, partly cloudy. Lows in the mid-50s. Highs around 80. Again, the forecast for Galesburg and surrounding areas of central and northwest Illinois for the rest of today, sunny. Near steady temperature in the lower 80s. South winds 5 to 10 miles an hour with gusts up to 20 miles an hour. At noon, the report from Galesburg was not available. At Moline, skies were sunny. The temperature was 82 degrees, the dew point was 53, and the relative humidity was 36%. The heat index was 81. The wind was south at 12 miles an hour, gusting to 21. The pressure was 30.09 inches and falling. Elsewhere around the area, skies ranged from sunny to mostly sunny, and temperatures were around 80 degrees. And once again at noon, the report from Galesburg was not available. At Moline, under sunny skies, the temperature was 82, and the heat index was 81. Looking elsewhere around the Midwest at noon, Chicago was mostly sunny, and 78. Indianapolis was mostly sunny, and 76. St. Louis was partly sunny, and 78. Kansas City was sunny, and 79. Des Moines was mostly sunny, and 79. Milwaukee was partly sunny, and 80. The time is currently 12:52 p.m. Central Daylight Time. 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Now for the official National Weather Service forecast for Galesburg and surrounding areas of central and northwest Illinois. Rest of today, sunny. Near steady temperature in the lower 80s. South winds 5 to 10 miles an hour with gusts up to 20 miles an hour. Tonight, mostly clear. Lows in the upper 50s. South winds 5 to 10 miles an hour. Tuesday, partly sunny. Highs in the mid-80s. Southeast winds around 5 miles an hour. Tuesday night, mostly cloudy. Lows in the lower 60s. Southeast winds around 5 miles an hour until midnight, becoming light and variable. Wednesday, partly sunny. Highs in the mid-80s. East winds 5 to 10 miles an hour. Wednesday night, mostly clear until midnight, then becoming partly cloudy. Lows around 60. Thursday, mostly sunny. Highs in the upper 80s. Thursday night through Saturday, mostly cloudy. Lows around 60. Highs around 80. Saturday night and Sunday, partly cloudy. Lows in the mid-50s. Highs around 80. Again, the forecast for Galesburg and surrounding areas of central and northwest Illinois for the rest of today, sunny. Near steady temperature in the lower 80s. South winds 5 to 10 miles an hour with gusts up to 20 miles an hour. At noon, the report from Galesburg was not available. At Moline, skies were sunny. The temperature was 82 degrees, the dew point was 53, and the relative humidity was 36%. The heat index was 81. The wind was south at 12 miles an hour, gusting to 21. The pressure was 30.0.

9 inches and falling. Elsewhere around the area, skies ranged from sunny to mostly sunny, and temperatures were around 80 degrees. And once again at noon, the report from Galesburg was not available. At Moline, under sunny skies, the temperature was 82, and the heat index was 81. Looking elsewhere around the Midwest at noon, Chicago was mostly sunny, and 78. Indianapolis was mostly sunny, and 76. St. Louis was partly sunny, and 78. Kansas City was sunny, and 79. Des Moines was mostly sunny, and 79. Milwaukee was partly sunny, and 80. The time is currently 12:55 p.m. Central Daylight Time. 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Now for the official National Weather Service forecast for Galesburg and surrounding areas of central and northwest Illinois. Rest of today, sunny. Near steady temperature in the lower 80s. South winds 5 to 10 miles an hour with gusts up to 20 miles an hour. Tonight, mostly clear. Lows in the upper 50s. South winds 5 to 10 miles an hour. Tuesday, partly sunny. Highs in the mid-80s. Southeast winds around 5 miles an hour. Tuesday night, mostly cloudy. Lows in the lower 60s. Southeast winds around 5 miles an hour until midnight, becoming light and variable. Wednesday, partly sunny. Highs in the mid-80s. East winds 5 to 10 miles an hour. Wednesday night, mostly clear until midnight, then becoming partly cloudy. Lows around 60. Thursday, mostly sunny. Highs in the upper 80s. Thursday night through Saturday, mostly cloudy. Lows around 60. Highs around 80. Saturday night and Sunday, partly cloudy. Lows in the mid-50s. Highs around 80. Again, the forecast for Galesburg and surrounding areas of central and northwest Illinois for the rest of today, sunny. Near steady temperature in the lower 80s. South winds 5 to 10 miles an hour with gusts up to 20 miles an hour. At noon, the report from Galesburg was not available. At Moline, skies were sunny. The temperature was 82 degrees, the dew point was 53, and the relative humidity was 36%. The heat index was 81. The wind was south at 12 miles an hour, gusting to 21. The pressure was 30.09 inches and falling. Elsewhere around the area, skies ranged from sunny to mostly sunny, and temperatures were around 80 degrees. And once again at noon, the report from Galesburg was not available. At Moline, under sunny skies, the temperature was 82, and the heat index was 81. Looking elsewhere around the Midwest at noon, Chicago was mostly sunny, and 78. Indianapolis was mostly sunny, and 76. St. Louis was partly sunny, and 78. Kansas City was sunny, and 79. Des Moines was mostly sunny, and 79. Milwaukee was partly sunny, and 80. The time is currently 12:58 p.m. Central Daylight Time. 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Now for the official National Weather Service forecast for Galesburg and surrounding areas of central and northwest Illinois. Rest of today, sunny. Near steady temperature in the lower 80s. South winds 5 to 10 miles an hour with gusts up to 20 miles an hour. Tonight, mostly clear. Lows in the upper 50s. South winds 5 to 10 miles an hour. Tuesday, partly sunny. Highs in the mid-80s. Southeast winds around 5 miles an hour. Tuesday night, mostly cloudy. Lows in the lower 60s. Southeast winds around 5 miles an hour until midnight, becoming light and variable. Wednesday, partly sunny. Highs in the mid-80s. East winds 5 to 10 miles an hour. Wednesday night, mostly clear until midnight, then becoming partly cloudy. Lows around 60. Thursday, mostly sunny. Highs in the upper 80s. Thursday night through Saturday, mostly cloudy. Lows around 60. Highs around 80. Saturday night and Sunday, partly cloudy. Lows in the mid-50s.
highs around 80. Again, the forecast for Galesburg and surrounding areas of central and northwest Illinois for the rest of today, sunny. Near steady temperature in the lower 80s. South winds 5 to 10 miles an hour with gusts up to 20 miles an hour. The time is currently 1 p.m. Central Daylight Time. 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Now for the official National Weather Service forecast for Galesburg and surrounding areas of central and northwest Illinois. Rest of today, sunny. Near steady temperature in the lower 80s. South winds 5 to 10 miles an hour with gusts up to 20 miles an hour. Tonight, mostly clear. Lows in the upper 50s. South winds 5 to 10 miles an hour. Tuesday, partly sunny. Highs in the mid-80s. Southeast winds around 5 miles an hour. Tuesday night, mostly cloudy. Lows in the lower 60s. Southeast winds around 5 miles an hour until midnight, becoming light and variable. Wednesday, partly sunny. Highs in the mid-80s. East winds 5 to 10 miles an hour. Wednesday night, mostly clear until midnight, then becoming partly cloudy. Lows around 60. Thursday, mostly sunny. Highs in the upper 80s. Thursday night through Saturday, mostly cloudy. Lows around 60. Highs around 80. Saturday night and Sunday, partly cloudy. Lows in the mid-50s. Highs around 80. Again, the forecast for Galesburg and surrounding areas of central and northwest Illinois for the rest of today, sunny. Near steady temperature in the lower 80s. South winds 5 to 10 miles an hour with gusts up to 20 miles an hour. The time is currently 1:02 p.m. Central Daylight Time. 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Now for the official National Weather Service forecast for Galesburg and surrounding areas of central and northwest Illinois. Rest of today, sunny. Near steady temperature in the lower 80s. South winds 5 to 10 miles an hour with gusts up to 20 miles an hour. Tonight, mostly clear. Lows in the upper 50s. South winds 5 to 10 miles an hour. Tuesday, partly sunny. Highs in the mid-80s. Southeast winds around 5 miles an hour. Tuesday night, mostly cloudy. Lows in the lower 60s. Southeast winds around 5 miles an hour until midnight, becoming light and variable. Wednesday, partly sunny. Highs in the mid-80s. East winds 5 to 10 miles an hour. Wednesday night, mostly clear until midnight, then becoming partly cloudy. Lows around 60. Thursday, mostly sunny. Highs in the upper 80s. Thursday night through Saturday, mostly cloudy. Lows around 60. Highs around 80. Saturday night and Sunday, partly cloudy. Lows in the mid-50s. Highs around 80. Again, the forecast for Galesburg and surrounding areas of central and northwest Illinois for the rest of today, sunny. Near steady temperature in the lower 80s. South winds 5 to 10 miles an hour with gusts up to 20 miles an hour. The time is currently 1:03 p.m. Central Daylight Time. 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Now for the official National Weather Service forecast for Galesburg and surrounding areas of central and northwest Illinois. Rest of today, sunny. Near steady temperature in the lower 80s. South winds 5 to 10 miles an hour with gusts up to 20 miles an hour. Tonight, mostly clear. Lows in the upper 50s. South winds 5 to 10 miles an hour. Tuesday, partly sunny. Highs in the mid-80s. Southeast winds around 5 miles an hour. Tuesday night, mostly cloudy. Lows in the lower 60s. Southeast winds around 5 miles an hour until midnight, becoming light and variable. Wednesday, partly sunny. Highs in the mid-80s. East winds 5 to 10 miles an hour. Wednesday night, mostly clear until midnight, then becoming partly cloudy. Lows around 60. Thursday, mostly sunny.

is in the upper 80s. Thursday night through Saturday, mostly cloudy. Lows around 60. Highs around 80. Saturday night and Sunday, partly cloudy. Lows in the mid-50s. Highs around 80. Again, the forecast for Galesburg and surrounding areas of central and northwest Illinois for the rest of today, sunny. Near steady temperature in the lower 80s. South winds 5 to 10 miles an hour with gusts up to 20 miles an hour. The time is currently 1:05 p.m. Central Daylight Time. 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Now for the official National Weather Service forecast for Galesburg and surrounding areas of central and northwest Illinois. Rest of today, sunny. Near steady temperature in the lower 80s. South winds 5 to 10 miles an hour with gusts up to 20 miles an hour. Tonight, mostly clear. Lows in the upper 50s. South winds 5 to 10 miles an hour. Tuesday, partly sunny. Highs in the mid-80s. Southeast winds around 5 miles an hour. Tuesday night, mostly cloudy. Lows in the lower 60s. Southeast winds around 5 miles an hour until midnight, becoming light and variable. Wednesday, partly sunny. Highs in the mid-80s. East winds 5 to 10 miles an hour. Wednesday night, mostly clear until midnight, then becoming partly cloudy. Lows around 60. Thursday, mostly sunny. Highs in the upper 80s. Thursday night through Saturday, mostly cloudy. Lows around 60. Highs around 80. Saturday night and Sunday, partly cloudy. Lows in the mid-50s. Highs around 80. Again, the forecast for Galesburg and surrounding areas of central and northwest Illinois for the rest of today, sunny. Near steady temperature in the lower 80s. South winds 5 to 10 miles an hour with gusts up to 20 miles an hour. At 1 p.m. in Galesburg, skies were sunny. The temperature was 81 degrees, the dew point was 49, and the relative humidity was 32%. The wind was south at 10 miles an hour, gusting to 18. The pressure was 30.12 inches and falling. Elsewhere around the area, skies ranged from sunny to mostly sunny, and temperatures were in the lower to mid-80s. And once again at 1 p.m. in Galesburg, under sunny skies, the temperature was 81. Looking elsewhere around the Midwest at 1 p.m., Chicago was mostly sunny, and 80. Indianapolis was partly sunny, and 77. St. Louis was partly sunny, and 79. Kansas City was mostly sunny, and 80. Des Moines was mostly sunny, and 81. Milwaukee was partly sunny, and 80. The time is currently 1:08 p.m. Central Daylight Time. 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Now for the official National Weather Service forecast for Galesburg and surrounding areas of central and northwest Illinois. Rest of today, sunny. Near steady temperature in the lower 80s. South winds 5 to 10 miles an hour with gusts up to 20 miles an hour. Tonight, mostly clear. Lows in the upper 50s. South winds 5 to 10 miles an hour. Tuesday, partly sunny. Highs in the mid-80s. Southeast winds around 5 miles an hour. Tuesday night, mostly cloudy. Lows in the lower 60s. Southeast winds around 5 miles an hour until midnight, becoming light and variable. Wednesday, partly sunny. Highs in the mid-80s. East winds 5 to 10 miles an hour. Wednesday night, mostly clear until midnight, then becoming partly cloudy. Lows around 60. Thursday, mostly sunny. Highs in the upper 80s. Thursday night through Saturday, mostly cloudy. Lows around 60. Highs around 80. Saturday night and Sunday, partly cloudy. Lows in the mid-50s. Highs around 80. Again, the forecast for Galesburg and surrounding areas of central and northwest Illinois for the rest of today, sunny. Near steady temperature in the lower 80s. South winds 5 to 10 miles an hour with gusts up to 20 miles an hour. At 1 p.m. in Galesburg, skies were

sunny. The temperature was 81 degrees, the dew point was 49, and the relative humidity was 32%. The wind was south at 10 miles an hour, gusting to 18. The pressure was 30.12 inches and falling. Elsewhere around the area, skies ranged from sunny to mostly sunny, and temperatures were in the lower to mid-80s. And once again at 1 p.m. in Galesburg, under sunny skies, the temperature was 81. Looking elsewhere around the Midwest at 1 p.m., Chicago was mostly sunny, and 80. Indianapolis was partly sunny, and 77. St. Louis was partly sunny, and 79. Kansas City was mostly sunny, and 80. Des Moines was mostly sunny, and 81. Milwaukee was partly sunny, and 80. The time is currently 1:10 p.m. Central Daylight Time. 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Now for the official National Weather Service forecast for Galesburg and surrounding areas of central and northwest Illinois. Rest of today, sunny. Near steady temperature in the lower 80s. South winds 5 to 10 miles an hour with gusts up to 20 miles an hour. Tonight, mostly clear. Lows in the upper 50s. South winds 5 to 10 miles an hour. Tuesday, partly sunny. Highs in the mid-80s. Southeast winds around 5 miles an hour. Tuesday night, mostly cloudy. Lows in the lower 60s. Southeast winds around 5 miles an hour until midnight, becoming light and variable. Wednesday, partly sunny. Highs in the mid-80s. East winds 5 to 10 miles an hour. Wednesday night, mostly clear until midnight, then becoming partly cloudy. Lows around 60. Thursday, mostly sunny. Highs in the upper 80s. Thursday night through Saturday, mostly cloudy. Lows around 60. Highs around 80. Saturday night and Sunday, partly cloudy. Lows in the mid-50s. Highs around 80. Again, the forecast for Galesburg and surrounding areas of central and northwest Illinois for the rest of today, sunny. Near steady temperature in the lower 80s. South winds 5 to 10 miles an hour with gusts up to 20 miles an hour. At 1 p.m. in Galesburg, skies were sunny. The temperature was 81 degrees, the dew point was 49, and the relative humidity was 32%. The wind was south at 10 miles an hour, gusting to 18. The pressure was 30.12 inches and falling. Elsewhere around the area, skies ranged from sunny to mostly sunny, and temperatures were in the lower to mid-80s. And once again at 1 p.m. in Galesburg, under sunny skies, the temperature was 81. Looking elsewhere around the Midwest at 1 p.m., Chicago was mostly sunny, and 80. Indianapolis was partly sunny, and 77. St. Louis was partly sunny, and 79. Kansas City was mostly sunny, and 80. Des Moines was mostly sunny, and 81. Milwaukee was partly sunny, and 80. The time is currently 1:13 p.m. Central Daylight Time. 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Now for the official National Weather Service forecast for Galesburg and surrounding areas of central and northwest Illinois. Rest of today, sunny. Near steady temperature in the lower 80s. South winds 5 to 10 miles an hour with gusts up to 20 miles an hour. Tonight, mostly clear. Lows in the upper 50s. South winds 5 to 10 miles an hour. Tuesday, partly sunny. Highs in the mid-80s. Southeast winds around 5 miles an hour. Tuesday night, mostly cloudy. Lows in the lower 60s. Southeast winds around 5 miles an hour until midnight, becoming light and variable. Wednesday, partly sunny. Highs in the mid-80s. East winds 5 to 10 miles an hour. Wednesday night, mostly clear until midnight, then becoming partly cloudy. Lows around 60. Thursday, mostly sunny. Highs in the upper 80s. Thursday night through Saturday, mostly cloudy. Lows around 60. Highs around 80. Saturday night and Sunday, partly cloudy. Lows in the mid-50s. Highs around 80.

Again, the forecast for Galesburg and surrounding areas of central and northwest Illinois for the rest of today, sunny. Near steady temperature in the lower 80s. South winds 5 to 10 miles an hour with gusts up to 20 miles an hour. 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Programming originates from NOAA's National Weather Service office in Lincoln. 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At 1 p.m. in Galesburg, skies were sunny. The temperature was 81 degrees, the dew point was 49, and the relative humidity was 32%. The wind was south at 10 miles an hour, gusting to 18. The pressure was 30.12 inches and falling. Elsewhere around the area, skies ranged from sunny to mostly sunny, and temperatures were in the lower to mid-80s. And once again at 1 p.m. in Galesburg, under sunny skies, the temperature was 81. Looking elsewhere around the Midwest at 1 p.m., Chicago was mostly sunny, and 80. Indianapolis was partly sunny, and 77. St. Louis was partly sunny, and 79. Kansas City was mostly sunny, and 80. Des Moines was mostly sunny, and 81. Milwaukee was partly sunny, and 80. The time is currently 1:16 p.m. Central Daylight Time. 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Now for the official National Weather Service forecast for Galesburg and surrounding areas of central and northwest Illinois. Rest of today, sunny. Near steady temperature in the lower 80s. South winds 5 to 10 miles an hour with gusts up to 20 miles an hour. Tonight, mostly clear. Lows in the upper 50s. South winds 5 to 10 miles an hour. Tuesday, partly sunny. Highs in the mid-80s. Southeast winds around 5 miles an hour. Tuesday night, mostly cloudy. Lows in the lower 60s. Southeast winds around 5 miles an hour until midnight, becoming light and variable. Wednesday, partly sunny. Highs in the mid-80s. East winds 5 to 10 miles an hour. Wednesday night, mostly clear until midnight, then becoming partly cloudy. Lows around 60. Thursday, mostly sunny. Highs in the upper 80s. Thursday night through Saturday, mostly cloudy. Lows around 60. Highs around 80. Saturday night and Sunday, partly cloudy. Lows in the mid-50s. Highs around 80. Again, the forecast for Galesburg and surrounding areas of central and northwest Illinois for the rest of today, sunny. Near steady temperature in the lower 80s. South winds 5 to 10 miles an hour with gusts up to 20 miles an hour. At 1 p.m. in Galesburg, skies were sunny. The temperature was 81 degrees, the dew point was 49, and the relative humidity was 32%. The wind was south at 10 miles an hour, gusting to 18. The pressure was 30.12 inches and falling. Elsewhere around the area, skies ranged from sunny to mostly sunny, and temperatures were in the lower to mid-80s. And once again at 1 p.m. in Galesburg, under sunny skies, the temperature was 81. Looking elsewhere around the Midwest at 1 p.m., Chicago was mostly sunny, and 80. Indianapolis was partly sunny, and 77. St. Louis was partly sunny, and 79. Kansas City was mostly sunny, and 80. Des Moines was mostly sunny, and 81. Milwaukee was partly sunny, and 80. The time is currently 1:19 p.m. Central Daylight Time. 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Now for the official National Weather Service forecast for Galesburg and surrounding areas of central and northwest Illinois. Rest of today, sunny. Near steady temperature in the lower 80s. South winds 5 to 10 miles an hour with gusts up to 20 miles an hour. Tonight, mostly clear. Lows in the upper 50s. South winds 5 to 10 miles an hour. Tuesday, partly sunny. Highs in the

80s. Southeast winds around 5 miles an hour. Tuesday night, mostly cloudy. Lows in the lower 60s. Southeast winds around 5 miles an hour until midnight, becoming light and variable. Wednesday, partly sunny. Highs in the mid-80s. East winds 5 to 10 miles an hour. Wednesday night, mostly clear until midnight, then becoming partly cloudy. Lows around 60. Thursday, mostly sunny. Highs in the upper 80s. Thursday night through Saturday, mostly cloudy. Lows around 60. Highs around 80. Saturday night and Sunday, partly cloudy. Lows in the mid-50s. Highs around 80. Again, the forecast for Galesburg and surrounding areas of central and northwest Illinois for the rest of today, sunny. Near steady temperature in the lower 80s. South winds 5 to 10 miles an hour with gusts up to 20 miles an hour. At 1 p.m. in Galesburg, skies were sunny. The temperature was 81 degrees, the dew point was 49, and the relative humidity was 32%. The wind was south at 10 miles an hour, gusting to 18. The pressure was 30.12 inches and falling. Elsewhere around the area, skies ranged from sunny to mostly sunny, and temperatures were in the lower to mid-80s. And once again at 1 p.m. in Galesburg, under sunny skies, the temperature was 81. Looking elsewhere around the Midwest at 1 p.m., Chicago was mostly sunny, and 80. Indianapolis was partly sunny, and 77. St. Louis was partly sunny, and 79. Kansas City was mostly sunny, and 80. Des Moines was mostly sunny, and 81. Milwaukee was partly sunny, and 80. The time is currently 1:21 p.m. Central Daylight Time. 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Now for the official National Weather Service forecast for Galesburg and surrounding areas of central and northwest Illinois. Rest of today, sunny. Near steady temperature in the lower 80s. South winds 5 to 10 miles an hour with gusts up to 20 miles an hour. Tonight, mostly clear. Lows in the upper 50s. South winds 5 to 10 miles an hour. Tuesday, partly sunny. Highs in the mid-80s. Southeast winds around 5 miles an hour. Tuesday night, mostly cloudy. Lows in the lower 60s. Southeast winds around 5 miles an hour until midnight, becoming light and variable. Wednesday, partly sunny. Highs in the mid-80s. East winds 5 to 10 miles an hour. Wednesday night, mostly clear until midnight, then becoming partly cloudy. Lows around 60. Thursday, mostly sunny. Highs in the upper 80s. Thursday night through Saturday, mostly cloudy. Lows around 60. Highs around 80. Saturday night and Sunday, partly cloudy. Lows in the mid-50s. Highs around 80. Again, the forecast for Galesburg and surrounding areas of central and northwest Illinois for the rest of today, sunny. Near steady temperature in the lower 80s. South winds 5 to 10 miles an hour with gusts up to 20 miles an hour. At 1 p.m. in Galesburg, skies were sunny. The temperature was 81 degrees, the dew point was 49, and the relative humidity was 32%. The wind was south at 10 miles an hour, gusting to 18. The pressure was 30.12 inches and falling. Elsewhere around the area, skies ranged from sunny to mostly sunny, and temperatures were in the lower to mid-80s. And once again at 1 p.m. in Galesburg, under sunny skies, the temperature was 81. Looking elsewhere around the Midwest at 1 p.m., Chicago was mostly sunny, and 80. Indianapolis was partly sunny, and 77. St. Louis was partly sunny, and 79. Kansas City was mostly sunny, and 80. Des Moines was mostly sunny, and 81. Milwaukee was partly sunny, and 80. The time is currently 1:24 p.m. Central Daylight Time. 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Now for the official National Weather Service forecast for Galesburg and surrounding areas of central and northwest Illinois. Rest of today.

sunny. Near steady temperature in the lower 80s. South winds 5 to 10 miles an hour with gusts up to 20 miles an hour. Tonight, mostly clear. Lows in the upper 50s. South winds 5 to 10 miles an hour. Tuesday, partly sunny. Highs in the mid-80s. Southeast winds around 5 miles an hour. Tuesday night, mostly cloudy. Lows in the lower 60s. Southeast winds around 5 miles an hour until midnight, becoming light and variable. Wednesday, partly sunny. Highs in the mid-80s. East winds 5 to 10 miles an hour. Wednesday night, mostly clear until midnight, then becoming partly cloudy. Lows around 60. Thursday, mostly sunny. Highs in the upper 80s. Thursday night through Saturday, mostly cloudy. Lows around 60. Highs around 80. Saturday night and Sunday, partly cloudy. Lows in the mid-50s. Highs around 80. Again, the forecast for Galesburg and surrounding areas of central and northwest Illinois for the rest of today, sunny. Near steady temperature in the lower 80s. South winds 5 to 10 miles an hour with gusts up to 20 miles an hour. At 1 p.m. in Galesburg, skies were sunny. The temperature was 81 degrees, the dew point was 49, and the relative humidity was 32%. The wind was south at 10 miles an hour, gusting to 18. The pressure was 30.12 inches and falling. Elsewhere around the area, skies ranged from sunny to mostly sunny, and temperatures were in the lower to mid-80s. And once again at 1 p.m. in Galesburg, under sunny skies, the temperature was 81. Looking elsewhere around the Midwest at 1 p.m., Chicago was mostly sunny, and 80. Indianapolis was partly sunny, and 77. St. Louis was partly sunny, and 79. Kansas City was mostly sunny, and 80. Des Moines was mostly sunny, and 81. Milwaukee was partly sunny, and 80. The time is currently 1:27 p.m. Central Daylight Time. 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Now for the official National Weather Service forecast for Galesburg and surrounding areas of central and northwest Illinois. Rest of today, sunny. Near steady temperature in the lower 80s. South winds 5 to 10 miles an hour with gusts up to 20 miles an hour. Tonight, mostly clear. Lows in the upper 50s. South winds 5 to 10 miles an hour. Tuesday, partly sunny. Highs in the mid-80s. Southeast winds around 5 miles an hour. Tuesday night, mostly cloudy. Lows in the lower 60s. Southeast winds around 5 miles an hour until midnight, becoming light and variable. Wednesday, partly sunny. Highs in the mid-80s. East winds 5 to 10 miles an hour. Wednesday night, mostly clear until midnight, then becoming partly cloudy. Lows around 60. Thursday, mostly sunny. Highs in the upper 80s. Thursday night through Saturday, mostly cloudy. Lows around 60. Highs around 80. Saturday night and Sunday, partly cloudy. Lows in the mid-50s. Highs around 80. Again, the forecast for Galesburg and surrounding areas of central and northwest Illinois for the rest of today, sunny. Near steady temperature in the lower 80s. South winds 5 to 10 miles an hour with gusts up to 20 miles an hour. Now for the official National Weather Service forecast for Galesburg and surrounding areas of central and northwest Illinois. Rest of today, sunny. Near steady temperature in the lower 80s. South winds around 10 miles an hour with gusts up to 20 miles an hour. Tonight, mostly clear until midnight, then becoming partly cloudy. Lows in the upper 50s. South winds 5 to 10 miles an hour. Tuesday, mostly sunny in the morning, then becoming mostly cloudy. Highs in the mid-80s. Southeast winds around 5 miles an hour. Tuesday night, mostly cloudy until midnight, then clearing. Lows around 60. Southeast winds around 5 miles an hour until midnight, becoming light and variable. Wednesday, mostly sunny. Highs in the mid-80s.
East winds around 5 miles an hour. Wednesday night, mostly clear. Lows around 60. Thursday through Saturday night, partly cloudy. Highs in the lower 80s. Lows in the mid-50s. Sunday, sunny. Highs around 80. Again, the forecast for Galesburg and surrounding areas of central and northwest Illinois for the rest of today, sunny. Near steady temperature in the lower 80s. South winds around 10 miles an hour with gusts up to 20 miles an hour. At 1 p.m. in Galesburg, skies were sunny. The temperature was 81 degrees, the dew point was 49, and the relative humidity was 32%. The wind was south at 10 miles an hour, gusting to 18. The pressure was 30.12 inches and falling. Elsewhere around the area, skies ranged from sunny to mostly sunny, and temperatures were in the lower to mid-80s. And once again at 1 p.m. in Galesburg, under sunny skies, the temperature was 81. Looking elsewhere around the Midwest at 1 p.m., Chicago was mostly sunny, and 80. Indianapolis was partly sunny, and 77. St. Louis was partly sunny, and 79. Kansas City was mostly sunny, and 80. Des Moines was mostly sunny, and 81. Milwaukee was partly sunny, and 80. The time is currently 1:31 p.m. Central Daylight Time. 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Now for the official National Weather Service forecast for Galesburg and surrounding areas of central and northwest Illinois. Rest of today, sunny. Near steady temperature in the lower 80s. South winds around 10 miles an hour with gusts up to 20 miles an hour. Tonight, mostly clear until midnight, then becoming partly cloudy. Lows in the upper 50s. South winds 5 to 10 miles an hour. Tuesday, mostly sunny in the morning, then becoming mostly cloudy. Highs in the mid-80s. Southeast winds around 5 miles an hour. Tuesday night, mostly cloudy until midnight, then clearing. Lows around 60. Southeast winds around 5 miles an hour until midnight, becoming light and variable. Wednesday, mostly sunny. Highs in the mid-80s. East winds around 5 miles an hour. Wednesday night, mostly clear. Lows around 60. Thursday through Saturday night, partly cloudy. Highs in the lower 80s. Lows in the mid-50s. Sunday, sunny. Highs around 80. Again, the forecast for Galesburg and surrounding areas of central and northwest Illinois for the rest of today, sunny. Near steady temperature in the lower 80s. South winds around 10 miles an hour with gusts up to 20 miles an hour. At 1 p.m. in Galesburg, skies were sunny around 10 miles an hour with gusts up to 20 miles an hour. At 1 p.m. in Galesburg, skies were sunny. The temperature was 81 degrees, the dew point was 49, and the relative humidity was 32%. The wind was south at 10 miles an hour, gusting to 18. The pressure was 30.12 inches and falling. Elsewhere around the area, skies ranged from sunny to mostly sunny, and temperatures were in the lower to mid-80s. And once again at 1 p.m. in Galesburg, under sunny skies, the temperature was 81. Looking elsewhere around the Midwest at 1 p.m., Chicago was mostly sunny, and 80. Indianapolis was partly sunny, and 77. St. Louis was partly sunny, and 79. Kansas City was mostly sunny, and 80. Des Moines was mostly sunny, and 81. Milwaukee was partly sunny, and 80. The time is currently 1:34 p.m. Central Daylight Time. 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Now for the official National Weather Service forecast for Galesburg and surrounding areas of central and northwest Illinois. Rest of today, sunny. Near steady temperature in the lower 80s. South winds around 10 miles an hour with gusts up to 20 miles an hour. Tonight, mostly clear until midnight, then becoming partly cloudy. Lows in the upper 50s. South winds 5 to 10 miles an hour. Tuesday, mostly sunny in the morning, then becoming mostly cloudy. Highs in the mid-80s.
southeast winds surround

5 miles an hour. Tuesday night, mostly cloudy until midnight, then clearing. Lows around 60. Southeast winds around 5 miles an hour until midnight, becoming light and variable. Wednesday, mostly sunny. Highs in the mid-80s. East winds around 5 miles an hour. Wednesday night, mostly clear. Lows around 60. Thursday through Saturday night, partly cloudy. Highs in the lower 80s. Lows in the mid-50s. Sunday, sunny. Highs around 80. Again, the forecast for Galesburg and surrounding areas of central and northwest Illinois for the rest of today, sunny. Near steady temperature in the lower 80s. South winds around 10 miles an hour with gusts up to 20 miles an hour. At 1 p.m. in Galesburg, skies were sunny. The temperature was 81 degrees, the dew point was 49, and the relative humidity was 32%. The wind was south at 10 miles an hour, gusting to 18. The pressure was 30.12 inches and falling. Elsewhere around the area, skies ranged from sunny to mostly sunny, and temperatures were in the lower to mid-80s. And once again at 1 p.m. in Galesburg, under sunny skies, the temperature was 81. Looking elsewhere around the Midwest at 1 p.m., Chicago was mostly sunny, and 80. Indianapolis was partly sunny, and 77. St. Louis was partly sunny, and 79. Kansas City was mostly sunny, and 80. Des Moines was mostly sunny, and 81. Milwaukee was partly sunny, and 80. The time is currently 1:36 p.m. Central Daylight Time. 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Now for the official National Weather Service forecast for Galesburg and surrounding areas of central and northwest Illinois. Rest of today, sunny. Near steady temperature in the lower 80s. South winds around 10 miles an hour with gusts up to 20 miles an hour. Tonight, mostly clear until midnight, then becoming partly cloudy. Lows in the upper 50s. South winds 5 to 10 miles an hour. Tuesday, mostly sunny in the morning, then becoming mostly cloudy. Highs in the mid-80s. Southeast winds around 5 miles an hour. Tuesday night, mostly cloudy until midnight, then clearing. Lows around 60. Southeast winds around 5 miles an hour until midnight, becoming light and variable. Wednesday, mostly sunny. Highs in the mid-80s. East winds around 5 miles an hour. Wednesday night, mostly clear. Lows around 60. Thursday through Saturday night, partly cloudy. Highs in the lower 80s. Lows in the mid-50s. Sunday, sunny. Highs around 80. Again, the forecast for Galesburg and surrounding areas of central and northwest Illinois for the rest of today, sunny. Near steady temperature in the lower 80s. South winds around 10 miles an hour with gusts up to 20 miles an hour. At 1 p.m. in Galesburg, skies were sunny. The temperature was 81 degrees, the dew point was 49, and the relative humidity was 32%. The wind was south at 10 miles an hour, gusting to 18. The pressure was 30.12 inches and falling. Elsewhere around the area, skies ranged from sunny to mostly sunny, and temperatures were in the lower to mid-80s. And once again at 1 p.m. in Galesburg, under sunny skies, the temperature was 81. Looking elsewhere around the Midwest at 1 p.m., Chicago was mostly sunny, and 80. Indianapolis was partly sunny, and 77. St. Louis was partly sunny, and 79. Kansas City was mostly sunny, and 80. Des Moines was mostly sunny, and 81. Milwaukee was partly sunny, and 80. The time is currently 1:39 p.m. Central Daylight Time. 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Now for the official National Weather Service forecast for Galesburg and surrounding areas of central and northwest Illinois. Rest of today, sunny. Near steady temperature in the lower 80s. South winds around 10 miles an hour with gusts up to 20 miles an hour. Tonight, mostly clear until midnight, then becoming partly cloudy. Lows in the upper 50s.

80s. Sunday, sunny. Highs around 80. Again, the forecast for Galesburg and surrounding areas of central and northwest Illinois for the rest of today, sunny. Near steady temperature in the lower 80s. South winds around 10 miles an hour with gusts up to 20 miles an hour. At 1 p.m. in Galesburg, skies were sunny. The temperature was 81 degrees, the dew point was 49, and the relative humidity was 32%. The wind was south at 10 miles an hour, gusting to 18. The pressure was 30.12 inches and falling. Elsewhere around the area, skies ranged from sunny to mostly sunny, and temperatures were in the lower to mid-80s. And once again at 1 p.m. in Galesburg, under sunny skies, the temperature was 81. Looking elsewhere around the Midwest at 1 p.m., Chicago was mostly sunny, and 80. Indianapolis was partly sunny, and 77. St. Louis was partly sunny, and 79. Kansas City was mostly sunny, and 80. Des Moines was mostly sunny, and 81. Milwaukee was partly sunny, and 80. The time is currently 1:41 p.m. Central Daylight Time. 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Now for the official National Weather Service forecast for Galesburg and surrounding areas of central and northwest Illinois. Rest of today, sunny. Near steady temperature in the lower 80s. South winds around 10 miles an hour with gusts up to 20 miles an hour. Tonight, mostly clear until midnight, then becoming partly cloudy. Lows in the upper 50s. South winds 5 to 10 miles an hour. Tuesday, mostly sunny in the morning, then becoming mostly cloudy. Highs in the mid-80s. Southeast winds around 5 miles an hour. Tuesday night, mostly cloudy until midnight, then clearing. Lows around 60. Southeast winds around 5 miles an hour until midnight, becoming light and variable. Wednesday, mostly sunny. Highs in the mid-80s. East winds around 5 miles an hour. Wednesday night, mostly clear. Lows around 60. Thursday through Saturday night, partly cloudy. Highs in the lower 80s. Lows in the mid-50s. Sunday, sunny. Highs around 80. Again, the forecast for Galesburg and surrounding areas of central and northwest Illinois for the rest of today, sunny. Near steady temperature in the lower 80s. South winds around 10 miles an hour with gusts up to 20 miles an hour. At 1 p.m. in Galesburg, skies were sunny. The temperature was 81 degrees, the dew point was 49, and the relative humidity was 32%. The wind was south at 10 miles an hour, gusting to 18. The pressure was 30.12 inches and falling. Elsewhere around the area, skies ranged from sunny to mostly sunny, and temperatures were in the lower to mid-80s. And once again at 1 p.m. in Galesburg, under sunny skies, the temperature was 81. Looking elsewhere around the Midwest at 1 p.m., Chicago was mostly sunny, and 80. Indianapolis was partly sunny, and 77. St. Louis was partly sunny, and 79. Kansas City was mostly sunny, and 80. Des Moines was mostly sunny, and 81. Milwaukee was partly sunny, and 80. The time is currently 1:44 p.m. Central Daylight Time. 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Now for the official National Weather Service forecast for Galesburg and surrounding areas of central and northwest Illinois. Rest of today, sunny. Near steady temperature in the lower 80s. South winds around 10 miles an hour with gusts up to 20 miles an hour. Tonight, mostly clear until midnight, then becoming partly cloudy. Lows in the upper 50s. South winds 5 to 10 miles an hour. Tuesday, mostly sunny in the morning, then becoming mostly cloudy. Highs in the mid-80s. Southeast winds around 5 miles an hour. Tuesday night, mostly cloudy until midnight, then clearing. Lows around 60. Southeast winds around 5 miles an hour until midnight, becoming light and variable. Wednesday, mostly sunny. Highs in the mid-80s.
East winds around 5 miles an hour.

Wednesday night, mostly clear. Lows around 60. Thursday through Saturday night, partly cloudy. Highs in the lower 80s. Lows in the mid-50s. Sunday, sunny. Highs around 80. Again, the forecast for Galesburg and surrounding areas of central and northwest Illinois for the rest of today, sunny. Near steady temperature in the lower 80s. South winds around 10 miles an hour with gusts up to 20 miles an hour. At 1 p.m. in Galesburg, skies were sunny. The temperature was 81 degrees, the dew point was 49, and the relative humidity was 32%. The wind was south at 10 miles an hour, gusting to 18. The pressure was 30.12 inches and falling. Elsewhere around the area, skies ranged from sunny to mostly sunny, and temperatures were in the lower to mid-80s. And once again at 1 p.m. in Galesburg, under sunny skies, the temperature was 81. Looking elsewhere around the Midwest at 1 p.m., Chicago was mostly sunny, and 80. Indianapolis was partly sunny, and 77. St. Louis was partly sunny, and 79. Kansas City was mostly sunny, and 80. Des Moines was mostly sunny, and 81. Milwaukee was partly sunny, and 80. The time is currently 1:47 p.m. Central Daylight Time. 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Now for the official National Weather Service forecast for Galesburg and surrounding areas of central and northwest Illinois. Rest of today, sunny. Near steady temperature in the lower 80s. South winds around 10 miles an hour with gusts up to 20 miles an hour. Tonight, mostly clear until midnight, then becoming partly cloudy. Lows in the upper 50s. South winds 5 to 10 miles an hour. Tuesday, mostly sunny in the morning, then becoming mostly cloudy. Highs in the mid-80s. Southeast winds around 5 miles an hour. Tuesday night, mostly cloudy until midnight, then clearing. Lows around 60. Southeast winds around 5 miles an hour until midnight, becoming light and variable. Wednesday, mostly sunny. Highs in the mid-80s. East winds around 5 miles an hour. Wednesday night, mostly clear. Lows around 60. Thursday through Saturday night, partly cloudy. Highs in the lower 80s. Lows in the mid-50s. Sunday, sunny. Highs around 80. Again, the forecast for Galesburg and surrounding areas of central and northwest Illinois for the rest of today, sunny. Near steady temperature in the lower 80s. South winds around 10 miles an hour with gusts up to 20 miles an hour. At 1 p.m. in Galesburg, skies were sunny. The temperature was 81 degrees, the dew point was 49, and the relative humidity was 32%. The wind was south at 10 miles an hour, gusting to 18. The pressure was 30.12 inches and falling. Elsewhere around the area, skies ranged from sunny to mostly sunny, and temperatures were in the lower to mid-80s. And once again at 1 p.m. in Galesburg, under sunny skies, the temperature was 81. Looking elsewhere around the Midwest at 1 p.m., Chicago was mostly sunny, and 80. Indianapolis was partly sunny, and 77. St. Louis was partly sunny, and 79. Kansas City was mostly sunny, and 80. Des Moines was mostly sunny, and 81. Milwaukee was partly sunny, and 80. The time is currently 1:49 p.m. Central Daylight Time. 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Now for the official National Weather Service forecast for Galesburg and surrounding areas of central and northwest Illinois. Rest of today, sunny. Near steady temperature in the lower 80s. South winds around 10 miles an hour with gusts up to 20 miles an hour. Tonight, mostly clear until midnight, then becoming partly cloudy. Lows in the upper 50s. South winds 5 to 10 miles an hour. Tuesday, mostly sunny in the morning, then becoming mostly cloudy. Highs in the mid-80s. Southeast winds around 5 miles an hour. Tuesday night, mostly cloudy until midnight, then clearing. Lows around 60.
Southeast winds around 5 miles an hour until midnight, becoming light and variable. Wednesday, mostly sunny. Highs in the mid-80s. East winds around 5 miles an hour. Wednesday night, mostly clear. Lows around 60. Thursday through Saturday night, partly cloudy. Highs in the lower 80s. Lows in the mid-50s. Sunday, sunny. Highs around 80. Again, the forecast for Galesburg and surrounding areas of central and northwest Illinois for the rest of today, sunny. Near steady temperature in the lower 80s. South winds around 10 miles an hour with gusts up to 20 miles an hour. At 1 p.m. in Galesburg, skies were sunny. The temperature was 81 degrees, the dew point was 49, and the relative humidity was 32%. The wind was south at 10 miles an hour, gusting to 18. The pressure was 30.12 inches and falling. Elsewhere around the area, skies ranged from sunny to mostly sunny, and temperatures were in the lower to mid-80s. And once again at 1 p.m. in Galesburg, under sunny skies, the temperature was 81. Looking elsewhere around the Midwest at 1 p.m., Chicago was mostly sunny, and 80. Indianapolis was partly sunny, and 77. St. Louis was partly sunny, and 79. Kansas City was mostly sunny, and 80. Des Moines was mostly sunny, and 81. Milwaukee was partly sunny, and 80. The time is currently 1:52 p.m. Central Daylight Time. 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Now for the official National Weather Service forecast for Galesburg and surrounding areas of central and northwest Illinois. Rest of today, sunny. Near steady temperature in the lower 80s. South winds around 10 miles an hour with gusts up to 20 miles an hour. Tonight, mostly clear until midnight, then becoming partly cloudy. Lows in the upper 50s. South winds 5 to 10 miles an hour. Tuesday, mostly sunny in the morning, then becoming mostly cloudy. Highs in the mid-80s. Southeast winds around 5 miles an hour. Tuesday night, mostly cloudy until midnight, then clearing. Lows around 60. Southeast winds around 5 miles an hour until midnight, becoming light and variable. Wednesday, mostly sunny. Highs in the mid-80s. East winds around 5 miles an hour. Wednesday night, mostly clear. Lows around 60. Thursday through Saturday night, partly cloudy. Highs in the lower 80s. Lows in the mid-50s. Sunday, sunny. Highs around 80. Again, the forecast for Galesburg and surrounding areas of central and northwest Illinois for the rest of today, sunny. Near steady temperature in the lower 80s. South winds around 10 miles an hour with gusts up to 20 miles an hour. At 1 p.m. in Galesburg, skies were sunny. The temperature was 81 degrees, the dew point was 49, and the relative humidity was 32%. The wind was south at 10 miles an hour, gusting to 18. The pressure was 30.12 inches and falling. Elsewhere around the area, skies ranged from sunny to mostly sunny, and temperatures were in the lower to mid-80s. And once again at 1 p.m. in Galesburg, under sunny skies, the temperature was 81. Looking elsewhere around the Midwest at 1 p.m., Chicago was mostly sunny, and 80. Indianapolis was partly sunny, and 77. St. Louis was partly sunny, and 79. Kansas City was mostly sunny, and 80. Des Moines was mostly sunny, and 81. Milwaukee was partly sunny, and 80. The time is currently 1:54 p.m. Central Daylight Time. 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Now for the official National Weather Service forecast for Galesburg and surrounding areas of central and northwest Illinois. Rest of today, sunny. Near steady temperature in the lower 80s. South winds around 10 miles an hour with gusts up to 20 miles an hour. Tonight, mostly clear until midnight, then becoming partly cloudy. Lows in the upper 50s. South winds 5 to 10 miles an hour. Tuesday, mostly sunny in the morning, then becoming mostly cloudy.

Highs in the mid-80s. Southeast winds around 5 miles an hour. Tuesday night, mostly cloudy until midnight, then clearing. Lows around 60. Southeast winds around 5 miles an hour until midnight, becoming light and variable. Wednesday, mostly sunny. Highs in the mid-80s. East winds around 5 miles an hour. Wednesday night, mostly clear. Lows around 60. Thursday through Saturday night, partly cloudy. Highs in the lower 80s. Lows in the mid-50s. Sunday, sunny. Highs around 80. Again, the forecast for Galesburg and surrounding areas of central and northwest Illinois for the rest of today, sunny. Near steady temperature in the lower 80s. South winds around 10 miles an hour with gusts up to 20 miles an hour. At 1 p.m. in Galesburg, skies were sunny. The temperature was 81 degrees, the dew point was 49, and the relative humidity was 32%. The wind was south at 10 miles an hour, gusting to 18. The pressure was 30.12 inches and falling. Elsewhere around the area, skies ranged from sunny to mostly sunny, and temperatures were in the lower to mid-80s. And once again at 1 p.m. in Galesburg, under sunny skies, the temperature was 81. Looking elsewhere around the Midwest at 1 p.m., Chicago was mostly sunny, and 80. Indianapolis was partly sunny, and 77. St. Louis was partly sunny, and 79. Kansas City was mostly sunny, and 80. Des Moines was mostly sunny, and 81. Milwaukee was partly sunny, and 80. The time is currently 1:57 p.m. Central Daylight Time. 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Now for the official National Weather Service forecast for Galesburg and surrounding areas of central and northwest Illinois. Rest of today, sunny. Near steady temperature in the lower 80s. South winds around 10 miles an hour with gusts up to 20 miles an hour. Tonight, mostly clear until midnight, then becoming partly cloudy. Lows in the upper 50s. South winds 5 to 10 miles an hour. Tuesday, mostly sunny in the morning, then becoming mostly cloudy. Highs in the mid-80s. Southeast winds around 5 miles an hour. Tuesday night, mostly cloudy until midnight, then clearing. Lows around 60. Southeast winds around 5 miles an hour until midnight, becoming light and variable. Wednesday, mostly sunny. Highs in the mid-80s. East winds around 5 miles an hour. Wednesday night, mostly clear. Lows around 60. Thursday through Saturday night, partly cloudy. Highs in the lower 80s. Lows in the mid-50s. Sunday, sunny. Highs around 80. Again, the forecast for Galesburg and surrounding areas of central and northwest Illinois for the rest of today, sunny. Near steady temperature in the lower 80s. South winds around 10 miles an hour with gusts up to 20 miles an hour. At 1 p.m. in Galesburg, skies were sunny. The temperature was 81 degrees, the dew point was 49, and the relative humidity was 32%. The wind was south at 10 miles an hour, gusting to 18. The pressure was 30.12 inches and falling. Elsewhere around the area, skies ranged from sunny to mostly sunny, and temperatures were in the lower to mid-80s. And once again at 1 p.m. in Galesburg, under sunny skies, the temperature was 81. Looking elsewhere around the Midwest at 1 p.m., Chicago was mostly sunny, and 80. Indianapolis was partly sunny, and 77. St. Louis was partly sunny, and 79. Kansas City was mostly sunny, and 80. Des Moines was mostly sunny, and 81. Milwaukee was partly sunny, and 80. The time is currently 2 p.m. Central Daylight Time. 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Now for the official National Weather Service forecast for Galesburg and surrounding areas of central and northwest Illinois. Rest of today, sunny. Near steady temperature in the lower 80s. South winds around 10 miles an hour with gusts up to 20 miles an hour. Tonight, mostly clear until midnight,
then becoming partly cloudy. Lows in the upper 50s. South winds 5 to 10 miles an hour. Tuesday, mostly sunny in the morning, then becoming mostly cloudy. Highs in the mid-80s. Southeast winds around 5 miles an hour. Tuesday night, mostly cloudy until midnight, then clearing. Lows around 60. Southeast winds around 5 miles an hour until midnight, becoming light and variable. Wednesday, mostly sunny. Highs in the mid-80s. East winds around 5 miles an hour. Wednesday night, mostly clear. Lows around 60. Thursday through Saturday night, partly cloudy. Highs in the lower 80s. Lows in the mid-50s. Sunday, sunny. Highs around 80. Again, the forecast for Galesburg and surrounding areas of central and northwest Illinois for the rest of today, sunny. Near steady temperature in the lower 80s. South winds around 10 miles an hour with gusts up to 20 miles an hour. The time is currently 2:01 p.m. Central Daylight Time. 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Now for the official National Weather Service forecast for Galesburg and surrounding areas of central and northwest Illinois. Rest of today, sunny. Near steady temperature in the lower 80s. South winds around 10 miles an hour with gusts up to 20 miles an hour. Tonight, mostly clear until midnight, then becoming partly cloudy. Lows in the upper 50s. South winds 5 to 10 miles an hour. Tuesday, mostly sunny in the morning, then becoming mostly cloudy. Highs in the mid-80s. Southeast winds around 5 miles an hour. Tuesday night, mostly cloudy until midnight, then clearing. Lows around 60. Southeast winds around 5 miles an hour until midnight, becoming light and variable. Wednesday, mostly sunny. Highs in the mid-80s. East winds around 5 miles an hour. Wednesday night, mostly clear. Lows around 60. Thursday through Saturday night, partly cloudy. Highs in the lower 80s. Lows in the mid-50s. Sunday, sunny. Highs around 80. Again, the forecast for Galesburg and surrounding areas of central and northwest Illinois for the rest of today, sunny. Near steady temperature in the lower 80s. South winds around 10 miles an hour with gusts up to 20 miles an hour. The time is currently 2:03 p.m. Central Daylight Time. 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Now for the official National Weather Service forecast for Galesburg and surrounding areas of central and northwest Illinois. Rest of today, sunny. Near steady temperature in the lower 80s. South winds around 10 miles an hour with gusts up to 20 miles an hour. Tonight, mostly clear until midnight, then becoming partly cloudy. Lows in the upper 50s. South winds 5 to 10 miles an hour. Tuesday, mostly sunny in the morning, then becoming mostly cloudy. Highs in the mid-80s. Southeast winds around 5 miles an hour. Tuesday night, mostly cloudy until midnight, then clearing. Lows around 60. Southeast winds around 5 miles an hour until midnight, becoming light and variable. Wednesday, mostly sunny. Highs in the mid-80s. East winds around 5 miles an hour. Wednesday night, mostly clear. Lows around 60. Thursday through Saturday night, partly cloudy. Highs in the lower 80s. Lows in the mid-50s. Sunday, sunny. Highs around 80. Again, the forecast for Galesburg and surrounding areas of central and northwest Illinois for the rest of today, sunny. Near steady temperature in the lower 80s. South winds around 10 miles an hour with gusts up to 20 miles an hour. The time is currently 2:05 p.m. Central Daylight Time. 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Now for the official National Weather Service forecast for Galesburg and surrounding areas of central and northwest Illinois. Rest of today, sunny. Near steady temperature in the lower 80s.
South winds around 10 miles an hour with gusts up to 20 miles an hour.

Tonight, mostly clear until midnight, then becoming partly cloudy. Lows in the upper 50s. South winds 5 to 10 miles an hour. Tuesday, mostly sunny in the morning, then becoming mostly cloudy. Highs in the mid-80s. Southeast winds around 5 miles an hour. Tuesday night, mostly cloudy until midnight, then clearing. Lows around 60. Southeast winds around 5 miles an hour until midnight, becoming light and variable. Wednesday, mostly sunny. Highs in the mid-80s. East winds around 5 miles an hour. Wednesday night, mostly clear. Lows around 60. Thursday through Saturday night, partly cloudy. Highs in the lower 80s. Lows in the mid-50s. Sunday, sunny. Highs around 80. Again, the forecast for Galesburg and surrounding areas of central and northwest Illinois for the rest of today, sunny. Near steady temperature in the lower 80s. South winds around 10 miles an hour with gusts up to 20 miles an hour. At 2 p.m. in Galesburg, skies were sunny. The temperature was 82 degrees, the dew point was 49, and the relative humidity was 32%. The heat index was 80. The wind was south at 10 miles an hour, gusting to 16. The pressure was 30.10 inches and falling. Elsewhere around the area, skies ranged from sunny to mostly sunny, and temperatures were in the lower to mid-80s. And once again at 2 p.m. in Galesburg, under sunny skies, the temperature was 82, and the heat index was 80. Looking elsewhere around the Midwest at 2 p.m., Chicago was mostly sunny, and 81. Indianapolis was partly sunny, and 78. St. Louis was partly sunny, and 80. Kansas City was mostly sunny, and 81. Des Moines was mostly sunny, and 84. Milwaukee was partly sunny, and 82. The time is currently 2:07 p.m. Central Daylight Time. 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Now for the official National Weather Service forecast for Galesburg and surrounding areas of central and northwest Illinois. Rest of today, sunny. Near steady temperature in the lower 80s. South winds around 10 miles an hour with gusts up to 20 miles an hour. Tonight, mostly clear until midnight, then becoming partly cloudy. Lows in the upper 50s. South winds 5 to 10 miles an hour. Tuesday, mostly sunny in the morning, then becoming mostly cloudy. Highs in the mid-80s. Southeast winds around 5 miles an hour. Tuesday night, mostly cloudy until midnight, then clearing. Lows around 60. Southeast winds around 5 miles an hour until midnight, becoming light and variable. Wednesday, mostly sunny. Highs in the mid-80s. East winds around 5 miles an hour. Wednesday night, mostly clear. Lows around 60. Thursday through Saturday night, partly cloudy. Highs in the lower 80s. Lows in the mid-50s. Sunday, sunny. Highs around 80. Again, the forecast for Galesburg and surrounding areas of central and northwest Illinois for the rest of today, sunny. Near steady temperature in the lower 80s. South winds around 10 miles an hour with gusts up to 20 miles an hour. At 2 p.m. in Galesburg, skies were sunny. The temperature was 82 degrees, the dew point was 49, and the relative humidity was 32%. The heat index was 80. The wind was south at 10 miles an hour, gusting to 16. The pressure was 30.10 inches and falling. Elsewhere around the area, skies ranged from sunny to mostly sunny, and temperatures were in the lower to mid-80s. And once again at 2 p.m. in Galesburg, under sunny skies, the temperature was 82, and the heat index was 80. Looking elsewhere around the Midwest at 2 p.m., Chicago was mostly sunny, and 81. Indianapolis was partly sunny, and 78. St. Louis was partly sunny, and 80. Kansas City was mostly sunny, and 81. Des Moines was mostly sunny, and 84. Milwaukee was partly sunny, and 82. The time is currently 2:10 p.m. Central Daylight Time. 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

66 in Galesburg. Now for the official National Weather Service forecast for Galesburg and surrounding areas of central and northwest Illinois. Rest of today, sunny. Near steady temperature in the lower 80s. South winds around 10 miles an hour with gusts up to 20 miles an hour. Tonight, mostly clear until midnight, then becoming partly cloudy. Lows in the upper 50s. South winds 5 to 10 miles an hour. Tuesday, mostly sunny in the morning, then becoming mostly cloudy. Highs in the mid-80s. Southeast winds around 5 miles an hour. Tuesday night, mostly cloudy until midnight, then clearing. Lows around 60. Southeast winds around 5 miles an hour until midnight, becoming light and variable. Wednesday, mostly sunny. Highs in the mid-80s. East winds around 5 miles an hour. Wednesday night, mostly clear. Lows around 60. Thursday through Saturday night, partly cloudy. Highs in the lower 80s. Lows in the mid-50s. Sunday, sunny. Highs around 80. Again, the forecast for Galesburg and surrounding areas of central and northwest Illinois for the rest of today, sunny. Near steady temperature in the lower 80s. South winds around 10 miles an hour with gusts up to 20 miles an hour. At 2 p.m. in Galesburg, skies were sunny. The temperature was 82 degrees, the dew point was 49, and the relative humidity was 32%. The heat index was 80. The wind was south at 10 miles an hour, gusting to 16. The pressure was 30.10 inches and falling. Elsewhere around the area, skies ranged from sunny to mostly sunny, and temperatures were in the lower to mid-80s. And once again at 2 p.m. in Galesburg, under sunny skies, the temperature was 82, and the heat index was 80. Looking elsewhere around the Midwest at 2 p.m., Chicago was mostly sunny, and 81. Indianapolis was partly sunny, and 78. St. Louis was partly sunny, and 80. Kansas City was mostly sunny, and 81. Des Moines was mostly sunny, and 84. Milwaukee was partly sunny, and 82. The time is currently 2:13 p.m. Central Daylight Time. 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Now for the official National Weather Service forecast for Galesburg and surrounding areas of central and northwest Illinois. Rest of today, sunny. Near steady temperature in the lower 80s. South winds around 10 miles an hour with gusts up to 20 miles an hour. Tonight, mostly clear until midnight, then becoming partly cloudy. Lows in the upper 50s. South winds 5 to 10 miles an hour. Tuesday, mostly sunny in the morning, then becoming mostly cloudy. Highs in the mid-80s. Southeast winds around 5 miles an hour. Tuesday night, mostly cloudy until midnight, then clearing. Lows around 60. Southeast winds around 5 miles an hour until midnight, becoming light and variable. Wednesday, mostly sunny. Highs in the mid-80s. East winds around 5 miles an hour. Wednesday night, mostly clear. Lows around 60. Thursday through Saturday night, partly cloudy. Highs in the lower 80s. Lows in the mid-50s. Sunday, sunny. Highs around 80. Again, the forecast for Galesburg and surrounding areas of central and northwest Illinois for the rest of today, sunny. Near steady temperature in the lower 80s. South winds around 10 miles an hour with gusts up to 20 miles an hour. 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Programming originates from NOAA's National Weather Service office in Lincoln. KZZ66 serves the following counties: Henry, Knox, Mercer, and Warren. KZZ66 is part of the All Hazards network of NOAA Weather Radio. At 2 p.m. in Galesburg, skies were sunny. The temperature was 82 degrees, the dew point was 49, and the relative humidity was 32%. The heat index was 80. The wind was south at 10 miles an hour, gusting to 16. The pressure was 30.10 inches and falling.

Elsewhere around the area, it was sunny and temperatures were in the lower to mid-80s. And once again at 2 p.m. in Galesburg, under sunny skies, the temperature was 82 and the heat index was 80. Looking elsewhere around the Midwest at 2 p.m., Chicago was mostly sunny and 81. Indianapolis was partly sunny and 78. St. Louis was partly sunny and 80. Kansas City was mostly sunny and 81. Des Moines was mostly sunny and 84. Milwaukee was mostly sunny and 82. The time is currently 2:16 p.m. Central Daylight Time. 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Now for the official National Weather Service forecast for Galesburg and surrounding areas of central and northwest Illinois. Rest of today, sunny. Near steady temperature in the lower 80s. South winds around 10 miles an hour with gusts up to 20 miles an hour. Tonight, mostly clear until midnight, then becoming partly cloudy. Lows in the upper 50s. South winds 5 to 10 miles an hour. Tuesday, mostly sunny in the morning, then becoming mostly cloudy. Highs in the mid-80s. Southeast winds around 5 miles an hour. Tuesday night, mostly cloudy until midnight, then clearing. Lows around 60. Southeast winds around 5 miles an hour until midnight, becoming light and variable. Wednesday, mostly sunny. Highs in the mid-80s. East winds around 5 miles an hour. Wednesday night, mostly clear. Lows around 60. Thursday through Saturday night, partly cloudy. Highs in the lower 80s. Lows in the mid-50s. Sunday, sunny. Highs around 80. Again, the forecast for Galesburg and surrounding areas of central and northwest Illinois for the rest of today, sunny. Near steady temperature in the lower 80s. South winds around 10 miles an hour with gusts up to 20 miles an hour. At 2 p.m. in Galesburg, skies were sunny. The temperature was 82 degrees, the dew point was 49, and the relative humidity was 32%. The heat index was 80. The wind was south at 10 miles an hour, gusting to 16. The pressure was 30.10 inches and falling. Elsewhere around the area, it was sunny, and temperatures were in the lower to mid-80s. And once again at 2 p.m. in Galesburg, under sunny skies, the temperature was 82, and the heat index was 80. Looking elsewhere around the Midwest at 2 p.m., Chicago was mostly sunny, and 81. Indianapolis was partly sunny, and 78. St. Louis was partly sunny, and 80. Kansas City was mostly sunny, and 81. Des Moines was mostly sunny, and 84. Milwaukee was mostly sunny, and 82. And now a discussion of hazardous weather conditions for the following county, Knox, Illinois. This hazardous weather outlook is for Central Illinois and West Central Illinois. For tonight, no hazardous weather is expected at this time. For Tuesday through Sunday, no hazardous weather is expected at this time. Spotter information statement. Spotter activation is not anticipated tonight. The time is currently 2:19 p.m. Central Daylight Time. 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Now for the official National Weather Service forecast for Galesburg and surrounding areas of central and northwest Illinois. Rest of today, sunny. Near steady temperature in the lower 80s. South winds around 10 miles an hour with gusts up to 20 miles an hour. Tonight, mostly clear until midnight, then becoming partly cloudy. Lows in the upper 50s. South winds 5 to 10 miles an hour. Tuesday, mostly sunny in the morning, then becoming mostly cloudy. Highs in the mid-80s. Southeast winds around 5 miles an hour. Tuesday night, mostly cloudy until midnight, then clearing. Lows around 60. Southeast winds around 5 miles an hour until midnight, becoming light and variable. Wednesday, mostly sunny. Highs in the mid-80s. East winds around 5 miles an hour. Wednesday night, mostly clear. Lows around 60. Thursday through Saturday night, partly cloudy. Highs in the lower 80s.

Lows in the mid-50s. Sunday, sunny. Highs around 80. Again, the forecast for Galesburg and surrounding areas of central and northwest Illinois for the rest of today, sunny. Near steady temperature in the lower 80s. South winds around 10 miles an hour with gusts up to 20 miles an hour. At 2 p.m. in Galesburg, skies were sunny. The temperature was 82 degrees, the dew point was 49, and the relative humidity was 32%. The heat index was 80. The wind was south at 10 miles an hour, gusting to 16. The pressure was 30.10 inches and falling. Elsewhere around the area, it was sunny, and temperatures were in the lower to mid-80s. And once again at 2 p.m. in Galesburg, under sunny skies, the temperature was 82, and the heat index was 80. Looking elsewhere around the Midwest at 2 p.m., Chicago was mostly sunny, and 81. Indianapolis was partly sunny, and 78. St. Louis was partly sunny, and 80. Kansas City was mostly sunny, and 81. Des Moines was mostly sunny, and 84. Milwaukee was mostly sunny, and 82. And now a discussion of hazardous weather conditions for the following county, Knox, Illinois. This hazardous weather outlook is for central Illinois and west central Illinois. For tonight, no hazardous weather is expected at this time. For Tuesday through Sunday, no hazardous weather is expected at this time. Spotter information statement. Spotter activation is not anticipated tonight. The time is currently 2:22 p.m. Central Daylight Time. 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Now for the official National Weather Service forecast for Galesburg and surrounding areas of central and northwest Illinois. Rest of today, sunny. Near steady temperature in the lower 80s. South winds around 10 miles an hour with gusts up to 20 miles an hour. Tonight, mostly clear until midnight, then becoming partly cloudy. Lows in the upper 50s. South winds 5 to 10 miles an hour. Tuesday, mostly sunny in the morning, then becoming mostly cloudy. Highs in the mid-80s. Southeast winds around 5 miles an hour. Tuesday night, mostly cloudy until midnight, then clearing. Lows around 60. Southeast winds around 5 miles an hour until midnight, becoming light and variable. Wednesday, mostly sunny. Highs in the mid-80s. East winds around 5 miles an hour. Wednesday night, mostly clear. Lows around 60. Thursday through Saturday night, partly cloudy. Highs in the lower 80s. Lows in the mid-50s. Sunday, sunny. Highs around 80. Again, the forecast for Galesburg and surrounding areas of central and northwest Illinois for the rest of today, sunny. Near steady temperature in the lower 80s. South winds around 10 miles an hour with gusts up to 20 miles an hour. At 2 p.m. in Galesburg, skies were sunny. The temperature was 82 degrees, the dew point was 49, and the relative humidity was 32%. The heat index was 80. The wind was south at 10 miles an hour, gusting to 16. The pressure was 30.10 inches and falling. Elsewhere around the area, it was sunny, and temperatures were in the lower to mid-80s. And once again at 2 p.m. in Galesburg, under sunny skies, the temperature was 82, and the heat index was 80. At 2 p.m. in Galesburg, skies were sunny. The temperature was 82 degrees, the dew point was 49, and the relative humidity was 32%. The heat index was 80. The wind was south at 10 miles an hour, gusting to 16. The pressure was 30.10 inches and falling. Elsewhere around the area, it was sunny, and temperatures were in the lower to mid-80s. And once again at 2 p.m. in Galesburg, under sunny skies, the temperature was 82, and the heat index was 80. Looking elsewhere around the Midwest at 2 p.m., Chicago was mostly sunny, and 81. Indianapolis was partly sunny, and 78. St. Louis was partly sunny, and 80. Kansas City was mostly sunny, and 81. Des Moines was mostly sunny, and 84. Milwaukee was mostly sunny, and 82. And now a discussion of hazardous weather conditions for
following county, Knox, Illinois. This hazardous weather outlook is for central Illinois and west central Illinois. For tonight, no hazardous weather is expected at this time. For Tuesday through Sunday, no hazardous weather is expected at this time. Spotter information statement. Spotter activation is not anticipated tonight. The time is currently 2:25 p.m. Central Daylight Time. 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Now for the official National Weather Service forecast for Galesburg and surrounding areas of central and northwest Illinois. Rest of today, sunny. Near steady temperature in the lower 80s. South winds around 10 miles an hour with gusts up to 20 miles an hour. Tonight, mostly clear until midnight, then becoming partly cloudy. Lows in the upper 50s. South winds 5 to 10 miles an hour. Tuesday, mostly sunny in the morning, then becoming mostly cloudy. Highs in the mid-80s. Southeast winds around 5 miles an hour. Tuesday night, mostly cloudy until midnight, then clearing. Lows around 60. Southeast winds around 5 miles an hour until midnight, becoming light and variable. Wednesday, mostly sunny. Highs in the mid-80s. East winds around 5 miles an hour. Wednesday night, mostly clear. Lows around 60. Thursday through Saturday night, partly cloudy. Highs in the lower 80s. Lows in the mid-50s. Sunday, sunny. Highs around 80. Again, the forecast for Galesburg and surrounding areas of central and northwest Illinois for the rest of today, sunny. Near steady temperature in the lower 80s. South winds around 10 miles an hour with gusts up to 20 miles an hour. At 2 p.m. in Galesburg, skies were sunny. The temperature was 82 degrees, the dew point was 49, and the relative humidity was 32%. The heat index was 80. The wind was south at 10 miles an hour, gusting to 16. The pressure was 30.10 inches and falling. Elsewhere around the area, it was sunny, and temperatures were in the lower to mid-80s. And once again at 2 p.m. in Galesburg, under sunny skies, the temperature was 82, and the heat index was 80. Looking elsewhere around the Midwest at 2 p.m., Chicago was mostly sunny, and 81. Indianapolis was partly sunny, and 78. St. Louis was partly sunny, and 80. Kansas City was mostly sunny, and 81. Des Moines was mostly sunny, and 84. Milwaukee was mostly sunny, and 82. And now a discussion of hazardous weather conditions for the following county, Knox, Illinois. This hazardous weather outlook is for central Illinois and west central Illinois. For tonight, no hazardous weather is expected at this time. For Tuesday through Sunday, no hazardous weather is expected at this time. Spotter information statement. Spotter activation is not anticipated tonight. The time is currently 2:29 p.m. Central Daylight Time. 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Now for the official National Weather Service forecast for Galesburg and surrounding areas of central and northwest Illinois. Rest of today, sunny. Near steady temperature in the lower 80s. South winds around 10 miles an hour with gusts up to 20 miles an hour. Tonight, mostly clear until midnight, then becoming partly cloudy. Lows in the upper 50s. South winds 5 to 10 miles an hour. Tuesday, mostly sunny in the morning, then becoming mostly cloudy. Highs in the mid-80s. Southeast winds around 5 miles an hour. Tuesday night, mostly cloudy until midnight, then clearing. Lows around 60. Southeast winds around 5 miles an hour until midnight, becoming light and variable. Wednesday, mostly sunny. Highs in the mid-80s. East winds around 5 miles an hour. Wednesday night, mostly clear. Lows around 60. Thursday through Saturday night, partly cloudy. Highs in the lower 80s. Lows in the mid-50s. Sunday, sunny. Highs around 80. Again, the forecast for Galesburg and surrounding areas of central and northwest Illinois for the rest of today, sunny.
near steady temperature in the lower 80s. South winds around 10 miles an hour with gusts up to 20 miles an hour. At 2 p.m. in Galesburg, skies were sunny. The temperature was 82 degrees, the dew point was 49, and the relative humidity was 32%. The heat index was 80. The wind was south at 10 miles an hour, gusting to 16. The pressure was 30.10 inches and falling. Elsewhere around the area, it was sunny and temperatures were in the lower to mid-80s. And once again at 2 p.m. in Galesburg, under sunny skies, the temperature was 82 and the heat index was 80. Looking elsewhere around the Midwest at 2 p.m., Chicago was mostly sunny and 81. Indianapolis was partly sunny and 78. St. Louis was partly sunny and 80. Kansas City was mostly sunny and 81. Des Moines was mostly sunny and 84. Milwaukee was mostly sunny and 82. And now a discussion of hazardous weather conditions for the following county, Knox, Illinois. This hazardous weather outlook is for Central Illinois and West Central Illinois. For tonight, no hazardous weather is expected at this time. For Tuesday through Sunday, no hazardous weather is expected at this time. Spotter information statement. Spotter activation is not anticipated tonight. The time is currently 2:32 p.m. Central Daylight Time. 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Now for the official National Weather Service forecast for Galesburg and surrounding areas of central and northwest Illinois. Rest of today, sunny. Near steady temperature in the lower 80s. South winds around 10 miles an hour with gusts up to 20 miles an hour. Tonight, mostly clear until midnight, then becoming partly cloudy. Lows in the upper 50s. South winds 5 to 10 miles an hour. Tuesday, mostly sunny in the morning, then becoming mostly cloudy. Highs in the mid-80s. Southeast winds around 5 miles an hour. Tuesday night, mostly cloudy until midnight, then clearing. Lows around 60. Southeast winds around 5 miles an hour until midnight, becoming light and variable. Wednesday, mostly sunny. Highs in the mid. Lows around 60. Southeast winds around 5 miles an hour until midnight, becoming light and variable. Wednesday, mostly sunny. Highs in the mid-80s. East winds around 5 miles an hour. Wednesday night, mostly clear. Lows around 60. Thursday through Saturday night, partly cloudy. Highs in the lower 80s. Lows in the mid-50s. Sunday, sunny. Highs around 80. Again, the forecast for Galesburg and surrounding areas of central and northwest Illinois for the rest of today, sunny. Near steady temperature in the lower 80s. South winds around 10 miles an hour with gusts up to 20 miles an hour. At 2 p.m. in Galesburg, skies were sunny. The temperature was 82 degrees, the dew point was 49, and the relative humidity was 32%. The heat index was 80. The wind was south at 10 miles an hour, gusting to 16. The pressure was 30.10 inches and falling. Elsewhere around the area, it was sunny, and temperatures were in the lower to mid-80s. And once again at 2 p.m. in Galesburg, under sunny skies, the temperature was 82 and the heat index was 80. Looking elsewhere around the Midwest at 2 p.m., Chicago was mostly sunny and 81. Indianapolis was partly sunny and 78. St. Louis was partly sunny and 80. Kansas City was mostly sunny and 81. Des Moines was mostly sunny and 84. Milwaukee was mostly sunny and 82. And now a discussion of hazardous weather conditions for the following county, Knox, Illinois. This hazardous weather outlook is for Central Illinois and West Central Illinois. For tonight, no hazardous weather is expected at this time. For Tuesday through Sunday, no hazardous weather is expected at this time. Spotter information statement. Spotter activation is not anticipated tonight. The time is currently 2:35 p.m. Central Daylight Time. 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

service forecast for Galesburg and surrounding areas of central and northwest Illinois. Rest of today, sunny. Near steady temperature in the lower 80s. South winds around 10 miles an hour with gusts up to 20 miles an hour. Tonight, mostly clear until midnight, then becoming partly cloudy. Lows in the upper 50s. South winds 5 to 10 miles an hour. Tuesday, mostly sunny in the morning, then becoming mostly cloudy. Highs in the mid-80s. Southeast winds around 5 miles an hour. Tuesday night, mostly cloudy until midnight, then clearing. Lows around 60. Southeast winds around 5 miles an hour until midnight, becoming light and variable. Wednesday, mostly sunny. Highs in the mid-80s. East winds around 5 miles an hour. Wednesday night, mostly clear. Lows around 60. Thursday through Saturday night, partly cloudy. Highs in the lower 80s. Lows in the mid-50s. Sunday, sunny. Highs around 80. Again, the forecast for Galesburg and surrounding areas of central and northwest Illinois for the rest of today, sunny. Near steady temperature in the lower 80s. South winds around 10 miles an hour with gusts up to 20 miles an hour. At 2 p.m. in Galesburg, skies were sunny. The temperature was 82 degrees, the dew point was 49, and the relative humidity was 32%. The heat index was 80. The wind was south at 10 miles an hour, gusting to 16. The pressure was 30.10 inches and falling. Elsewhere around the area, it was sunny, and temperatures were in the lower to mid-80s. And once again at 2 p.m. in Galesburg, under sunny skies, the temperature was 82, and the heat index was 80. Looking elsewhere around the Midwest at 2 p.m., Chicago was mostly sunny, and 81. Indianapolis was partly sunny, and 78. St. Louis was partly sunny, and 80. Kansas City was mostly sunny, and 81. Des Moines was mostly sunny, and 84. Milwaukee was mostly sunny, and 82. And now a discussion of hazardous weather conditions for the following county, Knox, Illinois. This hazardous weather outlook is for central Illinois and west central Illinois. For tonight, no hazardous weather is expected at this time. For Tuesday through Sunday, no hazardous weather is expected at this time. Spotter information statement. Spotter activation is not anticipated tonight. The time is currently 2:38 p.m. Central Daylight Time. 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Now for the official National Weather Service forecast for Galesburg and surrounding areas of central and northwest Illinois. Rest of today, sunny. Near steady temperature in the lower 80s. South winds around 10 miles an hour with gusts up to 20 miles an hour. Tonight, mostly clear until midnight, then becoming partly cloudy. Lows in the upper 50s. South winds 5 to 10 miles an hour. Tuesday, mostly sunny in the morning, then becoming mostly cloudy. Highs in the mid-80s. Southeast winds around 5 miles an hour. Tuesday night, mostly cloudy until midnight, then clearing. Lows around 60. Southeast winds around 5 miles an hour until midnight, becoming light and variable. Wednesday, mostly sunny. Highs in the mid-80s. East winds around 5 miles an hour. Wednesday night, mostly clear. Lows around 60. Thursday through Saturday night, partly cloudy. Highs in the lower 80s. Lows in the mid-50s. Sunday, sunny. Highs around 80. Again, the forecast for Galesburg and surrounding areas of central and northwest Illinois for the rest of today, sunny. Near steady temperature in the lower 80s. South winds around 10 miles an hour with gusts up to 20 miles an hour. At 2 p.m. in Galesburg, skies were sunny. The temperature was 82 degrees, the dew point was 49, and the relative humidity was 32%. The heat index was 80. The wind was south at 10 miles an hour, gusting to 16. The pressure was 30.10 inches and falling. Elsewhere around the area, it was sunny, and temperatures were in the lower to mid-80s. And once again at 2 p.m. in Galesburg, under sunny skies.

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Spotter information statement. 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The time is currently 2:41 p.m. Central Daylight Time. 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Now for the official National Weather Service forecast for Galesburg and surrounding areas of central and northwest Illinois. Rest of today, sunny. Near steady temperature in the lower 80s. South winds around 10 miles an hour with gusts up to 20 miles an hour. Tonight, mostly clear until midnight, then becoming partly cloudy. Lows in the upper 50s. South winds 5 to 10 miles an hour. Tuesday, mostly sunny in the morning, then becoming mostly cloudy. Highs in the mid-80s. Southeast winds around 5 miles an hour. Tuesday night, mostly cloudy until midnight, then clearing. Lows around 60. Southeast winds around 5 miles an hour until midnight, becoming light and variable. Wednesday, mostly sunny. Highs in the mid-80s. East winds around 5 miles an hour. Wednesday night, mostly clear. Lows around 60. Thursday through Saturday night, partly cloudy. Highs in the lower 80s. Lows in the mid-50s. Sunday, sunny. Highs around 80. Again, the forecast for Galesburg and surrounding areas of central and northwest Illinois for the rest of today, sunny. Near steady temperature in the lower 80s. South winds around 10 miles an hour with gusts up to 20 miles an hour. At 2 p.m. in Galesburg, skies were sunny. The temperature was 82 degrees, the dew point was 49, and the relative humidity was 32%. The heat index was 80. The wind was south at 10 miles an hour, gusting to 16. The pressure was 30.10 inches and falling. Elsewhere around the area, it was sunny, and temperatures were in the lower to mid-80s. And once again at 2 p.m. in Galesburg, under sunny skies, the temperature was 82, and the heat index was 80. Looking elsewhere around the Midwest at 2 p.m., Chicago was mostly sunny, and 81. Indianapolis was partly sunny, and 78. St. Louis was partly sunny, and 80. Kansas City was mostly sunny, and 81. Des Moines was mostly sunny, and 84. Milwaukee was mostly sunny, and 82. And now a discussion of hazardous weather conditions for the following county, Knox, Illinois. This hazardous weather outlook is for central Illinois and west central Illinois. For tonight, no hazardous weather is expected at this time. For Tuesday through Sunday, no hazardous weather is expected at this time. Spotter information statement. Spotter activation is not anticipated tonight. The time is currently 2:44 p.m. Central Daylight Time. 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Now for the official National Weather Service forecast for Galesburg and surrounding areas of central and northwest Illinois. Rest of today, sunny. Near steady temperature in the lower 80s. South winds around 10 miles an hour with gusts up to 20 miles an hour. Tonight, mostly clear until midnight, then becoming partly cloudy. Lows in the upper 50s. South winds 5 to 10 miles an hour. Tuesday, mostly sunny in the morning, then becoming mostly cloudy. Highs in the mid-80s. Southeast winds around 5 miles an hour. Tuesday night, mostly cloudy until midnight, then clearing. Lows around 60. Southeast winds around 5 miles an hour until midnight, becoming light and variable. Wednesday, mostly sunny. Highs in the mid-80s. East winds around 5 miles an hour. Wednesday night, mostly clear. Lows around 60. Thursday through Saturday night, partly cloudy. Highs in the lower 80s. Lows in the mid-50s. Sunday, sunny. Highs around 80. Again, the forecast for Galesburg and surrounding areas of central and northwest Illinois for the rest of today, sunny. Near steady temperature in the lower 80s. South winds around 10 miles an hour with gusts up to 20 miles an hour. At 2 p.m. in Galesburg, skies were sunny. The temperature was 82 degrees.

degrees, the dew point was 49, and the relative humidity was 32%. The heat index was 80. The wind was south at 10 miles an hour, gusting to 16. The pressure was 30.10 inches and falling. Elsewhere around the area, it was sunny, and temperatures were in the lower to mid-80s. And once again at 2 p.m. in Galesburg, under sunny skies, the temperature was 82, and the heat index was 80. Looking elsewhere around the Midwest at 2 p.m., Chicago was mostly sunny, and 81. Indianapolis was partly sunny, and 78. St. Louis was partly sunny, and 80. Kansas City was mostly sunny, and 81. Des Moines was mostly sunny, and 84. Milwaukee was mostly sunny, and 82. And now a discussion of hazardous weather conditions for the following county, Knox, Illinois. This hazardous weather outlook is for Central Illinois and West Central Illinois. For tonight, no hazardous weather is expected at this time. For Tuesday through Sunday, no hazardous weather is expected at this time. Spotter information statement, spotter activation is not anticipated tonight. The time is currently 2:47 p.m. Central Daylight Time. 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Now for the official National Weather Service forecast for Galesburg and surrounding areas of central and northwest Illinois. Rest of today, sunny. Near steady temperature in the lower 80s. South winds around 10 miles an hour with gusts up to 20 miles an hour. Tonight, mostly clear until midnight, then becoming partly cloudy. Lows in the upper 50s. South winds 5 to 10 miles an hour. Tuesday, mostly sunny in the morning, then becoming mostly cloudy. Highs in the mid-80s. Southeast winds around 5 miles an hour. Tuesday night, mostly cloudy until midnight, then clearing. Lows around 60. Southeast winds around 5 miles an hour until midnight, becoming light and variable. Wednesday, mostly sunny. Highs in the mid-80s. East winds around 5 miles an hour. Wednesday night, mostly clear. Lows around 60. Thursday through Saturday night, partly cloudy. Highs in the lower 80s. Lows in the mid-50s. Sunday, sunny. Highs around 80. Again, the forecast for Galesburg and surrounding areas of central and northwest Illinois for the rest of today, sunny. Near steady temperature in the lower 80s. South winds around 10 miles an hour with gusts up to 20 miles an hour. At 2 p.m. in Galesburg, skies were sunny. The temperature was 82 degrees, the dew point was 49, and the relative humidity was 32%. The heat index was 80. The wind was south at 10 miles an hour, gusting to 16. The pressure was 30.10 inches and falling. Elsewhere around the area, it was sunny, and temperatures were in the lower to mid-80s. And once again at 2 p.m. in Galesburg, under sunny skies, the temperature was 82, and the heat index was 80. Looking elsewhere around the Midwest at 2 p.m., Chicago was mostly sunny, and 81. Indianapolis was partly sunny, and 78. St. Louis was partly sunny, and 80. Kansas City was mostly sunny, and 81. Des Moines was mostly sunny, and 84. Milwaukee was mostly sunny, and 82. And now a discussion of hazardous weather conditions for the following county, Knox, Illinois. This hazardous weather outlook is for Central Illinois and West Central Illinois. For tonight, no hazardous weather is expected at this time. For Tuesday through Sunday, no hazardous weather is expected at this time. Spotter information statement. Spotter activation is not anticipated tonight. The time is currently 2:50 p.m. Central Daylight Time. 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Now for the official National Weather Service forecast for Galesburg and surrounding areas of central and northwest Illinois. Rest of today, sunny. Near steady temperature in the lower 80s. South winds around 10 miles an hour with gusts up to 20 miles an hour. Tonight, mostly clear until midnight, then becoming partly cloudy. Lows in the upper 50s.
south winds 5 to 10 miles an hour. Tuesday, mostly sunny in the morning, then becoming mostly cloudy. Highs in the mid-80s. Southeast winds around 5 miles an hour. Tuesday night, mostly cloudy until midnight, then clearing. Lows around 60. Southeast winds around 5 miles an hour until midnight, becoming light and variable. Wednesday, mostly sunny. Highs in the mid-80s. East winds around 5 miles an hour. Wednesday night, mostly clear. Lows around 60. Thursday through Saturday night, partly cloudy. Highs in the lower 80s. Lows in the mid-50s. Sunday, sunny. Highs around 80. Again, the forecast for Galesburg and surrounding areas of central and northwest Illinois for the rest of today, sunny. Near steady temperature in the lower 80s. South winds around 10 miles an hour with gusts up to 20 miles an hour. At 2 p.m. in Galesburg, skies were sunny. The temperature was 82 degrees, the dew point was 49, and the relative humidity was 32%. The heat index was 80. The wind was south at 10 miles an hour, gusting to 16. The pressure was 30.10 inches and falling. Elsewhere around the area, it was sunny, and temperatures were in the lower to mid-80s. And once again at 2 p.m. in Galesburg, under sunny skies, the temperature was 82, and the heat index was 80. Looking elsewhere around the Midwest at 2 p.m., Chicago was mostly sunny, and 81. Indianapolis was partly sunny, and 78. St. Louis was partly sunny, and 80. Kansas City was mostly sunny, and 81. Des Moines was mostly sunny, and 84. Milwaukee was mostly sunny, and 82. And now a discussion of hazardous weather conditions for the following county, Knox, Illinois. This hazardous weather outlook is for central Illinois and west central Illinois. For tonight, no hazardous weather is expected at this time. For Tuesday through Sunday, no hazardous weather is expected at this time. Spotter information statement, spotter activation is not anticipated tonight. The time is currently 2:53 p.m. Central Daylight Time. 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Now for the official National Weather Service forecast for Galesburg and surrounding areas of central and northwest Illinois. Rest of today, sunny. Near steady temperature in the lower 80s. South winds around 10 miles an hour with gusts up to 20 miles an hour. Tonight, mostly clear until midnight, then becoming partly cloudy. Lows in the upper 50s. South winds 5 to 10 miles an hour. Tuesday, mostly sunny in the morning, then becoming mostly cloudy. Highs in the mid-80s. Southeast winds around 5 miles an hour. Tuesday night, mostly cloudy until midnight, then clearing. Lows around 60. Southeast winds around 5 miles an hour until midnight, becoming light and variable. Wednesday, mostly sunny. Highs in the mid-80s. East winds around 5 miles an hour. Wednesday night, mostly clear. Lows around 60. Thursday through Saturday night, partly cloudy. Highs in the lower 80s. Lows in the mid-50s. Sunday, sunny. Highs around 80. Again, the forecast for Galesburg and surrounding areas of central and northwest Illinois for the rest of today, sunny. Near steady temperature in the lower 80s. South winds around 10 miles an hour with gusts up to 20 miles an hour. At 2 p.m. in Galesburg, skies were sunny. The temperature was 82 degrees, the dew point was 49, and the relative humidity was 32%. The heat index was 80. The wind was south at 10 miles an hour, gusting to 16. The pressure was 30.10 inches and falling. Elsewhere around the area, it was sunny, and temperatures were in the lower to mid-80s. And once again at 2 p.m. in Galesburg, under sunny skies, the temperature was 82, and the heat index was 80. Looking elsewhere around the Midwest at 2 p.m., Chicago was mostly sunny, and 81. Indianapolis was partly sunny, and 78. St. Louis was partly sunny, and 80. Kansas City was mostly sunny, and 81. Des Moines was mostly sunny,
and 84.

Milwaukee was mostly sunny and 82. And now a discussion of hazardous weather conditions for the following county, Knox, Illinois. This hazardous weather outlook is for central Illinois and west central Illinois. For tonight, no hazardous weather is expected at this time. For Tuesday through Sunday, no hazardous weather is expected at this time. Spotter information statement, spotter activation is not anticipated tonight. The time is currently 2:56 p.m. Central Daylight Time. 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Now for the official National Weather Service forecast for Galesburg and surrounding areas of central and northwest Illinois. Rest of today, sunny. Near steady temperature in the lower 80s. South winds around 10 miles an hour with gusts up to 20 miles an hour. Tonight, mostly clear until midnight, then becoming partly cloudy. Lows in the upper 50s. South winds 5 to 10 miles an hour. Tuesday, mostly sunny in the morning, then becoming mostly cloudy. Highs in the mid-80s. Southeast winds around 5 miles an hour. Tuesday night, mostly cloudy until midnight, then clearing. Lows around 60. Southeast winds around 5 miles an hour until midnight, becoming light and variable. Wednesday, mostly sunny. Highs in the mid-80s. East winds around 5 miles an hour. Wednesday night, mostly clear. Lows around 60. Thursday through Saturday night, partly cloudy. Highs in the lower 80s. Lows in the mid-50s. Sunday, sunny. Highs around 80. Again, the forecast for Galesburg and surrounding areas of central and northwest Illinois for the rest of today, sunny. Near steady temperature in the lower 80s. South winds around 10 miles an hour with gusts up to 20 miles an hour. At 2 p.m. in Galesburg, skies were sunny. The temperature was 82 degrees, the dew point was 49, and the relative humidity was 32%. The heat index was 80. The wind was south at 10 miles an hour, gusting to 16. The pressure was 30.10 inches and falling. Elsewhere around the area, it was sunny, and temperatures were in the lower to mid-80s. And once again at 2 p.m. in Galesburg, under sunny skies, the temperature was 82, and the heat index was 80. Looking elsewhere around the Midwest at 2 p.m., Chicago was mostly sunny, and 81. Indianapolis was partly sunny, and 78. St. Louis was partly sunny, and 80. Kansas City was mostly sunny, and 81. Des Moines was mostly sunny, and 84. Milwaukee was mostly sunny, and 82. And now a discussion of hazardous weather conditions for the following county, Knox, Illinois. This hazardous weather outlook is for central Illinois and west central Illinois. For tonight, no hazardous weather is expected at this time. For Tuesday through Sunday, no hazardous weather is expected at this time. Spotter information statement. Spotter activation is not anticipated tonight. The time is currently 2:59 p.m. Central Daylight Time. 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Now for the official National Weather Service forecast for Galesburg and surrounding areas of central and northwest Illinois. Rest of today, sunny. Near steady temperature in the lower 80s. South winds around 10 miles an hour with gusts up to 20 miles an hour. Tonight, mostly clear until midnight, then becoming partly cloudy. Lows in the upper 50s. South winds 5 to 10 miles an hour. Tuesday, mostly sunny in the morning, then becoming mostly cloudy. Highs in the mid-80s. Southeast winds around 5 miles an hour. Tuesday night, mostly cloudy until midnight, then clearing. Lows around 60. Southeast winds around 5 miles an hour until midnight, becoming light and variable. Wednesday, mostly sunny. Highs in the mid-80s. East winds around 5 miles an hour. Wednesday night, mostly clear. Lows around 60. Thursday through Saturday night, partly cloudy. Highs in the lower 80s. Lows in the mid-50s. Sunday, sunny. Highs around 80.
Again, the forecast for Galesburg and surrounding areas of central and northwest Illinois for the rest of today, sunny. Near steady temperature in the lower 80s. South winds around 10 miles an hour with gusts up to 20 miles an hour. And now a discussion of hazardous weather conditions for the following county, Knox, Illinois. This hazardous weather outlook is for central Illinois and west central Illinois. For tonight, no hazardous weather is expected at this time. For Tuesday through Sunday, no hazardous weather is expected at this time. Spotter information statement. Spotter activation is not anticipated tonight. The time is currently 3:01 p.m. Central Daylight Time. 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Now for the official National Weather Service forecast for Galesburg and surrounding areas of central and northwest Illinois. Rest of today, sunny. Near steady temperature in the lower 80s. South winds around 10 miles an hour with gusts up to 20 miles an hour. Tonight, mostly clear until midnight, then becoming partly cloudy. Lows in the upper 50s. South winds 5 to 10 miles an hour. Tuesday, mostly sunny in the morning, then becoming mostly cloudy. Highs in the mid-80s. Southeast winds around 5 miles an hour. Tuesday night, mostly cloudy until midnight, then clearing. Lows around 60. Southeast winds around 5 miles an hour until midnight, becoming light and variable. Wednesday, mostly sunny. Highs in the mid-80s. East winds around 5 miles an hour. Wednesday night, mostly clear. Lows around 60. Thursday through Saturday night, partly cloudy. Highs in the lower 80s. Lows in the mid-50s. Sunday, sunny. Highs around 80. Again, the forecast for Galesburg and surrounding areas of central and northwest Illinois for the rest of today, sunny. Near steady temperature in the lower 80s. South winds around 10 miles an hour with gusts up to 20 miles an hour. And now a discussion of hazardous weather conditions for the following county, Knox, Illinois. This hazardous weather outlook is for central Illinois and west central Illinois. For tonight, no hazardous weather is expected at this time. For Tuesday through Sunday, no hazardous weather is expected at this time. Spotter information statement. Spotter activation is not anticipated tonight. The time is currently 3:03 p.m. Central Daylight Time. 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Now for the official National Weather Service forecast for Galesburg and surrounding areas of central and northwest Illinois. Rest of today, sunny. Near steady temperature in the lower 80s. South winds around 10 miles an hour with gusts up to 20 miles an hour. Tonight, mostly clear until midnight, then becoming partly cloudy. Lows in the upper 50s. South winds 5 to 10 miles an hour. Tuesday, mostly sunny in the morning, then becoming mostly cloudy. Highs in the mid-80s. Southeast winds around 5 miles an hour. Tuesday night, mostly cloudy until midnight, then clearing. Lows around 60. Southeast winds around 5 miles an hour until midnight, becoming light and variable. Wednesday, mostly sunny. Highs in the mid-80s. East winds around 5 miles an hour. Wednesday night, mostly clear. Lows around 60. Thursday through Saturday night, partly cloudy. Highs in the lower 80s. Lows in the mid-50s. Sunday, sunny. Highs around 80. Again, the forecast for Galesburg and surrounding areas of central and northwest Illinois for the rest of today, sunny. Near steady temperature in the lower 80s. South winds around 10 miles an hour with gusts up to 20 miles an hour. And now a discussion of hazardous weather conditions for the following county, Knox, Illinois. This hazardous weather outlook is for central Illinois and west central Illinois. For tonight, no hazardous weather is expected at this time. For Tuesday through Sunday, no hazardous weather is expected at this time. Spotter information statement. Spotter activation is not anticipated tonight.
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Now for the official National Weather Service forecast for Galesburg and surrounding areas of central and northwest Illinois. Rest of today, sunny. Near steady temperature in the lower 80s. South winds around 10 miles an hour with gusts up to 20 miles an hour. Tonight, mostly clear until midnight, then becoming partly cloudy. Lows in the upper 50s. South winds 5 to 10 miles an hour. Tuesday, mostly sunny in the morning, then becoming mostly cloudy. Highs in the mid-80s. Southeast winds around 5 miles an hour. Tuesday night, mostly cloudy until midnight, then clearing. Lows around 60. Southeast winds around 5 miles an hour until midnight, becoming light and variable. Wednesday, mostly sunny. Highs in the mid-80s. East winds around 5 miles an hour. Wednesday night, mostly clear. Lows around 60. Thursday through Saturday night, partly cloudy. Highs in the lower 80s. Lows in the mid-50s. Sunday, sunny. Highs around 80. Again, the forecast for Galesburg and surrounding areas of central and northwest Illinois for the rest of today, sunny. Near steady temperature in the lower 80s. South winds around 10 miles an hour with gusts up to 20 miles an hour. At 3 p.m. in Galesburg, skies were sunny. The temperature was 82 degrees, the dew point was 50, and the relative humidity was 32%. The heat index was 81. The wind was south at 9 miles an hour. The pressure was 30.08 inches and falling. Elsewhere around the area, it was sunny, and temperatures were in the lower to mid-80s. And once again at 3 p.m. in Galesburg, under sunny skies, the temperature was 82, and the heat index was 81. Looking elsewhere around the Midwest at 3 p.m., Chicago was mostly sunny, and 82. Indianapolis was partly sunny, and 78. St. Louis was partly sunny, and 81. Kansas City was mostly sunny, and 82. Des Moines was mostly sunny, and 84. Milwaukee was partly sunny, and 81. And now a discussion of hazardous weather conditions for the following county, Knox, Illinois. This hazardous weather outlook is for central Illinois and west central Illinois. For tonight, no hazardous weather is expected at this time. For Tuesday through Sunday, no hazardous weather is expected at this time. Spotter information statement. Spotter activation is not anticipated tonight. The time is currently 3:09 p.m. Central Daylight Time. 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Now for the official National Weather Service forecast for Galesburg and surrounding areas of central and northwest Illinois. Rest of today, sunny. Near steady temperature in the lower 80s. South winds around 10 miles an hour with gusts up to 20 miles an hour. Tonight, mostly clear until midnight, then becoming partly cloudy. Lows in the upper 50s. South winds 5 to 10 miles an hour. Tuesday, mostly sunny in the morning, then becoming mostly cloudy. Highs in the mid-80s. Southeast winds around 5 miles an hour. Tuesday night, mostly cloudy until midnight, then clearing. Lows around 60. Southeast winds around 5 miles an hour until midnight, becoming light and variable. Wednesday, mostly sunny. Highs in the mid-80s. East winds around 5 miles an hour. Wednesday night, mostly clear. Lows around 60. Thursday through Saturday night, partly cloudy. Highs in the lower 80s. Lows in the mid-50s. Sunday, sunny. Highs around 80. Again, the forecast for Galesburg and surrounding areas of central and northwest Illinois for the rest of today, sunny. Near steady temperature in the lower 80s. South winds around 10 miles an hour with gusts up to 20 miles an hour. At 3 p.m. in Galesburg, skies were sunny. The temperature was 82 degrees, the dew point was 50, and the relative humidity was 32%. The heat index was 81. The wind was south at 9 miles an hour. The pressure was 30.08 inches and falling. Elsewhere around the area,

It was sunny, and temperatures were in the lower to mid-80s. And once again at 3 p.m. in Galesburg, under sunny skies, the temperature was 82, and the heat index was 81. Looking elsewhere around the Midwest at 3 p.m., Chicago was mostly sunny, and 82. Indianapolis was partly sunny, and 78. St. Louis was partly sunny, and 81. Kansas City was mostly sunny, and 82. Des Moines was mostly sunny, and 84. Milwaukee was partly sunny, and 81. And now a discussion of hazardous weather conditions for the following county, Knox, Illinois. This hazardous weather outlook is for central Illinois and west central Illinois. For tonight, no hazardous weather is expected at this time. For Tuesday through Sunday, no hazardous weather is expected at this time. Spotter information statement. Spotter activation is not anticipated tonight. The time is currently 3:12 p.m. Central Daylight Time. 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Now for the official National Weather Service forecast for Galesburg and surrounding areas of central and northwest Illinois. Rest of today, sunny. Near steady temperature in the lower 80s. South winds around 10 miles an hour with gusts up to 20 miles an hour. Tonight, mostly clear until midnight, then becoming partly cloudy. Lows in the upper 50s. South winds 5 to 10 miles an hour. Tuesday, mostly sunny in the morning, then becoming mostly cloudy. Highs in the mid-80s. Southeast winds around 5 miles an hour. Tuesday night, mostly cloudy until midnight, then clearing. Lows around 60. Southeast winds around 5 miles an hour until midnight, becoming light and variable. Wednesday, mostly sunny. Highs in the mid-80s. East winds around 5 miles an hour. Wednesday night, mostly clear. Lows around 60. Thursday through Saturday night, partly cloudy. Highs in the lower 80s. Lows in the mid-50s. Sunday, sunny. Highs around 80. Again, the forecast for Galesburg and surrounding areas of central and northwest Illinois for the rest of today, sunny. Near steady temperature in the lower 80s. South winds around 10 miles an hour with gusts up to 20 miles an hour. At 3 p.m. in Galesburg, skies were sunny. The temperature was 82 degrees, the dew point was 50, and the relative humidity was 32%. The heat index was 81. The wind was south at 9 miles an hour. The pressure was 30.08 inches and falling. Elsewhere around the area, it was sunny, and temperatures were in the lower to mid-80s. And once again at 3 p.m. in Galesburg, under sunny skies, the temperature was 82, and the heat index was 81. 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Programming originates from NOAA's National Weather Service office in Lincoln. KZZ66 serves the following counties: Henry, Knox, Mercer, and Warren. KZZ66 is part of the All Hazards Network of NOAA Weather Radio. At 3 p.m. in Galesburg, skies were sunny. The temperature was 82 degrees, the dew point was 50, and the relative humidity was 32%. The heat index was 81. The wind was south at 9 miles an hour. The pressure was 30.08 inches and falling. Elsewhere around the area, it was sunny, and temperatures were in the lower to mid-80s. And once again at 3 p.m. in Galesburg, under sunny skies, the temperature was 82, and the heat index was 81. Looking elsewhere around the Midwest at 3 p.m., Chicago was mostly sunny, and 82. Indianapolis was partly sunny, and 78. St. Louis was partly sunny, and 81. Kansas City was mostly sunny, and 82. Des Moines was mostly sunny, and 84. Milwaukee was partly sunny, and 81. And now a discussion of hazardous weather conditions for the following county, Knox, Illinois. This hazardous weather outlook is for central Illinois and west central Illinois. For tonight, no hazardous weather is expected at this time. For Tuesday through Sunday, no hazardous weather is expected at this time.

Spotter information statement. Spotter activation is not anticipated tonight. The time is currently 3:16 p.m. Central Daylight Time. 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Now for the official National Weather Service forecast for Galesburg and surrounding areas of central and northwest Illinois. Rest of today, sunny. Near steady temperature in the lower 80s. South winds around 10 miles an hour with gusts up to 20 miles an hour. Tonight, mostly clear until midnight, then becoming partly cloudy. Lows in the upper 50s. South winds 5 to 10 miles an hour. Tuesday, mostly sunny in the morning, then becoming mostly cloudy. Highs in the mid-80s. Southeast winds around 5 miles an hour. Tuesday night, mostly cloudy until midnight, then clearing. Lows around 60. Southeast winds around 5 miles an hour until midnight, becoming light and variable. Wednesday, mostly sunny. Highs in the mid-80s. East winds around 5 miles an hour. Wednesday night, mostly clear. Lows around 60. Thursday through Saturday night, partly cloudy. Highs in the lower 80s. Lows in the mid-50s. Sunday, sunny. Highs around 80. Again, the forecast for Galesburg and surrounding areas of central and northwest Illinois for the rest of today, sunny. Near steady temperature in the lower 80s. South winds around 10 miles an hour with gusts up to 20 miles an hour. At 3 p.m. in Galesburg, skies were sunny. The temperature was 82 degrees, the dew point was 50, and the relative humidity was 32%. The heat index was 81. The wind was south at 9 miles an hour. The pressure was 30.08 inches and falling. Elsewhere around the area, it was sunny, and temperatures were in the lower to mid-80s. And once again at 3 p.m. in Galesburg, under sunny skies, the temperature was 82, and the heat index was 81. Looking elsewhere around the Midwest at 3 p.m., Chicago was mostly sunny, and 82. Indianapolis was partly sunny, and 78. St. Louis was partly sunny, and 81. Kansas City was mostly sunny, and 82. Des Moines was mostly sunny, and 84. Milwaukee was partly sunny, and 81. And now a discussion of hazardous weather conditions for the following county, Knox, Illinois. This hazardous weather outlook is for central Illinois and west central Illinois. For tonight, no hazardous weather is expected at this time. For Tuesday through Sunday, no hazardous weather is expected at this time. Spotter information statement. Spotter activation is not anticipated tonight. The time is currently 3:19 p.m. Central Daylight Time. 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Now for the official National Weather Service forecast for Galesburg and surrounding areas of central and northwest Illinois. Rest of today, sunny. Near steady temperature in the lower 80s. South winds around 10 miles an hour with gusts up to 20 miles an hour. Tonight, mostly clear until midnight, then becoming partly cloudy. Lows in the upper 50s. South winds 5 to 10 miles an hour. Tuesday, mostly sunny in the morning, then becoming mostly cloudy. Highs in the mid-80s. Southeast winds around 5 miles an hour. Tuesday night, mostly cloudy until midnight, then clearing. Lows around 60. Southeast winds around 5 miles an hour until midnight, becoming light and variable. Wednesday, mostly sunny. Highs in the mid-80s. East winds around 5 miles an hour. Wednesday night, mostly clear. Lows around 60. Thursday through Saturday night, partly cloudy. Highs in the lower 80s. Lows in the mid-50s. Sunday, sunny. Highs around 80. Again, the forecast for Galesburg and surrounding areas of central and northwest Illinois for the rest of today, sunny. Near steady temperature in the lower 80s. South winds around 10 miles an hour with gusts up to 20 miles an hour. At 3 p.m. in Galesburg, skies were sunny. The temperature was 82 degrees, the dew point was 50, and the relative humidity was

was 32%. The heat index was 81. The wind was south at 9 miles an hour. The pressure was 30.08 inches and falling. Elsewhere around the area, it was sunny, and temperatures were in the lower to mid-80s. And once again at 3 p.m. in Galesburg, under sunny skies, the temperature was 82, and the heat index was 81. Looking elsewhere around the Midwest at 3 p.m., Chicago was mostly sunny, and 82. Indianapolis was partly sunny, and 78. St. Louis was partly sunny, and 81. Kansas City was mostly sunny, and 82. Des Moines was mostly sunny, and 84. Milwaukee was partly sunny, and 81. And now a discussion of hazardous weather conditions for the following county, Knox, Illinois. This hazardous weather outlook is for central Illinois and west central Illinois. For tonight, no hazardous weather is expected at this time. For Tuesday through Sunday, no hazardous weather is expected at this time. Spotter information statement, spotter activation is not anticipated tonight. The time is currently 3:22 p.m. Central Daylight Time. 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Now for the official National Weather Service forecast for Galesburg and surrounding areas of central and northwest Illinois. Rest of today, sunny. Near steady temperature in the lower 80s. South winds around 10 miles an hour with gusts up to 20 miles an hour. Tonight, mostly clear until midnight, then becoming partly cloudy. Lows in the upper 50s. South winds 5 to 10 miles an hour. Tuesday, mostly sunny in the morning, then becoming mostly cloudy. Highs in the mid-80s. Southeast winds around 5 miles an hour. Tuesday night, mostly cloudy until midnight, then clearing. Lows around 60. Southeast winds around 5 miles an hour until midnight, becoming light and variable. Wednesday, mostly sunny. Highs in the mid-80s. East winds around 5 miles an hour. Wednesday night, mostly clear. Lows around 60. Thursday through Saturday night, partly cloudy. Highs in the lower 80s. Lows in the mid-50s. Sunday, sunny. Highs around 80. Again, the forecast for Galesburg and surrounding areas of central and northwest Illinois for the rest of today, sunny. Near steady temperature in the lower 80s. South winds around 10 miles an hour with gusts up to 20 miles an hour. At 3 p.m. in Galesburg, skies were sunny. The temperature was 82 degrees, the dew point was 50, and the relative humidity was 32%. The heat index was 81. The wind was south at 9 miles an hour. The pressure was 30.08 inches and falling. Elsewhere around the area, it was sunny, and temperatures were in the lower to mid-80s. And once again at 3 p.m. in Galesburg, under sunny skies, the temperature was 82, and the heat index was 81. Looking elsewhere around the Midwest at 3 p.m., Chicago was mostly sunny, and 82. Indianapolis was partly sunny, and 78. St. Louis was partly sunny, and 81. Kansas City was mostly sunny, and 82. Des Moines was mostly sunny, and 84. Milwaukee was partly sunny, and 81. And now a discussion of hazardous weather conditions for the following county, Knox, Illinois. This hazardous weather outlook is for central Illinois and west central Illinois. For tonight, no hazardous weather is expected at this time. For Tuesday through Sunday, no hazardous weather is expected at this time. Spotter information statement, spotter activation is not anticipated tonight. The time is currently 3:25 p.m. Central Daylight Time. 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Now for the official National Weather Service forecast for Galesburg and surrounding areas of central and northwest Illinois. Rest of today, sunny. Near steady temperature in the lower 80s. South winds around 10 miles an hour with gusts up to 20 miles an hour. Tonight, mostly clear until midnight, then becoming partly cloudy. Lows in the upper 50s. South winds 5 to 10 miles an hour.
Tuesday, mostly sunny in the morning, then becoming mostly cloudy. Highs in the mid-80s. Southeast winds around 5 miles an hour. Tuesday night, mostly cloudy until midnight, then clearing. Lows around 60. Southeast winds around 5 miles an hour until midnight, becoming light and variable. Wednesday, mostly sunny. Highs in the mid-80s. East winds around 5 miles an hour. Wednesday night, mostly clear. Lows around 60. Thursday through Saturday night, partly cloudy. Highs in the lower 80s. Lows in the mid-50s. Sunday, sunny. Highs around 80. Again, the forecast for Galesburg and surrounding areas of central and northwest Illinois for the rest of today, sunny. Near steady temperature in the lower 80s. South winds around 10 miles an hour with gusts up to 20 miles an hour. At 3 p.m. in Galesburg, skies were sunny. The temperature was 82 degrees, the dew point was 50, and the relative humidity was 32%. The heat index was 81. The wind was south at 9 miles an hour. The pressure was 30.08 inches and falling. Elsewhere around the area, it was sunny, and temperatures were in the lower to mid-80s. And once again at 3 p.m. in Galesburg, under sunny skies, the temperature was 82, and the heat index was 81. Looking elsewhere around the Midwest at 3 p.m., Chicago was mostly sunny, and 82. Indianapolis was partly sunny, and 78. St. Louis was partly sunny, and 81. Kansas City was mostly sunny, and 82. Des Moines was mostly sunny, and 84. Milwaukee was partly sunny, and 81. And now a discussion of hazardous weather conditions for the following county, Knox, Illinois. This hazardous weather outlook is for central Illinois and west central Illinois. For tonight, no hazardous weather is expected at this time. For Tuesday through Sunday, no hazardous weather is expected at this time. Spotter information statement, spotter activation is not anticipated tonight. The time is currently 3:28 p.m. Central Daylight Time. 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Now for the official National Weather Service forecast for Galesburg and surrounding areas of central and northwest Illinois. Rest of today, sunny. Near steady temperature in the lower 80s. South winds around 10 miles an hour with gusts up to 20 miles an hour. Tonight, mostly clear until midnight, then becoming partly cloudy. Lows in the upper 50s. South winds 5 to 10 miles an hour. Tuesday, mostly sunny in the morning, then becoming mostly cloudy. Highs in the mid-80s. Southeast winds around 5 miles an hour. Tuesday night, mostly cloudy until midnight, then clearing. Lows around 60. Southeast winds around 5 miles an hour until midnight, becoming light and variable. Wednesday, mostly sunny. Highs in the mid-80s. East winds around 5 miles an hour. Wednesday night, mostly clear. Lows around 60. Thursday through Saturday night, partly cloudy. Highs in the lower 80s. Lows in the mid-50s. Sunday, sunny. Highs around 80. Again, the forecast for Galesburg and surrounding areas of central and northwest Illinois for the rest of today, sunny. Near steady temperature in the lower 80s. South winds around 10 miles an hour with gusts up to 20 miles an hour. At 3 p.m. in Galesburg, skies were sunny. The temperature was 82 degrees, the dew point was 50, and the relative humidity was 32%. The heat index was 81. The wind was south at 9 miles an hour. The pressure was 30.08 inches and falling. Elsewhere around the area, it was sunny, and temperatures were in the lower to mid-80s. And once again at 3 p.m. in Galesburg, under sunny skies, the temperature was 82, and the heat index was 81. Looking elsewhere around the Midwest at 3 p.m., Chicago was mostly sunny, and 82. Indianapolis was partly sunny, and 78. St. Louis was partly sunny, and 81. Kansas City was mostly sunny, and 82. Des Moines was mostly sunny, and 84.
Milwaukee was partly sunny and 81. And now a discussion of hazardous weather conditions for the following county, Knox, Illinois. This hazardous weather outlook is for central Illinois and west central Illinois. For tonight, no hazardous weather is expected at this time. For Tuesday through Sunday, no hazardous weather is expected at this time. Spotter information statement, spotter activation is not anticipated tonight. The time is currently 3:31 p.m. Central Daylight Time. 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Now for the official National Weather Service forecast for Galesburg and surrounding areas of central and northwest Illinois. Rest of today, sunny. Near steady temperature in the lower 80s. South winds around 10 miles an hour with gusts up to 20 miles an hour. Tonight, mostly clear until midnight, then becoming partly cloudy. Lows in the upper 50s. South winds 5 to 10 miles an hour. Tuesday, mostly sunny in the morning, then becoming mostly cloudy. Highs in the mid-80s. Southeast winds around 5 miles an hour. Tuesday night, mostly cloudy until midnight, then clearing. Lows around 60. Southeast winds around 5 miles an hour until midnight, becoming light and variable. Wednesday, mostly sunny. Highs in the mid-80s. East winds around 5 miles an hour. Wednesday night, mostly clear. Lows around 60. Thursday through Saturday night, partly cloudy. Highs in the lower 80s. Lows in the mid-50s. Sunday, sunny. Highs around 80. Again, the forecast for Galesburg and surrounding areas of central and northwest Illinois for the rest of today, sunny. The forecast for Galesburg and surrounding areas of central and northwest Illinois for the rest of today, sunny. Near steady temperature in the lower 80s. South winds around 10 miles an hour with gusts up to 20 miles an hour. At 3 p.m. in Galesburg, skies were sunny. The temperature was 82 degrees, the dew point was 50, and the relative humidity was 32%. The heat index was 81. The wind was south at 9 miles an hour. The pressure was 30.08 inches and falling. Elsewhere around the area, it was sunny, and temperatures were in the lower to mid-80s. And once again at 3 p.m. in Galesburg, under sunny skies, the temperature was 82, and the heat index was 81. Looking elsewhere around the Midwest at 3 p.m., Chicago was mostly sunny, and 82. Indianapolis was partly sunny, and 78. St. Louis was partly sunny, and 81. Kansas City was mostly sunny, and 82. Des Moines was mostly sunny, and 84. Milwaukee was partly sunny, and 81. And now a discussion of hazardous weather conditions for the following county, Knox, Illinois. This hazardous weather outlook is for central Illinois and west central Illinois. For tonight, no hazardous weather is expected at this time. For Tuesday through Sunday, no hazardous weather is expected at this time. Spotter information statement, spotter activation is not anticipated tonight. The time is currently 3:34 p.m. Central Daylight Time. 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Now for the official National Weather Service forecast for Galesburg and surrounding areas of central and northwest Illinois. Rest of today, sunny. Near steady temperature in the lower 80s. South winds around 10 miles an hour with gusts up to 20 miles an hour. Tonight, mostly clear until midnight, then becoming partly cloudy. Lows in the upper 50s. South winds 5 to 10 miles an hour. Tuesday, mostly sunny in the morning, then becoming mostly cloudy. Highs in the mid-80s. Southeast winds around 5 miles an hour. Tuesday night, mostly cloudy until midnight, then clearing. Lows around 60. Southeast winds around 5 miles an hour until midnight, becoming light and variable. Wednesday, mostly sunny. Highs in the mid-80s. East winds around 5 miles an hour. Wednesday night, mostly clear. Lows around 60. Thursday through Saturday night, partly cloudy. Highs in the lower 80s.
Lows in the mid-50s. Sunday, sunny.

highs around 80. Again, the forecast for Galesburg and surrounding areas of central and northwest Illinois for the rest of today, sunny. Near steady temperature in the lower 80s. South winds around 10 miles an hour with gusts up to 20 miles an hour. At 3 p.m. in Galesburg, skies were sunny. The temperature was 82 degrees, the dew point was 50, and the relative humidity was 32%. The heat index was 81. The wind was south at 9 miles an hour. The pressure was 30.08 inches and falling. Elsewhere around the area, it was sunny, and temperatures were in the lower to mid-80s. And once again at 3 p.m. in Galesburg, under sunny skies, the temperature was 82, and the heat index was 81. Looking elsewhere around the Midwest at 3 p.m., Chicago was mostly sunny, and 82. Indianapolis was partly sunny, and 78. St. Louis was partly sunny, and 81. Kansas City was mostly sunny, and 82. Des Moines was mostly sunny, and 84. Milwaukee was partly sunny, and 81. And now a discussion of hazardous weather conditions for the following county, Knox, Illinois. This hazardous weather outlook is for central Illinois and west central Illinois. For tonight, no hazardous weather is expected at this time. For Tuesday through Sunday, no hazardous weather is expected at this time. Spotter information statement, spotter activation is not anticipated tonight. The time is currently 3:37 p.m. Central Daylight Time. 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Now for the official National Weather Service forecast for Galesburg and surrounding areas of central and northwest Illinois. Rest of today, sunny. Near steady temperature in the lower 80s. South winds around 10 miles an hour with gusts up to 20 miles an hour. Tonight, mostly clear until midnight, then becoming partly cloudy. Lows in the upper 50s. South winds 5 to 10 miles an hour. Tuesday, mostly sunny in the morning, then becoming mostly cloudy. Highs in the mid-80s. Southeast winds around 5 miles an hour. Tuesday night, mostly cloudy until midnight, then clearing. Lows around 60. Southeast winds around 5 miles an hour until midnight, becoming light and variable. Wednesday, mostly sunny. Highs in the mid-80s. East winds around 5 miles an hour. Wednesday night, mostly clear. Lows around 60. Thursday through Saturday night, partly cloudy. Highs in the lower 80s. Lows in the mid-50s. Sunday, sunny. Highs around 80. Again, the forecast for Galesburg and surrounding areas of central and northwest Illinois for the rest of today, sunny. Near steady temperature in the lower 80s. South winds around 10 miles an hour with gusts up to 20 miles an hour. At 3 p.m. in Galesburg, skies were sunny. The temperature was 82 degrees, the dew point was 50, and the relative humidity was 32%. The heat index was 81. The wind was south at 9 miles an hour. The pressure was 30.08 inches and falling. Elsewhere around the area, it was sunny, and temperatures were in the lower to mid-80s. And once again at 3 p.m. in Galesburg, under sunny skies, the temperature was 82, and the heat index was 81. Looking elsewhere around the Midwest at 3 p.m., Chicago was mostly sunny, and 82. Indianapolis was partly sunny, and 78. St. Louis was partly sunny, and 81. Kansas City was mostly sunny, and 82. Des Moines was mostly sunny, and 84. Milwaukee was partly sunny, and 81. And now a discussion of hazardous weather conditions for the following county, Knox, Illinois. This hazardous weather outlook is for central Illinois and west central Illinois. For tonight, no hazardous weather is expected at this time. For Tuesday through Sunday, no hazardous weather is expected at this time. Spotter information statement, spotter activation is not anticipated tonight. The time is currently 3:40 p.m. Central Daylight Time. 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Now for the official National Weather Service forecast for Galesburg.

miles an hour until midnight, becoming light and variable. Wednesday, mostly sunny. Highs in the mid-80s. East winds around 5 miles an hour. Wednesday night, mostly clear. Lows around 60. Thursday through Saturday night, partly cloudy. Highs in the lower 80s. Lows in the mid-50s. Sunday, sunny. Highs around 80. Again, the forecast for Galesburg and surrounding areas of central and northwest Illinois for the rest of today, sunny. Near steady temperature in the lower 80s. South winds around 10 miles an hour with gusts up to 20 miles an hour. At 3 p.m. in Galesburg, skies were sunny. The temperature was 82 degrees, the dew point was 50, and the relative humidity was 32%. The heat index was 81. The wind was south at 9 miles an hour. The pressure was 30.08 inches and falling. Elsewhere around the area, it was sunny, and temperatures were in the lower to mid-80s. And once again at 3 p.m. in Galesburg, under sunny skies, the temperature was 82, and the heat index was 81. Looking elsewhere around the Midwest at 3 p.m., Chicago was mostly sunny, and 82. Indianapolis was partly sunny, and 78. St. Louis was partly sunny, and 81. Kansas City was mostly sunny, and 82. Des Moines was mostly sunny, and 84. Milwaukee was partly sunny, and 81. And now a discussion of hazardous weather conditions for the following county, Knox, Illinois. This hazardous weather outlook is for central Illinois and west central Illinois. For tonight, no hazardous weather is expected at this time. For Tuesday through Sunday, no hazardous weather is expected at this time. Spotter information statement. Spotter activation is not anticipated tonight. The time is currently 3:43 p.m. Central Daylight Time. 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Now for the official National Weather Service forecast for Galesburg and surrounding areas of central and northwest Illinois. Rest of today, sunny. Near steady temperature in the lower 80s. South winds around 10 miles an hour with gusts up to 20 miles an hour. Tonight, mostly clear until midnight, then becoming partly cloudy. Lows in the upper 50s. South winds 5 to 10 miles an hour. Tuesday, mostly sunny in the morning, then becoming mostly cloudy. Highs in the mid-80s. Southeast winds around 5 miles an hour. Tuesday night, mostly cloudy until midnight, then clearing. Lows around 60. Southeast winds around 5 miles an hour until midnight, becoming light and variable. Wednesday, mostly sunny. Highs in the mid-80s. East winds around 5 miles an hour. Wednesday night, mostly clear. Lows around 60. Thursday through Saturday night, partly cloudy. Highs in the lower 80s. Lows in the mid-50s. Sunday, sunny. Highs around 80. Again, the forecast for Galesburg and surrounding areas of central and northwest Illinois for the rest of today, sunny. Near steady temperature in the lower 80s. South winds around 10 miles an hour with gusts up to 20 miles an hour. At 3 p.m. in Galesburg, skies were sunny. The temperature was 82 degrees, the dew point was 50, and the relative humidity was 32%. The heat index was 81. The wind was south at 9 miles an hour. The pressure was 30.08 inches and falling. Elsewhere around the area, it was sunny, and temperatures were in the lower to mid-80s. And once again at 3 p.m. in Galesburg, under sunny skies, the temperature was 82, and the heat index was 81. Looking elsewhere around the Midwest at 3 p.m., Chicago was mostly sunny, and 82. Indianapolis was partly sunny, and 78. St. Louis was partly sunny, and 81. Kansas City was mostly sunny, and 82. Des Moines was mostly sunny, and 84. Milwaukee was partly sunny, and 81. And now a discussion of hazardous weather conditions for the following county, Knox, Illinois. This hazardous weather outlook is for central Illinois and west central Illinois. For tonight, no hazardous weather is expected at this time. For Tuesday,

Through Sunday, no hazardous weather is expected at this time. Spotter information statement. Spotter activation is not anticipated tonight. The time is currently 3:46 p.m. Central Daylight Time. 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Now for the official National Weather Service forecast for Galesburg and surrounding areas of central and northwest Illinois. Rest of today, sunny. Near steady temperature in the lower 80s. South winds around 10 miles an hour with gusts up to 20 miles an hour. Tonight, mostly clear until midnight, then becoming partly cloudy. Lows in the upper 50s. South winds 5 to 10 miles an hour. Tuesday, mostly sunny in the morning, then becoming mostly cloudy. Highs in the mid-80s. Southeast winds around 5 miles an hour. Tuesday night, mostly cloudy until midnight, then clearing. Lows around 60. Southeast winds around 5 miles an hour until midnight, becoming light and variable. Wednesday, mostly sunny. Highs in the mid-80s. East winds around 5 miles an hour. Wednesday night, mostly clear. Lows around 60. Thursday through Saturday night, partly cloudy. Highs in the lower 80s. Lows in the mid-50s. Sunday, sunny. Highs around 80. Again, the forecast for Galesburg and surrounding areas of central and northwest Illinois for the rest of today, sunny. Near steady temperature in the lower 80s. South winds around 10 miles an hour with gusts up to 20 miles an hour. At 3 p.m. in Galesburg, skies were sunny. The temperature was 82 degrees, the dew point was 50, and the relative humidity was 32%. The heat index was 81. The wind was south at 9 miles an hour. The pressure was 30.08 inches and falling. Elsewhere around the area, it was sunny, and temperatures were in the lower to mid-80s. And once again at 3 p.m. in Galesburg, under sunny skies, the temperature was 82, and the heat index was 81. Looking elsewhere around the Midwest at 3 p.m., Chicago was mostly sunny, and 82. Indianapolis was partly sunny, and 78. St. Louis was partly sunny, and 81. Kansas City was mostly sunny, and 82. Des Moines was mostly sunny, and 84. Milwaukee was partly sunny, and 81. And now a discussion of hazardous weather conditions for the following county, Knox, Illinois. This hazardous weather outlook is for Central Illinois and West Central Illinois. For tonight, no hazardous weather is expected at this time. For Tuesday through Sunday, no hazardous weather is expected at this time. Spotter information statement. Spotter activation is not anticipated tonight. The time is currently 3:49 p.m. Central Daylight Time. 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Now for the official National Weather Service forecast for Galesburg and surrounding areas of central and northwest Illinois. Rest of today, sunny. Near steady temperature in the lower 80s. South winds around 10 miles an hour with gusts up to 20 miles an hour. Tonight, mostly clear until midnight, then becoming partly cloudy. Lows in the upper 50s. South winds 5 to 10 miles an hour. Tuesday, mostly sunny in the morning, then becoming mostly cloudy. Highs in the mid-80s. Southeast winds around 5 miles an hour. Tuesday night, mostly cloudy until midnight, then clearing. Lows around 60. Southeast winds around 5 miles an hour until midnight, becoming light and variable. Wednesday, mostly sunny. Highs in the mid-80s. East winds around 5 miles an hour. Wednesday night, mostly clear. Lows around 60. Thursday through Saturday night, partly cloudy. Highs in the lower 80s. Lows in the mid-50s. Sunday, sunny. Highs around 80. Again, the forecast for Galesburg and surrounding areas of central and northwest Illinois for the rest of today, sunny. Near steady temperature in the lower 80s. South winds around 10 miles an hour with gusts up to 20 miles an hour. At 3 p.m. in Galesburg, skies were sunny.
The temperature was 82 degrees, the dew point was 50, and the relative humidity was 32%. The heat index was 81. The wind was south at 9 miles an hour. The pressure was 30.08 inches and falling. Elsewhere around the area, it was sunny, and temperatures were in the lower to mid-80s. And once again at 3 p.m. in Galesburg, under sunny skies, the temperature was 82, and the heat index was 81. Looking elsewhere around the Midwest at 3 p.m., Chicago was mostly sunny, and 82. Indianapolis was partly sunny, and 78. St. Louis was partly sunny, and 81. Kansas City was mostly sunny, and 82. Des Moines was mostly sunny, and 84. Milwaukee was partly sunny, and 81. And now a discussion of hazardous weather conditions for the following county, Knox, Illinois. This hazardous weather outlook is for Central Illinois and West Central Illinois. For tonight, no hazardous weather is expected at this time. For Tuesday through Sunday, no hazardous weather is expected at this time. Spotter information statement, spotter activation is not anticipated tonight. The time is currently 3:53 p.m. Central Daylight Time. 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Now for the official National Weather Service forecast for Galesburg and surrounding areas of central and northwest Illinois. Rest of today, sunny. Near steady temperature in the lower 80s. South winds around 10 miles an hour with gusts up to 20 miles an hour. Tonight, mostly clear until midnight, then becoming partly cloudy. Lows in the upper 50s. South winds 5 to 10 miles an hour. Tuesday, mostly sunny in the morning, then becoming mostly cloudy. Highs in the mid-80s. Southeast winds around 5 miles an hour. Tuesday night, mostly cloudy until midnight, then clearing. Lows around 60. Southeast winds around 5 miles an hour until midnight, becoming light and variable. Wednesday, mostly sunny. Highs in the mid-80s. East winds around 5 miles an hour. Wednesday night, mostly clear. Lows around 60. Thursday through Saturday night, partly cloudy. Highs in the lower 80s. Lows in the mid-50s. Sunday, sunny. Highs around 80. Again, the forecast for Galesburg and surrounding areas of central and northwest Illinois for the rest of today, sunny. Near steady temperature in the lower 80s. South winds around 10 miles an hour with gusts up to 20 miles an hour. At 3 p.m. in Galesburg, skies were sunny. The temperature was 82 degrees, the dew point was 50, and the relative humidity was 32%. The heat index was 81. The wind was south at 9 miles an hour. The pressure was 30.08 inches and falling. Elsewhere around the area, it was sunny, and temperatures were in the lower to mid-80s. And once again at 3 p.m. in Galesburg, under sunny skies, the temperature was 82, and the heat index was 81. Looking elsewhere around the Midwest at 3 p.m., Chicago was mostly sunny, and 82. Indianapolis was partly sunny, and 78. St. Louis was partly sunny, and 81. Kansas City was mostly sunny, and 82. Des Moines was mostly sunny, and 84. Milwaukee was partly sunny, and 81. And now a discussion of hazardous weather conditions for the following county, Knox, Illinois. This hazardous weather outlook is for Central Illinois and West Central Illinois. For tonight, no hazardous weather is expected at this time. For Tuesday through Sunday, no hazardous weather is expected at this time. Spotter information statement, spotter activation is not anticipated tonight. The time is currently 3:56 p.m. Central Daylight Time. 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Now for the official National Weather Service forecast for Galesburg and surrounding areas of central and northwest Illinois. Rest of today, sunny. Near steady temperature in the lower 80s. South winds around 10 miles an hour with gusts up to 20 miles an hour. Tonight, mostly clear until midnight, then becoming partly cloudy. Lows in the upper 50s.
South winds 5 to

10 miles an hour. Tuesday, mostly sunny in the morning, then becoming mostly cloudy. Highs in the mid-80s. Southeast winds around 5 miles an hour. Tuesday night, mostly cloudy until midnight, then clearing. Lows around 60. Southeast winds around 5 miles an hour until midnight, becoming light and variable. Wednesday, mostly sunny. Highs in the mid-80s. East winds around 5 miles an hour. Wednesday night, mostly clear. Lows around 60. Thursday through Saturday night, partly cloudy. Highs in the lower 80s. Lows in the mid-50s. Sunday, sunny. Highs around 80. Again, the forecast for Galesburg and surrounding areas of central and northwest Illinois for the rest of today, sunny. Near steady temperature in the lower 80s. South winds around 10 miles an hour with gusts up to 20 miles an hour. At 3 p.m. in Galesburg, skies were sunny. The temperature was 82 degrees, the dew point was 50, and the relative humidity was 32%. The heat index was 81. The wind was south at 9 miles an hour. The pressure was 30.08 inches and falling. Elsewhere around the area, it was sunny, and temperatures were in the lower to mid-80s. And once again at 3 p.m. in Galesburg, under sunny skies, the temperature was 82, and the heat index was 81. Looking elsewhere around the Midwest at 3 p.m., Chicago was mostly sunny, and 82. Indianapolis was partly sunny, and 78. St. Louis was partly sunny, and 81. Kansas City was mostly sunny, and 82. Des Moines was mostly sunny, and 84. Milwaukee was partly sunny, and 81. And now a discussion of hazardous weather conditions for the following county, Knox, Illinois. This hazardous weather outlook is for central Illinois and west central Illinois. For tonight, no hazardous weather is expected at this time. For Tuesday through Sunday, no hazardous weather is expected at this time. Spotter information statement, spotter activation is not anticipated tonight. The time is currently 3:59 p.m. Central Daylight Time. 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Now for the official National Weather Service forecast for Galesburg and surrounding areas of central and northwest Illinois. Rest of today, sunny. Near steady temperature in the lower 80s. South winds around 10 miles an hour with gusts up to 20 miles an hour. Tonight, mostly clear until midnight, then becoming partly cloudy. Lows in the upper 50s. South winds 5 to 10 miles an hour. Tuesday, mostly sunny in the morning, then becoming mostly cloudy. Highs in the mid-80s. Southeast winds around 5 miles an hour. Tuesday night, mostly cloudy until midnight, then clearing. Lows around 60. Southeast winds around 5 miles an hour until midnight, becoming light and variable. Wednesday, mostly sunny. Highs in the mid-80s. East winds around 5 miles an hour. Wednesday night, mostly clear. Lows around 60. Thursday through Saturday night, partly cloudy. Highs in the lower 80s. Lows in the mid-50s. Sunday, sunny. Highs around 80. Again, the forecast for Galesburg and surrounding areas of central and northwest Illinois for the rest of today, sunny. Near steady temperature in the lower 80s. South winds around 10 miles an hour with gusts up to 20 miles an hour. And now a discussion of hazardous weather conditions for the following county, Knox, Illinois. This hazardous weather outlook is for central Illinois and west central Illinois. For tonight, no hazardous weather is expected at this time. For Tuesday through Sunday, no hazardous weather is expected at this time. Spotter information statement, spotter activation is not anticipated tonight. The time is currently 4:01 p.m. Central Daylight Time. 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Now for the official National Weather Service forecast for Galesburg and surrounding areas of central and northwest Illinois. Rest of today, sunny. Near steady temperature in the lower 80s.
South winds around 10 miles an hour with gusts up to 20 miles an hour. Tonight, mostly clear until midnight, then becoming partly cloudy. Lows in the upper 50s. South winds 5 to 10 miles an hour. Tuesday, mostly sunny in the morning, then becoming mostly cloudy. Highs in the mid-80s. Southeast winds around 5 miles an hour. Tuesday night, mostly cloudy until midnight, then clearing. Lows around 60. Southeast winds around 5 miles an hour until midnight, becoming light and variable. Wednesday, mostly sunny. Highs in the mid-80s. East winds around 5 miles an hour. Wednesday night, mostly clear. Lows around 60. Thursday through Saturday night, partly cloudy. Highs in the lower 80s. Lows in the mid-50s. Sunday, sunny. Highs around 80. Again, the forecast for Galesburg and surrounding areas of central and northwest Illinois for the rest of today, sunny. Near steady temperature in the lower 80s. South winds around 10 miles an hour with gusts up to 20 miles an hour. And now a discussion of hazardous weather conditions for the following county, Knox, Illinois. This hazardous weather outlook is for central Illinois and west central Illinois. For tonight, no hazardous weather is expected at this time. For Tuesday through Sunday, no hazardous weather is expected at this time. Spotter information statement. Spotter activation is not anticipated tonight. The time is currently 4:03 p.m. Central Daylight Time. 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Now for the official National Weather Service forecast for Galesburg and surrounding areas of central and northwest Illinois. Rest of today, sunny. Near steady temperature in the lower 80s. South winds around 10 miles an hour with gusts up to 20 miles an hour. Tonight, mostly clear until midnight, then becoming partly cloudy. Lows in the upper 50s. South winds 5 to 10 miles an hour. Tuesday, mostly sunny in the morning, then becoming mostly cloudy. Highs in the mid-80s. Southeast winds around 5 miles an hour. Tuesday night, mostly cloudy until midnight, then clearing. Lows around 60. Southeast winds around 5 miles an hour until midnight, becoming light and variable. Wednesday, mostly sunny. Highs in the mid-80s. East winds around 5 miles an hour. Wednesday night, mostly clear. Lows around 60. Thursday through Saturday night, partly cloudy. Highs in the lower 80s. Lows in the mid-50s. Sunday, sunny. Highs around 80. Again, the forecast for Galesburg and surrounding areas of central and northwest Illinois for the rest of today, sunny. Near steady temperature in the lower 80s. South winds around 10 miles an hour with gusts up to 20 miles an hour. And now a discussion of hazardous weather conditions for the following county, Knox, Illinois. This hazardous weather outlook is for central Illinois and west central Illinois. For tonight, no hazardous weather is expected at this time. For Tuesday through Sunday, no hazardous weather is expected at this time. Spotter information statement. Spotter activation is not anticipated tonight. The time is currently 4:05 p.m. Central Daylight Time. 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Now for the official National Weather Service forecast for Galesburg and surrounding areas of central and northwest Illinois. Rest of today, sunny. Near steady temperature in the lower 80s. South winds around 10 miles an hour with gusts up to 20 miles an hour. Tonight, mostly clear until midnight, then becoming partly cloudy. Lows in the upper 50s. South winds 5 to 10 miles an hour. Tuesday, mostly sunny in the morning, then becoming mostly cloudy. Highs in the mid-80s. Southeast winds around 5 miles an hour. Tuesday night, mostly cloudy until midnight, then clearing. Lows around 60. Southeast winds around 5 miles an hour until midnight, becoming light and variable. Wednesday, mostly sunny. Highs in the mid-80s. East winds around 5 miles an hour.
Wednesday night, mostly clear. Lows around 60.

Thursday through Saturday night, partly cloudy. Highs in the lower 80s. Lows in the mid-50s. Sunday, sunny. Highs around 80. Again, the forecast for Galesburg and surrounding areas of central and northwest Illinois for the rest of today, sunny. Near steady temperature in the lower 80s. South winds around 10 miles an hour with gusts up to 20 miles an hour. At 4 p.m. in Galesburg, skies were sunny. The temperature was 82 degrees, the dew point was 50, and the relative humidity was 32%. The heat index was 81. The wind was south at 7 miles an hour, gusting to 18. The pressure was 30.06 inches and falling. Elsewhere around the area, it was sunny, and temperatures were in the lower to mid-80s. And once again at 4 p.m. in Galesburg, under sunny skies, the temperature was 82, and the heat index was 81. Looking elsewhere around the Midwest at 4 p.m., Chicago was mostly sunny, and 82. Indianapolis was partly sunny, and 78. St. Louis was partly sunny, and 80. Kansas City was mostly sunny, and 83. Des Moines was mostly sunny, and 85. Milwaukee was partly sunny, and 79. And now a discussion of hazardous weather conditions for the following county, Knox, Illinois. This hazardous weather outlook is for central Illinois and west central Illinois. For tonight, no hazardous weather is expected at this time. For Tuesday through Sunday, no hazardous weather is expected at this time. Spotter information statement. Spotter activation is not anticipated tonight. The time is currently 4:08 p.m. Central Daylight Time. 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Now for the official National Weather Service forecast for Galesburg and surrounding areas of central and northwest Illinois. Rest of today, sunny. Near steady temperature in the lower 80s. South winds around 10 miles an hour with gusts up to 20 miles an hour. Tonight, mostly clear until midnight, then becoming partly cloudy. Lows in the upper 50s. South winds 5 to 10 miles an hour. Tuesday, mostly sunny in the morning, then becoming mostly cloudy. Highs in the mid-80s. Southeast winds around 5 miles an hour. Tuesday night, mostly cloudy until midnight, then clearing. Lows around 60. Southeast winds around 5 miles an hour until midnight, becoming light and variable. Wednesday, mostly sunny. Highs in the mid-80s. East winds around 5 miles an hour. Wednesday night, mostly clear. Lows around 60. Thursday through Saturday night, partly cloudy. Highs in the lower 80s. Lows in the mid-50s. Sunday, sunny. Highs around 80. Again, the forecast for Galesburg and surrounding areas of central and northwest Illinois for the rest of today, sunny. Near steady temperature in the lower 80s. South winds around 10 miles an hour with gusts up to 20 miles an hour. At 4 p.m. in Galesburg, skies were sunny. The temperature was 82 degrees, the dew point was 50, and the relative humidity was 32%. The heat index was 81. The wind was south at 7 miles an hour, gusting to 18. The pressure was 30.06 inches and falling. Elsewhere around the area, it was sunny, and temperatures were in the lower to mid-80s. And once again at 4 p.m. in Galesburg, under sunny skies, the temperature was 82, and the heat index was 81. Looking elsewhere around the Midwest at 4 p.m., Chicago was mostly sunny, and 82. Indianapolis was partly sunny, and 78. St. Louis was partly sunny, and 80. Kansas City was mostly sunny, and 83. Des Moines was mostly sunny, and 85. Milwaukee was partly sunny, and 79. And now a discussion of hazardous weather conditions for the following county, Knox, Illinois. This hazardous weather outlook is for central Illinois and west central Illinois. For tonight, no hazardous weather is expected at this time. For Tuesday through Sunday, no hazardous weather is expected at this time. Spotter information statement. Spotter activation is not anticipated tonight. The time is currently 4:11 p.m. Central Daylight.

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Now for the official National Weather Service forecast for Galesburg and surrounding areas of central and northwest Illinois. Rest of today, sunny. Near steady temperature in the lower 80s. South winds around 10 miles an hour with gusts up to 20 miles an hour. Tonight, mostly clear until midnight, then becoming partly cloudy. Lows in the upper 50s. South winds 5 to 10 miles an hour. Tuesday, mostly sunny in the morning, then becoming mostly cloudy. Highs in the mid-80s. Southeast winds around 5 miles an hour. Tuesday night, mostly cloudy until midnight, then clearing. Lows around 60. Southeast winds around 5 miles an hour until midnight, becoming light and variable. Wednesday, mostly sunny. Highs in the mid-80s. East winds around 5 miles an hour. Wednesday night, mostly clear. Lows around 60. Thursday through Saturday night, partly cloudy. Highs in the lower 80s. Lows in the mid-50s. Sunday, sunny. Highs around 80. Again, the forecast for Galesburg and surrounding areas of central and northwest Illinois for the rest of today, sunny. Near steady temperature in the lower 80s. South winds around 10 miles an hour with gusts up to 20 miles an hour. At 4 p.m. in Galesburg, skies were sunny. The temperature was 82 degrees, the dew point was 50, and the relative humidity was 32%. The heat index was 81. The wind was south at 7 miles an hour, gusting to 18. The pressure was 30.06 inches and falling. Elsewhere around the area, it was sunny, and temperatures were in the lower to mid-80s. And once again at 4 p.m. in Galesburg, under sunny skies, the temperature was 82, and the heat index was 81. Looking elsewhere around the Midwest at 4 p.m., Chicago was mostly sunny, and 82. Indianapolis was partly sunny, and 78. St. Louis was partly sunny, and 80. Kansas City was mostly sunny, and 83. Des Moines was mostly sunny, and 85. Milwaukee was partly sunny, and 79. 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Programming originates from NOAA's National Weather Service office in Lincoln. KZZ 66 serves the following counties: Henry, Knox, Mercer, and Warren. KZZ 66 is part of the All Hazards Network of NOAA Weather Radio. And now a discussion of hazardous weather conditions for the following county, Knox, Illinois. This hazardous weather outlook is for Central Illinois and West Central Illinois. For tonight, no hazardous weather is expected at this time. For Tuesday through Sunday, no hazardous weather is expected at this time. Spotter information statement. Spotter activation is not anticipated tonight. The time is currently 4:15 p.m. Central Daylight Time. 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Now for the official National Weather Service forecast for Galesburg and surrounding areas of central and northwest Illinois. Rest of today, sunny. Near steady temperature in the lower 80s. South winds around 10 miles an hour with gusts up to 20 miles an hour. Tonight, mostly clear until midnight, then becoming partly cloudy. Lows in the upper 50s. South winds 5 to 10 miles an hour. Tuesday, mostly sunny in the morning, then becoming mostly cloudy. Highs in the mid-80s. Southeast winds around 5 miles an hour. Tuesday night, mostly cloudy until midnight, then clearing. Lows around 60. Southeast winds around 5 miles an hour until midnight, becoming light and variable. Wednesday, mostly sunny. Highs in the mid-80s. East winds around 5 miles an hour. Wednesday night, mostly clear. Lows around 60. Thursday through Saturday night, partly cloudy. Highs in the lower 80s. Lows in the mid-50s. Sunday, sunny. Highs around 80. Again, the forecast for Galesburg and surrounding areas of central and northwest Illinois for

Rest of today, sunny. Near steady temperature in the lower 80s. South winds around 10 miles an hour with gusts up to 20 miles an hour. At 4 p.m. in Galesburg, skies were sunny. The temperature was 82 degrees, the dew point was 50, and the relative humidity was 32%. The heat index was 81. The wind was south at 7 miles an hour, gusting to 18. The pressure was 30.06 inches and falling. Elsewhere around the area, skies ranged from sunny to mostly sunny, and temperatures were in the lower to mid-80s. And once again at 4 p.m. in Galesburg, under sunny skies, the temperature was 82, and the heat index was 81. Looking elsewhere around the Midwest at 4 p.m., Chicago was mostly sunny, and 82. Indianapolis was partly sunny, and 78. St. Louis was partly sunny, and 80. Kansas City was mostly sunny, and 83. Des Moines was mostly sunny, and 85. Milwaukee was partly sunny, and 79. And now a discussion of hazardous weather conditions for the following county, Knox, Illinois. This hazardous weather outlook is for Central Illinois and West Central Illinois. For tonight, no hazardous weather is expected at this time. For Tuesday through Sunday, no hazardous weather is expected at this time. Spotter information statement. Spotter activation is not anticipated tonight. The time is currently 4:18 p.m. Central Daylight Time. 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Now for the official National Weather Service forecast for Galesburg and surrounding areas of central and northwest Illinois. Rest of today, sunny. Near steady temperature in the lower 80s. South winds around 10 miles an hour with gusts up to 20 miles an hour. Tonight, mostly clear until midnight, then becoming partly cloudy. Lows in the upper 50s. South winds 5 to 10 miles an hour. Tuesday, mostly sunny in the morning, then becoming mostly cloudy. Highs in the mid-80s. Southeast winds around 5 miles an hour. Tuesday night, mostly cloudy until midnight, then clearing. Lows around 60. Southeast winds around 5 miles an hour until midnight, becoming light and variable. Wednesday, mostly sunny. Highs in the mid-80s. East winds around 5 miles an hour. Wednesday night, mostly clear. Lows around 60. Thursday through Saturday night, partly cloudy. Highs in the lower 80s. Lows in the mid-50s. Sunday, sunny. Highs around 80. Again, the forecast for Galesburg and surrounding areas of central and northwest Illinois for the rest of today, sunny. Near steady temperature in the lower 80s. South winds around 10 miles an hour with gusts up to 20 miles an hour. At 4 p.m. in Galesburg, skies were sunny. The temperature was 82 degrees, the dew point was 50, and the relative humidity was 32%. The heat index was 81. The wind was south at 7 miles an hour, gusting to 18. The pressure was 30.06 inches and falling. Elsewhere around the area, skies ranged from sunny to mostly sunny, and temperatures were in the lower to mid-80s. And once again at 4 p.m. in Galesburg, under sunny skies, the temperature was 82, and the heat index was 81. Looking elsewhere around the Midwest at 4 p.m., Chicago was mostly sunny, and 82. Indianapolis was partly sunny, and 78. St. Louis was partly sunny, and 80. Kansas City was mostly sunny, and 83. Des Moines was mostly sunny, and 85. Milwaukee was partly sunny, and 79. And now a discussion of hazardous weather conditions for the following county, Knox, Illinois. This hazardous weather outlook is for Central Illinois and West Central Illinois. For tonight, no hazardous weather is expected at this time. For Tuesday through Sunday, no hazardous weather is expected at this time. Spotter information statement. Spotter activation is not anticipated tonight. The time is currently 4:21 p.m. Central Daylight Time. 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Now for the official National Weather Service forecast for Galesburg and surrounding areas of Central

in northwest Illinois. Rest of today, sunny. Near steady temperature in the lower 80s. South winds around 10 miles an hour with gusts up to 20 miles an hour. Tonight, mostly clear until midnight, then becoming partly cloudy. Lows in the upper 50s. South winds 5 to 10 miles an hour. Tuesday, mostly sunny in the morning, then becoming mostly cloudy. Highs in the mid-80s. Southeast winds around 5 miles an hour. Tuesday night, mostly cloudy until midnight, then clearing. Lows around 60. Southeast winds around 5 miles an hour until midnight, becoming light and variable. Wednesday, mostly sunny. Highs in the mid-80s. East winds around 5 miles an hour. Wednesday night, mostly clear. Lows around 60. Thursday through Saturday night, partly cloudy. Highs in the lower 80s. Lows in the mid-50s. Sunday, sunny. Highs around 80. Again, the forecast for Galesburg and surrounding areas of central and northwest Illinois for the rest of today, sunny. Near steady temperature in the lower 80s. South winds around 10 miles an hour with gusts up to 20 miles an hour. At 4 p.m. in Galesburg, skies were sunny. The temperature was 82 degrees, the dew point was 50, and the relative humidity was 32%. The heat index was 81. The wind was south at 7 miles an hour, gusting to 18. The pressure was 30.06 inches and falling. Elsewhere around the area, skies ranged from sunny to mostly sunny, and temperatures were in the lower to mid-80s. And once again at 4 p.m. in Galesburg, under sunny skies, the temperature was 82, and the heat index was 81. Looking elsewhere around the Midwest at 4 p.m., Chicago was mostly sunny, and 82. Indianapolis was partly sunny, and 78. St. Louis was partly sunny, and 80. Kansas City was mostly sunny, and 83. Des Moines was mostly sunny, and 85. Milwaukee was partly sunny, and 79. And now a discussion of hazardous weather conditions for the following county, Knox, Illinois. This hazardous weather outlook is for central Illinois and west central Illinois. For tonight, no hazardous weather is expected at this time. For Tuesday through Sunday, no hazardous weather is expected at this time. Spotter information statement, spotter activation is not anticipated tonight. The time is currently 4:24 p.m. Central Daylight Time. 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Now for the official National Weather Service forecast for Galesburg and surrounding areas of central and northwest Illinois. Rest of today, sunny. Near steady temperature in the lower 80s. South winds around 10 miles an hour with gusts up to 20 miles an hour. Tonight, mostly clear until midnight, then becoming partly cloudy. Lows in the upper 50s. South winds 5 to 10 miles an hour. Tuesday, mostly sunny in the morning, then becoming mostly cloudy. Highs in the mid-80s. Southeast winds around 5 miles an hour. Tuesday night, mostly cloudy until midnight, then clearing. Lows around 60. Southeast winds around 5 miles an hour until midnight, becoming light and variable. Wednesday, mostly sunny. Highs in the mid-80s. East winds around 5 miles an hour. Wednesday night, mostly clear. Lows around 60. Thursday through Saturday night, partly cloudy. Highs in the lower 80s. Lows in the mid-50s. Sunday, sunny. Highs around 80. Again, the forecast for Galesburg and surrounding areas of central and northwest Illinois for the rest of today, sunny. Near steady temperature in the lower 80s. South winds around 10 miles an hour with gusts up to 20 miles an hour. At 4 p.m. in Galesburg, skies were sunny. The temperature was 82 degrees, the dew point was 50, and the relative humidity was 32%. The heat index was 81. The wind was south at 7 miles an hour, gusting to 18. The pressure was 30.06 inches and falling. Elsewhere around the area, skies ranged from sunny to mostly sunny, and temperatures were in the lower to mid-80s. And once again at 4 p.m. in Galesburg,

under sunny skies, the temperature was 82 and the heat index was 81. Looking elsewhere around the Midwest at 4 p.m., Chicago was mostly sunny and 82. Indianapolis was partly sunny and 78. St. Louis was partly sunny and 80. Kansas City was mostly sunny and 83. Des Moines was mostly sunny and 85. Milwaukee was partly sunny and 79. And now a discussion of hazardous weather conditions for the following county, Knox, Illinois. This hazardous weather outlook is for Central Illinois and West Central Illinois. For tonight, no hazardous weather is expected at this time. For Tuesday through Sunday, no hazardous weather is expected at this time. Spotter information statement. Spotter activation is not anticipated tonight. The time is currently 4:27 p.m. Central Daylight Time. 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Now for the official National Weather Service forecast for Galesburg and surrounding areas of central and northwest Illinois. Rest of today, sunny. Near steady temperature in the lower 80s. South winds around 10 miles an hour with gusts up to 20 miles an hour. Tonight, mostly clear until midnight, then becoming partly cloudy. Lows in the upper 50s. South winds 5 to 10 miles an hour. Tuesday, mostly sunny in the morning, then becoming mostly cloudy. Highs in the mid-80s. Southeast winds around 5 miles an hour. Tuesday night, mostly cloudy until midnight, then clearing. Lows around 60. Southeast winds around 5 miles an hour until midnight, becoming light and variable. Wednesday, mostly sunny. Highs in the mid-80s. East winds around 5 miles an hour. Wednesday night, mostly clear. Lows around 60. Thursday through Saturday night, partly cloudy. Highs in the lower 80s. Lows in the mid-50s. Sunday, sunny. Highs around 80. Again, the forecast for Galesburg and surrounding areas of central and northwest Illinois for the rest of today, sunny. Near steady temperature in the lower 80s. South winds around 10 miles an hour with gusts up to 20 miles an hour. At 4 p.m. in Galesburg, skies were sunny. The temperature was 82 degrees, the dew point was 50, and the relative humidity was 32%. The heat index was 81. The wind was south at 7 miles an hour, gusting to 18. The pressure was 30.06 inches and falling. Elsewhere around the area, skies ranged from sunny to mostly sunny, and temperatures were in the lower to mid-80s. And once again at 4 p.m. in Galesburg, under sunny skies, the temperature was 82 and the heat index was 81. Looking elsewhere around the Midwest at 4 p.m., Chicago was mostly sunny and 82. Indianapolis was partly sunny and 78. St. Louis was partly sunny and 80. Kansas City was mostly sunny and 83. Des Moines was mostly sunny and 85. Milwaukee was partly sunny and 79. And now a discussion of hazardous weather conditions for the following county, Knox, Illinois. This hazardous weather outlook is for Central Illinois and West Central Illinois. For tonight, no hazardous weather is expected at this time. For Tuesday through Sunday, no hazardous weather is expected at this time. Spotter information statement. Spotter activation is not anticipated tonight. The time is currently 4:30 p.m. Central Daylight Time. 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Now for the official National Weather Service forecast for Galesburg and surrounding areas of central and northwest Illinois. Rest of today, sunny. Near steady temperature in the lower 80s. South winds around 10 miles an hour with gusts up to 20 miles an hour. Tonight, mostly clear until midnight, then becoming partly cloudy. Lows in the upper 50s. South winds 5 to 10 miles an hour. Tuesday, mostly sunny in the morning, then becoming mostly cloudy. Highs in the mid-80s. Southeast winds around 5 miles an hour. Tuesday night, mostly cloudy until midnight, then clearing. Lows around 60. Southeast winds around
5 miles an hour until midnight, becoming light and variable. Wednesday, mostly sunny. Highs in the mid-80s. East winds around 5 miles an hour. Wednesday night, mostly clear. Lows around 60. Thursday through Saturday night, partly cloudy. Highs in the lower 80s. Lows in the mid-50s. Sunday, sunny. Highs around 80. Again, the forecast for Galesburg and surrounding areas of central and northwest Illinois for the rest of today, sunny. Near steady temperature in the lower 80s. South winds around 10 miles an hour with gusts up to 20 miles an hour. At 4 p.m. in Galesburg, skies were sunny. The temperature was 82 degrees, the dew point was 50, and the relative humidity was 32%. The heat index was 81. The wind was south at 7 miles an hour, gusting to 18. The pressure was 30.06 inches and falling. Elsewhere around the area, skies ranged from sunny to mostly sunny, and temperatures were in the lower to mid-80s. And once again at 4 p.m. in Galesburg, under sunny skies, the temperature was 82 and the heat index was 81. Looking elsewhere around the Midwest at 4 p.m., Chicago was mostly sunny and 82. Indiana 82 and the heat index was 81. Looking elsewhere around the Midwest at 4 p.m., Chicago was mostly sunny and 82. Indianapolis was partly sunny and 78. St. Louis was partly sunny and 80. Kansas City was mostly sunny and 83. Des Moines was mostly sunny and 85. Milwaukee was partly sunny and 79. And now a discussion of hazardous weather conditions for the following county, Knox, Illinois. This hazardous weather outlook is for central Illinois and west central Illinois. For tonight, no hazardous weather is expected at this time. For Tuesday through Sunday, no hazardous weather is expected at this time. Spotter information statement, spotter activation is not anticipated tonight. The time is currently 4:33 p.m. Central Daylight Time. 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Now for the official National Weather Service forecast for Galesburg and surrounding areas of central and northwest Illinois. Rest of today, sunny. Near steady temperature in the lower 80s. South winds around 10 miles an hour with gusts up to 20 miles an hour. Tonight, mostly clear until midnight, then becoming partly cloudy. Lows in the upper 50s. South winds 5 to 10 miles an hour. Tuesday, mostly sunny in the morning, then becoming mostly cloudy. Highs in the mid-80s. Southeast winds around 5 miles an hour. Tuesday night, mostly cloudy until midnight, then clearing. Lows around 60. Southeast winds around 5 miles an hour until midnight, becoming light and variable. Wednesday, mostly sunny. Highs in the mid-80s. East winds around 5 miles an hour. Wednesday night, mostly clear. Lows around 60. Thursday through Saturday night, partly cloudy. Highs in the lower 80s. Lows in the mid-50s. Sunday, sunny. Highs around 80. Again, the forecast for Galesburg and surrounding areas of central and northwest Illinois for the rest of today, sunny. Near steady temperature in the lower 80s. South winds around 10 miles an hour with gusts up to 20 miles an hour. At 4 p.m. in Galesburg, skies were sunny. The temperature was 82 degrees, the dew point was 50, and the relative humidity was 32%. The heat index was 81. The wind was south at 7 miles an hour, gusting to 18. The pressure was 30.06 inches and falling. Elsewhere around the area, skies ranged from sunny to mostly sunny, and temperatures were in the lower to mid-80s. And once again at 4 p.m. in Galesburg, under sunny skies, the temperature was 82 and the heat index was 81. Looking elsewhere around the Midwest at 4 p.m., Chicago was mostly sunny and 82. Indianapolis was partly sunny and 78. St. Louis was partly sunny and 80. Kansas City was mostly sunny and 83. Des Moines was mostly sunny and 85. Milwaukee was partly sunny and 79.

And now a discussion of hazardous weather conditions for the following county, Knox, Illinois. This hazardous weather outlook is for Central Illinois and West Central Illinois. For tonight, no hazardous weather is expected at this time. For Tuesday through Sunday, no hazardous weather is expected at this time. Spotter information statement. Spotter activation is not anticipated tonight. The time is currently 4:37 p.m. Central Daylight Time. 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Now for the official National Weather Service forecast for Galesburg and surrounding areas of central and northwest Illinois. Rest of today, sunny. Near steady temperature in the lower 80s. South winds around 10 miles an hour with gusts up to 20 miles an hour. Tonight, mostly clear until midnight, then becoming partly cloudy. Lows in the upper 50s. South winds 5 to 10 miles an hour. Tuesday, mostly sunny in the morning, then becoming mostly cloudy. Highs in the mid-80s. Southeast winds around 5 miles an hour. Tuesday night, mostly cloudy until midnight, then clearing. Lows around 60. Southeast winds around 5 miles an hour until midnight, becoming light and variable. Wednesday, mostly sunny. Highs in the mid-80s. East winds around 5 miles an hour. Wednesday night, mostly clear. Lows around 60. Thursday through Saturday night, partly cloudy. Highs in the lower 80s. Lows in the mid-50s. Sunday, sunny. Highs around 80. Again, the forecast for Galesburg and surrounding areas of central and northwest Illinois for the rest of today, sunny. Near steady temperature in the lower 80s. South winds around 10 miles an hour with gusts up to 20 miles an hour. At 4 p.m. in Galesburg, skies were sunny. The temperature was 82 degrees, the dew point was 50, and the relative humidity was 32%. The heat index was 81. The wind was south at 7 miles an hour, gusting to 18. The pressure was 30.06 inches and falling. Elsewhere around the area, skies ranged from sunny to mostly sunny, and temperatures were in the lower to mid-80s. And once again at 4 p.m. in Galesburg, under sunny skies, the temperature was 82, and the heat index was 81. Looking elsewhere around the Midwest at 4 p.m., Chicago was mostly sunny, and 82. Indianapolis was partly sunny, and 78. St. Louis was partly sunny, and 80. Kansas City was mostly sunny, and 83. Des Moines was mostly sunny, and 85. Milwaukee was partly sunny, and 79. And now a discussion of hazardous weather conditions for the following county, Knox, Illinois. This hazardous weather outlook is for Central Illinois and West Central Illinois. For tonight, no hazardous weather is expected at this time. For Tuesday through Sunday, no hazardous weather is expected at this time. Spotter information statement. Spotter activation is not anticipated tonight. The time is currently 4:40 p.m. Central Daylight Time. 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Now for the official National Weather Service forecast for Galesburg and surrounding areas of central and northwest Illinois. Rest of today, sunny. Near steady temperature in the lower 80s. South winds around 10 miles an hour with gusts up to 20 miles an hour. Tonight, mostly clear until midnight, then becoming partly cloudy. Lows in the upper 50s. South winds 5 to 10 miles an hour. Tuesday, mostly sunny in the morning, then becoming mostly cloudy. Highs in the mid-80s. Southeast winds around 5 miles an hour. Tuesday night, mostly cloudy until midnight, then clearing. Lows around 60. Southeast winds around 5 miles an hour until midnight, becoming light and variable. Wednesday, mostly sunny. Highs in the mid-80s. East winds around 5 miles an hour. Wednesday night, mostly clear. Lows around 60. Thursday through Saturday night, partly cloudy. Highs in the lower 80s. Lows in the mid-50s. Sunday, sunny. Highs around 80. Again, the forecast for Gale

around the Midwest at 4 p.m., Chicago was mostly sunny and 82. Indianapolis was partly sunny and 78. St. Louis was partly sunny and 80. Kansas City was mostly sunny and 83. Des Moines was mostly sunny and 85. Milwaukee was partly sunny and 79. And now a discussion of hazardous weather conditions for the following county, Knox, Illinois. This hazardous weather outlook is for central Illinois and west central Illinois. For tonight, no hazardous weather is expected at this time. For Tuesday through Sunday, no hazardous weather is expected at this time. Spotter information statement, spotter activation is not anticipated tonight. The time is currently 4:43 p.m. Central Daylight Time. 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Now for the official National Weather Service forecast for Galesburg and surrounding areas of central and northwest Illinois. Rest of today, sunny. Near steady temperature in the lower 80s. South winds around 10 miles an hour with gusts up to 20 miles an hour. Tonight, mostly clear until midnight, then becoming partly cloudy. Lows in the upper 50s. South winds 5 to 10 miles an hour. Tuesday, mostly sunny in the morning, then becoming mostly cloudy. Highs in the mid-80s. Southeast winds around 5 miles an hour. Tuesday night, mostly cloudy until midnight, then clearing. Lows around 60. Southeast winds around 5 miles an hour until midnight, becoming light and variable. Wednesday, mostly sunny. Highs in the mid-80s. East winds around 5 miles an hour. Wednesday night, mostly clear. Lows around 60. Thursday through Saturday night, partly cloudy. Highs in the lower 80s. Lows in the mid-50s. Sunday, sunny. Highs around 80. Again, the forecast for Galesburg and surrounding areas of central and northwest Illinois for the rest of today, sunny. Near steady temperature in the lower 80s. South winds around 10 miles an hour with gusts up to 20 miles an hour. At 4 p.m. in Galesburg, skies were sunny. The temperature was 82 degrees, the dew point was 50, and the relative humidity was 32%. The heat index was 81. The wind was south at 7 miles an hour, gusting to 18. The pressure was 30.06 inches and falling. Elsewhere around the area, skies ranged from sunny to mostly sunny, and temperatures were in the lower to mid-80s. And once again at 4 p.m. in Galesburg, under sunny skies, the temperature was 82, and the heat index was 81. Looking elsewhere around the Midwest at 4 p.m., Chicago was mostly sunny, and 82. Indianapolis was partly sunny, and 78. St. Louis was partly sunny, and 80. Kansas City was mostly sunny, and 83. Des Moines was mostly sunny, and 85. Milwaukee was partly sunny, and 79. And now a discussion of hazardous weather conditions for the following county, Knox, Illinois. This hazardous weather outlook is for central Illinois and west central Illinois. For tonight, no hazardous weather is expected at this time. For Tuesday through Sunday, no hazardous weather is expected at this time. Spotter information statement, spotter activation is not anticipated tonight. The time is currently 4:46 p.m. Central Daylight Time. 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Now for the official National Weather Service forecast for Galesburg and surrounding areas of central and northwest Illinois. Rest of today, sunny. Near steady temperature in the lower 80s. South winds around 10 miles an hour with gusts up to 20 miles an hour. Tonight, mostly clear until midnight, then becoming partly cloudy. Lows in the upper 50s. South winds 5 to 10 miles an hour. Tuesday, mostly sunny in the morning, then becoming mostly cloudy. Highs in the mid-80s. Southeast winds around 5 miles an hour. Tuesday night, mostly cloudy until midnight, then clearing. Lows around 60. Southeast winds around 5 miles an hour until midnight, becoming light and variable. Wednesday, mostly sunny,

Highs in the mid-80s. East winds around 5 miles an hour. Wednesday night, mostly clear. Lows around 60. Thursday through Saturday night, partly cloudy. Highs in the lower 80s. Lows in the mid-50s. Sunday, sunny. Highs around 80. Again, the forecast for Galesburg and surrounding areas of central and northwest Illinois for the rest of today, sunny. Near steady temperature in the lower 80s. South winds around 10 miles an hour with gusts up to 20 miles an hour. At 4 p.m. in Galesburg, skies were sunny. The temperature was 82 degrees, the dew point was 50, and the relative humidity was 32%. The heat index was 81. The wind was south at 7 miles an hour, gusting to 18. The pressure was 30.06 inches and falling. Elsewhere around the area, skies ranged from sunny to mostly sunny, and temperatures were in the lower to mid-80s. And once again at 4 p.m. in Galesburg, under sunny skies, the temperature was 82 and the heat index was 81. Looking elsewhere around the Midwest at 4 p.m., Chicago was mostly sunny and 82. Indianapolis was partly sunny and 78. St. Louis was partly sunny and 80. Kansas City was mostly sunny and 83. Des Moines was mostly sunny and 85. Milwaukee was partly sunny and 79. And now a discussion of hazardous weather conditions for the following county, Knox, Illinois. This hazardous weather outlook is for central Illinois and west central Illinois. For tonight, no hazardous weather is expected at this time. For Tuesday through Sunday, no hazardous weather is expected at this time. Spotter information statement. Spotter activation is not anticipated tonight. The time is currently 4:49 p.m. Central Daylight Time. 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Now for the official National Weather Service forecast for Galesburg and surrounding areas of central and northwest Illinois. Rest of today, sunny. Near steady temperature in the lower 80s. South winds around 10 miles an hour with gusts up to 20 miles an hour. Tonight, mostly clear until midnight, then becoming partly cloudy. Lows in the upper 50s. South winds 5 to 10 miles an hour. Tuesday, mostly sunny in the morning, then becoming mostly cloudy. Highs in the mid-80s. Southeast winds around 5 miles an hour. Tuesday night, mostly cloudy until midnight, then clearing. Lows around 60. Southeast winds around 5 miles an hour until midnight, becoming light and variable. Wednesday, mostly sunny. Highs in the mid-80s. East winds around 5 miles an hour. Wednesday night, mostly clear. Lows around 60. Thursday through Saturday night, partly cloudy. Highs in the lower 80s. Lows in the mid-50s. Sunday, sunny. Highs around 80. Again, the forecast for Galesburg and surrounding areas of central and northwest Illinois for the rest of today, sunny. Near steady temperature in the lower 80s. South winds around 10 miles an hour with gusts up to 20 miles an hour. At 4 p.m. in Galesburg, skies were sunny. The temperature was 82 degrees, the dew point was 50, and the relative humidity was 32%. The heat index was 81. The wind was south at 7 miles an hour, gusting to 18. The pressure was 30.06 inches and falling. Elsewhere around the area, skies ranged from sunny to mostly sunny, and temperatures were in the lower to mid-80s. And once again at 4 p.m. in Galesburg, under sunny skies, the temperature was 82 and the heat index was 81. Looking elsewhere around the Midwest at 4 p.m., Chicago was mostly sunny and 82. Indianapolis was partly sunny and 78. St. Louis was partly sunny and 80. Kansas City was mostly sunny and 83. Des Moines was mostly sunny and 85. Milwaukee was partly sunny and 79. And now a discussion of hazardous weather conditions for the following county, Knox, Illinois. This hazardous weather outlook is for central Illinois and west central Illinois. For tonight, no hazardous weather is expected at this time. For Tuesday through Sunday,

No hazardous weather is expected at this time. Spotter information statement. Spotter activation is not anticipated tonight. The time is currently 4:52 p.m. Central Daylight Time. 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Now for the official National Weather Service forecast for Galesburg and surrounding areas of central and northwest Illinois. Rest of today, sunny. Near steady temperature in the lower 80s. South winds around 10 miles an hour with gusts up to 20 miles an hour. Tonight, mostly clear until midnight, then becoming partly cloudy. Lows in the upper 50s. South winds 5 to 10 miles an hour. Tuesday, mostly sunny in the morning, then becoming mostly cloudy. Highs in the mid-80s. Southeast winds around 5 miles an hour. Tuesday night, mostly cloudy until midnight, then clearing. Lows around 60. Southeast winds around 5 miles an hour until midnight, becoming light and variable. Wednesday, mostly sunny. Highs in the mid-80s. East winds around 5 miles an hour. Wednesday night, mostly clear. Lows around 60. Thursday through Saturday night, partly cloudy. Highs in the lower 80s. Lows in the mid-50s. Sunday, sunny. Highs around 80. Again, the forecast for Galesburg and surrounding areas of central and northwest Illinois for the rest of today, sunny. Near steady temperature in the lower 80s. South winds around 10 miles an hour with gusts up to 20 miles an hour. At 4 p.m. in Galesburg, skies were sunny. The temperature was 82 degrees, the dew point was 50, and the relative humidity was 32%. The heat index was 81. The wind was south at 7 miles an hour, gusting to 18. The pressure was 30.06 inches and falling. Elsewhere around the area, skies ranged from sunny to mostly sunny, and temperatures were in the lower to mid-80s. And once again at 4 p.m. in Galesburg, under sunny skies, the temperature was 82, and the heat index was 81. Looking elsewhere around the Midwest at 4 p.m., Chicago was mostly sunny, and 82. Indianapolis was partly sunny, and 78. St. Louis was partly sunny, and 80. Kansas City was mostly sunny, and 83. Des Moines was mostly sunny, and 85. Milwaukee was partly sunny, and 79. And now a discussion of hazardous weather conditions for the following county, Knox, Illinois. This hazardous weather outlook is for Central Illinois and West Central Illinois. For tonight, no hazardous weather is expected at this time. For Tuesday through Sunday, no hazardous weather is expected at this time. Spotter information statement. Spotter activation is not anticipated tonight. The time is currently 4:55 p.m. Central Daylight Time. 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Now for the official National Weather Service forecast for Galesburg and surrounding areas of central and northwest Illinois. Rest of today, sunny. Near steady temperature in the lower 80s. South winds around 10 miles an hour with gusts up to 20 miles an hour. Tonight, mostly clear until midnight, then becoming partly cloudy. Lows in the upper 50s. South winds 5 to 10 miles an hour. Tuesday, mostly sunny in the morning, then becoming mostly cloudy. Highs in the mid-80s. Southeast winds around 5 miles an hour. Tuesday night, mostly cloudy until midnight, then clearing. Lows around 60. Southeast winds around 5 miles an hour until midnight, becoming light and variable. Wednesday, mostly sunny. Highs in the mid-80s. East winds around 5 miles an hour. Wednesday night, mostly clear. Lows around 60. Thursday through Saturday night, partly cloudy. Highs in the lower 80s. Lows in the mid-50s. Sunday, sunny. Highs around 80. Again, the forecast for Galesburg and surrounding areas of central and northwest Illinois for the rest of today, sunny. Near steady temperature in the lower 80s. South winds around 10 miles an hour with gusts up to 20 miles an hour. At 4 p.m. in Galesburg, skies were sunny.

The temperature was 82 degrees, the dew point was 50, and the relative humidity was 32%. The heat index was 81. The wind was south at 7 miles an hour, gusting to 18. The pressure was 30.06 inches and falling. Elsewhere around the area, skies ranged from sunny to mostly sunny, and temperatures were in the lower to mid-80s. And once again at 4 p.m. in Galesburg, under sunny skies, the temperature was 82 and the heat index was 81. Looking elsewhere around the Midwest at 4 p.m., Chicago was mostly sunny and 82. Indianapolis was partly sunny and 78. St. Louis was partly sunny and 80. Kansas City was mostly sunny and 83. Des Moines was mostly sunny and 85. Milwaukee was partly sunny and 79. And now a discussion of hazardous weather conditions for the following county, Knox, Illinois. This hazardous weather outlook is for Central Illinois and West Central Illinois. For tonight, no hazardous weather is expected at this time. For Tuesday through Sunday, no hazardous weather is expected at this time. Spotter information statement, spotter activation is not anticipated tonight. The time is currently 4:58 p.m. Central Daylight Time. 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Now for the official National Weather Service forecast for Galesburg and surrounding areas of central and northwest Illinois. Rest of today, sunny. Near steady temperature in the lower 80s. South winds around 10 miles an hour with gusts up to 20 miles an hour. Tonight, mostly clear until midnight, then becoming partly cloudy. Lows in the upper 50s. South winds 5 to 10 miles an hour. Tuesday, mostly sunny in the morning, then becoming mostly cloudy. Highs in the mid-80s. Southeast winds around 5 miles an hour. Tuesday night, mostly cloudy until midnight, then clearing. Lows around 60. Southeast winds around 5 miles an hour until midnight, becoming light and variable. Wednesday, mostly sunny. Highs in the mid-80s. East winds around 5 miles an hour. Wednesday night, mostly clear. Lows around 60. Thursday through Saturday night, partly cloudy. Highs in the lower 80s. Lows in the mid-50s. Sunday, sunny. Highs around 80. Again, the forecast for Galesburg and surrounding areas of central and northwest Illinois for the rest of today, sunny. Near steady temperature in the lower 80s. South winds around 10 miles an hour with gusts up to 20 miles an hour. The Peoria, Illinois climate summary for this evening, as of 4 p.m., May 25, 2026. Today's high temperature was 82 degrees. The normal high is 77. The record high is 93 degrees, which was set in 1911. Today's low temperature was 54 degrees. The normal low is 56. The record low is 30 degrees, which was set in 1925. No precipitation fell today, which leaves the monthly total at 1.21 inches. The total precipitation for the year still stands at 13.96 inches. Sunset tonight is at 8:18 p.m. Sunrise tomorrow is at 5:33 a.m. And now a discussion of hazardous weather conditions for the following county, Knox, Illinois. This hazardous weather outlook is for Central Illinois and West Central Illinois. For tonight, no hazardous weather is expected at this time. For Tuesday through Sunday, no hazardous weather is expected at this time. Spotter information statement, spotter activation is not anticipated tonight. The time is currently 5:01 p.m. Central Daylight Time. 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Now for the official National Weather Service forecast for Galesburg and surrounding areas of central and northwest Illinois. Rest of today, sunny. Near steady temperature in the lower 80s. South winds around 10 miles an hour with gusts up to 20 miles an hour. Tonight, mostly clear until midnight, then becoming partly cloudy. Lows in the upper 50s. South winds 5 to 10 miles an hour. Tuesday, mostly sunny in the morning, then becoming mostly cloudy. Highs in the mid-80s.

Sunny. Near steady temperature in the lower 80s. South winds around 10 miles an hour with gusts up to 20 miles an hour. At 5 p.m. in Galesburg, skies were sunny. The temperature was 82 degrees, the dew point was 50, and the relative humidity was 32%. The heat index was 81. The wind was south at 13 miles an hour. The pressure was 30.05 inches and falling. Elsewhere around the area, skies ranged from sunny to mostly sunny, and temperatures were in the lower to mid-80s. And once again at 5 p.m. in Galesburg, under sunny skies, the temperature was 82, and the heat index was 81. Looking elsewhere around the Midwest at 5 p.m., Chicago was mostly sunny, and 83. Indianapolis was partly sunny, and 77. St. Louis was partly sunny, and 79. Kansas City was mostly sunny, and 83. Des Moines was sunny, and 84. Milwaukee was mostly sunny, and 80. And now a discussion of hazardous weather conditions for the following county, Knox, Illinois. This hazardous weather outlook is for Central Illinois and West Central Illinois. For tonight, no hazardous weather is expected at this time. For Tuesday through Sunday, no hazardous weather is expected at this time. Spotter information statement, spotter activation is not anticipated tonight. The time is currently 5:08 p.m. Central Daylight Time. 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Now for the official National Weather Service forecast for Galesburg and surrounding areas of central and northwest Illinois. Rest of today, sunny. Near steady temperature in the lower 80s. South winds around 10 miles an hour with gusts up to 20 miles an hour. Tonight, mostly clear until midnight, then becoming partly cloudy. Lows in the upper 50s. South winds 5 to 10 miles an hour. Tuesday, mostly sunny in the morning, then becoming mostly cloudy. Highs in the mid-80s. Southeast winds around 5 miles an hour. Tuesday night, mostly cloudy until midnight, then clearing. Lows around 60. Southeast winds around 5 miles an hour until midnight, becoming light and variable. Wednesday, mostly sunny. Highs in the mid-80s. East winds around 5 miles an hour. Wednesday night, mostly clear. Lows around 60. Thursday through Saturday night, partly cloudy. Highs in the lower 80s. Lows in the mid-50s. Sunday, sunny. Highs around 80. Again, the forecast for Galesburg and surrounding areas of central and northwest Illinois for the rest of today, sunny. Near steady temperature in the lower 80s. South winds around 10 miles an hour with gusts up to 20 miles an hour. At 5 p.m. in Galesburg, skies were sunny. The temperature was 82 degrees, the dew point was 50, and the relative humidity was 32%. The heat index was 81. The wind was south at 13 miles an hour. The pressure was 30.05 inches and falling. Elsewhere around the area, skies ranged from sunny to mostly sunny, and temperatures were in the lower to mid-80s. And once again at 5 p.m. in Galesburg, under sunny skies, the temperature was 82, and the heat index was 81. Looking elsewhere around the Midwest at 5 p.m., Chicago was mostly sunny, and 83. Indianapolis was partly sunny, and 77. St. Louis was partly sunny, and 79. Kansas City was mostly sunny, and 83. Des Moines was sunny, and 84. Milwaukee was mostly sunny, and 80. And now a discussion of hazardous weather conditions for the following county, Knox, Illinois. This hazardous weather outlook is for Central Illinois and West Central Illinois. For tonight, no hazardous weather is expected at this time. For Tuesday through Sunday, no hazardous weather is expected at this time. Spotter information statement, spotter activation is not anticipated tonight. The time is currently 5:12 p.m. Central Daylight Time. 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Now for the official National Weather Service forecast for Galesburg and surrounding areas of central and northwest Illinois. Rest of today, sunny.

near steady temperature in the lower 80s. South winds around 10 miles an hour with gusts up to 20 miles an hour. Tonight, mostly clear until midnight, then becoming partly cloudy. Lows in the upper 50s. South winds 5 to 10 miles an hour. Tuesday, mostly sunny in the morning, then becoming mostly cloudy. Highs in the mid-80s. Southeast winds around 5 miles an hour. Tuesday night, mostly cloudy until midnight, then clearing. Lows around 60. Southeast winds around 5 miles an hour until midnight, becoming light and variable. Wednesday, mostly sunny. Highs in the mid-80s. East winds around 5 miles an hour. Wednesday night, mostly clear. Lows around 60. Thursday through Saturday night, partly cloudy. Highs in the lower 80s. Lows in the mid-50s. Sunday, sunny. Highs around 80. Again, the forecast for Galesburg and surrounding areas of central and northwest Illinois for the rest of today, sunny. Near steady temperature in the lower 80s. South winds around 10 miles an hour with gusts up to 20 miles an hour. At 5 p.m. in Galesburg, skies were sunny. The temperature was 82 degrees, the dew point was 50, and the relative humidity was 32%. The heat index was 81. The wind was south at 13 miles an hour. The pressure was 30.05 inches and falling. Elsewhere around the area, skies ranged from sunny to mostly sunny, and temperatures were in the lower to mid-80s. And once again at 5 p.m. in Galesburg, under sunny skies, the temperature was 82, and the heat index was 81. 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Programming originates from NOAA's National Weather Service office in Lincoln. KZZ66 serves the following counties: Henry, Knox, Mercer, and Warren. KZZ66 is part of the All Hazards Network of NOAA Weather Radio. Looking elsewhere around the Midwest at 5 p.m., Chicago was mostly sunny and 83. Indianapolis was partly sunny and 77. St. Louis was partly sunny and 79. Kansas City was mostly sunny and 83. Des Moines was sunny and 84. Milwaukee was mostly sunny and 80. The Peoria, Illinois climate summary for this evening, as of 4 p.m., May 25, 2026. Today's high temperature was 82 degrees. The normal high is 77. The record high is 93 degrees, which was set in 1911. Today's low temperature was 54 degrees. The normal low is 56. The record low is 30 degrees, which was set in 1925. No precipitation fell today, which leaves the monthly total at 1.21 inches. The total precipitation for the year still stands at 13.96 inches. Sunset tonight is at 8:18 p.m. Sunrise tomorrow is at 5:33 a.m. And now a discussion of hazardous weather conditions for the following county, Knox, Illinois. This hazardous weather outlook is for Central Illinois and West Central Illinois. For tonight, no hazardous weather is expected at this time. For Tuesday through Sunday, no hazardous weather is expected at this time. Spotter information statement, spotter activation is not anticipated tonight. The time is currently 5:16 p.m. Central Daylight Time. 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Now for the official National Weather Service forecast for Galesburg and surrounding areas of central and northwest Illinois. Rest of today, sunny. Near steady temperature in the lower 80s. South winds around 10 miles an hour with gusts up to 20 miles an hour. Tonight, mostly clear until midnight, then becoming partly cloudy. Lows in the upper 50s. South winds 5 to 10 miles an hour. Tuesday, mostly sunny in the morning, then becoming mostly cloudy. Highs in the mid-80s. Southeast winds around 5 miles an hour. Tuesday night, mostly cloudy until midnight, then clearing. Lows around 60. Southeast winds around 5 miles an hour until midnight, becoming light and variable. Wednesday, mostly sunny

Highs in the mid-80s. East winds around 5 miles an hour. Wednesday night, mostly clear. Lows around 60. Thursday through Saturday night, partly cloudy. Highs in the lower 80s. Lows in the mid-50s. Sunday, sunny. Highs around 80. Again, the forecast for Galesburg and surrounding areas of central and northwest Illinois for the rest of today, sunny. Near steady temperature in the lower 80s. South winds around 10 miles an hour with gusts up to 20 miles an hour. At 5 p.m. in Galesburg, skies were sunny. The temperature was 82 degrees, the dew point was 50, and the relative humidity was 32%. The heat index was 81. The wind was south at 13 miles an hour. The pressure was 30.05 inches and falling. Elsewhere around the area, skies ranged from sunny to mostly sunny, and temperatures were in the lower to mid-80s. And once again at 5 p.m. in Galesburg, under sunny skies, the temperature was 82, and the heat index was 81. Looking elsewhere around the Midwest at 5 p.m., Chicago was mostly sunny, and 83. Indianapolis was partly sunny, and 77. St. Louis was partly sunny, and 79. Kansas City was mostly sunny, and 83. Des Moines was sunny, and 84. Milwaukee was mostly sunny, and 80. And now a discussion of hazardous weather conditions for the following county, Knox, Illinois. This hazardous weather outlook is for central Illinois and west central Illinois. For tonight, no hazardous weather is expected at this time. For Tuesday through Sunday, no hazardous weather is expected at this time. Spotter information statement, spotter activation is not anticipated tonight. The time is currently 5:19 p.m. Central Daylight Time. 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Now for the official National Weather Service forecast for Galesburg and surrounding areas of central and northwest Illinois. Rest of today, sunny. Near steady temperature in the lower 80s. South winds around 10 miles an hour with gusts up to 20 miles an hour. Tonight, mostly clear until midnight, then becoming partly cloudy. Lows in the upper 50s. South winds 5 to 10 miles an hour. Tuesday, mostly sunny in the morning, then becoming mostly cloudy. Highs in the mid-80s. Southeast winds around 5 miles an hour. Tuesday night, mostly cloudy until midnight, then clearing. Lows around 60. Southeast winds around 5 miles an hour until midnight, becoming light and variable. Wednesday, mostly sunny. Highs in the mid-80s. East winds around 5 miles an hour. Wednesday night, mostly clear. Lows around 60. Thursday through Saturday night, partly cloudy. Highs in the lower 80s. Lows in the mid-50s. Sunday, sunny. Highs around 80. Again, the forecast for Galesburg and surrounding areas of central and northwest Illinois for the rest of today, sunny. Near steady temperature in the lower 80s. South winds around 10 miles an hour with gusts up to 20 miles an hour. At 5 p.m. in Galesburg, skies were sunny. The temperature was 82 degrees, the dew point was 50, and the relative humidity was 32%. The heat index was 81. The wind was south at 13 miles an hour. The pressure was 30.05 inches and falling. Elsewhere around the area, skies ranged from sunny to mostly sunny, and temperatures were in the lower to mid-80s. And once again at 5 p.m. in Galesburg, under sunny skies, the temperature was 82, and the heat index was 81. Looking elsewhere around the Midwest at 5 p.m., Chicago was mostly sunny, and 83. Indianapolis was partly sunny, and 77. St. Louis was partly sunny, and 79. Kansas City was mostly sunny, and 83. Des Moines was sunny, and 84. Milwaukee was mostly sunny, and 80. And now a discussion of hazardous weather conditions for the following county, Knox, Illinois. This hazardous weather outlook is for central Illinois and west central Illinois. For tonight, no hazardous weather is expected at this time. For Tuesday through Sunday, no hazardous weather is expected at this time.

Spotter information statement. Spotter activation is not anticipated tonight. The time is currently 5:22 p.m. Central Daylight Time. 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Now for the official National Weather Service forecast for Galesburg and surrounding areas of central and northwest Illinois. Rest of today, sunny. Near steady temperature in the lower 80s. South winds around 10 miles an hour with gusts up to 20 miles an hour. Tonight, mostly clear until midnight, then becoming partly cloudy. Lows in the upper 50s. South winds 5 to 10 miles an hour. Tuesday, mostly sunny in the morning, then becoming mostly cloudy. Highs in the mid-80s. Southeast winds around 5 miles an hour. Tuesday night, mostly cloudy until midnight, then clearing. Lows around 60. Southeast winds around 5 miles an hour until midnight, becoming light and variable. Wednesday, mostly sunny. Highs in the mid-80s. East winds around 5 miles an hour. Wednesday night, mostly clear. Lows around 60. Thursday through Saturday night, partly cloudy. Highs in the lower 80s. Lows in the mid-50s. Sunday, sunny. Highs around 80. Again, the forecast for Galesburg and surrounding areas of central and northwest Illinois for the rest of today, sunny. Near steady temperature in the lower 80s. South winds around 10 miles an hour with gusts up to 20 miles an hour. At 5 p.m. in Galesburg, skies were sunny. The temperature was 82 degrees, the dew point was 50, and the relative humidity was 32%. The heat index was 81. The wind was south at 13 miles an hour. The pressure was 30.05 inches and falling. Elsewhere around the area, skies ranged from sunny to mostly sunny, and temperatures were in the lower to mid-80s. And once again at 5 p.m. in Galesburg, under sunny skies, the temperature was 82, and the heat index was 81. At 5 p.m. in Galesburg, skies were sunny. The temperature was 82 degrees, the dew point was 50, and the relative humidity was 32%. The heat index was 81. The wind was south at 13 miles an hour. The pressure was 30.05 inches and falling. Elsewhere around the area, skies ranged from sunny to mostly sunny, and temperatures were in the lower to mid-80s. And once again at 5 p.m. in Galesburg, under sunny skies, the temperature was 82, and the heat index was 81. Looking elsewhere around the Midwest at 5 p.m., Chicago was mostly sunny, and 83. Indianapolis was partly sunny, and 77. St. Louis was partly sunny, and 79. Kansas City was mostly sunny, and 83. Des Moines was sunny, and 84. Milwaukee was mostly sunny, and 80. And now a discussion of hazardous weather conditions for the following county, Knox, Illinois. This hazardous weather outlook is for Central Illinois and West Central Illinois. For tonight, no hazardous weather is expected at this time. For Tuesday through Sunday, no hazardous weather is expected at this time. Spotter information statement. Spotter activation is not anticipated tonight. The time is currently 5:26 p.m. Central Daylight Time. 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Now for the official National Weather Service forecast for Galesburg and surrounding areas of central and northwest Illinois. Rest of today, sunny. Near steady temperature in the lower 80s. South winds around 10 miles an hour with gusts up to 20 miles an hour. Tonight, mostly clear until midnight, then becoming partly cloudy. Lows in the upper 50s. South winds 5 to 10 miles an hour. Tuesday, mostly sunny in the morning, then becoming mostly cloudy. Highs in the mid-80s. Southeast winds around 5 miles an hour. Tuesday night, mostly cloudy until midnight, then clearing. Lows around 60. Southeast winds around 5 miles an hour until midnight, becoming light and variable. Wednesday, mostly sunny. Highs in the mid-80s. East winds around 5 miles an hour. Wednesday night, mostly clear. Lows around 60.

Thursday through Saturday night, partly cloudy. Highs in the lower 80s. Lows in the mid-50s. Sunday, sunny. Highs around 80. Again, the forecast for Galesburg and surrounding areas of central and northwest Illinois for the rest of today, sunny. Near steady temperature in the lower 80s. South winds around 10 miles an hour with gusts up to 20 miles an hour. At 5 p.m. in Galesburg, skies were sunny. The temperature was 82 degrees, the dew point was 50, and the relative humidity was 32%. The heat index was 81. The wind was south at 13 miles an hour. The pressure was 30.05 inches and falling. Elsewhere around the area, skies ranged from sunny to mostly sunny, and temperatures were in the lower to mid-80s. And once again at 5 p.m. in Galesburg, under sunny skies, the temperature was 82 and the heat index was 81. Looking elsewhere around the Midwest at 5 p.m., Chicago was mostly sunny and 83. Indianapolis was partly sunny and 77. St. Louis was partly sunny and 79. Kansas City was mostly sunny and 83. Des Moines was sunny and 84. Milwaukee was mostly sunny and 80. And now a discussion of hazardous weather conditions for the following county, Knox, Illinois. This hazardous weather outlook is for central Illinois and west central Illinois. For tonight, no hazardous weather is expected at this time. For Tuesday through Sunday, no hazardous weather is expected at this time. Spotter information statement, spotter activation is not anticipated tonight. The time is currently 5:29 p.m. Central Daylight Time. 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Now for the official National Weather Service forecast for Galesburg and surrounding areas of central and northwest Illinois. Rest of today, sunny. Near steady temperature in the lower 80s. South winds around 10 miles an hour with gusts up to 20 miles an hour. Tonight, mostly clear until midnight, then becoming partly cloudy. Lows in the upper 50s. South winds 5 to 10 miles an hour. Tuesday, mostly sunny in the morning, then becoming mostly cloudy. Highs in the mid-80s. Southeast winds around 5 miles an hour. Tuesday night, mostly cloudy until midnight, then clearing. Lows around 60. Southeast winds around 5 miles an hour until midnight, becoming light and variable. Wednesday, mostly sunny. Highs in the mid-80s. East winds around 5 miles an hour. Wednesday night, mostly clear. Lows around 60. Thursday through Saturday night, partly cloudy. Highs in the lower 80s. Lows in the mid-50s. Sunday, sunny. Highs around 80. Again, the forecast for Galesburg and surrounding areas of central and northwest Illinois for the rest of today, sunny. Near steady temperature in the lower 80s. South winds around 10 miles an hour with gusts up to 20 miles an hour. The Peoria, Illinois climate summary for this evening, as of 4 p.m., May 25, 2026. Today's high temperature was 82 degrees. The normal high is 77. The record high is 93 degrees, which was set in 1911. Today's low temperature was 54 degrees. The normal low is 56. The record low is 30 degrees, which was set in 1925. No precipitation fell today, which leaves the monthly total at 1.21 inches. The total precipitation for the year still stands at 13.96 inches. Sunset tonight is at 8:18 p.m. Sunrise tomorrow is at 5:33 a.m. At 5 p.m. in Galesburg, skies were sunny. The temperature was 82 degrees. The dew point was 50, and the relative humidity was 32%. The heat index was 81. The wind was south at 13 miles an hour. The pressure was 30.05 inches and falling. Elsewhere around the area, skies ranged from sunny to mostly sunny, and temperatures were in the lower to mid-80s. And once again at 5 p.m. in Galesburg, under sunny skies, the temperature was 82, and the heat index was 81. Looking elsewhere around the Midwest at 5 p.m., Chicago was mostly sunny and 83. Indianapolis was partly sunny.
and 77. St. Louis was partly sunny and 79. Kansas City was mostly sunny and 83. Des Moines was sunny and 84. Milwaukee was mostly sunny and 80. And now a discussion of hazardous weather conditions for the following county, Knox, Illinois. This hazardous weather outlook is for central Illinois and west central Illinois. For tonight, no hazardous weather is expected at this time. For Tuesday through Sunday, no hazardous weather is expected at this time. Spotter information statement. Spotter activation is not anticipated tonight. The time is currently 5:33 p.m. Central Daylight Time. Spotter activation is not anticipated tonight. The time is currently 5:33 p.m. Central Daylight Time. 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Now for the official National Weather Service forecast for Galesburg and surrounding areas of central and northwest Illinois. Rest of today, sunny. Near steady temperature in the lower 80s. South winds around 10 miles an hour with gusts up to 20 miles an hour. Tonight, mostly clear until midnight, then becoming partly cloudy. Lows in the upper 50s. South winds 5 to 10 miles an hour. Tuesday, mostly sunny in the morning, then becoming mostly cloudy. Highs in the mid-80s. Southeast winds around 5 miles an hour. Tuesday night, mostly cloudy until midnight, then clearing. Lows around 60. Southeast winds around 5 miles an hour until midnight, becoming light and variable. Wednesday, mostly sunny. Highs in the mid-80s. East winds around 5 miles an hour. Wednesday night, mostly clear. Lows around 60. Thursday through Saturday night, partly cloudy. Highs in the lower 80s. Lows in the mid-50s. Sunday, sunny. Highs around 80. Again, the forecast for Galesburg and surrounding areas of central and northwest Illinois for the rest of today, sunny. Near steady temperature in the lower 80s. South winds around 10 miles an hour with gusts up to 20 miles an hour. At 5 p.m. in Galesburg, skies were sunny. The temperature was 82 degrees, the dew point was 50, and the relative humidity was 32%. The heat index was 81. The wind was south at 13 miles an hour. The pressure was 30.05 inches and falling. Elsewhere around the area, skies ranged from sunny to mostly sunny, and temperatures were in the lower to mid-80s. And once again at 5 p.m. in Galesburg, under sunny skies, the temperature was 82, and the heat index was 81. Looking elsewhere around the Midwest at 5 p.m., Chicago was mostly sunny, and 83. Indianapolis was partly sunny, and 77. St. Louis was partly sunny, and 79. Kansas City was mostly sunny, and 83. Des Moines was sunny, and 84. Milwaukee was mostly sunny, and 80. And now a discussion of hazardous weather conditions for the following county, Knox, Illinois. This hazardous weather outlook is for central Illinois and west central Illinois. For tonight, no hazardous weather is expected at this time. For Tuesday through Sunday, no hazardous weather is expected at this time. Spotter information statement. Spotter activation is not anticipated tonight. The time is currently 5:36 p.m. Central Daylight Time. 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Now for the official National Weather Service forecast for Galesburg and surrounding areas of central and northwest Illinois. Rest of today, sunny. Near steady temperature in the lower 80s. South winds around 10 miles an hour with gusts up to 20 miles an hour. Tonight, mostly clear until midnight, then becoming partly cloudy. Lows in the upper 50s. South winds 5 to 10 miles an hour. Tuesday, mostly sunny in the morning, then becoming mostly cloudy. Highs in the mid-80s. Southeast winds around 5 miles an hour. Tuesday night, mostly cloudy until midnight, then clearing. Lows around 60. Southeast winds around 5 miles an hour until midnight, becoming light and variable. Wednesday, mostly sunny. Highs in the

mid-80s. East winds around 5 miles an hour. Wednesday night, mostly clear. Lows around 60. Thursday through Saturday night, partly cloudy. Highs in the lower 80s. Lows in the mid-50s. Sunday, sunny. Highs around 80. Again, the forecast for Galesburg and surrounding areas of central and northwest Illinois for the rest of today, sunny. Near steady temperature in the lower 80s. South winds around 10 miles an hour with gusts up to 20 miles an hour. At 5 p.m. in Galesburg, skies were sunny. The temperature was 82 degrees, the dew point was 50, and the relative humidity was 32%. The heat index was 81. The wind was south at 13 miles an hour. The pressure was 30.05 inches and falling. Elsewhere around the area, skies ranged from sunny to mostly sunny, and temperatures were in the lower to mid-80s. And once again at 5 p.m. in Galesburg, under sunny skies, the temperature was 82, and the heat index was 81. Looking elsewhere around the Midwest at 5 p.m., Chicago was mostly sunny, and 83. Indianapolis was partly sunny, and 77. St. Louis was partly sunny, and 79. Kansas City was mostly sunny, and 83. Des Moines was sunny, and 84. Milwaukee was mostly sunny, and 80. And now a discussion of hazardous weather conditions for the following county, Knox, Illinois. This hazardous weather outlook is for central Illinois and west central Illinois. For tonight, no hazardous weather is expected at this time. For Tuesday through Sunday, no hazardous weather is expected at this time. Spotter information statement, spotter activation is not anticipated tonight. The time is currently 5:39 p.m. Central Daylight Time. 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Now for the official National Weather Service forecast for Galesburg and surrounding areas of central and northwest Illinois. Rest of today, sunny. Near steady temperature in the lower 80s. South winds around 10 miles an hour with gusts up to 20 miles an hour. Tonight, mostly clear until midnight, then becoming partly cloudy. Lows in the upper 50s. South winds 5 to 10 miles an hour. Tuesday, mostly sunny in the morning, then becoming mostly cloudy. Highs in the mid-80s. Southeast winds around 5 miles an hour. Tuesday night, mostly cloudy until midnight, then clearing. Lows around 60. Southeast winds around 5 miles an hour until midnight, becoming light and variable. Wednesday, mostly sunny. Highs in the mid-80s. East winds around 5 miles an hour. Wednesday night, mostly clear. Lows around 60. Thursday through Saturday night, partly cloudy. Highs in the lower 80s. Lows in the mid-50s. Sunday, sunny. Highs around 80. Again, the forecast for Galesburg and surrounding areas of central and northwest Illinois for the rest of today, sunny. Near steady temperature in the lower 80s. South winds around 10 miles an hour with gusts up to 20 miles an hour. At 5 p.m. in Galesburg, skies were sunny. The temperature was 82 degrees, the dew point was 50, and the relative humidity was 32%. The heat index was 81. The wind was south at 13 miles an hour. The pressure was 30.05 inches and falling. Elsewhere around the area, skies ranged from sunny to mostly sunny, and temperatures were in the lower to mid-80s. And once again at 5 p.m. in Galesburg, under sunny skies, the temperature was 82, and the heat index was 81. Looking elsewhere around the Midwest at 5 p.m., Chicago was mostly sunny, and 83. Indianapolis was partly sunny, and 77. St. Louis was partly sunny, and 79. Kansas City was mostly sunny, and 83. Des Moines was sunny, and 84. Milwaukee was mostly sunny, and 80. And now a discussion of hazardous weather conditions for the following county, Knox, Illinois. This hazardous weather outlook is for central Illinois and west central Illinois. For tonight, no hazardous weather is expected at this time. For Tuesday through Sunday, no hazardous weather is expected at this time.

5 to 10 miles an hour. Tuesday, mostly sunny in the morning, then becoming mostly cloudy. Highs in the mid-80s. Southeast winds around 5 miles an hour. Tuesday night, mostly cloudy until midnight, then clearing. Lows around 60. Southeast winds around 5 miles an hour until midnight, becoming light and variable. Wednesday, mostly sunny. Highs in the mid-80s. East winds around 5 miles an hour. Wednesday night, mostly clear. Lows around 60. Thursday through Saturday night, partly cloudy. Highs in the lower 80s. Lows in the mid-50s. Sunday, sunny. Highs around 80. Again, the forecast for Galesburg and surrounding areas of central and northwest Illinois for the rest of today, sunny. Near steady temperature in the lower 80s. South winds around 10 miles an hour with gusts up to 20 miles an hour. At 5 p.m. in Galesburg, skies were sunny. The temperature was 82 degrees, the dew point was 50, and the relative humidity was 32%. The heat index was 81. The wind was south at 13 miles an hour. The pressure was 30.05 inches and falling. Elsewhere around the area, skies ranged from sunny to mostly sunny, and temperatures were in the lower to mid-80s. And once again at 5 p.m. in Galesburg, under sunny skies, the temperature was 82 and the heat index was 81. Looking elsewhere around the Midwest at 5 p.m., Chicago was mostly sunny and 83. Indianapolis was partly sunny and 77. St. Louis was partly sunny and 79. Kansas City was mostly sunny and 83. Des Moines was sunny and 84. Milwaukee was mostly sunny and 80. The Peoria, Illinois climate summary for this evening as of 4 p.m., May 25, 2026. Today's high temperature was 82 degrees. The normal high is 77. The record high is 93 degrees, which was set in 1911. Today's low temperature was 54 degrees. The normal low is 56. The record low is 30 degrees, which was set in 1925. No precipitation fell today, which leaves the monthly total at 1.21 inches. The total precipitation for the year still stands at 13.96 inches. Sunset tonight is at 8:18 p.m. Sunrise tomorrow is at 5:33 a.m. And now a discussion of hazardous weather conditions for the following county, Knox, Illinois. This hazardous weather outlook is for central Illinois and west central Illinois. For tonight, no hazardous weather is expected at this time. For Tuesday through Sunday, no hazardous weather is expected at this time. Spotter information statement, spotter activation is not anticipated tonight. The time is currently 5:46 p.m. Central Daylight Time. 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Now for the official National Weather Service forecast for Galesburg and surrounding areas of central and northwest Illinois. Rest of today, sunny. Near steady temperature in the lower 80s. South winds around 10 miles an hour with gusts up to 20 miles an hour. Tonight, mostly clear until midnight, then becoming partly cloudy. Lows in the upper 50s. South winds 5 to 10 miles an hour. Tuesday, mostly sunny in the morning, then becoming mostly cloudy. Highs in the mid-80s. Southeast winds around 5 miles an hour. Tuesday night, mostly cloudy until midnight, then clearing. Lows around 60. Southeast winds around 5 miles an hour until midnight, becoming light and variable. Wednesday, mostly sunny. Highs in the mid-80s. East winds around 5 miles an hour. Wednesday night, mostly clear. Lows around 60. Thursday through Saturday night, partly cloudy. Highs in the lower 80s. Lows in the mid-50s. Sunday, sunny. Highs around 80. Again, the forecast for Galesburg and surrounding areas of central and northwest Illinois for the rest of today, sunny. Near steady temperature in the lower 80s. South winds around 10 miles an hour with gusts up to 20 miles an hour. At 5 p.m. in Galesburg, skies were sunny. The temperature was 82 degrees, the dew point was

50, and the relative humidity was 32%. The heat index was 81. The wind was south at 13 miles an hour. The pressure was 30.05 inches and falling. Elsewhere around the area, skies ranged from sunny to mostly sunny, and temperatures were in the lower to mid-80s. And once again at 5 p.m. in Galesburg, under sunny skies, the temperature was 82 and the heat index was 81. Looking elsewhere around the Midwest at 5 p.m., Chicago was mostly sunny and 83. Indianapolis was partly sunny and 77. St. Louis was partly sunny and 79. Kansas City was mostly sunny and 83. Des Moines was sunny and 84. Milwaukee was mostly sunny and 80. And now a discussion of hazardous weather conditions for the following county, Knox, Illinois. This hazardous weather outlook is for Central Illinois and West Central Illinois. For tonight, no hazardous weather is expected at this time. For Tuesday through Sunday, no hazardous weather is expected at this time. Spotter information statement, spotter activation is not anticipated tonight. The time is currently 5:49 p.m. Central Daylight Time. 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Now for the official National Weather Service forecast for Galesburg and surrounding areas of central and northwest Illinois. Rest of today, sunny. Near steady temperature in the lower 80s. South winds around 10 miles an hour with gusts up to 20 miles an hour. Tonight, mostly clear until midnight, then becoming partly cloudy. Lows in the upper 50s. South winds 5 to 10 miles an hour. Tuesday, mostly sunny in the morning, then becoming mostly cloudy. Highs in the mid-80s. Southeast winds around 5 miles an hour. Tuesday night, mostly cloudy until midnight, then clearing. Lows around 60. Southeast winds around 5 miles an hour until midnight, becoming light and variable. Wednesday, mostly sunny. Highs in the mid-80s. East winds around 5 miles an hour. Wednesday night, mostly clear. Lows around 60. Thursday through Saturday night, partly cloudy. Highs in the lower 80s. Lows in the mid-50s. Sunday, sunny. Highs around 80. Again, the forecast for Galesburg and surrounding areas of central and northwest Illinois for the rest of today, sunny. Near steady temperature in the lower 80s. South winds around 10 miles an hour with gusts up to 20 miles an hour. At 5 p.m. in Galesburg, skies were sunny. The temperature was 82 degrees, the dew point was 50, and the relative humidity was 32%. The heat index was 81. The wind was south at 13 miles an hour. The pressure was 30.05 inches and falling. Elsewhere around the area, skies ranged from sunny to mostly sunny, and temperatures were in the lower to mid-80s. And once again at 5 p.m. in Galesburg, under sunny skies, the temperature was 82 and the heat index was 81. Looking elsewhere around the Midwest at 5 p.m., Chicago was mostly sunny and 83. Indianapolis was partly sunny and 77. St. Louis was partly sunny and 79. Kansas City was mostly sunny and 83. Des Moines was sunny and 84. Milwaukee was mostly sunny and 80. And now a discussion of hazardous weather conditions for the following county, Knox, Illinois. This hazardous weather outlook is for Central Illinois and West Central Illinois. For tonight, no hazardous weather is expected at this time. For Tuesday through Sunday, no hazardous weather is expected at this time. Spotter information statement, spotter activation is not anticipated tonight. The time is currently 5:52 p.m. Central Daylight Time. 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Now for the official National Weather Service forecast for Galesburg and surrounding areas of central and northwest Illinois. Rest of today, sunny. Near steady temperature in the lower 80s. South winds around 10 miles an hour with gusts up to 20 miles an hour. Tonight, mostly clear until midnight, then becoming partly cloudy. Lows in the upper 50s.

winds 5 to 10 miles an hour. Tuesday, mostly sunny in the morning, then becoming mostly cloudy. Highs in the mid-80s. Southeast winds around 5 miles an hour. Tuesday night, mostly cloudy until midnight, then clearing. Lows around 60. Southeast winds around 5 miles an hour until midnight, becoming light and variable. Wednesday, mostly sunny. Highs in the mid-80s. East winds around 5 miles an hour. Wednesday night, mostly clear. Lows around 60. Thursday through Saturday night, partly cloudy. Highs in the lower 80s. Lows in the mid-50s. Sunday, sunny. Highs around 80. Again, the forecast for Galesburg and surrounding areas of central and northwest Illinois for the rest of today, sunny. Near steady temperature in the lower 80s. South winds around 10 miles an hour with gusts up to 20 miles an hour. At 5 p.m. in Galesburg, skies were sunny. The temperature was 82 degrees, the dew point was 50, and the relative humidity was 32%. The heat index was 81. The wind was south at 13 miles an hour. The pressure was 30.05 inches and falling. Elsewhere around the area, skies ranged from sunny to mostly sunny, and temperatures were in the lower to mid-80s. And once again at 5 p.m. in Galesburg, under sunny skies, the temperature was 82, and the heat index was 81. Looking elsewhere around the Midwest at 5 p.m., Chicago was mostly sunny, and 83. Indianapolis was partly sunny, and 77. St. Louis was partly sunny, and 79. Kansas City was mostly sunny, and 83. Des Moines was sunny, and 84. Milwaukee was mostly sunny, and 80. And now a discussion of hazardous weather conditions for the following county, Knox, Illinois. This hazardous weather outlook is for central Illinois and west central Illinois. For tonight, no hazardous weather is expected at this time. For Tuesday through Sunday, no hazardous weather is expected at this time. Spotter information statement, spotter activation is not anticipated tonight. The time is currently 5:55 p.m. Central Daylight Time. 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Now for the official National Weather Service forecast for Galesburg and surrounding areas of central and northwest Illinois. Rest of today, sunny. Near steady temperature in the lower 80s. South winds around 10 miles an hour with gusts up to 20 miles an hour. Tonight, mostly clear until midnight, then becoming partly cloudy. Lows in the upper 50s. South winds 5 to 10 miles an hour. Tuesday, mostly sunny in the morning, then becoming mostly cloudy. Highs in the mid-80s. Southeast winds around 5 miles an hour. Tuesday night, mostly cloudy until midnight, then clearing. Lows around 60. Southeast winds around 5 miles an hour until midnight, becoming light and variable. Wednesday, mostly sunny. Highs in the mid-80s. East winds around 5 miles an hour. Wednesday night, mostly clear. Lows around 60. Thursday through Saturday night, partly cloudy. Highs in the lower 80s. Lows in the mid-50s. Sunday, sunny. Highs around 80. Again, the forecast for Galesburg and surrounding areas of central and northwest Illinois for the rest of today, sunny. Near steady temperature in the lower 80s. South winds around 10 miles an hour with gusts up to 20 miles an hour. At 5 p.m. in Galesburg, skies were sunny. The temperature was 82 degrees, the dew point was 50, and the relative humidity was 32%. The heat index was 81. The wind was south at 13 miles an hour. The pressure was 30.05 inches and falling. Elsewhere around the area, skies ranged from sunny to mostly sunny, and temperatures were in the lower to mid-80s. And once again at 5 p.m. in Galesburg, under sunny skies, the temperature was 82, and the heat index was 81. Looking elsewhere around the Midwest at 5 p.m., Chicago was mostly sunny, and 83. Indianapolis was partly sunny, and 77. St. Louis was partly sunny, and 79. Kansas City was mostly sunny, and 83.

Des Moines was sunny and 84. Milwaukee was mostly sunny and 80. And now a discussion of hazardous weather conditions for the following county, Knox, Illinois. This hazardous weather outlook is for central Illinois and west central Illinois. For tonight, no hazardous weather is expected at this time. For Tuesday through Sunday, no hazardous weather is expected at this time. Spotter information statement. Spotter activation is not anticipated tonight. The time is currently 5:58 p.m. Central Daylight Time. 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Now for the official National Weather Service forecast for Galesburg and surrounding areas of central and northwest Illinois. Rest of today, sunny. Near steady temperature in the lower 80s. South winds around 10 miles an hour with gusts up to 20 miles an hour. Tonight, mostly clear until midnight, then becoming partly cloudy. Lows in the upper 50s. South winds 5 to 10 miles an hour. Tuesday, mostly sunny in the morning, then becoming mostly cloudy. Highs in the mid-80s. Southeast winds around 5 miles an hour. Tuesday night, mostly cloudy until midnight, then clearing. Lows around 60. Southeast winds around 5 miles an hour until midnight, becoming light and variable. Wednesday, mostly sunny. Highs in the mid-80s. East winds around 5 miles an hour. Wednesday night, mostly clear. Lows around 60. Thursday through Saturday night, partly cloudy. Highs in the lower 80s. Lows in the mid-50s. Sunday, sunny. Highs around 80. Again, the forecast for Galesburg and surrounding areas of central and northwest Illinois for the rest of today, sunny. Near steady temperature in the lower 80s. South winds around 10 miles an hour with gusts up to 20 miles an hour. The Peoria, Illinois climate summary for this evening, as of 4 p.m., May 25, 2026. Today's high temperature was 82 degrees. The normal high is 77. The record high is 93 degrees, which was set in 1911. Today's low temperature was 54 degrees. The normal low is 56. The record low is 30 degrees, which was set in 1925. No precipitation fell today, which leaves the monthly total at 1.21 inches. The total precipitation for the year still stands at 13.96 inches. Sunset tonight is at 8:18 p.m. Sunrise tomorrow is at 5:33 a.m. And now a discussion of hazardous weather conditions for the following county, Knox, Illinois. This hazardous weather outlook is for central Illinois and west central Illinois. For tonight, no hazardous weather is expected at this time. For Tuesday through Sunday, no hazardous weather is expected at this time. Spotter information statement. Spotter activation is not anticipated tonight. The time is currently 6:01 p.m. Central Daylight Time. 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And now a discussion of hazardous weather conditions for the following county, Knox, Illinois. This hazardous weather outlook is for central Illinois and west central Illinois. For tonight, no hazardous weather is expected at this time. For Tuesday through Sunday, no hazardous weather is expected at this time. Spotter information statement. Spotter activation is not anticipated tonight. The time is currently 6:02 p.m. Central Daylight Time. 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And now a discussion of hazardous weather conditions for the following county, Knox, Illinois. This hazardous weather outlook is for central Illinois and west central Illinois. For tonight, no hazardous weather is expected at this time. For Tuesday through Sunday, no hazardous weather is expected at this time. Spotter information statement. Spotter activation is not anticipated tonight. The time is currently 6:02 p.m. Central Daylight Time. 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And now a discussion of hazardous weather conditions for the following county, Knox, Illinois.
This hazardous weather outlook is for central Illinois and west central Illinois. For tonight, no hazardous weather is expected at this time. For Tuesday through Sunday, no hazardous weather is expected at this time. Spotter information statement, spotter activation is not anticipated tonight. The time is currently 6:03 p.m. Central Daylight Time. 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And now a discussion of hazardous weather conditions for the following county, Knox, Illinois. This hazardous weather outlook is for central Illinois and west central Illinois. For tonight, no hazardous weather is expected at this time. For Tuesday through Sunday, no hazardous weather is expected at this time. Spotter information statement, spotter activation is not anticipated tonight. The time is currently 6:03 p.m. Central Daylight Time. 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And now a discussion of hazardous weather conditions for the following county, Knox, Illinois. This hazardous weather outlook is for central Illinois and west central Illinois. For tonight, no hazardous weather is expected at this time. For Tuesday through Sunday, no hazardous weather is expected at this time. Spotter information statement, spotter activation is not anticipated tonight. The time is currently 6:04 p.m. Central Daylight Time. 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And now a discussion of hazardous weather conditions for the following county, Knox, Illinois. This hazardous weather outlook is for central Illinois and west central Illinois. For tonight, no hazardous weather is expected at this time. For Tuesday through Sunday, no hazardous weather is expected at this time. Spotter information statement, spotter activation is not anticipated tonight. The time is currently 6:05 p.m. Central Daylight Time. 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And now a discussion of hazardous weather conditions for the following county, Knox, Illinois. This hazardous weather outlook is for central Illinois and west central Illinois. For tonight, no hazardous weather is expected at this time. For Tuesday through Sunday, no hazardous weather is expected at this time. Spotter information statement, spotter activation is not anticipated tonight. The time is currently 6:05 p.m. Central Daylight Time. 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And now a discussion of hazardous weather conditions for the following county, Knox, Illinois. This hazardous weather outlook is for central Illinois and west central Illinois. For tonight, no hazardous weather is expected at this time. For Tuesday through Sunday, no hazardous weather is expected at this time. Spotter information statement, spotter activation is not anticipated tonight. The time is currently 6:06 p.m. Central Daylight Time. 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At 6 p.m. in Galesburg, skies were sunny. The temperature was 82 degrees, the dew point was 49, and the relative humidity was 32%. The heat index was 80. The wind was south at 12 miles an hour. The pressure was 30.05 inches and steady. Elsewhere around the area, skies ranged from sunny to mostly sunny, and temperatures were in the lower to mid-80s. And once again at 6 p.m. in Galesburg, under sunny skies, the temperature was 82, and the heat index was 80. Looking elsewhere around the Midwest at 6 p.m., Chicago was mostly sunny, and 82. Indianapolis was partly sunny, and 76. St. Louis was partly sunny, and 78. Kansas City was mostly sunny, and 82. Des Moines was sunny, and 84. Milwaukee was mostly sunny, and 79. And now a discussion of hazardous weather conditions for the following county, Knox, Illinois. This hazardous weather outlook is for central Illinois and west central Illinois. For tonight, no hazardous weather is expected at this time. For Tuesday through Sunday, no hazardous weather is expected at this time. Spotter information statement,
spotter activation is not anticipated.

Galesburg, skies were sunny. The temperature was 82 degrees, the dew point was 49, and the relative humidity was 32%. The heat index was 80. The wind was south at 12 miles an hour. The pressure was 30.05 inches and steady. Elsewhere around the area, skies ranged from sunny to mostly sunny, and temperatures were in the lower to mid-80s. And once again at 6 p.m. in Galesburg, under sunny skies, the temperature was 82, and the heat index was 80. Looking elsewhere around the Midwest at 6 p.m., Chicago was mostly sunny, and 82. Indianapolis was partly sunny, and 76. St. Louis was partly sunny, and 78. Kansas City was mostly sunny, and 82. Des Moines was sunny, and 84. Milwaukee was mostly sunny, and 79. And now a discussion of hazardous weather conditions for the following county, Knox, Illinois. This hazardous weather outlook is for Central Illinois and West Central Illinois. For tonight, no hazardous weather is expected at this time. For Tuesday through Sunday, no hazardous weather is expected at this time. Spotter information statement, spotter activation is not anticipated tonight. 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Programming originates from NOAA's National Weather Service office in Lincoln. KZZ66 serves the following counties: Henry, Knox, Mercer, and Warren. 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The time is currently 6:14 p.m. Central Daylight Time. 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The Peoria, Illinois climate summary for this evening, as of 4 p.m., May 25, 2026. Today's high temperature was 82 degrees. The normal high is 77. The record high is 93 degrees, which was set in 1911. Today's low temperature was 54 degrees. The normal low is 56. The record low is 30 degrees, which was set in 1925. No precipitation fell today, which leaves the monthly total at 1.21 inches. The total precipitation for the year still stands at 13.96 inches. Sunset tonight is at 8:18 p.m. Sunrise tomorrow is at 5:33 a.m. And now a discussion of hazardous weather conditions for the following county, Knox, Illinois. This hazardous weather outlook is for Central Illinois and West Central Illinois. For tonight, no hazardous weather is expected at this time. For Tuesday through Sunday, no hazardous weather is expected at this time. Spotter information statement, spotter activation is not anticipated tonight. The time is currently 6:16 p.m. Central Daylight Time. 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At 6 p.m. in Galesburg, skies were sunny. The temperature was 82 degrees, the dew point was 49, and the relative humidity was 32%. The heat index was 80. The wind was south at 12 miles an hour. The pressure was 30.05 inches and steady. Elsewhere around the area, temperatures were in the lower to mid-80s. It was sunny at Moline, Burlington, and Macomb. It was mostly sunny at Peoria and Quincy. At Springfield, it was partly sunny. And once again at 6 p.m. in Galesburg, under sunny skies, the temperature was 82 and the heat index was 80. Looking elsewhere around the Midwest at 6 p.m., Chicago was mostly sunny and 82. Indianapolis was partly sunny and 76. St. Louis was partly sunny and 78. Kansas City was mostly sunny and 82. Des Moines was sunny and 84. Milwaukee was mostly sunny and 79. The time is currently 6:17 p.m. Central Daylight Time. 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At 6 p.m. in Galesburg, skies were sunny. The temperature was 82 degrees, the dew point was 49, and the relative humidity was 32%. The heat index was 80. The wind was south at 12 miles an hour. The pressure was 30.05 inches and steady.

Elsewhere around the area, temperatures were in the lower to mid-80s. It was sunny at Moline, Burlington, and Macomb. It was mostly sunny at Peoria and Quincy. At Springfield, it was partly sunny. And once again at 6 p.m. in Galesburg, under sunny skies, the temperature was 82 and the heat index was 80. Looking elsewhere around the Midwest at 6 p.m., Chicago was mostly sunny and 82. Indianapolis was partly sunny and 76. St. Louis was partly sunny and 78. Kansas City was mostly sunny and 82. Des Moines was sunny and 84. Milwaukee was mostly sunny and 79. The time is currently 6:18 p.m. Central Daylight Time. 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At 6 p.m. in Galesburg, skies were sunny. The temperature was 82 degrees, the dew point was 49, and the relative humidity was 32%. The heat index was 80. The wind was south at 12 miles an hour. The pressure was 30.05 inches and steady. Elsewhere around the area, temperatures were in the lower to mid-80s. It was sunny at Moline, Burlington, and Macomb. It was mostly sunny at Peoria and Quincy. At Springfield, it was partly sunny. And once again at 6 p.m. in Galesburg, under sunny skies, the temperature was 82 and the heat index was 80. Looking elsewhere around the Midwest at 6 p.m., Chicago was mostly sunny and 82. Indianapolis was partly sunny and 76. St. Louis was partly sunny and 78. Kansas City was mostly sunny and 82. Des Moines was sunny and 84. Milwaukee was mostly sunny and 79. The time is currently 6:20 p.m. Central Daylight Time. 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At 6 p.m. in Galesburg, skies were sunny. The temperature was 82 degrees, the dew point was 49, and the relative humidity was 32%. The heat index was 80. The wind was south at 12 miles an hour. The pressure was 30.05 inches and steady. Elsewhere around the area, temperatures were in the lower to mid-80s. It was sunny at Moline, Burlington, and Macomb. It was mostly sunny at Peoria and Quincy. At Springfield, it was partly sunny. And once again at 6 p.m. in Galesburg, under sunny skies, the temperature was 82 and the heat index was 80. Looking elsewhere around the Midwest at 6 p.m., Chicago was mostly sunny and 82. Indianapolis was partly sunny and 76. St. Louis was partly sunny and 78. Kansas City was mostly sunny and 82. Des Moines was sunny and 84. Milwaukee was mostly sunny and 79. The time is currently 6:21 p.m. Central Daylight Time. 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At 6 p.m. in Galesburg, skies were sunny. The temperature was 82 degrees, the dew point was 49, and the relative humidity was 32%. The heat index was 80. The wind was south at 12 miles an hour. The pressure was 30.05 inches and steady. Elsewhere around the area, temperatures were in the lower to mid-80s. It was sunny at Moline, Burlington, and Macomb. It was mostly sunny at Peoria and Quincy. At Springfield, it was partly sunny. And once again at 6 p.m. in Galesburg, under sunny skies, the temperature was 82 and the heat index was 80. Looking elsewhere around the Midwest at 6 p.m., Chicago was mostly sunny and 82. Indianapolis was partly sunny and 76. St. Louis was partly sunny and 78. Kansas City was mostly sunny and 82. Des Moines was sunny and 84. Milwaukee was mostly sunny and 79. The time is currently 6:22 p.m. Central Daylight Time. 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At 6 p.m. in Galesburg, skies were sunny. The temperature was 82 degrees, the dew point was 49, and the relative humidity was 32%. The heat index

was 80. The wind was south at 12 miles an hour. The pressure was 30.05 inches and steady. Elsewhere around the area, temperatures were in the lower to mid-80s. It was sunny at Moline, Burlington, and Macomb. It was mostly sunny at Peoria and Quincy. At Springfield, it was partly sunny. And once again at 6 p.m. in Galesburg, under sunny skies, the temperature was 82 and the heat index was 80. Looking elsewhere around the Midwest at 6 p.m., Chicago was mostly sunny and 82. Indianapolis was partly sunny and 76. St. Louis was partly sunny and 78. Kansas City was mostly sunny and 82. Des Moines was sunny and 84. Milwaukee was mostly sunny and 79. The time is currently 6:23 p.m. Central Daylight Time. 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At 6 p.m. in Galesburg, skies were sunny. The temperature was 82 degrees, the dew point was 49, and the relative humidity was 32%. The heat index was 80. The wind was south at 12 miles an hour. The pressure was 30.05 inches and steady. Elsewhere around the area, temperatures were in the lower to mid-80s. It was sunny at Moline, Burlington, and Macomb. It was mostly sunny at Peoria and Quincy. At Springfield, it was partly sunny. And once again at 6 p.m. in Galesburg, under sunny skies, the temperature was 82 and the heat index was 80. At 6 p.m. in Galesburg, skies were sunny. The temperature was 82 degrees, the dew point was 49, and the relative humidity was 32%. The heat index was 80. The wind was south at 12 miles an hour. The pressure was 30.05 inches and steady. Elsewhere around the area, temperatures were in the lower to mid-80s. It was sunny at Moline, Burlington, and Macomb. It was mostly sunny at Peoria and Quincy. At Springfield, it was partly sunny. And once again at 6 p.m. in Galesburg, under sunny skies, the temperature was 82 and the heat index was 80. Looking elsewhere around the Midwest at 6 p.m., Chicago was mostly sunny and 82. Indianapolis was partly sunny and 76. St. Louis was partly sunny and 78. Kansas City was mostly sunny and 82. Des Moines was sunny and 84. Milwaukee was mostly sunny and 79. The time is currently 6:25 p.m. Central Daylight Time. 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At 6 p.m. in Galesburg, skies were sunny. The temperature was 82 degrees, the dew point was 49, and the relative humidity was 32%. The heat index was 80. The wind was south at 12 miles an hour. The pressure was 30.05 inches and steady. Elsewhere around the area, temperatures were in the lower to mid-80s. It was sunny at Moline, Burlington, and Macomb. It was mostly sunny at Peoria and Quincy. At Springfield, it was partly sunny. And once again at 6 p.m. in Galesburg, under sunny skies, the temperature was 82 and the heat index was 80. Looking elsewhere around the Midwest at 6 p.m., Chicago was mostly sunny and 82. Indianapolis was partly sunny and 76. St. Louis was partly sunny and 78. Kansas City was mostly sunny and 82. Des Moines was sunny and 84. Milwaukee was mostly sunny and 79. The time is currently 6:27 p.m. Central Daylight Time. 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At 6 p.m. in Galesburg, skies were sunny. The temperature was 82 degrees, the dew point was 49, and the relative humidity was 32%. The heat index was 80. The wind was south at 12 miles an hour. The pressure was 30.05 inches and steady. Elsewhere around the area, temperatures were in the lower to mid-80s. It was sunny at Moline, Burlington, and Macomb. It was mostly sunny at Peoria and Quincy. At Springfield, it was partly sunny. And once again at 6 p.m. in Galesburg, under sunny skies, the temperature was 82 and the

heat index was 80. Looking elsewhere around the Midwest at 6 p.m., Chicago was mostly sunny and 82. Indianapolis was partly sunny and 76. St. Louis was partly sunny and 78. Kansas City was mostly sunny and 82. Des Moines was sunny and 84. Milwaukee was mostly sunny and 79. The time is currently 6:28 p.m. Central Daylight Time. 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At 6 p.m. in Galesburg, skies were sunny. The temperature was 82 degrees, the dew point was 49, and the relative humidity was 32%. The heat index was 80. The wind was south at 12 miles an hour. The pressure was 30.05 inches and steady. Elsewhere around the area, temperatures were in the lower to mid-80s. It was sunny at Moline, Burlington, and Macomb. It was mostly sunny at Peoria and Quincy. At Springfield, it was partly sunny. And once again at 6 p.m. in Galesburg, under sunny skies, the temperature was 82 and the heat index was 80. Looking elsewhere around the Midwest at 6 p.m., Chicago was mostly sunny and 82. Indianapolis was partly sunny and 76. St. Louis was partly sunny and 78. Kansas City was mostly sunny and 82. Des Moines was sunny and 84. Milwaukee was mostly sunny and 79. The time is currently 6:29 p.m. Central Daylight Time. 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At 6 p.m. in Galesburg, skies were sunny. The temperature was 82 degrees, the dew point was 49, and the relative humidity was 32%. The heat index was 80. The wind was south at 12 miles an hour. The pressure was 30.05 inches and steady. Elsewhere around the area, temperatures were in the lower to mid-80s. It was sunny at Moline, Burlington, and Macomb. It was mostly sunny at Peoria and Quincy. At Springfield, it was partly sunny. And once again at 6 p.m. in Galesburg, under sunny skies, the temperature was 82 and the heat index was 80. The Peoria, Illinois climate summary for this evening, as of 4 p.m., May 25, 2026. Today's high temperature was 82 degrees. The normal high is 77. The record high is 93 degrees, which was set in 1911. Today's low temperature was 54 degrees. The normal low is 56. The record low is 30 degrees, which was set in 1925. No precipitation fell today, which leaves the monthly total at 1.21 inches. The total precipitation for the year still stands at 13.96 inches. Sunset tonight is at 8:18 p.m. Sunrise tomorrow is at 5:33 a.m. Looking elsewhere around the Midwest at 6 p.m., Chicago was mostly sunny and 82. Indianapolis was partly sunny and 76. St. Louis was partly sunny and 78. Kansas City was mostly sunny and 82. Des Moines was sunny and 84. Milwaukee was mostly sunny and 79. The time is currently 6:31 p.m. Central Daylight Time. 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At 6 p.m. in Galesburg, skies were sunny. The temperature was 82 degrees, the dew point was 49, and the relative humidity was 32%. The heat index was 80. The wind was south at 12 miles an hour. The pressure was 30.05 inches and steady. Elsewhere around the area, temperatures were in the lower to mid-80s. It was sunny at Moline, Burlington, and Macomb. It was mostly sunny at Peoria and Quincy. At Springfield, it was partly sunny. And once again at 6 p.m. in Galesburg, under sunny skies, the temperature was 82 and the heat index was 80. Looking elsewhere around the Midwest at 6 p.m., Chicago was mostly sunny and 82. Indianapolis was partly sunny and 76. St. Louis was partly sunny and 78. Kansas City was mostly sunny and 82. Des Moines was sunny and 84. Milwaukee was mostly sunny
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The time is currently 6:33 p.m. Central Daylight Time. 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At 6 p.m. in Galesburg, skies were sunny. The temperature was 82 degrees, the dew point was 49, and the relative humidity was 32%. The heat index was 80. The wind was south at 12 miles an hour. The pressure was 30.05 inches and steady. Elsewhere around the area, temperatures were in the lower to mid-80s. It was sunny at Moline, Burlington, and Macomb. It was mostly sunny at Peoria and Quincy. At Springfield, it was partly sunny. And once again at 6 p.m. in Galesburg, under sunny skies, the temperature was 82 and the heat index was 80. Looking elsewhere around the Midwest at 6 p.m., Chicago was mostly sunny and 82. Indianapolis was partly sunny and 76. St. Louis was partly sunny and 78. Kansas City was mostly sunny and 82. Des Moines was sunny and 84. Milwaukee was mostly sunny and 79. The time is currently 6:34 p.m. Central Daylight Time. 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At 6 p.m. in Galesburg, skies were sunny. The temperature was 82 degrees, the dew point was 49, and the relative humidity was 32%. The heat index was 80. The wind was south at 12 miles an hour. The pressure was 30.05 inches and steady. Elsewhere around the area, temperatures were in the lower to mid-80s. It was sunny at Moline, Burlington, and Macomb. It was mostly sunny at Peoria and Quincy. At Springfield, it was partly sunny. And once again at 6 p.m. in Galesburg, under sunny skies, the temperature was 82 and the heat index was 80. Looking elsewhere around the Midwest at 6 p.m., Chicago was mostly sunny and 82. Indianapolis was partly sunny and 76. St. Louis was partly sunny and 78. Kansas City was mostly sunny and 82. Des Moines was sunny and 84. Milwaukee was mostly sunny and 79. The time is currently 6:35 p.m. Central Daylight Time. 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At 6 p.m. in Galesburg, skies were sunny. The temperature was 82 degrees, the dew point was 49, and the relative humidity was 32%. The heat index was 80. The wind was south at 12 miles an hour. The pressure was 30.05 inches and steady. Elsewhere around the area, temperatures were in the lower to mid-80s. It was sunny at Moline, Burlington, and Macomb. It was mostly sunny at Peoria and Quincy. At Springfield, it was partly sunny. And once again at 6 p.m. in Galesburg, under sunny skies, the temperature was 82 and the heat index was 80. Looking elsewhere around the Midwest at 6 p.m., Chicago was mostly sunny and 82. Indianapolis was partly sunny and 76. St. Louis was partly sunny and 78. Kansas City was mostly sunny and 82. Des Moines was sunny and 84. Milwaukee was mostly sunny and 79. The time is currently 6:36 p.m. Central Daylight Time. 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At 6 p.m. in Galesburg, skies were sunny. The temperature was 82 degrees, the dew point was 49, and the relative humidity was 32%. The heat index was 80. The wind was south at 12 miles an hour. The pressure was 30.05 inches and steady. Elsewhere around the area, temperatures were in the lower to mid-80s. It was sunny at Moline, Burlington, and Macomb. It was mostly sunny at Peoria and Quincy. At Springfield, it was partly sunny. And once again at 6 p.m. in Galesburg, under sunny skies, the temperature was 82 and the heat index was 80.
Looking elsewhere.

down the Midwest at 6 p.m. Chicago was mostly sunny and 82. Indianapolis was partly sunny and 76. St. Louis was partly sunny and 78. Kansas City was mostly sunny and 82. Des Moines was sunny and 84. Milwaukee was mostly sunny and 79. The time is currently 6:38 p.m. Central Daylight Time. 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At 6 p.m. in Galesburg, skies were sunny. The temperature was 82 degrees, the dew point was 49, and the relative humidity was 32%. The heat index was 80. The wind was south at 12 miles an hour. The pressure was 30.05 inches and steady. Elsewhere around the area, temperatures were in the lower to mid-80s. It was sunny at Moline, Burlington, and Macomb. It was mostly sunny at Peoria and Quincy. At Springfield, it was partly sunny. And once again at 6 p.m. in Galesburg, under sunny skies, the temperature was 82 and the heat index was 80. Looking elsewhere around the Midwest at 6 p.m., Chicago was mostly sunny and 82. Indianapolis was partly sunny and 76. St. Louis was partly sunny and 78. Kansas City was mostly sunny and 82. Des Moines was sunny and 84. Milwaukee was mostly sunny and 79. The time is currently 6:39 p.m. Central Daylight Time. 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At 6 p.m. in Galesburg, skies were sunny. The temperature was 82 degrees, the dew point was 49, and the relative humidity was 32%. The heat index was 80. The wind was south at 12 miles an hour. The pressure was 30.05 inches and steady. Elsewhere around the area, temperatures were in the lower to mid-80s. It was sunny at Moline, Burlington, and Macomb. It was mostly sunny at Peoria and Quincy. At Springfield, it was partly sunny. And once again at 6 p.m. in Galesburg, under sunny skies, the temperature was 82 and the heat index was 80. Looking elsewhere around the Midwest at 6 p.m., Chicago was mostly sunny and 82. Indianapolis was partly sunny and 76. St. Louis was partly sunny and 78. Kansas City was mostly sunny and 82. Des Moines was sunny and 84. Milwaukee was mostly sunny and 79. The time is currently 6:40 p.m. Central Daylight Time. 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At 6 p.m. in Galesburg, skies were sunny. The temperature was 82 degrees, the dew point was 49, and the relative humidity was 32%. The heat index was 80. The wind was south at 12 miles an hour. The pressure was 30.05 inches and steady. Elsewhere around the area, temperatures were in the lower to mid-80s. It was sunny at Moline, Burlington, and Macomb. It was mostly sunny at Peoria and Quincy. At Springfield, it was partly sunny. And once again at 6 p.m. in Galesburg, under sunny skies, the temperature was 82 and the heat index was 80. Looking elsewhere around the Midwest at 6 p.m., Chicago was mostly sunny and 82. Indianapolis was partly sunny and 76. St. Louis was partly sunny and 78. Kansas City was mostly sunny and 82. Des Moines was sunny and 84. Milwaukee was mostly sunny and 79. The time is currently 6:41 p.m. Central Daylight Time. 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At 6 p.m. in Galesburg, skies were sunny. The temperature was 82 degrees, the dew point was 49, and the relative humidity was 32%. The heat index was 80. The wind was south at 12 miles an hour. The pressure was 30.05 inches and steady. Elsewhere around the area, temperatures were in the lower to mid-80s. It was sunny at Moline, Burlington, and Macomb. It was mostly sunny at Peoria and Quincy. At Springfield, it was partly sunny. And once again at 6

degrees, the dew point was 49, and the relative humidity was 32%. The heat index was 80. The wind was south at 12 miles an hour. The pressure was 30.05 inches and steady. Elsewhere around the area, temperatures were in the lower to mid-80s. It was sunny at Moline, Burlington, and Macomb. It was mostly sunny at Peoria and Quincy. At Springfield, it was partly sunny. And once again at 6 p.m. in Galesburg, under sunny skies, the temperature was 82 and the heat index was 80. Looking elsewhere around the Midwest at 6 p.m., Chicago was mostly sunny and 82. Indianapolis was partly sunny and 76. St. Louis was partly sunny and 78. Kansas City was mostly sunny and 82. Des Moines was sunny and 84. Milwaukee was mostly sunny and 79. The time is currently 6:44 p.m. Central Daylight Time. 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At 6 p.m. in Galesburg, skies were sunny. The temperature was 82 degrees, the dew point was 49, and the relative humidity was 32%. The heat index was 80. The wind was south at 12 miles an hour. The pressure was 30.05 inches and steady. Elsewhere around the area, temperatures were in the lower to mid-80s. It was sunny at Moline, Burlington, and Macomb. It was mostly sunny at Peoria and Quincy. At Springfield, it was partly sunny. And once again at 6 p.m. in Galesburg, under sunny skies, the temperature was 82 and the heat index was 80. The Peoria, Illinois climate summary for this evening, as of 4 p.m., May 25, 2026. Today's high temperature was 82 degrees. The normal high is 77. The record high is 93 degrees, which was set in 1911. Today's low temperature was 54 degrees. The normal low is 56. The record low is 30 degrees, which was set in 1925. No precipitation fell today, which leaves the monthly total at 1.21 inches. The total precipitation for the year still stands at 13.96 inches. Sunset tonight is at 8:18 p.m. Sunrise tomorrow is at 5:33 a.m. Looking elsewhere around the Midwest at 6 p.m., Chicago was mostly sunny and 82. Indianapolis was partly sunny and 76. St. Louis was partly sunny and 78. Kansas City was mostly sunny and 82. Des Moines was sunny and 84. Milwaukee was mostly sunny and 79. The time is currently 6:46 p.m. Central Daylight Time. 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At 6 p.m. in Galesburg, skies were sunny. The temperature was 82 degrees, the dew point was 49, and the relative humidity was 32%. The heat index was 80. The wind was south at 12 miles an hour. The pressure was 30.05 inches and steady. Elsewhere around the area, temperatures were in the lower to mid-80s. It was sunny at Moline, Burlington, and Macomb. It was mostly sunny at Peoria and Quincy. At Springfield, it was partly sunny. And once again at 6 p.m. in Galesburg, under sunny skies, the temperature was 82 and the heat index was 80. Looking elsewhere around the Midwest at 6 p.m., Chicago was mostly sunny and 82. Indianapolis was partly sunny and 76. St. Louis was partly sunny and 78. Kansas City was mostly sunny and 82. Des Moines was sunny and 84. Milwaukee was mostly sunny and 79. The time is currently 6:47 p.m. Central Daylight Time. 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At 6 p.m. in Galesburg, skies were sunny. The temperature was 82 degrees, the dew point was 49, and the relative humidity was 32%. The heat index was 80. The wind was south at 12 miles an hour. The pressure was 30.05 inches and steady. Elsewhere around the area, temperatures were in the lower to mid-80s. It was sunny at Moline, Burlington, and Macomb. It was mostly sunny at Peoria and Quincy.

at Springfield, it was partly sunny. And once again at 6 p.m. in Galesburg, under sunny skies, the temperature was 82 and the heat index was 80. Looking elsewhere around the Midwest at 6 p.m., Chicago was mostly sunny and 82. Indianapolis was partly sunny and 76. St. Louis was partly sunny and 78. Kansas City was mostly sunny and 82. Des Moines was sunny and 84. Milwaukee was mostly sunny and 79. The time is currently 6:49 p.m. Central Daylight Time. 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At 6 p.m. in Galesburg, skies were sunny. The temperature was 82 degrees, the dew point was 49, and the relative humidity was 32%. The heat index was 80. The wind was south at 12 miles an hour. The pressure was 30.05 inches and steady. Elsewhere around the area, temperatures were in the lower to mid-80s. It was sunny at Moline, Burlington, and Macomb. It was mostly sunny at Peoria and Quincy. At Springfield, it was partly sunny. And once again at 6 p.m. in Galesburg, under sunny skies, the temperature was 82 and the heat index was 80. Looking elsewhere around the Midwest at 6 p.m., Chicago was mostly sunny and 82. Indianapolis was partly sunny and 76. St. Louis was partly sunny and 78. Kansas City was mostly sunny and 82. Des Moines was sunny and 84. Milwaukee was mostly sunny and 79. The time is currently 6:50 p.m. Central Daylight Time. 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At 6 p.m. in Galesburg, skies were sunny. The temperature was 82 degrees, the dew point was 49, and the relative humidity was 32%. The heat index was 80. The wind was south at 12 miles an hour. The pressure was 30.05 inches and steady. Elsewhere around the area, temperatures were in the lower to mid-80s. It was sunny at Moline, Burlington, and Macomb. It was mostly sunny at Peoria and Quincy. At Springfield, it was partly sunny. And once again at 6 p.m. in Galesburg, under sunny skies, the temperature was 82 and the heat index was 80. Looking elsewhere around the Midwest at 6 p.m., Chicago was mostly sunny and 82. Indianapolis was partly sunny and 76. St. Louis was partly sunny and 78. Kansas City was mostly sunny and 82. Des Moines was sunny and 84. Milwaukee was mostly sunny and 79. The time is currently 6:51 p.m. Central Daylight Time. 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At 6 p.m. in Galesburg, skies were sunny. The temperature was 82 degrees, the dew point was 49, and the relative humidity was 32%. The heat index was 80. The wind was south at 12 miles an hour. The pressure was 30.05 inches and steady. Elsewhere around the area, temperatures were in the lower to mid-80s. It was sunny at Moline, Burlington, and Macomb. It was mostly sunny at Peoria and Quincy. At Springfield, it was partly sunny. And once again at 6 p.m. in Galesburg, under sunny skies, the temperature was 82 and the heat index was 80. Looking elsewhere around the Midwest at 6 p.m., Chicago was mostly sunny and 82. Indianapolis was partly sunny and 76. St. Louis was partly sunny and 78. Kansas City was mostly sunny and 82. Des Moines was sunny and 84. Milwaukee was mostly sunny and 79. The time is currently 6:53 p.m. Central Daylight Time. 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At 6 p.m. in Galesburg, skies were sunny. The temperature was 82 degrees, the dew point was 49, and the relative humidity was 32%. The heat index was 80. The wind was south at 12 miles an hour. The pressure was 30.05 inches and steady. Elsewhere around the area, temperatures were in the low

miles an hour. The pressure was 30.05 inches and steady. Elsewhere around the area, temperatures were in the lower to mid-80s. It was sunny at Moline, Burlington, and Macomb. It was mostly sunny at Peoria and Quincy. At Springfield, it was partly sunny. And once again at 6 p.m. in Galesburg, under sunny skies, the temperature was 82 and the heat index was 80. Looking elsewhere around the Midwest at 6 p.m., Chicago was mostly sunny and 82. Indianapolis was partly sunny and 76. St. Louis was partly sunny and 78. Kansas City was mostly sunny and 82. Des Moines was sunny and 84. Milwaukee was mostly sunny and 79. The time is currently 6:59 p.m. Central Daylight Time. 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At 6 p.m. in Galesburg, skies were sunny. The temperature was 82 degrees, the dew point was 49, and the relative humidity was 32%. The heat index was 80. The wind was south at 12 miles an hour. The pressure was 30.05 inches and steady. Elsewhere around the area, temperatures were in the lower to mid-80s. It was sunny at Moline, Burlington, and Macomb. It was mostly sunny at Peoria and Quincy. At Springfield, it was partly sunny. And once again at 6 p.m. in Galesburg, under sunny skies, the temperature was 82 and the heat index was 80. The Peoria, Illinois climate summary for this evening, as of 4 p.m., May 25, 2026. Today's high temperature was 82 degrees. The normal high is 77. The record high is 93 degrees, which was set in 1911. Today's low temperature was 54 degrees. The normal low is 56. The record low is 30 degrees, which was set in 1925. No precipitation fell today, which leaves the monthly total at 1.21 inches. The total precipitation for the year still stands at 13.96 inches. Sunset tonight is at 8:18 p.m. Sunrise tomorrow is at 5:33 a.m. The time is currently 7:01 p.m. Central Daylight Time. 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